Sunny in Cape Girardeau with 87 degrees. It was sunny in Springfield, Illinois, with a temperature of 81. Once again in St. Louis, it was partly sunny, the temperature was 83 degrees and the wind was east at 10 miles an hour. The St. Louis climate summary is at 5 p.m., August 20th, 2026. So far today the high temperature has been 85 degrees, which occurred at 3:59 p.m. The normal high is 88. The record high is 104 degrees, which was set in 1962. So far today the low temperature has been 73 degrees, which occurred at 6:03 a.m. The normal low is 69. The record low is 52 degrees, which was set in 1950. No precipitation has fallen, which leaves the monthly total at 3.62 inches. The total precipitation for the season since June 1st still stands at 17.57 inches and the total precipitation in Cape Girardeau with 87 degrees.

that in 1962. So far today, the low temperature has been 73 degrees, which occurred at 6:03 a.m. The normal low is 69. The record low is 52 degrees, which was set in 1950. No precipitation has fallen, which leaves the monthly total at 3.62 inches. The total precipitation for the season since June 1st still stands at 17.57 inches, and the total precipitation for the year is still 36.24 inches. The normal high temperature for tomorrow is 88 degrees, and the normal low is 69. The record high for tomorrow is 104, which occurred in 2003, and the record low is 50, which occurred in 1940. Sunset tonight is at 7:49 p.m. Sunrise tomorrow is at 6:21 a.m. The current time is 7:04 p.m. Central Daylight Time. 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This program originates from the National Weather Service Forecast Office in St. Louis, Missouri, and serves parts of east central Missouri and southwest Illinois, including the St. Louis metro area and surrounding counties. Tonight, mostly clear. Patchy fog after midnight. Lows in the lower 60s. Northeast winds around 5 miles per hour. Friday, patchy fog in the morning. Sunny. Highs in the mid-80s. East winds around 5 miles per hour, becoming west in the afternoon. Friday night, mostly clear in the evening, then becoming partly cloudy. Lows in the upper 60s. Southwest winds around 5 miles per hour. Saturday, mostly sunny. A slight chance of showers and thunderstorms in the morning. Highs in the mid-80s. Northwest winds 5 to 10 miles per hour. Chance of rain 20%. Saturday night, mostly clear. Lows in the lower 60s. North winds 5 to 10 miles per hour. Sunday, sunny. Highs in the lower 80s. Sunday night, partly cloudy. Lows in the lower 60s. Monday, mostly sunny. A slight chance of showers in the afternoon. Highs in the lower 80s. Chance of rain 20%. Monday night, partly cloudy. A slight chance of showers and thunderstorms after midnight. Lows in the mid-60s. Chance of rain 20%. Tuesday and Tuesday night, partly cloudy. A 20% chance of showers. Highs in the mid-80s. Lows in the upper 60s. Wednesday, mostly sunny with a slight chance of showers. A slight chance of thunderstorms in the afternoon. Highs in the mid-80s. Chance of rain 20%. Wednesday night, partly cloudy. A slight chance of showers in the evening. Lows in the mid-60s. Chance of rain 20%. Thursday, mostly sunny. Highs in the mid-80s. At 6 p.m. at Lambert Field in St. Louis, it was partly sunny with a temperature of 83 degrees. The dew point was 66, giving us a relative humidity of 56%. The wind was east at 10 miles an hour, and the pressure was 30.02 inches and rising. Elsewhere in the metro area, in Chesterfield, it was mostly sunny and the temperature was 84. In Belleville, it was 83 degrees. In Cahokia, it was mostly sunny and 83 degrees. At St. Charles, across the region, it was mostly sunny in Columbia, Missouri, with a temperature of 81. In Quincy, it was sunny and 82 degrees. In Kansas City, it was mostly sunny and the temperature was 83. It was sunny in Springfield, Missouri, with a temperature of 89. In Rolla, it was mostly sunny and the temperature was 82. In Farmington, it was 83 degrees. It was mostly sunny in Cape Girardeau, with 87 degrees. It was sunny in Springfield, Illinois, with a temperature of 81. Once again in St. Louis, it was partly sunny, the temperature was 83 degrees and the wind was east at 10 miles an hour. The St. Louis climate summary is a 5.

p.m., August 20th, 2026. So far today, the high temperature has been 85 degrees, which occurred at 3:59 p.m. The normal high is 88. The record high is 104 degrees, which was set in 1962. So far today, the low temperature has been 73 degrees, which occurred at 6:03 a.m. The normal low is 69. The record low is 52 degrees, which was set in 1950. No precipitation has fallen, which leaves the monthly total at 3.62 inches. The total precipitation for the season since June 1st still stands at 17.57 inches, and the total precipitation for the year is still 36.24 inches. The normal high temperature for tomorrow is 88 degrees, and the normal low is 69. The record high for tomorrow is 104, which occurred in 2003, and the record low is 50, which occurred in 1940. Sunset tonight is at 7:49 p.m. Sunrise tomorrow is at 6:21 a.m. The current time is 7:10 p.m. Central Daylight Time. 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This program originates from the National Weather Service Forecast Office in St. Louis, Missouri, and serves parts of East Central Missouri and Southwest Illinois, including the St. Louis metro area and surrounding counties. Tonight, mostly clear. Patchy fog after midnight. Lows in the lower 60s. Northeast winds around 5 miles per hour. Friday, patchy fog in the morning. Sunny. Highs in the mid-80s. East winds around 5 miles per hour, becoming west in the afternoon. Friday night, mostly clear in the evening, then becoming partly cloudy. Lows in the upper 60s. Southwest winds around 5 miles per hour. Saturday, mostly sunny. A slight chance of showers and thunderstorms in the morning. Highs in the mid-80s. Northwest winds 5 to 10 miles per hour. Chance of rain 20%. Saturday night, mostly clear. Lows in the lower 60s. North winds 5 to 10 miles per hour. Sunday, sunny. Highs in the lower 80s. Sunday night, partly cloudy. Lows in the lower 60s. Monday, mostly sunny. A slight chance of showers in the afternoon. Highs in the lower 80s. Chance of rain 20%. Monday night, partly cloudy. A slight chance of showers and thunderstorms after midnight. Lows in the mid-60s. Chance of rain 20%. Tuesday and Tuesday night, partly cloudy. A 20% chance of showers. Highs in the mid-80s. Lows in the upper 60s. Wednesday, mostly sunny with a slight chance of showers. A slight chance of thunderstorms in the afternoon. Highs in the mid-80s. Chance of rain 20%. Wednesday night, partly cloudy. A slight chance of showers in the evening. Lows in the mid-60s. Chance of rain 20%. Thursday, mostly sunny. Highs in the mid-80s. At 7 p.m. at Lambert Field in St. Louis, it was partly cloudy with a temperature of 82 degrees. The dew point was 66, giving us a relative humidity of 58%. The wind was east at 6 miles an hour, and the pressure was 30.02 inches and steady. Elsewhere in the metro area, in Chesterfield, it was partly cloudy and the temperature was 81. In Belleville, it was 82 degrees. In Cahokia, it was clear and 81 degrees. In St. Charles, it was clear and 81. Across the region, it was clear in Columbia, Missouri, with a temperature of 80. In Quincy, it was clear and 80 degrees. In Kansas City, it was mostly sunny and the temperature was 82. It was sunny in Springfield, Missouri, with a temperature of 87. In Rolla, it was partly cloudy and the temperature was 80. In Farmington, it was 82 degrees. It was partly cloudy in Cape Girardeau, with 84 degrees. It was clear in Springfield, Illinois, with a temperature of
89. Once again in St. Louis, it was partly cloudy. The temperature was 82 degrees and the wind was east at 6 miles an hour. The St. Louis climate summary is of 5 p.m., August 20th, 2026. So far today, the high temperature has been 85 degrees, which occurred at 3:59 p.m. The normal high is 88. The record high is 104 degrees, which was set in 1962. So far today, the low temperature has been 73 degrees, which occurred at 6:03 a.m. The normal low is 69. The record low is 52 degrees, which was set in 1950. No precipitation has fallen, which leaves the monthly total at 3.62 inches. The total precipitation for the season since June 1st still stands at 17.57 inches, and the total precipitation for the year is still 36.24 inches. The normal high temperature for tomorrow is 88 degrees, and the normal low is 69. The record high for tomorrow is 104, which occurred in 2003, and the record low is 50, which occurred in 1940. Sunset tonight is at 7:49 p.m. Sunrise tomorrow is at 6:21 a.m. The current time is 7:15 p.m. Central Daylight Time. 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This program originates from the National Weather Service Forecast Office in St. Louis, Missouri, and serves parts of East Central Missouri and Southwest Illinois, including the St. Louis metro area and surrounding counties. Tonight, mostly clear. Patchy fog after midnight. Lows in the lower 60s. Northeast winds around 5 miles per hour. Friday, patchy fog in the morning. Sunny. Highs in the mid-80s. East winds around 5 miles per hour, becoming west in the afternoon. Friday night, mostly clear in the evening, then becoming partly cloudy. Lows in the upper 60s. Southwest winds around 5 miles per hour. Saturday, mostly sunny. A slight chance of showers and thunderstorms in the morning. Highs in the mid-80s. Northwest winds 5 to 10 miles per hour. Chance of rain 20%. Saturday night, mostly clear. Lows in the lower 60s. North winds 5 to 10 miles per hour. Sunday, sunny. Highs in the lower 80s. Sunday night, partly cloudy. Lows in the lower 60s. Monday, mostly sunny. A slight chance of showers in the afternoon. Highs in the lower 80s. Chance of rain 20%. Monday night, partly cloudy. A slight chance of showers and thunderstorms after midnight. Lows in the mid-60s. Chance of rain 20%. Tuesday and Tuesday night, partly cloudy. A 20% chance of showers. Highs in the mid-80s. Lows in the upper 60s. Wednesday, mostly sunny with a slight chance of showers. A slight chance of thunderstorms in the afternoon. Highs in the mid-80s. Chance of rain 20%. Wednesday night, partly cloudy. A slight chance of showers in the evening. Lows in the mid-60s. Chance of rain 20%. Thursday, mostly sunny. Highs in the mid-80s. At 7 p.m. at Lambert Field in St. Louis, it was partly cloudy with a temperature of 82 degrees. The dew point was 66, giving us a relative humidity of 58%. The wind was east at 6 miles an hour, and the pressure was 30.02 inches and steady. Elsewhere in the metro area, in Chesterfield, it was partly cloudy and the temperature was 81. In Belleville, it was 82 degrees. In Cahokia, it was clear and 81 degrees. In St. Charles, it was clear and 81. Across the region, it was clear in Columbia, Missouri, with a temperature of 80. In Quincy, it was clear and 80 degrees. In Kansas City, it was mostly sunny and the temperature was 82. It was sunny in Springfield, Missouri, with a temperature of 87.
In Rolla, it was partly cloudy and the temperature was 80. In Farmington, it was 82 degrees. It was partly cloudy in Cape Girardeau, with 84 degrees. It was clear in Springfield, Illinois, with a temperature of 79. Once again in St. Louis, it was partly cloudy. The temperature was 82 degrees and the wind was east at 6 miles an hour. The St. Louis climate summary is at 5 p.m., August 20th, 2026. So far today, the high temperature has been 85 degrees, which occurred at 3:59 p.m. The normal high is 88. The record high is 104 degrees, which was set in 1962. So far today, the low temperature has been 73 degrees, which occurred at 6:03 a.m. The normal low is 69. The record low is 52 degrees, which was set in 1950. No precipitation has fallen, which leaves the monthly total at 3.62 inches. The total precipitation for the season since June 1st still stands at 17.57 inches, and the total precipitation for the year is still 36.24 inches. The normal high temperature for tomorrow is 88 degrees, and the normal low is 69. The record high for tomorrow is 104, which occurred in 2003, and the record low is 50, which occurred in 1940. Sunset tonight is at 7:49 p.m. Sunrise tomorrow is at 6:21 a.m. The current time is 7:20 p.m. Central Daylight Time. 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This program originates from the National Weather Service Forecast Office in St. Louis, Missouri, and serves parts of east central Missouri and southwest Illinois, including the St. Louis metro area and surrounding counties. Tonight, mostly clear. Patchy fog after midnight. Lows in the lower 60s. Northeast winds around 5 miles per hour. Friday, patchy fog in the morning. Sunny. Highs in the mid-80s. East winds around 5 miles per hour, becoming west in the afternoon. Friday night, mostly clear in the evening, then becoming partly cloudy. Lows in the upper 60s. Southwest winds around 5 miles per hour. Saturday, mostly sunny. A slight chance of showers and thunderstorms in the morning. Highs in the mid-80s. Northwest winds 5 to 10 miles per hour. Chance of rain 20%. Saturday night, mostly clear. Lows in the lower 60s. North winds 5 to 10 miles per hour. Sunday, sunny. Highs in the lower 80s. Sunday night, partly cloudy. Lows in the lower 60s. Monday, mostly sunny. A slight chance of showers in the afternoon. Highs in the lower 80s. Chance of rain 20%. Monday night, partly cloudy. A slight chance of showers and thunderstorms after midnight. Lows in the mid-60s. Chance of rain 20%. Tuesday and Tuesday night, partly cloudy. A 20% chance of showers. Highs in the mid-80s. Lows in the upper 60s. Wednesday, mostly sunny with a slight chance of showers. A slight chance of thunderstorms in the afternoon. Highs in the mid-80s. Chance of rain 20%. Wednesday night, partly cloudy. A slight chance of showers in the evening. Lows in the mid-60s. Chance of rain 20%. Thursday, mostly sunny. Highs in the mid-80s. At 7 p.m. at Lambert Field in St. Louis, it was partly cloudy with a temperature of 82 degrees. The dew point was 66, giving us a relative humidity of 58%. The wind was east at 6 miles an hour, and the pressure was 30.02 inches and steady. Elsewhere in the metro area, in Chesterfield, it was partly cloudy and the temperature was 81. In Belleville, it was 82 degrees. In Cahokia, it was clear and 81 degrees. In St. Charles, it was clear and 81.
Across the region, it was clear in Columbia, Missouri, with a temperature of 80. In Quincy, it was clear and 80 degrees. In Kansas City, it was mostly sunny and the temperature was 82. It was sunny in Springfield, Missouri, with a temperature of 87. In Rolla, it was partly cloudy and the temperature was 80. In Farmington, it was 82 degrees. It was partly cloudy in Cape Girardeau, with 84 degrees. It was clear in Springfield, Illinois, with a temperature of 79. Once again in St. Louis, it was partly cloudy, the temperature was 82 degrees, and the wind was east at 6 miles an hour. The St. Louis climate summary is at 5 p.m., August 20th, 2026. So far today, the high temperature has been 85 degrees, which occurred at 3:59 p.m. The normal high is 88. The record high is 104 degrees, which was set in 1962. So far today, the low temperature has been 73 degrees, which occurred at 6:03 a.m. The normal low is 69. The record low is 52 degrees, which was set in 1950. No precipitation has fallen, which leaves the monthly total at 3.62 inches. The total precipitation for the season since June 1st still stands at 17.57 inches and the total precipitation for the year is still 36.24 inches. The normal high temperature for tomorrow is 88 degrees and the normal low is 69. The record high for tomorrow is 104, which occurred in 2003, and the record low is 50, which occurred in 1940. Sunset tonight is at 7:49 p.m. Sunrise tomorrow is at 6:21 a.m. The current time is 7:25 p.m. Central Daylight Time. 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This program originates from the National Weather Service Forecast Office in St. Louis, Missouri, and serves parts of East Central Missouri and Southwest Illinois, including the St. Louis metro area and surrounding counties. Tonight, mostly clear. Patchy fog after midnight. Lows in the lower 60s. Northeast winds around 5 miles per hour. Friday, patchy fog in the morning. Sunny. Highs in the mid-80s. East winds around 5 miles per hour, becoming west in the afternoon. Friday night, mostly clear in the evening, then becoming partly cloudy. Lows in the upper 60s. Southwest winds around 5 miles per hour. Saturday, mostly sunny. A slight chance of showers and thunderstorms in the morning. Highs in the mid-80s. Northwest winds 5 to 10 miles per hour. Chance of rain 20%. Saturday night, mostly clear. Lows in the lower 60s. North winds 5 to 10 miles per hour. Sunday, sunny. Highs in the lower 80s. Sunday night, partly cloudy. Lows in the lower 60s. Monday, mostly sunny. A slight chance of showers in the afternoon. Highs in the lower 80s. Chance of rain 20%. Monday night, partly cloudy. A slight chance of showers and thunderstorms after midnight. Lows in the mid-60s. Chance of rain 20%. Tuesday and Tuesday night, partly cloudy. A 20% chance of showers. Highs in the mid-80s. Lows in the upper 60s. Wednesday, mostly sunny with a slight chance of showers. A slight chance of thunderstorms in the afternoon. Highs in the mid-80s. Chance of rain 20%. Wednesday night, partly cloudy. A slight chance of showers in the evening. Lows in the mid-60s. Chance of rain 20%. Thursday, mostly sunny. Highs in the mid-80s. At 7 p.m. at Lambert Field in St. Louis, it was partly cloudy with a temperature of 82 degrees. The dew point was 66, giving us a relative humidity of 58%. The wind was east at 6 miles an hour, and the pressure was 30.02 inches and steady.
Elsewhere in the metro area, in Chesterfield, it was partly cloudy and the temperature was 81. In Belleville, it was 82 degrees. In Cahokia, it was clear and 81 degrees. In St. Charles, it was clear and 81. Across the region, it was clear in Columbia, Missouri, with a temperature of 80. In Quincy, it was clear and 80 degrees. In Kansas City, it was mostly sunny and the temperature was 82. It was sunny in Springfield, Missouri, with a temperature of 87. In Rolla, it was partly cloudy and the temperature was 80. In Farmington, it was 82 degrees. It was partly cloudy in Cape Girardeau, with 84 degrees. It was clear in Springfield, Illinois, with a temperature of 79. Once again in St. Louis, it was partly cloudy, the temperature was 82 degrees, and the wind was east at 6 miles an hour. The St. Louis climate summary is of 5 p.m., August 20, 2026. So far today, the high temperature has been 85 degrees, which occurred at 3:59 p.m. The normal high is 88. The record high is 104 degrees, which was set in 1962. So far today, the low temperature has been 73 degrees, which occurred at 6:03 a.m. The normal low is 69. The record low is 52 degrees, which was set in 1950. No precipitation has fallen, which leaves the monthly total at 3.62 inches. The total precipitation for the season since June 1st still stands at 17.57 inches and the total precipitation for the year is still 36.24 inches. The normal high temperature for tomorrow is 88 degrees and the normal low is 69. The record high for tomorrow is 104, which occurred in 2003, and the record low is 50, which occurred in 1940. Sunset tonight is at 7:49 p.m. Sunrise tomorrow is at 6:21 a.m. The current time is 7:31 p.m. Central Daylight Time. 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This program originates from the National Weather Service Forecast Office in St. Louis, Missouri, and serves parts of East Central Missouri and Southwest Illinois, including the St. Louis metro area and surrounding counties. Tonight, mostly clear. Patchy fog after midnight. Lows in the lower 60s. Northeast winds around 5 miles per hour. Friday, patchy fog in the morning. Sunny. Highs in the mid-80s. East winds around 5 miles per hour, becoming west in the afternoon. Friday night, mostly clear in the evening, then becoming partly cloudy. Lows in the upper 60s. Southwest winds around 5 miles per hour. Saturday, mostly sunny. A slight chance of showers and thunderstorms in the morning. Highs in the mid-80s. Northwest winds 5 to 10 miles per hour. Chance of rain 20%. Saturday night, mostly clear. Lows in the lower 60s. North winds 5 to 10 miles per hour. Sunday, sunny. Highs in the lower 80s. Sunday night, partly cloudy. Lows in the lower 60s. Monday, mostly sunny. A slight chance of showers in the afternoon. Highs in the lower 80s. Chance of rain 20%. Monday night, partly cloudy. A slight chance of showers and thunderstorms after midnight. Lows in the mid-60s. Chance of rain 20%. Tuesday and Tuesday night, partly cloudy. A 20% chance of showers. Highs in the mid-80s. Lows in the upper 60s. Wednesday, mostly sunny with a slight chance of showers. A slight chance of thunderstorms in the afternoon. Highs in the mid-80s. Chance of rain 20%. Wednesday night, partly cloudy. A slight chance of showers in the evening. Lows in the mid-60s. Chance of rain 20%. Thursday, mostly sunny. Highs in the mid-80s.
At 7 p.m. at Lambert Field in St. Louis, it was partly cloudy with a temperature of 82 degrees. The dew point was 66, giving us a relative humidity of 58%. The wind was east at 6 miles an hour, and the pressure was 30.02 inches and steady. Elsewhere in the metro area, in Chesterfield, it was partly cloudy and the temperature was 81. In Belleville, it was 82 degrees. In Cahokia, it was clear and 81 degrees. In St. Charles, it was clear and 81. Across the region, it was clear in Columbia, Missouri, with a temperature of 80. In Quincy, it was clear and 80 degrees. In Kansas City, it was mostly sunny and the temperature was 82. It was sunny in Springfield, Missouri, with a temperature of 87. In Rolla, it was partly cloudy and the temperature was 80. In Farmington, it was 82 degrees. It was partly cloudy in Cape Girardeau, with 84 degrees. It was clear in Springfield, Illinois, with a temperature of 79. Once again in St. Louis, it was partly cloudy, the temperature was 82 degrees, and the wind was east at 6 miles an hour. The St. Louis Climate Summary is at 5 p.m., August 20, 2026. So far today, the high temperature has been 85 degrees, which occurred at 3:59 p.m. The normal high is 88. The record high is 104 degrees, which was set in 1962. So far today, the low temperature has been 73 degrees, which occurred at 6:03 a.m. The normal low is 69. The record low is 52 degrees, which was set in 1950. No precipitation has fallen, which leaves the monthly total at 3.62 inches. The total precipitation for the season since June 1st still stands at 17.57 inches, and the total precipitation for the year is still 36.24 inches. The normal high temperature for tomorrow is 88 degrees, and the normal low is 69. The record high for tomorrow is 104, which occurred in 2003, and the record low is 50, which occurred in 1940. Sunset tonight is at 7:49 p.m. Sunrise tomorrow is at 6:21 a.m. The current time is 7:36 p.m. Central Daylight Time. 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This program originates from the National Weather Service Forecast Office in St. Louis, Missouri, and serves parts of East Central Missouri and Southwest Illinois, including the St. Louis metro area and surrounding counties. Tonight, mostly clear. Patchy fog after midnight. Lows in the lower 60s. Northeast winds around 5 miles per hour. Friday, patchy fog in the morning. Sunny. Highs in the mid-80s. East winds around 5 miles per hour, becoming west in the afternoon. Friday night, mostly clear in the evening, then becoming partly cloudy. Lows in the upper 60s. Southwest winds around 5 miles per hour. Saturday, mostly sunny. A slight chance of showers and thunderstorms in the morning. Highs in the mid-80s. Northwest winds 5 to 10 miles per hour. Chance of rain 20%. Saturday night, mostly clear. Lows in the lower 60s. North winds 5 to 10 miles per hour. Sunday, sunny. Highs in the lower 80s. Sunday night, partly cloudy. Lows in the lower 60s. Monday, mostly sunny. A slight chance of showers in the afternoon. Highs in the lower 80s. Chance of rain 20%. Monday night, partly cloudy. A slight chance of showers and thunderstorms after midnight. Lows in the mid-60s. Chance of rain 20%. Tuesday and Tuesday night, partly cloudy. A 20% chance of showers. Highs in the mid-80s. Lows in the upper 60s. Wednesday, mostly sunny with a slight chance of showers. A slight chance of thunderstorms in the afternoon. Highs in the mid-80s. Chance of rain 20%.
Wednesday night, partly cloudy. A slight chance of showers in the evening. Lows in the mid-60s. Chance of rain 20%. Thursday, mostly sunny. Highs in the mid-80s. At 7 p.m. at Lambert Field in St. Louis, it was partly cloudy with a temperature of 82 degrees. The dew point was 66, giving us a relative humidity of 58%. The wind was east at 6 miles an hour, and the pressure was 30.02 inches and steady. Elsewhere in the metro area, in Chesterfield, it was partly cloudy and the temperature was 81. In Belleville, it was 82 degrees. In Cahokia, it was clear and 81 degrees. In St. Charles, it was clear and 81. Across the region, it was clear in Columbia, Missouri, with a temperature of 80. In Quincy, it was clear and 80 degrees. In Kansas City, it was mostly sunny and the temperature was 82. It was sunny in Springfield, Missouri, with a temperature of 87. In Rolla, it was partly cloudy and the temperature was 80. In Farmington, it was 82 degrees. It was partly cloudy in Cape Girardeau, with 84 degrees. It was clear in Springfield, Illinois, with a temperature of 79. Once again in St. Louis, it was partly cloudy. The temperature was 82 degrees and the wind was east at 6 miles an hour. The St. Louis climate summary is at 5 p.m., August 20th, 2026. So far today, the high temperature has been 85 degrees, which occurred at 3:59 p.m. The normal high is 88. The record high is 104 degrees, which was set in 1962. So far today, the low temperature has been 73 degrees, which occurred at 6:03 a.m. The normal low is 69. The record low is 52 degrees, which was set in 1950. No precipitation has fallen, which leaves the monthly total at 3.62 inches. The total precipitation for the season since June 1st still stands at 17.57 inches, and the total precipitation for the year is still 36.24 inches. The normal high temperature for tomorrow is 88 degrees, and the normal low is 69. The record high for tomorrow is 104, which occurred in 2003, and the record low is 50, which occurred in 1940. Sunset tonight is at 7:49 p.m. Sunrise tomorrow is at 6:21 a.m. The current time is 7:41 p.m. Central Daylight Time. 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Tonight, mostly clear. Patchy fog after midnight. Lows in the lower 60s. Northeast winds around 5 miles per hour. Friday, patchy fog in the morning. Sunny. Highs in the mid-80s. East winds around 5 miles per hour, becoming west in the afternoon. Friday night, mostly clear in the evening, then becoming partly cloudy. Lows in the upper 60s. Southwest winds around 5 miles per hour. Saturday, mostly sunny. A slight chance of showers and thunderstorms in the morning. Highs in the mid-80s. Northwest winds 5 to 10 miles per hour. Chance of rain 20%. Saturday night, mostly clear. Lows in the lower 60s. North winds 5 to 10 miles per hour. Sunday, sunny. Highs in the lower 80s. Sunday night, partly cloudy. Lows in the lower 60s. Monday, mostly sunny. A slight chance of showers in the afternoon. Highs in the lower 80s. Chance of rain 20%. Monday night, partly cloudy. A slight chance of showers and thunderstorms after midnight. Lows in the mid-60s. Chance of rain 20%. Tuesday and Tuesday night, partly cloudy. A 20% chance of showers. Highs in the mid-80s.
lows in the upper 60s. Wednesday, mostly sunny with a slight chance of showers. A slight chance of thunderstorms in the afternoon. Highs in the mid-80s. Chance of rain 20%. Wednesday night, partly cloudy. A slight chance of showers in the evening. Lows in the mid-60s. Chance of rain 20%. Thursday, mostly sunny. Highs in the mid-80s. At 7 p.m. at Lambert Field in St. Louis, it was partly cloudy with a temperature of 82 degrees. The dew point was 66, giving us a relative humidity of 58%. The wind was east at 6 miles an hour, and the pressure was 30.02 inches and steady. Elsewhere in the metro area, in Chesterfield, it was partly cloudy and the temperature was 81. In Belleville, it was 82 degrees. In Cahokia, it was clear and 81 degrees. In St. Charles, it was clear and 81. Across the region, it was clear in Columbia, Missouri, with a temperature of 80. In Quincy, it was clear and 80 degrees. In Kansas City, it was mostly sunny and the temperature was 82. It was sunny in Springfield, Missouri, with a temperature of 87. In Rolla, it was partly cloudy and the temperature was 80. In Farmington, it was 82 degrees. It was partly cloudy in Cape Girardeau, with 84 degrees. It was clear in Springfield, Illinois, with a temperature of 79. Once again in St. Louis, it was partly cloudy. The temperature was 82 degrees and the wind was east at 6 miles an hour. The St. Louis climate summary is of 5 p.m., August 20th, 2026. So far today, the high temperature has been 85 degrees, which occurred at 3:59 p.m. The normal high is 88. The record high is 104 degrees, which was set in 1962. So far today, the low temperature has been 73 degrees, which occurred at 6:03 a.m. The normal low is 69. The record low is 52 degrees, which was set in 1950. No precipitation has fallen, which leaves the monthly total at 3.62 inches. The total precipitation for the season since June 1st still stands at 17.57 inches and the total precipitation for the year is still 36.24 inches. The normal high temperature for tomorrow is 88 degrees and the normal low is 69. The record high for tomorrow is 104, which occurred in 2003, and the record low is 50, which occurred in 1940. Sunset tonight is at 7:49 p.m. Sunrise tomorrow is at 6:21 a.m. The current time is 7:46 p.m. Central Daylight Time. 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This program originates from the National Weather Service Forecast Office in St. Louis, Missouri, and serves parts of East Central Missouri and Southwest Illinois, including the St. Louis metro area and surrounding counties. Tonight, mostly clear. Patchy fog after midnight. Lows in the lower 60s. Northeast winds around 5 miles per hour. Friday, patchy fog in the morning. Sunny. Highs in the mid-80s. East winds around 5 miles per hour, becoming west in the afternoon. Friday night, mostly clear in the evening, then becoming partly cloudy. Lows in the upper 60s. Southwest winds around 5 miles per hour. Saturday, mostly sunny. A slight chance of showers and thunderstorms in the morning. Highs in the mid-80s. Northwest winds 5 to 10 miles per hour. Chance of rain 20%. Saturday night, mostly clear. Lows in the lower 60s. North winds 5 to 10 miles per hour. Sunday, sunny. Highs in the lower 80s. Sunday night, partly cloudy. Lows in the lower 60s. Monday, mostly sunny. A slight chance of showers in the afternoon. Highs in the lower 80s. Chance of rain 20%. Monday night, partly cloudy.
a slight chance of showers and thunderstorms after midnight. Lows in the mid-60s. Chance of rain 20%. Tuesday and Tuesday night, partly cloudy. A 20% chance of showers. Highs in the mid-80s. Lows in the upper 60s. Wednesday, mostly sunny with a slight chance of showers. A slight chance of thunderstorms in the afternoon. Highs in the mid-80s. Chance of rain 20%. Wednesday night, partly cloudy. A slight chance of showers in the evening. Lows in the mid-60s. Chance of rain 20%. Thursday, mostly sunny. Highs in the mid-80s. At 7 p.m. at Lambert Field in St. Louis, it was partly cloudy with a temperature of 82 degrees. The dew point was 66, giving us a relative humidity of 58%. The wind was east at 6 miles an hour, and the pressure was 30.02 inches and steady. Elsewhere in the metro area, in Chesterfield, it was partly cloudy and the temperature was 81. In Belleville, it was 82 degrees. In Cahokia, it was clear and 81 degrees. In St. Charles, it was clear and 81. Across the region, it was clear in Columbia, Missouri, with a temperature of 80. In Quincy, it was clear and 80 degrees. In Kansas City, it was mostly sunny and the temperature was 82. It was sunny in Springfield, Missouri, with a temperature of 87. In Rolla, it was partly cloudy and the temperature was 80. In Farmington, it was 82 degrees. It was partly cloudy in Cape Girardeau, with 84 degrees. It was clear in Springfield, Illinois, with a temperature of 79. Once again in St. Louis, it was partly cloudy, the temperature was 82 degrees, and the wind was east at 6 miles an hour. The St. Louis climate summary is at 5 p.m., August 20th, 2026. So far today, the high temperature has been 85 degrees, which occurred at 3:59 p.m. The normal high is 88. The record high is 104 degrees, which was set in 1962. So far today, the low temperature has been 73 degrees, which occurred at 6:03 a.m. The normal low is 69. The record low is 52 degrees, which was set in 1950. No precipitation has fallen, which leaves the monthly total at 3.62 inches. The total precipitation for the season since June 1st still stands at 17.57 inches and the total precipitation for the year is still 36.24 inches. The normal high temperature for tomorrow is 88 degrees and the normal low is 69. The record high for tomorrow is 104, which occurred in 2003, and the record low is 50, which occurred in 1940. Sunset tonight is at 7:49 p.m. Sunrise tomorrow is at 6:21 a.m. The current time is 7:51 p.m. Central Daylight Time. 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This program originates from the National Weather Service Forecast Office in St. Louis, Missouri, and serves parts of East Central Missouri and Southwest Illinois, including the St. Louis metro area and surrounding counties. Tonight, mostly clear. Patchy fog after midnight. Lows in the lower 60s. Northeast winds around 5 miles per hour. Friday, patchy fog in the morning. Sunny. Highs in the mid-80s. East winds around 5 miles per hour, becoming west in the afternoon. Friday night, mostly clear in the evening, then becoming partly cloudy. Lows in the upper 60s. Southwest winds around 5 miles per hour. Saturday, mostly sunny. A slight chance of showers and thunderstorms in the morning. Highs in the mid-80s. Northwest winds 5 to 10 miles per hour. Chance of rain 20%. Saturday night, mostly clear. Lows in the lower 60s. North winds 5 to 10 miles per hour. Sunday, sunny. Highs in the lower 80s. Sunday night, partly cloudy.
lows in the lower 60s. Monday, mostly sunny. A slight chance of showers in the afternoon. Highs in the lower 80s. Chance of rain 20%. Monday night, partly cloudy. A slight chance of showers and thunderstorms after midnight. Lows in the mid-60s. Chance of rain 20%. Tuesday and Tuesday night, partly cloudy. A 20% chance of showers. Highs in the mid-80s. Lows in the upper 60s. Wednesday, mostly sunny with a slight chance of showers. A slight chance of thunderstorms in the afternoon. Highs in the mid-80s. Chance of rain 20%. Wednesday night, partly cloudy. A slight chance of showers in the evening. Lows in the mid-60s. Chance of rain 20%. Thursday, mostly sunny. Highs in the mid-80s. At 7 p.m. at Lambert Field in St. Louis, it was partly cloudy with a temperature of 82 degrees. The dew point was 66, giving us a relative humidity of 58%. The wind was east at 6 miles an hour, and the pressure was 30.02 inches and steady. Elsewhere in the metro area, in Chesterfield, it was partly cloudy and the temperature was 81. In Belleville, it was 82 degrees. In Cahokia, it was clear and 81 degrees. In St. Charles, it was clear and 81. Across the region, it was clear in Columbia, Missouri, with a temperature of 80. In Quincy, it was clear and 80 degrees. In Kansas City, it was mostly sunny and the temperature was 82. It was sunny in Springfield, Missouri, with a temperature of 87. In Rolla, it was partly cloudy and the temperature was 80. In Farmington, it was 82 degrees. It was partly cloudy in Cape Girardeau, with 84 degrees. It was clear in Springfield, Illinois, with a temperature of 79. Once again in St. Louis, it was partly cloudy, the temperature was 82 degrees, and the wind was east at 6 miles an hour. The St. Louis Climate Summary is at 5 p.m., August 20th, 2026. So far today, the high temperature has been 85 degrees, which occurred at 3:59 p.m. The normal high is 88. The record high is 104 degrees, which was set in 1962. So far today, the low temperature has been 73 degrees, which occurred at 6:03 a.m. The normal low is 69. The record low is 52 degrees, which was set in 1950. No precipitation has fallen, which leaves the monthly total at 3.62 inches. The total precipitation for the season since June 1st still stands at 17.57 inches and the total precipitation for the year is still 36.24 inches. The normal high temperature for tomorrow is 88 degrees and the normal low is 69. The record high for tomorrow is 104, which occurred in 2003, and the record low is 50, which occurred in 1940. Sunset tonight is at 7:49 p.m. Sunrise tomorrow is at 6:21 a.m. The current time is 7:57 p.m. Central Daylight Time. 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This program originates from the National Weather Service Forecast Office in St. Louis, Missouri, and serves parts of East Central Missouri and Southwest Illinois, including the St. Louis metro area and surrounding counties. Tonight, mostly clear. Patchy fog after midnight. Lows in the lower 60s. Northeast winds around 5 miles per hour. Friday, patchy fog in the morning. Sunny. Highs in the mid-80s. East winds around 5 miles per hour, becoming west in the afternoon. Friday night, mostly clear in the evening, then becoming partly cloudy. Lows in the upper 60s. Southwest winds around 5 miles per hour. Saturday, mostly sunny. A slight chance of showers and thunderstorms in the morning. Highs in the mid-80s. Northwest winds 5 to 10 miles per hour. Chance of rain 20%.
Saturday night, mostly clear. Lows in the lower 60s. North winds 5 to 10 miles per hour. Sunday, sunny. Highs in the lower 80s. Sunday night, partly cloudy. Lows in the lower 60s. Monday, mostly sunny. A slight chance of showers in the afternoon. Highs in the lower 80s. Chance of rain 20%. Monday night, partly cloudy. A slight chance of showers and thunderstorms after midnight. Lows in the mid-60s. Chance of rain 20%. Tuesday and Tuesday night, partly cloudy. A 20% chance of showers. Highs in the mid-80s. Lows in the upper 60s. Wednesday, mostly sunny with a slight chance of showers. A slight chance of thunderstorms in the afternoon. Highs in the mid-80s. Chance of rain 20%. Wednesday night, partly cloudy. A slight chance of showers in the evening. Lows in the mid-60s. Chance of rain 20%. Thursday, mostly sunny. Highs in the mid-80s. At 7 p.m. at Lambert Field in St. Louis, it was partly cloudy with a temperature of 82 degrees. The dew point was 66, giving us a relative humidity of 58%. The wind was east at 6 miles an hour, and the pressure was 30.02 inches and steady. Elsewhere in the metro area, in Chesterfield, it was partly cloudy and the temperature was 81. In Belleville, it was 82 degrees. In Cahokia, it was clear and 81 degrees. In St. Charles, it was clear and 81. Across the region, it was clear in Columbia, Missouri, with a temperature of 80. In Quincy, it was clear and 80 degrees. In Kansas City, it was mostly sunny and the temperature was 82. It was sunny in Springfield, Missouri, with a temperature of 87. In Rolla, it was partly cloudy and the temperature was 80. In Farmington, it was 82 degrees. It was partly cloudy in Cape Girardeau, with 84 degrees. It was clear in Springfield, Illinois, with a temperature of 79. Once again in St. Louis, it was partly cloudy, the temperature was 82 degrees, and the wind was east at 6 miles an hour. The St. Louis climate summary is at 5 p.m., August 20th, 2026. So far today, the high temperature has been 85 degrees, which occurred at 3:59 p.m. The normal high is 88. The record high is 104 degrees, which was set in 1962. So far today, the low temperature has been 73 degrees, which occurred at 6:03 a.m. The normal low is 69. The record low is 52 degrees, which was set in 1950. No precipitation has fallen, which leaves the monthly total at 3.62 inches. The total precipitation for the season since June 1st still stands at 17.57 inches and the total precipitation for the year is still 36.24 inches. The normal high temperature for tomorrow is 88 degrees and the normal low is 69. The record high for tomorrow is 104, which occurred in 2003, and the record low is 50, which occurred in 1940. Sunset tonight is at 7:49 p.m. Sunrise tomorrow is at 6:21 a.m. The current time is 8:02 p.m. Central Daylight Time. 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This program originates from the National Weather Service Forecast Office in St. Louis, Missouri, and serves parts of East Central Missouri and Southwest Illinois, including the St. Louis metro area and surrounding counties. Tonight, mostly clear. Patchy fog after midnight. Lows in the lower 60s. Northeast winds around 5 miles per hour. Friday, patchy fog in the morning. Sunny. Highs in the mid-80s. East winds around 5 miles per hour, becoming west in the afternoon. Friday night, mostly clear in the evening, then becoming partly cloudy. Lows in the upper 60s. Southwest winds around 5 miles per hour.
Saturday, mostly sunny. A slight chance of showers and thunderstorms in the morning. Highs in the mid-80s. Northwest winds 5 to 10 miles per hour. Chance of rain 20%. Saturday night, mostly clear. Lows in the lower 60s. North winds 5 to 10 miles per hour. Sunday, sunny. Highs in the lower 80s. Sunday night, partly cloudy. Lows in the lower 60s. Monday, mostly sunny. A slight chance of showers in the afternoon. Highs in the lower 80s. Chance of rain 20%. Monday night, partly cloudy. A slight chance of showers and thunderstorms after midnight. Lows in the mid-60s. Chance of rain 20%. Tuesday and Tuesday night, partly cloudy. A 20% chance of showers. Highs in the mid-80s. Lows in the upper 60s. Wednesday, mostly sunny with a slight chance of showers. A slight chance of thunderstorms in the afternoon. Highs in the mid-80s. Chance of rain 20%. Wednesday night, partly cloudy. A slight chance of showers in the evening. Lows in the mid-60s. Chance of rain 20%. Sunday, sunny.

a 20% chance of showers. Highs in the mid-80s. Lows in the upper 60s. Wednesday, mostly sunny with a slight chance of showers. A slight chance of thunderstorms in the afternoon. Highs in the mid-80s. Chance of rain 20%. Wednesday night, partly cloudy. A slight chance of showers in the evening. Lows in the mid-60s. Chance of rain 20%. Thursday, mostly sunny. Highs in the mid-80s. At 7 p.m. at Lambert Field in St. Louis, it was partly cloudy with a temperature of 82 degrees. The dew point was 66, giving us a relative humidity of 58%. The wind was east at 6 miles an hour, and the pressure was 30.02 inches and steady. Elsewhere in the metro area, in Chesterfield, it was partly cloudy and the temperature was 81. In Belleville, it was 82 degrees. In Cahokia, it was clear and 81 degrees. In St. Charles, it was clear and 81. Across the region, it was clear in Columbia, Missouri, with a temperature of 80. In Quincy, it was clear and 80 degrees. In Kansas City, it was mostly sunny and the temperature was 82. It was sunny in Springfield, Missouri, with a temperature of 87. In Rolla, it was partly cloudy and the temperature was 80. In Farmington, it was 82 degrees. It was partly cloudy in Cape Girardeau, with 84 degrees. It was clear in Springfield, Illinois, with a temperature of 79. Once again in St. Louis, it was partly cloudy. The temperature was 82 degrees and the wind was east at 6 miles an hour. The St. Louis climate summary is of 5 p.m., August 20th, 2026. So far today, the high temperature has been 85 degrees, which occurred at 3:59 p.m. The normal high is 88. The record high is 104 degrees, which was set in 1962. So far today, the low temperature has been 73 degrees, which occurred at 6:03 a.m. The normal low is 69. The record low is 52 degrees, which was set in 1950. No precipitation has fallen, which leaves the monthly total at 3.62 inches. The total precipitation for the season since June 1st still stands at 17.57 inches and the total precipitation for the year is still 36.24 inches. The normal high temperature for tomorrow is 88 degrees and the normal low is 69. The record high for tomorrow is 104, which occurred in 2003, and the record low is 50, which occurred in 1940. Sunset tonight is at 7:49 p.m. Sunrise tomorrow is at 6:21 a.m. The current time is 8:07 p.m. Central Daylight Time. 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This program originates from the National Weather Service Forecast Office in St. Louis, Missouri, and serves parts of east central Missouri and southwest Illinois, including the St. Louis metro area and surrounding counties. Tonight, mostly clear. Patchy fog after midnight. Lows in the lower 60s. Northeast winds around 5 miles per hour. Friday, patchy fog in the morning. Sunny. Highs in the mid-80s. East winds around 5 miles per hour, becoming west in the afternoon. Friday night, mostly clear in the evening, then becoming partly cloudy. Lows in the upper 60s. Southwest winds around 5 miles per hour. Saturday, mostly sunny. A slight chance of showers and thunderstorms in the morning. Highs in the mid-80s. Northwest winds 5 to 10 miles per hour. Chance of rain 20%. Saturday night, mostly clear. Lows in the lower 60s. North winds 5 to 10 miles per hour. Sunday, sunny. Highs in the lower 80s. Sunday night, partly cloudy. Lows in the lower 60s. Monday, mostly sunny. A slight chance of showers in the afternoon. Highs in the lower 80s. Chance of rain 20%. Monday night.

partly cloudy. A slight chance of showers and thunderstorms after midnight. Lows in the mid-60s. Chance of rain 20%. Tuesday and Tuesday night, partly cloudy. A 20% chance of showers. Highs in the mid-80s. Lows in the upper 60s. Wednesday, mostly sunny with a slight chance of showers. A slight chance of thunderstorms in the afternoon. Highs in the mid-80s. Chance of rain 20%. Wednesday night, partly cloudy. A slight chance of showers in the evening. Lows in the mid-60s. Chance of rain 20%. Thursday, mostly sunny. Highs in the mid-80s. At 8 p.m. at Lambert Field in St. Louis, it was partly cloudy with a temperature of 81 degrees. The dew point was 67, giving us a relative humidity of 62%. The wind was northeast at 7 miles an hour, and the pressure was 30.02 inches and steady. Elsewhere in the metro area, in Chesterfield, it was partly cloudy and the temperature was 79. In Belleville, it was 78 degrees. In Cahokia, it was clear and 78 degrees. In St. Charles, it was clear and 75. Across the region, it was clear in Columbia, Missouri, with a temperature of 76. In Quincy, it was clear and 77 degrees. In Kansas City, it was partly cloudy and the temperature was 77. It was clear in Springfield, Missouri, with a temperature of 83. In Rolla, it was clear and the temperature was 75. In Farmington, it was 77 degrees. It was partly cloudy in Cape Girardeau, with 79 degrees. It was clear in Springfield, Illinois, with a temperature of 73. Once again in St. Louis, it was partly cloudy. The temperature was 81 degrees and the wind was northeast at 7 miles an hour. The St. Louis climate summary is at 5 p.m., August 20th, 2026. So far today, the high temperature has been 85 degrees, which occurred at 3:59 p.m. The normal high is 88. The record high is 104 degrees, which was set in 1962. So far today, the low temperature has been 73 degrees, which occurred at 6:03 a.m. The normal low is 69. The record low is 52 degrees, which was set in 1950. No precipitation has fallen, which leaves the monthly total at 3.62 inches. The total precipitation for the season since June 1st still stands at 17.57 inches, and the total precipitation for the year is still 36.24 inches. The normal high temperature for tomorrow is 88 degrees, and the normal low is 69. The record high for tomorrow is 104, which occurred in 2003, and the record low is 50, which occurred in 1940. Sunset tonight is at 7:49 p.m. Sunrise tomorrow is at 6:21 a.m. The current time is 8:12 p.m. Central Daylight Time. 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This program originates from the National Weather Service Forecast Office in St. Louis, Missouri, and serves parts of East Central Missouri and Southwest Illinois, including the St. Louis metro area and surrounding counties. Tonight, mostly clear. Patchy fog after midnight. Lows in the lower 60s. Northeast winds around 5 miles per hour. Friday, patchy fog in the morning. Sunny. Highs in the mid-80s. East winds around 5 miles per hour, becoming west in the afternoon. Friday night, mostly clear in the evening, then becoming partly cloudy. Lows in the upper 60s. Southwest winds around 5 miles per hour. Saturday, mostly sunny. A slight chance of showers and thunderstorms in the morning. Highs in the mid-80s. Northwest winds 5 to 10 miles per hour. Chance of rain 20%. Saturday night, mostly clear. Lows in the lower 60s. North winds 5 to 10 miles per hour. Sunday, sunny. Highs in the lower 80s.
Sunday night, partly cloudy. Lows in the lower 60s. Monday, mostly sunny. A slight chance of showers in the afternoon. Highs in the lower 80s. Chance of rain 20%. Monday night, partly cloudy. A slight chance of showers and thunderstorms after midnight. Lows in the mid-60s. Chance of rain 20%. Tuesday and Tuesday night, partly cloudy. A 20% chance of showers. Highs in the mid-80s. Lows in the upper 60s. Wednesday, mostly sunny with a slight chance of showers. A slight chance of thunderstorms in the afternoon. Highs in the mid-80s. Chance of rain 20%. Wednesday night, partly cloudy. A slight chance of showers in the evening. Lows in the mid-60s. Chance of rain 20%. Thursday, mostly sunny. Highs in the mid-80s. At 8 p.m. at Lambert Field in St. Louis, it was partly cloudy with a temperature of 81 degrees. The dew point was 67, giving us a relative humidity of 62%. The wind was northeast at 7 miles an hour, and the pressure was 30.02 inches and steady. Elsewhere in the metro area, in Chesterfield, it was partly cloudy and the temperature was 79. In Belleville, it was 78 degrees. In Cahokia, it was clear and 78 degrees. In St. Charles, it was clear and 75. Across the region, it was clear in Columbia, Missouri, with a temperature of 76. In Quincy, it was clear and 77 degrees. In Kansas City, it was partly cloudy and the temperature was 77. It was clear in Springfield, Missouri, with a temperature of 83. In Rolla, it was clear and the temperature was 75. In Farmington, it was 77 degrees. It was partly cloudy in Cape Girardeau, with 79 degrees. It was clear in Springfield, Illinois, with a temperature of 73. Once again in St. Louis, it was partly cloudy. The temperature was 81 degrees and the wind was northeast at 7 miles an hour. The St. Louis climate summary is at 5 p.m., August 20th, 2026. So far today, the high temperature has been 85 degrees, which occurred at 3:59 p.m. The normal high is 88. The record high is 104 degrees, which was set in 1962. So far today, the low temperature has been 73 degrees, which occurred at 6:03 a.m. The normal low is 69. The record low is 52 degrees, which was set in 1950. No precipitation has fallen, which leaves the monthly total at 3.62 inches. The total precipitation for the season since June 1st still stands at 17.57 inches and the total precipitation for the year is still 36.24 inches. The normal high temperature for tomorrow is 88 degrees and the normal low is 69. The record high for tomorrow is 104, which occurred in 2003, and the record low is 50, which occurred in 1940. Sunset tonight is at 7:49 p.m. Sunrise tomorrow is at 6:21 a.m. The current time is 8:18 p.m. Central Daylight Time. 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This program originates from the National Weather Service Forecast Office in St. Louis, Missouri, and serves parts of East Central Missouri and Southwest Illinois, including the St. Louis metro area and surrounding counties. Tonight, mostly clear. Patchy fog after midnight. Lows in the lower 60s. Northeast winds around 5 miles per hour. Friday, patchy fog in the morning. Sunny. Highs in the mid-80s. East winds around 5 miles per hour, becoming west in the afternoon. Friday night, mostly clear in the evening, then becoming partly cloudy. Lows in the upper 60s. Southwest winds around 5 miles per hour. Saturday, mostly sunny. A slight chance of showers and thunderstorms in the morning. Highs in the mid-80s. Northwest winds 5 to 10 miles per hour.
chance of rain 20%. Saturday night, mostly clear. Lows in the lower 60s. North winds 5 to 10 miles per hour. Sunday, sunny. Highs in the lower 80s. Sunday night, partly cloudy. Lows in the lower 60s. Monday, mostly sunny. A slight chance of showers in the afternoon. Highs in the lower 80s. Chance of rain 20%. Monday night, partly cloudy. A slight chance of showers and thunderstorms after midnight. Lows in the mid-60s. Chance of rain 20%. Tuesday and Tuesday night, partly cloudy. A 20% chance of showers. Highs in the mid-80s. Lows in the upper 60s. Wednesday, mostly sunny with a slight chance of showers. A slight chance of thunderstorms in the afternoon. Highs in the mid-80s. Chance of rain 20%. Wednesday night, partly cloudy. A slight chance of showers in the evening. Lows in the mid-60s. Chance of rain 20%. Thursday, mostly sunny. Highs in the mid-80s. At 8 p.m. at Lambert Field in St. Louis, it was partly cloudy with a temperature of 81 degrees. The dew point was 67, giving us a relative humidity of 62%. The wind was northeast at 7 miles an hour, and the pressure was 30.02 inches and steady. Elsewhere in the metro area, in Chesterfield, it was partly cloudy and the temperature was 79. In Belleville, it was 78 degrees. In Cahokia, it was clear and 78 degrees. In St. Charles, it was clear and 75. Across the region, it was clear in Columbia, Missouri, with a temperature of 76. In Quincy, it was clear and 77 degrees. In Kansas City, it was partly cloudy and the temperature was 77. It was clear in Springfield, Missouri, with a temperature of 83. In Rolla, it was clear and the temperature was 75. In Farmington, it was 77 degrees. It was partly cloudy in Cape Girardeau, with 79 degrees. It was clear in Springfield, Illinois, with a temperature of 73. Once again in St. Louis, it was partly cloudy, the temperature was 81 degrees and the wind was northeast at 7 miles an hour. The St. Louis climate summary is at 5 p.m., August 20th, 2026. So far today, the high temperature has been 85 degrees, which occurred at 3:59 p.m. The normal high is 88. The record high is 104 degrees, which was set in 1962. So far today, the low temperature has been 73 degrees, which occurred at 6:03 a.m. The normal low is 69. The record low is 52 degrees, which was set in 1950. No precipitation has fallen, which leaves the monthly total at 3.62 inches. The total precipitation for the season since June 1st still stands at 17.57 inches and the total precipitation for the year is still 36.24 inches. The normal high temperature for tomorrow is 88 degrees and the normal low is 69. The record high for tomorrow is 104, which occurred in 2003, and the record low is 50, which occurred in 1940. Sunset tonight is at 7:49 p.m. Sunrise tomorrow is at 6:21 a.m. The current time is 8:23 p.m. Central Daylight Time. 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This program originates from the National Weather Service Forecast Office in St. Louis, Missouri, and serves parts of East Central Missouri and Southwest Illinois, including the St. Louis metro area and surrounding counties. Tonight, mostly clear. Patchy fog after midnight. Lows in the lower 60s. Northeast winds around 5 miles per hour. Friday, patchy fog in the morning. Sunny. Highs in the mid-80s. East winds around 5 miles per hour, becoming west in the afternoon. Friday night, mostly clear in the evening, then becoming partly cloudy. Lows in the upper 60s.
southwest winds around 5 miles per hour. Saturday, mostly sunny. A slight chance of showers and thunderstorms in the morning. Highs in the mid-80s. Northwest winds 5 to 10 miles per hour. Chance of rain 20%. Saturday night, mostly clear. Lows in the lower 60s. North winds 5 to 10 miles per hour. Sunday, sunny. Highs in the lower 80s. Sunday night, partly cloudy. Lows in the lower 60s. Monday, mostly sunny. A slight chance of showers in the afternoon. Highs in the lower 80s. Chance of rain 20%. Monday night, partly cloudy. A slight chance of showers and thunderstorms after midnight. Lows in the mid-60s. Chance of rain 20%. Tuesday and Tuesday night, partly cloudy. A 20% chance of showers. Highs in the mid-80s. Lows in the upper 60s. Wednesday, mostly sunny with a slight chance of showers. A slight chance of thunderstorms in the afternoon. Highs in the mid-80s. Chance of rain 20%. Wednesday night, partly cloudy. A slight chance of showers in the evening. Lows in the mid-60s. Chance of rain 20%. Thursday, mostly sunny. Highs in the mid-80s. At 8 p.m. at Lambert Field in St. Louis, it was partly cloudy with a temperature of 81 degrees. The dew point was 67, giving us a relative humidity of 62%. The wind was northeast at 7 miles an hour, and the pressure was 30.02 inches and steady. Elsewhere in the metro area, in Chesterfield, it was partly cloudy and the temperature was 79. In Belleville, it was 78 degrees. In Cahokia, it was clear and 78 degrees. In St. Charles, it was clear and 75. Across the region, it was clear in Columbia, Missouri, with a temperature of 76. In Quincy, it was clear and 77 degrees. In Kansas City, it was partly cloudy and the temperature was 77. It was clear in Springfield, Missouri, with a temperature of 83. In Rolla, it was clear and the temperature was 75. In Farmington, it was 77 degrees. It was partly cloudy in Cape Girardeau, with 79 degrees. It was clear in Springfield, Illinois, with a temperature of 73. Once again in St. Louis, it was partly cloudy. The temperature was 81 degrees and the wind was northeast at 7 miles an hour. The St. Louis climate summary is at 5 p.m., August 20th, 2026. So far today, the high temperature has been 85 degrees, which occurred at 3:59 p.m. The normal high is 88. The record high is 104 degrees, which was set in 1962. So far today, the low temperature has been 73 degrees, which occurred at 6:03 a.m. The normal low is 69. The record low is 52 degrees, which was set in 1950. No precipitation has fallen, which leaves the monthly total at 3.62 inches. The total precipitation for the season since June 1st still stands at 17.57 inches and the total precipitation for the year is still 36.24 inches. The normal high temperature for tomorrow is 88 degrees and the normal low is 69. The record high for tomorrow is 104, which occurred in 2003, and the record low is 50, which occurred in 1940. Sunset tonight is at 7:49 p.m. Sunrise tomorrow is at 6:21 a.m. The current time is 8:28 p.m. Central Daylight Time. 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This program originates from the National Weather Service Forecast Office in St. Louis, Missouri, and serves parts of east central Missouri and southwest Illinois, including the St. Louis metro area and surrounding counties. Tonight, mostly clear. Patchy fog after midnight. Lows in the lower 60s. Northeast winds around 5 miles per hour. Friday, patchy fog in the morning.
sunny. Highs in the mid-80s. East winds around 5 miles per hour, becoming west in the afternoon. Friday night, mostly clear in the evening, then becoming partly cloudy. Lows in the upper 60s. Southwest winds around 5 miles per hour. Saturday, mostly sunny. A slight chance of showers and thunderstorms in the morning. Highs in the mid-80s. Northwest winds 5 to 10 miles per hour. Chance of rain 20%. Saturday night, mostly clear. Lows in the lower 60s. North winds 5 to 10 miles per hour. Sunday, sunny. Highs in the lower 80s. Sunday night, partly cloudy. Lows in the lower 60s. Monday, mostly sunny. A slight chance of showers in the afternoon. Highs in the lower 80s. Chance of rain 20%. Monday night, partly cloudy. A slight chance of showers and thunderstorms after midnight. Lows in the mid-60s. Chance of rain 20%. Tuesday and Tuesday night, partly cloudy. A 20% chance of showers. Highs in the mid-80s. Lows in the upper 60s. Wednesday, mostly sunny with a slight chance of showers. A slight chance of thunderstorms in the afternoon. Highs in the mid-80s. Chance of rain 20%. Wednesday night, partly cloudy. A slight chance of showers in the evening. Lows in the mid-60s. Chance of rain 20%. Thursday, mostly sunny. Highs in the mid-80s. At 8 p.m. at Lambert Field in St. Louis, it was partly cloudy with a temperature of 81 degrees. The dew point was 67, giving us a relative humidity of 62%. The wind was northeast at 7 miles an hour, and the pressure was 30.02 inches and steady. Elsewhere in the metro area, in Chesterfield, it was partly cloudy and the temperature was 79. In Belleville, it was 78 degrees. In Cahokia, it was clear and 78 degrees. In St. Charles, it was clear and 75. Across the region, it was clear in Columbia, Missouri, with a temperature of 76. In Quincy, it was clear and 77 degrees. In Kansas City, it was partly cloudy and the temperature was 77. It was clear in Springfield, Missouri, with a temperature of 83. In Rolla, it was clear and the temperature was 75. In Farmington, it was 77 degrees. It was partly cloudy in Cape Girardeau, with 79 degrees. It was clear in Springfield, Illinois, with a temperature of 73. Once again in St. Louis, it was partly cloudy, the temperature was 81 degrees and the wind was northeast at 7 miles an hour. The current time is 8:32 p.m. Central Daylight Time. 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Tonight, mostly clear. Patchy fog after midnight. Lows in the lower 60s. Northeast winds around 5 miles per hour. Friday, patchy fog in the morning. Sunny. Highs in the mid-80s. East winds around 5 miles per hour, becoming west in the afternoon. Friday night, mostly clear in the evening, then becoming partly cloudy. Lows in the upper 60s. Southwest winds around 5 miles per hour. Saturday, mostly sunny. A slight chance of showers and thunderstorms in the morning. Highs in the mid-80s. Northwest winds 5 to 10 miles per hour. Chance of rain 20%. Saturday night, mostly clear. Lows in the lower 60s. North winds 5 to 10 miles per hour. Sunday, sunny. Highs in the lower 80s. Sunday night, partly cloudy. Lows in the lower 60s. Monday, mostly sunny. A slight chance of showers in the afternoon.
Highs in the lower 80s. Chance of rain 20%. Monday night, partly cloudy. A slight chance of showers and thunderstorms after midnight. Lows in the mid-60s. Chance of rain 20%. Tuesday and Tuesday night, partly cloudy. A 20% chance of showers. Highs in the mid-80s. Lows in the upper 60s. Wednesday, mostly sunny with a slight chance of showers. A slight chance of thunderstorms in the afternoon. Highs in the mid-80s. Chance of rain 20%. Wednesday night, partly cloudy. A slight chance of showers in the evening. Lows in the mid-60s. Chance of rain 20%. Thursday, mostly sunny. Highs in the mid-80s. At 8 p.m. at Lambert Field in St. Louis, it was partly cloudy with a temperature of 81 degrees. The dew point was 67, giving us a relative humidity of 62%. The wind was northeast at 7 miles an hour, and the pressure was 30.02 inches and steady. Elsewhere in the metro area, in Chesterfield, it was partly cloudy and the temperature was 79. In Belleville, it was 78 degrees. In Cahokia, it was clear and 78 degrees. In St. Charles, it was clear and 75. Across the region, it was clear in Columbia, Missouri, with a temperature of 76. In Quincy, it was clear and 77 degrees. In Kansas City, it was partly cloudy and the temperature was 77. It was clear in Springfield, Missouri, with a temperature of 83. In Rolla, it was clear and the temperature was 75. In Farmington, it was 77 degrees. It was partly cloudy in Cape Girardeau, with 79 degrees. It was clear in Springfield, Illinois, with a temperature of 73. Once again in St. Louis, it was partly cloudy, the temperature was 81 degrees and the wind was northeast at 7 miles an hour. The current time is 8:36 p.m. Central Daylight Time. 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This program originates from the National Weather Service Forecast Office in St. Louis, Missouri, and serves parts of East Central Missouri and Southwest Illinois, including the St. Louis metro area and surrounding counties. Tonight, mostly clear. Patchy fog after midnight. Lows in the lower 60s. Northeast winds around 5 miles per hour. Friday, patchy fog in the morning. Sunny. Highs in the mid-80s. East winds around 5 miles per hour, becoming west in the afternoon. Friday night, mostly clear in the evening, then becoming partly cloudy. Lows in the upper 60s. Southwest winds around 5 miles per hour. Saturday, mostly sunny. A slight chance of showers and thunderstorms in the morning. Highs in the mid-80s. Northwest winds 5 to 10 miles per hour. Chance of rain 20%. Saturday night, mostly clear. Lows in the lower 60s. North winds 5 to 10 miles per hour. Sunday, sunny. Highs in the lower 80s. Sunday night, partly cloudy. Lows in the lower 60s. Monday, mostly sunny. A slight chance of showers in the afternoon. Highs in the lower 80s. Chance of rain 20%. Monday night, partly cloudy. A slight chance of showers and thunderstorms after midnight. Lows in the mid-60s. Chance of rain 20%. Tuesday and Tuesday night, partly cloudy. A 20% chance of showers. Highs in the mid-80s. Lows in the upper 60s. Wednesday, mostly sunny with a slight chance of showers. A slight chance of thunderstorms in the afternoon. Highs in the mid-80s. Chance of rain 20%. Wednesday night, partly cloudy. A slight chance of showers in the evening. Lows in the mid-60s. Chance of rain 20%. Thursday, mostly sunny. Highs in the mid-80s. At 8 p.m. at Lambert Field in
Louis, it was partly cloudy with a temperature of 81 degrees. The dew point was 67, giving us a relative humidity of 62%. The wind was northeast at 7 miles an hour, and the pressure was 30.02 inches and steady. Elsewhere in the metro area, in Chesterfield, it was partly cloudy and the temperature was 79. In Belleville, it was 78 degrees. In Cahokia, it was clear and 78 degrees. In St. Charles, it was clear and 75. Across the region, it was clear in Columbia, Missouri, with a temperature of 76. In Quincy, it was clear and 77 degrees. In Kansas City, it was partly cloudy and the temperature was 77. It was clear in Springfield, Missouri, with a temperature of 83. In Rolla, it was clear and the temperature was 75. In Farmington, it was 77 degrees. It was partly cloudy in Cape Girardeau, with 79 degrees. It was clear in Springfield, Illinois, with a temperature of 73. Once again in St. Louis, it was partly cloudy. The temperature was 81 degrees and the wind was northeast at 7 miles an hour. The current time is 8:40 p.m. Central Daylight Time. 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Tonight, mostly clear. Patchy fog after midnight. Lows in the lower 60s. Northeast winds around 5 miles per hour. Friday, patchy fog in the morning. Sunny. Highs in the mid-80s. East winds around 5 miles per hour, becoming west in the afternoon. Friday night, mostly clear in the evening, then becoming partly cloudy. Lows in the upper 60s. Southwest winds around 5 miles per hour. Saturday, mostly sunny. A slight chance of showers and thunderstorms in the morning. Highs in the mid-80s. Northwest winds 5 to 10 miles per hour. Chance of rain 20%. Saturday night, mostly clear. Lows in the lower 60s. North winds 5 to 10 miles per hour. Sunday, sunny. Highs in the lower 80s. Sunday night, partly cloudy. Lows in the lower 60s. Monday, mostly sunny. A slight chance of showers in the afternoon. Highs in the lower 80s. Chance of rain 20%. Monday night, partly cloudy. A slight chance of showers and thunderstorms after midnight. Lows in the mid-60s. Chance of rain 20%. Tuesday and Tuesday night, partly cloudy. A 20% chance of showers. Highs in the mid-80s. Lows in the upper 60s. Wednesday, mostly sunny with a slight chance of showers. A slight chance of thunderstorms in the afternoon. Highs in the mid-80s. Chance of rain 20%. Wednesday night, partly cloudy. A slight chance of showers in the evening. Lows in the mid-60s. Chance of rain 20%. Thursday, mostly sunny. Highs in the mid-80s. At 8 p.m. at Lambert Field in St. Louis, it was partly cloudy with a temperature of 81 degrees. The dew point was 67, giving us a relative humidity of 62%. The wind was northeast at 7 miles an hour, and the pressure was 30.02 inches and steady. Elsewhere in the metro area, in Chesterfield, it was partly cloudy and the temperature was 79. In Belleville, it was 78 degrees. In Cahokia, it was clear and 78 degrees. In St. Charles, it was clear and 75. Across the region, it was clear in Columbia, Missouri, with a temperature of 76. In Quincy, it was clear and 77 degrees. In Kansas City, it was partly cloudy and the temperature was 77. It was clear in Springfield, Missouri, with a temperature of 83. In Rolla, it was clear and the temperature was 75.
Farmington, it was 77 degrees. It was partly cloudy in Cape Girardeau, with 79 degrees. It was clear in Springfield, Illinois, with a temperature of 73. Once again in St. Louis, it was partly cloudy. The temperature was 81 degrees and the wind was northeast at 7 miles an hour. The current time is 8:44 p.m. Central Daylight Time. This is NOAA, Weather Radio KDO 89 St. Louis, Missouri, broadcasting on 162.550 MHz. This program originates from the National Weather Service Forecast Office in St. Louis, Missouri, and serves parts of East Central Missouri and Southwest Illinois, including the St. Louis metro area and surrounding counties. Tonight, mostly clear. Patchy fog after midnight. Lows in the lower 60s. Northeast winds around 5 miles per hour. Friday, patchy fog in the morning. Sunny. Highs in the mid-80s. East winds around 5 miles per hour, becoming west in the afternoon. Friday night, mostly clear in the evening, then becoming partly cloudy. Lows in the upper 60s. Southwest winds around 5 miles per hour. Saturday, mostly sunny. A slight chance of showers and thunderstorms in the morning. Highs in the mid-80s. Northwest winds 5 to 10 miles per hour. Chance of rain 20%. Saturday night, mostly clear. Lows in the lower 60s. North winds 5 to 10 miles per hour. Sunday, sunny. Highs in the lower 80s. Sunday night, partly cloudy. Lows in the lower 60s. Monday, mostly sunny. A slight chance of showers in the afternoon. Highs in the lower 80s. Chance of rain 20%. Monday night, partly cloudy. A slight chance of showers and thunderstorms after midnight. Lows in the mid-60s. Chance of rain 20%. Tuesday and Tuesday night, partly cloudy. A 20% chance of showers. Highs in the mid-80s. Lows in the upper 60s. Wednesday, mostly sunny with a slight chance of showers. A slight chance of thunderstorms in the afternoon. Highs in the mid-80s. Chance of rain 20%. Wednesday night, partly cloudy. A slight chance of showers in the evening. Lows in the mid-60s. Chance of rain 20%. Thursday, mostly sunny. Highs in the mid-80s. At 8 p.m. at Lambert Field in St. Louis, it was partly cloudy with a temperature of 81 degrees. The dew point was 67, giving us a relative humidity of 62%. The wind was northeast at 7 miles an hour, and the pressure was 30.02 inches and steady. Elsewhere in the metro area, in Chesterfield, it was partly cloudy and the temperature was 79. In Belleville, it was 78 degrees. In Cahokia, it was clear and 78 degrees. In St. Charles, it was clear and 75. Across the region, it was clear in Columbia, Missouri, with a temperature of 76. In Quincy, it was clear and 77 degrees. In Kansas City, it was partly cloudy and the temperature was 77. It was clear in Springfield, Missouri, with a temperature of 83. In Rolla, it was clear and the temperature was 75. In Farmington, it was 77 degrees. It was partly cloudy in Cape Girardeau, with 79 degrees. It was clear in Springfield, Illinois, with a temperature of 73. Once again in St. Louis, it was partly cloudy. The temperature was 81 degrees and the wind was northeast at 7 miles an hour. The current time is 8:48 p.m. Central Daylight Time. 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This program originates from the National Weather Service Forecast Office in St. Louis, Missouri, and serves parts of East Central Missouri and Southwest Illinois, including the St. Louis metro area and surrounding counties. Tonight, mostly clear. Patchy fog after midnight. Lows in the lower 60s.
northeast winds around 5 miles per hour. Friday, patchy fog in the morning. Sunny. Highs in the mid-80s. East winds around 5 miles per hour, becoming west in the afternoon. Friday night, mostly clear in the evening, then becoming partly cloudy. Lows in the upper 60s. Southwest winds around 5 miles per hour. Saturday, mostly sunny. A slight chance of showers and thunderstorms in the morning. Highs in the mid-80s. Northwest winds 5 to 10 miles per hour. Chance of rain 20%. Saturday night, mostly clear. Lows in the lower 60s. North winds 5 to 10 miles per hour. Sunday, sunny. Highs in the lower 80s. Sunday night, partly cloudy. Lows in the lower 60s. Monday, mostly sunny. A slight chance of showers in the afternoon. Highs in the lower 80s. Chance of rain 20%. Monday night, partly cloudy. A slight chance of showers and thunderstorms after midnight. Lows in the mid-60s. Chance of rain 20%. Tuesday and Tuesday night, partly cloudy. A 20% chance of showers. Highs in the mid-80s. Lows in the upper 60s. Wednesday, mostly sunny with a slight chance of showers. A slight chance of thunderstorms in the afternoon. Highs in the mid-80s. Chance of rain 20%. Wednesday night, partly cloudy. A slight chance of showers in the evening. Lows in the mid-60s. Chance of rain 20%. Thursday, mostly sunny. Highs in the mid-80s. At 8 p.m. at Lambert Field in St. Louis, it was partly cloudy with a temperature of 81 degrees. The dew point was 67, giving us a relative humidity of 62%. The wind was northeast at 7 miles an hour, and the pressure was 30.02 inches and steady. Elsewhere in the metro area, in Chesterfield, it was partly cloudy and the temperature was 79. In Belleville, it was 78 degrees. In Cahokia, it was clear and 78 degrees. In St. Charles, it was clear and 75. Across the region, it was clear in Columbia, Missouri, with a temperature of 76. In Quincy, it was clear and 77 degrees. In Kansas City, it was partly cloudy and the temperature was 77. It was clear in Springfield, Missouri, with a temperature of 83. In Rolla, it was clear and the temperature was 75. In Farmington, it was 77 degrees. It was partly cloudy in Cape Girardeau, with 79 degrees. It was clear in Springfield, Illinois, with a temperature of 73. Once again in St. Louis, it was partly cloudy, the temperature was 81 degrees and the wind was northeast at 7 miles an hour. The current time is 8:52 p.m. Central Daylight Time. 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Tonight, mostly clear. Patchy fog after midnight. Lows in the lower 60s. Northeast winds around 5 miles per hour. Friday, patchy fog in the morning. Sunny. Highs in the mid-80s. East winds around 5 miles per hour, becoming west in the afternoon. Friday night, mostly clear in the evening, then becoming partly cloudy. Lows in the upper 60s. Southwest winds around 5 miles per hour. Saturday, mostly sunny. A slight chance of showers and thunderstorms in the morning. Highs in the mid-80s. Northwest winds 5 to 10 miles per hour. Chance of rain 20%. Saturday night, mostly clear. Lows in the lower 60s. North winds 5 to 10 miles per hour. Sunday, sunny. Highs in the lower 80s. Sunday night, partly cloudy. Lows in the lower
60s. Monday, mostly sunny. A slight chance of showers in the afternoon. Highs in the lower 80s. Chance of rain 20%. Monday night, partly cloudy. A slight chance of showers and thunderstorms after midnight. Lows in the mid-60s. Chance of rain 20%. Tuesday and Tuesday night, partly cloudy. A 20% chance of showers. Highs in the mid-80s. Lows in the upper 60s. Wednesday, mostly sunny with a slight chance of showers. A slight chance of thunderstorms in the afternoon. Highs in the mid-80s. Chance of rain 20%. Wednesday night, partly cloudy. A slight chance of showers in the evening. Lows in the mid-60s. Chance of rain 20%. Thursday, mostly sunny. Highs in the mid-80s. At 8 p.m. at Lambert Field in St. Louis, it was partly cloudy with a temperature of 81 degrees. The dew point was 67, giving us a relative humidity of 62%. The wind was northeast at 7 miles an hour, and the pressure was 30.02 inches and steady. Elsewhere in the metro area, in Chesterfield, it was partly cloudy and the temperature was 79. In Belleville, it was 78 degrees. In Cahokia, it was clear and 78 degrees. In St. Charles, it was clear and 75. Across the region, it was clear in Columbia, Missouri, with a temperature of 76. In Quincy, it was clear and 77 degrees. In Kansas City, it was partly cloudy and the temperature was 77. It was clear in Springfield, Missouri, with a temperature of 83. In Rolla, it was clear and the temperature was 75. In Farmington, it was 77 degrees. It was partly cloudy in Cape Girardeau, with 79 degrees. It was clear in Springfield, Illinois, with a temperature of 73. Once again in St. Louis, it was partly cloudy. The temperature was 81 degrees and the wind was northeast at 7 miles an hour. The current time is 8:56 p.m. Central Daylight Time. 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This program originates from the National Weather Service Forecast Office in St. Louis, Missouri, and serves parts of East Central Missouri and Southwest Illinois, including the St. Louis metro area and surrounding counties. Tonight, mostly clear. Patchy fog after midnight. Lows in the lower 60s. Northeast winds around 5 miles per hour. Friday, patchy fog in the morning. Sunny. Highs in the mid-80s. East winds around 5 miles per hour, becoming west in the afternoon. Friday night, mostly clear in the evening, then becoming partly cloudy. Lows in the upper 60s. Southwest winds around 5 miles per hour. Saturday, mostly sunny. A slight chance of showers and thunderstorms in the morning. Highs in the mid-80s. Northwest winds 5 to 10 miles per hour. Chance of rain 20%. Saturday night, mostly clear. Lows in the lower 60s. North winds 5 to 10 miles per hour. Sunday, sunny. Highs in the lower 80s. Sunday night, partly cloudy. Lows in the lower 60s. Monday, mostly sunny. A slight chance of showers in the afternoon. Highs in the lower 80s. Chance of rain 20%. Monday night, partly cloudy. A slight chance of showers and thunderstorms after midnight. Lows in the mid-60s. Chance of rain 20%. Tuesday and Tuesday night, partly cloudy. A 20% chance of showers. Highs in the mid-80s. Lows in the upper 60s. Wednesday, mostly sunny with a slight chance of showers. A slight chance of thunderstorms in the afternoon. Highs in the mid-80s. Chance of rain 20%. Wednesday night, partly cloudy. A slight chance of showers in the evening. Lows in the mid-60s. Chance of rain 20%.
Thursday, mostly sunny. Highs in the mid-80s. At 8 p.m. at Lambert Field in St. Louis, it was partly cloudy with a temperature of 81 degrees. The dew point was 67, giving us a relative humidity of 62%. The wind was northeast at 7 miles an hour, and the pressure was 30.02 inches and steady. Elsewhere in the metro area, in Chesterfield, it was partly cloudy and the temperature was 79. In Belleville, it was 78 degrees. In Cahokia, it was clear and 78 degrees. In St. Charles, it was clear and 75. Across the region, it was clear in Columbia, Missouri, with a temperature of 76. In Quincy, it was clear and 77 degrees. In Kansas City, it was partly cloudy and the temperature was 77. It was clear in Springfield, Missouri, with a temperature of 83. In Rolla, it was clear and the temperature was 75. In Farmington, it was 77 degrees. It was partly cloudy in Cape Girardeau, with 79 degrees. It was clear in Springfield, Illinois, with a temperature of 73. Once again in St. Louis, it was partly cloudy. The temperature was 81 degrees and the wind was northeast at 7 miles an hour. The current time is 9 p.m. Central Daylight Time. 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Tonight, mostly clear. Patchy fog after midnight. Lows in the lower 60s. Northeast winds around 5 miles per hour. Friday, patchy fog in the morning. Sunny. Highs in the mid-80s. East winds around 5 miles per hour, becoming west in the afternoon. Friday night, mostly clear in the evening, then becoming partly cloudy. Lows in the upper 60s. Southwest winds around 5 miles per hour. Saturday, mostly sunny. A slight chance of showers and thunderstorms in the morning. Highs in the mid-80s. Northwest winds 5 to 10 miles per hour. Chance of rain 20%. Saturday night, mostly clear. Lows in the lower 60s. North winds 5 to 10 miles per hour. Sunday, sunny. Highs in the lower 80s. Sunday night, partly cloudy. Lows in the lower 60s. Monday, mostly sunny. A slight chance of showers in the afternoon. Highs in the lower 80s. Chance of rain 20%. Monday night, partly cloudy. A slight chance of showers and thunderstorms after midnight. Lows in the mid-60s. Chance of rain 20%. Tuesday and Tuesday night, partly cloudy. A 20% chance of showers. Highs in the mid-80s. Lows in the upper 60s. Wednesday, mostly sunny with a slight chance of showers. A slight chance of thunderstorms in the afternoon. Highs in the mid-80s. Chance of rain 20%. Wednesday night, partly cloudy. A slight chance of showers in the evening. Lows in the mid-60s. Chance of rain 20%. Thursday, mostly sunny. Highs in the mid-80s. At 8 p.m. at Lambert Field in St. Louis, it was partly cloudy with a temperature of 81 degrees. The dew point was 67, giving us a relative humidity of 62%. The wind was northeast at 7 miles an hour, and the pressure was 30.02 inches and steady. Elsewhere in the metro area, in Chesterfield, it was partly cloudy and the temperature was 79. In Belleville, it was 78 degrees. In Cahokia, it was clear and 78 degrees. In St. Charles, it was clear and 75. Across the region, it was clear in Columbia, Missouri, with a temperature of 76. In Quincy, it was clear and 77 degrees. In Kansas City, it was partly cloudy and the temperature was 77.
It was clear in Springfield, Missouri, with a temperature of 83. In Rolla, it was clear and the temperature was 75. In Farmington, it was 77 degrees. It was partly cloudy in Cape Girardeau, with 79 degrees. It was clear in Springfield, Illinois, with a temperature of 73. Once again in St. Louis, it was partly cloudy. The temperature was 81 degrees and the wind was northeast at 7 miles an hour. The current time is 9:04 p.m. Central Daylight Time. 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This program originates from the National Weather Service Forecast Office in St. Louis, Missouri, and serves parts of East Central Missouri and Southwest Illinois, including the St. Louis metro area and surrounding counties. Tonight, mostly clear. Patchy fog after midnight. Lows in the lower 60s. Northeast. In Rolla, it was clear and

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This program originates from the National Weather Service Forecast Office in St. Louis, Missouri, and serves parts of East Central Missouri and Southwest Illinois, including the St. Louis metro area and surrounding counties. Tonight, mostly clear. Patchy fog after midnight. Lows in the lower 60s. Northeast winds around 5 miles per hour. Friday, patchy fog in the morning. Sunny. Highs in the mid-80s. East winds around 5 miles per hour, becoming west in the afternoon. Friday night, mostly clear in the evening, then becoming partly cloudy. Lows in the upper 60s. Southwest winds around 5 miles per hour. Saturday, mostly sunny. A slight chance of showers and thunderstorms in the morning. Highs in the mid-80s. Northwest winds 5 to 10 miles per hour. Chance of rain 20%. Saturday night, mostly clear. Lows in the lower 60s. North winds 5 to 10 miles per hour. Sunday, sunny. Highs in the lower 80s. Sunday night, partly cloudy. Lows in the lower 60s. Monday, mostly sunny. A slight chance of showers in the afternoon. Highs in the lower 80s. Chance of rain 20%. Monday night, partly cloudy. A slight chance of showers and thunderstorms after midnight. Lows in the mid-60s. Chance of rain 20%. Tuesday and Tuesday night, partly cloudy. A 20% chance of showers. Highs in the mid-80s. Lows in the upper 60s. Wednesday, mostly sunny with a slight chance of showers. A slight chance of thunderstorms in the afternoon. Highs in the mid-80s. Chance of rain 20%. Wednesday night, partly cloudy. A slight chance of showers in the evening. Lows in the mid-60s. Chance of rain 20%. Thursday, mostly sunny. Highs in the mid-80s. At 8 p.m. at Lambert Field in St. Louis, it was partly cloudy with a temperature of 81 degrees. The dew point was 67, giving us a relative humidity of 62%. The wind was northeast at 7 miles an hour, and the pressure was 30.02 inches and steady. Elsewhere in the metro area, in Chesterfield, it was partly cloudy and the temperature was 79. In Belleville, it was 78 degrees. In Cahokia, it was clear and 78 degrees. In St. Charles, it was clear and 75. Across the region, it was clear in Columbia, Missouri, with a temperature of 76. In Quincy, it was clear and 77 degrees. In Kansas City, it was partly cloudy and the temperature was 77. It was clear in Springfield, Missouri, with a temperature of 83. In Rolla, it was clear and the temperature was 75. In Farmington, it was 77 degrees. It was partly cloudy in Cape Girardeau, with 79 degrees. It was clear in Springfield, Illinois, with a temperature of 73. Once again in St. Louis, it was partly cloudy. The temperature was 81 degrees and the wind was northeast at 7 miles an hour. The current time is 9:08 p.m. Central Daylight Time. 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Tonight, mostly clear. Patchy fog after midnight. Lows in the lower 60s. Northeast winds around 5 miles per hour. Friday, patchy fog in the morning. Sunny. Highs in the mid-80s. East winds around 5 miles per hour, becoming west in the afternoon. Friday night, mostly clear in the evening, then becoming partly cloudy. Lows in the upper 60s. Southwest winds around 5 miles per hour. Saturday, mostly sunny.

slight chance of showers and thunderstorms in the morning. Highs in the mid-80s. Northwest winds 5 to 10 miles per hour. Chance of rain 20%. Saturday night, mostly clear. Lows in the lower 60s. North winds 5 to 10 miles per hour. Sunday, sunny. Highs in the lower 80s. Sunday night, partly cloudy. Lows in the lower 60s. Monday, mostly sunny. A slight chance of showers in the afternoon. Highs in the lower 80s. Chance of rain 20%. Monday night, partly cloudy. A slight chance of showers and thunderstorms after midnight. Lows in the mid-60s. Chance of rain 20%. Tuesday and Tuesday night, partly cloudy. A 20% chance of showers. Highs in the mid-80s. Lows in the upper 60s. Wednesday, mostly sunny with a slight chance of showers. A slight chance of thunderstorms in the afternoon. Highs in the mid-80s. Chance of rain 20%. Wednesday night, partly cloudy. A slight chance of showers in the evening. Lows in the mid-60s. Chance of rain 20%. Thursday, mostly sunny. Highs in the mid-80s. At 9 p.m. at Lambert Field in St. Louis, it was partly cloudy with a temperature of 78 degrees. The dew point was 67, giving us a relative humidity of 68%. The wind was northeast at 6 miles an hour, and the pressure was 30.05 inches and rising. Elsewhere in the metro area, in Chesterfield, it was partly cloudy and the temperature was 73. In Belleville, it was 76 degrees. In Cahokia, it was clear and 76 degrees. In St. Charles, it was clear and 73. Across the region, it was clear in Columbia, Missouri, with a temperature of 73. In Quincy, it was clear and 74 degrees. In Kansas City, it was partly cloudy and the temperature was 77. It was clear in Springfield, Missouri, with a temperature of 81. In Rolla, it was clear and the temperature was 72. In Farmington, it was 75 degrees. It was partly cloudy in Cape Girardeau, with 76 degrees. It was clear in Springfield, Illinois, with a temperature of 70. Once again in St. Louis, it was partly cloudy. The temperature was 78 degrees and the wind was northeast at 6 miles an hour. The current time is 9:12 p.m. Central Daylight Time. 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Tonight, mostly clear. Patchy fog after midnight. Lows in the lower 60s. Northeast winds around 5 miles per hour. Friday, patchy fog in the morning. Sunny. Highs in the mid-80s. East winds around 5 miles per hour, becoming west in the afternoon. Friday night, mostly clear in the evening, then becoming partly cloudy. Lows in the upper 60s. Southwest winds around 5 miles per hour. Saturday, mostly sunny. A slight chance of showers and thunderstorms in the morning. Highs in the mid-80s. Northwest winds 5 to 10 miles per hour. Chance of rain 20%. Saturday night, mostly clear. Lows in the lower 60s. North winds 5 to 10 miles per hour. Sunday, sunny. Highs in the lower 80s. Sunday night, partly cloudy. Lows in the lower 60s. Monday, mostly sunny. A slight chance of showers in the afternoon. Highs in the lower 80s. Chance of rain 20%. Monday night, partly cloudy. A slight chance of showers and thunderstorms after midnight. Lows in the mid-60s. Chance of rain 20%. Tuesday and Tuesday night, partly cloudy. A 20% chance of showers.
highs in the mid-80s, lows in the upper 60s. Wednesday, mostly sunny with a slight chance of showers. A slight chance of thunderstorms in the afternoon. Highs in the mid-80s. Chance of rain 20%. Wednesday night, partly cloudy. A slight chance of showers in the evening. Lows in the mid-60s. Chance of rain 20%. Thursday, mostly sunny. Highs in the mid-80s. At 9 p.m. at Lambert Field in St. Louis, it was partly cloudy with a temperature of 78 degrees. The dew point was 67, giving us a relative humidity of 68%. The wind was northeast at 6 miles an hour, and the pressure was 30.05 inches and rising. Elsewhere in the metro area, in Chesterfield, it was partly cloudy and the temperature was 73. In Belleville, it was 76 degrees. In Cahokia, it was clear and 76 degrees. In St. Charles, it was clear and 73. Across the region, it was clear in Columbia, Missouri, with a temperature of 73. In Quincy, it was clear and 74 degrees. In Kansas City, it was partly cloudy and the temperature was 77. It was clear in Springfield, Missouri, with a temperature of 81. In Rolla, it was clear and the temperature was 72. In Farmington, it was 75 degrees. It was partly cloudy in Cape Girardeau, with 76 degrees. It was clear in Springfield, Illinois, with a temperature of 70. Once again in St. Louis, it was partly cloudy. The temperature was 78 degrees and the wind was northeast at 6 miles an hour. The current time is 9:17 p.m. Central Daylight Time. 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Tonight, mostly clear. Patchy fog after midnight. Lows in the lower 60s. Northeast winds around 5 miles per hour. Friday, patchy fog in the morning. Sunny. Highs in the mid-80s. East winds around 5 miles per hour, becoming west in the afternoon. Friday night, mostly clear in the evening, then becoming partly cloudy. Lows in the upper 60s. Southwest winds around 5 miles per hour. Saturday, mostly sunny. A slight chance of showers and thunderstorms in the morning. Highs in the mid-80s. Northwest winds 5 to 10 miles per hour. Chance of rain 20%. Saturday night, mostly clear. Lows in the lower 60s. North winds 5 to 10 miles per hour. Sunday, sunny. Highs in the lower 80s. Sunday night, partly cloudy. Lows in the lower 60s. Monday, mostly sunny. A slight chance of showers in the afternoon. Highs in the lower 80s. Chance of rain 20%. Monday night, partly cloudy. A slight chance of showers and thunderstorms after midnight. Lows in the mid-60s. Chance of rain 20%. Tuesday and Tuesday night, partly cloudy. A 20% chance of showers. Highs in the mid-80s. Lows in the upper 60s. Wednesday, mostly sunny with a slight chance of showers. A slight chance of thunderstorms in the afternoon. Highs in the mid-80s. Chance of rain 20%. Wednesday night, partly cloudy. A slight chance of showers in the evening. Lows in the mid-60s. Chance of rain 20%. Thursday, mostly sunny. Highs in the mid-80s. At 9 p.m. at Lambert Field in St. Louis, it was partly cloudy with a temperature of 78 degrees. The dew point was 67, giving us a relative humidity of 68%. The wind was northeast at 6 miles an hour, and the pressure was 30.05 inches and rising. Elsewhere in the metro area, in Chesterfield, it was partly cloudy and the temperature
temperature was 73. In Belleville, it was 76 degrees. In Cahokia, it was clear and 76 degrees. In St. Charles, it was clear and 73. Across the region, it was clear in Columbia, Missouri, with a temperature of 73. In Quincy, it was clear and 74 degrees. In Kansas City, it was partly cloudy and the temperature was 77. It was clear in Springfield, Missouri, with a temperature of 81. In Rolla, it was clear and the temperature was 72. In Farmington, it was 75 degrees. It was partly cloudy in Cape Girardeau, with 76 degrees. It was clear in Springfield, Illinois, with a temperature of 70. Once again in St. Louis, it was partly cloudy. The temperature was 78 degrees and the wind was northeast at 6 miles an hour. The current time is 9:21 p.m. Central Daylight Time. 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This program originates from the National Weather Service Forecast Office in St. Louis, Missouri, and serves parts of East Central Missouri and Southwest Illinois, including the St. Louis metro area and surrounding counties. Tonight, mostly clear. Patchy fog after midnight. Lows in the lower 60s. Northeast winds around 5 miles per hour. Friday, patchy fog in the morning. Sunny. Highs in the mid-80s. East winds around 5 miles per hour, becoming west in the afternoon. Friday night, mostly clear in the evening, then becoming partly cloudy. Lows in the upper 60s. Southwest winds around 5 miles per hour. Saturday, mostly sunny. A slight chance of showers and thunderstorms in the morning. Highs in the mid-80s. Northwest winds 5 to 10 miles per hour. Chance of rain 20%. Saturday night, mostly clear. Lows in the lower 60s. North winds 5 to 10 miles per hour. Sunday, sunny. Highs in the lower 80s. Sunday night, partly cloudy. Lows in the lower 60s. Monday, mostly sunny. A slight chance of showers in the afternoon. Highs in the lower 80s. Chance of rain 20%. Monday night, partly cloudy. A slight chance of showers and thunderstorms after midnight. Lows in the mid-60s. Chance of rain 20%. Tuesday and Tuesday night, partly cloudy. A 20% chance of showers. Highs in the mid-80s. Lows in the upper 60s. Wednesday, mostly sunny with a slight chance of showers. A slight chance of thunderstorms in the afternoon. Highs in the mid-80s. Chance of rain 20%. Wednesday night, partly cloudy. A slight chance of showers in the evening. Lows in the mid-60s. Chance of rain 20%. Thursday, mostly sunny. Highs in the mid-80s. At 9 p.m. at Lambert Field in St. Louis, it was partly cloudy with a temperature of 78 degrees. The dew point was 67, giving us a relative humidity of 68%. The wind was northeast at 6 miles an hour, and the pressure was 30.05 inches and rising. Elsewhere in the metro area, in Chesterfield, it was partly cloudy and the temperature was 73. In Belleville, it was 76 degrees. In Cahokia, it was clear and 76 degrees. In St. Charles, it was clear and 73. Across the region, it was clear in Columbia, Missouri, with a temperature of 73. In Quincy, it was clear and 74 degrees. In Kansas City, it was partly cloudy and the temperature was 77. It was clear in Springfield, Missouri, with a temperature of 81. In Rolla, it was clear and the temperature was 72. In Farmington, it was 75 degrees. It was partly cloudy in Cape Girardeau, with 76 degrees. It was clear in Springfield, Illinois, with a temperature of 70. Once again in St. Louis, it was partly cloudy. The temperature was 78 degrees and the wind was northeast at 6 miles.
hour. The current time is 9:25 p.m. Central Daylight Time. 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This program originates from the National Weather Service Forecast Office in St. Louis, Missouri, and serves parts of East Central Missouri and Southwest Illinois, including the St. Louis metro area and surrounding counties. Tonight, mostly clear. Patchy fog after midnight. Lows in the lower 60s. Northeast winds around 5 miles per hour. Friday, patchy fog in the morning. Sunny. Highs in the mid-80s. East winds around 5 miles per hour, becoming west in the afternoon. Friday night, mostly clear in the evening, then becoming partly cloudy. Lows in the upper 60s. Southwest winds around 5 miles per hour. Saturday, mostly sunny. A slight chance of showers and thunderstorms in the morning. Highs in the mid-80s. Northwest winds 5 to 10 miles per hour. Chance of rain 20%. Saturday night, mostly clear. Lows in the lower 60s. North winds 5 to 10 miles per hour. Sunday, sunny. Highs in the lower 80s. Sunday night, partly cloudy. Lows in the lower 60s. Monday, mostly sunny. A slight chance of showers in the afternoon. Highs in the lower 80s. Chance of rain 20%. Monday night, partly cloudy. A slight chance of showers and thunderstorms after midnight. Lows in the mid-60s. Chance of rain 20%. Tuesday and Tuesday night, partly cloudy. A 20% chance of showers. Highs in the mid-80s. Lows in the upper 60s. Wednesday, mostly sunny with a slight chance of showers. A slight chance of thunderstorms in the afternoon. Highs in the mid-80s. Chance of rain 20%. Wednesday night, partly cloudy. A slight chance of showers in the evening. Lows in the mid-60s. Chance of rain 20%. Thursday, mostly sunny. Highs in the mid-80s. At 9 p.m. at Lambert Field in St. Louis, it was partly cloudy with a temperature of 78 degrees. The dew point was 67, giving us a relative humidity of 68%. The wind was northeast at 6 miles an hour, and the pressure was 30.05 inches and rising. Elsewhere in the metro area, in Chesterfield, it was partly cloudy and the temperature was 73. In Belleville, it was 76 degrees. In Cahokia, it was clear and 76 degrees. In St. Charles, it was clear and 73. Across the region, it was clear in Columbia, Missouri, with a temperature of 73. In Quincy, it was clear and 74 degrees. In Kansas City, it was partly cloudy and the temperature was 77. It was clear in Springfield, Missouri, with a temperature of 81. In Rolla, it was clear and the temperature was 72. In Farmington, it was 75 degrees. It was partly cloudy in Cape Girardeau, with 76 degrees. It was clear in Springfield, Illinois, with a temperature of 70. Once again in St. Louis, it was partly cloudy, the temperature was 78 degrees and the wind was northeast at 6 miles an hour. The current time is 9:29 p.m. Central Daylight Time. 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Tonight, mostly clear. Patchy fog after midnight. Lows in the lower 60s. Northeast winds around 5 miles per hour. Friday, patchy fog in the morning. Sunny. Highs in the mid-80s. East winds around 5 miles per hour, becoming west in the afternoon. Friday night, mostly clear in the evening, then becoming
partly cloudy. Lows in the upper 60s. Southwest winds around 5 miles per hour. Saturday, mostly sunny. A slight chance of showers and thunderstorms in the morning. Highs in the mid-80s. Northwest winds 5 to 10 miles per hour. Chance of rain 20%. Saturday night, mostly clear. Lows in the lower 60s. North winds 5 to 10 miles per hour. Sunday, sunny. Highs in the lower 80s. Sunday night, partly cloudy. Lows in the lower 60s. Monday, mostly sunny. A slight chance of showers in the afternoon. Highs in the lower 80s. Chance of rain 20%. Monday night, partly cloudy. A slight chance of showers and thunderstorms after midnight. Lows in the mid-60s. Chance of rain 20%. Tuesday and Tuesday night, partly cloudy. A 20% chance of showers. Highs in the mid-80s. Lows in the upper 60s. Wednesday, mostly sunny with a slight chance of showers. A slight chance of thunderstorms in the afternoon. Highs in the mid-80s. Chance of rain 20%. Wednesday night, partly cloudy. A slight chance of showers in the evening. Lows in the mid-60s. Chance of rain 20%. Thursday, mostly sunny. Highs in the mid-80s. At 9 p.m. at Lambert Field in St. Louis, it was partly cloudy with a temperature of 78 degrees. The dew point was 67, giving us a relative humidity of 68%. The wind was northeast at 6 miles an hour, and the pressure was 30.05 inches and rising. Elsewhere in the metro area, in Chesterfield, it was partly cloudy and the temperature was 73. In Belleville, it was 76 degrees. In Cahokia, it was clear and 76 degrees. In St. Charles, it was clear and 73. Across the region, it was clear in Columbia, Missouri, with a temperature of 73. In Quincy, it was clear and 74 degrees. In Kansas City, it was partly cloudy and the temperature was 77. It was clear in Springfield, Missouri, with a temperature of 81. In Rolla, it was clear and the temperature was 72. In Farmington, it was 75 degrees. It was partly cloudy in Cape Girardeau, with 76 degrees. It was clear in Springfield, Illinois, with a temperature of 70. Once again in St. Louis, it was partly cloudy. The temperature was 78 degrees and the wind was northeast at 6 miles an hour. The current time is 9:33 p.m. Central Daylight Time. 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Tonight, mostly clear. Patchy fog after midnight. Lows in the lower 60s. Northeast winds around 5 miles per hour. Friday, patchy fog in the morning. Sunny. Highs in the mid-80s. East winds around 5 miles per hour, becoming west in the afternoon. Friday night, mostly clear in the evening, then becoming partly cloudy. Lows in the upper 60s. Southwest winds around 5 miles per hour. Saturday, mostly sunny. A slight chance of showers and thunderstorms in the morning. Highs in the mid-80s. Northwest winds 5 to 10 miles per hour. Chance of rain 20%. Saturday night, mostly clear. Lows in the lower 60s. North winds 5 to 10 miles per hour. Sunday, sunny. Highs in the lower 80s. Sunday night, partly cloudy. Lows in the lower 60s. Monday, mostly sunny. A slight chance of showers in the afternoon. Highs in the lower 80s. Chance of rain 20%. Monday night, partly cloudy. A slight chance of showers and thunderstorms after midnight.
lows in the mid-60s. Chance of rain 20%. Tuesday and Tuesday night, partly cloudy. A 20% chance of showers. Highs in the mid-80s. Lows in the upper 60s. Wednesday, mostly sunny with a slight chance of showers. A slight chance of thunderstorms in the afternoon. Highs in the mid-80s. Chance of rain 20%. Wednesday night, partly cloudy. A slight chance of showers in the evening. Lows in the mid-60s. Chance of rain 20%. Thursday, mostly sunny. Highs in the mid-80s. At 9 p.m. at Lambert Field in St. Louis, it was partly cloudy with a temperature of 78 degrees. The dew point was 67, giving us a relative humidity of 68%. The wind was northeast at 6 miles an hour, and the pressure was 30.05 inches and rising. Elsewhere in the metro area, in Chesterfield, it was partly cloudy and the temperature was 73. In Belleville, it was 76 degrees. In Cahokia, it was clear and 76 degrees. In St. Charles, it was clear and 73. Across the region, it was clear in Columbia, Missouri, with a temperature of 73. In Quincy, it was clear and 74 degrees. In Kansas City, it was partly cloudy and the temperature was 77. It was clear in Springfield, Missouri, with a temperature of 81. In Rolla, it was clear and the temperature was 72. In Farmington, it was 75 degrees. It was partly cloudy in Cape Girardeau, with 76 degrees. It was clear in Springfield, Illinois, with a temperature of 70. Once again in St. Louis, it was partly cloudy. The temperature was 78 degrees and the wind was northeast at 6 miles an hour. The current time is 9:37 p.m. Central Daylight Time. 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Tonight, mostly clear. Patchy fog after midnight. Lows in the lower 60s. Northeast winds around 5 miles per hour. Friday, patchy fog in the morning. Sunny. Highs in the mid-80s. East winds around 5 miles per hour, becoming west in the afternoon. Friday night, mostly clear in the evening, then becoming partly cloudy. Lows in the upper 60s. Southwest winds around 5 miles per hour. Saturday, mostly sunny. A slight chance of showers and thunderstorms in the morning. Highs in the mid-80s. Northwest winds 5 to 10 miles per hour. Chance of rain 20%. Saturday night, mostly clear. Lows in the lower 60s. North winds 5 to 10 miles per hour. Sunday, sunny. Highs in the lower 80s. Sunday night, partly cloudy. Lows in the lower 60s. Monday, mostly sunny. A slight chance of showers in the afternoon. Highs in the lower 80s. Chance of rain 20%. Monday night, partly cloudy. A slight chance of showers and thunderstorms after midnight. Lows in the mid-60s. Chance of rain 20%. Tuesday and Tuesday night, partly cloudy. A 20% chance of showers. Highs in the mid-80s. Lows in the upper 60s. Wednesday, mostly sunny with a slight chance of showers. A slight chance of thunderstorms in the afternoon. Highs in the mid-80s. Chance of rain 20%. Wednesday night, partly cloudy. A slight chance of showers in the evening. Lows in the mid-60s. Chance of rain 20%. Thursday, mostly sunny. Highs in the mid-80s. At 9 p.m. at Lambert Field in St. Louis, it was partly cloudy with a temperature of 78 degrees. The dew point was 67, giving us a relative humidity of 68%. The wind was
northeast at 6 miles an hour, and the pressure was 30.05 inches and rising. Elsewhere in the metro area, in Chesterfield, it was partly cloudy and the temperature was 73. In Belleville, it was 76 degrees. In Cahokia, it was clear and 76 degrees. In St. Charles, it was clear and 73. Across the region, it was clear in Columbia, Missouri, with a temperature of 73. In Quincy, it was clear and 74 degrees. In Kansas City, it was partly cloudy and the temperature was 77. It was clear in Springfield, Missouri, with a temperature of 81. In Rolla, it was clear and the temperature was 72. In Farmington, it was 75 degrees. It was partly cloudy in Cape Girardeau, with 76 degrees. It was clear in Springfield, Illinois, with a temperature of 70. Once again in St. Louis, it was partly cloudy. The temperature was 78 degrees and the wind was northeast at 6 miles an hour. The current time is 9:41 p.m. Central Daylight Time. 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This program originates from the National Weather Service Forecast Office in St. Louis, Missouri, and serves parts of East Central Missouri and Southwest Illinois, including the St. Louis metro area and surrounding counties. Tonight, mostly clear. Patchy fog after midnight. Lows in the lower 60s. Northeast winds around 5 miles per hour. Friday, patchy fog in the morning. Sunny. Highs in the mid-80s. East winds around 5 miles per hour, becoming west in the afternoon. Friday night, mostly clear in the evening, then becoming partly cloudy. Lows in the upper 60s. Southwest winds around 5 miles per hour. Saturday, mostly sunny. A slight chance of showers and thunderstorms in the morning. Highs in the mid-80s. Northwest winds 5 to 10 miles per hour. Chance of rain 20%. Saturday night, mostly clear. Lows in the lower 60s. North winds 5 to 10 miles per hour. Sunday, sunny. Highs in the lower 80s. Sunday night, partly cloudy. Lows in the lower 60s. Monday, mostly sunny. A slight chance of showers in the afternoon. Highs in the lower 80s. Chance of rain 20%. Monday night, partly cloudy. A slight chance of showers and thunderstorms after midnight. Lows in the mid-60s. Chance of rain 20%. Tuesday and Tuesday night, partly cloudy. A 20% chance of showers. Highs in the mid-80s. Lows in the upper 60s. Wednesday, mostly sunny with a slight chance of showers. A slight chance of thunderstorms in the afternoon. Highs in the mid-80s. Chance of rain 20%. Wednesday night, partly cloudy. A slight chance of showers in the evening. Lows in the mid-60s. Chance of rain 20%. Thursday, mostly sunny. Highs in the mid-80s. At 9 p.m. at Lambert Field in St. Louis, it was partly cloudy with a temperature of 78 degrees. The dew point was 67, giving us a relative humidity of 68%. The wind was northeast at 6 miles an hour, and the pressure was 30.05 inches and rising. Elsewhere in the metro area, in Chesterfield, it was partly cloudy and the temperature was 73. In Belleville, it was 76 degrees. In Cahokia, it was clear and 76 degrees. In St. Charles, it was clear and 73. Across the region, it was clear in Columbia, Missouri, with a temperature of 73. In Quincy, it was clear and 74 degrees. In Kansas City, it was partly cloudy and the temperature was 77. It was clear in Springfield, Missouri, with a temperature of 81. In Rolla, it was clear and the temperature was 72. In Farmington, it was 75 degrees. It was partly cloudy in Cape Girardeau, with 76 degrees. It was clear in Springfield.
Springfield, Illinois, with a temperature of 70. Once again in St. Louis, it was partly cloudy. The temperature was 78 degrees and the wind was northeast at 6 miles an hour. The current time is 9:45 p.m. Central Daylight Time. 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Tonight, mostly clear. Patchy fog after midnight. Lows in the lower 60s. Northeast winds around 5 miles per hour. Friday, patchy fog in the morning. Sunny. Highs in the mid-80s. East winds around 5 miles per hour, becoming west in the afternoon. Friday night, mostly clear in the evening, then becoming partly cloudy. Lows in the upper 60s. Southwest winds around 5 miles per hour. Saturday, mostly sunny. A slight chance of showers and thunderstorms in the morning. Highs in the mid-80s. Northwest winds 5 to 10 miles per hour. Chance of rain 20%. Saturday night, mostly clear. Lows in the lower 60s. North winds 5 to 10 miles per hour. Sunday, sunny. Highs in the lower 80s. Sunday night, partly cloudy. Lows in the lower 60s. Monday, mostly sunny. A slight chance of showers in the afternoon. Highs in the lower 80s. Chance of rain 20%. Monday night, partly cloudy. A slight chance of showers and thunderstorms after midnight. Lows in the mid-60s. Chance of rain 20%. Tuesday and Tuesday night, partly cloudy. A 20% chance of showers. Highs in the mid-80s. Lows in the upper 60s. Wednesday, mostly sunny with a slight chance of showers. A slight chance of thunderstorms in the afternoon. Highs in the mid-80s. Chance of rain 20%. Wednesday night, partly cloudy. A slight chance of showers in the evening. Lows in the mid-60s. Chance of rain 20%. Thursday, mostly sunny. Highs in the mid-80s. At 9 p.m. at Lambert Field in St. Louis, it was partly cloudy with a temperature of 78 degrees. The dew point was 67, giving us a relative humidity of 68%. The wind was northeast at 6 miles an hour, and the pressure was 30.05 inches and rising. Elsewhere in the metro area, in Chesterfield, it was partly cloudy and the temperature was 73. In Belleville, it was 76 degrees. In Cahokia, it was clear and 76 degrees. In St. Charles, it was clear and 73. Across the region, it was clear in Columbia, Missouri, with a temperature of 73. In Quincy, it was clear and 74 degrees. In Kansas City, it was partly cloudy and the temperature was 77. It was clear in Springfield, Missouri, with a temperature of 81. In Rolla, it was clear and the temperature was 72. In Farmington, it was 75 degrees. It was partly cloudy in Cape Girardeau, with 76 degrees. It was clear in Springfield, Illinois, with a temperature of 70. Once again in St. Louis, it was partly cloudy. The temperature was 78 degrees and the wind was northeast at 6 miles an hour. The current time is 9:49 p.m. Central Daylight Time. 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This program originates from the National Weather Service Forecast Office in St. Louis, Missouri, and serves parts of East Central Missouri and Southwest Illinois, including the St. Louis metro area and surrounding counties. Tonight, mostly clear. Patchy fog after midnight. Lows in the lower 60s. Northeast winds around 5 miles per hour. Friday, patchy fog in the morning. Sunny.
Highs in the mid-80s. East winds around 5 miles per hour, becoming west in the afternoon. Friday night, mostly clear in the evening, then becoming partly cloudy. Lows in the upper 60s. Southwest winds around 5 miles per hour. Saturday, mostly sunny. A slight chance of showers and thunderstorms in the morning. Highs in the mid-80s. Northwest winds 5 to 10 miles per hour. Chance of rain 20%. Saturday night, mostly clear. Lows in the lower 60s. North winds 5 to 10 miles per hour. Sunday, sunny. Highs in the lower 80s. Sunday night, partly cloudy. Lows in the lower 60s. Monday, mostly sunny. A slight chance of showers in the afternoon. Highs in the lower 80s. Chance of rain 20%. Monday night, partly cloudy. A slight chance of showers and thunderstorms after midnight. Lows in the mid-60s. Chance of rain 20%. Tuesday and Tuesday night, partly cloudy. A 20% chance of showers. Highs in the mid-80s. Lows in the upper 60s. Wednesday, mostly sunny with a slight chance of showers. A slight chance of thunderstorms in the afternoon. Highs in the mid-80s. Chance of rain 20%. Wednesday night, partly cloudy. A slight chance of showers in the evening. Lows in the mid-60s. Chance of rain 20%. Thursday, mostly sunny. Highs in the mid-80s. At 9 p.m. at Lambert Field in St. Louis, it was partly cloudy with a temperature of 78 degrees. The dew point was 67, giving us a relative humidity of 68%. The wind was northeast at 6 miles an hour, and the pressure was 30.05 inches and rising. Elsewhere in the metro area, in Chesterfield, it was partly cloudy and the temperature was 73. In Belleville, it was 76 degrees. In Cahokia, it was clear and 76 degrees. In St. Charles, it was clear and 73. Across the region, it was clear in Columbia, Missouri, with a temperature of 73. In Quincy, it was clear and 74 degrees. In Kansas City, it was partly cloudy and the temperature was 77. It was clear in Springfield, Missouri, with a temperature of 81. In Rolla, it was clear and the temperature was 72. In Farmington, it was 75 degrees. It was partly cloudy in Cape Girardeau, with 76 degrees. It was clear in Springfield, Illinois, with a temperature of 70. Once again in St. Louis, it was partly cloudy. The temperature was 78 degrees and the wind was northeast at 6 miles an hour. The current time is 9:53 p.m. Central Daylight Time. 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This program originates from the National Weather Service Forecast Office in St. Louis, Missouri, and serves parts of East Central Missouri and Southwest Illinois, including the St. Louis metro area and surrounding counties. Tonight, mostly clear. Patchy fog after midnight. Lows in the lower 60s. Northeast winds around 5 miles per hour. Friday, patchy fog in the morning. Sunny. Highs in the mid-80s. East winds around 5 miles per hour, becoming west in the afternoon. Friday night, mostly clear in the evening, then becoming partly cloudy. Lows in the upper 60s. Southwest winds around 5 miles per hour. Saturday, mostly sunny. A slight chance of showers and thunderstorms in the morning. Highs in the mid-80s. Northwest winds 5 to 10 miles per hour. Chance of rain 20%. Saturday night, mostly clear. Lows in the lower 60s. North winds 5 to 10 miles per hour. Sunday, sunny. Highs in the lower 80s. Sunday night, partly cloudy. Lows in the lower 60s. Monday, mostly sunny. A slight chance of showers in the afternoon.
highs in the lower 80s. Chance of rain 20%. Monday night, partly cloudy. A slight chance of showers and thunderstorms after midnight. Lows in the mid-60s. Chance of rain 20%. Tuesday and Tuesday night, partly cloudy. A 20% chance of showers. Highs in the mid-80s. Lows in the upper 60s. Wednesday, mostly sunny with a slight chance of showers. A slight chance of thunderstorms in the afternoon. Highs in the mid-80s. Chance of rain 20%. Wednesday night, partly cloudy. A slight chance of showers in the evening. Lows in the mid-60s. Chance of rain 20%. Thursday, mostly sunny. Highs in the mid-80s. At 9 p.m. at Lambert Field in St. Louis, it was partly cloudy with a temperature of 78 degrees. The dew point was 67, giving us a relative humidity of 68%. The wind was northeast at 6 miles an hour, and the pressure was 30.05 inches and rising. Elsewhere in the metro area, in Chesterfield, it was partly cloudy and the temperature was 73. In Belleville, it was 76 degrees. In Cahokia, it was clear and 76 degrees. In St. Charles, it was clear and 73. Across the region, it was clear in Columbia, Missouri, with a temperature of 73. In Quincy, it was clear and 74 degrees. In Kansas City, it was partly cloudy and the temperature was 77. It was clear in Springfield, Missouri, with a temperature of 81. In Rolla, it was clear and the temperature was 72. In Farmington, it was 75 degrees. It was partly cloudy in Cape Girardeau, with 76 degrees. It was clear in Springfield, Illinois, with a temperature of 70. Once again in St. Louis, it was partly cloudy. The temperature was 78 degrees and the wind was northeast at 6 miles an hour. The current time is 9:57 p.m. Central Daylight Time. 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This program originates from the National Weather Service Forecast Office in St. Louis, Missouri, and serves parts of East Central Missouri and Southwest Illinois, including the St. Louis metro area and surrounding counties. Tonight, mostly clear. Patchy fog after midnight. Lows in the lower 60s. Northeast winds around 5 miles per hour. Friday, patchy fog in the morning. Sunny. Highs in the mid-80s. East winds around 5 miles per hour, becoming west in the afternoon. Friday night, mostly clear in the evening, then becoming partly cloudy. Lows in the upper 60s. Southwest winds around 5 miles per hour. Saturday, mostly sunny. A slight chance of showers and thunderstorms in the morning. Highs in the mid-80s. Northwest winds 5 to 10 miles per hour. Chance of rain 20%. Saturday night, mostly clear. Lows in the lower 60s. North winds 5 to 10 miles per hour. Sunday, sunny. Highs in the lower 80s. Sunday night, partly cloudy. Lows in the lower 60s. Monday, mostly sunny. A slight chance of showers in the afternoon. Highs in the lower 80s. Chance of rain 20%. Monday night, partly cloudy. A slight chance of showers and thunderstorms after midnight. Lows in the mid-60s. Chance of rain 20%. Tuesday and Tuesday night, partly cloudy. A 20% chance of showers. Highs in the mid-80s. Lows in the upper 60s. Wednesday, mostly sunny with a slight chance of showers. A slight chance of thunderstorms in the afternoon. Highs in the mid-80s. Chance of rain 20%. Wednesday night, partly cloudy. A slight chance of showers in the evening. Lows in the mid-60s. Chance of rain 20%. Thursday, mostly sunny. Highs in the mid-80s. At 9 p.m. at Lambert Field in St. Louis.
It was partly cloudy with a temperature of 78 degrees. The dew point was 67, giving us a relative humidity of 68%. The wind was northeast at 6 miles an hour, and the pressure was 30.05 inches and rising. Elsewhere in the metro area, in Chesterfield, it was partly cloudy and the temperature was 73. In Belleville, it was 76 degrees. In Cahokia, it was clear and 76 degrees. In St. Charles, it was clear and 73. Across the region, it was clear in Columbia, Missouri, with a temperature of 73. In Quincy, it was clear and 74 degrees. In Kansas City, it was partly cloudy and the temperature was 77. It was clear in Springfield, Missouri, with a temperature of 81. In Rolla, it was clear and the temperature was 72. In Farmington, it was 75 degrees. It was partly cloudy in Cape Girardeau, with 76 degrees. It was clear in Springfield, Illinois, with a temperature of 70. Once again in St. Louis, it was partly cloudy. The temperature was 78 degrees and the wind was northeast at 6 miles an hour. The current time is 10:01 p.m. Central Daylight Time. 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This program originates from the National Weather Service Forecast Office in St. Louis, Missouri, and serves parts of East Central Missouri and Southwest Illinois, including the St. Louis metro area and surrounding counties. Tonight, mostly clear. Patchy fog after midnight. Lows in the lower 60s. Northeast winds around 5 miles per hour. Friday, patchy fog in the morning. Sunny. Highs in the mid-80s. East winds around 5 miles per hour, becoming west in the afternoon. Friday night, mostly clear in the evening, then becoming partly cloudy. Lows in the upper 60s. Southwest winds around 5 miles per hour. Saturday, mostly sunny. A slight chance of showers and thunderstorms in the morning. Highs in the mid-80s. Northwest winds 5 to 10 miles per hour. Chance of rain 20%. Saturday night, mostly clear. Lows in the lower 60s. North winds 5 to 10 miles per hour. Sunday, sunny. Highs in the lower 80s. Sunday night, partly cloudy. Lows in the lower 60s. Monday, mostly sunny. A slight chance of showers in the afternoon. Highs in the lower 80s. Chance of rain 20%. Monday night, partly cloudy. A slight chance of showers and thunderstorms after midnight. Lows in the mid-60s. Chance of rain 20%. Tuesday and Tuesday night, partly cloudy. A 20% chance of showers. Highs in the mid-80s. Lows in the upper 60s. Wednesday, mostly sunny with a slight chance of showers. A slight chance of thunderstorms in the afternoon. Highs in the mid-80s. Chance of rain 20%. Wednesday night, partly cloudy. A slight chance of showers in the evening. Lows in the mid-60s. Chance of rain 20%. Thursday, mostly sunny. Highs in the mid-80s. At 9 p.m. at Lambert Field in St. Louis, it was partly cloudy with a temperature of 78 degrees. The dew point was 67, giving us a relative humidity of 68%. The wind was northeast at 6 miles an hour, and the pressure was 30.05 inches and rising. Elsewhere in the metro area, in Chesterfield, it was partly cloudy and the temperature was 73. In Belleville, it was 76 degrees. In Cahokia, it was clear and 76 degrees. In St. Charles, it was clear and 73. Across the region, it was clear in Columbia, Missouri, with a temperature of 73. In Quincy, it was clear and 74 degrees. In Kansas City, it was partly cloudy and the temperature was 77. It was clear in Springfield, Missouri, with a temperature of 81. In Rolla, it was clear and the temperature was 70.
too. In Farmington, it was 75 degrees. It was partly cloudy in Cape Girardeau, with 76 degrees. It was clear in Springfield, Illinois, with a temperature of 70. Once again in St. Louis, it was partly cloudy. The temperature was 78 degrees and the wind was northeast at 6 miles an hour. The current time is 10:05 p.m. Central Daylight Time. 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This program originates from the National Weather Service Forecast Office in St. Louis, Missouri, and serves parts of East Central Missouri and Southwest Illinois, including the St. Louis metro area and surrounding counties. Tonight, mostly clear. Patchy fog after midnight. Lows in the lower 60s. Northeast winds around 5 miles per hour. Friday, patchy fog too. In Farmington, it was 70.

megahertz. This program originates from the National Weather Service Forecast Office in St. Louis, Missouri, and serves parts of East Central Missouri and Southwest Illinois, including the St. Louis metro area and surrounding counties. Tonight, mostly clear. Patchy fog after midnight. Lows in the lower 60s. Northeast winds around 5 miles per hour. Friday, patchy fog in the morning. Sunny. Highs in the mid-80s. East winds around 5 miles per hour, becoming west in the afternoon. Friday night, mostly clear in the evening, then becoming partly cloudy. Lows in the upper 60s. Southwest winds around 5 miles per hour. Saturday, mostly sunny. A slight chance of showers and thunderstorms in the morning. Highs in the mid-80s. Northwest winds 5 to 10 miles per hour. Chance of rain 20%. Saturday night, mostly clear. Lows in the lower 60s. North winds 5 to 10 miles per hour. Sunday, sunny. Highs in the lower 80s. Sunday night, partly cloudy. Lows in the lower 60s. Monday, mostly sunny. A slight chance of showers in the afternoon. Highs in the lower 80s. Chance of rain 20%. Monday night, partly cloudy. A slight chance of showers and thunderstorms after midnight. Lows in the mid-60s. Chance of rain 20%. Tuesday and Tuesday night, partly cloudy. A 20% chance of showers. Highs in the mid-80s. Lows in the upper 60s. Wednesday, mostly sunny with a slight chance of showers. A slight chance of thunderstorms in the afternoon. Highs in the mid-80s. Chance of rain 20%. Wednesday night, partly cloudy. A slight chance of showers in the evening. Lows in the mid-60s. Chance of rain 20%. Thursday, mostly sunny. Highs in the mid-80s. At 9 p.m. at Lambert Field in St. Louis, it was partly cloudy with a temperature of 78 degrees. The dew point was 67, giving us a relative humidity of 68%. The wind was northeast at 6 miles an hour, and the pressure was 30.05 inches and rising. Elsewhere in the metro area, in Chesterfield, it was partly cloudy and the temperature was 73. In Belleville, it was 76 degrees. In Cahokia, it was clear and 76 degrees. In St. Charles, it was clear and 73. Across the region, it was clear in Columbia, Missouri, with a temperature of 73. In Quincy, it was clear and 74 degrees. In Kansas City, it was partly cloudy and the temperature was 77. It was clear in Springfield, Missouri, with a temperature of 81. In Rolla, it was clear and the temperature was 72. In Farmington, it was 75 degrees. It was partly cloudy in Cape Girardeau, with 76 degrees. It was clear in Springfield, Illinois, with a temperature of 70. Once again in St. Louis, it was partly cloudy, the temperature was 78 degrees and the wind was northeast at 6 miles an hour. The current time is 10:09 p.m. Central Daylight Time. 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This program originates from the National Weather Service Forecast Office in St. Louis, Missouri, and serves parts of East Central Missouri and Southwest Illinois, including the St. Louis metro area and surrounding counties. Tonight, mostly clear. Patchy fog after midnight. Lows in the lower 60s. Northeast winds around 5 miles per hour. Friday, patchy fog in the morning. Sunny. Highs in the mid-80s. East winds around 5 miles per hour, becoming west in the afternoon. Friday night, mostly clear in the evening, then becoming partly cloudy. Lows in the upper 60s. Southwest winds around 5 miles per hour. Saturday, mostly sunny. A slight chance of showers and thunderstorms in the morning. Highs in the mid-80s.

northwest winds 5 to 10 miles per hour. Chance of rain 20%. Saturday night, mostly clear. Lows in the lower 60s. North winds 5 to 10 miles per hour. Sunday, sunny. Highs in the lower 80s. Sunday night, partly cloudy. Lows in the lower 60s. Monday, mostly sunny. A slight chance of showers in the afternoon. Highs in the lower 80s. Chance of rain 20%. Monday night, partly cloudy. A slight chance of showers and thunderstorms after midnight. Lows in the mid-60s. Chance of rain 20%. Tuesday and Tuesday night, partly cloudy. A 20% chance of showers. Highs in the mid-80s. Lows in the upper 60s. Wednesday, mostly sunny with a slight chance of showers. A slight chance of thunderstorms in the afternoon. Highs in the mid-80s. Chance of rain 20%. Wednesday night, partly cloudy. A slight chance of showers in the evening. Lows in the mid-60s. Chance of rain 20%. Thursday, mostly sunny. Highs in the mid-80s. At 10 p.m. at Lambert Field in St. Louis, it was partly cloudy with a temperature of 77 degrees. The dew point was 68, giving us a relative humidity of 73%. The wind was northeast at 5 miles an hour, and the pressure was 30.06 inches and rising. Elsewhere in the metro area, in Chesterfield, it was clear and the temperature was 71. In Belleville, it was 75 degrees. In Cahokia, it was clear and 73 degrees. In St. Charles, it was clear and 72. Across the region, it was clear in Columbia, Missouri, with a temperature of 71. In Quincy, it was clear and 72 degrees. In Kansas City, it was partly cloudy and the temperature was 77. It was clear in Springfield, Missouri, with a temperature of 78. In Rolla, it was clear and the temperature was 71. In Farmington, it was 73 degrees. It was partly cloudy in Cape Girardeau, with 74 degrees. It was clear in Springfield, Illinois, with a temperature of 68. Once again in St. Louis, it was partly cloudy, the temperature was 77 degrees and the wind was northeast at 5 miles an hour. The current time is 10:13 p.m. Central Daylight Time. 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Tonight, mostly clear. Patchy fog after midnight. Lows in the lower 60s. Northeast winds around 5 miles per hour. Friday, patchy fog in the morning. Sunny. Highs in the mid-80s. East winds around 5 miles per hour, becoming west in the afternoon. Friday night, mostly clear in the evening, then becoming partly cloudy. Lows in the upper 60s. Southwest winds around 5 miles per hour. Saturday, mostly sunny. A slight chance of showers and thunderstorms in the morning. Highs in the mid-80s. Northwest winds 5 to 10 miles per hour. Chance of rain 20%. Saturday night, mostly clear. Lows in the lower 60s. North winds 5 to 10 miles per hour. Sunday, sunny. Highs in the lower 80s. Sunday night, partly cloudy. Lows in the lower 60s. Monday, mostly sunny. A slight chance of showers in the afternoon. Highs in the lower 80s. Chance of rain 20%. Monday night, partly cloudy. A slight chance of showers and thunderstorms after midnight. Lows in the mid-60s. Chance of rain 20%. Tuesday and Tuesday night, partly cloudy. A 20% chance of showers. Highs in the mid-80s. Lows in the upper 60s. Wednesday,
Mostly sunny with a slight chance of showers. A slight chance of thunderstorms in the afternoon. Highs in the mid-80s. Chance of rain 20%. Wednesday night, partly cloudy. A slight chance of showers in the evening. Lows in the mid-60s. Chance of rain 20%. Thursday, mostly sunny. Highs in the mid-80s. At 10 p.m. at Lambert Field in St. Louis, it was partly cloudy with a temperature of 77 degrees. The dew point was 68, giving us a relative humidity of 73%. The wind was northeast at 5 miles an hour, and the pressure was 30.06 inches and rising. Elsewhere in the metro area, in Chesterfield, it was clear and the temperature was 71. In Belleville, it was 75 degrees. In Cahokia, it was clear and 73 degrees. In St. Charles, it was clear and 72. Across the region, it was clear in Columbia, Missouri, with a temperature of 71. In Quincy, it was clear and 72 degrees. In Kansas City, it was partly cloudy and the temperature was 77. It was clear in Springfield, Missouri, with a temperature of 78. In Rolla, it was clear and the temperature was 71. In Farmington, it was 73 degrees. It was partly cloudy in Cape Girardeau, with 74 degrees. It was clear in Springfield, Illinois, with a temperature of 68. Once again in St. Louis, it was partly cloudy, the temperature was 77 degrees and the wind was northeast at 5 miles an hour. The current time is 10:17 p.m. Central Daylight Time. 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Tonight, mostly clear. Patchy fog after midnight. Lows in the lower 60s. Northeast winds around 5 miles per hour. Friday, patchy fog in the morning. Sunny. Highs in the mid-80s. East winds around 5 miles per hour, becoming west in the afternoon. Friday night, mostly clear in the evening, then becoming partly cloudy. Lows in the upper 60s. Southwest winds around 5 miles per hour. Saturday, mostly sunny. A slight chance of showers and thunderstorms in the morning. Highs in the mid-80s. Northwest winds 5 to 10 miles per hour. Chance of rain 20%. Saturday night, mostly clear. Lows in the lower 60s. North winds 5 to 10 miles per hour. Sunday, sunny. Highs in the lower 80s. Sunday night, partly cloudy. Lows in the lower 60s. Monday, mostly sunny. A slight chance of showers in the afternoon. Highs in the lower 80s. Chance of rain 20%. Monday night, partly cloudy. A slight chance of showers and thunderstorms after midnight. Lows in the mid-60s. Chance of rain 20%. Tuesday and Tuesday night, partly cloudy. A 20% chance of showers. Highs in the mid-80s. Lows in the upper 60s. Wednesday, mostly sunny with a slight chance of showers. A slight chance of thunderstorms in the afternoon. Highs in the mid-80s. Chance of rain 20%. Wednesday night, partly cloudy. A slight chance of showers in the evening. Lows in the mid-60s. Chance of rain 20%. Thursday, mostly sunny. Highs in the mid-80s. At 10 p.m. at Lambert Field in St. Louis, it was partly cloudy with a temperature of 77 degrees. The dew point was 68, giving us a relative humidity of 73%. The wind was northeast at 5 miles an hour, and the pressure was 30.06 inches and rising. Elsewhere in the metro area, in Chesterfield, it was clear and the temperature was 71. In Belleville, it was 75 degrees. In Cahokia, it was clear and 73 degrees.
In St. Charles, it was clear and 72. Across the region, it was clear in Columbia, Missouri, with a temperature of 71. In Quincy, it was clear and 72 degrees. In Kansas City, it was partly cloudy and the temperature was 77. It was clear in Springfield, Missouri, with a temperature of 78. In Rolla, it was clear and the temperature was 71. In Farmington, it was 73 degrees. It was partly cloudy in Cape Girardeau, with 74 degrees. It was clear in Springfield, Illinois, with a temperature of 68. Once again in St. Louis, it was partly cloudy. The temperature was 77 degrees and the wind was northeast at 5 miles an hour. The current time is 10:21 p.m. Central Daylight Time. 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This program originates from the National Weather Service Forecast Office in St. Louis, Missouri, and serves parts of East Central Missouri and Southwest Illinois, including the St. Louis metro area and surrounding counties. Tonight, mostly clear. Patchy fog after midnight. Lows in the lower 60s. Northeast winds around 5 miles per hour. Friday, patchy fog in the morning. Sunny. Highs in the mid-80s. East winds around 5 miles per hour, becoming west in the afternoon. Friday night, mostly clear in the evening, then becoming partly cloudy. Lows in the upper 60s. Southwest winds around 5 miles per hour. Saturday, mostly sunny. A slight chance of showers and thunderstorms in the morning. Highs in the mid-80s. Northwest winds 5 to 10 miles per hour. Chance of rain 20%. Saturday night, mostly clear. Lows in the lower 60s. North winds 5 to 10 miles per hour. Sunday, sunny. Highs in the lower 80s. Sunday night, partly cloudy. Lows in the lower 60s. Monday, mostly sunny. A slight chance of showers in the afternoon. Highs in the lower 80s. Chance of rain 20%. Monday night, partly cloudy. A slight chance of showers and thunderstorms after midnight. Lows in the mid-60s. Chance of rain 20%. Tuesday and Tuesday night, partly cloudy. A 20% chance of showers. Highs in the mid-80s. Lows in the upper 60s. Wednesday, mostly sunny with a slight chance of showers. A slight chance of thunderstorms in the afternoon. Highs in the mid-80s. Chance of rain 20%. Wednesday night, partly cloudy. A slight chance of showers in the evening. Lows in the mid-60s. Chance of rain 20%. Thursday, mostly sunny. Highs in the mid-80s. At 10 p.m. at Lambert Field in St. Louis, it was partly cloudy with a temperature of 77 degrees. The dew point was 68, giving us a relative humidity of 73%. The wind was northeast at 5 miles an hour, and the pressure was 30.06 inches and rising. Elsewhere in the metro area, in Chesterfield, it was clear and the temperature was 71. In Belleville, it was 75 degrees. In Cahokia, it was clear and 73 degrees. In St. Charles, it was clear and 72. Across the region, it was clear in Columbia, Missouri, with a temperature of 71. In Quincy, it was clear and 72 degrees. In Kansas City, it was partly cloudy and the temperature was 77. It was clear in Springfield, Missouri, with a temperature of 78. In Rolla, it was clear and the temperature was 71. In Farmington, it was 73 degrees. It was partly cloudy in Cape Girardeau, with 74 degrees. It was clear in Springfield, Illinois, with a temperature of 68. Once again in St. Louis, it was partly cloudy. The temperature was 77 degrees and the wind was northeast at 5 miles an hour. The current time is 10:25 p.m. Central Daylight Time. 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
In St. Louis, Missouri, broadcasting on 162.550 megahertz. 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Tonight, mostly clear. Patchy fog after midnight. Lows in the lower 60s. Northeast winds around 5 miles per hour. Friday, patchy fog in the morning. Sunny. Highs in the mid-80s. East winds around 5 miles per hour, becoming west in the afternoon. Friday night, mostly clear in the evening, then becoming partly cloudy. Lows in the upper 60s. Southwest winds around 5 miles per hour. Saturday, mostly sunny. A slight chance of showers and thunderstorms in the morning. Highs in the mid-80s. Northwest winds 5 to 10 miles per hour. Chance of rain 20%. Saturday night, mostly clear. Lows in the lower 60s. North winds 5 to 10 miles per hour. Sunday, sunny. Highs in the lower 80s. Sunday night, partly cloudy. Lows in the lower 60s. Monday, mostly sunny. A slight chance of showers in the afternoon. Highs in the lower 80s. Chance of rain 20%. Monday night, partly cloudy. A slight chance of showers and thunderstorms after midnight. Lows in the mid-60s. Chance of rain 20%. Tuesday and Tuesday night, partly cloudy. A 20% chance of showers. Highs in the mid-80s. Lows in the upper 60s. Wednesday, mostly sunny with a slight chance of showers. A slight chance of thunderstorms in the afternoon. Highs in the mid-80s. Chance of rain 20%. Wednesday night, partly cloudy. A slight chance of showers in the evening. Lows in the mid-60s. Chance of rain 20%. Thursday, mostly sunny. Highs in the mid-80s. At 10 p.m. at Lambert Field in St. Louis, it was partly cloudy with a temperature of 77 degrees. The dew point was 68, giving us a relative humidity of 73%. The wind was northeast at 5 miles an hour, and the pressure was 30.06 inches and rising. Elsewhere in the metro area, in Chesterfield, it was clear and the temperature was 71. In Belleville, it was 75 degrees. In Cahokia, it was clear and 73 degrees. In St. Charles, it was clear and 72. Across the region, it was clear in Columbia, Missouri, with a temperature of 71. In Quincy, it was clear and 72 degrees. In Kansas City, it was partly cloudy and the temperature was 77. It was clear in Springfield, Missouri, with a temperature of 78. In Rolla, it was clear and the temperature was 71. In Farmington, it was 73 degrees. It was partly cloudy in Cape Girardeau, with 74 degrees. It was clear in Springfield, Illinois, with a temperature of 68. Once again in St. Louis, it was partly cloudy. The temperature was 77 degrees and the wind was northeast at 5 miles an hour. The current time is 10:29 p.m. Central Daylight Time. 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This program originates from the National Weather Service Forecast Office in St. Louis, Missouri, and serves parts of East Central Missouri and Southwest Illinois, including the St. Louis metro area and surrounding counties. Overnight, mostly clear. Patchy fog. Lows in the lower 60s. Northeast winds around 5 miles per hour late this evening, becoming light and variable. Friday, patchy fog in the morning. Sunny. Highs in the mid-80s. Light and variable winds, becoming west around 5 miles per hour in the afternoon. Friday night, mostly clear in the evening, then becoming partly cloudy. Lows in the upper 60s. Southwest winds around 5 miles per hour. Saturday, sunny.
highs in the mid-80s. Northwest winds 5 to 10 miles per hour. Saturday night, mostly clear. Lows in the lower 60s. North winds 5 to 10 miles per hour. Sunday, sunny. Highs in the lower 80s. Sunday night, partly cloudy. Lows in the lower 60s. Monday, mostly sunny. A slight chance of showers in the afternoon. Highs in the lower 80s. Chance of rain 20%. Monday night, partly cloudy. A slight chance of showers and thunderstorms after midnight. Lows in the mid-60s. Chance of rain 20%. Tuesday and Tuesday night, partly cloudy. A 20% chance of showers. Highs in the mid-80s. Lows in the upper 60s. Wednesday, mostly sunny with a slight chance of showers. A slight chance of thunderstorms in the afternoon. Highs in the mid-80s. Chance of rain 20%. Wednesday night, partly cloudy. A slight chance of showers in the evening. Lows in the mid-60s. Chance of rain 20%. Thursday, mostly sunny. Highs in the mid-80s. At 10 p.m. at Lambert Field in St. Louis, it was partly cloudy with a temperature of 77 degrees. The dew point was 68, giving us a relative humidity of 73%. The wind was northeast at 5 miles an hour, and the pressure was 30.06 inches and rising. Elsewhere in the metro area, in Chesterfield, it was clear and the temperature was 71. In Belleville, it was 75 degrees. In Cahokia, it was clear and 73 degrees. In St. Charles, it was clear and 72. Across the region, it was clear in Columbia, Missouri, with a temperature of 71. In Quincy, it was clear and 72 degrees. In Kansas City, it was partly cloudy and the temperature was 77. It was clear in Springfield, Missouri, with a temperature of 78. In Rolla, it was clear and the temperature was 71. In Farmington, it was 73 degrees. It was partly cloudy in Cape Girardeau, with 74 degrees. It was clear in Springfield, Illinois, with a temperature of 68. Once again in St. Louis, it was partly cloudy. The temperature was 77 degrees and the wind was northeast at 5 miles an hour. The current time is 10:33 p.m. Central Daylight Time. 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This program originates from the National Weather Service Forecast Office in St. Louis, Missouri, and serves parts of East Central Missouri and Southwest Illinois, including the St. Louis metro area and surrounding counties. Overnight, mostly clear. Patchy fog. Lows in the lower 60s. Northeast winds around 5 miles per hour late this evening, becoming light and variable. Friday, patchy fog in the morning. Sunny. Highs in the mid-80s. Light and variable winds, becoming west around 5 miles per hour in the afternoon. Friday night, mostly clear in the evening, then becoming partly cloudy. Lows in the upper 60s. Southwest winds around 5 miles per hour. Saturday, sunny. Highs in the mid-80s. Northwest winds 5 to 10 miles per hour. Saturday night, mostly clear. Lows in the lower 60s. North winds 5 to 10 miles per hour. Sunday, sunny. Highs in the lower 80s. Sunday night, partly cloudy. Lows in the lower 60s. Monday, mostly sunny. A slight chance of showers in the afternoon. Highs in the lower 80s. Chance of rain 20%. Monday night, partly cloudy. A slight chance of showers and thunderstorms after midnight. Lows in the mid-60s. Chance of rain 20%. Tuesday and Tuesday night, partly cloudy. A 20% chance of showers. Highs in the mid-80s. Lows in the upper 60s. Wednesday, mostly sunny with a slight chance of showers. A slight chance of thunderstorms.
in the afternoon. Highs in the mid-80s. Chance of rain 20%. Wednesday night, partly cloudy. A slight chance of showers in the evening. Lows in the mid-60s. Chance of rain 20%. Thursday, mostly sunny. Highs in the mid-80s. At 10 p.m. at Lambert Field in St. Louis, it was partly cloudy with a temperature of 77 degrees. The dew point was 68, giving us a relative humidity of 73%. The wind was northeast at 5 miles an hour, and the pressure was 30.06 inches and rising. Elsewhere in the metro area, in Chesterfield, it was clear and the temperature was 71. In Belleville, it was 75 degrees. In Cahokia, it was clear and 73 degrees. In St. Charles, it was clear and 72. Across the region, it was clear in Columbia, Missouri, with a temperature of 71. In Quincy, it was clear and 72 degrees. In Kansas City, it was partly cloudy and the temperature was 77. It was clear in Springfield, Missouri, with a temperature of 78. In Rolla, it was clear and the temperature was 71. In Farmington, it was 73 degrees. It was partly cloudy in Cape Girardeau, with 74 degrees. It was clear in Springfield, Illinois, with a temperature of 68. Once again in St. Louis, it was partly cloudy. The temperature was 77 degrees and the wind was northeast at 5 miles an hour. The current time is 10:37 p.m. Central Daylight Time. 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Overnight, mostly clear. Patchy fog. Lows in the lower 60s. Northeast winds around 5 miles per hour late this evening, becoming light and variable. Friday, patchy fog in the morning. Sunny. Highs in the mid-80s. Light and variable winds, becoming west around 5 miles per hour in the afternoon. Friday night, mostly clear in the evening, then becoming partly cloudy. Lows in the upper 60s. Southwest winds around 5 miles per hour. Saturday, sunny. Highs in the mid-80s. Northwest winds 5 to 10 miles per hour. Saturday night, mostly clear. Lows in the lower 60s. North winds 5 to 10 miles per hour. Sunday, sunny. Highs in the lower 80s. Sunday night, partly cloudy. Lows in the lower 60s. Monday, mostly sunny. A slight chance of showers in the afternoon. Highs in the lower 80s. Chance of rain 20%. Monday night, partly cloudy. A slight chance of showers and thunderstorms after midnight. Lows in the mid-60s. Chance of rain 20%. Tuesday and Tuesday night, partly cloudy. A 20% chance of showers. Highs in the mid-80s. Lows in the upper 60s. Wednesday, mostly sunny with a slight chance of showers. A slight chance of thunderstorms in the afternoon. Highs in the mid-80s. Chance of rain 20%. Wednesday night, partly cloudy. A slight chance of showers in the evening. Lows in the mid-60s. Chance of rain 20%. Thursday, mostly sunny. Highs in the mid-80s. At 10 p.m. at Lambert Field in St. Louis, it was partly cloudy with a temperature of 77 degrees. The dew point was 68, giving us a relative humidity of 73%. The wind was northeast at 5 miles an hour, and the pressure was 30.06 inches and rising. Elsewhere in the metro area, in Chesterfield, it was clear and the temperature was 71. In Belleville, it was 75 degrees. In Cahokia, it was clear and 73 degrees. In St. Charles, it was clear and 72. Across the region, it was clear in Columbia, Missouri, with a temperature of 71.
fun. In Quincy, it was clear and 72 degrees. In Kansas City, it was partly cloudy and the temperature was 77. It was clear in Springfield, Missouri, with a temperature of 78. In Rolla, it was clear and the temperature was 71. In Farmington, it was 73 degrees. It was partly cloudy in Cape Girardeau, with 74 degrees. It was clear in Springfield, Illinois, with a temperature of 68. Once again in St. Louis, it was partly cloudy. The temperature was 77 degrees and the wind was northeast at 5 miles an hour. The current time is 10:41 p.m. Central Daylight Time. 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This program originates from the National Weather Service Forecast Office in St. Louis, Missouri, and serves parts of East Central Missouri and Southwest Illinois, including the St. Louis metro area and surrounding counties. Overnight, mostly clear. Patchy fog. Lows in the lower 60s. Northeast winds around 5 miles per hour late this evening, becoming light and variable. Friday, patchy fog in the morning. Sunny. Highs in the mid-80s. Light and variable winds, becoming west around 5 miles per hour in the afternoon. Friday night, mostly clear in the evening, then becoming partly cloudy. Lows in the upper 60s. Southwest winds around 5 miles per hour. Saturday, sunny. Highs in the mid-80s. Northwest winds 5 to 10 miles per hour. Saturday night, mostly clear. Lows in the lower 60s. North winds 5 to 10 miles per hour. Sunday, sunny. Highs in the lower 80s. Sunday night, partly cloudy. Lows in the lower 60s. Monday, mostly sunny. A slight chance of showers in the afternoon. Highs in the lower 80s. Chance of rain 20%. Monday night, partly cloudy. A slight chance of showers and thunderstorms after midnight. Lows in the mid-60s. Chance of rain 20%. Tuesday and Tuesday night, partly cloudy. A 20% chance of showers. Highs in the mid-80s. Lows in the upper 60s. Wednesday, mostly sunny with a slight chance of showers. A slight chance of thunderstorms in the afternoon. Highs in the mid-80s. Chance of rain 20%. Wednesday night, partly cloudy. A slight chance of showers in the evening. Lows in the mid-60s. Chance of rain 20%. Thursday, mostly sunny. Highs in the mid-80s. At 10 p.m. at Lambert Field in St. Louis, it was partly cloudy with a temperature of 77 degrees. The dew point was 68, giving us a relative humidity of 73%. The wind was northeast at 5 miles an hour, and the pressure was 30.06 inches and rising. Elsewhere in the metro area, in Chesterfield, it was clear and the temperature was 71. In Belleville, it was 75 degrees. In Cahokia, it was clear and 73 degrees. In St. Charles, it was clear and 72. Across the region, it was clear in Columbia, Missouri, with a temperature of 71. In Quincy, it was clear and 72 degrees. In Kansas City, it was partly cloudy and the temperature was 77. It was clear in Springfield, Missouri, with a temperature of 78. In Rolla, it was clear and the temperature was 71. In Farmington, it was 73 degrees. It was partly cloudy in Cape Girardeau, with 74 degrees. It was clear in Springfield, Illinois, with a temperature of 68. Once again in St. Louis, it was partly cloudy. The temperature was 77 degrees and the wind was northeast at 5 miles an hour. The current time is 10:45 p.m. Central Daylight Time. 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
East Central Missouri and Southwest Illinois, including the St. Louis metro area and surrounding counties. Overnight, mostly clear. Patchy fog. Lows in the lower 60s. Northeast winds around 5 miles per hour late this evening, becoming light and variable. Friday, patchy fog in the morning. Sunny. Highs in the mid-80s. Light and variable winds, becoming west around 5 miles per hour in the afternoon. Friday night, mostly clear in the evening, then becoming partly cloudy. Lows in the upper 60s. Southwest winds around 5 miles per hour. Saturday, sunny. Highs in the mid-80s. Northwest winds 5 to 10 miles per hour. Saturday night, mostly clear. Lows in the lower 60s. North winds 5 to 10 miles per hour. Sunday, sunny. Highs in the lower 80s. Sunday night, partly cloudy. Lows in the lower 60s. Monday, mostly sunny. A slight chance of showers in the afternoon. Highs in the lower 80s. Chance of rain 20%. Monday night, partly cloudy. A slight chance of showers and thunderstorms after midnight. Lows in the mid-60s. Chance of rain 20%. Tuesday and Tuesday night, partly cloudy. A 20% chance of showers. Highs in the mid-80s. Lows in the upper 60s. Wednesday, mostly sunny with a slight chance of showers. A slight chance of thunderstorms in the afternoon. Highs in the mid-80s. Chance of rain 20%. Wednesday night, partly cloudy. A slight chance of showers in the evening. Lows in the mid-60s. Chance of rain 20%. Thursday, mostly sunny. Highs in the mid-80s. At 10 p.m. at Lambert Field in St. Louis, it was partly cloudy with a temperature of 77 degrees. The dew point was 68, giving us a relative humidity of 73%. The wind was northeast at 5 miles an hour, and the pressure was 30.06 inches and rising. Elsewhere in the metro area, in Chesterfield, it was clear and the temperature was 71. In Belleville, it was 75 degrees. In Cahokia, it was clear and 73 degrees. In St. Charles, it was clear and 72. Across the region, it was clear in Columbia, Missouri, with a temperature of 71. In Quincy, it was clear and 72 degrees. In Kansas City, it was partly cloudy and the temperature was 77. It was clear in Springfield, Missouri, with a temperature of 78. In Rolla, it was clear and the temperature was 71. In Farmington, it was 73 degrees. It was partly cloudy in Cape Girardeau, with 74 degrees. It was clear in Springfield, Illinois, with a temperature of 68. Once again in St. Louis, it was partly cloudy, the temperature was 77 degrees and the wind was northeast at 5 miles an hour. The current time is 10:49 p.m. Central Daylight Time. 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Overnight, mostly clear. Patchy fog. Lows in the lower 60s. Northeast winds around 5 miles per hour late this evening, becoming light and variable. Friday, patchy fog in the morning. Sunny. Highs in the mid-80s. Light and variable winds, becoming west around 5 miles per hour in the afternoon. Friday night, mostly clear in the evening, then becoming partly cloudy. Lows in the upper 60s. Southwest winds around 5 miles per hour. Saturday, sunny. Highs in the mid-80s. Northwest winds 5 to 10 miles per hour. Saturday night, mostly clear. Lows in the lower 60s. North winds 5 to 10 miles per hour. Sunday, sunny.
Highs in the lower 80s. Sunday night, partly cloudy. Lows in the lower 60s. Monday, mostly sunny. A slight chance of showers in the afternoon. Highs in the lower 80s. Chance of rain 20%. Monday night, partly cloudy. A slight chance of showers and thunderstorms after midnight. Lows in the mid-60s. Chance of rain 20%. Tuesday and Tuesday night, partly cloudy. A 20% chance of showers. Highs in the mid-80s. Lows in the upper 60s. Wednesday, mostly sunny with a slight chance of showers. A slight chance of thunderstorms in the afternoon. Highs in the mid-80s. Chance of rain 20%. Wednesday night, partly cloudy. A slight chance of showers in the evening. Lows in the mid-60s. Chance of rain 20%. Thursday, mostly sunny. Highs in the mid-80s. At 10 p.m. at Lambert Field in St. Louis, it was partly cloudy with a temperature of 77 degrees. The dew point was 68, giving us a relative humidity of 73%. The wind was northeast at 5 miles an hour, and the pressure was 30.06 inches and rising. Elsewhere in the metro area, in Chesterfield, it was clear and the temperature was 71. In Belleville, it was 75 degrees. In Cahokia, it was clear and 73 degrees. In St. Charles, it was clear and 72. Across the region, it was clear in Columbia, Missouri, with a temperature of 71. In Quincy, it was clear and 72 degrees. In Kansas City, it was partly cloudy and the temperature was 77. It was clear in Springfield, Missouri, with a temperature of 78. In Rolla, it was clear and the temperature was 71. In Farmington, it was 73 degrees. It was partly cloudy in Cape Girardeau, with 74 degrees. It was clear in Springfield, Illinois, with a temperature of 68. Once again in St. Louis, it was partly cloudy. The temperature was 77 degrees and the wind was northeast at 5 miles an hour. The current time is 10:53 p.m. Central Daylight Time. 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Overnight, mostly clear. Patchy fog. Lows in the lower 60s. Northeast winds around 5 miles per hour late this evening, becoming light and variable. Friday, patchy fog in the morning. Sunny. Highs in the mid-80s. Light and variable winds, becoming west around 5 miles per hour in the afternoon. Friday night, mostly clear in the evening, then becoming partly cloudy. Lows in the upper 60s. Southwest winds around 5 miles per hour. Saturday, sunny. Highs in the mid-80s. Northwest winds 5 to 10 miles per hour. Saturday night, mostly clear. Lows in the lower 60s. North winds 5 to 10 miles per hour. Sunday, sunny. Highs in the lower 80s. Sunday night, partly cloudy. Lows in the lower 60s. Monday, mostly sunny. A slight chance of showers in the afternoon. Highs in the lower 80s. Chance of rain 20%. Monday night, partly cloudy. A slight chance of showers and thunderstorms after midnight. Lows in the mid-60s. Chance of rain 20%. Tuesday and Tuesday night, partly cloudy. A 20% chance of showers. Highs in the mid-80s. Lows in the upper 60s. Wednesday, mostly sunny with a slight chance of showers. A slight chance of thunderstorms in the afternoon. Highs in the mid-80s. Chance of rain 20%. Wednesday night, partly cloudy. A slight chance of showers in the evening. Lows in the mid-60s. Chance of rain 20%.
mostly sunny. Highs in the mid-80s. At 10 p.m. at Lambert Field in St. Louis, it was partly cloudy with a temperature of 77 degrees. The dew point was 68, giving us a relative humidity of 73%. The wind was northeast at 5 miles an hour, and the pressure was 30.06 inches and rising. Elsewhere in the metro area, in Chesterfield, it was clear and the temperature was 71. In Belleville, it was 75 degrees. In Cahokia, it was clear and 73 degrees. In St. Charles, it was clear and 72. Across the region, it was clear in Columbia, Missouri, with a temperature of 71. In Quincy, it was clear and 72 degrees. In Kansas City, it was partly cloudy and the temperature was 77. It was clear in Springfield, Missouri, with a temperature of 78. In Rolla, it was clear and the temperature was 71. In Farmington, it was 73 degrees. It was partly cloudy in Cape Girardeau, with 74 degrees. It was clear in Springfield, Illinois, with a temperature of 68. Once again in St. Louis, it was partly cloudy. The temperature was 77 degrees and the wind was northeast at 5 miles an hour. The current time is 10:57 p.m. Central Daylight Time. 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Overnight, mostly clear. Patchy fog. Lows in the lower 60s. Northeast winds around 5 miles per hour late this evening, becoming light and variable. Friday, patchy fog in the morning. Sunny. Highs in the mid-80s. Light and variable winds, becoming west around 5 miles per hour in the afternoon. Friday night, mostly clear in the evening, then becoming partly cloudy. Lows in the upper 60s. Southwest winds around 5 miles per hour. Saturday, sunny. Highs in the mid-80s. Northwest winds 5 to 10 miles per hour. Saturday night, mostly clear. Lows in the lower 60s. North winds 5 to 10 miles per hour. Sunday, sunny. Highs in the lower 80s. Sunday night, partly cloudy. Lows in the lower 60s. Monday, mostly sunny. A slight chance of showers in the afternoon. Highs in the lower 80s. Chance of rain 20%. Monday night, partly cloudy. A slight chance of showers and thunderstorms after midnight. Lows in the mid-60s. Chance of rain 20%. Tuesday and Tuesday night, partly cloudy. A 20% chance of showers. Highs in the mid-80s. Lows in the upper 60s. Wednesday, mostly sunny with a slight chance of showers. A slight chance of thunderstorms in the afternoon. Highs in the mid-80s. Chance of rain 20%. Wednesday night, partly cloudy. A slight chance of showers in the evening. Lows in the mid-60s. Chance of rain 20%. Thursday, mostly sunny. Highs in the mid-80s. At 10 p.m. at Lambert Field in St. Louis, it was partly cloudy with a temperature of 77 degrees. The dew point was 68, giving us a relative humidity of 73%. The wind was northeast at 5 miles an hour, and the pressure was 30.06 inches and rising. Elsewhere in the metro area, in Chesterfield, it was clear and the temperature was 71. In Belleville, it was 75 degrees. In Cahokia, it was clear and 73 degrees. In St. Charles, it was clear and 72. Across the region, it was clear in Columbia, Missouri, with a temperature of 71. In Quincy, it was clear and 72 degrees. In Kansas City, it was partly cloudy and the temperature was 77. It was clear in Springfield, Missouri, with a temperature of 78. In Rolla, it was clear.
The temperature was 71. In Farmington, it was 73 degrees. It was partly cloudy in Cape Girardeau, with 74 degrees. It was clear in Springfield, Illinois, with a temperature of 68. Once again in St. Louis, it was partly cloudy. The temperature was 77 degrees and the wind was northeast at 5 miles an hour. The current time is 11:01 p.m. Central Daylight Time. 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Overnight, mostly clear. Patchy fog. Lows in the lower 60s. Northeast winds around 5 miles per hour late this evening, becoming light and variable. Friday, patchy fog in the morning. Sunny. Highs in the mid-80s. Light and variable winds, becoming west around 5 miles per hour in the afternoon. Friday night, mostly clear in the evening, then becoming partly cloudy. Lows in the upper 60s. Southwest winds around 5 miles per hour. Saturday, sunny. Highs in the mid-80s. Northwest winds 5 to 10 miles per hour. Saturday night, mostly clear. Lows in the lower 60s. North winds 5 to 10 miles per hour. Sunday, sunny. Highs in the lower 80s. Sunday night, partly cloudy. Lows in the lower 60s. Monday, mostly sunny. A slight chance of showers in the afternoon. Highs in the lower 80s. Chance of rain 20%. Monday night, partly cloudy. A slight chance of showers and thunderstorms after midnight. Lows in the mid-60s. Chance of rain 20%. Tuesday and Tuesday night, partly cloudy. A 20% chance of showers. Highs in the mid-80s. Lows in the upper 60s. Wednesday, mostly sunny with a slight chance of showers. A slight chance of thunderstorms in the afternoon. Highs in the mid-80s. Chance of rain 20%. Wednesday night, partly cloudy. A slight chance of showers in the evening. Lows in the mid-60s. Chance of rain 20%. Thursday, mostly sunny. Highs in the mid-80s. At 10 p.m. at Lambert Field in St. Louis, it was partly cloudy with a temperature of 77 degrees. The dew point was 68, giving us a relative humidity of 73%. The wind was northeast at 5 miles an hour, and the pressure was 30.06 inches and rising. Elsewhere in the metro area, in Chesterfield, it was clear and the temperature was 71. In Belleville, it was 75 degrees. In Cahokia, it was clear and 73 degrees. In St. Charles, it was clear and 72. Across the region, it was clear in Columbia, Missouri, with a temperature of 71. In Quincy, it was clear and 72 degrees. In Kansas City, it was partly cloudy and the temperature was 77. It was clear in Springfield, Missouri, with a temperature of 78. In Rolla, it was clear and the temperature was 71. In Farmington, it was 73 degrees. It was partly cloudy in Cape Girardeau, with 74 degrees. It was clear in Springfield, Illinois, with a temperature of 68. Once again in St. Louis, it was partly cloudy. The temperature was 77 degrees and the wind was northeast at 5 miles an hour. The current time is 11:05 p.m. Central Daylight Time. 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This program originates from the National Weather Service Forecast Office in St. Louis, Missouri, and serves parts of East Central Missouri and Southwest Illinois, including the St. Louis metro area and surrounding counties. Overnight, mostly clear. Patchy fog. Lows in the lower 60s.
northeast winds around 5 miles per hour late this evening, becoming light and variable. Friday, patchy fog in the morning. Sunny. Highs in the mid-80s. Light and variable winds, becoming west around 5 miles per hour in the afternoon. Friday night, mostly clear in the evening, then becoming partly cloudy. Lows in the upper 60s. Southwest winds around 5 miles per hour. Saturday, sunny. Highs in the mid-80s. Northwest winds 5 to 10 miles per hour. Saturday night, mostly clear. Lows in the lower 60s. North winds 5 to 10 miles per hour. Sunday, sunny. Highs in the lower 80s. Sunday night, partly cloudy. Lows in the lower 60s. Monday, mostly sunny. A slight chance of showers in the afternoon. Highs in the lower 80s. Chance of rain 20%. Miles per hour late this evening, becoming light and variable.

north winds 5 to 10 miles per hour. Sunday, sunny. Highs in the lower 80s. Sunday night, partly cloudy. Lows in the lower 60s. Monday, mostly sunny. A slight chance of showers in the afternoon. Highs in the lower 80s. Chance of rain 20%. Monday night, partly cloudy. A slight chance of showers and thunderstorms after midnight. Lows in the mid-60s. Chance of rain 20%. Tuesday and Tuesday night, partly cloudy. A 20% chance of showers. Highs in the mid-80s. Lows in the upper 60s. Wednesday, mostly sunny with a slight chance of showers. A slight chance of thunderstorms in the afternoon. Highs in the mid-80s. Chance of rain 20%. Wednesday night, partly cloudy. A slight chance of showers in the evening. Lows in the mid-60s. Chance of rain 20%. Thursday, mostly sunny. Highs in the mid-80s. At 10 p.m. at Lambert Field in St. Louis, it was partly cloudy with a temperature of 77 degrees. The dew point was 68, giving us a relative humidity of 73%. The wind was northeast at 5 miles an hour, and the pressure was 30.06 inches and rising. Elsewhere in the metro area, in Chesterfield, it was clear and the temperature was 71. In Belleville, it was 75 degrees. In Cahokia, it was clear and 73 degrees. In St. Charles, it was clear and 72. Across the region, it was clear in Columbia, Missouri, with a temperature of 71. In Quincy, it was clear and 72 degrees. In Kansas City, it was partly cloudy and the temperature was 77. It was clear in Springfield, Missouri, with a temperature of 78. In Rolla, it was clear and the temperature was 71. In Farmington, it was 73 degrees. It was partly cloudy in Cape Girardeau, with 74 degrees. It was clear in Springfield, Illinois, with a temperature of 68. Once again in St. Louis, it was partly cloudy, the temperature was 77 degrees and the wind was northeast at 5 miles an hour. The current time is 11:08 p.m. Central Daylight Time. 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Overnight, mostly clear. Patchy fog. Lows in the lower 60s. Northeast winds around 5 miles per hour late this evening, becoming light and variable. Friday, patchy fog in the morning. Sunny. Highs in the mid-80s. Light and variable winds, becoming west around 5 miles per hour in the afternoon. Friday night, mostly clear in the evening, then becoming partly cloudy. Lows in the upper 60s. Southwest winds around 5 miles per hour. Saturday, sunny. Highs in the mid-80s. Northwest winds 5 to 10 miles per hour. Saturday night, mostly clear. Lows in the lower 60s. North winds 5 to 10 miles per hour. Sunday, sunny. Highs in the lower 80s. Sunday night, partly cloudy. Lows in the lower 60s. Monday, mostly sunny. A slight chance of showers in the afternoon. Highs in the lower 80s. Chance of rain 20%. Monday night, partly cloudy. A slight chance of showers and thunderstorms after midnight. Lows in the mid-60s. Chance of rain 20%. Tuesday and Tuesday night, partly cloudy. A 20% chance of showers. Highs in the mid-80s. Lows in the upper 60s. Wednesday, mostly sunny with a slight chance of showers. A slight chance of thunderstorms in the afternoon. Highs in the mid-80s. Chance of rain 20%. Wednesday night, partly cloudy. A slight chance of showers in the evening.

lows in the mid-60s. Chance of rain 20%. Thursday, mostly sunny. Highs in the mid-80s. At 11 p.m. at Lambert Field in St. Louis, it was partly cloudy with a temperature of 74 degrees. The dew point was 68, giving us a relative humidity of 81%. The wind was east at 5 miles an hour, and the pressure was 30.07 inches and rising. Elsewhere in the metro area, in Chesterfield, it was clear and the temperature was 71. In Cahokia, it was clear and 70 degrees. In St. Charles, it was clear and 72. Across the region, it was clear in Columbia, Missouri, with a temperature of 71. In Quincy, it was clear and 71 degrees. In Kansas City, it was cloudy and the temperature was 75. It was clear in Springfield, Missouri, with a temperature of 77. In Rolla, it was clear and the temperature was 70. In Farmington, it was 71 degrees. It was clear in Cape Girardeau, with 70 degrees. It was clear in Springfield, Illinois, with a temperature of 66. Once again in St. Louis, it was partly cloudy. The temperature was 74 degrees and the wind was east at 5 miles an hour. The current time is 11:12 p.m. Central Daylight Time. 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Overnight, mostly clear. Patchy fog. Lows in the lower 60s. Northeast winds around 5 miles per hour late this evening, becoming light and variable. Friday, patchy fog in the morning. Sunny. Highs in the mid-80s. Light and variable winds, becoming west around 5 miles per hour in the afternoon. Friday night, mostly clear in the evening, then becoming partly cloudy. Lows in the upper 60s. Southwest winds around 5 miles per hour. Saturday, sunny. Highs in the mid-80s. Northwest winds 5 to 10 miles per hour. Saturday night, mostly clear. Lows in the lower 60s. North winds 5 to 10 miles per hour. Sunday, sunny. Highs in the lower 80s. Sunday night, partly cloudy. Lows in the lower 60s. Monday, mostly sunny. A slight chance of showers in the afternoon. Highs in the lower 80s. Chance of rain 20%. Monday night, partly cloudy. A slight chance of showers and thunderstorms after midnight. Lows in the mid-60s. Chance of rain 20%. Tuesday and Tuesday night, partly cloudy. A 20% chance of showers. Highs in the mid-80s. Lows in the upper 60s. Wednesday, mostly sunny with a slight chance of showers. A slight chance of thunderstorms in the afternoon. Highs in the mid-80s. Chance of rain 20%. Wednesday night, partly cloudy. A slight chance of showers in the evening. Lows in the mid-60s. Chance of rain 20%. Thursday, mostly sunny. Highs in the mid-80s. At 11 p.m. at Lambert Field in St. Louis, it was partly cloudy with a temperature of 74 degrees. The dew point was 68, giving us a relative humidity of 81%. The wind was east at 5 miles an hour, and the pressure was 30.07 inches and rising. Elsewhere in the metro area, in Chesterfield, it was clear and the temperature was 71. In Cahokia, it was clear and 70 degrees. In St. Charles, it was clear and 72. Across the region, it was clear in Columbia, Missouri, with a temperature of 71. In Quincy, it was clear and 71 degrees. In Kansas City, it was cloudy and the temperature was 75. It was clear in Springfield, Missouri, with a temperature of 77. In Rolla, it was clear and the temperature was 70.
In Farmington, it was 71 degrees. It was clear in Cape Girardeau, with 70 degrees. It was clear in Springfield, Illinois, with a temperature of 66. Once again in St. Louis, it was partly cloudy. The temperature was 74 degrees and the wind was east at 5 miles an hour. The current time is 11:16 p.m. Central Daylight Time. 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Overnight, mostly clear. Patchy fog. Lows in the lower 60s. Northeast winds around 5 miles per hour late this evening, becoming light and variable. Friday, patchy fog in the morning. Sunny. Highs in the mid-80s. Light and variable winds, becoming west around 5 miles per hour in the afternoon. Friday night, mostly clear in the evening, then becoming partly cloudy. Lows in the upper 60s. Southwest winds around 5 miles per hour. Saturday, sunny. Highs in the mid-80s. Northwest winds 5 to 10 miles per hour. Saturday night, mostly clear. Lows in the lower 60s. North winds 5 to 10 miles per hour. Sunday, sunny. Highs in the lower 80s. Sunday night, partly cloudy. Lows in the lower 60s. Monday, mostly sunny. A slight chance of showers in the afternoon. Highs in the lower 80s. Chance of rain 20%. Monday night, partly cloudy. A slight chance of showers and thunderstorms after midnight. Lows in the mid-60s. Chance of rain 20%. Tuesday and Tuesday night, partly cloudy. A 20% chance of showers. Highs in the mid-80s. Lows in the upper 60s. Wednesday, mostly sunny with a slight chance of showers. A slight chance of thunderstorms in the afternoon. Highs in the mid-80s. Chance of rain 20%. Wednesday night, partly cloudy. A slight chance of showers in the evening. Lows in the mid-60s. Chance of rain 20%. Thursday, mostly sunny. Highs in the mid-80s. At 11 p.m. at Lambert Field in St. Louis, it was partly cloudy with a temperature of 74 degrees. The dew point was 68, giving us a relative humidity of 81%. The wind was east at 5 miles an hour, and the pressure was 30.07 inches and rising. Elsewhere in the metro area, in Chesterfield, it was clear and the temperature was 71. In Cahokia, it was clear and 70 degrees. In St. Charles, it was clear and 72. Across the region, it was clear in Columbia, Missouri, with a temperature of 71. In Quincy, it was clear and 71 degrees. In Kansas City, it was cloudy and the temperature was 75. It was clear in Springfield, Missouri, with a temperature of 77. In Rolla, it was clear and the temperature was 70. In Farmington, it was 71 degrees. It was clear in Cape Girardeau, with 70 degrees. It was clear in Springfield, Illinois, with a temperature of 66. Once again in St. Louis, it was partly cloudy. The temperature was 74 degrees and the wind was east at 5 miles an hour. The current time is 11:20 p.m. Central Daylight Time. 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This program originates from the National Weather Service Forecast Office in St. Louis, Missouri, and serves parts of East Central Missouri and Southwest Illinois, including the St. Louis metro area and surrounding counties. Overnight, mostly clear. Patchy fog. Lows in the lower 60s. Northeast winds around 5 miles per hour late this evening, becoming light and variable. Friday, patchy fog in the morning. Sunny.
highs in the mid-80s. Light and variable winds, becoming west around 5 miles per hour in the afternoon. Friday night, mostly clear in the evening, then becoming partly cloudy. Lows in the upper 60s. Southwest winds around 5 miles per hour. Saturday, sunny. Highs in the mid-80s. Northwest winds 5 to 10 miles per hour. Saturday night, mostly clear. Lows in the lower 60s. North winds 5 to 10 miles per hour. Sunday, sunny. Highs in the lower 80s. Sunday night, partly cloudy. Lows in the lower 60s. Monday, mostly sunny. A slight chance of showers in the afternoon. Highs in the lower 80s. Chance of rain 20%. Monday night, partly cloudy. A slight chance of showers and thunderstorms after midnight. Lows in the mid-60s. Chance of rain 20%. Tuesday and Tuesday night, partly cloudy. A 20% chance of showers. Highs in the mid-80s. Lows in the upper 60s. Wednesday, mostly sunny with a slight chance of showers. A slight chance of thunderstorms in the afternoon. Highs in the mid-80s. Chance of rain 20%. Wednesday night, partly cloudy. A slight chance of showers in the evening. Lows in the mid-60s. Chance of rain 20%. Thursday, mostly sunny. Highs in the mid-80s. At 11 p.m. at Lambert Field in St. Louis, it was partly cloudy with a temperature of 74 degrees. The dew point was 68, giving us a relative humidity of 81%. The wind was east at 5 miles an hour, and the pressure was 30.07 inches and rising. Elsewhere in the metro area, in Chesterfield, it was clear and the temperature was 71. In Cahokia, it was clear and 70 degrees. In St. Charles, it was clear and 72. Across the region, it was clear in Columbia, Missouri, with a temperature of 71. In Quincy, it was clear and 71 degrees. In Kansas City, it was cloudy and the temperature was 75. It was clear in Springfield, Missouri, with a temperature of 77. In Rolla, it was clear and the temperature was 70. In Farmington, it was 71 degrees. It was clear in Cape Girardeau, with 70 degrees. It was clear in Springfield, Illinois, with a temperature of 66. Once again in St. Louis, it was partly cloudy. The temperature was 74 degrees and the wind was east at 5 miles an hour. The current time is 11:24 p.m. Central Daylight Time. 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Overnight, mostly clear. Patchy fog. Lows in the lower 60s. Northeast winds around 5 miles per hour late this evening, becoming light and variable. Friday, patchy fog in the morning. Sunny. Highs in the mid-80s. Light and variable winds, becoming west around 5 miles per hour in the afternoon. Friday night, mostly clear in the evening, then becoming partly cloudy. Lows in the upper 60s. Southwest winds around 5 miles per hour. Saturday, sunny. Highs in the mid-80s. Northwest winds 5 to 10 miles per hour. Saturday night, mostly clear. Lows in the lower 60s. North winds 5 to 10 miles per hour. Sunday, sunny. Highs in the lower 80s. Sunday night, partly cloudy. Lows in the lower 60s. Monday, mostly sunny. A slight chance of showers in the afternoon. Highs in the lower 80s. Chance of rain 20%. Monday night, partly cloudy. A slight chance of showers and thunderstorms after midnight. Lows in the mid-60s. Chance of rain 20%.
Tuesday and Tuesday night, partly cloudy. A 20% chance of showers. Highs in the mid-80s. Lows in the upper 60s. Wednesday, mostly sunny with a slight chance of showers. A slight chance of thunderstorms in the afternoon. Highs in the mid-80s. Chance of rain 20%. Wednesday night, partly cloudy. A slight chance of showers in the evening. Lows in the mid-60s. Chance of rain 20%. Thursday, mostly sunny. Highs in the mid-80s. At 11 p.m. at Lambert Field in St. Louis, it was partly cloudy with a temperature of 74 degrees. The dew point was 68, giving us a relative humidity of 81%. The wind was east at 5 miles an hour, and the pressure was 30.07 inches and rising. Elsewhere in the metro area, in Chesterfield, it was clear and the temperature was 71. In Cahokia, it was clear and 70 degrees. In St. Charles, it was clear and 72. Across the region, it was clear in Columbia, Missouri, with a temperature of 71. In Quincy, it was clear and 71 degrees. In Kansas City, it was cloudy and the temperature was 75. It was clear in Springfield, Missouri, with a temperature of 77. In Rolla, it was clear and the temperature was 70. In Farmington, it was 71 degrees. It was clear in Cape Girardeau, with 70 degrees. It was clear in Springfield, Illinois, with a temperature of 66. Once again in St. Louis, it was partly cloudy. The temperature was 74 degrees and the wind was east at 5 miles an hour. The current time is 11:28 p.m. Central Daylight Time. 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Overnight, mostly clear. Patchy fog. Lows in the lower 60s. Northeast winds around 5 miles per hour late this evening, becoming light and variable. Friday, patchy fog in the morning. Sunny. Highs in the mid-80s. Light and variable winds, becoming west around 5 miles per hour in the afternoon. Friday night, mostly clear in the evening, then becoming partly cloudy. Lows in the upper 60s. Southwest winds around 5 miles per hour. Saturday, sunny. Highs in the mid-80s. Northwest winds 5 to 10 miles per hour. Saturday night, mostly clear. Lows in the lower 60s. North winds 5 to 10 miles per hour. Sunday, sunny. Highs in the lower 80s. Sunday night, partly cloudy. Lows in the lower 60s. Monday, mostly sunny. A slight chance of showers in the afternoon. Highs in the lower 80s. Chance of rain 20%. Monday night, partly cloudy. A slight chance of showers and thunderstorms after midnight. Lows in the mid-60s. Chance of rain 20%. Tuesday and Tuesday night, partly cloudy. A 20% chance of showers. Highs in the mid-80s. Lows in the upper 60s. Wednesday, mostly sunny with a slight chance of showers. A slight chance of thunderstorms in the afternoon. Highs in the mid-80s. Chance of rain 20%. Wednesday night, partly cloudy. A slight chance of showers in the evening. Lows in the mid-60s. Chance of rain 20%. Thursday, mostly sunny. Highs in the mid-80s. At 11 p.m. at Lambert Field in St. Louis, it was partly cloudy with a temperature of 74 degrees. The dew point was 68, giving us a relative humidity of 81%. The wind was east at 5 miles an hour, and the pressure was 30.07 inches and rising. Elsewhere in the metro area, in Chesterfield, it was clear and the temperature was 71. In Cahokia, it was clear and 70 degrees.
In St. Charles, it was clear and 72. Across the region, it was clear in Columbia, Missouri, with a temperature of 71. In Quincy, it was clear and 71 degrees. In Kansas City, it was cloudy and the temperature was 75. It was clear in Springfield, Missouri, with a temperature of 77. In Rolla, it was clear and the temperature was 70. In Farmington, it was 71 degrees. It was clear in Cape Girardeau, with 70 degrees. It was clear in Springfield, Illinois, with a temperature of 66. Once again in St. Louis, it was partly cloudy. The temperature was 74 degrees and the wind was east at 5 miles an hour. The current time is 11:32 p.m. Central Daylight Time. 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Overnight, mostly clear. Patchy fog. Lows in the lower 60s. Northeast winds around 5 miles per hour late this evening, becoming light and variable. Friday, patchy fog in the morning. Sunny. Highs in the mid-80s. Light and variable winds, becoming west around 5 miles per hour in the afternoon. Friday night, mostly clear in the evening, then becoming partly cloudy. Lows in the upper 60s. Southwest winds around 5 miles per hour. Saturday, sunny. Highs in the mid-80s. Northwest winds 5 to 10 miles per hour. Saturday night, mostly clear. Lows in the lower 60s. North winds 5 to 10 miles per hour. Sunday, sunny. Highs in the lower 80s. Sunday night, partly cloudy. Lows in the lower 60s. Monday, mostly sunny. A slight chance of showers in the afternoon. Highs in the lower 80s. Chance of rain 20%. Monday night, partly cloudy. A slight chance of showers and thunderstorms after midnight. Lows in the mid-60s. Chance of rain 20%. Tuesday and Tuesday night, partly cloudy. A 20% chance of showers. Highs in the mid-80s. Lows in the upper 60s. Wednesday, mostly sunny with a slight chance of showers. A slight chance of thunderstorms in the afternoon. Highs in the mid-80s. Chance of rain 20%. Wednesday night, partly cloudy. A slight chance of showers in the evening. Lows in the mid-60s. Chance of rain 20%. Thursday, mostly sunny. Highs in the mid-80s. At 11 p.m. at Lambert Field in St. Louis, it was partly cloudy with a temperature of 74 degrees. The dew point was 68, giving us a relative humidity of 81%. The wind was east at 5 miles an hour, and the pressure was 30.07 inches and rising. Elsewhere in the metro area, in Chesterfield, it was clear and the temperature was 71. In Cahokia, it was clear and 70 degrees. In St. Charles, it was clear and 72. Across the region, it was clear in Columbia, Missouri, with a temperature of 71. In Quincy, it was clear and 71 degrees. In Kansas City, it was cloudy and the temperature was 75. It was clear in Springfield, Missouri, with a temperature of 77. In Rolla, it was clear and the temperature was 70. In Farmington, it was 71 degrees. It was clear in Cape Girardeau, with 70 degrees. It was clear in Springfield, Illinois, with a temperature of 66. Once again in St. Louis, it was partly cloudy. The temperature was 74 degrees and the wind was east at 5 miles an hour. The current time is 11:35 p.m. Central Daylight Time. 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
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Overnight, mostly clear. Patchy fog. Lows in the lower 60s. Northeast winds around 5 miles per hour late this evening, becoming light and variable. Friday, patchy fog in the morning. Sunny. Highs in the mid-80s. Light and variable winds, becoming west around 5 miles per hour in the afternoon. Friday night, mostly clear in the evening, then becoming partly cloudy. Lows in the upper 60s. Southwest winds around 5 miles per hour. Saturday, sunny. Highs in the mid-80s. Northwest winds 5 to 10 miles per hour. Saturday night, mostly clear. Lows in the lower 60s. North winds 5 to 10 miles per hour. Sunday, sunny. Highs in the lower 80s. Sunday night, partly cloudy. Lows in the lower 60s. Monday, mostly sunny. A slight chance of showers in the afternoon. Highs in the lower 80s. Chance of rain 20%. Monday night, partly cloudy. A slight chance of showers and thunderstorms after midnight. Lows in the mid-60s. Chance of rain 20%. Tuesday and Tuesday night, partly cloudy. A 20% chance of showers. Highs in the mid-80s. Lows in the upper 60s. Wednesday, mostly sunny with a slight chance of showers. A slight chance of thunderstorms in the afternoon. Highs in the mid-80s. Chance of rain 20%. Wednesday night, partly cloudy. A slight chance of showers in the evening. Lows in the mid-60s. Chance of rain 20%. Thursday, mostly sunny. Highs in the mid-80s. At 11 p.m. at Lambert Field in St. Louis, it was partly cloudy with a temperature of 74 degrees. The dew point was 68, giving us a relative humidity of 81%. The wind was east at 5 miles an hour, and the pressure was 30.07 inches and rising. Elsewhere in the metro area, in Chesterfield, it was clear and the temperature was 71. In Cahokia, it was clear and 70 degrees. In St. Charles, it was clear and 72. Across the region, it was clear in Columbia, Missouri, with a temperature of 71. In Quincy, it was clear and 71 degrees. In Kansas City, it was cloudy and the temperature was 75. It was clear in Springfield, Missouri, with a temperature of 77. In Rolla, it was clear and the temperature was 70. In Farmington, it was 71 degrees. It was clear in Cape Girardeau, with 70 degrees. It was clear in Springfield, Illinois, with a temperature of 66. Once again in St. Louis, it was partly cloudy. The temperature was 74 degrees and the wind was east at 5 miles an hour. The current time is 11:39 p.m. Central Daylight Time. 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Overnight, mostly clear. Patchy fog. Lows in the lower 60s. Northeast winds around 5 miles per hour late this evening, becoming light and variable. Friday, patchy fog in the morning. Sunny. Highs in the mid-80s. Light and variable winds, becoming west around 5 miles per hour in the afternoon. Friday night, mostly clear in the evening, then becoming partly cloudy. Lows in the upper 60s. Southwest winds around 5 miles per hour. Saturday, sunny. Highs in the mid-80s. Northwest winds 5 to 10 miles per hour. Saturday night, mostly clear. Lows in the lower 60s. North winds 5 to 10 miles per hour.
Sunday, sunny. Highs in the lower 80s. Sunday night, partly cloudy. Lows in the lower 60s. Monday, mostly sunny. A slight chance of showers in the afternoon. Highs in the lower 80s. Chance of rain 20%. Monday night, partly cloudy. A slight chance of showers and thunderstorms after midnight. Lows in the mid-60s. Chance of rain 20%. Tuesday and Tuesday night, partly cloudy. A 20% chance of showers. Highs in the mid-80s. Lows in the upper 60s. Wednesday, mostly sunny with a slight chance of showers. A slight chance of thunderstorms in the afternoon. Highs in the mid-80s. Chance of rain 20%. Wednesday night, partly cloudy. A slight chance of showers in the evening. Lows in the mid-60s. Chance of rain 20%. Thursday, mostly sunny. Highs in the mid-80s. At 11 p.m. at Lambert Field in St. Louis, it was partly cloudy with a temperature of 74 degrees. The dew point was 68, giving us a relative humidity of 81%. The wind was east at 5 miles an hour, and the pressure was 30.07 inches and rising. Elsewhere in the metro area, in Chesterfield, it was clear and the temperature was 71. In Cahokia, it was clear and 70 degrees. In St. Charles, it was clear and 72. Across the region, it was clear in Columbia, Missouri, with a temperature of 71. In Quincy, it was clear and 71 degrees. In Kansas City, it was cloudy and the temperature was 75. It was clear in Springfield, Missouri, with a temperature of 77. In Rolla, it was clear and the temperature was 70. In Farmington, it was 71 degrees. It was clear in Cape Girardeau, with 70 degrees. It was clear in Springfield, Illinois, with a temperature of 66. Once again in St. Louis, it was partly cloudy. The temperature was 74 degrees and the wind was east at 5 miles an hour. The current time is 11:43 p.m. Central Daylight Time. 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Overnight, mostly clear. Patchy fog. Lows in the lower 60s. Northeast winds around 5 miles per hour late this evening, becoming light and variable. Friday, patchy fog in the morning. Sunny. Highs in the mid-80s. Light and variable winds, becoming west around 5 miles per hour in the afternoon. Friday night, mostly clear in the evening, then becoming partly cloudy. Lows in the upper 60s. Southwest winds around 5 miles per hour. Saturday, sunny. Highs in the mid-80s. Northwest winds 5 to 10 miles per hour. Saturday night, mostly clear. Lows in the lower 60s. North winds 5 to 10 miles per hour. Sunday, sunny. Highs in the lower 80s. Sunday night, partly cloudy. Lows in the lower 60s. Monday, mostly sunny. A slight chance of showers in the afternoon. Highs in the lower 80s. Chance of rain 20%. Monday night, partly cloudy. A slight chance of showers and thunderstorms after midnight. Lows in the mid-60s. Chance of rain 20%. Tuesday and Tuesday night, partly cloudy. A 20% chance of showers. Highs in the mid-80s. Lows in the upper 60s. Wednesday, mostly sunny with a slight chance of showers. A slight chance of thunderstorms in the afternoon. Highs in the mid-80s. Chance of rain 20%. Wednesday night, partly cloudy. A slight chance of showers in the evening. Lows in the mid-60s. Chance of rain 20%. Thursday, mostly sunny.
highs in the mid-80s. At 11 p.m. at Lambert Field in St. Louis, it was partly cloudy with a temperature of 74 degrees. The dew point was 68, giving us a relative humidity of 81%. The wind was east at 5 miles an hour, and the pressure was 30.07 inches and rising. Elsewhere in the metro area, in Chesterfield, it was clear and the temperature was 71. In Cahokia, it was clear and 70 degrees. In St. Charles, it was clear and 72. Across the region, it was clear in Columbia, Missouri, with a temperature of 71. In Quincy, it was clear and 71 degrees. In Kansas City, it was cloudy and the temperature was 75. It was clear in Springfield, Missouri, with a temperature of 77. In Rolla, it was clear and the temperature was 70. In Farmington, it was 71 degrees. It was clear in Cape Girardeau, with 70 degrees. It was clear in Springfield, Illinois, with a temperature of 66. Once again in St. Louis, it was partly cloudy. The temperature was 74 degrees and the wind was east at 5 miles an hour. The current time is 11:47 p.m. Central Daylight Time. 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Overnight, mostly clear. Patchy fog. Lows in the lower 60s. Northeast winds around 5 miles per hour late this evening, becoming light and variable. Friday, patchy fog in the morning. Sunny. Highs in the mid-80s. Light and variable winds, becoming west around 5 miles per hour in the afternoon. Friday night, mostly clear in the evening, then becoming partly cloudy. Lows in the upper 60s. Southwest winds around 5 miles per hour. Saturday, sunny. Highs in the mid-80s. Northwest winds 5 to 10 miles per hour. Saturday night, mostly clear. Lows in the lower 60s. North winds 5 to 10 miles per hour. Sunday, sunny. Highs in the lower 80s. Sunday night, partly cloudy. Lows in the lower 60s. Monday, mostly sunny. A slight chance of showers in the afternoon. Highs in the lower 80s. Chance of rain 20%. Monday night, partly cloudy. A slight chance of showers and thunderstorms after midnight. Lows in the mid-60s. Chance of rain 20%. Tuesday and Tuesday night, partly cloudy. A 20% chance of showers. Highs in the mid-80s. Lows in the upper 60s. Wednesday, mostly sunny with a slight chance of showers. A slight chance of thunderstorms in the afternoon. Highs in the mid-80s. Chance of rain 20%. Wednesday night, partly cloudy. A slight chance of showers in the evening. Lows in the mid-60s. Chance of rain 20%. Thursday, mostly sunny. Highs in the mid-80s. At 11 p.m. at Lambert Field in St. Louis, it was partly cloudy with a temperature of 74 degrees. The dew point was 68, giving us a relative humidity of 81%. The wind was east at 5 miles an hour, and the pressure was 30.07 inches and rising. Elsewhere in the metro area, in Chesterfield, it was clear and the temperature was 71. In Cahokia, it was clear and 70 degrees. In St. Charles, it was clear and 72. Across the region, it was clear in Columbia, Missouri, with a temperature of 71. In Quincy, it was clear and 71 degrees. In Kansas City, it was cloudy and the temperature was 75. It was clear in Springfield, Missouri, with a temperature of 77. In Rolla, it was clear and the temperature was 70. In Farmington, it was 71 degrees. It was clear in Cape Girardeau, with 70 degrees.
It was clear in Springfield, Illinois, with a temperature of 66. Once again in St. Louis, it was partly cloudy. The temperature was 74 degrees and the wind was east at 5 miles an hour. The current time is 11:51 p.m. Central Daylight Time. 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Overnight, mostly clear. Patchy fog. Lows in the lower 60s. Northeast winds around 5 miles per hour late this evening, becoming light and variable. Friday, patchy fog in the morning. Sunny. Highs in the mid-80s. Light and variable winds, becoming west around 5 miles per hour in the afternoon. Friday night, mostly clear in the evening, then becoming partly cloudy. Lows in the upper 60s. Southwest winds around 5 miles per hour. Saturday, sunny. Highs in the mid-80s. Northwest winds 5 to 10 miles per hour. Saturday night, mostly clear. Lows in the lower 60s. North winds 5 to 10 miles per hour. Sunday, sunny. Highs in the lower 80s. Sunday night, partly cloudy. Lows in the lower 60s. Monday, mostly sunny. A slight chance of showers in the afternoon. Highs in the lower 80s. Chance of rain 20%. Monday night, partly cloudy. A slight chance of showers and thunderstorms after midnight. Lows in the mid-60s. Chance of rain 20%. Tuesday and Tuesday night, partly cloudy. A 20% chance of showers. Highs in the mid-80s. Lows in the upper 60s. Wednesday, mostly sunny with a slight chance of showers. A slight chance of thunderstorms in the afternoon. Highs in the mid-80s. Chance of rain 20%. Wednesday night, partly cloudy. A slight chance of showers in the evening. Lows in the mid-60s. Chance of rain 20%. Thursday, mostly sunny. Highs in the mid-80s. At 11 p.m. at Lambert Field in St. Louis, it was partly cloudy with a temperature of 74 degrees. The dew point was 68, giving us a relative humidity of 81%. The wind was east at 5 miles an hour, and the pressure was 30.07 inches and rising. Elsewhere in the metro area, in Chesterfield, it was clear and the temperature was 71. In Cahokia, it was clear and 70 degrees. In St. Charles, it was clear and 72. Across the region, it was clear in Columbia, Missouri, with a temperature of 71. In Quincy, it was clear and 71 degrees. In Kansas City, it was cloudy and the temperature was 75. It was clear in Springfield, Missouri, with a temperature of 77. In Rolla, it was clear and the temperature was 70. In Farmington, it was 71 degrees. It was clear in Cape Girardeau, with 70 degrees. It was clear in Springfield, Illinois, with a temperature of 66. Once again in St. Louis, it was partly cloudy. The temperature was 74 degrees and the wind was east at 5 miles an hour. The current time is 11:55 p.m. Central Daylight Time. 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Overnight, mostly clear. Patchy fog. Lows in the lower 60s. Northeast winds around 5 miles per hour late this evening, becoming light and variable. Friday, patchy fog in the morning. Sunny. Highs in the mid-80s. Light and variable winds, becoming west around 5 miles per hour in the afternoon.
Friday night, mostly clear in the evening, then becoming partly cloudy. Lows in the upper 60s. Southwest winds around 5 miles per hour. Saturday, sunny. Highs in the mid-80s. Northwest winds 5 to 10 miles per hour. Saturday night, mostly clear. Lows in the lower 60s. North winds 5 to 10 miles per hour. Sunday, sunny. Highs in the lower 80s. Sunday night, partly cloudy. Lows in the lower 60s. Monday, mostly sunny. A slight chance of showers in the afternoon. Highs in the lower 80s. Chance of rain 20%. Monday night, partly cloudy. A slight chance of showers and thunderstorms after midnight. Lows in the mid-60s. Chance of rain 20%. Tuesday and Tuesday night, partly cloudy. A 20% chance of showers. Highs in the mid-80s. Lows in the upper 60s. Wednesday, mostly sunny with a slight chance of showers. A slight chance of thunderstorms in the afternoon. Highs in the mid-80s. Chance of rain 20%. Wednesday night, partly cloudy. A slight chance of showers in the evening. Lows in the mid-60s. Chance of rain 20%. Thursday, mostly sunny. Highs in the mid-80s. At 11 p.m. at Lambert Field in St. Louis, it was partly cloudy with a temperature of 74 degrees. The dew point was 68, giving us a relative humidity of 81%. The wind was east at 5 miles an hour, and the pressure was 30.07 inches and rising. Elsewhere in the metro area, in Chesterfield, it was clear and the temperature was 71. In Cahokia, it was clear and 70 degrees. In St. Charles, it was clear and 72. Across the region, it was clear in Columbia, Missouri, with a temperature of 71. In Quincy, it was clear and 71 degrees. In Kansas City, it was cloudy and the temperature was 75. It was clear in Springfield, Missouri, with a temperature of 77. In Rolla, it was clear and the temperature was 70. In Farmington, it was 71 degrees. It was clear in Cape Girardeau, with 70 degrees. It was clear in Springfield, Illinois, with a temperature of 66. Once again in St. Louis, it was partly cloudy, the temperature was 74 degrees, and the wind was east at 5 miles an hour. The current time is 11:59 p.m. Central Daylight Time. 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This program originates from the National Weather Service Forecast Office in St. Louis, Missouri, and serves parts of East Central Missouri and Southwest Illinois, including the St. Louis metro area and surrounding counties. Overnight, mostly clear. Patchy fog. Lows in the lower 60s. Northeast winds around 5 miles per hour late this evening, becoming light and variable. Friday, patchy fog in the morning. Sunny. Highs in the mid-80s. Light and variable winds, becoming west around 5 miles per hour in the afternoon. Friday night, mostly clear in the evening, then becoming partly cloudy. Lows in the upper 60s. Southwest winds around 5 miles per hour. Saturday, sunny. Highs in the mid-80s. Northwest winds 5 to 10 miles per hour. Saturday night, mostly clear. Lows in the lower 60s. North winds 5 to 10 miles per hour. Sunday, sunny. Highs in the lower 80s. Sunday night, partly cloudy. Lows in the lower 60s. Monday, mostly sunny. A slight chance of showers in the afternoon. Highs in the lower 80s. Chance of rain 20%. Monday night, partly cloudy. A slight chance of showers and thunderstorms after midnight. Lows in the mid-60s. Chance of rain 20%. Tuesday and Tuesday night, partly cloudy. A 20% chance of showers. Highs in the mid-80s.
lows in the upper 60s. Wednesday, mostly sunny with a slight chance of showers. A slight chance of thunderstorms in the afternoon. Highs in the mid-80s. Chance of rain 20%. Wednesday night, partly cloudy. A slight chance of showers in the evening. Lows in the mid-60s. Chance of rain 20%. Thursday, mostly sunny. Highs in the mid-80s. At 11 p.m. at Lambert Field in St. Louis, it was partly cloudy with a temperature of 74 degrees. The dew point was 68, giving us a relative humidity of 81%. The wind was east at 5 miles an hour, and the pressure was 30.07 inches and rising. Elsewhere in the metro area, in Chesterfield, it was clear and the temperature was 71. In Cahokia, it was clear and 70 degrees. In St. Charles, it was clear and 72. Across the region, it was clear in Columbia, Missouri, with a temperature of 71. In Quincy, it was clear and 71 degrees. In Kansas City, it was cloudy and the temperature was 75. It was clear in Springfield, Missouri, with a temperature of 77. In Rolla, it was clear and the temperature was 70. In Farmington, it was 71 degrees. It was clear in Cape Girardeau, with 70 degrees. It was clear in Springfield, Illinois, with a temperature of 66. Once again in St. Louis, it was partly cloudy. The temperature was 74 degrees and the wind was east at 5 miles an hour. The current time is 12:02 a.m. Central Daylight Time. 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Overnight, mostly clear. Patchy fog. Lows in the lower 60s. Northeast winds around 5 miles per hour late this evening, becoming light and variable. Friday, patchy fog in the morning. Sunny. Highs in the mid-80s. Light and variable winds, becoming west around 5 miles per hour in the afternoon. Friday night, mostly clear in the evening, then becoming partly cloudy. Lows in the upper 60s. Southwest winds around 5 miles per hour. Saturday, sunny. Highs in the mid-80s. Northwest winds 5 to 10 miles per hour. Saturday night, mostly clear. Lows in the lower 60s. North winds 5 to 10 miles per hour. Sunday, sunny. Highs in the lower 80s. Sunday night, partly cloudy. Lows in the lower 60s. Monday, mostly sunny. A slight chance of showers in the afternoon. Highs in the lower 80s. Chance of rain 20%. Monday night, partly cloudy. A slight chance of showers and thunderstorms after midnight. Lows in the mid-60s. Chance of rain 20%. Tuesday and Tuesday night, partly cloudy. A 20% chance of showers. Highs in the mid-80s. Lows in the upper 60s. Wednesday, mostly sunny with a slight chance of showers. A slight chance of thunderstorms in the afternoon. Highs in the mid-80s. Chance of rain 20%. Wednesday night, partly cloudy. A slight chance of showers in the evening. Lows in the mid-60s. Chance of rain 20%. Thursday, mostly sunny. Highs in the mid-80s. At 11 p.m. at Lambert Field in St. Louis, it was partly cloudy with a temperature of 74 degrees. The dew point was 68, giving us a relative humidity of 81%. The wind was east at 5 miles an hour, and the pressure was 30.07 inches and rising. Elsewhere in the metro area, in Chesterfield, it was clear and the temperature was 71. In Cahokia, it was clear and 70 degrees. In St. Charles, it was clear and 72. Across the region, it was clear in Columbia, Missouri, with a temperature of 71.
In Quincy, it was clear and 71 degrees. In Kansas City, it was cloudy and the temperature was 75. It was clear in Springfield, Missouri, with a temperature of 77. In Rolla, it was clear and the temperature was 70. In Farmington, it was 71 degrees. It was clear in Cape Girardeau, with 70 degrees. It was clear in Springfield, Illinois, with a temperature of 66. Once again in St. Louis, it was partly cloudy. The temperature was 74 degrees and the wind was east at 5 miles an hour. The current time is 12:06 a.m. Central Daylight Time. 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Overnight, mostly clear. Patchy fog. Lows in the lower 60s. Northeast winds with a temperature of 77.

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This program originates from the National Weather Service Forecast Office in St. Louis, Missouri, and serves parts of East Central Missouri and Southwest Illinois, including the St. Louis metro area and surrounding counties. Overnight, mostly clear. Patchy fog. Lows in the lower 60s. Northeast winds around 5 miles per hour late this evening, becoming light and variable. Friday, patchy fog in the morning. Sunny. Highs in the mid-80s. Light and variable winds, becoming west around 5 miles per hour in the afternoon. Friday night, mostly clear in the evening, then becoming partly cloudy. Lows in the upper 60s. Southwest winds around 5 miles per hour. Saturday, sunny. Highs in the mid-80s. Northwest winds 5 to 10 miles per hour. Saturday night, mostly clear. Lows in the lower 60s. North winds 5 to 10 miles per hour. Sunday, sunny. Highs in the lower 80s. Sunday night, partly cloudy. Lows in the lower 60s. Monday, mostly sunny. A slight chance of showers in the afternoon. Highs in the lower 80s. Chance of rain 20%. Monday night, partly cloudy. A slight chance of showers and thunderstorms after midnight. Lows in the mid-60s. Chance of rain 20%. Tuesday and Tuesday night, partly cloudy. A 20% chance of showers. Highs in the mid-80s. Lows in the upper 60s. Wednesday, mostly sunny with a slight chance of showers. A slight chance of thunderstorms in the afternoon. Highs in the mid-80s. Chance of rain 20%. Wednesday night, partly cloudy. A slight chance of showers in the evening. Lows in the mid-60s. Chance of rain 20%. Thursday, mostly sunny. Highs in the mid-80s. At 11 p.m. at Lambert Field in St. Louis, it was partly cloudy with a temperature of 74 degrees. The dew point was 68, giving us a relative humidity of 81%. The wind was east at 5 miles an hour, and the pressure was 30.07 inches and rising. Elsewhere in the metro area, in Chesterfield, it was clear and the temperature was 71. In Cahokia, it was clear and 70 degrees. In St. Charles, it was clear and 72. Across the region, it was clear in Columbia, Missouri, with a temperature of 71. In Quincy, it was clear and 71 degrees. In Kansas City, it was cloudy and the temperature was 75. It was clear in Springfield, Missouri, with a temperature of 77. In Rolla, it was clear and the temperature was 70. In Farmington, it was 71 degrees. It was clear in Cape Girardeau, with 70 degrees. It was clear in Springfield, Illinois, with a temperature of 66. Once again in St. Louis, it was partly cloudy. The temperature was 74 degrees and the wind was east at 5 miles an hour. At midnight at Lambert Field in St. Louis, it was mostly cloudy with a temperature of 74 degrees. The dew point was 68, giving us a relative humidity of 81%. The wind was calm, and the pressure was 30.08 inches and rising. Elsewhere in the metro area, in Chesterfield, it was clear and the temperature was 69. In Belleville, it was 72 degrees. In Cahokia, it was clear and 70 degrees. In St. Charles, it was clear and 70. Across the region, it was clear in Columbia, Missouri, with a temperature of 70. In Quincy, it was clear and 69 degrees. In Kansas City, it was cloudy and the temperature was 71. It was clear in Springfield, Missouri, with a temperature of 75. In Rolla, it was clear and the temperature was 69. In Farmington, it was 71 degrees. It was clear in Cape Girardeau, with 70 degrees. It was clear in Springfield, Illinois, with a temperature of 64. Once again in St. Louis, it was mostly cloudy. The temperature was 74 degrees and the wind was calm.

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Overnight, mostly clear. Patchy fog. Lows in the lower 60s. Northeast winds around 5 miles per hour late this evening, becoming light and variable. Friday, patchy fog in the morning. Sunny. Highs in the mid-80s. Light and variable winds, becoming west around 5 miles per hour in the afternoon. Friday night, mostly clear in the evening, then becoming partly cloudy. Lows in the upper 60s. Southwest winds around 5 miles per hour. Saturday, sunny. Highs in the mid-80s. Northwest winds 5 to 10 miles per hour. Saturday night, mostly clear. Lows in the lower 60s. North winds 5 to 10 miles per hour. Sunday, sunny. Highs in the lower 80s. Sunday night, partly cloudy. Lows in the lower 60s. Monday, mostly sunny. A slight chance of showers in the afternoon. Highs in the lower 80s. Chance of rain 20%. Monday night, partly cloudy. A slight chance of showers and thunderstorms after midnight. Lows in the mid-60s. Chance of rain 20%. Tuesday and Tuesday night, partly cloudy. A 20% chance of showers. Highs in the mid-80s. Lows in the upper 60s. Wednesday, mostly sunny with a slight chance of showers. A slight chance of thunderstorms in the afternoon. Highs in the mid-80s. Chance of rain 20%. Wednesday night, partly cloudy. A slight chance of showers in the evening. Lows in the mid-60s. Chance of rain 20%. Thursday, mostly sunny. Highs in the mid-80s. At midnight at Lambert Field in St. Louis, it was mostly cloudy with a temperature of 74 degrees. The dew point was 68, giving us a relative humidity of 81%. The wind was calm, and the pressure was 30.08 inches and rising. Elsewhere in the metro area, in Chesterfield, it was clear and the temperature was 69. In Belleville, it was 72 degrees. In Cahokia, it was clear and 70 degrees. In St. Charles, it was clear and 70. Across the region, it was clear in Columbia, Missouri, with a temperature of 70. In Quincy, it was clear and 69 degrees. In Kansas City, it was cloudy and the temperature was 71. It was clear in Springfield, Missouri, with a temperature of 75. In Rolla, it was clear and the temperature was 69. In Farmington, it was 71 degrees. It was clear in Cape Girardeau, with 70 degrees. It was clear in Springfield, Illinois, with a temperature of 64. Once again in St. Louis, it was mostly cloudy. The temperature was 74 degrees and the wind was calm. The current time is 12:15 a.m. Central Daylight Time. 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Overnight, mostly clear. Patchy fog. Lows in the lower 60s. Northeast winds around 5 miles per hour late this evening, becoming light and variable. Friday, patchy fog in the morning. Sunny. Highs in the mid-80s. Light and variable winds, becoming west around 5 miles per hour in the afternoon. Friday night, mostly clear in the evening, then becoming partly cloudy. Lows in the upper 60s. Southwest winds around 5 miles per hour. Saturday, sunny. Hot.
temperatures in the mid-80s. Northwest winds 5 to 10 miles per hour. Saturday night, mostly clear. Lows in the lower 60s. North winds 5 to 10 miles per hour. Sunday, sunny. Highs in the lower 80s. Sunday night, partly cloudy. Lows in the lower 60s. Monday, mostly sunny. A slight chance of showers in the afternoon. Highs in the lower 80s. Chance of rain 20%. Monday night, partly cloudy. A slight chance of showers and thunderstorms after midnight. Lows in the mid-60s. Chance of rain 20%. Tuesday and Tuesday night, partly cloudy. A 20% chance of showers. Highs in the mid-80s. Lows in the upper 60s. Wednesday, mostly sunny with a slight chance of showers. A slight chance of thunderstorms in the afternoon. Highs in the mid-80s. Chance of rain 20%. Wednesday night, partly cloudy. A slight chance of showers in the evening. Lows in the mid-60s. Chance of rain 20%. Thursday, mostly sunny. Highs in the mid-80s. At midnight at Lambert Field in St. Louis, it was mostly cloudy with a temperature of 74 degrees. The dew point was 68, giving us a relative humidity of 81%. The wind was calm, and the pressure was 30.08 inches and rising. Elsewhere in the metro area, in Chesterfield, it was clear and the temperature was 69. In Belleville, it was 72 degrees. In Cahokia, it was clear and 70 degrees. In St. Charles, it was clear and 70. Across the region, it was clear in Columbia, Missouri, with a temperature of 70. In Quincy, it was clear and 69 degrees. In Kansas City, it was cloudy and the temperature was 71. It was clear in Springfield, Missouri, with a temperature of 75. In Rolla, it was clear and the temperature was 69. In Farmington, it was 71 degrees. It was clear in Cape Girardeau, with 70 degrees. It was clear in Springfield, Illinois, with a temperature of 64. Once again in St. Louis, it was mostly cloudy. The temperature was 74 degrees and the wind was calm. The current time is 12:19 a.m. Central Daylight Time. 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Overnight, mostly clear. Patchy fog. Lows in the lower 60s. Northeast winds around 5 miles per hour late this evening, becoming light and variable. Friday, patchy fog in the morning. Sunny. Highs in the mid-80s. Light and variable winds, becoming west around 5 miles per hour in the afternoon. Friday night, mostly clear in the evening, then becoming partly cloudy. Lows in the upper 60s. Southwest winds around 5 miles per hour. Saturday, sunny. Highs in the mid-80s. Northwest winds 5 to 10 miles per hour. Saturday night, mostly clear. Lows in the lower 60s. North winds 5 to 10 miles per hour. Sunday, sunny. Highs in the lower 80s. Sunday night, partly cloudy. Lows in the lower 60s. Monday, mostly sunny. A slight chance of showers in the afternoon. Highs in the lower 80s. Chance of rain 20%. Monday night, partly cloudy. A slight chance of showers and thunderstorms after midnight. Lows in the mid-60s. Chance of rain 20%. Tuesday and Tuesday night, partly cloudy. A 20% chance of showers. Highs in the mid-80s. Lows in the upper 60s. Wednesday, mostly sunny with a slight chance of showers. A slight chance of thunderstorms in the afternoon. Highs in the mid-80s. Chance of rain 20%.
Wednesday night, partly cloudy. A slight chance of showers in the evening. Lows in the mid-60s. Chance of rain 20%. Thursday, mostly sunny. Highs in the mid-80s. At midnight at Lambert Field in St. Louis, it was mostly cloudy with a temperature of 74 degrees. The dew point was 68, giving us a relative humidity of 81%. The wind was calm, and the pressure was 30.08 inches and rising. Elsewhere in the metro area, in Chesterfield, it was clear and the temperature was 69. In Belleville, it was 72 degrees. In Cahokia, it was clear and 70 degrees. In St. Charles, it was clear and 70. Across the region, it was clear in Columbia, Missouri, with a temperature of 70. In Quincy, it was clear and 69 degrees. In Kansas City, it was cloudy and the temperature was 71. It was clear in Springfield, Missouri, with a temperature of 75. In Rolla, it was clear and the temperature was 69. In Farmington, it was 71 degrees. It was clear in Cape Girardeau, with 70 degrees. It was clear in Springfield, Illinois, with a temperature of 64. Once again in St. Louis, it was mostly cloudy. The temperature was 74 degrees and the wind was calm. The current time is 12:23 a.m. Central Daylight Time. 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Overnight, mostly clear. Patchy fog. Lows in the lower 60s. Northeast winds around 5 miles per hour late this evening, becoming light and variable. Friday, patchy fog in the morning. Sunny. Highs in the mid-80s. Light and variable winds, becoming west around 5 miles per hour in the afternoon. Friday night, mostly clear in the evening, then becoming partly cloudy. Lows in the upper 60s. Southwest winds around 5 miles per hour. Saturday, sunny. Highs in the mid-80s. Northwest winds 5 to 10 miles per hour. Saturday night, mostly clear. Lows in the lower 60s. North winds 5 to 10 miles per hour. Sunday, sunny. Highs in the lower 80s. Sunday night, partly cloudy. Lows in the lower 60s. Monday, mostly sunny. A slight chance of showers in the afternoon. Highs in the lower 80s. Chance of rain 20%. Monday night, partly cloudy. A slight chance of showers and thunderstorms after midnight. Lows in the mid-60s. Chance of rain 20%. Tuesday and Tuesday night, partly cloudy. A 20% chance of showers. Highs in the mid-80s. Lows in the upper 60s. Wednesday, mostly sunny with a slight chance of showers. A slight chance of thunderstorms in the afternoon. Highs in the mid-80s. Chance of rain 20%. Wednesday night, partly cloudy. A slight chance of showers in the evening. Lows in the mid-60s. Chance of rain 20%. Thursday, mostly sunny. Highs in the mid-80s. At midnight at Lambert Field in St. Louis, it was mostly cloudy with a temperature of 74 degrees. The dew point was 68, giving us a relative humidity of 81%. The wind was calm, and the pressure was 30.08 inches and rising. Elsewhere in the metro area, in Chesterfield, it was clear and the temperature was 69. In Belleville, it was 72 degrees. In Cahokia, it was clear and 70 degrees. In St. Charles, it was clear and 70. Across the region, it was clear in Columbia, Missouri, with a temperature of 70. In Quincy, it was clear and 69 degrees. In Kansas City, it was cloudy and the temperature was 71. It was clear in Springfield, Missouri, with a temperature
temperature of 75. In Rolla, it was clear and the temperature was 69. In Farmington, it was 71 degrees. It was clear in Cape Girardeau with 70 degrees. It was clear in Springfield, Illinois, with a temperature of 64. Once again in St. Louis, it was mostly cloudy. The temperature was 74 degrees and the wind was calm. The current time is 12:27 a.m. Central Daylight Time. 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Overnight, mostly clear. Patchy fog. Lows in the lower 60s. Northeast winds around 5 miles per hour late this evening, becoming light and variable. Friday, patchy fog in the morning. Sunny. Highs in the mid-80s. Light and variable winds, becoming west around 5 miles per hour in the afternoon. Friday night, mostly clear in the evening, then becoming partly cloudy. Lows in the upper 60s. Southwest winds around 5 miles per hour. Saturday, sunny. Highs in the mid-80s. Northwest winds 5 to 10 miles per hour. Saturday night, mostly clear. Lows in the lower 60s. North winds 5 to 10 miles per hour. Sunday, sunny. Highs in the lower 80s. Sunday night, partly cloudy. Lows in the lower 60s. Monday, mostly sunny. A slight chance of showers in the afternoon. Highs in the lower 80s. Chance of rain 20%. Monday night, partly cloudy. A slight chance of showers and thunderstorms after midnight. Lows in the mid-60s. Chance of rain 20%. Tuesday and Tuesday night, partly cloudy. A 20% chance of showers. Highs in the mid-80s. Lows in the upper 60s. Wednesday, mostly sunny with a slight chance of showers. A slight chance of thunderstorms in the afternoon. Highs in the mid-80s. Chance of rain 20%. Wednesday night, partly cloudy. A slight chance of showers in the evening. Lows in the mid-60s. Chance of rain 20%. Thursday, mostly sunny. Highs in the mid-80s. At midnight at Lambert Field in St. Louis, it was mostly cloudy with a temperature of 74 degrees. The dew point was 68, giving us a relative humidity of 81%. The wind was calm, and the pressure was 30.08 inches and rising. Elsewhere in the metro area, in Chesterfield, it was clear and the temperature was 69. In Belleville, it was 72 degrees. In Cahokia, it was clear and 70 degrees. In St. Charles, it was clear and 70. Across the region, it was clear in Columbia, Missouri, with a temperature of 70. In Quincy, it was clear and 69 degrees. In Kansas City, it was cloudy and the temperature was 71. It was clear in Springfield, Missouri, with a temperature of 75. In Rolla, it was clear and the temperature was 69. In Farmington, it was 71 degrees. It was clear in Cape Girardeau with 70 degrees. It was clear in Springfield, Illinois, with a temperature of 64. Once again in St. Louis, it was mostly cloudy. The temperature was 74 degrees and the wind was calm. The current time is 12:31 a.m. Central Daylight Time. 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Overnight, mostly clear. Patchy fog. Lows in the lower 60s. Northeast winds around 5 miles per hour late this evening, becoming light and variable.
Friday, patchy fog in the morning. Sunny. Highs in the mid-80s. Light and variable winds becoming west around 5 miles per hour in the afternoon. Friday night, mostly clear in the evening, then becoming partly cloudy. Lows in the upper 60s. Southwest winds around 5 miles per hour. Saturday, sunny. Highs in the mid-80s. Northwest winds 5 to 10 miles per hour. Saturday night, mostly clear. Lows in the lower 60s. North winds 5 to 10 miles per hour. Sunday, sunny. Highs in the lower 80s. Sunday night, partly cloudy. Lows in the lower 60s. Monday, mostly sunny. A slight chance of showers in the afternoon. Highs in the lower 80s. Chance of rain 20%. Monday night, partly cloudy. A slight chance of showers and thunderstorms after midnight. Lows in the mid-60s. Chance of rain 20%. Tuesday and Tuesday night, partly cloudy. A 20% chance of showers. Highs in the mid-80s. Lows in the upper 60s. Wednesday, mostly sunny with a slight chance of showers. A slight chance of thunderstorms in the afternoon. Highs in the mid-80s. Chance of rain 20%. Wednesday night, partly cloudy. A slight chance of showers in the evening. Lows in the mid-60s. Chance of rain 20%. Thursday, mostly sunny. Highs in the mid-80s. At midnight at Lambert Field in St. Louis, it was mostly cloudy with a temperature of 74 degrees. The dew point was 68, giving us a relative humidity of 81%. The wind was calm, and the pressure was 30.08 inches and rising. Elsewhere in the metro area, in Chesterfield, it was clear and the temperature was 69. In Belleville, it was 72 degrees. In Cahokia, it was clear and 70 degrees. In St. Charles, it was clear and 70. Across the region, it was clear in Columbia, Missouri, with a temperature of 70. In Quincy, it was clear and 69 degrees. In Kansas City, it was cloudy and the temperature was 71. It was clear in Springfield, Missouri, with a temperature of 75. In Rolla, it was clear and the temperature was 69. In Farmington, it was 71 degrees. It was clear in Cape Girardeau, with 70 degrees. It was clear in Springfield, Illinois, with a temperature of 64. Once again in St. Louis, it was mostly cloudy. The temperature was 74 degrees and the wind was calm. The current time is 12:35 a.m. Central Daylight Time. 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Overnight, mostly clear. Patchy fog. Lows in the lower 60s. Northeast winds around 5 miles per hour late this evening, becoming light and variable. Friday, patchy fog in the morning. Sunny. Highs in the mid-80s. Light and variable winds, becoming west around 5 miles per hour in the afternoon. Friday night, mostly clear in the evening, then becoming partly cloudy. Lows in the upper 60s. Southwest winds around 5 miles per hour. Saturday, sunny. Highs in the mid-80s. Northwest winds 5 to 10 miles per hour. Saturday night, mostly clear. Lows in the lower 60s. North winds 5 to 10 miles per hour. Sunday, sunny. Highs in the lower 80s. Sunday night, partly cloudy. Lows in the lower 60s. Monday, mostly sunny. A slight chance of showers in the afternoon. Highs in the lower 80s. Chance of rain 20%. Monday night, partly cloudy. A slight chance of showers and thunderstorms after midnight. Low
lows in the mid-60s. Chance of rain 20%. Tuesday and Tuesday night, partly cloudy. A 20% chance of showers. Highs in the mid-80s. Lows in the upper 60s. Wednesday, mostly sunny with a slight chance of showers. A slight chance of thunderstorms in the afternoon. Highs in the mid-80s. Chance of rain 20%. Wednesday night, partly cloudy. A slight chance of showers in the evening. Lows in the mid-60s. Chance of rain 20%. Thursday, mostly sunny. Highs in the mid-80s. At midnight at Lambert Field in St. Louis, it was mostly cloudy with a temperature of 74 degrees. The dew point was 68, giving us a relative humidity of 81%. The wind was calm, and the pressure was 30.08 inches and rising. Elsewhere in the metro area, in Chesterfield, it was clear and the temperature was 69. In Belleville, it was 72 degrees. In Cahokia, it was clear and 70 degrees. In St. Charles, it was clear and 70. Across the region, it was clear in Columbia, Missouri, with a temperature of 70. In Quincy, it was clear and 69 degrees. In Kansas City, it was cloudy and the temperature was 71. It was clear in Springfield, Missouri, with a temperature of 75. In Rolla, it was clear and the temperature was 69. In Farmington, it was 71 degrees. It was clear in Cape Girardeau, with 70 degrees. It was clear in Springfield, Illinois, with a temperature of 64. Once again in St. Louis, it was mostly cloudy. The temperature was 74 degrees and the wind was calm. The current time is 12:39 a.m. Central Daylight Time. 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Overnight, mostly clear. Patchy fog. Lows in the lower 60s. Northeast winds around 5 miles per hour late this evening, becoming light and variable. Friday, patchy fog in the morning. Sunny. Highs in the mid-80s. Light and variable winds, becoming west around 5 miles per hour in the afternoon. Friday night, mostly clear in the evening, then becoming partly cloudy. Lows in the upper 60s. Southwest winds around 5 miles per hour. Saturday, sunny. Highs in the mid-80s. Northwest winds 5 to 10 miles per hour. Saturday night, mostly clear. Lows in the lower 60s. North winds 5 to 10 miles per hour. Sunday, sunny. Highs in the lower 80s. Sunday night, partly cloudy. Lows in the lower 60s. Monday, mostly sunny. A slight chance of showers in the afternoon. Highs in the lower 80s. Chance of rain 20%. Monday night, partly cloudy. A slight chance of showers and thunderstorms after midnight. Lows in the mid-60s. Chance of rain 20%. Tuesday and Tuesday night, partly cloudy. A 20% chance of showers. Highs in the mid-80s. Lows in the upper 60s. Wednesday, mostly sunny with a slight chance of showers. A slight chance of thunderstorms in the afternoon. Highs in the mid-80s. Chance of rain 20%. Wednesday night, partly cloudy. A slight chance of showers in the evening. Lows in the mid-60s. Chance of rain 20%. Thursday, mostly sunny. Highs in the mid-80s. At midnight at Lambert Field in St. Louis, it was mostly cloudy with a temperature of 74 degrees. The dew point was 68, giving us a relative humidity of 81%. The wind was calm, and the pressure was 30.08 inches and rising. Elsewhere in the metro area, in Chesterfield, it was clear and the temperature was 69.
In Belleville, it was 72 degrees. In Cahokia, it was clear and 70 degrees. In St. Charles, it was clear and 70. Across the region, it was clear in Columbia, Missouri, with a temperature of 70. In Quincy, it was clear and 69 degrees. In Kansas City, it was cloudy and the temperature was 71. It was clear in Springfield, Missouri, with a temperature of 75. In Rolla, it was clear and the temperature was 69. In Farmington, it was 71 degrees. It was clear in Cape Girardeau, with 70 degrees. It was clear in Springfield, Illinois, with a temperature of 64. Once again in St. Louis, it was mostly cloudy. The temperature was 74 degrees and the wind was calm. The current time is 12:42 a.m. Central Daylight Time. 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Overnight, mostly clear. Patchy fog. Lows in the lower 60s. Northeast winds around 5 miles per hour late this evening, becoming light and variable. Friday, patchy fog in the morning. Sunny. Highs in the mid-80s. Light and variable winds, becoming west around 5 miles per hour in the afternoon. Friday night, mostly clear in the evening, then becoming partly cloudy. Lows in the upper 60s. Southwest winds around 5 miles per hour. Saturday, sunny. Highs in the mid-80s. Northwest winds 5 to 10 miles per hour. Saturday night, mostly clear. Lows in the lower 60s. North winds 5 to 10 miles per hour. Sunday, sunny. Highs in the lower 80s. Sunday night, partly cloudy. Lows in the lower 60s. Monday, mostly sunny. A slight chance of showers in the afternoon. Highs in the lower 80s. Chance of rain 20%. Monday night, partly cloudy. A slight chance of showers and thunderstorms after midnight. Lows in the mid-60s. Chance of rain 20%. Tuesday and Tuesday night, partly cloudy. A 20% chance of showers. Highs in the mid-80s. Lows in the upper 60s. Wednesday, mostly sunny with a slight chance of showers. A slight chance of thunderstorms in the afternoon. Highs in the mid-80s. Chance of rain 20%. Wednesday night, partly cloudy. A slight chance of showers in the evening. Lows in the mid-60s. Chance of rain 20%. Thursday, mostly sunny. Highs in the mid-80s. At midnight at Lambert Field in St. Louis, it was mostly cloudy with a temperature of 74 degrees. The dew point was 68, giving us a relative humidity of 81%. The wind was calm, and the pressure was 30.08 inches and rising. Elsewhere in the metro area, in Chesterfield, it was clear and the temperature was 69. In Belleville, it was 72 degrees. In Cahokia, it was clear and 70 degrees. In St. Charles, it was clear and 70. Across the region, it was clear in Columbia, Missouri, with a temperature of 70. In Quincy, it was clear and 69 degrees. In Kansas City, it was cloudy and the temperature was 71. It was clear in Springfield, Missouri, with a temperature of 75. In Rolla, it was clear and the temperature was 69. In Farmington, it was 71 degrees. It was clear in Cape Girardeau, with 70 degrees. It was clear in Springfield, Illinois, with a temperature of 64. Once again in St. Louis, it was mostly cloudy. The temperature was 74 degrees and the wind was calm. The current time is 12:46 a.m. Central Daylight Time.
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Overnight, mostly clear. Patchy fog. Lows in the lower 60s. Northeast winds around 5 miles per hour late this evening, becoming light and variable. Friday, patchy fog in the morning. Sunny. Highs in the mid-80s. Light and variable winds, becoming west around 5 miles per hour in the afternoon. Friday night, mostly clear in the evening, then becoming partly cloudy. Lows in the upper 60s. Southwest winds around 5 miles per hour. Saturday, sunny. Highs in the mid-80s. Northwest winds 5 to 10 miles per hour. Saturday night, mostly clear. Lows in the lower 60s. North winds 5 to 10 miles per hour. Sunday, sunny. Highs in the lower 80s. Sunday night, partly cloudy. Lows in the lower 60s. Monday, mostly sunny. A slight chance of showers in the afternoon. Highs in the lower 80s. Chance of rain 20%. Monday night, partly cloudy. A slight chance of showers and thunderstorms after midnight. Lows in the mid-60s. Chance of rain 20%. Tuesday and Tuesday night, partly cloudy. A 20% chance of showers. Highs in the mid-80s. Lows in the upper 60s. Wednesday, mostly sunny with a slight chance of showers. A slight chance of thunderstorms in the afternoon. Highs in the mid-80s. Chance of rain 20%. Wednesday night, partly cloudy. A slight chance of showers in the evening. Lows in the mid-60s. Chance of rain 20%. Thursday, mostly sunny. Highs in the mid-80s. At midnight at Lambert Field in St. Louis, it was mostly cloudy with a temperature of 74 degrees. The dew point was 68, giving us a relative humidity of 81%. The wind was calm, and the pressure was 30.08 inches and rising. Elsewhere in the metro area, in Chesterfield, it was clear and the temperature was 69. In Belleville, it was 72 degrees. In Cahokia, it was clear and 70 degrees. In St. Charles, it was clear and 70. Across the region, it was clear in Columbia, Missouri, with a temperature of 70. In Quincy, it was clear and 69 degrees. In Kansas City, it was cloudy and the temperature was 71. It was clear in Springfield, Missouri, with a temperature of 75. In Rolla, it was clear and the temperature was 69. In Farmington, it was 71 degrees. It was clear in Cape Girardeau, with 70 degrees. It was clear in Springfield, Illinois, with a temperature of 64. Once again in St. Louis, it was mostly cloudy. The temperature was 74 degrees and the wind was calm. The current time is 12:50 a.m. Central Daylight Time. 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Overnight, mostly clear. Patchy fog. Lows in the lower 60s. Northeast winds around 5 miles per hour late this evening, becoming light and variable. Friday, patchy fog in the morning. Sunny. Highs in the mid-80s. Light and variable winds, becoming west around 5 miles per hour in the afternoon. Friday night, mostly clear in the evening, then becoming partly cloudy. Lows in the upper 60s. Southwest winds around 5 miles per hour. Saturday, sunny. Highs in the mid-80s. Northwest winds 5 to 10 miles per hour.
Saturday night, mostly clear. Lows in the lower 60s. North winds 5 to 10 miles per hour. Sunday, sunny. Highs in the lower 80s. Sunday night, partly cloudy. Lows in the lower 60s. Monday, mostly sunny. A slight chance of showers in the afternoon. Highs in the lower 80s. Chance of rain 20%. Monday night, partly cloudy. A slight chance of showers and thunderstorms after midnight. Lows in the mid-60s. Chance of rain 20%. Tuesday and Tuesday night, partly cloudy. A 20% chance of showers. Highs in the mid-80s. Lows in the upper 60s. Wednesday, mostly sunny with a slight chance of showers. A slight chance of thunderstorms in the afternoon. Highs in the mid-80s. Chance of rain 20%. Wednesday night, partly cloudy. A slight chance of showers in the evening. Lows in the mid-60s. Chance of rain 20%. Thursday, mostly sunny. Highs in the mid-80s. At midnight at Lambert Field in St. Louis, it was mostly cloudy with a temperature of 74 degrees. The dew point was 68, giving us a relative humidity of 81%. The wind was calm, and the pressure was 30.08 inches and rising. Elsewhere in the metro area, in Chesterfield, it was clear and the temperature was 69. In Belleville, it was 72 degrees. In Cahokia, it was clear and 70 degrees. In St. Charles, it was clear and 70. Across the region, it was clear in Columbia, Missouri, with a temperature of 70. In Quincy, it was clear and 69 degrees. In Kansas City, it was cloudy and the temperature was 71. It was clear in Springfield, Missouri, with a temperature of 75. In Rolla, it was clear and the temperature was 69. In Farmington, it was 71 degrees. It was clear in Cape Girardeau, with 70 degrees. It was clear in Springfield, Illinois, with a temperature of 64. Once again in St. Louis, it was mostly cloudy. The temperature was 74 degrees and the wind was calm. The current time is 12:54 a.m. Central Daylight Time. 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Overnight, mostly clear. Patchy fog. Lows in the lower 60s. Northeast winds around 5 miles per hour late this evening, becoming light and variable. Friday, patchy fog in the morning. Sunny. Highs in the mid-80s. Light and variable winds, becoming west around 5 miles per hour in the afternoon. Friday night, mostly clear in the evening, then becoming partly cloudy. Lows in the upper 60s. Southwest winds around 5 miles per hour. Saturday, sunny. Highs in the mid-80s. Northwest winds 5 to 10 miles per hour. Saturday night, mostly clear. Lows in the lower 60s. North winds 5 to 10 miles per hour. Sunday, sunny. Highs in the lower 80s. Sunday night, partly cloudy. Lows in the lower 60s. Monday, mostly sunny. A slight chance of showers in the afternoon. Highs in the lower 80s. Chance of rain 20%. Monday night, partly cloudy. A slight chance of showers and thunderstorms after midnight. Lows in the mid-60s. Chance of rain 20%. Tuesday and Tuesday night, partly cloudy. A 20% chance of showers. Highs in the mid-80s. Lows in the upper 60s. Wednesday, mostly sunny with a slight chance of showers. A slight chance of thunderstorms in the afternoon. Highs in the mid-80s. Chance of rain 20%. Wednesday night, partly cloudy.
a slight chance of showers in the evening. Lows in the mid-60s. Chance of rain 20%. Thursday, mostly sunny. Highs in the mid-80s. At midnight at Lambert Field in St. Louis, it was mostly cloudy with a temperature of 74 degrees. The dew point was 68, giving us a relative humidity of 81%. The wind was calm, and the pressure was 30.08 inches and rising. Elsewhere in the metro area, in Chesterfield, it was clear and the temperature was 69. In Belleville, it was 72 degrees. In Cahokia, it was clear and 70 degrees. In St. Charles, it was clear and 70. Across the region, it was clear in Columbia, Missouri, with a temperature of 70. In Quincy, it was clear and 69 degrees. In Kansas City, it was cloudy and the temperature was 71. It was clear in Springfield, Missouri, with a temperature of 75. In Rolla, it was clear and the temperature was 69. In Farmington, it was 71 degrees. It was clear in Cape Girardeau, with 70 degrees. It was clear in Springfield, Illinois, with a temperature of 64. Once again in St. Louis, it was mostly cloudy. The temperature was 74 degrees and the wind was calm. The current time is 12:58 a.m. Central Daylight Time. 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Overnight, mostly clear. Patchy fog. Lows in the lower 60s. Northeast winds around 5 miles per hour late this evening, becoming light and variable. Friday, patchy fog in the morning. Sunny. Highs in the mid-80s. Light and variable winds, becoming west around 5 miles per hour in the afternoon. Friday night, mostly clear in the evening, then becoming partly cloudy. Lows in the upper 60s. Southwest winds around 5 miles per hour. Saturday, sunny. Highs in the mid-80s. Northwest winds 5 to 10 miles per hour. Saturday night, mostly clear. Lows in the lower 60s. North winds 5 to 10 miles per hour. Sunday, sunny. Highs in the lower 80s. Sunday night, partly cloudy. Lows in the lower 60s. Monday, mostly sunny. A slight chance of showers in the afternoon. Highs in the lower 80s. Chance of rain 20%. Monday night, partly cloudy. A slight chance of showers and thunderstorms after midnight. Lows in the mid-60s. Chance of rain 20%. Tuesday and Tuesday night, partly cloudy. A 20% chance of showers. Highs in the mid-80s. Lows in the upper 60s. Wednesday, mostly sunny with a slight chance of showers. A slight chance of thunderstorms in the afternoon. Highs in the mid-80s. Chance of rain 20%. Wednesday night, partly cloudy. A slight chance of showers in the evening. Lows in the mid-60s. Chance of rain 20%. Thursday, mostly sunny. Highs in the mid-80s. At midnight at Lambert Field in St. Louis, it was mostly cloudy with a temperature of 74 degrees. The dew point was 68, giving us a relative humidity of 81%. The wind was calm, and the pressure was 30.08 inches and rising. Elsewhere in the metro area, in Chesterfield, it was clear and the temperature was 69. In Belleville, it was 72 degrees. In Cahokia, it was clear and 70 degrees. In St. Charles, it was clear and 70. Across the region, it was clear in Columbia, Missouri, with a temperature of 70. In Quincy, it was clear and 69 degrees. In Kansas City, it was cloudy and the temperature was 71. It was clear in Springfield, Missouri, with a temperature of 75.
In Rolla, it was clear and the temperature was 69. In Farmington, it was 71 degrees. It was clear in Cape Girardeau, with 70 degrees. It was clear in Springfield, Illinois, with a temperature of 64. Once again in St. Louis, it was mostly cloudy. The temperature was 74 degrees and the wind was calm. The current time is 1:02 a.m. Central Daylight Time. 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Overnight, mostly clear. Patchy fog. Lows in the lower 60s. Northeast winds around 5 miles per hour late this evening, becoming light and variable. Friday, patchy fog in the morning. Sunny. Highs in the mid-80s. Light and variable winds, becoming west around 5 miles per hour in the afternoon. Friday night, mostly clear in the evening, then becoming partly cloudy. Lows in the upper 60s. Southwest winds around 5 miles per hour. Saturday, sunny. Highs in the mid-80s. Northwest winds 5 to 10 miles per hour. Saturday night, mostly clear. Lows in the lower 60s. North winds 5 to 10 miles per hour. Sunday, sunny. Highs in the lower 80s. Sunday night, partly cloudy. Lows in the lower 60s. Monday, mostly sunny. A slight chance of showers in the afternoon. Highs in the lower 80s. Chance of rain 20%. Monday night, partly cloudy. A slight chance of showers and thunderstorms after midnight. Lows in the mid-60s. Chance of rain 20%. Tuesday and Tuesday night, partly cloudy. A 20% chance of showers. Highs in the mid-80s. Lows in the upper 60s. Wednesday, mostly sunny with a slight chance of showers. A slight chance of thunderstorms in the afternoon. Highs in the mid-80s. Chance of rain 20%. Wednesday night, partly cloudy. A slight chance of showers in the evening. Lows in the mid-60s. Chance of rain 20%. Thursday, mostly sunny. Highs in the mid-80s. At midnight at Lambert Field in St. Louis, it was mostly cloudy with a temperature of 74 degrees. The dew point was 68, giving us a relative humidity of 81%. The wind was calm, and the pressure was 30.08 inches and rising. Elsewhere in the metro area, in Chesterfield, it was clear and the temperature was 69. In Belleville, it was 72 degrees. In Cahokia, it was clear and 70 degrees. In St. Charles, it was clear and 70. Across the region, it was clear in Columbia, Missouri, with a temperature of 70. In Quincy, it was clear and 69 degrees. In Kansas City, it was cloudy and the temperature was 71. It was clear in Springfield, Missouri, with a temperature of 75. In Rolla, it was clear and the temperature was 69. In Farmington, it was 71 degrees. It was clear in Cape Girardeau, with 70 degrees. It was clear in Springfield, Illinois, with a temperature of 64. Once again in St. Louis, it was mostly cloudy. The temperature was 74 degrees and the wind was calm. The current time is 1:06 a.m. Central Daylight Time. 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Overnight, mostly clear. Patchy fog. Lows in the lower 60s. Northeast winds around 5 miles per hour late this evening, becoming light and variable.
Friday, patchy fog in the morning. Sunny. Highs in the mid-80s. Light and variable winds becoming west around 5 miles per hour in the afternoon. Friday night, mostly clear in the evening, then becoming partly cloudy. Lows in the upper 60s. Southwest winds around 5 miles per hour. Saturday, sunny. Highs in the mid-80s. Northwest winds 5 to 10 miles per hour. Saturday night, mostly clear. Lows in the lower 60s. North winds 5 to 10 miles per hour. Sunday, sunny. Highs in the lower 80s. Sunday night, partly cloudy. Lows in the lower 60s. Monday, mostly sunny. A slight chance of showers in the afternoon. Highs in the lower 80s. Chance of rain 20%. Monday night, partly cloudy. A slight chance of showers and thunderstorms after midnight. Lows in the mid-60s. Chance of rain 20%. Tuesday and Tuesday night, partly cloudy. Friday night, mostly clear in the evening.

lows in the lower 60s. Monday, mostly sunny. A slight chance of showers in the afternoon. Highs in the lower 80s. Chance of rain 20%. Monday night, partly cloudy. A slight chance of showers and thunderstorms after midnight. Lows in the mid-60s. Chance of rain 20%. Tuesday and Tuesday night, partly cloudy. A 20% chance of showers. Highs in the mid-80s. Lows in the upper 60s. Wednesday, mostly sunny with a slight chance of showers. A slight chance of thunderstorms in the afternoon. Highs in the mid-80s. Chance of rain 20%. Wednesday night, partly cloudy. A slight chance of showers in the evening. Lows in the mid-60s. Chance of rain 20%. Thursday, mostly sunny. Highs in the mid-80s. At midnight at Lambert Field in St. Louis, it was mostly cloudy with a temperature of 74 degrees. The dew point was 68, giving us a relative humidity of 81%. The wind was calm, and the pressure was 30.08 inches and rising. Elsewhere in the metro area, in Chesterfield, it was clear and the temperature was 69. In Belleville, it was 72 degrees. In Cahokia, it was clear and 70 degrees. In St. Charles, it was clear and 70. Across the region, it was clear in Columbia, Missouri, with a temperature of 70. In Quincy, it was clear and 69 degrees. In Kansas City, it was cloudy and the temperature was 71. It was clear in Springfield, Missouri, with a temperature of 75. In Rolla, it was clear and the temperature was 69. In Farmington, it was 71 degrees. It was clear in Cape Girardeau, with 70 degrees. It was clear in Springfield, Illinois, with a temperature of 64. Once again in St. Louis, it was mostly cloudy. The temperature was 74 degrees and the wind was calm. The current time is 1:09 a.m. Central Daylight Time. 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Overnight, mostly clear. Patchy fog. Lows in the lower 60s. Northeast winds around 5 miles per hour late this evening, becoming light and variable. Friday, patchy fog in the morning. Sunny. Highs in the mid-80s. Light and variable winds, becoming west around 5 miles per hour in the afternoon. Friday night, mostly clear in the evening, then becoming partly cloudy. Lows in the upper 60s. Southwest winds around 5 miles per hour. Saturday, sunny. Highs in the mid-80s. Northwest winds 5 to 10 miles per hour. Saturday night, mostly clear. Lows in the lower 60s. North winds 5 to 10 miles per hour. Sunday, sunny. Highs in the lower 80s. Sunday night, partly cloudy. Lows in the lower 60s. Monday, mostly sunny. A slight chance of showers in the afternoon. Highs in the lower 80s. Chance of rain 20%. Monday night, partly cloudy. A slight chance of showers and thunderstorms after midnight. Lows in the mid-60s. Chance of rain 20%. Tuesday and Tuesday night, partly cloudy. A 20% chance of showers. Highs in the mid-80s. Lows in the upper 60s. Wednesday, mostly sunny with a slight chance of showers. A slight chance of thunderstorms in the afternoon. Highs in the mid-80s. Chance of rain 20%. Wednesday night, partly cloudy. A slight chance of showers in the evening. Lows in the mid-60s. Chance of rain 20%. Thursday, mostly sunny. Highs in the mid-80s. At 1 a.m. at Lambert Field in St. Louis, it was partly cloudy with a temperature

73 degrees. The dew point was 67, giving us a relative humidity of 81%. The wind was east at 3 miles an hour, and the pressure was 30.07 inches and falling. Elsewhere in the metro area, in Chesterfield, fog was reported and the temperature was 68. In Belleville, it was 71 degrees. In Cahokia, it was partly cloudy and 68 degrees. In St. Charles, it was partly cloudy and 68. Across the region, it was partly cloudy in Columbia, Missouri, with a temperature of 69. In Quincy, it was clear and 68 degrees. In Kansas City, it was mostly cloudy and the temperature was 69. It was clear in Springfield, Missouri, with a temperature of 73. In Rolla, it was partly cloudy and the temperature was 69. In Farmington, it was 70 degrees. It was clear in Cape Girardeau, with 72 degrees. It was clear in Springfield, Illinois, with a temperature of 64. Once again in St. Louis, it was partly cloudy. The temperature was 73 degrees and the wind was east at 3 miles an hour. The current time is 1:13 a.m. Central Daylight Time. 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Overnight, mostly clear. Patchy fog. Lows in the lower 60s. Northeast winds around 5 miles per hour late this evening, becoming light and variable. Friday, patchy fog in the morning. Sunny. Highs in the mid-80s. Light and variable winds, becoming west around 5 miles per hour in the afternoon. Friday night, mostly clear in the evening, then becoming partly cloudy. Lows in the upper 60s. Southwest winds around 5 miles per hour. Saturday, sunny. Highs in the mid-80s. Northwest winds 5 to 10 miles per hour. Saturday night, mostly clear. Lows in the lower 60s. North winds 5 to 10 miles per hour. Sunday, sunny. Highs in the lower 80s. Sunday night, partly cloudy. Lows in the lower 60s. Monday, mostly sunny. A slight chance of showers in the afternoon. Highs in the lower 80s. Chance of rain 20%. Monday night, partly cloudy. A slight chance of showers and thunderstorms after midnight. Lows in the mid-60s. Chance of rain 20%. Tuesday and Tuesday night, partly cloudy. A 20% chance of showers. Highs in the mid-80s. Lows in the upper 60s. Wednesday, mostly sunny with a slight chance of showers. A slight chance of thunderstorms in the afternoon. Highs in the mid-80s. Chance of rain 20%. Wednesday night, partly cloudy. A slight chance of showers in the evening. Lows in the mid-60s. Chance of rain 20%. Thursday, mostly sunny. Highs in the mid-80s. At 1 a.m. at Lambert Field in St. Louis, it was partly cloudy with a temperature of 73 degrees. The dew point was 67, giving us a relative humidity of 81%. The wind was east at 3 miles an hour, and the pressure was 30.07 inches and falling. Elsewhere in the metro area, in Chesterfield, fog was reported and the temperature was 68. In Belleville, it was 71 degrees. In Cahokia, it was partly cloudy and 68 degrees. In St. Charles, it was partly cloudy and 68. Across the region, it was partly cloudy in Columbia, Missouri, with a temperature of 69. In Quincy, it was clear and 68 degrees. In Kansas City, it was mostly cloudy and the temperature was 69. It was clear in Springfield, Missouri, with a temperature of 73. In Rolla, it was partly cloudy and the temperature was 69. In Farmington, it was 70 degrees. It was clear in Cape Girardeau.
72 degrees. It was clear in Springfield, Illinois, with a temperature of 64. Once again in St. Louis, it was partly cloudy. The temperature was 73 degrees and the wind was east at 3 miles an hour. The current time is 1:17 a.m. Central Daylight Time. 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This program originates from the National Weather Service Forecast Office in St. Louis, Missouri, and serves parts of East Central Missouri and Southwest Illinois, including the St. Louis metro area and surrounding counties. Overnight, mostly clear. Patchy fog. Lows in the lower 60s. Northeast winds around 5 miles per hour late this evening, becoming light and variable. Friday, patchy fog in the morning. Sunny. Highs in the mid-80s. Light and variable winds, becoming west around 5 miles per hour in the afternoon. Friday night, mostly clear in the evening, then becoming partly cloudy. Lows in the upper 60s. Southwest winds around 5 miles per hour. Saturday, sunny. Highs in the mid-80s. Northwest winds 5 to 10 miles per hour. Saturday night, mostly clear. Lows in the lower 60s. North winds 5 to 10 miles per hour. Sunday, sunny. Highs in the lower 80s. Sunday night, partly cloudy. Lows in the lower 60s. Monday, mostly sunny. A slight chance of showers in the afternoon. Highs in the lower 80s. Chance of rain 20%. Monday night, partly cloudy. A slight chance of showers and thunderstorms after midnight. Lows in the mid-60s. Chance of rain 20%. Tuesday and Tuesday night, partly cloudy. A 20% chance of showers. Highs in the mid-80s. Lows in the upper 60s. Wednesday, mostly sunny with a slight chance of showers. A slight chance of thunderstorms in the afternoon. Highs in the mid-80s. Chance of rain 20%. Wednesday night, partly cloudy. A slight chance of showers in the evening. Lows in the mid-60s. Chance of rain 20%. Thursday, mostly sunny. Highs in the mid-80s. At 1 a.m. at Lambert Field in St. Louis, it was partly cloudy with a temperature of 73 degrees. The dew point was 67, giving us a relative humidity of 81%. The wind was east at 3 miles an hour, and the pressure was 30.07 inches and falling. Elsewhere in the metro area, in Chesterfield, fog was reported and the temperature was 68. In Belleville, it was 71 degrees. In Cahokia, it was partly cloudy and 68 degrees. In St. Charles, it was partly cloudy and 68. Across the region, it was partly cloudy in Columbia, Missouri, with a temperature of 69. In Quincy, it was clear and 68 degrees. In Kansas City, it was mostly cloudy and the temperature was 69. It was clear in Springfield, Missouri, with a temperature of 73. In Rolla, it was partly cloudy and the temperature was 69. In Farmington, it was 70 degrees. It was clear in Cape Girardeau, with 72 degrees. It was clear in Springfield, Illinois, with a temperature of 64. Once again in St. Louis, it was partly cloudy. The temperature was 73 degrees and the wind was east at 3 miles an hour. The current time is 1:21 a.m. Central Daylight Time. 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Overnight, mostly clear. Patchy fog. Lows in the lower 60s. Northeast winds around 5 miles per hour late this evening, becoming light and variable. Friday, patchy fog in the morning. Sunny.
rise in the mid-80s. Light and variable winds, becoming west around 5 miles per hour in the afternoon. Friday night, mostly clear in the evening, then becoming partly cloudy. Lows in the upper 60s. Southwest winds around 5 miles per hour. Saturday, sunny. Highs in the mid-80s. Northwest winds 5 to 10 miles per hour. Saturday night, mostly clear. Lows in the lower 60s. North winds 5 to 10 miles per hour. Sunday, sunny. Highs in the lower 80s. Sunday night, partly cloudy. Lows in the lower 60s. Monday, mostly sunny. A slight chance of showers in the afternoon. Highs in the lower 80s. Chance of rain 20%. Monday night, partly cloudy. A slight chance of showers and thunderstorms after midnight. Lows in the mid-60s. Chance of rain 20%. Tuesday and Tuesday night, partly cloudy. A 20% chance of showers. Highs in the mid-80s. Lows in the upper 60s. Wednesday, mostly sunny with a slight chance of showers. A slight chance of thunderstorms in the afternoon. Highs in the mid-80s. Chance of rain 20%. Wednesday night, partly cloudy. A slight chance of showers in the evening. Lows in the mid-60s. Chance of rain 20%. Thursday, mostly sunny. Highs in the mid-80s. At 1 a.m. at Lambert Field in St. Louis, it was partly cloudy with a temperature of 73 degrees. The dew point was 67, giving us a relative humidity of 81%. The wind was east at 3 miles an hour, and the pressure was 30.07 inches and falling. Elsewhere in the metro area, in Chesterfield, fog was reported and the temperature was 68. In Belleville, it was 71 degrees. In Cahokia, it was partly cloudy and 68 degrees. In St. Charles, it was partly cloudy and 68. Across the region, it was partly cloudy in Columbia, Missouri, with a temperature of 69. In Quincy, it was clear and 68 degrees. In Kansas City, it was mostly cloudy and the temperature was 69. It was clear in Springfield, Missouri, with a temperature of 73. In Rolla, it was partly cloudy and the temperature was 69. In Farmington, it was 70 degrees. It was clear in Cape Girardeau, with 72 degrees. It was clear in Springfield, Illinois, with a temperature of 64. Once again in St. Louis, it was partly cloudy, the temperature was 73 degrees, and the wind was east at 3 miles an hour. The current time is 1:25 a.m. Central Daylight Time. 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Overnight, mostly clear. Patchy fog. Lows in the lower 60s. Northeast winds around 5 miles per hour late this evening, becoming light and variable. Friday, patchy fog in the morning. Sunny. Highs in the mid-80s. Light and variable winds, becoming west around 5 miles per hour in the afternoon. Friday night, mostly clear in the evening, then becoming partly cloudy. Lows in the upper 60s. Southwest winds around 5 miles per hour. Saturday, sunny. Highs in the mid-80s. Northwest winds 5 to 10 miles per hour. Saturday night, mostly clear. Lows in the lower 60s. North winds 5 to 10 miles per hour. Sunday, sunny. Highs in the lower 80s. Sunday night, partly cloudy. Lows in the lower 60s. Monday, mostly sunny. A slight chance of showers in the afternoon. Highs in the lower 80s. Chance of rain 20%. Monday night, partly cloudy. A slight chance of showers and thunderstorms after midnight.
lows in the mid-60s. Chance of rain 20%. Tuesday and Tuesday night, partly cloudy. A 20% chance of showers. Highs in the mid-80s. Lows in the upper 60s. Wednesday, mostly sunny with a slight chance of showers. A slight chance of thunderstorms in the afternoon. Highs in the mid-80s. Chance of rain 20%. Wednesday night, partly cloudy. A slight chance of showers in the evening. Lows in the mid-60s. Chance of rain 20%. Thursday, mostly sunny. Highs in the mid-80s. Rest of tonight, mostly clear. Patchy fog. Lows in the lower 60s. Light and variable winds. Friday, patchy fog in the morning. Sunny. Highs in the mid-80s. Light and variable winds, becoming west around 5 miles per hour in the afternoon. Friday night, mostly clear in the evening, then becoming partly cloudy. Lows in the upper 60s. Southwest winds around 5 miles per hour. Saturday, sunny. Highs in the mid-80s. Northwest winds 5 to 10 miles per hour. Saturday night, mostly clear. Lows in the mid-60s. North winds 5 to 10 miles per hour. Sunday, sunny. Highs in the lower 80s. Sunday night, partly cloudy in the evening, then becoming mostly cloudy. Lows in the lower 60s. Monday, partly sunny. A slight chance of showers in the morning, then a chance of showers with a slight chance of thunderstorms in the afternoon. Highs around 80. Chance of rain 40%. Monday night, mostly cloudy in the evening, then becoming partly cloudy. A chance of showers and thunderstorms. Lows in the mid-60s. Chance of rain 40%. Tuesday, mostly sunny. Highs in the mid-80s. Tuesday night, partly cloudy. A slight chance of showers and thunderstorms after midnight. Lows in the upper 60s. Chance of rain 20%. Wednesday, partly sunny. Highs in the mid-80s. Wednesday night, partly cloudy with a slight chance of showers in the evening, then mostly clear after midnight. Lows in the mid-60s. Chance of rain 20%. Thursday, sunny. Highs in the mid-80s. At 1 a.m. at Lambert Field in St. Louis, it was partly cloudy with a temperature of 73 degrees. The dew point was 67, giving us a relative humidity of 81%. The wind was east at 3 miles an hour, and the pressure was 30.07 inches and falling. Elsewhere in the metro area, in Chesterfield, fog was reported and the temperature was 68. In Belleville, it was 71 degrees. In Cahokia, it was partly cloudy and 68 degrees. In St. Charles, it was partly cloudy and 68. Across the region, it was partly cloudy in Columbia, Missouri, with a temperature of 69. In Quincy, it was clear and 68 degrees. In Kansas City, it was mostly cloudy and the temperature was 69. It was clear in Springfield, Missouri, with a temperature of 73. In Rolla, it was partly cloudy and the temperature was 69. In Farmington, it was 70 degrees. It was clear in Cape Girardeau, with 72 degrees. It was clear in Springfield, Illinois, with a temperature of 64. Once again in St. Louis, it was partly cloudy, the temperature was 73 degrees and the wind was east at 3 miles an hour. The current time is 1:31 a.m. Central Daylight Time. 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Rest of tonight, mostly clear. Patchy fog. Lows in the lower 60s. Light and variable winds. Friday, patchy fog in the morning. Sunny. Highs in the mid-80s.
light and variable winds, becoming west around 5 miles per hour in the afternoon. Friday night, mostly clear in the evening, then becoming partly cloudy. Lows in the upper 60s. Southwest winds around 5 miles per hour. Saturday, sunny. Highs in the mid-80s. Northwest winds 5 to 10 miles per hour. Saturday night, mostly clear. Lows in the mid-60s. North winds 5 to 10 miles per hour. Sunday, sunny. Highs in the lower 80s. Sunday night, partly cloudy in the evening, then becoming mostly cloudy. Lows in the lower 60s. Monday, partly sunny. A slight chance of showers in the morning, then a chance of showers with a slight chance of thunderstorms in the afternoon. Highs around 80. Chance of rain 40%. Monday night, mostly cloudy in the evening, then becoming partly cloudy. A chance of showers and thunderstorms. Lows in the mid-60s. Chance of rain 40%. Tuesday, mostly sunny. Highs in the mid-80s. Tuesday night, partly cloudy. A slight chance of showers and thunderstorms after midnight. Lows in the upper 60s. Chance of rain 20%. Wednesday, partly sunny. Highs in the mid-80s. Wednesday night, partly cloudy with a slight chance of showers in the evening, then mostly clear after midnight. Lows in the mid-60s. Chance of rain 20%. Thursday, sunny. Highs in the mid-80s. At 1 a.m. at Lambert Field in St. Louis, it was partly cloudy with a temperature of 73 degrees. The dew point was 67, giving us a relative humidity of 81%. The wind was east at 3 miles an hour, and the pressure was 30.07 inches and falling. Elsewhere in the metro area, in Chesterfield, fog was reported and the temperature was 68. In Belleville, it was 71 degrees. In Cahokia, it was partly cloudy and 68 degrees. In St. Charles, it was partly cloudy and 68. Across the region, it was partly cloudy in Columbia, Missouri, with a temperature of 69. In Quincy, it was clear and 68 degrees. In Kansas City, it was mostly cloudy and the temperature was 69. It was clear in Springfield, Missouri, with a temperature of 73. In Rolla, it was partly cloudy and the temperature was 69. In Farmington, it was 70 degrees. It was clear in Cape Girardeau, with 72 degrees. It was clear in Springfield, Illinois, with a temperature of 64. Once again in St. Louis, it was partly cloudy, the temperature was 73 degrees, and the wind was east at 3 miles an hour. The current time is 1:35 a.m. Central Daylight Time. 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This program originates from the National Weather Service Forecast Office in St. Louis, Missouri, and serves parts of East Central Missouri and Southwest Illinois, including the St. Louis metro area and surrounding counties. Rest of tonight, mostly clear. Patchy fog. Lows in the lower 60s. Light and variable winds. Friday, patchy fog in the morning. Sunny. Highs in the mid-80s. Light and variable winds, becoming west around 5 miles per hour in the afternoon. Friday night, mostly clear in the evening, then becoming partly cloudy. Lows in the upper 60s. Southwest winds around 5 miles per hour. Saturday, sunny. Highs in the mid-80s. Northwest winds 5 to 10 miles per hour. Saturday night, mostly clear. Lows in the mid-60s. North winds 5 to 10 miles per hour. Sunday, sunny. Highs in the lower 80s. Sunday night, partly cloudy in the evening, then becoming mostly cloudy. Lows in the lower 60s. Monday, partly sunny. A slight chance of showers in the morning, then a chance of showers with a slight chance of thunderstorms in the afternoon. Highs around 80. Chance of rain
40%. Monday night, mostly cloudy in the evening, then becoming partly cloudy. A chance of showers and thunderstorms. Lows in the mid-60s. Chance of rain 40%. Tuesday, mostly sunny. Highs in the mid-80s. Tuesday night, partly cloudy. A slight chance of showers and thunderstorms after midnight. Lows in the upper 60s. Chance of rain 20%. Wednesday, partly sunny. Highs in the mid-80s. Wednesday night, partly cloudy with a slight chance of showers in the evening, then mostly clear after midnight. Lows in the mid-60s. Chance of rain 20%. Thursday, sunny. Highs in the mid-80s. At 1 a.m. at Lambert Field in St. Louis, it was partly cloudy with a temperature of 73 degrees. The dew point was 67, giving us a relative humidity of 81%. The wind was east at 3 miles an hour, and the pressure was 30.07 inches and falling. Elsewhere in the metro area, in Chesterfield, fog was reported and the temperature was 68. In Belleville, it was 71 degrees. In Cahokia, it was partly cloudy and 68 degrees. In St. Charles, it was partly cloudy and 68. Across the region, it was partly cloudy in Columbia, Missouri, with a temperature of 69. In Quincy, it was clear and 68 degrees. In Kansas City, it was mostly cloudy and the temperature was 69. It was clear in Springfield, Missouri, with a temperature of 73. In Rolla, it was partly cloudy and the temperature was 69. In Farmington, it was 70 degrees. It was clear in Cape Girardeau, with 72 degrees. It was clear in Springfield, Illinois, with a temperature of 64. Once again in St. Louis, it was partly cloudy. The temperature was 73 degrees and the wind was east at 3 miles an hour. The current time is 1:39 a.m. Central Daylight Time. 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This program originates from the National Weather Service Forecast Office in St. Louis, Missouri, and serves parts of East Central Missouri and Southwest Illinois, including the St. Louis metro area and surrounding counties. Rest of tonight, mostly clear. Patchy fog. Lows in the lower 60s. Light and variable winds. Friday, patchy fog in the morning. Sunny. Highs in the mid-80s. Light and variable winds, becoming west around 5 miles per hour in the afternoon. Friday night, mostly clear in the evening, then becoming partly cloudy. Lows in the upper 60s. Southwest winds around 5 miles per hour. Saturday, sunny. Highs in the mid-80s. Northwest winds 5 to 10 miles per hour. Saturday night, mostly clear. Lows in the mid-60s. North winds 5 to 10 miles per hour. Sunday, sunny. Highs in the lower 80s. Sunday night, partly cloudy in the evening, then becoming mostly cloudy. Lows in the lower 60s. Monday, partly sunny. A slight chance of showers in the morning, then a chance of showers with a slight chance of thunderstorms in the afternoon. Highs around 80. Chance of rain 40%. Monday night, mostly cloudy in the evening, then becoming partly cloudy. A chance of showers and thunderstorms. Lows in the mid-60s. Chance of rain 40%. Tuesday, mostly sunny. Highs in the mid-80s. Tuesday night, partly cloudy. A slight chance of showers and thunderstorms after midnight. Lows in the upper 60s. Chance of rain 20%. Wednesday, partly sunny. Highs in the mid-80s. Wednesday night, partly cloudy with a slight chance of showers in the evening, then mostly clear after midnight. Lows in the mid-60s. Chance of rain 20%. Thursday, sunny. Highs in the mid-80s. At 1 a.m. at Lambert Field in St. Louis, it was partly cloudy with a temperature of 73 degrees.
The dew point was 67, giving us a relative humidity of 81%. The wind was east at 3 miles an hour, and the pressure was 30.07 inches and falling. Elsewhere in the metro area, in Chesterfield, fog was reported and the temperature was 68. In Belleville, it was 71 degrees. In Cahokia, it was partly cloudy and 68 degrees. In St. Charles, it was partly cloudy and 68. Across the region, it was partly cloudy in Columbia, Missouri, with a temperature of 69. In Quincy, it was clear and 68 degrees. In Kansas City, it was mostly cloudy and the temperature was 69. It was clear in Springfield, Missouri, with a temperature of 73. In Rolla, it was partly cloudy and the temperature was 69. In Farmington, it was 70 degrees. It was clear in Cape Girardeau, with 72 degrees. It was clear in Springfield, Illinois, with a temperature of 64. Once again in St. Louis, it was partly cloudy. The temperature was 73 degrees and the wind was east at 3 miles an hour. The current time is 1:43 a.m. Central Daylight Time. 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Rest of tonight, mostly clear. Patchy fog. Lows in the lower 60s. Light and variable winds. Friday, patchy fog in the morning. Sunny. Highs in the mid-80s. Light and variable winds, becoming west around 5 miles per hour in the afternoon. Friday night, mostly clear in the evening, then becoming partly cloudy. Lows in the upper 60s. Southwest winds around 5 miles per hour. Saturday, sunny. Highs in the mid-80s. Northwest winds 5 to 10 miles per hour. Saturday night, mostly clear. Lows in the mid-60s. North winds 5 to 10 miles per hour. Sunday, sunny. Highs in the lower 80s. Sunday night, partly cloudy in the evening, then becoming mostly cloudy. Lows in the lower 60s. Monday, partly sunny. A slight chance of showers in the morning, then a chance of showers with a slight chance of thunderstorms in the afternoon. Highs around 80. Chance of rain 40%. Monday night, mostly cloudy in the evening, then becoming partly cloudy. A chance of showers and thunderstorms. Lows in the mid-60s. Chance of rain 40%. Tuesday, mostly sunny. Highs in the mid-80s. Tuesday night, partly cloudy. A slight chance of showers and thunderstorms after midnight. Lows in the upper 60s. Chance of rain 20%. Wednesday, partly sunny. Highs in the mid-80s. Wednesday night, partly cloudy with a slight chance of showers in the evening, then mostly clear after midnight. Lows in the mid-60s. Chance of rain 20%. Thursday, sunny. Highs in the mid-80s. At 1 a.m. at Lambert Field in St. Louis, it was partly cloudy with a temperature of 73 degrees. The dew point was 67, giving us a relative humidity of 81%. The wind was east at 3 miles an hour, and the pressure was 30.07 inches and falling. Elsewhere in the metro area, in Chesterfield, fog was reported and the temperature was 68. In Belleville, it was 71 degrees. In Cahokia, it was partly cloudy and 68 degrees. In St. Charles, it was partly cloudy and 68. Across the region, it was partly cloudy in Columbia, Missouri, with a temperature of 69. In Quincy, it was clear and 68 degrees. In Kansas City, it was mostly cloudy and the temperature was 69. It was clear in Springfield, Missouri, with a temperature of 73. In Rolla, it was partly cloudy and the temperature was 69. In Farmington, it was 70 degrees. It
It was clear in Cape Girardeau with 72 degrees. It was clear in Springfield, Illinois, with a temperature of 64. Once again in St. Louis, it was partly cloudy. The temperature was 73 degrees and the wind was east at 3 miles an hour. The current time is 1:47 a.m. Central Daylight Time. 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Rest of tonight, mostly clear. Patchy fog. Lows in the lower 60s. Light and variable winds. Friday, patchy fog in the morning. Sunny. Highs in the mid-80s. Light and variable winds, becoming west around 5 miles per hour in the afternoon. Friday night, mostly clear in the evening, then becoming partly cloudy. Lows in the upper 60s. Southwest winds around 5 miles per hour. Saturday, sunny. Highs in the mid-80s. Northwest winds 5 to 10 miles per hour. Saturday night, mostly clear. Lows in the mid-60s. North winds 5 to 10 miles per hour. Sunday, sunny. Highs in the lower 80s. Sunday night, partly cloudy in the evening, then becoming mostly cloudy. Lows in the lower 60s. Monday, partly sunny. A slight chance of showers in the morning, then a chance of showers with a slight chance of thunderstorms in the afternoon. Highs around 80. Chance of rain 40%. Monday night, mostly cloudy in the evening, then becoming partly cloudy. A chance of showers and thunderstorms. Lows in the mid-60s. Chance of rain 40%. Tuesday, mostly sunny. Highs in the mid-80s. Tuesday night, partly cloudy. A slight chance of showers and thunderstorms after midnight. Lows in the upper 60s. Chance of rain 20%. Wednesday, partly sunny. Highs in the mid-80s. Wednesday night, partly cloudy with a slight chance of showers in the evening, then mostly clear after midnight. Lows in the mid-60s. Chance of rain 20%. Thursday, sunny. Highs in the mid-80s. At 1 a.m. at Lambert Field in St. Louis, it was partly cloudy with a temperature of 73 degrees. The dew point was 67, giving us a relative humidity of 81%. The wind was east at 3 miles an hour, and the pressure was 30.07 inches and falling. Elsewhere in the metro area, in Chesterfield, fog was reported and the temperature was 68. In Belleville, it was 71 degrees. In Cahokia, it was partly cloudy and 68 degrees. In St. Charles, it was partly cloudy and 68. Across the region, it was partly cloudy in Columbia, Missouri, with a temperature of 69. In Quincy, it was clear and 68 degrees. In Kansas City, it was mostly cloudy and the temperature was 69. It was clear in Springfield, Missouri, with a temperature of 73. In Rolla, it was partly cloudy and the temperature was 69. In Farmington, it was 70 degrees. It was clear in Cape Girardeau, with 72 degrees. It was clear in Springfield, Illinois, with a temperature of 64. Once again in St. Louis, it was partly cloudy. The temperature was 73 degrees and the wind was east at 3 miles an hour. The current time is 1:51 a.m. Central Daylight Time. 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This program originates from the National Weather Service Forecast Office in St. Louis, Missouri, and serves parts of East Central Missouri and Southwest Illinois, including the St. Louis metro area and surrounding counties. Rest of tonight, mostly clear. Patchy fog. Lows in the lower 60s. Light and variable winds. Friday, patchy fog in the morning.
sunny. Highs in the mid-80s. Light and variable winds becoming west around 5 miles per hour in the afternoon. Friday night, mostly clear in the evening, then becoming partly cloudy. Lows in the upper 60s. Southwest winds around 5 miles per hour. Saturday, sunny. Highs in the mid-80s. Northwest winds 5 to 10 miles per hour. Saturday night, mostly clear. Lows in the mid-60s. North winds 5 to 10 miles per hour. Sunday, sunny. Highs in the lower 80s. Sunday night, partly cloudy in the evening, then becoming mostly cloudy. Lows in the lower 60s. Monday, partly sunny. A slight chance of showers in the morning, then a chance of showers with a slight chance of thunderstorms in the afternoon. Highs around 80. Chance of rain 40%. Monday night, mostly cloudy in the evening, then becoming partly cloudy. A chance of showers and thunderstorms. Lows in the mid-60s. Chance of rain 40%. Tuesday, mostly sunny. Highs in the mid-80s. Tuesday night, partly cloudy. A slight chance of showers and thunderstorms after midnight. Lows in the upper 60s. Chance of rain 20%. Wednesday, partly sunny. Highs in the mid-80s. Wednesday night, partly cloudy with a slight chance of showers in the evening, then mostly clear after midnight. Lows in the mid-60s. Chance of rain 20%. Thursday, sunny. Highs in the mid-80s. At 1 a.m. at Lambert Field in St. Louis, it was partly cloudy with a temperature of 73 degrees. The dew point was 67, giving us a relative humidity of 81%. The wind was east at 3 miles an hour, and the pressure was 30.07 inches and falling. Elsewhere in the metro area, in Chesterfield, fog was reported and the temperature was 68. In Belleville, it was 71 degrees. In Cahokia, it was partly cloudy and 68 degrees. In St. Charles, it was partly cloudy and 68. Across the region, it was partly cloudy in Columbia, Missouri, with a temperature of 69. In Quincy, it was clear and 68 degrees. In Kansas City, it was mostly cloudy and the temperature was 69. It was clear in Springfield, Missouri, with a temperature of 73. In Rolla, it was partly cloudy and the temperature was 69. In Farmington, it was 70 degrees. It was clear in Cape Girardeau, with 72 degrees. It was clear in Springfield, Illinois, with a temperature of 64. Once again in St. Louis, it was partly cloudy, the temperature was 73 degrees, and the wind was east at 3 miles an hour. The current time is 1:55 a.m. Central Daylight Time. 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This program originates from the National Weather Service Forecast Office in St. Louis, Missouri, and serves parts of East Central Missouri and Southwest Illinois, including the St. Louis metro area and surrounding counties. Rest of tonight, mostly clear. Patchy fog. Lows in the lower 60s. Light and variable winds. Friday, patchy fog in the morning. Sunny. Highs in the mid-80s. Light and variable winds, becoming west around 5 miles per hour in the afternoon. Friday night, mostly clear in the evening, then becoming partly cloudy. Lows in the upper 60s. Southwest winds around 5 miles per hour. Saturday, sunny. Highs in the mid-80s. Northwest winds 5 to 10 miles per hour. Saturday night, mostly clear. Lows in the mid-60s. North winds 5 to 10 miles per hour. Sunday, sunny. Highs in the lower 80s. Sunday night, partly cloudy in the evening, then becoming mostly cloudy. Lows in the lower 60s. Monday, partly sunny. A slight chance of showers in the morning, then a chance of showers with a slight chance of thunderstorms in the afternoon.
highs around 80. Chance of rain 40%. Monday night, mostly cloudy in the evening, then becoming partly cloudy. A chance of showers and thunderstorms. Lows in the mid-60s. Chance of rain 40%. Tuesday, mostly sunny. Highs in the mid-80s. Tuesday night, partly cloudy. A slight chance of showers and thunderstorms after midnight. Lows in the upper 60s. Chance of rain 20%. Wednesday, partly sunny. Highs in the mid-80s. Wednesday night, partly cloudy with a slight chance of showers in the evening, then mostly clear after midnight. Lows in the mid-60s. Chance of rain 20%. Thursday, sunny. Highs in the mid-80s. At 1 a.m. at Lambert Field in St. Louis, it was partly cloudy with a temperature of 73 degrees. The dew point was 67, giving us a relative humidity of 81%. The wind was east at 3 miles an hour, and the pressure was 30.07 inches and falling. Elsewhere in the metro area, in Chesterfield, fog was reported and the temperature was 68. In Belleville, it was 71 degrees. In Cahokia, it was partly cloudy and 68 degrees. In St. Charles, it was partly cloudy and 68. Across the region, it was partly cloudy in Columbia, Missouri, with a temperature of 69. In Quincy, it was clear and 68 degrees. In Kansas City, it was mostly cloudy and the temperature was 69. It was clear in Springfield, Missouri, with a temperature of 73. In Rolla, it was partly cloudy and the temperature was 69. In Farmington, it was 70 degrees. It was clear in Cape Girardeau, with 72 degrees. It was clear in Springfield, Illinois, with a temperature of 64. Once again in St. Louis, it was partly cloudy, the temperature was 73 degrees, and the wind was east at 3 miles an hour. The current time is 1:59 a.m. Central Daylight Time. 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This program originates from the National Weather Service Forecast Office in St. Louis, Missouri, and serves parts of East Central Missouri and Southwest Illinois, including the St. Louis metro area and surrounding counties. Rest of tonight, mostly clear. Patchy fog. Lows in the lower 60s. Light and variable winds. Friday, patchy fog in the morning. Sunny. Highs in the mid-80s. Light and variable winds, becoming west around 5 miles per hour in the afternoon. Friday night, mostly clear in the evening, then becoming partly cloudy. Lows in the upper 60s. Southwest winds around 5 miles per hour. Saturday, sunny. Highs in the mid-80s. Northwest winds 5 to 10 miles per hour. Saturday night, mostly clear. Lows in the mid-60s. North winds 5 to 10 miles per hour. Sunday, sunny. Highs in the lower 80s. Sunday night, partly cloudy in the evening, then becoming mostly cloudy. Lows in the lower 60s. Monday, partly sunny. A slight chance of showers in the morning, then a chance of showers with a slight chance of thunderstorms in the afternoon. Highs around 80. Chance of rain 40%. Monday night, mostly cloudy in the evening, then becoming partly cloudy. A chance of showers and thunderstorms. Lows in the mid-60s. Chance of rain 40%. Tuesday, mostly sunny. Highs in the mid-80s. Tuesday night, partly cloudy. A slight chance of showers and thunderstorms after midnight. Lows in the upper 60s. Chance of rain 20%. Wednesday, partly sunny. Highs in the mid-80s. Wednesday night, partly cloudy with a slight chance of showers in the evening, then mostly clear after midnight. Lows in the mid-60s. Chance of rain 20%. Thursday, sunny. Highs in the mid-80s.
at 1 a.m. at Lambert Field in St. Louis. It was partly cloudy with a temperature of 73 degrees. The dew point was 67, giving us a relative humidity of 81%. The wind was east at 3 miles an hour, and the pressure was 30.07 inches and falling. Elsewhere in the metro area, in Chesterfield, fog was reported and the temperature was 68. In Belleville, it was 71 degrees. In Cahokia, it was partly cloudy and 68 degrees. In St. Charles, it was partly cloudy and 68. Across the region, it was partly cloudy in Columbia, Missouri, with a temperature of 69. In Quincy, it was clear and 68 degrees. In Kansas City, it was mostly cloudy and the temperature was 69. It was clear in Springfield, Missouri, with a temperature of 73. In Rolla, it was partly cloudy and the temperature was 69. In Farmington, it was 70 degrees. It was clear in Cape Girardeau, with 72 degrees. It was clear in Springfield, Illinois, with a temperature of 64. Once again in St. Louis, it was partly cloudy, the temperature was 73 degrees and the wind was east at 3 miles an hour. The current time is 2:03 a.m. Central Daylight Time. 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This program originates from the National Weather Service Forecast Office in St. Louis, Missouri, and serves parts of East Central Missouri and Southwest Illinois, including the St. Louis metro area and surrounding counties. Rest of tonight, mostly clear. Patchy fog. Lows in the lower 60s. Light and variable winds. Friday, patchy fog in the morning. Sunny. Highs in the mid-80s. Light and variable winds, becoming west around 5 miles per hour in the afternoon. Friday night, mostly clear in the evening, then becoming partly cloudy. Lows in the upper 60s. Southwest winds around 5 miles per hour. Saturday, sunny. Highs in the mid-80s. Northwest winds 5 to 10 miles per hour. Saturday night, mostly clear. Lows in the mid-60s. North winds 5 to 10 miles per hour. Sunday, sunny. Highs in the lower 80s. Sunday night, partly cloudy in the evening, then becoming mostly cloudy. Lows in the lower 60s. Monday, partly sunny. A slight chance of showers in the morning, then a chance of showers with a slight chance of thunderstorms in the afternoon. Highs around 80. Chance of rain 40%. Monday night, mostly cloudy in the evening, then becoming partly cloudy. A chance of showers and thunderstorms. Lows in the mid-60s. Chance of rain 40%. Tuesday, mostly sunny. Highs in the mid-80s. Tuesday night, partly cloudy. A slight chance of showers and thunderstorms after midnight. Lows in the upper 60s. Chance of rain 20%. Wednesday, partly sunny. Highs in the mid-80s. Wednesday night, partly cloudy with a slight chance of showers in the evening, then mostly clear after midnight. Lows in the mid-60s. Chance of rain 20%. Thursday, sunny. Highs in the mid-80s. At 1 a.m. at Lambert Field in St. Louis, it was partly cloudy with a temperature of 73 degrees. The dew point was 67, giving us a relative humidity of 81%. The wind was east at 3 miles an hour, and the pressure was 30.07 inches and falling. Elsewhere in the metro area, in Chesterfield, fog was reported and the temperature was 68. In Belleville, it was 71 degrees. In Cahokia, it was partly cloudy and 68 degrees. In St. Charles, it was partly cloudy and 68. Across the region, it was partly cloudy in Columbia, Missouri, with a temperature of 69. In Quincy, it was clear and 68 degrees. In Kansas City, it was mostly cloudy and the temperature was 69. It was clear in Springfield, Missouri, with a temperature of 73.
In Rolla, it was partly cloudy and the temperature was 69. In Farmington, it was 70 degrees. It was clear in Cape Girardeau, with 72 degrees. It was clear in Springfield, Illinois, with a temperature of 64. Once again in St. Louis, it was partly cloudy. The temperature was 73 degrees and the wind was east at 3 miles an hour. The current time is 2:07 a.m. Central Daylight Time. 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This program originates from the National Weather Service Forecast Office in St. Louis, Missouri, and serves parts of East Central Missouri and Southwest Illinois, including the St. Louis metro area and surrounding counties. Rest of tonight, mostly clear. Patchy fog. Lows in the lower 60s. Light and variable winds. Friday, patchy fog in the morning. Sunny. High. In Farmington, it was 70 degrees.

and serves parts of east central Missouri and southwest Illinois, including the St. Louis metro area and surrounding counties. Rest of tonight, mostly clear. Patchy fog. Lows in the lower 60s. Light and variable winds. Friday, patchy fog in the morning. Sunny. Highs in the mid-80s. Light and variable winds, becoming west around 5 miles per hour in the afternoon. Friday night, mostly clear in the evening, then becoming partly cloudy. Lows in the upper 60s. Southwest winds around 5 miles per hour. Saturday, sunny. Highs in the mid-80s. Northwest winds 5 to 10 miles per hour. Saturday night, mostly clear. Lows in the mid-60s. North winds 5 to 10 miles per hour. Sunday, sunny. Highs in the lower 80s. Sunday night, partly cloudy in the evening, then becoming mostly cloudy. Lows in the lower 60s. Monday, partly sunny. A slight chance of showers in the morning, then a chance of showers with a slight chance of thunderstorms in the afternoon. Highs around 80. Chance of rain 40%. Monday night, mostly cloudy in the evening, then becoming partly cloudy. A chance of showers and thunderstorms. Lows in the mid-60s. Chance of rain 40%. Tuesday, mostly sunny. Highs in the mid-80s. Tuesday night, partly cloudy. A slight chance of showers and thunderstorms after midnight. Lows in the upper 60s. Chance of rain 20%. Wednesday, partly sunny. Highs in the mid-80s. Wednesday night, partly cloudy with a slight chance of showers in the evening, then mostly clear after midnight. Lows in the mid-60s. Chance of rain 20%. Thursday, sunny. Highs in the mid-80s. At 2 a.m. at Lambert Field in St. Louis, it was partly cloudy with a temperature of 72 degrees. The dew point was 67, giving us a relative humidity of 84%. The wind was calm, and the pressure was 30.06 inches and falling. Elsewhere in the metro area, in Chesterfield, fog was reported and the temperature was 67. In Belleville, it was 68 degrees. In Cahokia, fog was reported and 67 degrees. In St. Charles, it was clear and 67. Across the region, it was partly cloudy in Columbia, Missouri, with a temperature of 68. In Quincy, it was clear and 65 degrees. In Kansas City, it was partly cloudy and the temperature was 67. It was clear in Springfield, Missouri, with a temperature of 71. In Rolla, it was partly cloudy and the temperature was 69. In Farmington, it was 68 degrees. Fog was reported in Cape Girardeau with 69 degrees. It was clear in Springfield, Illinois, with a temperature of 62. Once again in St. Louis, it was partly cloudy, the temperature was 72 degrees and the wind was calm. The current time is 2:11 a.m. Central Daylight Time. 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Rest of tonight, mostly clear. Patchy fog. Lows in the lower 60s. Light and variable winds. Friday, patchy fog in the morning. Sunny. Highs in the mid-80s. Light and variable winds, becoming west around 5 miles per hour in the afternoon. Friday night, mostly clear in the evening, then becoming partly cloudy. Lows in the upper 60s. Southwest winds around 5 miles per hour. Saturday, sunny. Highs in the mid-80s. Northwest winds 5 to 10 miles per hour. Saturday night, mostly clear. Lows in the mid-60s. North winds 5 to 10 miles per hour. Sunday, sunny.

The mid-80s. Northwest winds 5 to 10 miles per hour. Saturday night, mostly clear. Lows in the mid-60s. North winds 5 to 10 miles per hour. Sunday, sunny. Highs in the lower 80s. Sunday night, partly cloudy in the evening, then becoming mostly cloudy. Lows in the lower 60s. Monday, partly sunny. A slight chance of showers in the morning, then a chance of showers with a slight chance of thunderstorms in the afternoon. Highs around 80. Chance of rain 40%. Monday night, mostly cloudy in the evening, then becoming partly cloudy. A chance of showers and thunderstorms. Lows in the mid-60s. Chance of rain 40%. Tuesday, mostly sunny. Highs in the mid-80s. Tuesday night, partly cloudy. A slight chance of showers and thunderstorms after midnight. Lows in the upper 60s. Chance of rain 20%. Wednesday, partly sunny. Highs in the mid-80s. Wednesday night, partly cloudy with a slight chance of showers in the evening, then mostly clear after midnight. Lows in the mid-60s. Chance of rain 20%. Thursday, sunny. Highs in the mid-80s. At 3 a.m. at Lambert Field in St. Louis, it was partly cloudy with a temperature of 69 degrees. The dew point was 66, giving us a relative humidity of 90%. The wind was east at 5 miles an hour, and the pressure was 30.05 inches and falling. Elsewhere in the metro area, in Chesterfield, fog was reported, reducing the visibility to one-half of a mile, and the temperature was 67. In Belleville, it was 69 degrees. In Cahokia, it was clear, and 66 degrees. In St. Charles, fog was reported, reducing the visibility to 1 mile and 63. Across the region, it was partly cloudy in Columbia, Missouri, with a temperature of 68. In Quincy, it was clear, and 65 degrees. In Kansas City, it was clear, and the temperature was 70. It was clear in Springfield, Missouri, with a temperature of 72. In Rolla, it was clear, and the temperature was 68. In Farmington, it was 67 degrees. Fog was reported, reducing the visibility to one-half of a mile in Cape Girardeau, with 68 degrees. It was partly cloudy in Springfield, Illinois, with a temperature of 61. Once again in St. Louis, it was partly cloudy, the temperature was 69 degrees, and the wind was east at 5 miles an hour. The current time is 3:11 a.m. Central Daylight Time. 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This program originates from the National Weather Service Forecast Office in St. Louis, Missouri, and serves parts of East Central Missouri and Southwest Illinois, including the St. Louis metro area and surrounding counties. Rest of tonight, mostly clear. Patchy fog. Lows in the lower 60s. Light and variable winds. Friday, patchy fog in the morning. Sunny. Highs in the mid-80s. Light and variable winds, becoming west around 5 miles per hour in the afternoon. Friday night, mostly clear in the evening, then becoming partly cloudy. Lows in the upper 60s. Southwest winds around 5 miles per hour. Saturday, sunny. Highs in the mid-80s. Northwest winds 5 to 10 miles per hour. Saturday night, mostly clear. Lows in the mid-60s. North winds 5 to 10 miles per hour. Sunday, sunny. Highs in the lower 80s. Sunday night, partly cloudy in the evening, then becoming mostly cloudy. Lows in the lower 60s. Monday, partly sunny. A slight chance of showers in the morning, then a chance of showers with a slight chance of thunderstorms in the afternoon. Highs around 80. Chance of rain 40%. Monday night, mostly cloudy in the evening, then becoming partly cloudy. A chance of showers and thunderstorms. Lows in the mid-60s. Chance of rain 40%.

Tuesday, mostly sunny. Highs in the mid-80s. Tuesday night, partly cloudy. A slight chance of showers and thunderstorms after midnight. Lows in the upper 60s. Chance of rain 20%. Wednesday, partly sunny. Highs in the mid-80s. Wednesday night, partly cloudy with a slight chance of showers in the evening, then mostly clear after midnight. Lows in the mid-60s. Chance of rain 20%. Thursday, sunny. Highs in the mid-80s. At 3 a.m. at Lambert Field in St. Louis, it was partly cloudy with a temperature of 69 degrees. The dew point was 66, giving us a relative humidity of 90%. The wind was east at 5 miles an hour, and the pressure was 30.05 inches and falling. Elsewhere in the metro area, in Chesterfield, fog was reported, reducing the visibility to 0.5 miles, and the temperature was 67. In Belleville, it was 69 degrees. In Cahokia, it was clear, and 66 degrees. In St. Charles, fog was reported, reducing the visibility to 1 mile and 63. Across the region, it was partly cloudy in Columbia, Missouri, with a temperature of 68. In Quincy, it was clear, and 65 degrees. In Kansas City, it was clear, and the temperature was 70. It was clear in Springfield, Missouri, with a temperature of 72. In Rolla, it was clear and the temperature was 68. In Farmington, it was 67 degrees. Fog was reported, reducing the visibility to 0.5 mile in Cape Girardeau, with 68 degrees. It was partly cloudy in Springfield, Illinois, with a temperature of 61. Once again in St. Louis, it was partly cloudy, the temperature was 69 degrees and the wind was east at 5 miles an hour. The current time is 3:16 a.m. Central Daylight Time. 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This program originates from the National Weather Service Forecast Office in St. Louis, Missouri, and serves parts of East Central Missouri and Southwest Illinois, including the St. Louis metro area and surrounding counties. Rest of tonight, mostly clear. Patchy fog. Lows in the lower 60s. Light and variable winds. Friday, patchy fog in the morning. Sunny. Highs in the mid-80s. Light and variable winds, becoming west around 5 miles per hour in the afternoon. Friday night, mostly clear in the evening, then becoming partly cloudy. Lows in the upper 60s. Southwest winds around 5 miles per hour. Saturday, sunny. Highs in the mid-80s. Northwest winds 5 to 10 miles per hour. Saturday night, mostly clear. Lows in the mid-60s. North winds 5 to 10 miles per hour. Sunday, sunny. Highs in the lower 80s. Sunday night, partly cloudy in the evening, then becoming mostly cloudy. Lows in the lower 60s. Monday, partly sunny. A slight chance of showers in the morning, then a chance of showers with a slight chance of thunderstorms in the afternoon. Highs around 80. Chance of rain 40%. Monday night, mostly cloudy in the evening, then becoming partly cloudy. A chance of showers and thunderstorms. Lows in the mid-60s. Chance of rain 40%. Tuesday, mostly sunny. Highs in the mid-80s. Tuesday night, partly cloudy. A slight chance of showers and thunderstorms after midnight. Lows in the upper 60s. Chance of rain 20%. Wednesday, partly sunny. Highs in the mid-80s. Wednesday night, partly cloudy with a slight chance of showers in the evening, then mostly clear after midnight. Lows in the mid-60s. Chance of rain 20%. Thursday, sunny. Highs in the mid-80s. At 3 a.m. at Lambert Field in St. Louis, it was partly cloudy with a temperature of 69 degrees. The dew point was 66, giving us a relative humidity of 90%. The wind was east at
5 miles an hour, and the pressure was 30.05 inches and falling. Elsewhere in the metro area, in Chesterfield, fog was reported, reducing the visibility to one-half of a mile, and the temperature was 67. In Belleville, it was 69 degrees. In Cahokia, it was clear, and 66 degrees. In St. Charles, fog was reported, reducing the visibility to 1 mile and 63. Across the region, it was partly cloudy in Columbia, Missouri, with a temperature of 68. In Quincy, it was clear, and 65 degrees. In Kansas City, it was clear, and the temperature was 70. It was clear in Springfield, Missouri, with a temperature of 72. In Rolla, it was clear, and the temperature was 68. In Farmington, it was 67 degrees. Fog was reported, reducing the visibility to one-half of a mile in Cape Girardeau, with 68 degrees. It was partly cloudy in Springfield, Illinois, with a temperature of 61. Once again in St. Louis, it was partly cloudy, the temperature was 69 degrees, and the wind was east at 5 miles an hour. The current time is 3:20 a.m. Central Daylight Time. 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This program originates from the National Weather Service Forecast Office in St. Louis, Missouri, and serves parts of east central Missouri and southwest Illinois, including the St. Louis metro area and surrounding counties. Rest of tonight, mostly clear. Patchy fog. Lows in the lower 60s. Light and variable winds. Friday, patchy fog in the morning. Sunny. Highs in the mid-80s. Light and variable winds, becoming west around 5 miles per hour in the afternoon. Friday night, mostly clear in the evening, then becoming partly cloudy. Lows in the upper 60s. Southwest winds around 5 miles per hour. Saturday, sunny. Highs in the mid-80s. Northwest winds 5 to 10 miles per hour. Saturday night, mostly clear. Lows in the mid-60s. North winds 5 to 10 miles per hour. Sunday, sunny. Highs in the lower 80s. Sunday night, partly cloudy in the evening, then becoming mostly cloudy. Lows in the lower 60s. Monday, partly sunny. A slight chance of showers in the morning, then a chance of showers with a slight chance of thunderstorms in the afternoon. Highs around 80. Chance of rain 40%. Monday night, mostly cloudy in the evening, then becoming partly cloudy. A chance of showers and thunderstorms. Lows in the mid-60s. Chance of rain 40%. Tuesday, mostly sunny. Highs in the mid-80s. Tuesday night, partly cloudy. A slight chance of showers and thunderstorms after midnight. Lows in the upper 60s. Chance of rain 20%. Wednesday, partly sunny. Highs in the mid-80s. Wednesday night, partly cloudy with a slight chance of showers in the evening, then mostly clear after midnight. Lows in the mid-60s. Chance of rain 20%. Thursday, sunny. Highs in the mid-80s. At 3 a.m. at Lambert Field in St. Louis, it was partly cloudy with a temperature of 69 degrees. The dew point was 66, giving us a relative humidity of 90%. The wind was east at 5 miles an hour, and the pressure was 30.05 inches and falling. Elsewhere in the metro area, in Chesterfield, fog was reported, reducing the visibility to one-half of a mile, and the temperature was 67. In Belleville, it was 69 degrees. In Cahokia, it was clear, and 66 degrees. In St. Charles, fog was reported, reducing the visibility to 1 mile and 63. Across the region, it was partly cloudy in Columbia, Missouri, with a temperature of 68. In Quincy, it was clear, and 65 degrees. In Kansas City, it was clear, and the temperature was 70. It was clear in Springfield, Missouri, with a temperature of 72. In Rolla, it was clear, and the temperature was 68. In farming.
it was 67 degrees. Fog was reported, reducing the visibility to one half of a mile in Cape Girardeau, with 68 degrees. It was partly cloudy in Springfield, Illinois, with a temperature of 61. Once again in St. Louis, it was partly cloudy, the temperature was 69 degrees and the wind was east at 5 miles an hour. The current time is 3:24 a.m. Central Daylight Time. 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This program originates from the National Weather Service Forecast Office in St. Louis, Missouri, and serves parts of East Central Missouri and Southwest Illinois, including the St. Louis metro area and surrounding counties. Rest of tonight, mostly clear. Patchy fog. Lows in the lower 60s. Light and variable winds. Friday, patchy fog in the morning. Sunny. Highs in the mid-80s. Light and variable winds, becoming west around 5 miles per hour in the afternoon. Friday night, mostly clear in the evening, then becoming partly cloudy. Lows in the upper 60s. Southwest winds around 5 miles per hour. Saturday, sunny. Highs in the mid-80s. Northwest winds 5 to 10 miles per hour. Saturday night, mostly clear. Lows in the mid-60s. North winds 5 to 10 miles per hour. Sunday, sunny. Highs in the lower 80s. Sunday night, partly cloudy in the evening, then becoming mostly cloudy. Lows in the lower 60s. Monday, partly sunny. A slight chance of showers in the morning, then a chance of showers with a slight chance of thunderstorms in the afternoon. Highs around 80. Chance of rain 40%. Monday night, mostly cloudy in the evening, then becoming partly cloudy. A chance of showers and thunderstorms. Lows in the mid-60s. Chance of rain 40%. Tuesday, mostly sunny. Highs in the mid-80s. Tuesday night, partly cloudy. A slight chance of showers and thunderstorms after midnight. Lows in the upper 60s. Chance of rain 20%. Wednesday, partly sunny. Highs in the mid-80s. Wednesday night, partly cloudy with a slight chance of showers in the evening, then mostly clear after midnight. Lows in the mid-60s. Chance of rain 20%. Thursday, sunny. Highs in the mid-80s. At 3 a.m. at Lambert Field in St. Louis, it was partly cloudy with a temperature of 69 degrees. The dew point was 66, giving us a relative humidity of 90%. The wind was east at 5 miles an hour, and the pressure was 30.05 inches and falling. Elsewhere in the metro area, in Chesterfield, fog was reported, reducing the visibility to one half of a mile, and the temperature was 67. In Belleville, it was 69 degrees. In Cahokia, it was clear and 66 degrees. In St. Charles, fog was reported, reducing the visibility to 1 mile and 63. Across the region, it was partly cloudy in Columbia, Missouri, with a temperature of 68. In Quincy, it was clear and 65 degrees. In Kansas City, it was clear and the temperature was 70. It was clear in Springfield, Missouri, with a temperature of 72. In Rolla, it was clear and the temperature was 68. In Farmington, it was 67 degrees. Fog was reported, reducing the visibility to one half of a mile in Cape Girardeau, with 68 degrees. It was partly cloudy in Springfield, Illinois, with a temperature of 61. Once again in St. Louis, it was partly cloudy, the temperature was 69 degrees, and the wind was east at 5 miles an hour. The current time is 3:28 a.m. Central Daylight Time. 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
Rest of tonight, mostly clear. Patchy fog. Lows in the lower 60s. Light and variable winds. Friday, patchy fog in the morning. Sunny. Highs in the mid-80s. Light and variable winds, becoming west around 5 miles per hour in the afternoon. Friday night, mostly clear in the evening, then becoming partly cloudy. Lows in the upper 60s. Southwest winds around 5 miles per hour. Saturday, sunny. Highs in the mid-80s. Northwest winds 5 to 10 miles per hour. Saturday night, mostly clear. Lows in the mid-60s. North winds 5 to 10 miles per hour. Sunday, sunny. Highs in the lower 80s. Sunday night, partly cloudy in the evening, then becoming mostly cloudy. Lows in the lower 60s. Monday, partly sunny. A slight chance of showers in the morning, then a chance of showers with a slight chance of thunderstorms in the afternoon. Highs around 80. Chance of rain 40%. Monday night, mostly cloudy in the evening, then becoming partly cloudy. A chance of showers and thunderstorms. Lows in the mid-60s. Chance of rain 40%. Tuesday, mostly sunny. Highs in the mid-80s. Tuesday night, partly cloudy. A slight chance of showers and thunderstorms after midnight. Lows in the upper 60s. Chance of rain 20%. Wednesday, partly sunny. Highs in the mid-80s. Wednesday night, partly cloudy with a slight chance of showers in the evening, then mostly clear after midnight. Lows in the mid-60s. Chance of rain 20%. Thursday, sunny. Highs in the mid-80s. At 3 a.m. at Lambert Field in St. Louis, it was partly cloudy with a temperature of 69 degrees. The dew point was 66, giving us a relative humidity of 90%. The wind was east at 5 miles an hour, and the pressure was 30.05 inches and falling. Elsewhere in the metro area, in Chesterfield, fog was reported, reducing the visibility to one-half of a mile, and the temperature was 67. In Belleville, it was 69 degrees. In Cahokia, it was clear, and 66 degrees. In St. Charles, fog was reported, reducing the visibility to 1 mile and 63. Across the region, it was partly cloudy in Columbia, Missouri, with a temperature of 68. In Quincy, it was clear, and 65 degrees. In Kansas City, it was clear and the temperature was 70. It was clear in Springfield, Missouri, with a temperature of 72. In Rolla, it was clear and the temperature was 68. In Farmington, it was 67 degrees. Fog was reported, reducing the visibility to one-half of a mile in Cape Girardeau, with 68 degrees. It was partly cloudy in Springfield, Illinois, with a temperature of 61. Once again in St. Louis, it was partly cloudy, the temperature was 69 degrees, and the wind was east at 5 miles an hour. The current time is 3:32 a.m. Central Daylight Time. 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This program originates from the National Weather Service Forecast Office in St. Louis, Missouri, and serves parts of East Central Missouri and Southwest Illinois, including the St. Louis metro area and surrounding counties. Rest of tonight, mostly clear. Patchy fog. Lows in the lower 60s. Light and variable winds. Friday, patchy fog in the morning. Sunny. Highs in the mid-80s. Light and variable winds, becoming west around 5 miles per hour in the afternoon. Friday night, mostly clear in the evening, then becoming partly cloudy. Lows in the upper 60s. Southwest winds around 5 miles per hour. Saturday, sunny. Highs in the mid-80s. Northwest winds 5 to 10 miles per hour. Saturday night, mostly clear. Lows in the mid-60s. North winds 5 to 10 miles per hour. Sunday, sunny.
highs in the lower 80s. Sunday night, partly cloudy in the evening, then becoming mostly cloudy. Lows in the lower 60s. Monday, partly sunny. A slight chance of showers in the morning, then a chance of showers with a slight chance of thunderstorms in the afternoon. Highs around 80. Chance of rain 40%. Monday night, mostly cloudy in the evening, then becoming partly cloudy. A chance of showers and thunderstorms. Lows in the mid-60s. Chance of rain 40%. Tuesday, mostly sunny. Highs in the mid-80s. Tuesday night, partly cloudy. A slight chance of showers and thunderstorms after midnight. Lows in the upper 60s. Chance of rain 20%. Wednesday, partly sunny. Highs in the mid-80s. Wednesday night, partly cloudy with a slight chance of showers in the evening, then mostly clear after midnight. Lows in the mid-60s. Chance of rain 20%. Thursday, sunny. Highs in the mid-80s. At 3 a.m. at Lambert Field in St. Louis, it was partly cloudy with a temperature of 69 degrees. The dew point was 66, giving us a relative humidity of 90%. The wind was east at 5 miles an hour, and the pressure was 30.05 inches and falling. Elsewhere in the metro area, in Chesterfield, fog was reported, reducing the visibility to 0.5 miles, and the temperature was 67. In Belleville, it was 69 degrees. In Cahokia, it was clear, and 66 degrees. In St. Charles, fog was reported, reducing the visibility to 1 mile and 63. Across the region, it was partly cloudy in Columbia, Missouri, with a temperature of 68. In Quincy, it was clear, and 65 degrees. In Kansas City, it was clear, and the temperature was 70. It was clear in Springfield, Missouri, with a temperature of 72. In Rolla, it was clear and the temperature was 68. In Farmington, it was 67 degrees. Fog was reported, reducing the visibility to 0.5 miles in Cape Girardeau, with 68 degrees. It was partly cloudy in Springfield, Illinois, with a temperature of 61. Once again in St. Louis, it was partly cloudy, the temperature was 69 degrees, and the wind was east at 5 miles an hour. The current time is 3:36 a.m. Central Daylight Time. 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This program originates from the National Weather Service Forecast Office in St. Louis, Missouri, and serves parts of East Central Missouri and Southwest Illinois, including the St. Louis metro area and surrounding counties. Rest of tonight, mostly clear. Patchy fog. Lows in the lower 60s. Light and variable winds. Friday, patchy fog in the morning. Sunny. Highs in the mid-80s. Light and variable winds, becoming west around 5 miles per hour in the afternoon. Friday night, mostly clear in the evening, then becoming partly cloudy. Lows in the upper 60s. Southwest winds around 5 miles per hour. Saturday, sunny. Highs in the mid-80s. Northwest winds 5 to 10 miles per hour. Saturday night, mostly clear. Lows in the mid-60s. North winds 5 to 10 miles per hour. Sunday, sunny. Highs in the lower 80s. Sunday night, partly cloudy in the evening, then becoming mostly cloudy. Lows in the lower 60s. Monday, partly sunny. A slight chance of showers in the morning, then a chance of showers with a slight chance of thunderstorms in the afternoon. Highs around 80. Chance of rain 40%. Monday night, mostly cloudy in the evening, then becoming partly cloudy. A chance of showers and thunderstorms. Lows in the mid-60s. Chance of rain 40%. Tuesday, mostly sunny. Highs in the mid-80s. Tuesday night, partly cloudy. A slight chance of showers and thunderstorms after midnight. Lows in the upper 60s.
chance of rain 20%. Wednesday, partly sunny. Highs in the mid-80s. Wednesday night, partly cloudy with a slight chance of showers in the evening, then mostly clear after midnight. Lows in the mid-60s. Chance of rain 20%. Thursday, sunny. Highs in the mid-80s. At 3 a.m. at Lambert Field in St. Louis, it was partly cloudy with a temperature of 69 degrees. The dew point was 66, giving us a relative humidity of 90%. The wind was east at 5 miles an hour, and the pressure was 30.05 inches and falling. Elsewhere in the metro area, in Chesterfield, fog was reported, reducing the visibility to 0.5 mile, and the temperature was 67. In Belleville, it was 69 degrees. In Cahokia, it was clear, and 66 degrees. In St. Charles, fog was reported, reducing the visibility to 1 mile and 63. Across the region, it was partly cloudy in Columbia, Missouri, with a temperature of 68. In Quincy, it was clear, and 65 degrees. In Kansas City, it was clear and the temperature was 70. It was clear in Springfield, Missouri, with a temperature of 72. In Rolla, it was clear and the temperature was 68. In Farmington, it was 67 degrees. Fog was reported, reducing the visibility to 0.5 mile in Cape Girardeau, with 68 degrees. It was partly cloudy in Springfield, Illinois, with a temperature of 61. Once again in St. Louis, it was partly cloudy, the temperature was 69 degrees, and the wind was east at 5 miles an hour. The current time is 3:40 a.m. Central Daylight Time. 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This program originates from the National Weather Service Forecast Office in St. Louis, Missouri, and serves parts of East Central Missouri and Southwest Illinois, including the St. Louis metro area and surrounding counties. Rest of tonight, mostly clear. Patchy fog. Lows in the lower 60s. Light and variable winds. Friday, patchy fog in the morning. Sunny. Highs in the mid-80s. Light and variable winds, becoming west around 5 miles per hour in the afternoon. Friday night, mostly clear in the evening, then becoming partly cloudy. Lows in the upper 60s. Southwest winds around 5 miles per hour. Saturday, sunny. Highs in the mid-80s. Northwest winds 5 to 10 miles per hour. Saturday night, mostly clear. Lows in the mid-60s. North winds 5 to 10 miles per hour. Sunday, sunny. Highs in the lower 80s. Sunday night, partly cloudy in the evening, then becoming mostly cloudy. Lows in the lower 60s. Monday, partly sunny. A slight chance of showers in the morning, then a chance of showers with a slight chance of thunderstorms in the afternoon. Highs around 80. Chance of rain 40%. Monday night, mostly cloudy in the evening, then becoming partly cloudy. A chance of showers and thunderstorms. Lows in the mid-60s. Chance of rain 40%. Tuesday, mostly sunny. Highs in the mid-80s. Tuesday night, partly cloudy. A slight chance of showers and thunderstorms after midnight. Lows in the upper 60s. Chance of rain 20%. Wednesday, partly sunny. Highs in the mid-80s. Wednesday night, partly cloudy with a slight chance of showers in the evening, then mostly clear after midnight. Lows in the mid-60s. Chance of rain 20%. Thursday, sunny. Highs in the mid-80s. At 3 a.m. at Lambert Field in St. Louis, it was partly cloudy with a temperature of 69 degrees. The dew point was 66, giving us a relative humidity of 90%. The wind was east at 5 miles an hour, and the pressure was 30.05 inches and falling. Elsewhere in the metro area, in Chesterfield, fog was reported, reducing the visibility to 0.5 mile, and the temperature was 67.
Melville, it was 69 degrees. In Cahokia, it was clear and 66 degrees. In St. Charles, fog was reported, reducing the visibility to a mile and 63. Across the region, it was partly cloudy in Columbia, Missouri, with a temperature of 68. In Quincy, it was clear and 65 degrees. In Kansas City, it was clear and the temperature was 70. It was clear in Springfield, Missouri, with a temperature of 72. In Rolla, it was clear and the temperature was 68. In Farmington, it was 67 degrees. Fog was reported, reducing the visibility to one half of a mile in Cape Girardeau, with 68 degrees. It was partly cloudy in Springfield, Illinois, with a temperature of 61. Once again in St. Louis, it was partly cloudy, the temperature was 69 degrees, and the wind was east at 5 miles an hour. The current time is 3:44 a.m. Central Daylight Time. 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This program originates from the National Weather Service Forecast Office in St. Louis, Missouri, and serves parts of East Central Missouri and Southwest Illinois, including the St. Louis metro area and surrounding counties. Rest of tonight, mostly clear. Patchy fog. Lows in the lower 60s. Light and variable winds. Friday, patchy fog in the morning. Sunny. Highs in the mid-80s. Light and variable winds, becoming west around 5 miles per hour in the afternoon. Friday night, mostly clear in the evening, then becoming partly cloudy. Lows in the upper 60s. Southwest winds around 5 miles per hour. Saturday, sunny. Highs in the mid-80s. Northwest winds 5 to 10 miles per hour. Saturday night, mostly clear. Lows in the mid-60s. North winds 5 to 10 miles per hour. Sunday, sunny. Highs in the lower 80s. Sunday night, partly cloudy in the evening, then becoming mostly cloudy. Lows in the lower 60s. Monday, partly sunny. A slight chance of showers in the morning, then a chance of showers with a slight chance of thunderstorms in the afternoon. Highs around 80. Chance of rain 40%. Monday night, mostly cloudy in the evening, then becoming partly cloudy. A chance of showers and thunderstorms. Lows in the mid-60s. Chance of rain 40%. Tuesday, mostly sunny. Highs in the mid-80s. Tuesday night, partly cloudy. A slight chance of showers and thunderstorms after midnight. Lows in the upper 60s. Chance of rain 20%. Wednesday, partly sunny. Highs in the mid-80s. Wednesday night, partly cloudy with a slight chance of showers in the evening, then mostly clear after midnight. Lows in the mid-60s. Chance of rain 20%. Thursday, sunny. Highs in the mid-80s. At 3 a.m. at Lambert Field in St. Louis, it was partly cloudy with a temperature of 69 degrees. The dew point was 66, giving us a relative humidity of 90%. The wind was east at 5 miles an hour, and the pressure was 30.05 inches and falling. Elsewhere in the metro area, in Chesterfield, fog was reported, reducing the visibility to one half of a mile, and the temperature was 67. In Belleville, it was 69 degrees. In Cahokia, it was clear and 66 degrees. In St. Charles, fog was reported, reducing the visibility to a mile and 63. Across the region, it was partly cloudy in Columbia, Missouri, with a temperature of 68. In Quincy, it was clear and 65 degrees. In Kansas City, it was clear and the temperature was 70. It was clear in Springfield, Missouri, with a temperature of 72. In Rolla, it was clear and the temperature was 68. In Farmington, it was 67 degrees. Fog was reported, reducing the visibility to one half of a mile in Cape Girardeau, with 68 degrees. It was partly cloudy in Springfield, Illinois, with a temperature of 61.
Once again in St. Louis, it was partly cloudy. The temperature was 69 degrees and the wind was east at 5 miles an hour. The current time is 3:49 a.m. Central Daylight Time. 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This program originates from the National Weather Service Forecast Office in St. Louis, Missouri, and serves parts of East Central Missouri and Southwest Illinois, including the St. Louis metro area and surrounding counties. Rest of tonight, mostly clear. Patchy fog. Lows in the lower 60s. Light and variable winds. Friday, patchy fog in the morning. Sunny. Highs in the mid-80s. Light and variable winds, becoming west around 5 miles per hour in the afternoon. Friday night, mostly clear in the evening, then becoming partly cloudy. Lows in the upper 60s. Southwest winds around 5 miles per hour. Saturday, sunny. Highs in the mid-80s. Northwest winds 5 to 10 miles per hour. Saturday night, mostly clear. Lows in the mid-60s. North winds 5 to 10 miles per hour. Sunday, sunny. Highs in the lower 80s. Sunday night, partly cloudy in the evening, then becoming mostly cloudy. Lows in the lower 60s. Monday, partly sunny. A slight chance of showers in the morning, then a chance of showers with a slight chance of thunderstorms in the afternoon. Highs around 80. Chance of rain 40%. Monday night, mostly cloudy in the evening, then becoming partly cloudy. A chance of showers and thunderstorms. Lows in the mid-60s. Chance of rain 40%. Tuesday, mostly sunny. Highs in the mid-80s. Tuesday night, partly cloudy. A slight chance of showers and thunderstorms after midnight. Lows in the upper 60s. Chance of rain 20%. Wednesday, partly sunny. Highs in the mid-80s. Wednesday night, partly cloudy with a slight chance of showers in the evening, then mostly clear after midnight. Lows in the mid-60s. Chance of rain 20%. Thursday, sunny. Highs in the mid-80s. At 3 a.m. at Lambert Field in St. Louis, it was partly cloudy with a temperature of 69 degrees. The dew point was 66, giving us a relative humidity of 90%. The wind was east at 5 miles an hour, and the pressure was 30.05 inches and falling. Elsewhere in the metro area, in Chesterfield, fog was reported, reducing the visibility to 0.5 mile, and the temperature was 67. In Belleville, it was 69 degrees. In Cahokia, it was clear, and 66 degrees. In St. Charles, fog was reported, reducing the visibility to 1 mile and 63. Across the region, it was partly cloudy in Columbia, Missouri, with a temperature of 68. In Quincy, it was clear, and 65 degrees. In Kansas City, it was clear, and the temperature was 70. It was clear in Springfield, Missouri, with a temperature of 72. In Rolla, it was clear, and the temperature was 68. In Farmington, it was 67 degrees. Fog was reported, reducing the visibility to 0.5 mile in Cape Girardeau, with 68 degrees. It was partly cloudy in Springfield, Illinois, with a temperature of 61. Once again in St. Louis, it was partly cloudy. The temperature was 69 degrees and the wind was east at 5 miles an hour. The current time is 3:53 a.m. Central Daylight Time. 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This program originates from the National Weather Service Forecast Office in St. Louis, Missouri, and serves parts of East Central Missouri and Southwest Illinois, including the St. Louis metro area and surrounding counties. Rest of tonight, mostly clear. Patchy fog. Lows in the lower 60s. Light and variable winds. Friday, patchy fog in the morning. Sunday.
highs in the mid-80s. Light and variable winds, becoming west around 5 miles per hour in the afternoon. Friday night, mostly clear in the evening, then becoming partly cloudy. Lows in the upper 60s. Southwest winds around 5 miles per hour. Saturday, sunny. Highs in the mid-80s. Northwest winds 5 to 10 miles per hour. Saturday night, mostly clear. Lows in the mid-60s. North winds 5 to 10 miles per hour. Sunday, sunny. Highs in the lower 80s. Sunday night, partly cloudy in the evening, then becoming mostly cloudy. Lows in the lower 60s. Monday, partly sunny. A slight chance of showers in the morning, then a chance of showers with a slight chance of thunderstorms in the afternoon. Highs around 80. Chance of rain 40%. Monday night, mostly cloudy in the evening, then becoming partly cloudy. A chance of showers and thunderstorms. Lows in the mid-60s. Chance of rain 40%. Tuesday, mostly sunny. Highs in the mid-80s. Tuesday night, partly cloudy. A slight chance of showers and thunderstorms after midnight. Lows in the upper 60s. Chance of rain 20%. Wednesday, partly sunny. Highs in the mid-80s. Wednesday night, partly cloudy with a slight chance of showers in the evening, then mostly clear after midnight. Lows in the mid-60s. Chance of rain 20%. Thursday, sunny. Highs in the mid-80s. At 3 a.m. at Lambert Field in St. Louis, it was partly cloudy with a temperature of 69 degrees. The dew point was 66, giving us a relative humidity of 90%. The wind was east at 5 miles an hour, and the pressure was 30.05 inches and falling. Elsewhere in the metro area, in Chesterfield, fog was reported, reducing the visibility to 0.5 mile, and the temperature was 67. In Belleville, it was 69 degrees. In Cahokia, it was clear, and 66 degrees. In St. Charles, fog was reported, reducing the visibility to 1 mile and 63. Across the region, it was partly cloudy in Columbia, Missouri, with a temperature of 68. In Quincy, it was clear, and 65 degrees. In Kansas City, it was clear and the temperature was 70. It was clear in Springfield, Missouri, with a temperature of 72. In Rolla, it was clear and the temperature was 68. In Farmington, it was 67 degrees. Fog was reported, reducing the visibility to 0.5 mile in Cape Girardeau, with 68 degrees. It was partly cloudy in Springfield, Illinois, with a temperature of 61. Once again in St. Louis, it was partly cloudy, the temperature was 69 degrees, and the wind was east at 5 miles an hour. The current time is 3:57 a.m. Central Daylight Time. 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This program originates from the National Weather Service Forecast Office in St. Louis, Missouri, and serves parts of east central Missouri and southwest Illinois, including the St. Louis metro area and surrounding counties. Rest of tonight, mostly clear. Patchy fog. Lows in the lower 60s. Light and variable winds. Friday, patchy fog in the morning. Sunny. Highs in the mid-80s. Light and variable winds, becoming west around 5 miles per hour in the afternoon. Friday night, mostly clear in the evening, then becoming partly cloudy. Lows in the upper 60s. Southwest winds around 5 miles per hour. Saturday, sunny. Highs in the mid-80s. Northwest winds 5 to 10 miles per hour. Saturday night, mostly clear. Lows in the mid-60s. North winds 5 to 10 miles per hour. Sunday, sunny. Highs in the lower 80s. Sunday night, partly cloudy in the evening, then becoming mostly cloudy. Lows in the lower 60s. Monday, partly sunny.
a slight chance of showers in the morning, then a chance of showers with a slight chance of thunderstorms in the afternoon. Highs around 80. Chance of rain 40%. Monday night, mostly cloudy in the evening, then becoming partly cloudy. A chance of showers and thunderstorms. Lows in the mid-60s. Chance of rain 40%. Tuesday, mostly sunny. Highs in the mid-80s. Tuesday night, partly cloudy. A slight chance of showers and thunderstorms after midnight. Lows in the upper 60s. Chance of rain 20%. Wednesday, partly sunny. Highs in the mid-80s. Wednesday night, partly cloudy with a slight chance of showers in the evening, then mostly clear after midnight. Lows in the mid-60s. Chance of rain 20%. Thursday, sunny. Highs in the mid-80s. At 3 a.m. at Lambert Field in St. Louis, it was partly cloudy with a temperature of 69 degrees. The dew point was 66, giving us a relative humidity of 90%. The wind was east at 5 miles an hour, and the pressure was 30.05 inches and falling. Elsewhere in the metro area, in Chesterfield, fog was reported, reducing the visibility to 0.5 mile, and the temperature was 67. In Belleville, it was 69 degrees. In Cahokia, it was clear, and 66 degrees. In St. Charles, fog was reported, reducing the visibility to 1 mile and 63. Across the region, it was partly cloudy in Columbia, Missouri, with a temperature of 68. In Quincy, it was clear, and 65 degrees. In Kansas City, it was clear and the temperature was 70. It was clear in Springfield, Missouri, with a temperature of 72. In Rolla, it was clear and the temperature was 68. In Farmington, it was 67 degrees. Fog was reported, reducing the visibility to 0.5 mile in Cape Girardeau, with 68 degrees. It was partly cloudy in Springfield, Illinois, with a temperature of 61. Once again in St. Louis, it was partly cloudy, the temperature was 69 degrees, and the wind was east at 5 miles an hour. The current time is 4:01 a.m. Central Daylight Time. 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This program originates from the National Weather Service Forecast Office in St. Louis, Missouri, and serves parts of East Central Missouri and Southwest Illinois, including the St. Louis metro area and surrounding counties. Rest of tonight, mostly clear. Patchy fog. Lows in the lower 60s. Light and variable winds. Friday, patchy fog in the morning. Sunny. Highs in the mid-80s. Light and variable winds, becoming west around 5 miles per hour in the afternoon. Friday night, mostly clear in the evening, then becoming partly cloudy. Lows in the upper 60s. Southwest winds around 5 miles per hour. Saturday, sunny. Highs in the mid-80s. Northwest winds 5 to 10 miles per hour. Saturday night, mostly clear. Lows in the mid-60s. North winds 5 to 10 miles per hour. Sunday, sunny. Highs in the lower 80s. Sunday night, partly cloudy in the evening, then becoming mostly cloudy. Lows in the lower 60s. Monday, partly sunny. A slight chance of showers in the morning, then a chance of showers with a slight chance of thunderstorms in the afternoon. Highs around 80. Chance of rain 40%. Monday night, mostly cloudy in the evening, then becoming partly cloudy. A chance of showers and thunderstorms. Lows in the mid-60s. Chance of rain 40%. Tuesday, mostly sunny. Highs in the mid-80s. Tuesday night, partly cloudy. A slight chance of showers and thunderstorms after midnight. Lows in the upper 60s. Chance of rain 20%. Wednesday, partly sunny. Highs in the mid-80s. Wednesday night, partly cloudy with a slight chance of showers in the evening, then mostly clear after midnight.
lows in the mid-60s. Chance of rain 20%. Thursday, sunny. Highs in the mid-80s. At 3 a.m. at Lambert Field in St. Louis, it was partly cloudy with a temperature of 69 degrees. The dew point was 66, giving us a relative humidity of 90%. The wind was east at 5 miles an hour, and the pressure was 30.05 inches and falling. Elsewhere in the metro area, in Chesterfield, fog was reported, reducing the visibility to 0.5 mile, and the temperature was 67. In Belleville, it was 69 degrees. In Cahokia, it was clear and 66 degrees. In St. Charles, fog was reported, reducing the visibility to 1 mile and 63. Across the region, it was partly cloudy in Columbia, Missouri, with a temperature of 68. In Quincy, it was clear and 65 degrees. In Kansas City, it was clear and the temperature was 70. It was clear in Springfield, Missouri, with a temperature of 72. In Rolla, it was clear and the temperature was 68. In Farmington, it was 67 degrees. Fog was reported, reducing the visibility to 0.5 mile in Cape Girardeau, with 68 degrees. It was partly cloudy in Springfield, Illinois, with a temperature of 61. Once again in St. Louis, it was partly cloudy, the temperature was 69 degrees, and the wind was east at 5 miles an hour. The current time is 4:05 a.m. Central Daylight Time. 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This program originates from the National Weather Service Forecast Office in St. Louis, Missouri, and serves parts of East Central Missouri and Southwest Illinois, including the St. Louis metro area and surrounding counties. Rest of tonight, mostly clear. Patchy fog. Lows in the lower 60s. Light and variable winds. Friday, patchy fog in the morning. Sunny. Highs in the mid-80s. Light and variable winds, becoming west around 5 miles per hour in the afternoon. Friday night, mostly clear in the evening, then becoming partly cloudy. Lows in the upper 60s. Southwest winds around 5 miles per hour. Saturday, sunny. Highs in the mid-80s. Northwest winds 5 to 10 miles per hour. Saturday night, mostly clear. Lows in the mid-60s. North winds 5 to 10 miles per hour. Sunday, sunny. Highs in the lower 80s. Sunday night, partly cloudy in the evening, then becoming mostly cloudy. Lows in the lower 60s. Monday, partly sunny. A slight chance of showers in the morning, then a chance of showers with a slight chance of thunderstorms in the afternoon. Highs around 80. Chance of rain 40%. Monday night, mostly cloudy in the evening, then becoming partly cloudy. A chance of showers and thunderstorms. Lows in the mid-60s. Chance of rain 40%. Tuesday, mostly sunny. Highs in the mid-80s. Tuesday night, partly cloudy. A slight chance of showers and thunderstorms after midnight. Lows in the upper 60s. Chance of rain 20%. Wednesday, partly sunny. Highs in the mid-80s. Wednesday night, partly cloudy with a slight chance of showers in the evening, then mostly clear after midnight. Lows in the mid-60s. Chance of rain 20%. Thursday, sunny. Highs in the mid-80s. At 3 a.m. at Lambert Field in St. Louis, it was partly cloudy with a temperature of 69 degrees. The dew point was 66, giving us a relative humidity of 90%. The wind was east at 5 miles an hour, and the pressure was 30.05 inches and falling. Elsewhere in the metro area, in Chesterfield, fog was reported, reducing the visibility to 0.5 mile, and the temperature was 67. In Belleville, it was 69 degrees. In Cahokia, it was clear and 66 degrees. In St. Charles, fog was reported, reducing the visibility to 1 mile and 63. Across the region,
was partly cloudy in Columbia, Missouri, with a temperature of 68. In Quincy, it was clear and 65 degrees. In Kansas City, it was clear and the temperature was 70. It was clear in Springfield, Missouri, with a temperature of 72. In Rolla, it was clear and the temperature was 68. In Farmington, it was 67 degrees. Fog was reported, reducing the visibility to 0.5 mile in Cape Girardeau, with 68 degrees. It was partly cloudy in Springfield, Illinois, with a temperature of 61. Once again in St. Louis, it was partly cloudy, the temperature was 69 degrees, and the wind was east at 5 miles an hour. The current time is 4:09 a.m. Central Daylight Time. 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This program originates from the National Origin. It was partly cloudy in Columbia, Missouri.

61. Once again in St. Louis, it was partly cloudy. The temperature was 69 degrees and the wind was east at 5 miles an hour. The current time is 4:09 a.m. Central Daylight Time. 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This program originates from the National Weather Service Forecast Office in St. Louis, Missouri, and serves parts of East Central Missouri and Southwest Illinois, including the St. Louis metro area and surrounding counties. Rest of tonight, mostly clear. Patchy fog. Lows in the lower 60s. Light and variable winds. Friday, patchy fog in the morning. Sunny. Highs in the mid-80s. Light and variable winds, becoming west around 5 miles per hour in the afternoon. Friday night, mostly clear in the evening, then becoming partly cloudy. Lows in the upper 60s. Southwest winds around 5 miles per hour. Saturday, sunny. Highs in the mid-80s. Northwest winds 5 to 10 miles per hour. Saturday night, mostly clear. Lows in the mid-60s. North winds 5 to 10 miles per hour. Sunday, sunny. Highs in the lower 80s. Sunday night, partly cloudy in the evening, then becoming mostly cloudy. Lows in the lower 60s. Monday, partly sunny. A slight chance of showers in the morning, then a chance of showers with a slight chance of thunderstorms in the afternoon. Highs around 80. Chance of rain 40%. Monday night, mostly cloudy in the evening, then becoming partly cloudy. A chance of showers and thunderstorms. Lows in the mid-60s. Chance of rain 40%. Tuesday, mostly sunny. Highs in the mid-80s. Tuesday night, partly cloudy. A slight chance of showers and thunderstorms after midnight. Lows in the upper 60s. Chance of rain 20%. Wednesday, partly sunny. Highs in the mid-80s. Wednesday night, partly cloudy with a slight chance of showers in the evening, then mostly clear after midnight. Lows in the mid-60s. Chance of rain 20%. Thursday, sunny. Highs in the mid-80s. At 4 a.m. at Lambert Field in St. Louis, it was mostly cloudy with a temperature of 69 degrees. The dew point was 66, giving us a relative humidity of 90%. The wind was north at 3 miles an hour, and the pressure was 30.06 inches and rising. Elsewhere in the metro area, in Chesterfield, fog was reported, reducing the visibility to 1/4 of a mile, and the temperature was 66. In Belleville, it was 67 degrees. In Cahokia, fog was reported, and 66 degrees. In St. Charles, it was clear and 66. Across the region, it was clear in Columbia, Missouri, with a temperature of 66. In Quincy, it was clear and 65 degrees. In Kansas City, it was clear and the temperature was 69. It was partly cloudy in Springfield, Missouri, with a temperature of 71. In Rolla, it was partly cloudy and the temperature was 68. In Farmington, it was 67 degrees. Fog was reported in Cape Girardeau with 68 degrees. It was partly cloudy in Springfield, Illinois, with a temperature of 61. Once again in St. Louis, it was mostly cloudy. The temperature was 69 degrees and the wind was north at 3 miles an hour. The current time is 4:13 a.m. Central Daylight Time. 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This program originates from the National Weather Service Forecast Office in St. Louis, Missouri, and serves parts of East Central Missouri and Southwest Illinois, including the St. Louis metro area and surrounding counties. Rest of tonight, mostly clear. Patchy fog. Lows in the lower 60s. Light and variable winds. Friday, patchy fog in the morning. Sunny. Highs in the mid-80s.

light and variable winds, becoming west around 5 miles per hour in the afternoon. Friday night, mostly clear in the evening, then becoming partly cloudy. Lows in the upper 60s. Southwest winds around 5 miles per hour. Saturday, sunny. Highs in the mid-80s. Northwest winds 5 to 10 miles per hour. Saturday night, mostly clear. Lows in the mid-60s. North winds 5 to 10 miles per hour. Sunday, sunny. Highs in the lower 80s. Sunday night, partly cloudy in the evening, then becoming mostly cloudy. Lows in the lower 60s. Monday, partly sunny. A slight chance of showers in the morning, then a chance of showers with a slight chance of thunderstorms in the afternoon. Highs around 80. Chance of rain 40%. Monday night, mostly cloudy in the evening, then becoming partly cloudy. A chance of showers and thunderstorms. Lows in the mid-60s. Chance of rain 40%. Tuesday, mostly sunny. Highs in the mid-80s. Tuesday night, partly cloudy. A slight chance of showers and thunderstorms after midnight. Lows in the upper 60s. Chance of rain 20%. Wednesday, partly sunny. Highs in the mid-80s. Wednesday night, partly cloudy with a slight chance of showers in the evening, then mostly clear after midnight. Lows in the mid-60s. Chance of rain 20%. Thursday, sunny. Highs in the mid-80s. At 4 a.m. at Lambert Field in St. Louis, it was mostly cloudy with a temperature of 69 degrees. The dew point was 66, giving us a relative humidity of 90%. The wind was north at 3 miles an hour, and the pressure was 30.06 inches and rising. Elsewhere in the metro area, in Chesterfield, fog was reported, reducing the visibility to 0.25 miles, and the temperature was 66. In Belleville, it was 67 degrees. In Cahokia, fog was reported, and 66 degrees. In St. Charles, it was clear and 66. Across the region, it was clear in Columbia, Missouri, with a temperature of 66. In Quincy, it was clear, and 65 degrees. In Kansas City, it was clear and the temperature was 69. It was partly cloudy in Springfield, Missouri, with a temperature of 71. In Rolla, it was partly cloudy and the temperature was 68. In Farmington, it was 67 degrees. Fog was reported in Cape Girardeau, with 68 degrees. It was partly cloudy in Springfield, Illinois, with a temperature of 61. Once again in St. Louis, it was mostly cloudy, the temperature was 69 degrees, and the wind was north at 3 miles an hour. The current time is 4:17 a.m. Central Daylight Time. 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This program originates from the National Weather Service Forecast Office in St. Louis, Missouri, and serves parts of East Central Missouri and Southwest Illinois, including the St. Louis metro area and surrounding counties. Rest of tonight, mostly clear. Patchy fog. Lows in the lower 60s. Light and variable winds. Friday, patchy fog in the morning. Sunny. Highs in the mid-80s. Light and variable winds, becoming west around 5 miles per hour in the afternoon. Friday night, mostly clear in the evening, then becoming partly cloudy. Lows in the upper 60s. Southwest winds around 5 miles per hour. Saturday, sunny. Highs in the mid-80s. Northwest winds 5 to 10 miles per hour. Saturday night, mostly clear. Lows in the mid-60s. North winds 5 to 10 miles per hour. Sunday, sunny. Highs in the lower 80s. Sunday night, partly cloudy in the evening, then becoming mostly cloudy. Lows in the lower 60s. Monday, partly sunny. A slight chance of showers in the morning, then a chance of showers with a slight chance of thunderstorms in the afternoon.
highs around 80. Chance of rain 40%. Monday night, mostly cloudy in the evening, then becoming partly cloudy. A chance of showers and thunderstorms. Lows in the mid-60s. Chance of rain 40%. Tuesday, mostly sunny. Highs in the mid-80s. Tuesday night, partly cloudy. A slight chance of showers and thunderstorms after midnight. Lows in the upper 60s. Chance of rain 20%. Wednesday, partly sunny. Highs in the mid-80s. Wednesday night, partly cloudy with a slight chance of showers in the evening, then mostly clear after midnight. Lows in the mid-60s. Chance of rain 20%. Thursday, sunny. Highs in the mid-80s. At 4 a.m. at Lambert Field in St. Louis, it was mostly cloudy with a temperature of 69 degrees. The dew point was 66, giving us a relative humidity of 90%. The wind was north at 3 miles an hour, and the pressure was 30.06 inches and rising. Elsewhere in the metro area, in Chesterfield, fog was reported, reducing the visibility to 1/4 of a mile, and the temperature was 66. In Belleville, it was 67 degrees. In Cahokia, fog was reported, and 66 degrees. In St. Charles, it was clear and 66. Across the region, it was clear in Columbia, Missouri, with a temperature of 66. In Quincy, it was clear and 65 degrees. In Kansas City, it was clear and the temperature was 69. It was partly cloudy in Springfield, Missouri, with a temperature of 71. In Rolla, it was partly cloudy and the temperature was 68. In Farmington, it was 67 degrees. Fog was reported in Cape Girardeau with 68 degrees. It was partly cloudy in Springfield, Illinois, with a temperature of 61. Once again in St. Louis, it was mostly cloudy. The temperature was 69 degrees and the wind was north at 3 miles an hour. The current time is 4:21 a.m. Central Daylight Time. 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Rest of tonight, mostly clear. Patchy fog. Lows in the lower 60s. Light and variable winds. Friday, patchy fog in the morning. Sunny. Highs in the mid-80s. Light and variable winds, becoming west around 5 miles per hour in the afternoon. Friday night, mostly clear in the evening, then becoming partly cloudy. Lows in the upper 60s. Southwest winds around 5 miles per hour. Saturday, sunny. Highs in the mid-80s. Northwest winds 5 to 10 miles per hour. Saturday night, mostly clear. Lows in the mid-60s. North winds 5 to 10 miles per hour. Sunday, sunny. Highs in the lower 80s. Sunday night, partly cloudy in the evening, then becoming mostly cloudy. Lows in the lower 60s. Monday, partly sunny. A slight chance of showers in the morning, then a chance of showers with a slight chance of thunderstorms in the afternoon. Highs around 80. Chance of rain 40%. Monday night, mostly cloudy in the evening, then becoming partly cloudy. A chance of showers and thunderstorms. Lows in the mid-60s. Chance of rain 40%. Tuesday, mostly sunny. Highs in the mid-80s. Tuesday night, partly cloudy. A slight chance of showers and thunderstorms after midnight. Lows in the upper 60s. Chance of rain 20%. Wednesday, partly sunny. Highs in the mid-80s. Wednesday night, partly cloudy with a slight chance of showers in the evening, then mostly clear after midnight. Lows in the mid-60s. Chance of rain 20%. Thursday, sunny. Highs in the mid-80s.
at 4 a.m. at Lambert Field in St. Louis. It was mostly cloudy with a temperature of 69 degrees. The dew point was 66, giving us a relative humidity of 90%. The wind was north at 3 miles an hour, and the pressure was 30.06 inches and rising. Elsewhere in the metro area, in Chesterfield, fog was reported, reducing the visibility to 1/4 of a mile, and the temperature was 66. In Belleville, it was 67 degrees. In Cahokia, fog was reported, and 66 degrees. In St. Charles, it was clear and 66. Across the region, it was clear in Columbia, Missouri, with a temperature of 66. In Quincy, it was clear and 65 degrees. In Kansas City, it was clear and the temperature was 69. It was partly cloudy in Springfield, Missouri, with a temperature of 71. In Rolla, it was partly cloudy and the temperature was 68. In Farmington, it was 67 degrees. Fog was reported in Cape Girardeau with 68 degrees. It was partly cloudy in Springfield, Illinois, with a temperature of 61. Once again in St. Louis, it was mostly cloudy. The temperature was 69 degrees and the wind was north at 3 miles an hour. The current time is 4:25 a.m. Central Daylight Time. 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This program originates from the National Weather Service Forecast Office in St. Louis, Missouri, and serves parts of East Central Missouri and Southwest Illinois, including the St. Louis metro area and surrounding counties. Rest of tonight, mostly clear. Patchy fog. Lows in the lower 60s. Light and variable winds. Friday, patchy fog in the morning. Sunny. Highs in the mid-80s. Light and variable winds, becoming west around 5 miles per hour in the afternoon. Friday night, mostly clear in the evening, then becoming partly cloudy. Lows in the upper 60s. Southwest winds around 5 miles per hour. Saturday, sunny. Highs in the mid-80s. Northwest winds 5 to 10 miles per hour. Saturday night, mostly clear. Lows in the mid-60s. North winds 5 to 10 miles per hour. Sunday, sunny. Highs in the lower 80s. Sunday night, partly cloudy in the evening, then becoming mostly cloudy. Lows in the lower 60s. Monday, partly sunny. A slight chance of showers in the morning, then a chance of showers with a slight chance of thunderstorms in the afternoon. Highs around 80. Chance of rain 40%. Monday night, mostly cloudy in the evening, then becoming partly cloudy. A chance of showers and thunderstorms. Lows in the mid-60s. Chance of rain 40%. Tuesday, mostly sunny. Highs in the mid-80s. Tuesday night, partly cloudy. A slight chance of showers and thunderstorms after midnight. Lows in the upper 60s. Chance of rain 20%. Wednesday, partly sunny. Highs in the mid-80s. Wednesday night, partly cloudy with a slight chance of showers in the evening, then mostly clear after midnight. Lows in the mid-60s. Chance of rain 20%. Thursday, sunny. Highs in the mid-80s. At 4 a.m. at Lambert Field in St. Louis, it was mostly cloudy with a temperature of 69 degrees. The dew point was 66, giving us a relative humidity of 90%. The wind was north at 3 miles an hour, and the pressure was 30.06 inches and rising. Elsewhere in the metro area, in Chesterfield, fog was reported, reducing the visibility to 1/4 of a mile, and the temperature was 66. In Belleville, it was 67 degrees. In Cahokia, fog was reported, and 66 degrees. In St. Charles, it was clear and 66. Across the region, it was clear in Columbia, Missouri, with a temperature of 66. In Quincy, it was clear and 65 degrees. In Kansas City, it was clear and the temperature was 69. It was partly
cloudy in Springfield, Missouri, with a temperature of 71. In Rolla, it was partly cloudy and the temperature was 68. In Farmington, it was 67 degrees. Fog was reported in Cape Girardeau with 68 degrees. It was partly cloudy in Springfield, Illinois, with a temperature of 61. Once again in St. Louis, it was mostly cloudy. The temperature was 69 degrees and the wind was north at 3 miles an hour. The current time is 4:30 a.m. Central Daylight Time. 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This program originates from the National Weather Service Forecast Office in St. Louis, Missouri, and serves parts of East Central Missouri and Southwest Illinois, including the St. Louis metro area and surrounding counties. Rest of tonight, mostly clear. Patchy fog. Lows in the lower 60s. Light and variable winds. Friday, patchy fog in the morning. Sunny. Highs in the mid-80s. Light and variable winds, becoming west around 5 miles per hour in the afternoon. Friday night, mostly clear in the evening, then becoming partly cloudy. Lows in the upper 60s. Southwest winds around 5 miles per hour. Saturday, sunny. Highs in the mid-80s. Northwest winds 5 to 10 miles per hour. Saturday night, mostly clear. Lows in the mid-60s. North winds 5 to 10 miles per hour. Sunday, sunny. Highs in the lower 80s. Sunday night, partly cloudy in the evening, then becoming mostly cloudy. Lows in the lower 60s. Monday, partly sunny. A slight chance of showers in the morning, then a chance of showers with a slight chance of thunderstorms in the afternoon. Highs around 80. Chance of rain 40%. Monday night, mostly cloudy in the evening, then becoming partly cloudy. A chance of showers and thunderstorms. Lows in the mid-60s. Chance of rain 40%. Tuesday, mostly sunny. Highs in the mid-80s. Tuesday night, partly cloudy. A slight chance of showers and thunderstorms after midnight. Lows in the upper 60s. Chance of rain 20%. Wednesday, partly sunny. Highs in the mid-80s. Wednesday night, partly cloudy with a slight chance of showers in the evening, then mostly clear after midnight. Lows in the mid-60s. Chance of rain 20%. Thursday, sunny. Highs in the mid-80s. At 4 a.m. at Lambert Field in St. Louis, it was mostly cloudy with a temperature of 69 degrees. The dew point was 66, giving us a relative humidity of 90%. The wind was north at 3 miles an hour, and the pressure was 30.06 inches and rising. Elsewhere in the metro area, in Chesterfield, fog was reported, reducing the visibility to 1/4 of a mile, and the temperature was 66. In Belleville, it was 67 degrees. In Cahokia, fog was reported, and 66 degrees. In St. Charles, it was clear and 66. Across the region, it was clear in Columbia, Missouri, with a temperature of 66. In Quincy, it was clear and 65 degrees. In Kansas City, it was clear and the temperature was 69. It was partly cloudy in Springfield, Missouri, with a temperature of 71. In Rolla, it was partly cloudy and the temperature was 68. In Farmington, it was 67 degrees. Fog was reported in Cape Girardeau with 68 degrees. It was partly cloudy in Springfield, Illinois, with a temperature of 61. Once again in St. Louis, it was mostly cloudy. The temperature was 69 degrees and the wind was north at 3 miles an hour. The current time is 4:34 a.m. Central Daylight Time. 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This program originates from the National Weather Service Forecast Office in St. Louis, Missouri, and serves parts of East Central Missouri and South.
East Illinois, including the St. Louis metro area and surrounding counties. Rest of tonight, mostly clear. Patchy fog. Lows in the lower 60s. Light and variable winds. Friday, patchy fog in the morning. Sunny. Highs in the mid-80s. Light and variable winds, becoming west around 5 miles per hour in the afternoon. Friday night, mostly clear in the evening, then becoming partly cloudy. Lows in the upper 60s. Southwest winds around 5 miles per hour. Saturday, sunny. Highs in the mid-80s. Northwest winds 5 to 10 miles per hour. Saturday night, mostly clear. Lows in the mid-60s. North winds 5 to 10 miles per hour. Sunday, sunny. Highs in the lower 80s. Sunday night, partly cloudy in the evening, then becoming mostly cloudy. Lows in the lower 60s. Monday, partly sunny. A slight chance of showers in the morning, then a chance of showers with a slight chance of thunderstorms in the afternoon. Highs around 80. Chance of rain 40%. Monday night, mostly cloudy in the evening, then becoming partly cloudy. A chance of showers and thunderstorms. Lows in the mid-60s. Chance of rain 40%. Tuesday, mostly sunny. Highs in the mid-80s. Tuesday night, partly cloudy. A slight chance of showers and thunderstorms after midnight. Lows in the upper 60s. Chance of rain 20%. Wednesday, partly sunny. Highs in the mid-80s. Wednesday night, partly cloudy with a slight chance of showers in the evening, then mostly clear after midnight. Lows in the mid-60s. Chance of rain 20%. Thursday, sunny. Highs in the mid-80s. At 4 a.m. at Lambert Field in St. Louis, it was mostly cloudy with a temperature of 69 degrees. The dew point was 66, giving us a relative humidity of 90%. The wind was north at 3 miles an hour, and the pressure was 30.06 inches and rising. Elsewhere in the metro area, in Chesterfield, fog was reported, reducing the visibility to 1/4 of a mile, and the temperature was 66. In Belleville, it was 67 degrees. In Cahokia, fog was reported, and 66 degrees. In St. Charles, it was clear and 66. Across the region, it was clear in Columbia, Missouri, with a temperature of 66. In Quincy, it was clear and 65 degrees. In Kansas City, it was clear and the temperature was 69. It was partly cloudy in Springfield, Missouri, with a temperature of 71. In Rolla, it was partly cloudy and the temperature was 68. In Farmington, it was 67 degrees. Fog was reported in Cape Girardeau with 68 degrees. It was partly cloudy in Springfield, Illinois, with a temperature of 61. Once again in St. Louis, it was mostly cloudy, the temperature was 69 degrees, and the wind was north at 3 miles an hour. The current time is 4:38 a.m. Central Daylight Time. 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This program originates from the National Weather Service Forecast Office in St. Louis, Missouri, and serves parts of East Central Missouri and Southwest Illinois, including the St. Louis metro area and surrounding counties. Rest of tonight, mostly clear. Patchy fog. Lows in the lower 60s. Light and variable winds. Friday, patchy fog in the morning. Sunny. Highs in the mid-80s. Light and variable winds, becoming west around 5 miles per hour in the afternoon. Friday night, mostly clear in the evening, then becoming partly cloudy. Lows in the upper 60s. Southwest winds around 5 miles per hour. Saturday, sunny. Highs in the mid-80s. Northwest winds 5 to 10 miles per hour. Saturday night, mostly clear. Lows in the mid-60s. North winds 5 to 10 miles per hour.
Sunday, sunny. Highs in the lower 80s. Sunday night, partly cloudy in the evening, then becoming mostly cloudy. Lows in the lower 60s. Monday, partly sunny. A slight chance of showers in the morning, then a chance of showers with a slight chance of thunderstorms in the afternoon. Highs around 80. Chance of rain 40%. Monday night, mostly cloudy in the evening, then becoming partly cloudy. A chance of showers and thunderstorms. Lows in the mid-60s. Chance of rain 40%. Tuesday, mostly sunny. Highs in the mid-80s. Tuesday night, partly cloudy. A slight chance of showers and thunderstorms after midnight. Lows in the upper 60s. Chance of rain 20%. Wednesday, partly sunny. Highs in the mid-80s. Wednesday night, partly cloudy with a slight chance of showers in the evening, then mostly clear after midnight. Lows in the mid-60s. Chance of rain 20%. Thursday, sunny. Highs in the mid-80s. At 4 a.m. at Lambert Field in St. Louis, it was mostly cloudy with a temperature of 69 degrees. The dew point was 66, giving us a relative humidity of 90%. The wind was north at 3 miles an hour, and the pressure was 30.06 inches and rising. Elsewhere in the metro area, in Chesterfield, fog was reported, reducing the visibility to 1/4 of a mile, and the temperature was 66. In Belleville, it was 67 degrees. In Cahokia, fog was reported, and 66 degrees. In St. Charles, it was clear and 66. Across the region, it was clear in Columbia, Missouri, with a temperature of 66. In Quincy, it was clear, and 65 degrees. In Kansas City, it was clear and the temperature was 69. It was partly cloudy in Springfield, Missouri, with a temperature of 71. In Rolla, it was partly cloudy and the temperature was 68. In Farmington, it was 67 degrees. Fog was reported in Cape Girardeau with 68 degrees. It was partly cloudy in Springfield, Illinois, with a temperature of 61. Once again in St. Louis, it was mostly cloudy. The temperature was 69 degrees and the wind was north at 3 miles an hour. The current time is 4:42 a.m. Central Daylight Time. 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This program originates from the National Weather Service Forecast Office in St. Louis, Missouri, and serves parts of East Central Missouri and Southwest Illinois, including the St. Louis metro area and surrounding counties. Rest of tonight, mostly clear. Patchy fog. Lows in the lower 60s. Light and variable winds. Friday, patchy fog in the morning. Sunny. Highs in the mid-80s. Light and variable winds, becoming west around 5 miles per hour in the afternoon. Friday night, mostly clear in the evening, then becoming partly cloudy. Lows in the upper 60s. Southwest winds around 5 miles per hour. Saturday, sunny. Highs in the mid-80s. Northwest winds 5 to 10 miles per hour. Saturday night, mostly clear. Lows in the mid-60s. North winds 5 to 10 miles per hour. Sunday, sunny. Highs in the lower 80s. Sunday night, partly cloudy in the evening, then becoming mostly cloudy. Lows in the lower 60s. Monday, partly sunny. A slight chance of showers in the morning, then a chance of showers with a slight chance of thunderstorms in the afternoon. Highs around 80. Chance of rain 40%. Monday night, mostly cloudy in the evening, then becoming partly cloudy. A chance of showers and thunderstorms. Lows in the mid-60s. Chance of rain 40%. Tuesday, mostly sunny. Highs in the mid-80s. Tuesday night, partly cloudy. A slight chance of showers and thunderstorms after midnight. Lows in the upper 60s. Chance of rain 20%.
Wednesday, partly sunny. Highs in the mid-80s. Wednesday night, partly cloudy with a slight chance of showers in the evening, then mostly clear after midnight. Lows in the mid-60s. Chance of rain 20%. Thursday, sunny. Highs in the mid-80s. Today, patchy fog this morning. Sunny. Highs in the mid-80s. Light and variable winds, becoming west around 5 miles per hour this afternoon. Tonight, mostly clear in the evening, then becoming partly cloudy. Lows in the upper 60s. Southwest winds around 5 miles per hour. Saturday, sunny. Highs in the mid-80s. Northwest winds 5 to 10 miles per hour. Saturday night, mostly clear. Lows in the mid-60s. North winds 5 to 10 miles per hour. Sunday, sunny. Highs in the lower 80s. North winds around 5 miles per hour. Sunday night, partly cloudy in the evening, then becoming mostly cloudy. Lows in the lower 60s. Monday, partly sunny. A slight chance of showers and thunderstorms in the morning, then a chance of showers and thunderstorms in the afternoon. Highs around 80. Chance of rain 40%. Monday night, mostly cloudy in the evening, then becoming partly cloudy. A chance of showers and thunderstorms. Lows in the mid-60s. Chance of rain 40%. Tuesday, mostly sunny. Highs in the mid-80s. Tuesday night, partly cloudy. A slight chance of showers and thunderstorms after midnight. Lows in the upper 60s. Chance of rain 20%. Wednesday, partly sunny. Highs in the mid-80s. Wednesday night, partly cloudy with a slight chance of showers and thunderstorms in the evening, then mostly clear after midnight. Lows in the mid-60s. Chance of rain 20%. Thursday, sunny. Highs in the mid-80s. At 4 a.m. at Lambert Field in St. Louis, it was mostly cloudy with a temperature of 69 degrees. The dew point was 66, giving us a relative humidity of 90%. The wind was north at 3 miles an hour, and the pressure was 30.06 inches and rising. Elsewhere in the metro area, in Chesterfield, fog was reported, reducing the visibility to 1/4 of a mile, and the temperature was 66. In Belleville, it was 67 degrees. In Cahokia, fog was reported, and 66 degrees. In St. Charles, it was clear and 66. Across the region, it was clear in Columbia, Missouri, with a temperature of 66. In Quincy, it was clear, and 65 degrees. In Kansas City, it was clear and the temperature was 69. It was partly cloudy in Springfield, Missouri, with a temperature of 71. In Rolla, it was partly cloudy and the temperature was 68. In Farmington, it was 67 degrees. Fog was reported in Cape Girardeau, with 68 degrees. It was partly cloudy in Springfield, Illinois, with a temperature of 61. Once again in St. Louis, it was mostly cloudy, the temperature was 69 degrees, and the wind was north at 3 miles an hour. The current time is 4:48 a.m. Central Daylight Time. 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This program originates from the National Weather Service Forecast Office in St. Louis, Missouri, and serves parts of East Central Missouri and Southwest Illinois, including the St. Louis metro area and surrounding counties. Today, patchy fog this morning. Sunny. Highs in the mid-80s. Light and variable winds, becoming west around 5 miles per hour this afternoon. Tonight, mostly clear in the evening, then becoming partly cloudy. Lows in the upper 60s. Southwest winds around 5 miles per hour. Saturday, sunny. Highs in the mid-80s. Northwest winds 5 to 10 miles per hour. Saturday night, mostly clear. Lows in the mid-60s. North winds 5 to 10 miles per hour.
per hour. Sunday, sunny. Highs in the lower 80s. North winds around 5 miles per hour. Sunday night, partly cloudy in the evening, then becoming mostly cloudy. Lows in the lower 60s. Monday, partly sunny. A slight chance of showers and thunderstorms in the morning, then a chance of showers and thunderstorms in the afternoon. Highs around 80. Chance of rain 40%. Monday night, mostly cloudy in the evening, then becoming partly cloudy. A chance of showers and thunderstorms. Lows in the mid-60s. Chance of rain 40%. Tuesday, mostly sunny. Highs in the mid-80s. Tuesday night, partly cloudy. A slight chance of showers and thunderstorms after midnight. Lows in the upper 60s. Chance of rain 20%. Wednesday, partly sunny. Highs in the mid-80s. Wednesday night, partly cloudy with a slight chance of showers and thunderstorms in the evening, then mostly clear after midnight. Lows in the mid-60s. Chance of rain 20%. Thursday, sunny. Highs in the mid-80s. At 4 a.m. at Lambert Field in St. Louis, it was mostly cloudy with a temperature of 69 degrees. The dew point was 66, giving us a relative humidity of 90%. The wind was north at 3 miles an hour, and the pressure was 30.06 inches and rising. Elsewhere in the metro area, in Chesterfield, fog was reported, reducing the visibility to 1/4 of a mile, and the temperature was 66. In Belleville, it was 67 degrees. In Cahokia, fog was reported, and 66 degrees. In St. Charles, it was clear and 66. Across the region, it was clear in Columbia, Missouri, with a temperature of 66. In Quincy, it was clear and 65 degrees. In Kansas City, it was clear and the temperature was 69. It was partly cloudy in Springfield, Missouri, with a temperature of 71. In Rolla, it was partly cloudy and the temperature was 68. In Farmington, it was 67 degrees. Fog was reported in Cape Girardeau, with 68 degrees. It was partly cloudy in Springfield, Illinois, with a temperature of 61. Once again in St. Louis, it was mostly cloudy, the temperature was 69 degrees, and the wind was north at 3 miles an hour. The current time is 4:52 a.m. Central Daylight Time. 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This program originates from the National Weather Service Forecast Office in St. Louis, Missouri, and serves parts of East Central Missouri and Southwest Illinois, including the St. Louis metro area and surrounding counties. Today, patchy fog this morning. Sunny. Highs in the mid-80s. Light and variable winds, becoming west around 5 miles per hour this afternoon. Tonight, mostly clear in the evening, then becoming partly cloudy. Lows in the upper 60s. Southwest winds around 5 miles per hour. Saturday, sunny. Highs in the mid-80s. Northwest winds 5 to 10 miles per hour. Saturday night, mostly clear. Lows in the mid-60s. North winds 5 to 10 miles per hour. Sunday, sunny. Highs in the lower 80s. North winds around 5 miles per hour. Sunday night, partly cloudy in the evening, then becoming mostly cloudy. Lows in the lower 60s. Monday, partly sunny. A slight chance of showers and thunderstorms in the morning, then a chance of showers and thunderstorms in the afternoon. Highs around 80. Chance of rain 40%. Monday night, mostly cloudy in the evening, then becoming partly cloudy. A chance of showers and thunderstorms. Lows in the mid-60s. Chance of rain 40%. Tuesday, mostly sunny. Highs in the mid-80s. Tuesday night, partly cloudy. A slight chance of showers and thunderstorms after midnight. Lows in the upper 60s. Chance of rain 20%.
Wednesday, partly sunny. Highs in the mid-80s. Wednesday night, partly cloudy with a slight chance of showers and thunderstorms in the evening, then mostly clear after midnight. Lows in the mid-60s. Chance of rain 20%. Thursday, sunny. Highs in the mid-80s. At 4 a.m. at Lambert Field in St. Louis, it was mostly cloudy with a temperature of 69 degrees. The dew point was 66, giving us a relative humidity of 90%. The wind was north at 3 miles an hour, and the pressure was 30.06 inches and rising. Elsewhere in the metro area, in Chesterfield, fog was reported, reducing the visibility to 1/4 of a mile, and the temperature was 66. In Belleville, it was 67 degrees. In Cahokia, fog was reported, and 66 degrees. In St. Charles, it was clear and 66. Across the region, it was clear in Columbia, Missouri, with a temperature of 66. In Quincy, it was clear and 65 degrees. In Kansas City, it was clear and the temperature was 69. It was partly cloudy in Springfield, Missouri, with a temperature of 71. In Rolla, it was partly cloudy and the temperature was 68. In Farmington, it was 67 degrees. Fog was reported in Cape Girardeau with 68 degrees. It was partly cloudy in Springfield, Illinois, with a temperature of 61. Once again in St. Louis, it was mostly cloudy. The temperature was 69 degrees and the wind was north at 3 miles an hour. The current time is 4:56 a.m. Central Daylight Time. 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Today, patchy fog this morning. Sunny. Highs in the mid-80s. Light and variable winds, becoming west around 5 miles per hour this afternoon. Tonight, mostly clear in the evening, then becoming partly cloudy. Lows in the upper 60s. Southwest winds around 5 miles per hour. Saturday, sunny. Highs in the mid-80s. Northwest winds 5 to 10 miles per hour. Saturday night, mostly clear. Lows in the mid-60s. North winds 5 to 10 miles per hour. Sunday, sunny. Highs in the lower 80s. North winds around 5 miles per hour. Sunday night, partly cloudy in the evening, then becoming mostly cloudy. Lows in the lower 60s. Monday, partly sunny. A slight chance of showers and thunderstorms in the morning, then a chance of showers and thunderstorms in the afternoon. Highs around 80. Chance of rain 40%. Monday night, mostly cloudy in the evening, then becoming partly cloudy. A chance of showers and thunderstorms. Lows in the mid-60s. Chance of rain 40%. Tuesday, mostly sunny. Highs in the mid-80s. Tuesday night, partly cloudy. A slight chance of showers and thunderstorms after midnight. Lows in the upper 60s. Chance of rain 20%. Wednesday, partly sunny. Highs in the mid-80s. Wednesday night, partly cloudy with a slight chance of showers and thunderstorms in the evening, then mostly clear after midnight. Lows in the mid-60s. Chance of rain 20%. Thursday, sunny. Highs in the mid-80s. At 4 a.m. at Lambert Field in St. Louis, it was mostly cloudy with a temperature of 69 degrees. The dew point was 66, giving us a relative humidity of 90%. The wind was north at 3 miles an hour, and the pressure was 30.06 inches and rising. Elsewhere in the metro area, in Chesterfield, fog was reported, reducing the visibility to 1/4 of a mile, and the temperature was 66. In Belleville, it was 67 degrees. In Cahokia, fog was reported, and 66 degrees. In St. Charles, it was clear and
66. Across the region, it was clear in Columbia, Missouri, with a temperature of 66. In Quincy, it was clear and 65 degrees. In Kansas City, it was clear and the temperature was 69. It was partly cloudy in Springfield, Missouri, with a temperature of 71. In Rolla, it was partly cloudy and the temperature was 68. In Farmington, it was 67 degrees. Fog was reported in Cape Girardeau with 68 degrees. It was partly cloudy in Springfield, Illinois, with a temperature of 61. Once again in St. Louis, it was mostly cloudy. The temperature was 69 degrees and the wind was north at 3 miles an hour. The current time is 5 a.m. Central Daylight Time. 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Today, patchy fog this morning. Sunny. Highs in the mid-80s. Light and variable winds, becoming west around 5 miles per hour this afternoon. Tonight, mostly clear in the evening, then becoming partly cloudy. Lows in the upper 60s. Southwest winds around 5 miles per hour. Saturday, sunny. Highs in the mid-80s. Northwest winds 5 to 10 miles per hour. Saturday night, mostly clear. Lows in the mid-60s. North winds 5 to 10 miles per hour. Sunday, sunny. Highs in the lower 80s. North winds around 5 miles per hour. Sunday night, partly cloudy in the evening, then becoming mostly cloudy. Lows in the lower 60s. Monday, partly sunny. A slight chance of showers and thunderstorms in the morning, then a chance of showers and thunderstorms in the afternoon. Highs around 80. Chance of rain 40%. Monday night, mostly cloudy in the evening, then becoming partly cloudy. A chance of showers and thunderstorms. Lows in the mid-60s. Chance of rain 40%. Tuesday, mostly sunny. Highs in the mid-80s. Tuesday night, partly cloudy. A slight chance of showers and thunderstorms after midnight. Lows in the upper 60s. Chance of rain 20%. Wednesday, partly sunny. Highs in the mid-80s. Wednesday night, partly cloudy with a slight chance of showers and thunderstorms in the evening, then mostly clear after midnight. Lows in the mid-60s. Chance of rain 20%. Thursday, sunny. Highs in the mid-80s. At 4 a.m. at Lambert Field in St. Louis, it was mostly cloudy with a temperature of 69 degrees. The dew point was 66, giving us a relative humidity of 90%. The wind was north at 3 miles an hour, and the pressure was 30.06 inches and rising. Elsewhere in the metro area, in Chesterfield, fog was reported, reducing the visibility to 1/4 of a mile, and the temperature was 66. In Belleville, it was 67 degrees. In Cahokia, fog was reported, and 66 degrees. In St. Charles, it was clear and 66. Across the region, it was clear in Columbia, Missouri, with a temperature of 66. In Quincy, it was clear and 65 degrees. In Kansas City, it was clear and the temperature was 69. It was partly cloudy in Springfield, Missouri, with a temperature of 71. In Rolla, it was partly cloudy and the temperature was 68. In Farmington, it was 67 degrees. Fog was reported in Cape Girardeau with 68 degrees. It was partly cloudy in Springfield, Illinois, with a temperature of 61. Once again in St. Louis, it was mostly cloudy. The temperature was 69 degrees and the wind was north at 3 miles an hour. The current time is 5:04 a.m. Central Daylight Time.
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Today, patchy fog this morning. Sunny. Highs in the mid-80s. Light and variable winds, becoming west around 5 miles per hour this afternoon. Tonight, mostly clear in the evening, then becoming partly cloudy. Lows in the upper 60s. Southwest winds around 5 miles per hour. Saturday, sunny. Highs in the mid-80s. Northwest winds 5 to 10 miles per hour. Saturday night, mostly clear. Lows in the mid-60s. North winds 5 to 10 miles per hour. Sunday, sunny. Highs in the lower 80s. North winds around 5 miles per hour. Sunday night, partly cloudy in the evening, then becoming mostly cloudy. Lows in the lower 60s. Monday, partly sunny. A slight chance of showers and thunderstorms in the morning, then a chance of showers and thunderstorms in the afternoon. Highs around 80. Chance of rain 40%. Monday night, mostly cloudy in the evening, then becoming partly cloudy. A chance of showers and thunderstorms. Lows in the mid-60s. Chance of rain 40%. Tuesday, mostly sunny. Highs in the mid-80s. Tuesday night, partly cloudy. A slight chance of showers and thunderstorms after midnight. Lows in the upper 60s. Chance of rain 20%. Wednesday, partly sunny. Highs in the mid-80s. Wednesday night, partly cloudy with a slight chance of showers and thunderstorms in the evening, then mostly clear after midnight. Lows in the mid-60s. Chance of rain 20%. Thursday, sunny. Highs in the mid-80s. At 4 a.m. at Lambert Field in St. Louis, it was mostly cloudy with a temperature of 69 degrees. The dew point was 66, giving us a relative humidity of 90%. The wind was north at 3 miles an hour, and the pressure was 30.06 inches and rising. Elsewhere in the metro area, in Chesterfield, fog was reported, reducing the visibility to 1/4 of a mile, and the temperature was 66. In Belleville, it was 67 degrees. In Cahokia, fog was reported, and 66 degrees. In St. Charles, it was clear and 66. Across the region, it was clear in Columbia, Missouri, with a temperature of 66. In Quincy, it was clear and 65 degrees. In Kansas City, it was clear and the temperature was 69. It was partly cloudy in Springfield, Missouri, with a temperature of 71. In Rolla, it was partly cloudy and the temperature was 68. In Farmington, it was 67 degrees. Fog was reported in Cape Girardeau with 68 degrees. It was partly cloudy in Springfield, Illinois, with a temperature of 61. Once again in St. Louis, it was mostly cloudy, the temperature was 69 degrees, and the wind was north at 3 miles an hour. The current time is 5:08 a.m. Central Daylight Time. 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This program originates from the National Weather Service Forecast Office in St. Louis, Missouri, and serves parts of East Central Missouri and Southwest Illinois, including the St. Louis metro area and surrounding counties. Today, patchy fog this morning. Sunny. Highs in the mid-80s. Light and variable winds, becoming west around 5 miles per hour this afternoon. Tonight, mostly clear in the evening, then becoming partly cloudy. Lows in the upper 60s. Southwest winds around 5 miles per hour. Saturday, sunny. Highs in the mid-80s. Northwest winds 5 to 10 miles per hour. Saturday night, mostly clear. Lows in the mid-60s.
North winds 5 to 10 miles per hour. Sunday, sunny. Highs in the lower 80s. North winds around 5 miles per hour. Sunday night, partly cloudy in the evening, then becoming mostly cloudy. Lows in the lower 60s. Monday, partly sunny. A slight chance of showers and thunderstorms in the morning, then a chance of showers and thunderstorms in the afternoon. Highs around 80. Chance of rain 40%. Monday night, mostly cloudy in the evening, then becoming partly cloudy. A chance of showers and thunderstorms. Lows in the mid-60s. Chance of rain 40%. Tuesday, mostly sunny. Highs in the mid-80s. Tuesday night, partly cloudy. A slight chance of showers and thunderstorms after midnight. Lows in the upper 60s. Chance of rain 20%. Wednesday, partly sunny. Highs in the mid-80s. Wednesday night, partly cloudy with a slight chance of showers and thunderstorms in the evening, then winds around 5 miles per hour.

Tuesday, mostly sunny. Highs in the mid-80s. Tuesday night, partly cloudy. A slight chance of showers and thunderstorms after midnight. Lows in the upper 60s. Chance of rain 20%. Wednesday, partly sunny. Highs in the mid-80s. Wednesday night, partly cloudy with a slight chance of showers and thunderstorms in the evening, then mostly clear after midnight. Lows in the mid-60s. Chance of rain 20%. Thursday, sunny. Highs in the mid-80s. At 5 a.m. at Lambert Field in St. Louis, it was partly cloudy with a temperature of 68 degrees. The dew point was 66, giving us a relative humidity of 93%. The wind was east at 3 miles an hour, and the pressure was 30.07 inches and rising. Elsewhere in the metro area, in Chesterfield, fog was reported and the temperature was 65. In Belleville, it was 67 degrees. In Cahokia, it was partly cloudy and 65 degrees. In St. Charles, it was partly cloudy and 65. Across the region, it was clear in Columbia, Missouri, with a temperature of 66. In Quincy, it was clear and 65 degrees. In Kansas City, it was clear and the temperature was 68. It was partly cloudy in Springfield, Missouri, with a temperature of 71. In Rolla, it was partly cloudy and the temperature was 67. In Farmington, it was 66 degrees. Fog was reported in Cape Girardeau with 67 degrees. It was clear in Springfield, Illinois, with a temperature of 60. Once again in St. Louis, it was partly cloudy. The temperature was 68 degrees and the wind was east at 3 miles an hour. The current time is 5:12 a.m. Central Daylight Time. 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This program originates from the National Weather Service Forecast Office in St. Louis, Missouri, and serves parts of East Central Missouri and Southwest Illinois, including the St. Louis metro area and surrounding counties. Today, patchy fog this morning. Sunny. Highs in the mid-80s. Light and variable winds, becoming west around 5 miles per hour this afternoon. Tonight, mostly clear in the evening, then becoming partly cloudy. Lows in the upper 60s. Southwest winds around 5 miles per hour. Saturday, sunny. Highs in the mid-80s. Northwest winds 5 to 10 miles per hour. Saturday night, mostly clear. Lows in the mid-60s. North winds 5 to 10 miles per hour. Sunday, sunny. Highs in the lower 80s. North winds around 5 miles per hour. Sunday night, partly cloudy in the evening, then becoming mostly cloudy. Lows in the lower 60s. Monday, partly sunny. A slight chance of showers and thunderstorms in the morning, then a chance of showers and thunderstorms in the afternoon. Highs around 80. Chance of rain 40%. Monday night, mostly cloudy in the evening, then becoming partly cloudy. A chance of showers and thunderstorms. Lows in the mid-60s. Chance of rain 40%. Tuesday, mostly sunny. Highs in the mid-80s. Tuesday night, partly cloudy. A slight chance of showers and thunderstorms after midnight. Lows in the upper 60s. Chance of rain 20%. Wednesday, partly sunny. Highs in the mid-80s. Wednesday night, partly cloudy with a slight chance of showers and thunderstorms in the evening, then mostly clear after midnight. Lows in the mid-60s. Chance of rain 20%. Thursday, sunny. Highs in the mid-80s. At 5 a.m. at Lambert Field in St. Louis, it was partly cloudy with a temperature of 68 degrees. The dew point was 66, giving us a relative humidity of 93%. The wind was east at 3 miles an hour, and the pressure was 30.07 inches and rising. Elsewhere in the metro area, in Chesterfield, fog was reported and the

evening, then becoming mostly cloudy. Lows in the lower 60s. Monday, partly sunny. A slight chance of showers and thunderstorms in the morning, then a chance of showers and thunderstorms in the afternoon. Highs around 80. Chance of rain 40%. Monday night, mostly cloudy in the evening, then becoming partly cloudy. A chance of showers and thunderstorms. Lows in the mid-60s. Chance of rain 40%. Tuesday, mostly sunny. Highs in the mid-80s. Tuesday night, partly cloudy. A slight chance of showers and thunderstorms after midnight. Lows in the upper 60s. Chance of rain 20%. Wednesday, partly sunny. Highs in the mid-80s. Wednesday night, partly cloudy with a slight chance of showers and thunderstorms in the evening, then mostly clear after midnight. Lows in the mid-60s. Chance of rain 20%. Thursday, sunny. Highs in the mid-80s. At 6 a.m. at Lambert Field in St. Louis, it was partly cloudy with a temperature of 67 degrees. The dew point was 65, giving us a relative humidity of 93%. The wind was southeast at 5 miles an hour, and the pressure was 30.07 inches and steady. Elsewhere in the metro area, in Chesterfield, fog was reported and the temperature was 64. In Belleville, it was 67 degrees. In Cahokia, it was partly cloudy and 64 degrees. In St. Charles, it was clear and 63. Across the region, it was clear in Columbia, Missouri, with a temperature of 66. In Quincy, it was clear and 64 degrees. In Kansas City, it was clear and the temperature was 67. It was partly cloudy in Springfield, Missouri, with a temperature of 70. In Rolla, it was clear and the temperature was 66. In Farmington, it was 66 degrees. It was partly cloudy in Cape Girardeau, with 66 degrees. It was clear in Springfield, Illinois, with a temperature of 59. Once again in St. Louis, it was partly cloudy, the temperature was 67 degrees and the wind was southeast at 5 miles an hour. The current time is 6:13 a.m. Central Daylight Time. 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Today, sunny. Highs in the mid-80s. East winds around 5 miles per hour, becoming west around 5 miles per hour this afternoon. Tonight, mostly clear in the evening, then becoming partly cloudy. Lows in the upper 60s. Southwest winds around 5 miles per hour. Saturday, sunny. Highs in the mid-80s. Northwest winds 5 to 10 miles per hour. Saturday night, mostly clear. Lows in the mid-60s. North winds 5 to 10 miles per hour. Sunday, sunny. Highs in the lower 80s. North winds around 5 miles per hour. Sunday night, partly cloudy in the evening, then becoming mostly cloudy. Lows in the lower 60s. Monday, partly sunny. A slight chance of showers and thunderstorms in the morning, then a chance of showers and thunderstorms in the afternoon. Highs around 80. Chance of rain 40%. Monday night, mostly cloudy in the evening, then becoming partly cloudy. A chance of showers and thunderstorms. Lows in the mid-60s. Chance of rain 40%. Tuesday, mostly sunny. Highs in the mid-80s. Tuesday night, partly cloudy. A slight chance of showers and thunderstorms after midnight. Lows in the upper 60s. Chance of rain 20%. Wednesday, partly sunny. Highs in the mid-80s. Wednesday night, partly cloudy with a slight chance of showers and thunderstorms in the evening, then mostly clear after midnight. Lows in the mid-60s.

rain 20%. Thursday, sunny. Highs in the mid-80s. At 6 a.m. at Lambert Field in St. Louis, it was partly cloudy with a temperature of 67 degrees. The dew point was 65, giving us a relative humidity of 93%. The wind was southeast at 5 miles an hour, and the pressure was 30.07 inches and steady. Elsewhere in the metro area, in Chesterfield, fog was reported and the temperature was 64. In Belleville, it was 67 degrees. In Cahokia, it was partly cloudy and 64 degrees. In St. Charles, it was clear and 63. Across the region, it was clear in Columbia, Missouri, with a temperature of 66. In Quincy, it was clear and 64 degrees. In Kansas City, it was clear and the temperature was 67. It was partly cloudy in Springfield, Missouri, with a temperature of 70. In Rolla, it was clear and the temperature was 66. In Farmington, it was 66 degrees. It was partly cloudy in Cape Girardeau, with 66 degrees. It was clear in Springfield, Illinois, with a temperature of 59. Once again in St. Louis, it was partly cloudy, the temperature was 67 degrees and the wind was southeast at 5 miles an hour. The current time is 6:17 a.m. Central Daylight Time. 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Today, sunny. Highs in the mid-80s. East winds around 5 miles per hour, becoming west around 5 miles per hour this afternoon. Tonight, mostly clear in the evening, then becoming partly cloudy. Lows in the upper 60s. Southwest winds around 5 miles per hour. Saturday, sunny. Highs in the mid-80s. Northwest winds 5 to 10 miles per hour. Saturday night, mostly clear. Lows in the mid-60s. North winds 5 to 10 miles per hour. Sunday, sunny. Highs in the lower 80s. North winds around 5 miles per hour. Sunday night, partly cloudy in the evening, then becoming mostly cloudy. Lows in the lower 60s. Monday, partly sunny. A slight chance of showers and thunderstorms in the morning, then a chance of showers and thunderstorms in the afternoon. Highs around 80. Chance of rain 40%. Monday night, mostly cloudy in the evening, then becoming partly cloudy. A chance of showers and thunderstorms. Lows in the mid-60s. Chance of rain 40%. Tuesday, mostly sunny. Highs in the mid-80s. Tuesday night, partly cloudy. A slight chance of showers and thunderstorms after midnight. Lows in the upper 60s. Chance of rain 20%. Wednesday, partly sunny. Highs in the mid-80s. Wednesday night, partly cloudy with a slight chance of showers and thunderstorms in the evening, then mostly clear after midnight. Lows in the mid-60s. Chance of rain 20%. Thursday, sunny. Highs in the mid-80s. At 6 a.m. at Lambert Field in St. Louis, it was partly cloudy with a temperature of 67 degrees. The dew point was 65, giving us a relative humidity of 93%. The wind was southeast at 5 miles an hour, and the pressure was 30.07 inches and steady. Elsewhere in the metro area, in Chesterfield, fog was reported and the temperature was 64. In Belleville, it was 67 degrees. In Cahokia, it was partly cloudy and 64 degrees. In St. Charles, it was clear and 63. Across the region, it was clear in Columbia, Missouri, with a temperature of 66. In Quincy, it was clear and 64 degrees. In Kansas City, it was clear and the temperature was 67. It was partly cloudy in Springfield, Missouri, with a temperature of 70. In Rolla, it was clear.
the temperature was 66. In Farmington, it was 66 degrees. It was partly cloudy in Cape Girardeau, with 66 degrees. It was clear in Springfield, Illinois, with a temperature of 59. Once again in St. Louis, it was partly cloudy. The temperature was 67 degrees and the wind was southeast at 5 miles an hour. The current time is 6:21 a.m. Central Daylight Time. 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Today, sunny. Highs in the mid-80s. East winds around 5 miles per hour, becoming west around 5 miles per hour this afternoon. Tonight, mostly clear in the evening, then becoming partly cloudy. Lows in the upper 60s. Southwest winds around 5 miles per hour. Saturday, sunny. Saturday, sunny. Highs in the mid-80s. Northwest winds 5 to 10 miles per hour. Saturday night, mostly clear. Lows in the mid-60s. North winds 5 to 10 miles per hour. Sunday, sunny. Highs in the lower 80s. North winds around 5 miles per hour. Sunday night, partly cloudy in the evening, then becoming mostly cloudy. Lows in the lower 60s. Monday, partly sunny. A slight chance of showers and thunderstorms in the morning, then a chance of showers and thunderstorms in the afternoon. Highs around 80. Chance of rain 40%. Monday night, mostly cloudy in the evening, then becoming partly cloudy. A chance of showers and thunderstorms. Lows in the mid-60s. Chance of rain 40%. Tuesday, mostly sunny. Highs in the mid-80s. Tuesday night, partly cloudy. A slight chance of showers and thunderstorms after midnight. Lows in the upper 60s. Chance of rain 20%. Wednesday, partly sunny. Highs in the mid-80s. Wednesday night, partly cloudy with a slight chance of showers and thunderstorms in the evening, then mostly clear after midnight. Lows in the mid-60s. Chance of rain 20%. Thursday, sunny. Highs in the mid-80s. At 6 a.m. at Lambert Field in St. Louis, it was partly cloudy with a temperature of 67 degrees. The dew point was 65, giving us a relative humidity of 93%. The wind was southeast at 5 miles an hour, and the pressure was 30.07 inches and steady. Elsewhere in the metro area, in Chesterfield, fog was reported and the temperature was 64. In Belleville, it was 67 degrees. In Cahokia, it was partly cloudy and 64 degrees. In St. Charles, it was clear and 63. Across the region, it was clear in Columbia, Missouri, with a temperature of 66. In Quincy, it was clear and 64 degrees. In Kansas City, it was clear and the temperature was 67. It was partly cloudy in Springfield, Missouri, with a temperature of 70. In Rolla, it was clear and the temperature was 66. In Farmington, it was 66 degrees. It was partly cloudy in Cape Girardeau, with 66 degrees. It was clear in Springfield, Illinois, with a temperature of 59. Once again in St. Louis, it was partly cloudy, the temperature was 67 degrees and the wind was southeast at 5 miles an hour. The current time is 6:25 a.m. Central Daylight Time. 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Today, sunny. Highs in the mid-80s. East winds around 5 miles per hour, becoming west around 5 miles per hour this afternoon.

Tonight, mostly clear in the evening, then becoming partly cloudy. Lows in the upper 60s. Southwest winds around 5 miles per hour. Saturday, sunny. Highs in the mid-80s. Northwest winds 5 to 10 miles per hour. Saturday night, mostly clear. Lows in the mid-60s. North winds 5 to 10 miles per hour. Sunday, sunny. Highs in the lower 80s. North winds around 5 miles per hour. Sunday night, partly cloudy in the evening, then becoming mostly cloudy. Lows in the lower 60s. Monday, partly sunny. A slight chance of showers and thunderstorms in the morning, then a chance of showers and thunderstorms in the afternoon. Highs around 80. Chance of rain 40%. Monday night, mostly cloudy in the evening, then becoming partly cloudy. A chance of showers and thunderstorms. Lows in the mid-60s. Chance of rain 40%. Tuesday, mostly sunny. Highs in the mid-80s. Tuesday night, partly cloudy. A slight chance of showers and thunderstorms after midnight. Lows in the upper 60s. Chance of rain 20%. Wednesday, partly sunny. Highs in the mid-80s. Wednesday night, partly cloudy with a slight chance of showers and thunderstorms in the evening, then mostly clear after midnight. Lows in the mid-60s. Chance of rain 20%. Thursday, sunny. Highs in the mid-80s. At 6 a.m. at Lambert Field in St. Louis, it was partly cloudy with a temperature of 67 degrees. The dew point was 65, giving us a relative humidity of 93%. The wind was southeast at 5 miles an hour, and the pressure was 30.07 inches and steady. Elsewhere in the metro area, in Chesterfield, fog was reported and the temperature was 64. In Belleville, it was 67 degrees. In Cahokia, it was partly cloudy and 64 degrees. In St. Charles, it was clear and 63. Across the region, it was clear in Columbia, Missouri, with a temperature of 66. In Quincy, it was clear and 64 degrees. In Kansas City, it was clear and the temperature was 67. It was partly cloudy in Springfield, Missouri, with a temperature of 70. In Rolla, it was clear and the temperature was 66. In Farmington, it was 66 degrees. It was partly cloudy in Cape Girardeau, with 66 degrees. It was clear in Springfield, Illinois, with a temperature of 59. Once again in St. Louis, it was partly cloudy, the temperature was 67 degrees and the wind was southeast at 5 miles an hour. The current time is 6:28 a.m. Central Daylight Time. 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Today, sunny. Highs in the mid-80s. East winds around 5 miles per hour, becoming west around 5 miles per hour this afternoon. Tonight, mostly clear in the evening, then becoming partly cloudy. Lows in the upper 60s. Southwest winds around 5 miles per hour. Saturday, sunny. Highs in the mid-80s. Northwest winds 5 to 10 miles per hour. Saturday night, mostly clear. Lows in the mid-60s. North winds 5 to 10 miles per hour. Sunday, sunny. Highs in the lower 80s. North winds around 5 miles per hour. Sunday night, partly cloudy in the evening, then becoming mostly cloudy. Lows in the lower 60s. Monday, partly sunny. A slight chance of showers and thunderstorms in the morning, then a chance of showers and thunderstorms in the afternoon. Highs around 80. Chance of rain 40%. Monday night, mostly cloudy in the evening, then becoming partly cloudy. A chance of showers and thunderstorms.
lows in the mid-60s. Chance of rain 40%. Tuesday, mostly sunny. Highs in the mid-80s. Tuesday night, partly cloudy. A slight chance of showers and thunderstorms after midnight. Lows in the upper 60s. Chance of rain 20%. Wednesday, partly sunny. Highs in the mid-80s. Wednesday night, partly cloudy with a slight chance of showers and thunderstorms in the evening, then mostly clear after midnight. Lows in the mid-60s. Chance of rain 20%. Thursday, sunny. Highs in the mid-80s. At 6 a.m. at Lambert Field in St. Louis, it was partly cloudy with a temperature of 67 degrees. The dew point was 65, giving us a relative humidity of 93%. The wind was southeast at 5 miles an hour, and the pressure was 30.07 inches and steady. Elsewhere in the metro area, in Chesterfield, fog was reported and the temperature was 64. In Belleville, it was 67 degrees. In Cahokia, it was partly cloudy and 64 degrees. In St. Charles, it was clear and 63. Across the region, it was clear in Columbia, Missouri, with a temperature of 66. In Quincy, it was clear and 64 degrees. In Kansas City, it was clear and the temperature was 67. It was partly cloudy in Springfield, Missouri, with a temperature of 70. In Rolla, it was clear and the temperature was 66. In Farmington, it was 66 degrees. It was partly cloudy in Cape Girardeau, with 66 degrees. It was clear in Springfield, Illinois, with a temperature of 59. Once again in St. Louis, it was partly cloudy, the temperature was 67 degrees and the wind was southeast at 5 miles an hour. The St. Louis climate summary for yesterday, August 20th, 2026. Yesterday's high temperature of 85 degrees occurred at 4:07 p.m. The normal high is 88. The record high is 104 degrees, which was set in 1962. Yesterday's low temperature of 72 degrees occurred at 11:59 p.m. The normal low is 69. The record low is 52 degrees, which was set in 1950. No precipitation fell yesterday, which leaves the monthly total at 3.62 inches. This is 1.34 inches above the normal amount of 2.28 inches for August. The total precipitation for the season since June 1st still stands at 17.57 inches, which is 6.87 inches above normal. The total precipitation for the year is still 36.24 inches, which is 7.67 inches above normal. There were no heating degree days yesterday, which is normal. This leaves the monthly total at zero, which is normal. The yearly total since July 1st is zero, which is normal. There were 14 cooling degree days yesterday, which is normal. This brings the monthly total to 316, which is 24 above normal. The yearly total since January 1st is 1,421, which is 107 above normal. The normal high temperature for today is 88 degrees, and the normal low is 69. The record high for today is 104, which occurred in 2003, and the record low is 50, which occurred in 1940. Sunrise today is at 6:21 a.m. and sunset is at 7:48 p.m. The current time is 6:34 a.m. Central Daylight Time. 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Today, sunny. Highs in the mid-80s. East winds around 5 miles per hour, becoming west around 5 miles per hour this afternoon. Tonight, mostly clear in the evening, then becoming partly cloudy. Lows in the upper 60s. Southwest winds around 5 miles per hour. Saturday, sunny. Highs in the mid-80s.
Northwest winds 5 to 10 miles per hour. Saturday night, mostly clear. Lows in the mid-60s. North winds 5 to 10 miles per hour. Sunday, sunny. Highs in the lower 80s. North winds around 5 miles per hour. Sunday night, partly cloudy in the evening, then becoming mostly cloudy. Lows in the lower 60s. Monday, partly sunny. A slight chance of showers and thunderstorms in the morning, then a chance of showers and thunderstorms in the afternoon. Highs around 80. Chance of rain 40%. Monday night, mostly cloudy in the evening, then becoming partly cloudy. A chance of showers and thunderstorms. Lows in the mid-60s. Chance of rain 40%. Tuesday, mostly sunny. Highs in the mid-80s. Tuesday night, partly cloudy. A slight chance of showers and thunderstorms after midnight. Lows in the upper 60s. Chance of rain 20%. Wednesday, partly sunny. Highs in the mid-80s. Wednesday night, partly cloudy with a slight chance of showers and thunderstorms in the evening, then mostly clear after midnight. Lows in the mid-60s. Chance of rain 20%. Thursday, sunny. Highs in the mid-80s. At 6 a.m. at Lambert Field in St. Louis, it was partly cloudy with a temperature of 67 degrees. The dew point was 65, giving us a relative humidity of 93%. The wind was southeast at 5 miles an hour, and the pressure was 30.07 inches and steady. Elsewhere in the metro area, in Chesterfield, fog was reported and the temperature was 64. In Belleville, it was 67 degrees. In Cahokia, it was partly cloudy and 64 degrees. In St. Charles, it was clear and 63. Across the region, it was clear in Columbia, Missouri, with a temperature of 66. In Quincy, it was clear and 64 degrees. In Kansas City, it was clear and the temperature was 67. It was partly cloudy in Springfield, Missouri, with a temperature of 70. In Rolla, it was clear and the temperature was 66. In Farmington, it was 66 degrees. It was partly cloudy in Cape Girardeau, with 66 degrees. It was clear in Springfield, Illinois, with a temperature of 59. Once again in St. Louis, it was partly cloudy, the temperature was 67 degrees and the wind was southeast at 5 miles an hour. The St. Louis climate summary for yesterday, August 20, 2026. Yesterday's high temperature of 85 degrees occurred at 4:07 p.m. The normal high is 88. The record high is 104 degrees, which was set in 1962. Yesterday's low temperature of 72 degrees occurred at 11:59 p.m. The normal low is 69. The record low is 52 degrees, which was set in 1950. No precipitation fell yesterday, which leaves the monthly total at 3.62 inches. This is 1.34 inches above the normal amount of 2.28 inches for August. The total precipitation for the season since June 1st still stands at 17.57 inches, which is 6.87 inches above normal. The total precipitation for the year is still 36.24 inches, which is 7.67 inches above normal. There were no heating degree days yesterday, which is normal. This leaves the monthly total at zero, which is normal. The yearly total since July 1st is zero, which is normal. There were 14 cooling degree days yesterday, which is normal. This brings the monthly total to 316, which is 24 above normal. The yearly total since January 1st is 1,421, which is 107 above normal. The normal high temperature for today is 88 degrees, and the normal low is 69. The record high for today is 104, which occurred in 2003, and the record low is 50, which occurred in 1940. Sunrise today is at 6:21 a.m. and sunset is at 7:48 p.m. The current time is 6:40 a.m. Central Daylight Time.
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Today, sunny. Highs in the mid-80s. East winds around 5 miles per hour, becoming west around 5 miles per hour this afternoon. Tonight, mostly clear in the evening, then becoming partly cloudy. Lows in the upper 60s. Southwest winds around 5 miles per hour. Saturday, sunny. Highs in the mid-80s. Northwest winds 5 to 10 miles per hour. Saturday night, mostly clear. Lows in the mid-60s. North winds 5 to 10 miles per hour. Sunday, sunny. Highs in the lower 80s. North winds around 5 miles per hour. Sunday night, partly cloudy in the evening, then becoming mostly cloudy. Lows in the lower 60s. Monday, partly sunny. A slight chance of showers and thunderstorms in the morning, then a chance of showers and thunderstorms in the afternoon. Highs around 80. Chance of rain 40%. Monday night, mostly cloudy in the evening, then becoming partly cloudy. A chance of showers and thunderstorms. Lows in the mid-60s. Chance of rain 40%. Tuesday, mostly sunny. Highs in the mid-80s. Tuesday night, partly cloudy. A slight chance of showers and thunderstorms after midnight. Lows in the upper 60s. Chance of rain 20%. Wednesday, partly sunny. Highs in the mid-80s. Wednesday night, partly cloudy with a slight chance of showers and thunderstorms in the evening, then mostly clear after midnight. Lows in the mid-60s. Chance of rain 20%. Thursday, sunny. Highs in the mid-80s. At 6 a.m. at Lambert Field in St. Louis, it was partly cloudy with a temperature of 67 degrees. The dew point was 65, giving us a relative humidity of 93%. The wind was southeast at 5 miles an hour, and the pressure was 30.07 inches and steady. Elsewhere in the metro area, in Chesterfield, fog was reported and the temperature was 64. In Belleville, it was 67 degrees. In Cahokia, it was partly cloudy and 64 degrees. In St. Charles, it was clear and 63. Across the region, it was clear in Columbia, Missouri, with a temperature of 66. In Quincy, it was clear and 64 degrees. In Kansas City, it was clear and the temperature was 67. It was partly cloudy in Springfield, Missouri, with a temperature of 70. In Rolla, it was clear and the temperature was 66. In Farmington, it was 66 degrees. It was partly cloudy in Cape Girardeau, with 66 degrees. It was clear in Springfield, Illinois, with a temperature of 59. Once again in St. Louis, it was partly cloudy. The temperature was 67 degrees and the wind was southeast at 5 miles an hour. The St. Louis climate summary for yesterday, August 20th, 2026. Yesterday's high temperature of 85 degrees occurred at 4:07 p.m. The normal high is 88. The record high is 104 degrees, which was set in 1962. Yesterday's low temperature of 72 degrees occurred at 11:59 p.m. The normal low is 69. The record low is 52 degrees, which was set in 1950. No precipitation fell yesterday, which leaves the monthly total at 3.62 inches. This is 1.34 inches above the normal amount of 2.28 inches for August. The total precipitation for the season since June 1st still stands at 17.57 inches, which is 6.87 inches above normal. The total precipitation for the year is still 36.24 inches, which is 7.67 inches above normal. There were no heating degree days yesterday, which is normal. This leaves the monthly total at zero, which is normal.
The yearly total since July 1st is zero, which is normal. There were 14 cooling degree days yesterday, which is normal. This brings the monthly total to 316, which is 24 above normal. The yearly total since January 1st is 1,421, which is 107 above normal. The normal high temperature for today is 88 degrees, and the normal low is 69. The record high for today is 104, which occurred in 2003, and the record low is 50, which occurred in 1940. Sunrise today is at 6:21 a.m. and sunset is at 7:48 p.m. The current time is 6:46 a.m. Central Daylight Time. 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Today, sunny. Highs in the mid-80s. East winds around 5 miles per hour, becoming west around 5 miles per hour this afternoon. Tonight, mostly clear in the evening, then becoming partly cloudy. Lows in the upper 60s. Southwest winds around 5 miles per hour. Saturday, sunny. Highs in the mid-80s. Northwest winds 5 to 10 miles per hour. Saturday night, mostly clear. Lows in the mid-60s. North winds 5 to 10 miles per hour. Sunday, sunny. Highs in the lower 80s. North winds around 5 miles per hour. Sunday night, partly cloudy in the evening, then becoming mostly cloudy. Lows in the lower 60s. Monday, partly sunny. A slight chance of showers and thunderstorms in the morning, then a chance of showers and thunderstorms in the afternoon. Highs around 80. Chance of rain 40%. Monday night, mostly cloudy in the evening, then becoming partly cloudy. A chance of showers and thunderstorms. Lows in the mid-60s. Chance of rain 40%. Tuesday, mostly sunny. Highs in the mid-80s. Tuesday night, partly cloudy. A slight chance of showers and thunderstorms after midnight. Lows in the upper 60s. Chance of rain 20%. Wednesday, partly sunny. Highs in the mid-80s. Wednesday night, partly cloudy with a slight chance of showers and thunderstorms in the evening, then mostly clear after midnight. Lows in the mid-60s. Chance of rain 20%. Thursday, sunny. Highs in the mid-80s. At 6 a.m. at Lambert Field in St. Louis, it was partly cloudy with a temperature of 67 degrees. The dew point was 65, giving us a relative humidity of 93%. The wind was southeast at 5 miles an hour, and the pressure was 30.07 inches and steady. Elsewhere in the metro area, in Chesterfield, fog was reported and the temperature was 64. In Belleville, it was 67 degrees. In Cahokia, it was partly cloudy and 64 degrees. In St. Charles, it was clear and 63. Across the region, it was clear in Columbia, Missouri, with a temperature of 66. In Quincy, it was clear and 64 degrees. In Kansas City, it was clear and the temperature was 67. It was partly cloudy in Springfield, Missouri, with a temperature of 70. In Rolla, it was clear and the temperature was 66. In Farmington, it was 66 degrees. It was partly cloudy in Cape Girardeau, with 66 degrees. It was clear in Springfield, Illinois, with a temperature of 59. Once again in St. Louis, it was partly cloudy, the temperature was 67 degrees and the wind was southeast at 5 miles an hour. The St. Louis climate summary for yesterday, August 20th, 2026. Yesterday's high temperature of 85 degrees occurred at 4:07 p.m. The normal high is 88. The record high is 104 degrees, which was set in 1962.
Yesterday's low temperature of 72 degrees occurred at 11:59 p.m. The normal low is 69. The record low is 52 degrees, which was set in 1950. No precipitation fell yesterday, which leaves the monthly total at 3.62 inches. This is 1.34 inches above the normal amount of 2.28 inches for August. The total precipitation for the season since June 1st still stands at 17.57 inches, which is 6.87 inches above normal. The total precipitation for the year is still 36.24 inches, which is 7.67 inches above normal. There were no heating degree days yesterday, which is normal. This leaves the monthly total at zero, which is normal. The yearly total since July 1st is zero, which is normal. There were 14 cooling degree days yesterday, which is normal. This brings the monthly total to 316, which is 24 above normal. The yearly total since January 1st is 1,421, which is 107 above normal. The normal high temperature for today is 88 degrees, and the normal low is 69. The record high for today is 104, which occurred in 2003, and the record low is 50, which occurred in 1940. Sunrise today is at 6:21 a.m. and sunset is at 7:48 p.m. The current time is 6:52 a.m. Central Daylight Time. 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Today, sunny. Highs in the mid-80s. East winds around 5 miles per hour, becoming west around 5 miles per hour this afternoon. Tonight, mostly clear in the evening, then becoming partly cloudy. Lows in the upper 60s. Southwest winds around 5 miles per hour. Saturday, sunny. Highs in the mid-80s. Northwest winds 5 to 10 miles per hour. Saturday night, mostly clear. Lows in the mid-60s. North winds 5 to 10 miles per hour. Sunday, sunny. Highs in the lower 80s. North winds around 5 miles per hour. Sunday night, partly cloudy in the evening, then becoming mostly cloudy. Lows in the lower 60s. Monday, partly sunny. A slight chance of showers and thunderstorms in the morning, then a chance of showers and thunderstorms in the afternoon. Highs around 80. Chance of rain 40%. Monday night, mostly cloudy in the evening, then becoming partly cloudy. A chance of showers and thunderstorms. Lows in the mid-60s. Chance of rain 40%. Tuesday, mostly sunny. Highs in the mid-80s. Tuesday night, partly cloudy. A slight chance of showers and thunderstorms after midnight. Lows in the upper 60s. Chance of rain 20%. Wednesday, partly sunny. Highs in the mid-80s. Wednesday night, partly cloudy with a slight chance of showers and thunderstorms in the evening, then mostly clear after midnight. Lows in the mid-60s. Chance of rain 20%. Thursday, sunny. Highs in the mid-80s. At 6 a.m. at Lambert Field in St. Louis, it was partly cloudy with a temperature of 67 degrees. The dew point was 65, giving us a relative humidity of 93%. The wind was southeast at 5 miles an hour, and the pressure was 30.07 inches and steady. Elsewhere in the metro area, in Chesterfield, fog was reported and the temperature was 64. In Belleville, it was 67 degrees. In Cahokia, it was partly cloudy and 64 degrees. In St. Charles, it was clear and 63. Across the region, it was clear in Columbia, Missouri, with a temperature of 66. In Quincy, it was clear and 64 degrees. In Kansas City, it was clear and the temperature was 67.
It was partly cloudy in Springfield, Missouri, with a temperature of 70. In Rolla, it was clear and the temperature was 66. In Farmington, it was 66 degrees. It was partly cloudy in Cape Girardeau, with 66 degrees. It was clear in Springfield, Illinois, with a temperature of 59. Once again in St. Louis, it was partly cloudy. The temperature was 67 degrees and the wind was southeast at 5 miles an hour. The St. Louis climate summary for yesterday, August 20th, 2026. Yesterday's high temperature of 85 degrees occurred at 4:07 p.m. The normal high is 88. The record high is 104 degrees, which was set in 1962. Yesterday's low temperature of 72 degrees occurred at 11:59 p.m. The normal low is 69. The record low is 52 degrees, which was set in 1950. No precipitation fell yesterday, which leaves the monthly total at 3.62 inches. This is 1.34 inches above the normal amount of 2.28 inches for August. The total precipitation for the season since June 1st still stands at 17.57 inches, which is 6.87 inches above normal. The total precipitation for the year is still 36.24 inches, which is 7.67 inches above normal. There were no heating degree days yesterday, which is normal. This leaves the monthly total at zero, which is normal. The yearly total since July 1st is zero, which is normal. There were 14 cooling degree days yesterday, which is normal. This brings the monthly total to 316, which is 24 above normal. The yearly total since January 1st is 1,421, which is 107 above normal. The normal high temperature for today is 88 degrees, and the normal low is 69. The record high for today is 104, which occurred in 2003, and the record low is 50, which occurred in 1940. Sunrise today is at 6:21 a.m. and sunset is at 7:48 p.m. The current time is 6:57 a.m. Central Daylight Time. 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Today, sunny. Highs in the mid-80s. East winds around 5 miles per hour, becoming west around 5 miles per hour this afternoon. Tonight, mostly clear in the evening, then becoming partly cloudy. Lows in the upper 60s. Southwest winds around 5 miles per hour. Saturday, sunny. Highs in the mid-80s. Northwest winds 5 to 10 miles per hour. Saturday night, mostly clear. Lows in the mid-60s. North winds 5 to 10 miles per hour. Sunday, sunny. Highs in the lower 80s. North winds around 5 miles per hour. Sunday night, partly cloudy in the evening, then becoming mostly cloudy. Lows in the lower 60s. Monday, partly sunny. A slight chance of showers and thunderstorms in the morning, then a chance of showers and thunderstorms in the afternoon. Highs around 80. Chance of rain 40%. Monday night, mostly cloudy in the evening, then becoming partly cloudy. A chance of showers and thunderstorms. Lows in the mid-60s. Chance of rain 40%. Tuesday, mostly sunny. Highs in the mid-80s. Tuesday night, partly cloudy. A slight chance of showers and thunderstorms after midnight. Lows in the upper 60s. Chance of rain 20%. Wednesday, partly sunny. Highs in the mid-80s. Wednesday night, partly cloudy with a slight chance of showers and thunderstorms in the evening, then mostly clear after midnight. Lows in the mid-60s. Chance of rain 20%. Thursday, sunny. Highs in the mid-80s. At
at 6 a.m. at Lambert Field in St. Louis. It was partly cloudy with a temperature of 67 degrees. The dew point was 65, giving us a relative humidity of 93%. The wind was southeast at 5 miles an hour, and the pressure was 30.07 inches and steady. Elsewhere in the metro area, in Chesterfield, fog was reported and the temperature was 64. In Belleville, it was 67 degrees. In Cahokia, it was partly cloudy and 64 degrees. In St. Charles, it was clear and 63. Across the region, it was clear in Columbia, Missouri, with a temperature of 66. In Quincy, it was clear and 64 degrees. In Kansas City, it was clear and the temperature was 67. It was partly cloudy in Springfield, Missouri, with a temperature of 70. In Rolla, it was clear and the temperature was 66. In Farmington, it was 66 degrees. It was partly cloudy in Cape Girardeau, with 66 degrees. It was clear in Springfield, Illinois, with a temperature of 59. Once again in St. Louis, it was partly cloudy. The temperature was 67 degrees and the wind was southeast at 5 miles an hour. The St. Louis climate summary for yesterday, August 20th, 2026. Yesterday's high temperature of 85 degrees occurred at 4:07 p.m. The normal high is 88. The record high is 104 degrees, which was set in 1962. Yesterday's low temperature of 72 degrees occurred at 11:59 p.m. The normal low is 69. The record low is 52 degrees, which was set in 1950. No precipitation fell yesterday, which leaves the monthly total at 3.62 inches. This is 1.34 inches above the normal amount of 2.28 inches for August. The total precipitation for the season since June 1st still stands at 17.57 inches, which is 6.87 inches above normal. The total precipitation for the year is still 36.24 inches, which is 7.67 inches above normal. There were no heating degree days yesterday, which is normal. This leaves the monthly total at zero, which is normal. The yearly total since July 1st is zero, which is normal. There were 14 cooling degree days yesterday, which is normal. This brings the monthly total to 316, which is 24 above normal. The yearly total since January 1st is 1,421, which is 107 above normal. The normal high temperature for today is 88 degrees, and the normal low is 69. The record high for today is 104, which occurred in 2003, and the record low is 50, which occurred in 1940. Sunrise today is at 6:21 a.m. and sunset is at 7:48 p.m. The current time is 7:03 a.m. Central Daylight Time. 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Today, sunny. Highs in the mid-80s. East winds around 5 miles per hour, becoming west around 5 miles per hour this afternoon. Tonight, mostly clear in the evening, then becoming partly cloudy. Lows in the upper 60s. Southwest winds around 5 miles per hour. Saturday, sunny. Highs in the mid-80s. Northwest winds 5 to 10 miles per hour. Saturday night, mostly clear. Lows in the mid-60s. North winds 5 to 10 miles per hour. Sunday, sunny. Highs in the lower 80s. North winds around 5 miles per hour. Sunday night, partly cloudy in the evening, then becoming mostly cloudy. Lows in the lower 60s. Monday, partly sunny. A slight chance of showers and thunderstorms in the morning, then a chance of showers and thunderstorms in the afternoon. Highs around 80. Chance of rain 40%. Monday night, mostly cloudy in the evening, then becoming partly cloudy.
a chance of showers and thunderstorms. Lows in the mid-60s. Chance of rain 40%. Tuesday, mostly sunny. Highs in the mid-80s. Tuesday night, partly cloudy. A slight chance of showers and thunderstorms after midnight. Lows in the upper 60s. Chance of rain 20%. Wednesday, partly sunny. Highs in the mid-80s. Wednesday night, partly cloudy with a slight chance of showers and thunderstorms in the evening, then mostly clear after midnight. Lows in the mid-60s. Chance of rain 20%. Thursday, sunny. Highs in the mid-80s. At 6 a.m. at Lambert Field in St. Louis, it was partly cloudy with a temperature of 67 degrees. The dew point was 65, giving us a relative humidity of 93%. The wind was southeast at 5 miles an hour, and the pressure was 30.07 inches and steady. Elsewhere in the metro area, in Chesterfield, fog was reported and the temperature was 64. In Belleville, it was 67 degrees. In Cahokia, it was partly cloudy and 64 degrees. In St. Charles, it was clear and 63. Across the region, it was clear in Columbia, Missouri, with a temperature of 66. In Quincy, it was clear and 64 degrees. In Kansas City, it was clear and the temperature was 67. It was partly cloudy in Springfield, Missouri, with a temperature of 70. In Rolla, it was clear and the temperature was 66. In Farmington, it was 66 degrees. It was partly cloudy in Cape Girardeau, with 66 degrees. It was clear in Springfield, Illinois, with a temperature of 59. Once again in St. Louis, it was partly cloudy. The temperature was 67 degrees and the wind was southeast at 5 miles an hour. The St. Louis climate summary for yesterday, August 20th, 2026. Yesterday's high temperature of 85 degrees occurred at 4:07 p.m. The normal high is 88. The record high is 104 degrees, which was set in 1962. Yesterday's low temperature of 72 degrees occurred at 11:59 p.m. The normal low is 69. The record low is 52 degrees, which was set in 1950. No precipitation fell yesterday, which leaves the monthly total at 3.62 inches. This is 1.34 inches above the normal amount of 2.28 inches for August. The total precipitation for the season since June 1st still stands at 17.57 inches, which is 6.87 inches above normal. The total precipitation for the year is still 36.24 inches, which is 7.67 inches above normal. There were no heating degree days yesterday, which is normal. This leaves the monthly total at zero, which is normal. The yearly total since July 1st is zero, which is normal. There were 14 cooling degree days yesterday, which is normal. This brings the monthly total to 316, which is 24 above normal. The yearly total since January 1st is 1,421, which is 107 above normal. The normal high temperature for today is 88 degrees, and the normal low is 69. The record high for today is 104, which occurred in 2003, and the record low is 50, which occurred in 1940. Sunrise today is at 6:21 a.m. and sunset is at 7:48 p.m. The current time is 7:09 a.m. Central Daylight Time. 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Today, sunny. Highs in the mid-80s. East winds around 5 miles per hour, becoming west around 5 miles per hour this afternoon. Tonight, mostly clear in the evening, then becoming partly cloudy. Lows in the upper 60s. Southwest winds around 5 miles per hour. Saturday, sunny.
highs in the mid-80s. Northwest winds 5 to 10 miles per hour. Saturday night, mostly clear. Lows in the mid-60s. North winds 5 to 10 miles per hour. Sunday, sunny. Highs in the lower 80s. North winds around 5 miles per hour. Sunday night, partly cloudy in the evening, then becoming mostly cloudy. Lows in the lower 60s. Monday, partly sunny. A slight chance of showers and thunderstorms in the morning, then a chance of showers and thunderstorms in the afternoon. Highs around 80. Chance of rain 40%. Monday night, mostly cloudy in the evening, then becoming partly cloudy. A chance of showers and thunderstorms. Lows in the mid-60s. Chance of rain 40%. Tuesday, mostly sunny. Highs in the mid-80s. Tuesday night, partly cloudy. A slight chance of showers and thunderstorms after midnight. Lows in the upper 60s. Chance of rain 20%. Wednesday, partly sunny. Highs in the mid-80s. Wednesday night, partly cloudy with highs in the lower 80s.

lows in the mid-60s. Chance of rain 40%. Tuesday, mostly sunny. Highs in the mid-80s. Tuesday night, partly cloudy. A slight chance of showers and thunderstorms after midnight. Lows in the upper 60s. Chance of rain 20%. Wednesday, partly sunny. Highs in the mid-80s. Wednesday night, partly cloudy with a slight chance of showers and thunderstorms in the evening, then mostly clear after midnight. Lows in the mid-60s. Chance of rain 20%. Thursday, sunny. Highs in the mid-80s. At 7 a.m. at Lambert Field in St. Louis, it was partly cloudy with a temperature of 68 degrees. The dew point was 65, giving us a relative humidity of 90%. The wind was east at 3 miles an hour, and the pressure was 30.09 inches and rising. Elsewhere in the metro area, in Chesterfield, fog was reported and the temperature was 64. In Belleville, it was 66 degrees. In Cahokia, fog was reported and 65 degrees. In St. Charles, it was clear and 63. Across the region, it was clear in Columbia, Missouri, with a temperature of 66. In Quincy, it was clear and 65 degrees. In Kansas City, it was partly cloudy and the temperature was 66. It was partly cloudy in Springfield, Missouri, with a temperature of 70. In Rolla, it was clear and the temperature was 67. In Farmington, it was 65 degrees. Fog was reported in Cape Girardeau with 66 degrees. It was clear in Springfield, Illinois, with a temperature of 61. Once again in St. Louis, it was partly cloudy. The temperature was 68 degrees and the wind was east at 3 miles an hour. The St. Louis climate summary for yesterday, August 20th, 2026. Yesterday's high temperature of 85 degrees occurred at 4:07 p.m. The normal high is 88. The record high is 104 degrees, which was set in 1962. Yesterday's low temperature of 72 degrees occurred at 11:59 p.m. The normal low is 69. The record low is 52 degrees, which was set in 1950. No precipitation fell yesterday, which leaves the monthly total at 3.62 inches. This is 1.34 inches above the normal amount of 2.28 inches for August. The total precipitation for the season since June 1st still stands at 17.57 inches, which is 6.87 inches above normal. The total precipitation for the year is still 36.24 inches, which is 7.67 inches above normal. There were no heating degree days yesterday, which is normal. This leaves the monthly total at zero, which is normal. The yearly total since July 1st is zero, which is normal. There were 14 cooling degree days yesterday, which is normal. This brings the monthly total to 316, which is 24 above normal. The yearly total since January 1st is 1,421, which is 107 above normal. The normal high temperature for today is 88 degrees, and the normal low is 69. The record high for today is 104, which occurred in 2003, and the record low is 50, which occurred in 1940. Sunrise today is at 6:21 a.m. and sunset is at 7:48 p.m. The current time is 7:15 a.m. Central Daylight Time. 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Today, sunny. Highs in the mid-80s. East winds around 5 miles per hour, becoming west around 5 miles per hour this afternoon. Tonight, mostly clear in the evening, then becoming partly cloudy. Lows in the upper 60s. Southwest winds around 5 miles per hour. Saturday, sunny. Highs in the mid-80s. Northwest winds 5 to 10 miles.

per hour. Saturday night, mostly clear. Lows in the mid-60s. North winds 5 to 10 miles per hour. Sunday, sunny. Highs in the lower 80s. North winds around 5 miles per hour. Sunday night, partly cloudy in the evening, then becoming mostly cloudy. Lows in the lower 60s. Monday, partly sunny. A slight chance of showers and thunderstorms in the morning, then a chance of showers and thunderstorms in the afternoon. Highs around 80. Chance of rain 40%. Monday night, mostly cloudy in the evening, then becoming partly cloudy. A chance of showers and thunderstorms. Lows in the mid-60s. Chance of rain 40%. Tuesday, mostly sunny. Highs in the mid-80s. Tuesday night, partly cloudy. A slight chance of showers and thunderstorms after midnight. Lows in the upper 60s. Chance of rain 20%. Wednesday, partly sunny. Highs in the mid-80s. Wednesday night, partly cloudy with a slight chance of showers and thunderstorms in the evening, then mostly clear after midnight. Lows in the mid-60s. Chance of rain 20%. Thursday, sunny. Highs in the mid-80s. At 7 a.m. at Lambert Field in St. Louis, it was partly cloudy with a temperature of 68 degrees. The dew point was 65, giving us a relative humidity of 90%. The wind was east at 3 miles an hour, and the pressure was 30.09 inches and rising. Elsewhere in the metro area, in Chesterfield, fog was reported and the temperature was 64. In Belleville, it was 66 degrees. In Cahokia, fog was reported and 65 degrees. In St. Charles, it was clear and 63. Across the region, it was clear in Columbia, Missouri, with a temperature of 66. In Quincy, it was clear and 65 degrees. In Kansas City, it was partly cloudy and the temperature was 66. It was partly cloudy in Springfield, Missouri, with a temperature of 70. In Rolla, it was clear and the temperature was 67. In Farmington, it was 65 degrees. Fog was reported in Cape Girardeau with 66 degrees. It was clear in Springfield, Illinois, with a temperature of 61. Once again in St. Louis, it was partly cloudy. The temperature was 68 degrees and the wind was east at 3 miles an hour. The St. Louis climate summary for yesterday, August 20th, 2026. Yesterday's high temperature of 85 degrees occurred at 4:07 p.m. The normal high is 88. The record high is 104 degrees, which was set in 1962. Yesterday's low temperature of 72 degrees occurred at 11:59 p.m. The normal low is 69. The record low is 52 degrees, which was set in 1950. No precipitation fell yesterday, which leaves the monthly total at 3.62 inches. This is 1.34 inches above the normal amount of 2.28 inches for August. The total precipitation for the season since June 1st still stands at 17.57 inches, which is 6.87 inches above normal. The total precipitation for the year is still 36.24 inches, which is 7.67 inches above normal. There were no heating degree days yesterday, which is normal. This leaves the monthly total at zero, which is normal. The yearly total since July 1st is zero, which is normal. There were 14 cooling degree days yesterday, which is normal. This brings the monthly total to 316, which is 24 above normal. The yearly total since January 1st is 1,421, which is 107 above normal. The normal high temperature for today is 88 degrees, and the normal low is 69. The record high for today is 104, which occurred in 2003, and the record low is 50, which occurred in 1940. Sunrise today is at 6:21 a.m. and sunset is at 7:48 p.m. The current time is 7:21 a.m. Central Daylight Time. 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
broadcasting on 162.550 megahertz. 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Today, sunny. Highs in the mid-80s. East winds around 5 miles per hour, becoming west around 5 miles per hour this afternoon. Tonight, mostly clear in the evening, then becoming partly cloudy. Lows in the upper 60s. Southwest winds around 5 miles per hour. Saturday, sunny. Highs in the mid-80s. Northwest winds 5 to 10 miles per hour. Saturday night, mostly clear. Lows in the mid-60s. North winds 5 to 10 miles per hour. Sunday, sunny. Highs in the lower 80s. North winds around 5 miles per hour. Sunday night, partly cloudy in the evening, then becoming mostly cloudy. Lows in the lower 60s. Monday, partly sunny. A slight chance of showers and thunderstorms in the morning, then a chance of showers and thunderstorms in the afternoon. Highs around 80. Chance of rain 40%. Monday night, mostly cloudy in the evening, then becoming partly cloudy. A chance of showers and thunderstorms. Lows in the mid-60s. Chance of rain 40%. Tuesday, mostly sunny. Highs in the mid-80s. Tuesday night, partly cloudy. A slight chance of showers and thunderstorms after midnight. Lows in the upper 60s. Chance of rain 20%. Wednesday, partly sunny. Highs in the mid-80s. Wednesday night, partly cloudy with a slight chance of showers and thunderstorms in the evening, then mostly clear after midnight. Lows in the mid-60s. Chance of rain 20%. Thursday, sunny. Highs in the mid-80s. At 7 a.m. at Lambert Field in St. Louis, it was partly cloudy with a temperature of 68 degrees. The dew point was 65, giving us a relative humidity of 90%. The wind was east at 3 miles an hour, and the pressure was 30.09 inches and rising. Elsewhere in the metro area, in Chesterfield, fog was reported and the temperature was 64. In Belleville, it was 66 degrees. In Cahokia, fog was reported and 65 degrees. In St. Charles, it was clear and 63. Across the region, it was clear in Columbia, Missouri, with a temperature of 66. In Quincy, it was clear and 65 degrees. In Kansas City, it was partly cloudy and the temperature was 66. It was partly cloudy in Springfield, Missouri, with a temperature of 70. In Rolla, it was clear and the temperature was 67. In Farmington, it was 65 degrees. Fog was reported in Cape Girardeau, with 66 degrees. It was clear in Springfield, Illinois, with a temperature of 61. Once again in St. Louis, it was partly cloudy. The temperature was 68 degrees and the wind was east at 3 miles an hour. The St. Louis climate summary for yesterday, August 20th, 2026. Yesterday's high temperature of 85 degrees occurred at 4:07 p.m. The normal high is 88. The record high is 104 degrees, which was set in 1962. Yesterday's low temperature of 72 degrees occurred at 11:59 p.m. The normal low is 69. The record low is 52 degrees, which was set in 1950. No precipitation fell yesterday, which leaves the monthly total at 3.62 inches. This is 1.34 inches above the normal amount of 2.28 inches for August. The total precipitation for the season since June 1st still stands at 17.57 inches, which is 6.87 inches above normal. The total precipitation for the year is still 36.24 inches, which is 7.67 inches above normal. There were no heating degree days yesterday, which is normal. This leaves the monthly total at zero, which is normal. The yearly total since July 1st is zero, which is normal.
were 14 cooling degree days yesterday, which is normal. This brings the monthly total to 316, which is 24 above normal. The yearly total since January 1st is 1,421, which is 107 above normal. The normal high temperature for today is 88 degrees, and the normal low is 69. The record high for today is 104, which occurred in 2003, and the record low is 50, which occurred in 1940. Sunrise today is at 6:21 a.m. and sunset is at 7:48 p.m. The current time is 7:26 a.m. Central Daylight Time. 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Today, sunny. Highs in the mid-80s. East winds around 5 miles per hour, becoming west around 5 miles per hour this afternoon. Tonight, mostly clear in the evening, then becoming partly cloudy. Lows in the upper 60s. Southwest winds around 5 miles per hour. Saturday, sunny. Highs in the mid-80s. Northwest winds 5 to 10 miles per hour. Saturday night, mostly clear. Lows in the mid-60s. North winds 5 to 10 miles per hour. Sunday, sunny. Highs in the lower 80s. North winds around 5 miles per hour. Sunday night, partly cloudy in the evening, then becoming mostly cloudy. Lows in the lower 60s. Monday, partly sunny. A slight chance of showers and thunderstorms in the morning, then a chance of showers and thunderstorms in the afternoon. Highs around 80. Chance of rain 40%. Monday night, mostly cloudy in the evening, then becoming partly cloudy. A chance of showers and thunderstorms. Lows in the mid-60s. Chance of rain 40%. Tuesday, mostly sunny. Highs in the mid-80s. Tuesday night, partly cloudy. A slight chance of showers and thunderstorms after midnight. Lows in the upper 60s. Chance of rain 20%. Wednesday, partly sunny. Highs in the mid-80s. Wednesday night, partly cloudy with a slight chance of showers and thunderstorms in the evening, then mostly clear after midnight. Lows in the mid-60s. Chance of rain 20%. Thursday, sunny. Highs in the mid-80s. At 7 a.m. at Lambert Field in St. Louis, it was partly cloudy with a temperature of 68 degrees. The dew point was 65, giving us a relative humidity of 90%. The wind was east at 3 miles an hour, and the pressure was 30.09 inches and rising. Elsewhere in the metro area, in Chesterfield, fog was reported and the temperature was 64. In Belleville, it was 66 degrees. In Cahokia, fog was reported and 65 degrees. In St. Charles, it was clear and 63. Across the region, it was clear in Columbia, Missouri, with a temperature of 66. In Quincy, it was clear and 65 degrees. In Kansas City, it was partly cloudy and the temperature was 66. It was partly cloudy in Springfield, Missouri, with a temperature of 70. In Rolla, it was clear and the temperature was 67. In Farmington, it was 65 degrees. Fog was reported in Cape Girardeau with 66 degrees. It was clear in Springfield, Illinois, with a temperature of 61. Once again in St. Louis, it was partly cloudy. The temperature was 68 degrees and the wind was east at 3 miles an hour. The St. Louis climate summary for yesterday, August 20, 2026. Yesterday's high temperature of 85 degrees occurred at 4:07 p.m. The normal high is 88. The record high is 104 degrees, which was set in 1962. Yesterday's low temperature of 72 degrees occurred at 11:59 p.m. The normal low is 69. The record low
pole is 52 degrees, which was set in 1950. No precipitation fell yesterday, which leaves the monthly total at 3.62 inches. This is 1.34 inches above the normal amount of 2.28 inches for August. The total precipitation for the season since June 1st still stands at 17.57 inches, which is 6.87 inches above normal. The total precipitation for the year is still 36.24 inches, which is 7.67 inches above normal. There were no heating degree days yesterday, which is normal. This leaves the monthly total at zero, which is normal. The yearly total since July 1st is zero, which is normal. There were 14 cooling degree days yesterday, which is normal. This brings the monthly total to 316, which is 24 above normal. The yearly total since January 1st is 1,421, which is 107 above normal. The normal high temperature for today is 88 degrees, and the normal low is 69. The record high for today is 104, which occurred in 2003, and the record low is 50, which occurred in 1940. Sunrise today is at 6:21 a.m. and sunset is at 7:48 p.m. The current time is 7:32 a.m. Central Daylight Time. 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Today, sunny. Highs in the mid-80s. East winds around 5 miles per hour, becoming west around 5 miles per hour this afternoon. Tonight, mostly clear in the evening, then becoming partly cloudy. Lows in the upper 60s. Southwest winds around 5 miles per hour. Saturday, sunny. Highs in the mid-80s. Northwest winds 5 to 10 miles per hour. Saturday night, mostly clear. Lows in the mid-60s. North winds 5 to 10 miles per hour. Sunday, sunny. Highs in the lower 80s. North winds around 5 miles per hour. Sunday night, partly cloudy in the evening, then becoming mostly cloudy. Lows in the lower 60s. Monday, partly sunny. A slight chance of showers and thunderstorms in the morning, then a chance of showers and thunderstorms in the afternoon. Highs around 80. Chance of rain 40%. Monday night, mostly cloudy in the evening, then becoming partly cloudy. A chance of showers and thunderstorms. Lows in the mid-60s. Chance of rain 40%. Tuesday, mostly sunny. Highs in the mid-80s. Tuesday night, partly cloudy. A slight chance of showers and thunderstorms after midnight. Lows in the upper 60s. Chance of rain 20%. Wednesday, partly sunny. Highs in the mid-80s. Wednesday night, partly cloudy with a slight chance of showers and thunderstorms in the evening, then mostly clear after midnight. Lows in the mid-60s. Chance of rain 20%. Thursday, sunny. Highs in the mid-80s. At 7 a.m. at Lambert Field in St. Louis, it was partly cloudy with a temperature of 68 degrees. The dew point was 65, giving us a relative humidity of 90%. The wind was east at 3 miles an hour, and the pressure was 30.09 inches and rising. Elsewhere in the metro area, in Chesterfield, fog was reported and the temperature was 64. In Belleville, it was 66 degrees. In Cahokia, fog was reported and 65 degrees. In St. Charles, it was clear and 63. Across the region, it was clear in Columbia, Missouri, with a temperature of 66. In Quincy, it was clear and 65 degrees. In Kansas City, it was partly cloudy and the temperature was 66. It was partly cloudy in Springfield, Missouri, with a temperature of 70. In Rolla, it was clear and the temperature was 67. In Farmington, it was 65.
degrees. Fog was reported in Cape Girardeau with 66 degrees. It was clear in Springfield, Illinois, with a temperature of 61. Once again in St. Louis, it was partly cloudy. The temperature was 68 degrees and the wind was east at 3 miles an hour. The St. Louis climate summary for yesterday, August 20th, 2026. Yesterday's high temperature of 85 degrees occurred at 4:07 p.m. The normal high is 88. The record high is 104 degrees, which was set in 1962. Yesterday's low temperature of 72 degrees occurred at 11:59 p.m. The normal low is 69. The record low is 52 degrees, which was set in 1950. No precipitation fell yesterday, which leaves the monthly total at 3.62 inches. This is 1.34 inches above the normal amount of 2.28 inches for August. The total precipitation for the season since June 1st still stands at 17.57 inches, which is 6.87 inches above normal. The total precipitation for the year is still 36.24 inches, which is 7.67 inches above normal. There were no heating degree days yesterday, which is normal. This leaves the monthly total at zero, which is normal. The yearly total since July 1st is zero, which is normal. There were 14 cooling degree days yesterday, which is normal. This brings the monthly total to 316, which is 24 above normal. The yearly total since January 1st is 1,421, which is 107 above normal. The normal high temperature for today is 88 degrees, and the normal low is 69. The record high for today is 104, which occurred in 2003, and the record low is 50, which occurred in 1940. Sunrise today is at 6:21 a.m. and sunset is at 7:48 p.m. The current time is 7:38 a.m. Central Daylight Time. 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Today, sunny. Highs in the mid-80s. East winds around 5 miles per hour, becoming west around 5 miles per hour this afternoon. Tonight, mostly clear in the evening, then becoming partly cloudy. Lows in the upper 60s. Southwest winds around 5 miles per hour. Saturday, sunny. Highs in the mid-80s. Northwest winds 5 to 10 miles per hour. Saturday night, mostly clear. Lows in the mid-60s. North winds 5 to 10 miles per hour. Sunday, sunny. Highs in the lower 80s. North winds around 5 miles per hour. Sunday night, partly cloudy in the evening, then becoming mostly cloudy. Lows in the lower 60s. Monday, partly sunny. A slight chance of showers and thunderstorms in the morning, then a chance of showers and thunderstorms in the afternoon. Highs around 80. Chance of rain 40%. Monday night, mostly cloudy in the evening, then becoming partly cloudy. A chance of showers and thunderstorms. Lows in the mid-60s. Chance of rain 40%. Tuesday, mostly sunny. Highs in the mid-80s. Tuesday night, partly cloudy. A slight chance of showers and thunderstorms after midnight. Lows in the upper 60s. Chance of rain 20%. Wednesday, partly sunny. Highs in the mid-80s. Wednesday night, partly cloudy with a slight chance of showers and thunderstorms in the evening, then mostly clear after midnight. Lows in the mid-60s. Chance of rain 20%. Thursday, sunny. Highs in the mid-80s. At 7 a.m. at Lambert Field in St. Louis, it was partly cloudy with a temperature of 68 degrees. The dew point was 65, giving us a relative humidity of 90%. The wind was east at 3 miles an hour, and the pressure
was 30.09 inches and rising. Elsewhere in the metro area, in Chesterfield, fog was reported and the temperature was 64. In Belleville, it was 66 degrees. In Cahokia, fog was reported and 65 degrees. In St. Charles, it was clear and 63. Across the region, it was clear in Columbia, Missouri, with a temperature of 66. In Quincy, it was clear and 65 degrees. In Kansas City, it was partly cloudy and the temperature was 66. It was partly cloudy in Springfield, Missouri, with a temperature of 70. In Rolla, it was clear and the temperature was 67. In Farmington, it was 65 degrees. Fog was reported in Cape Girardeau with 66 degrees. It was clear in Springfield, Illinois, with a temperature of 61. Once again in St. Louis, it was partly cloudy. The temperature was 68 degrees and the wind was east at 3 miles an hour. The St. Louis climate summary for yesterday, August 20, 2026. Yesterday's high temperature of 85 degrees occurred at 4:07 p.m. The normal high is 88. The record high is 104 degrees, which was set in 1962. Yesterday's low temperature of 72 degrees occurred at 11:59 p.m. The normal low is 69. The record low is 52 degrees, which was set in 1950. No precipitation fell yesterday, which leaves the monthly total at 3.62 inches. This is 1.34 inches above the normal amount of 2.28 inches for August. The total precipitation for the season since June 1st still stands at 17.57 inches, which is 6.87 inches above normal. The total precipitation for the year is still 36.24 inches, which is 7.67 inches above normal. There were no heating degree days yesterday, which is normal. This leaves the monthly total at zero, which is normal. The yearly total since July 1st is zero, which is normal. There were 14 cooling degree days yesterday, which is normal. This brings the monthly total to 316, which is 24 above normal. The yearly total since January 1st is 1,421, which is 107 above normal. The normal high temperature for today is 88 degrees, and the normal low is 69. The record high for today is 104, which occurred in 2003, and the record low is 50, which occurred in 1940. Sunrise today is at 6:21 a.m. and sunset is at 7:48 p.m. The current time is 7:44 a.m. Central Daylight Time. 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Today, sunny. Highs in the mid-80s. East winds around 5 miles per hour, becoming west around 5 miles per hour this afternoon. Tonight, mostly clear in the evening, then becoming partly cloudy. Lows in the upper 60s. Southwest winds around 5 miles per hour. Saturday, sunny. Highs in the mid-80s. Northwest winds 5 to 10 miles per hour. Saturday night, mostly clear. Lows in the mid-60s. North winds 5 to 10 miles per hour. Sunday, sunny. Highs in the lower 80s. North winds around 5 miles per hour. Sunday night, partly cloudy in the evening, then becoming mostly cloudy. Lows in the lower 60s. Monday, partly sunny. A slight chance of showers and thunderstorms in the morning, then a chance of showers and thunderstorms in the afternoon. Highs around 80. Chance of rain 40%. Monday night, mostly cloudy in the evening, then becoming partly cloudy. A chance of showers and thunderstorms. Lows in the mid-60s. Chance of rain 40%. Tuesday, mostly sunny. Highs in the mid-80s. Tuesday night, partly cloudy.
a slight chance of showers and thunderstorms after midnight. Lows in the upper 60s. Chance of rain 20%. Wednesday, partly sunny. Highs in the mid-80s. Wednesday night, partly cloudy with a slight chance of showers and thunderstorms in the evening, then mostly clear after midnight. Lows in the mid-60s. Chance of rain 20%. Thursday, sunny. Highs in the mid-80s. At 7 a.m. at Lambert Field in St. Louis, it was partly cloudy with a temperature of 68 degrees. The dew point was 65, giving us a relative humidity of 90%. The wind was east at 3 miles an hour, and the pressure was 30.09 inches and rising. Elsewhere in the metro area, in Chesterfield, fog was reported and the temperature was 64. In Belleville, it was 66 degrees. In Cahokia, fog was reported and 65 degrees. In St. Charles, it was clear and 63. Across the region, it was clear in Columbia, Missouri, with a temperature of 66. In Quincy, it was clear and 65 degrees. In Kansas City, it was partly cloudy and the temperature was 66. It was partly cloudy in Springfield, Missouri, with a temperature of 70. In Rolla, it was clear and the temperature was 67. In Farmington, it was 65 degrees. Fog was reported in Cape Girardeau, with 66 degrees. It was clear in Springfield, Illinois, with a temperature of 61. Once again in St. Louis, it was partly cloudy, the temperature was 68 degrees, and the wind was east at 3 miles an hour. The St. Louis climate summary for yesterday, August 20, 2026. Yesterday's high temperature of 85 degrees occurred at 4:07 p.m. The normal high is 88. The record high is 104 degrees, which was set in 1962. Yesterday's low temperature of 72 degrees occurred at 11:59 p.m. The normal low is 69. The record low is 52 degrees, which was set in 1950. No precipitation fell yesterday, which leaves the monthly total at 3.62 inches. This is 1.34 inches above the normal amount of 2.28 inches for August. The total precipitation for the season since June 1st still stands at 17.57 inches, which is 6.87 inches above normal. The total precipitation for the year is still 36.24 inches, which is 7.67 inches above normal. There were no heating degree days yesterday, which is normal. This leaves the monthly total at zero, which is normal. The yearly total since July 1st is zero, which is normal. There were 14 cooling degree days yesterday, which is normal. This brings the monthly total to 316, which is 24 above normal. The yearly total since January 1st is 1,421, which is 107 above normal. The normal high temperature for today is 88 degrees, and the normal low is 69. The record high for today is 104, which occurred in 2003, and the record low is 50, which occurred in 1940. Sunrise today is at 6:21 a.m. and sunset is at 7:48 p.m. The current time is 7:50 a.m. Central Daylight Time. 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Today, sunny. Highs in the mid-80s. East winds around 5 miles per hour, becoming west around 5 miles per hour this afternoon. Tonight, mostly clear in the evening, then becoming partly cloudy. Lows in the upper 60s. Southwest winds around 5 miles per hour. Saturday, sunny. Highs in the mid-80s. Northwest winds 5 to 10 miles per hour. Saturday night, mostly clear. Lows in the mid-60s. North winds 5 to 10 miles per hour. Sunday, sunny.
highs in the lower 80s. North winds around 5 miles per hour. Sunday night, partly cloudy in the evening, then becoming mostly cloudy. Lows in the lower 60s. Monday, partly sunny. A slight chance of showers and thunderstorms in the morning, then a chance of showers and thunderstorms in the afternoon. Highs around 80. Chance of rain 40%. Monday night, mostly cloudy in the evening, then becoming partly cloudy. A chance of showers and thunderstorms. Lows in the mid-60s. Chance of rain 40%. Tuesday, mostly sunny. Highs in the mid-80s. Tuesday night, partly cloudy. A slight chance of showers and thunderstorms after midnight. Lows in the upper 60s. Chance of rain 20%. Wednesday, partly sunny. Highs in the mid-80s. Wednesday night, partly cloudy with a slight chance of showers and thunderstorms in the evening, then mostly clear after midnight. Lows in the mid-60s. Chance of rain 20%. Thursday, sunny. Highs in the mid-80s. At 7 a.m. at Lambert Field in St. Louis, it was partly cloudy with a temperature of 68 degrees. The dew point was 65, giving us a relative humidity of 90%. The wind was east at 3 miles an hour, and the pressure was 30.09 inches and rising. Elsewhere in the metro area, in Chesterfield, fog was reported and the temperature was 64. In Belleville, it was 66 degrees. In Cahokia, fog was reported and 65 degrees. In St. Charles, it was clear and 63. Across the region, it was clear in Columbia, Missouri, with a temperature of 66. In Quincy, it was clear and 65 degrees. In Kansas City, it was partly cloudy and the temperature was 66. It was partly cloudy in Springfield, Missouri, with a temperature of 70. In Rolla, it was clear and the temperature was 67. In Farmington, it was 65 degrees. Fog was reported in Cape Girardeau with 66 degrees. It was clear in Springfield, Illinois, with a temperature of 61. Once again in St. Louis, it was partly cloudy. The temperature was 68 degrees and the wind was east at 3 miles an hour. The St. Louis climate summary for yesterday, August 20th, 2026. Yesterday's high temperature of 85 degrees occurred at 4:07 p.m. The normal high is 88. The record high is 104 degrees, which was set in 1962. Yesterday's low temperature of 72 degrees occurred at 11:59 p.m. The normal low is 69. The record low is 52 degrees, which was set in 1950. No precipitation fell yesterday, which leaves the monthly total at 3.62 inches. This is 1.34 inches above the normal amount of 2.28 inches for August. The total precipitation for the season since June 1st still stands at 17.57 inches, which is 6.87 inches above normal. The total precipitation for the year is still 36.24 inches, which is 7.67 inches above normal. There were no heating degree days yesterday, which is normal. This leaves the monthly total at zero, which is normal. The yearly total since July 1st is zero, which is normal. There were 14 cooling degree days yesterday, which is normal. This brings the monthly total to 316, which is 24 above normal. The yearly total since January 1st is 1,421, which is 107 above normal. The normal high temperature for today is 88 degrees, and the normal low is 69. The record high for today is 104, which occurred in 2003, and the record low is 50, which occurred in 1940. Sunrise today is at 6:21 a.m. and sunset is at 7:48 p.m. The current time is 7:55 a.m. Central Daylight Time. 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
Parts of east central Missouri and southwest Illinois, including the St. Louis metro area and surrounding counties. Today, sunny. Highs in the mid-80s. East winds around 5 miles per hour, becoming west around 5 miles per hour this afternoon. Tonight, mostly clear in the evening, then becoming partly cloudy. Lows in the upper 60s. Southwest winds around 5 miles per hour. Saturday, sunny. Highs in the mid-80s. Northwest winds 5 to 10 miles per hour. Saturday night, mostly clear. Lows in the mid-60s. North winds 5 to 10 miles per hour. Sunday, sunny. Highs in the lower 80s. North winds around 5 miles per hour. Sunday night, partly cloudy in the evening, then becoming mostly cloudy. Lows in the lower 60s. Monday, partly sunny. A slight chance of showers and thunderstorms in the morning, then a chance of showers and thunderstorms in the afternoon. Highs around 80. Chance of rain 40%. Monday night, mostly cloudy in the evening, then becoming partly cloudy. A chance of showers and thunderstorms. Lows in the mid-60s. Chance of rain 40%. Tuesday, mostly sunny. Highs in the mid-80s. Tuesday night, partly cloudy. A slight chance of showers and thunderstorms after midnight. Lows in the upper 60s. Chance of rain 20%. Wednesday, partly sunny. Highs in the mid-80s. Wednesday night, partly cloudy with a slight chance of showers and thunderstorms in the evening, then mostly clear after midnight. Lows in the mid-60s. Chance of rain 20%. Thursday, sunny. Highs in the mid-80s. At 7 a.m. at Lambert Field in St. Louis, it was partly cloudy with a temperature of 68 degrees. The dew point was 65, giving us a relative humidity of 90%. The wind was east at 3 miles an hour, and the pressure was 30.09 inches and rising. Elsewhere in the metro area, in Chesterfield, fog was reported and the temperature was 64. In Belleville, it was 66 degrees. In Cahokia, fog was reported and 65 degrees. In St. Charles, it was clear and 63. Across the region, it was clear in Columbia, Missouri, with a temperature of 66. In Quincy, it was clear and 65 degrees. In Kansas City, it was partly cloudy and the temperature was 66. It was partly cloudy in Springfield, Missouri, with a temperature of 70. In Rolla, it was clear and the temperature was 67. In Farmington, it was 65 degrees. Fog was reported in Cape Girardeau with 66 degrees. It was clear in Springfield, Illinois, with a temperature of 61. Once again in St. Louis, it was partly cloudy. The temperature was 68 degrees and the wind was east at 3 miles an hour. The St. Louis climate summary for yesterday, August 20th, 2026. Yesterday's high temperature of 85 degrees occurred at 4:07 p.m. The normal high is 88. The record high is 104 degrees, which was set in 1962. Yesterday's low temperature of 72 degrees occurred at 11:59 p.m. The normal low is 69. The record low is 52 degrees, which was set in 1950. No precipitation fell yesterday, which leaves the monthly total at 3.62 inches. This is 1.34 inches above the normal amount of 2.28 inches for August. The total precipitation for the season since June 1st still stands at 17.57 inches, which is 6.87 inches above normal. The total precipitation for the year is still 36.24 inches, which is 7.67 inches above normal. There were no heating degree days yesterday, which is normal. This leaves the monthly total at zero, which is normal. The yearly total since July 1st is zero, which is normal. There were 14 cooling degree days yesterday, which is normal. This brings the monthly total to 316, which is 24 above normal. The yearly total since January.
First is 1,421, which is 107 above normal. The normal high temperature for today is 88 degrees, and the normal low is 69. The record high for today is 104, which occurred in 2003, and the record low is 50, which occurred in 1940. Sunrise today is at 6:21 a.m. and sunset is at 7:48 p.m. The current time is 8:01 a.m. Central Daylight Time. 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Today, sunny. Highs in the mid-80s. East winds around 5 miles per hour, becoming west around 5 miles per hour this afternoon. Tonight, mostly clear in the evening, then becoming partly cloudy. Lows in the upper 60s. Southwest winds around 5 miles per hour. Saturday, sunny. Highs in the mid-80s. Northwest winds 5 to 10 miles per hour. Saturday night, mostly clear. Lows in the mid-60s. North winds 5 to 10 miles per hour. Sunday, sunny. Highs in the lower 80s. North winds around 5 miles per hour. Sunday night, partly cloudy in the evening, then becoming mostly cloudy. Lows in the lower 60s. Monday, partly sunny. A slight chance of showers and thunderstorms in the morning, then a chance of showers and thunderstorms in the afternoon. Highs around 80. Chance of rain 40%. Monday night, mostly cloudy in the evening, then becoming partly cloudy. A chance of showers and thunderstorms. Lows in the mid-60s. Chance of rain 40%. Tuesday, mostly sunny. Highs in the mid-80s. Tuesday night, partly cloudy. A slight chance of showers and thunderstorms after midnight. Lows in the upper 60s. Chance of rain 20%. Wednesday, partly sunny. Highs in the mid-80s. Wednesday night, partly cloudy with a slight chance of showers and thunderstorms in the evening, then mostly clear after midnight. Lows in the mid-60s. Chance of rain 20%. Thursday, sunny. Highs in the mid-80s. At 7 a.m. at Lambert Field in St. Louis, it was partly cloudy with a temperature of 68 degrees. The dew point was 65, giving us a relative humidity of 90%. The wind was east at 3 miles an hour, and the pressure was 30.09 inches and rising. Elsewhere in the metro area, in Chesterfield, fog was reported and the temperature was 64. In Belleville, it was 66 degrees. In Cahokia, fog was reported and 65 degrees. In St. Charles, it was clear and 63. Across the region, it was clear in Columbia, Missouri, with a temperature of 66. In Quincy, it was clear and 65 degrees. In Kansas City, it was partly cloudy and the temperature was 66. It was partly cloudy in Springfield, Missouri, with a temperature of 70. In Rolla, it was clear and the temperature was 67. In Farmington, it was 65 degrees. Fog was reported in Cape Girardeau with 66 degrees. It was clear in Springfield, Illinois, with a temperature of 61. Once again in St. Louis, it was partly cloudy. The temperature was 68 degrees and the wind was east at 3 miles an hour. The St. Louis climate summary for yesterday, August 20th, 2026. Yesterday's high temperature of 85 degrees occurred at 4:07 p.m. The normal high is 88. The record high is 104 degrees, which was set in 1962. Yesterday's low temperature of 72 degrees occurred at 11:59 p.m. The normal low is 69. The record low is 52 degrees, which was set in 1950. No precipitation fell yesterday, which leaves the monthly total at 3.62 inches. This is 1.3.
4 inches above the normal amount of 2.28 inches for August. The total precipitation for the season since June 1st still stands at 17.57 inches, which is 6.87 inches above normal. The total precipitation for the year is still 36.24 inches, which is 7.67 inches above normal. There were no heating degree days yesterday, which is normal. This leaves the monthly total at zero, which is normal. The yearly total since July 1st is zero, which is normal. There were 14 cooling degree days yesterday, which is normal. This brings the monthly total to 316, which is 24 above normal. The yearly total since January 1st is 1,421, which is 107 above normal. The normal high temperature for today is 88 degrees, and the normal low is 69. The record high for today is 104, which occurred in 2003, and the record low is 50, which occurred in 1940. Sunrise today is at 6:21 a.m. and sunset is at 7:48 p.m. The current time is 8:07 a.m. Central Daylight Time. 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Today, sunny. Highs in the mid-80s. East winds around 5 miles per hour, becoming west around 5 miles per hour this afternoon. Tonight, mostly clear in the evening, then becoming partly cloudy. Lows in the upper 60s. Southwest winds around 5 miles per hour. Saturday, sunny. Highs in the mid-80s. Northwest winds 5 to 10 miles per hour. Saturday night, mostly clear. Lows in the mid-60s. North winds 5 to 10 miles per hour. Sunday, sunny. Highs in the lower 80s. North winds around 5 miles per hour. Sunday night, partly cloudy in the evening, then becoming mostly cloudy. Lows in the lower 60s. Monday, partly sunny. A slight chance of showers and thunderstorms in the morning, then a chance of showers and thunderstorms in the afternoon. Highs around 80. Chance of rain 40%. Monday night, mostly cloudy in the evening, then becoming partly cloudy. A chance of showers and thunderstorms. Lows in the mid-60s. Chance of rain 40%. Tuesday, mostly sunny. Highs in the mid-80s. Tuesday night, partly cloudy. A slight chance of showers and thunderstorms after midnight. Lows in the upper 60s. Chance of rain 20%. Wednesday, partly sunny. Highs in the mid-80s. Wednesday night, partly cloudy with a slight chance of showers and thunderstorms in the evening, then mostly clear after midnight. Lows in the mid-60s. Chance of rain 20%. Thursday, sunny. Highs in the mid-80s. At 7 a.m. at Lambert Field in St. Louis, it was partly cloudy with a temperature of 68 degrees. The dew point was 65, giving us a relative humidity of 90%. The wind was east at 3 miles an hour, and the pressure was 30.09 inches and rising. Elsewhere in the metro area, in Chesterfield, fog was reported and the temperature was 64. In Belleville, it was 66 degrees. In Cahokia, fog was reported and 65 degrees. In St. Charles, it was clear and 63. Across the region, it was clear in Columbia, Missouri, with a temperature of 66. In Quincy, it was clear and 65 degrees. In Kansas City, it was partly cloudy and the temperature was 66. It was partly cloudy in Springfield, Missouri, with a temperature of 70. In Rolla, it was clear and the temperature was 67. In Farmington, it was 65 degrees. Fog was reported in Cape Girardeau with 66 degrees. It was clear in Springfield, Illinois, with a temperature of 61. Once again in
In Lewis, it was partly cloudy. The temperature was 68 degrees and the wind was east at 3 miles an hour. At 8 a.m. at Lambert Field in St. Louis, it was mostly sunny with a temperature of 71 degrees. The dew point was 66, giving us a relative humidity of 84%. The wind was east at 6 miles an hour, and the pressure was 30.09 inches and steady. Elsewhere in the metro area, in Chesterfield, fog was reported and the temperature was 68. In Belleville, it was 70 degrees. In Cahokia, it was sunny and 68 degrees. In St. Charles, it was sunny and 68. Across the region, it was sunny in Columbia, Missouri, with a temperature of 69. In Quincy, it was sunny and 68 degrees. In Kansas City, it was mostly sunny and the temperature was 71. It was mostly sunny in Springfield, Missouri, with a temperature of 74. In Rolla, it was partly cloudy. The temp-

Georgia, it was sunny and 68 degrees. In St. Charles, it was sunny and 68. Across the region, it was sunny in Columbia, Missouri, with a temperature of 69. In Quincy, it was sunny and 68 degrees. In Kansas City, it was mostly sunny and the temperature was 71. It was mostly sunny in Springfield, Missouri, with a temperature of 74. In Rolla, it was sunny and the temperature was 70. In Farmington, it was 70 degrees. It was sunny in Cape Girardeau, with 71 degrees. It was sunny in Springfield, Illinois, with a temperature of 65. Once again in St. Louis, it was mostly sunny. The temperature was 71 degrees and the wind was east at 6 miles an hour. The St. Louis climate summary for yesterday, August 20th, 2026. Yesterday's high temperature of 85 degrees occurred at 4:07 p.m. The normal high is 88. The record high is 104 degrees, which was set in 1962. Yesterday's low temperature of 72 degrees occurred at 11:59 p.m. The normal low is 69. The record low is 52 degrees, which was set in 1950. No precipitation fell yesterday, which leaves the monthly total at 3.62 inches. This is 1.34 inches above the normal amount of 2.28 inches for August. The total precipitation for the season since June 1st still stands at 17.57 inches, which is 6.87 inches above normal. The total precipitation for the year is still 36.24 inches, which is 7.67 inches above normal. There were no heating degree days yesterday, which is normal. This leaves the monthly total at zero, which is normal. The yearly total since July 1st is zero, which is normal. There were 14 cooling degree days yesterday, which is normal. This brings the monthly total to 316, which is 24 above normal. The yearly total since January 1st is 1,421, which is 107 above normal. The normal high temperature for today is 88 degrees, and the normal low is 69. The record high for today is 104, which occurred in 2003, and the record low is 50, which occurred in 1940. Sunrise today is at 6:21 a.m. and sunset is at 7:48 p.m. The current time is 8:14 a.m. Central Daylight Time. 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Today, sunny. Highs in the mid-80s. East winds around 5 miles per hour, becoming west around 5 miles per hour this afternoon. Tonight, mostly clear in the evening, then becoming partly cloudy. Lows in the upper 60s. Southwest winds around 5 miles per hour. Saturday, sunny. Highs in the mid-80s. Northwest winds 5 to 10 miles per hour. Saturday night, mostly clear. Lows in the mid-60s. North winds 5 to 10 miles per hour. Sunday, sunny. Highs in the lower 80s. North winds around 5 miles per hour. Sunday night, partly cloudy in the evening, then becoming mostly cloudy. Lows in the lower 60s. Monday, partly sunny. A slight chance of showers and thunderstorms in the morning, then a chance of showers and thunderstorms in the afternoon. Highs around 80. Chance of rain 40%. Monday night, mostly cloudy in the evening, then becoming partly cloudy. A chance of showers and thunderstorms. Lows in the mid-60s. Chance of rain 40%. Tuesday, mostly sunny. Highs in the mid-80s. Tuesday night, partly cloudy. A slight chance of showers and thunderstorms after midnight. Lows in the upper 60s. Chance of rain 20%. Wednesday, partly sunny. Highs in the mid-80s. Wednesday night.

partly cloudy with a slight chance of showers and thunderstorms in the evening, then mostly clear after midnight. Lows in the mid-60s. Chance of rain 20%. Thursday, sunny. Highs in the mid-80s. At 8 a.m. at Lambert Field in St. Louis, it was mostly sunny with a temperature of 71 degrees. The dew point was 66, giving us a relative humidity of 84%. The wind was east at 6 miles an hour, and the pressure was 30.09 inches and steady. Elsewhere in the metro area, in Chesterfield, fog was reported and the temperature was 68. In Belleville, it was 70 degrees. In Cahokia, it was sunny and 68 degrees. In St. Charles, it was sunny and 68. Across the region, it was sunny in Columbia, Missouri, with a temperature of 69. In Quincy, it was sunny and 68 degrees. In Kansas City, it was mostly sunny and the temperature was 71. It was mostly sunny in Springfield, Missouri, with a temperature of 74. In Rolla, it was sunny and the temperature was 70. In Farmington, it was 70 degrees. It was sunny in Cape Girardeau, with 71 degrees. It was sunny in Springfield, Illinois, with a temperature of 65. Once again in St. Louis, it was mostly sunny. The temperature was 71 degrees and the wind was east at 6 miles an hour. The St. Louis climate summary for yesterday, August 20th, 2026. Yesterday's high temperature of 85 degrees occurred at 4:07 p.m. The normal high is 88. The record high is 104 degrees, which was set in 1962. Yesterday's low temperature of 72 degrees occurred at 11:59 p.m. The normal low is 69. The record low is 52 degrees, which was set in 1950. No precipitation fell yesterday, which leaves the monthly total at 3.62 inches. This is 1.34 inches above the normal amount of 2.28 inches for August. The total precipitation for the season since June 1st still stands at 17.57 inches, which is 6.87 inches above normal. The total precipitation for the year is still 36.24 inches, which is 7.67 inches above normal. There were no heating degree days yesterday, which is normal. This leaves the monthly total at zero, which is normal. The yearly total since July 1st is zero, which is normal. There were 14 cooling degree days yesterday, which is normal. This brings the monthly total to 316, which is 24 above normal. The yearly total since January 1st is 1,421, which is 107 above normal. The normal high temperature for today is 88 degrees, and the normal low is 69. The record high for today is 104, which occurred in 2003, and the record low is 50, which occurred in 1940. Sunrise today is at 6:21 a.m. and sunset is at 7:48 p.m. The current time is 8:20 a.m. Central Daylight Time. 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Today, sunny. Highs in the mid-80s. East winds around 5 miles per hour, becoming west around 5 miles per hour this afternoon. Tonight, mostly clear in the evening, then becoming partly cloudy. Lows in the upper 60s. Southwest winds around 5 miles per hour. Saturday, sunny. Highs in the mid-80s. Northwest winds 5 to 10 miles per hour. Saturday night, mostly clear. Lows in the mid-60s. North winds 5 to 10 miles per hour. Sunday, sunny. Highs in the lower 80s. North winds around 5 miles per hour. Sunday night, partly cloudy in the evening, then becoming mostly cloudy. Lows in the lower 60s. Monday, partly sunny. A slight chance of showers and
thunderstorms in the morning, then a chance of showers and thunderstorms in the afternoon. Highs around 80. Chance of rain 40%. Monday night, mostly cloudy in the evening, then becoming partly cloudy. A chance of showers and thunderstorms. Lows in the mid-60s. Chance of rain 40%. Tuesday, mostly sunny. Highs in the mid-80s. Tuesday night, partly cloudy. A slight chance of showers and thunderstorms after midnight. Lows in the upper 60s. Chance of rain 20%. Wednesday, partly sunny. Highs in the mid-80s. Wednesday night, partly cloudy with a slight chance of showers and thunderstorms in the evening, then mostly clear after midnight. Lows in the mid-60s. Chance of rain 20%. Thursday, sunny. Highs in the mid-80s. At 8 a.m. at Lambert Field in St. Louis, it was mostly sunny with a temperature of 71 degrees. The dew point was 66, giving us a relative humidity of 84%. The wind was east at 6 miles an hour, and the pressure was 30.09 inches and steady. Elsewhere in the metro area, in Chesterfield, fog was reported and the temperature was 68. In Belleville, it was 70 degrees. In Cahokia, it was sunny and 68 degrees. In St. Charles, it was sunny and 68. Across the region, it was sunny in Columbia, Missouri, with a temperature of 69. In Quincy, it was sunny and 68 degrees. In Kansas City, it was mostly sunny and the temperature was 71. It was mostly sunny in Springfield, Missouri, with a temperature of 74. In Rolla, it was sunny and the temperature was 70. In Farmington, it was 70 degrees. It was sunny in Cape Girardeau, with 71 degrees. It was sunny in Springfield, Illinois, with a temperature of 65. Once again in St. Louis, it was mostly sunny. The temperature was 71 degrees and the wind was east at 6 miles an hour. The St. Louis climate summary for yesterday, August 20th, 2026. Yesterday's high temperature of 85 degrees occurred at 4:07 p.m. The normal high is 88. The record high is 104 degrees, which was set in 1962. Yesterday's low temperature of 72 degrees occurred at 11:59 p.m. The normal low is 69. The record low is 52 degrees, which was set in 1950. No precipitation fell yesterday, which leaves the monthly total at 3.62 inches. This is 1.34 inches above the normal amount of 2.28 inches for August. The total precipitation for the season since June 1st still stands at 17.57 inches, which is 6.87 inches above normal. The total precipitation for the year is still 36.24 inches, which is 7.67 inches above normal. There were no heating degree days yesterday, which is normal. This leaves the monthly total at zero, which is normal. The yearly total since July 1st is zero, which is normal. There were 14 cooling degree days yesterday, which is normal. This brings the monthly total to 316, which is 24 above normal. The yearly total since January 1st is 1,421, which is 107 above normal. The normal high temperature for today is 88 degrees, and the normal low is 69. The record high for today is 104, which occurred in 2003, and the record low is 50, which occurred in 1940. Sunrise today is at 6:21 a.m. and sunset is at 7:48 p.m. The current time is 8:26 a.m. Central Daylight Time. 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Today, sunny. Highs in the mid-80s. East winds around 5 miles per hour, becoming west around 5 miles per hour this afternoon. Tonight,
mostly clear in the evening, then becoming partly cloudy. Lows in the upper 60s. Southwest winds around 5 miles per hour. Saturday, sunny. Highs in the mid-80s. Northwest winds 5 to 10 miles per hour. Saturday night, mostly clear. Lows in the mid-60s. North winds 5 to 10 miles per hour. Sunday, sunny. Highs in the lower 80s. North winds around 5 miles per hour. Sunday night, partly cloudy in the evening, then becoming mostly cloudy. Lows in the lower 60s. Monday, partly sunny. A slight chance of showers and thunderstorms in the morning, then a chance of showers and thunderstorms in the afternoon. Highs around 80. Chance of rain 40%. Monday night, mostly cloudy in the evening, then becoming partly cloudy. A chance of showers and thunderstorms. Lows in the mid-60s. Chance of rain 40%. Tuesday, mostly sunny. Highs in the mid-80s. Tuesday night, partly cloudy. A slight chance of showers and thunderstorms after midnight. Lows in the upper 60s. Chance of rain 20%. Wednesday, partly sunny. Highs in the mid-80s. Wednesday night, partly cloudy with a slight chance of showers and thunderstorms in the evening, then mostly clear after midnight. Lows in the mid-60s. Chance of rain 20%. Thursday, sunny. Highs in the mid-80s. At 8 a.m. at Lambert Field in St. Louis, it was mostly sunny with a temperature of 71 degrees. The dew point was 66, giving us a relative humidity of 84%. The wind was east at 6 miles an hour, and the pressure was 30.09 inches and steady. Elsewhere in the metro area, in Chesterfield, fog was reported and the temperature was 68. In Belleville, it was 70 degrees. In Cahokia, it was sunny and 68 degrees. In St. Charles, it was sunny and 68. Across the region, it was sunny in Columbia, Missouri, with a temperature of 69. In Quincy, it was sunny and 68 degrees. In Kansas City, it was mostly sunny and the temperature was 71. It was mostly sunny in Springfield, Missouri, with a temperature of 74. In Rolla, it was sunny and the temperature was 70. In Farmington, it was 70 degrees. It was sunny in Cape Girardeau, with 71 degrees. It was sunny in Springfield, Illinois, with a temperature of 65. Once again in St. Louis, it was mostly sunny. The temperature was 71 degrees and the wind was east at 6 miles an hour. The St. Louis climate summary for yesterday, August 20th, 2026. Yesterday's high temperature of 85 degrees occurred at 4:07 p.m. The normal high is 88. The record high is 104 degrees, which was set in 1962. Yesterday's low temperature of 72 degrees occurred at 11:59 p.m. The normal low is 69. The record low is 52 degrees, which was set in 1950. No precipitation fell yesterday, which leaves the monthly total at 3.62 inches. This is 1.34 inches above the normal amount of 2.28 inches for August. The total precipitation for the season since June 1st still stands at 17.57 inches, which is 6.87 inches above normal. The total precipitation for the year is still 36.24 inches, which is 7.67 inches above normal. There were no heating degree days yesterday, which is normal. This leaves the monthly total at zero, which is normal. The yearly total since July 1st is zero, which is normal. There were 14 cooling degree days yesterday, which is normal. This brings the monthly total to 316, which is 24 above normal. The yearly total since January 1st is 1,421, which is 107 above normal. The normal high temperature for today is 88 degrees, and the normal low is 69. The record high for today is 104, which occurred in 2003, and the record low is 50, which occurred in 1940. Sunrise today is at
7:21 a.m. and sunset is at 7:48 p.m. The current time is 8:31 a.m. Central Daylight Time. 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Today, sunny. Highs in the mid-80s. East winds around 5 miles per hour, becoming west around 5 miles per hour this afternoon. Tonight, mostly clear in the evening, then becoming partly cloudy. Lows in the upper 60s. Southwest winds around 5 miles per hour. Saturday, sunny. Highs in the mid-80s. Northwest winds 5 to 10 miles per hour. Saturday night, mostly clear. Lows in the mid-60s. North winds 5 to 10 miles per hour. Sunday, sunny. Highs in the lower 80s. North winds around 5 miles per hour. Sunday night, partly cloudy in the evening, then becoming mostly cloudy. Lows in the lower 60s. Monday, partly sunny. A slight chance of showers and thunderstorms in the morning, then a chance of showers and thunderstorms in the afternoon. Highs around 80. Chance of rain 40%. Monday night, mostly cloudy in the evening, then becoming partly cloudy. A chance of showers and thunderstorms. Lows in the mid-60s. Chance of rain 40%. Tuesday, mostly sunny. Highs in the mid-80s. Tuesday night, partly cloudy. A slight chance of showers and thunderstorms after midnight. Lows in the upper 60s. Chance of rain 20%. Wednesday, partly sunny. Highs in the mid-80s. Wednesday night, partly cloudy with a slight chance of showers and thunderstorms in the evening, then mostly clear after midnight. Lows in the mid-60s. Chance of rain 20%. Thursday, sunny. Highs in the mid-80s. At 8 a.m. at Lambert Field in St. Louis, it was mostly sunny with a temperature of 71 degrees. The dew point was 66, giving us a relative humidity of 84%. The wind was east at 6 miles an hour, and the pressure was 30.09 inches and steady. Elsewhere in the metro area, in Chesterfield, fog was reported and the temperature was 68. In Belleville, it was 70 degrees. In Cahokia, it was sunny and 68 degrees. In St. Charles, it was sunny and 68. Across the region, it was sunny in Columbia, Missouri, with a temperature of 69. In Quincy, it was sunny and 68 degrees. In Kansas City, it was mostly sunny and the temperature was 71. It was mostly sunny in Springfield, Missouri, with a temperature of 74. In Rolla, it was sunny and the temperature was 70. In Farmington, it was 70 degrees. It was sunny in Cape Girardeau, with 71 degrees. It was sunny in Springfield, Illinois, with a temperature of 65. Once again in St. Louis, it was mostly sunny. The temperature was 71 degrees and the wind was east at 6 miles an hour. The St. Louis climate summary for yesterday, August 20th, 2026. Yesterday's high temperature of 85 degrees occurred at 4:07 p.m. The normal high is 88. The record high is 104 degrees, which was set in 1962. Yesterday's low temperature of 72 degrees occurred at 11:59 p.m. The normal low is 69. The record low is 52 degrees, which was set in 1950. No precipitation fell yesterday, which leaves the monthly total at 3.62 inches. This is 1.34 inches above the normal amount of 2.28 inches for August. The total precipitation for the season since June 1st still stands at 17.57 inches, which is 6.87 inches above normal. The total precipitation for the year is still 36.24 inches, which is 7.67 inches above normal. The
heating degree days yesterday, which is normal. This leaves the monthly total at zero, which is normal. The yearly total since July 1st is zero, which is normal. There were 14 cooling degree days yesterday, which is normal. This brings the monthly total to 316, which is 24 above normal. The yearly total since January 1st is 1,421, which is 107 above normal. The normal high temperature for today is 88 degrees, and the normal low is 69. The record high for today is 104, which occurred in 2003, and the record low is 50, which occurred in 1940. Sunrise today is at 6:21 a.m. and sunset is at 7:48 p.m. The current time is 8:37 a.m. Central Daylight Time. 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Today, sunny. Highs in the mid-80s. East winds around 5 miles per hour, becoming west around 5 miles per hour this afternoon. Tonight, mostly clear in the evening, then becoming partly cloudy. Lows in the upper 60s. Southwest winds around 5 miles per hour. Saturday, sunny. Highs in the mid-80s. Northwest winds 5 to 10 miles per hour. Saturday night, mostly clear. Lows in the mid-60s. North winds 5 to 10 miles per hour. Sunday, sunny. Highs in the lower 80s. North winds around 5 miles per hour. Sunday night, partly cloudy in the evening, then becoming mostly cloudy. Lows in the lower 60s. Monday, partly sunny. A slight chance of showers and thunderstorms in the morning, then a chance of showers and thunderstorms in the afternoon. Highs around 80. Chance of rain 40%. Monday night, mostly cloudy in the evening, then becoming partly cloudy. A chance of showers and thunderstorms. Lows in the mid-60s. Chance of rain 40%. Tuesday, mostly sunny. Highs in the mid-80s. Tuesday night, partly cloudy. A slight chance of showers and thunderstorms after midnight. Lows in the upper 60s. Chance of rain 20%. Wednesday, partly sunny. Highs in the mid-80s. Wednesday night, partly cloudy with a slight chance of showers and thunderstorms in the evening, then mostly clear after midnight. Lows in the mid-60s. Chance of rain 20%. Thursday, sunny. Highs in the mid-80s. At 8 a.m. at Lambert Field in St. Louis, it was mostly sunny with a temperature of 71 degrees. The dew point was 66, giving us a relative humidity of 84%. The wind was east at 6 miles an hour, and the pressure was 30.09 inches and steady. Elsewhere in the metro area, in Chesterfield, fog was reported and the temperature was 68. In Belleville, it was 70 degrees. In Cahokia, it was sunny and 68 degrees. In St. Charles, it was sunny and 68. Across the region, it was sunny in Columbia, Missouri, with a temperature of 69. In Quincy, it was sunny and 68 degrees. In Kansas City, it was mostly sunny and the temperature was 71. It was mostly sunny in Springfield, Missouri, with a temperature of 74. In Rolla, it was sunny and the temperature was 70. In Farmington, it was 70 degrees. It was sunny in Cape Girardeau, with 71 degrees. It was sunny in Springfield, Illinois, with a temperature of 65. Once again in St. Louis, it was mostly sunny. The temperature was 71 degrees and the wind was east at 6 miles an hour. The St. Louis climate summary for yesterday, August 20th, 2026. Yesterday's high temperature of 85 degrees occurred at 4:07 p.m. The normal high is 88. The record high is 104 degrees, which was 79.
1962. Yesterday's low temperature of 72 degrees occurred at 11:59 p.m. The normal low is 69. The record low is 52 degrees, which was set in 1950. No precipitation fell yesterday, which leaves the monthly total at 3.62 inches. This is 1.34 inches above the normal amount of 2.28 inches for August. The total precipitation for the season since June 1st still stands at 17.57 inches, which is 6.87 inches above normal. The total precipitation for the year is still 36.24 inches, which is 7.67 inches above normal. There were no heating degree days yesterday, which is normal. This leaves the monthly total at zero, which is normal. The yearly total since July 1st is zero, which is normal. There were 14 cooling degree days yesterday, which is normal. This brings the monthly total to 316, which is 24 above normal. The yearly total since January 1st is 1,421, which is 107 above normal. The normal high temperature for today is 88 degrees, and the normal low is 69. The record high for today is 104, which occurred in 2003, and the record low is 50, which occurred in 1940. Sunrise today is at 6:21 a.m. and sunset is at 7:48 p.m. The current time is 8:43 a.m. Central Daylight Time. 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Today, sunny. Highs in the mid-80s. East winds around 5 miles per hour, becoming west around 5 miles per hour this afternoon. Tonight, mostly clear in the evening, then becoming partly cloudy. Lows in the upper 60s. Southwest winds around 5 miles per hour. Saturday, sunny. Highs in the mid-80s. Northwest winds 5 to 10 miles per hour. Saturday night, mostly clear. Lows in the mid-60s. North winds 5 to 10 miles per hour. Sunday, sunny. Highs in the lower 80s. North winds around 5 miles per hour. Sunday night, partly cloudy in the evening, then becoming mostly cloudy. Lows in the lower 60s. Monday, partly sunny. A slight chance of showers and thunderstorms in the morning, then a chance of showers and thunderstorms in the afternoon. Highs around 80. Chance of rain 40%. Monday night, mostly cloudy in the evening, then becoming partly cloudy. A chance of showers and thunderstorms. Lows in the mid-60s. Chance of rain 40%. Tuesday, mostly sunny. Highs in the mid-80s. Tuesday night, partly cloudy. A slight chance of showers and thunderstorms after midnight. Lows in the upper 60s. Chance of rain 20%. Wednesday, partly sunny. Highs in the mid-80s. Wednesday night, partly cloudy with a slight chance of showers and thunderstorms in the evening, then mostly clear after midnight. Lows in the mid-60s. Chance of rain 20%. Thursday, sunny. Highs in the mid-80s. At 8 a.m. at Lambert Field in St. Louis, it was mostly sunny with a temperature of 71 degrees. The dew point was 66, giving us a relative humidity of 84%. The wind was east at 6 miles an hour, and the pressure was 30.09 inches and steady. Elsewhere in the metro area, in Chesterfield, fog was reported and the temperature was 68. In Belleville, it was 70 degrees. In Cahokia, it was sunny and 68 degrees. In St. Charles, it was sunny and 68. Across the region, it was sunny in Columbia, Missouri, with a temperature of 69. In Quincy, it was sunny and 68 degrees. In Kansas City, it was mostly sunny and the temperature was 71. It was mostly sunny in Springfield.
Springfield, Missouri, with a temperature of 74. In Rolla, it was sunny and the temperature was 70. In Farmington, it was 70 degrees. It was sunny in Cape Girardeau, with 71 degrees. It was sunny in Springfield, Illinois, with a temperature of 65. Once again in St. Louis, it was mostly sunny. The temperature was 71 degrees and the wind was east at 6 miles an hour. The St. Louis climate summary for yesterday, August 20th, 2026. Yesterday's high temperature of 85 degrees occurred at 4:07 p.m. The normal high is 88. The record high is 104 degrees, which was set in 1962. Yesterday's low temperature of 72 degrees occurred at 11:59 p.m. The normal low is 69. The record low is 52 degrees, which was set in 1950. No precipitation fell yesterday, which leaves the monthly total at 3.62 inches. This is 1.34 inches above the normal amount of 2.28 inches for August. The total precipitation for the season since June 1st still stands at 17.57 inches, which is 6.87 inches above normal. The total precipitation for the year is still 36.24 inches, which is 7.67 inches above normal. There were no heating degree days yesterday, which is normal. This leaves the monthly total at zero, which is normal. The yearly total since July 1st is zero, which is normal. There were 14 cooling degree days yesterday, which is normal. This brings the monthly total to 316, which is 24 above normal. The yearly total since January 1st is 1,421, which is 107 above normal. The normal high temperature for today is 88 degrees, and the normal low is 69. The record high for today is 104, which occurred in 2003, and the record low is 50, which occurred in 1940. Sunrise today is at 6:21 a.m. and sunset is at 7:48 p.m. The current time is 8:49 a.m. Central Daylight Time. 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Today, sunny. Highs in the mid-80s. East winds around 5 miles per hour, becoming west around 5 miles per hour this afternoon. Tonight, mostly clear in the evening, then becoming partly cloudy. Lows in the upper 60s. Southwest winds around 5 miles per hour. Saturday, sunny. Highs in the mid-80s. Northwest winds 5 to 10 miles per hour. Saturday night, mostly clear. Lows in the mid-60s. North winds 5 to 10 miles per hour. Sunday, sunny. Highs in the lower 80s. North winds around 5 miles per hour. Sunday night, partly cloudy in the evening, then becoming mostly cloudy. Lows in the lower 60s. Monday, partly sunny. A slight chance of showers and thunderstorms in the morning, then a chance of showers and thunderstorms in the afternoon. Highs around 80. Chance of rain 40%. Monday night, mostly cloudy in the evening, then becoming partly cloudy. A chance of showers and thunderstorms. Lows in the mid-60s. Chance of rain 40%. Tuesday, mostly sunny. Highs in the mid-80s. Tuesday night, partly cloudy. A slight chance of showers and thunderstorms after midnight. Lows in the upper 60s. Chance of rain 20%. Wednesday, partly sunny. Highs in the mid-80s. Wednesday night, partly cloudy with a slight chance of showers and thunderstorms in the evening, then mostly clear after midnight. Lows in the mid-60s. Chance of rain 20%. Thursday, sunny. Highs in the mid-80s. At 8 a.m. at Lambert Field in St. Louis, it was mostly sunny with a temperature of 71 degrees.
The dew point was 66, giving us a relative humidity of 84%. The wind was east at 6 miles an hour, and the pressure was 30.09 inches and steady. Elsewhere in the metro area, in Chesterfield, fog was reported and the temperature was 68. In Belleville, it was 70 degrees. In Cahokia, it was sunny and 68 degrees. In St. Charles, it was sunny and 68. Across the region, it was sunny in Columbia, Missouri, with a temperature of 69. In Quincy, it was sunny and 68 degrees. In Kansas City, it was mostly sunny and the temperature was 71. It was mostly sunny in Springfield, Missouri, with a temperature of 74. In Rolla, it was sunny and the temperature was 70. In Farmington, it was 70 degrees. It was sunny in Cape Girardeau, with 71 degrees. It was sunny in Springfield, Illinois, with a temperature of 65. Once again in St. Louis, it was mostly sunny. The temperature was 71 degrees and the wind was east at 6 miles an hour. The St. Louis climate summary for yesterday, August 20th, 2026. Yesterday's high temperature of 85 degrees occurred at 4:07 p.m. The normal high is 88. The record high is 104 degrees, which was set in 1962. Yesterday's low temperature of 72 degrees occurred at 11:59 p.m. The normal low is 69. The record low is 52 degrees, which was set in 1950. No precipitation fell yesterday, which leaves the monthly total at 3.62 inches. This is 1.34 inches above the normal amount of 2.28 inches for August. The total precipitation for the season since June 1st still stands at 17.57 inches, which is 6.87 inches above normal. The total precipitation for the year is still 36.24 inches, which is 7.67 inches above normal. There were no heating degree days yesterday, which is normal. This leaves the monthly total at zero, which is normal. The yearly total since July 1st is zero, which is normal. There were 14 cooling degree days yesterday, which is normal. This brings the monthly total to 316, which is 24 above normal. The yearly total since January 1st is 1,421, which is 107 above normal. The normal high temperature for today is 88 degrees, and the normal low is 69. The record high for today is 104, which occurred in 2003, and the record low is 50, which occurred in 1940. Sunrise today is at 6:21 a.m. and sunset is at 7:48 p.m. The current time is 8:55 a.m. Central Daylight Time. 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Today, sunny. Highs in the mid-80s. East winds around 5 miles per hour, becoming west around 5 miles per hour this afternoon. Tonight, mostly clear in the evening, then becoming partly cloudy. Lows in the upper 60s. Southwest winds around 5 miles per hour. Saturday, sunny. Highs in the mid-80s. Northwest winds 5 to 10 miles per hour. Saturday night, mostly clear. Lows in the mid-60s. North winds 5 to 10 miles per hour. Sunday, sunny. Highs in the lower 80s. North winds around 5 miles per hour. Sunday night, partly cloudy in the evening, then becoming mostly cloudy. Lows in the lower 60s. Monday, partly sunny. A slight chance of showers and thunderstorms in the morning, then a chance of showers and thunderstorms in the afternoon. Highs around 80. Chance of rain 40%. Monday night, mostly cloudy in the evening, then becoming partly cloudy. A chance of showers and thunderstorms. Lows in the mid-60s. Chance of rain 40%.
Tuesday, mostly sunny. Highs in the mid-80s. Tuesday night, partly cloudy. A slight chance of showers and thunderstorms after midnight. Lows in the upper 60s. Chance of rain 20%. Wednesday, partly sunny. Highs in the mid-80s. Wednesday night, partly cloudy with a slight chance of showers and thunderstorms in the evening, then mostly clear after midnight. Lows in the mid-60s. Chance of rain 20%. Thursday, sunny. Highs in the mid-80s. At 8 a.m. at Lambert Field in St. Louis, it was mostly sunny with a temperature of 71 degrees. The dew point was 66, giving us a relative humidity of 84%. The wind was east at 6 miles an hour, and the pressure was 30.09 inches and steady. Elsewhere in the metro area, in Chesterfield, fog was reported and the temperature was 68. In Belleville, it was 70 degrees. In Cahokia, it was sunny and 68 degrees. In St. Charles, it was sunny and 68. Across the region, it was sunny in Columbia, Missouri, with a temperature of 69. In Quincy, it was sunny and 68 degrees. In Kansas City, it was mostly sunny and the temperature was 71. It was mostly sunny in Springfield, Missouri, with a temperature of 74. In Rolla, it was sunny and the temperature was 70. In Farmington, it was 70 degrees. It was sunny in Cape Girardeau, with 71 degrees. It was sunny in Springfield, Illinois, with a temperature of 65. Once again in St. Louis, it was mostly sunny. The temperature was 71 degrees and the wind was east at 6 miles an hour. The St. Louis climate summary for yesterday, August 20th, 2026. Yesterday's high temperature of 85 degrees occurred at 4:07 p.m. The normal high is 88. The record high is 104 degrees, which was set in 1962. Yesterday's low temperature of 72 degrees occurred at 11:59 p.m. The normal low is 69. The record low is 52 degrees, which was set in 1950. No precipitation fell yesterday, which leaves the monthly total at 3.62 inches. This is 1.34 inches above the normal amount of 2.28 inches for August. The total precipitation for the season since June 1st still stands at 17.57 inches, which is 6.87 inches above normal. The total precipitation for the year is still 36.24 inches, which is 7.67 inches above normal. There were no heating degree days yesterday, which is normal. This leaves the monthly total at zero, which is normal. The yearly total since July 1st is zero, which is normal. There were 14 cooling degree days yesterday, which is normal. This brings the monthly total to 316, which is 24 above normal. The yearly total since January 1st is 1,421, which is 107 above normal. The normal high temperature for today is 88 degrees, and the normal low is 69. The record high for today is 104, which occurred in 2003, and the record low is 50, which occurred in 1940. Sunrise today is at 6:21 a.m. and sunset is at 7:48 p.m. The current time is 9 a.m. Central Daylight Time. 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Today, sunny. Highs in the mid-80s. East winds around 5 miles per hour, becoming west around 5 miles per hour this afternoon. Tonight, mostly clear in the evening, then becoming partly cloudy. Lows in the upper 60s. Southwest winds around 5 miles per hour. Saturday, sunny. Highs in the mid-80s. Northwest winds 5 to 10 miles per hour. Saturday night, mostly clear. Lows in the mid-60s. North wind
winds 5 to 10 miles per hour. Sunday, sunny. Highs in the lower 80s. North winds around 5 miles per hour. Sunday night, partly cloudy in the evening, then becoming mostly cloudy. Lows in the lower 60s. Monday, partly sunny. A slight chance of showers and thunderstorms in the morning, then a chance of showers and thunderstorms in the afternoon. Highs around 80. Chance of rain 40%. Monday night, mostly cloudy in the evening, then becoming partly cloudy. A chance of showers and thunderstorms. Lows in the mid-60s. Chance of rain 40%. Tuesday, mostly sunny. Highs in the mid-80s. Tuesday night, partly cloudy. A slight chance of showers and thunderstorms after midnight. Lows in the upper 60s. Chance of rain 20%. Wednesday, partly sunny. Highs in the mid-80s. Wednesday night, partly cloudy with a slight chance of showers and thunderstorms in the evening, then mostly clear after midnight. Lows in the mid-60s. Chance of rain 20%. Thursday, sunny. Highs in the mid-80s. At 8 a.m. at Lambert Field in St. Louis, it was mostly sunny with a temperature of 71 degrees. The dew point was 66, giving us a relative humidity of 84%. The wind was east at 6 miles an hour, and the pressure was 30.09 inches and steady. Elsewhere in the metro area, in Chesterfield, fog was reported and the temperature was 68. In Belleville, it was 70 degrees. In Cahokia, it was sunny and 68 degrees. In St. Charles, it was sunny and 68. Across the region, it was sunny in Columbia, Missouri, with a temperature of 69. In Quincy, it was sunny and 68 degrees. In Kansas City, it was mostly sunny and the temperature was 71. It was mostly sunny in Springfield, Missouri, with a temperature of 74. In Rolla, it was sunny and the temperature was 70. In Farmington, it was 70 degrees. It was sunny in Cape Girardeau, with 71 degrees. It was sunny in Springfield, Illinois, with a temperature of 65. Once again in St. Louis, it was mostly sunny. The temperature was 71 degrees and the wind was east at 6 miles an hour. The current time is 9:04 a.m. Central Daylight Time. 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Today, sunny. Highs in the mid-80s. East winds around 5 miles per hour, becoming west around 5 miles per hour this afternoon. Tonight, mostly clear in the evening, then becoming partly cloudy. Lows in the upper 60s. Southwest winds around 5 miles per hour. Saturday, sunny. Highs in the mid-80s. Northwest winds 5 to 10 miles per hour. Saturday night, mostly clear. Lows in the mid-60s. North winds 5 to 10 miles per hour. Sunday, sunny. Highs in the lower 80s. North winds around 5 miles per hour. Sunday night, partly cloudy in the evening, then becoming mostly cloudy. Lows in the lower 60s. Monday, partly sunny. A slight chance of showers and thunderstorms in the morning, then a chance of showers and thunderstorms in the afternoon. Highs around 80. Chance of rain 40%. Monday night, mostly cloudy in the evening, then becoming partly cloudy. A chance of showers and thunderstorms. Lows in the mid-60s. Chance of rain 40%. Tuesday, mostly sunny. Highs in the mid-80s. Tuesday night, partly cloudy. A slight chance of showers and thunderstorms after midnight. Lows in the upper 60s. Chance of rain 20%. Wednesday, partly sunny. Highs in the mid-80s. Wednesday night,
partly cloudy with a slight chance of showers and thunderstorms in the evening, then mostly clear after midnight. Lows in the mid-60s. Chance of rain 20%. Thursday, sunny. Highs in the mid-80s. At 8 a.m. at Lambert Field in St. Louis, it was mostly sunny with a temperature of 71 degrees. The dew point was 66, giving us a relative humidity of 84%. The wind was east at 6 miles an hour, and the pressure was 30.09 inches and steady. Elsewhere in the metro area, in Chesterfield, fog was reported and the temperature was 68. In Belleville, it was 70 degrees. In Cahokia, it was sunny and 68 degrees. In St. Charles, it was sunny and 68. Across the region, it was sunny in Columbia, Missouri, with a temperature of 69. In Quincy, it was sunny and 68 degrees. In Kansas City, it was mostly sunny and the temperature was 71. It was mostly sunny in Springfield, Missouri, with a temperature of 74. In Rolla, it was sunny and the temperature was 70. In Farmington, it was 70 degrees. It was sunny in Cape Girardeau, with 71 degrees. It was sunny in Springfield, Illinois, with a temperature of 65. Once again in St. Louis, it was mostly sunny. The temperature was 71 degrees and the wind was east at 6 miles an hour. The current time is 9:08 a.m. Central Daylight Time. 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Today, sunny. Highs in the mid-80s. East winds around 5 miles per hour, becoming west around 5 miles per hour this afternoon. Tonight, mostly clear in the evening, then becoming partly cloudy. Lows in the upper 60s. Southwest winds around 5 miles per hour. Saturday, sunny. Highs in the mid-80s. Northwest winds 5 to 10 miles per hour. Saturday night, mostly clear. Lows in the mid-60s. North winds 5 to 10 miles per hour. Sunday, sunny. Highs in the lower 80s. North winds around 5 miles per hour. Sunday night, partly cloudy in the evening, then becoming mostly cloudy. Lows in the lower 60s. Monday, partly sunny. A slight chance of showers and thunderstorms in the morning, then a chance of showers and thunderstorms in the afternoon. Highs around 80. Chance of rain 40%. Monday night, mostly cloudy in the evening, then becoming partly cloudy. A chance of showers and thunderstorms. Lows in the mid-60s. Chance of rain 40%. Tuesday, mostly sunny. Highs in the mid-80s. Tuesday night, partly cloudy. A slight chance of showers and thunderstorms after midnight. Lows in the upper 60s. Chance of rain 20%. Wednesday, partly sunny. Highs in the mid-80s. Wednesday night, partly cloudy with a slight chance of showers and thunderstorms in the evening, then mostly clear after midnight. Lows in the mid-60s. Chance of rain 20%. Thursday, sunny. Highs in the mid-80s. At 9 a.m. at Lambert Field in St. Louis, it was mostly sunny with a temperature of 75 degrees. The dew point was 65, giving us a relative humidity of 70%. The wind was south at 9 miles an hour, and the pressure was 30.08 inches and falling. Elsewhere in the metro area, in Chesterfield, it was sunny and the temperature was 74. In Belleville, it was 75 degrees. At Cahokia, the temperature was 74 degrees. In St. Charles, it was sunny and 73. Across the region, it was sunny in Columbia, Missouri, with a temperature of 73. In Quincy, it was mostly sunny and 72 degrees. In Kansas City, it was mostly sunny and the temperature was 75.
was mostly sunny in Springfield, Missouri, with a temperature of 77. In Rolla, it was sunny and the temperature was 73. In Farmington, it was 74 degrees. It was sunny in Cape Girardeau, with 76 degrees. It was sunny in Springfield, Illinois, with a temperature of 72. Once again in St. Louis, it was mostly sunny. The temperature was 75 degrees and the wind was south at 9 miles an hour. The current time is 9:12 a.m. Central Daylight Time. 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Today, sunny. Highs in the mid-80s. East, it was mostly sunny in Springfield, Missouri.

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Today, sunny. Highs in the mid-80s. East winds around 5 miles per hour, becoming west around 5 miles per hour this afternoon. Tonight, mostly clear in the evening, then becoming partly cloudy. Lows in the upper 60s. Southwest winds around 5 miles per hour. Saturday, sunny. Highs in the mid-80s. Northwest winds 5 to 10 miles per hour. Saturday night, mostly clear. Lows in the mid-60s. North winds 5 to 10 miles per hour. Sunday, sunny. Highs in the lower 80s. North winds around 5 miles per hour. Sunday night, partly cloudy in the evening, then becoming mostly cloudy. Lows in the lower 60s. Monday, partly sunny. A slight chance of showers and thunderstorms in the morning, then a chance of showers and thunderstorms in the afternoon. Highs around 80. Chance of rain 40%. Monday night, mostly cloudy in the evening, then becoming partly cloudy. A chance of showers and thunderstorms. Lows in the mid-60s. Chance of rain 40%. Tuesday, mostly sunny. Highs in the mid-80s. Tuesday night, partly cloudy. A slight chance of showers and thunderstorms after midnight. Lows in the upper 60s. Chance of rain 20%. Wednesday, partly sunny. Highs in the mid-80s. Wednesday night, partly cloudy with a slight chance of showers and thunderstorms in the evening, then mostly clear after midnight. Lows in the mid-60s. Chance of rain 20%. Thursday, sunny. Highs in the mid-80s. At 9 a.m. at Lambert Field in St. Louis, it was mostly sunny with a temperature of 75 degrees. The dew point was 65, giving us a relative humidity of 70%. The wind was south at 9 miles an hour, and the pressure was 30.08 inches and falling. Elsewhere in the metro area, in Chesterfield, it was sunny and the temperature was 74. In Belleville, it was 75 degrees. At Cahokia, the temperature was 74 degrees. In St. Charles, it was sunny and 73. Across the region, it was sunny in Columbia, Missouri, with a temperature of 73. In Quincy, it was mostly sunny and 72 degrees. In Kansas City, it was mostly sunny and the temperature was 75. It was mostly sunny in Springfield, Missouri, with a temperature of 77. In Rolla, it was sunny and the temperature was 73. In Farmington, it was 74 degrees. It was sunny in Cape Girardeau, with 76 degrees. It was sunny in Springfield, Illinois, with a temperature of 72. Once again in St. Louis, it was mostly sunny. The temperature was 75 degrees and the wind was south at 9 miles an hour. The current time is 9:16 a.m. Central Daylight Time. 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Today, sunny. Highs in the mid-80s. East winds around 5 miles per hour, becoming west around 5 miles per hour this afternoon. Tonight, mostly clear in the evening, then becoming partly cloudy. Lows in the upper 60s. Southwest winds around 5 miles per hour. Saturday, sunny. Highs in the mid-80s. Northwest winds 5 to 10 miles per hour. Saturday night, mostly clear. Lows in the mid-60s. North winds 5 to 10 miles per hour. Sunday, sunny. Highs in the lower 80s.

north winds around 5 miles per hour. Sunday night, partly cloudy in the evening, then becoming mostly cloudy. Lows in the lower 60s. Monday, partly sunny. A slight chance of showers and thunderstorms in the morning, then a chance of showers and thunderstorms in the afternoon. Highs around 80. Chance of rain 40%. Monday night, mostly cloudy in the evening, then becoming partly cloudy. A chance of showers and thunderstorms. Lows in the mid-60s. Chance of rain 40%. Tuesday, mostly sunny. Highs in the mid-80s. Tuesday night, partly cloudy. A slight chance of showers and thunderstorms after midnight. Lows in the upper 60s. Chance of rain 20%. Wednesday, partly sunny. Highs in the mid-80s. Wednesday night, partly cloudy with a slight chance of showers and thunderstorms in the evening, then mostly clear after midnight. Lows in the mid-60s. Chance of rain 20%. Thursday, sunny. Highs in the mid-80s. At 9 a.m. at Lambert Field in St. Louis, it was mostly sunny with a temperature of 75 degrees. The dew point was 65, giving us a relative humidity of 70%. The wind was south at 9 miles an hour, and the pressure was 30.08 inches and falling. Elsewhere in the metro area, in Chesterfield, it was sunny and the temperature was 74. In Belleville, it was 75 degrees. At Cahokia, the temperature was 74 degrees. In St. Charles, it was sunny and 73. Across the region, it was sunny in Columbia, Missouri, with a temperature of 73. In Quincy, it was mostly sunny and 72 degrees. In Kansas City, it was mostly sunny and the temperature was 75. It was mostly sunny in Springfield, Missouri, with a temperature of 77. In Rolla, it was sunny and the temperature was 73. In Farmington, it was 74 degrees. It was sunny in Cape Girardeau, with 76 degrees. It was sunny in Springfield, Illinois, with a temperature of 72. Once again in St. Louis, it was mostly sunny. The temperature was 75 degrees and the wind was south at 9 miles an hour. The current time is 9:20 a.m. Central Daylight Time. 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Today, sunny. Highs in the mid-80s. East winds around 5 miles per hour, becoming west around 5 miles per hour this afternoon. Tonight, mostly clear in the evening, then becoming partly cloudy. Lows in the upper 60s. Southwest winds around 5 miles per hour. Saturday, sunny. Highs in the mid-80s. Northwest winds 5 to 10 miles per hour. Saturday night, mostly clear. Lows in the mid-60s. North winds 5 to 10 miles per hour. Sunday, sunny. Highs in the lower 80s. North winds around 5 miles per hour. Sunday night, partly cloudy in the evening, then becoming mostly cloudy. Lows in the lower 60s. Monday, partly sunny. A slight chance of showers and thunderstorms in the morning, then a chance of showers and thunderstorms in the afternoon. Highs around 80. Chance of rain 40%. Monday night, mostly cloudy in the evening, then becoming partly cloudy. A chance of showers and thunderstorms. Lows in the mid-60s. Chance of rain 40%. Tuesday, mostly sunny. Highs in the mid-80s. Tuesday night, partly cloudy. A slight chance of showers and thunderstorms after midnight. Lows in the upper 60s. Chance of rain 20%. Wednesday, partly sunny. Highs in the mid-80s. Wednesday night, partly cloudy with a slight chance of showers and thunderstorms in the evening, then mostly clear after midnight.
lows in the mid-60s. Chance of rain 20%. Thursday, sunny. Highs in the mid-80s. At 9 a.m. at Lambert Field in St. Louis, it was mostly sunny with a temperature of 75 degrees. The dew point was 65, giving us a relative humidity of 70%. The wind was south at 9 miles an hour, and the pressure was 30.08 inches and falling. Elsewhere in the metro area, in Chesterfield, it was sunny and the temperature was 74. In Belleville, it was 75 degrees. At Cahokia, the temperature was 74 degrees. In St. Charles, it was sunny and 73. Across the region, it was sunny in Columbia, Missouri, with a temperature of 73. In Quincy, it was mostly sunny and 72 degrees. In Kansas City, it was mostly sunny and the temperature was 75. It was mostly sunny in Springfield, Missouri, with a temperature of 77. In Rolla, it was sunny and the temperature was 73. In Farmington, it was 74 degrees. It was sunny in Cape Girardeau, with 76 degrees. It was sunny in Springfield, Illinois, with a temperature of 72. Once again in St. Louis, it was mostly sunny. The temperature was 75 degrees and the wind was south at 9 miles an hour. The current time is 9:24 a.m. Central Daylight Time. 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Today, sunny. Highs in the mid-80s. East winds around 5 miles per hour, becoming west around 5 miles per hour this afternoon. Tonight, mostly clear in the evening, then becoming partly cloudy. Lows in the upper 60s. Southwest winds around 5 miles per hour. Saturday, sunny. Highs in the mid-80s. Northwest winds 5 to 10 miles per hour. Saturday night, mostly clear. Lows in the mid-60s. North winds 5 to 10 miles per hour. Sunday, sunny. Highs in the lower 80s. North winds around 5 miles per hour. Sunday night, partly cloudy in the evening, then becoming mostly cloudy. Lows in the lower 60s. Monday, partly sunny. A slight chance of showers and thunderstorms in the morning, then a chance of showers and thunderstorms in the afternoon. Highs around 80. Chance of rain 40%. Monday night, mostly cloudy in the evening, then becoming partly cloudy. A chance of showers and thunderstorms. Lows in the mid-60s. Chance of rain 40%. Tuesday, mostly sunny. Highs in the mid-80s. Tuesday night, partly cloudy. A slight chance of showers and thunderstorms after midnight. Lows in the upper 60s. Chance of rain 20%. Wednesday, partly sunny. Highs in the mid-80s. Wednesday night, partly cloudy with a slight chance of showers and thunderstorms in the evening, then mostly clear after midnight. Lows in the mid-60s. Chance of rain 20%. Thursday, sunny. Highs in the mid-80s. At 9 a.m. at Lambert Field in St. Louis, it was mostly sunny with a temperature of 75 degrees. The dew point was 65, giving us a relative humidity of 70%. The wind was south at 9 miles an hour, and the pressure was 30.08 inches and falling. Elsewhere in the metro area, in Chesterfield, it was sunny and the temperature was 74. In Belleville, it was 75 degrees. At Cahokia, the temperature was 74 degrees. In St. Charles, it was sunny and 73. Across the region, it was sunny in Columbia, Missouri, with a temperature of 73. In Quincy, it was mostly sunny and 72 degrees. In Kansas City, it was mostly sunny and the temperature was 75. It was mostly sunny in Springfield, Missouri, with a temperature of 77.
In Rolla, it was sunny and the temperature was 73. In Farmington, it was 74 degrees. It was sunny in Cape Girardeau with 76 degrees. It was sunny in Springfield, Illinois, with a temperature of 72. Once again in St. Louis, it was mostly sunny. The temperature was 75 degrees and the wind was south at 9 miles an hour. The current time is 9:27 a.m. Central Daylight Time. 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Today, sunny. Highs in the mid-80s. East winds around 5 miles per hour, becoming west around 5 miles per hour this afternoon. Tonight, mostly clear in the evening, then becoming partly cloudy. Lows in the upper 60s. Southwest winds around 5 miles per hour. Saturday, sunny. Highs in the mid-80s. Northwest winds 5 to 10 miles per hour. Saturday night, mostly clear. Lows in the mid-60s. North winds 5 to 10 miles per hour. Sunday, sunny. Highs in the lower 80s. North winds around 5 miles per hour. Sunday night, partly cloudy in the evening, then becoming mostly cloudy. Lows in the lower 60s. Monday, partly sunny. A slight chance of showers and thunderstorms in the morning, then a chance of showers and thunderstorms in the afternoon. Highs around 80. Chance of rain 40%. Monday night, mostly cloudy in the evening, then becoming partly cloudy. A chance of showers and thunderstorms. Lows in the mid-60s. Chance of rain 40%. Tuesday, mostly sunny. Highs in the mid-80s. Tuesday night, partly cloudy. A slight chance of showers and thunderstorms after midnight. Lows in the upper 60s. Chance of rain 20%. Wednesday, partly sunny. Highs in the mid-80s. Wednesday night, partly cloudy with a slight chance of showers and thunderstorms in the evening, then mostly clear after midnight. Lows in the mid-60s. Chance of rain 20%. Thursday, sunny. Highs in the mid-80s. At 9 a.m. at Lambert Field in St. Louis, it was mostly sunny with a temperature of 75 degrees. The dew point was 65, giving us a relative humidity of 70%. The wind was south at 9 miles an hour, and the pressure was 30.08 inches and falling. Elsewhere in the metro area, in Chesterfield, it was sunny and the temperature was 74. In Belleville, it was 75 degrees. At Cahokia, the temperature was 74 degrees. In St. Charles, it was sunny and 73. Across the region, it was sunny in Columbia, Missouri, with a temperature of 73. In Quincy, it was mostly sunny and 72 degrees. In Kansas City, it was mostly sunny and the temperature was 75. It was mostly sunny in Springfield, Missouri, with a temperature of 77. In Rolla, it was sunny and the temperature was 73. In Farmington, it was 74 degrees. It was sunny in Cape Girardeau, with 76 degrees. It was sunny in Springfield, Illinois, with a temperature of 72. Once again in St. Louis, it was mostly sunny. The temperature was 75 degrees and the wind was south at 9 miles an hour. The current time is 9:31 a.m. Central Daylight Time. 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Today, sunny. Highs in the mid-80s. East winds around 5 miles per hour, becoming west around 5 miles per hour this afternoon.
night, mostly clear in the evening, then becoming partly cloudy. Lows in the upper 60s. Southwest winds around 5 miles per hour. Saturday, sunny. Highs in the mid-80s. Northwest winds 5 to 10 miles per hour. Saturday night, mostly clear. Lows in the mid-60s. North winds 5 to 10 miles per hour. Sunday, sunny. Highs in the lower 80s. North winds around 5 miles per hour. Sunday night, partly cloudy in the evening, then becoming mostly cloudy. Lows in the lower 60s. Monday, partly sunny. A slight chance of showers and thunderstorms in the morning, then a chance of showers and thunderstorms in the afternoon. Highs around 80. Chance of rain 40%. Monday night, mostly cloudy in the evening, then becoming partly cloudy. A chance of showers and thunderstorms. Lows in the mid-60s. Chance of rain 40%. Tuesday, mostly sunny. Highs in the mid-80s. Tuesday night, partly cloudy. A slight chance of showers and thunderstorms after midnight. Lows in the upper 60s. Chance of rain 20%. Wednesday, partly sunny. Highs in the mid-80s. Wednesday night, partly cloudy with a slight chance of showers and thunderstorms in the evening, then mostly clear after midnight. Lows in the mid-60s. Chance of rain 20%. Thursday, sunny. Highs in the mid-80s. At 9 a.m. at Lambert Field in St. Louis, it was mostly sunny with a temperature of 75 degrees. The dew point was 65, giving us a relative humidity of 70%. The wind was south at 9 miles an hour, and the pressure was 30.08 inches and falling. Elsewhere in the metro area, in Chesterfield it was sunny and the temperature was 74. In Belleville it was 75 degrees. At Cahokia, the temperature was 74 degrees. In St. Charles it was sunny and 73. Across the region, it was sunny in Columbia, Missouri, with a temperature of 73. In Quincy it was mostly sunny and 72 degrees. In Kansas City, it was mostly sunny and the temperature was 75. It was mostly sunny in Springfield, Missouri, with a temperature of 77. In Rolla, it was sunny and the temperature was 73. In Farmington, it was 74 degrees. It was sunny in Cape Girardeau, with 76 degrees. It was sunny in Springfield, Illinois, with a temperature of 72. Once again in St. Louis, it was mostly sunny. The temperature was 75 degrees and the wind was south at 9 miles an hour. The current time is 9:35 a.m. Central Daylight Time. 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Today, sunny. Highs in the mid-80s. East winds around 5 miles per hour, becoming west around 5 miles per hour this afternoon. Tonight, mostly clear in the evening, then becoming partly cloudy. Lows in the upper 60s. Southwest winds around 5 miles per hour. Saturday, sunny. Highs in the mid-80s. Northwest winds 5 to 10 miles per hour. Saturday night, mostly clear. Lows in the mid-60s. North winds 5 to 10 miles per hour. Sunday, sunny. Highs in the lower 80s. North winds around 5 miles per hour. Sunday night, partly cloudy in the evening, then becoming mostly cloudy. Lows in the lower 60s. Monday, partly sunny. A slight chance of showers and thunderstorms in the morning, then a chance of showers and thunderstorms in the afternoon. Highs around 80. Chance of rain 40%. Monday night, mostly cloudy in the evening, then becoming partly cloudy. A chance of showers and thunderstorms. Lows in the mid-60s.
chance of rain 40%. Tuesday, mostly sunny. Highs in the mid-80s. Tuesday night, partly cloudy. A slight chance of showers and thunderstorms after midnight. Lows in the upper 60s. Chance of rain 20%. Wednesday, partly sunny. Highs in the mid-80s. Wednesday night, partly cloudy with a slight chance of showers and thunderstorms in the evening, then mostly clear after midnight. Lows in the mid-60s. Chance of rain 20%. Thursday, sunny. Highs in the mid-80s. At 9 a.m. at Lambert Field in St. Louis, it was mostly sunny with a temperature of 75 degrees. The dew point was 65, giving us a relative humidity of 70%. The wind was south at 9 miles an hour, and the pressure was 30.08 inches and falling. Elsewhere in the metro area, in Chesterfield, it was sunny and the temperature was 74. In Belleville, it was 75 degrees. At Cahokia, the temperature was 74 degrees. In St. Charles, it was sunny and 73. Across the region, it was sunny in Columbia, Missouri, with a temperature of 73. In Quincy, it was mostly sunny and 72 degrees. In Kansas City, it was mostly sunny and the temperature was 75. It was mostly sunny in Springfield, Missouri, with a temperature of 77. In Rolla, it was sunny and the temperature was 73. In Farmington, it was 74 degrees. It was sunny in Cape Girardeau, with 76 degrees. It was sunny in Springfield, Illinois, with a temperature of 72. Once again in St. Louis, it was mostly sunny. The temperature was 75 degrees and the wind was south at 9 miles an hour. The current time is 9:39 a.m. Central Daylight Time. 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Today, sunny. Highs in the mid-80s. East winds around 5 miles per hour, becoming west around 5 miles per hour this afternoon. Tonight, mostly clear in the evening, then becoming partly cloudy. Lows in the upper 60s. Southwest winds around 5 miles per hour. Saturday, sunny. Highs in the mid-80s. Northwest winds 5 to 10 miles per hour. Saturday night, mostly clear. Lows in the mid-60s. North winds 5 to 10 miles per hour. Sunday, sunny. Highs in the lower 80s. North winds around 5 miles per hour. Sunday night, partly cloudy in the evening, then becoming mostly cloudy. Lows in the lower 60s. Monday, partly sunny. A slight chance of showers and thunderstorms in the morning, then a chance of showers and thunderstorms in the afternoon. Highs around 80. Chance of rain 40%. Monday night, mostly cloudy in the evening, then becoming partly cloudy. A chance of showers and thunderstorms. Lows in the mid-60s. Chance of rain 40%. Tuesday, mostly sunny. Highs in the mid-80s. Tuesday night, partly cloudy. A slight chance of showers and thunderstorms after midnight. Lows in the upper 60s. Chance of rain 20%. Wednesday, partly sunny. Highs in the mid-80s. Wednesday night, partly cloudy with a slight chance of showers and thunderstorms in the evening, then mostly clear after midnight. Lows in the mid-60s. Chance of rain 20%. Thursday, sunny. Highs in the mid-80s. At 9 a.m. at Lambert Field in St. Louis, it was mostly sunny with a temperature of 75 degrees. The dew point was 65, giving us a relative humidity of 70%. The wind was south at 9 miles an hour, and the pressure was 30.08 inches and falling. Elsewhere in the metro area, in Chesterfield, it was sunny and the temperature was 74.
In Belleville, it was 75 degrees. At Cahokia, the temperature was 74 degrees. In St. Charles, it was sunny and 73. Across the region, it was sunny in Columbia, Missouri, with a temperature of 73. In Quincy, it was mostly sunny and 72 degrees. In Kansas City, it was mostly sunny and the temperature was 75. It was mostly sunny in Springfield, Missouri, with a temperature of 77. In Rolla, it was sunny and the temperature was 73. In Farmington, it was 74 degrees. It was sunny in Cape Girardeau, with 76 degrees. It was sunny in Springfield, Illinois, with a temperature of 72. Once again in St. Louis, it was mostly sunny. The temperature was 75 degrees and the wind was out at 9 miles an hour. The current time is 9:43 a.m. Central Daylight Time. 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Today, sunny. Highs in the mid-80s. East winds around 5 miles per hour, becoming west around 5 miles per hour this afternoon. Tonight, mostly clear in the evening, then becoming partly cloudy. Lows in the upper 60s. Southwest winds around 5 miles per hour. Saturday, sunny. Highs in the mid-80s. Northwest winds 5 to 10 miles per hour. Saturday night, mostly clear. Lows in the mid-60s. North winds 5 to 10 miles per hour. Sunday, sunny. Highs in the lower 80s. North winds around 5 miles per hour. Sunday night, partly cloudy in the evening, then becoming mostly cloudy. Lows in the lower 60s. Monday, partly sunny. A slight chance of showers and thunderstorms in the morning, then a chance of showers and thunderstorms in the afternoon. Highs around 80. Chance of rain 40%. Monday night, mostly cloudy in the evening, then becoming partly cloudy. A chance of showers and thunderstorms. Lows in the mid-60s. Chance of rain 40%. Tuesday, mostly sunny. Highs in the mid-80s. Tuesday night, partly cloudy. A slight chance of showers and thunderstorms after midnight. Lows in the upper 60s. Chance of rain 20%. Wednesday, partly sunny. Highs in the mid-80s. Wednesday night, partly cloudy with a slight chance of showers and thunderstorms in the evening, then mostly clear after midnight. Lows in the mid-60s. Chance of rain 20%. Thursday, sunny. Highs in the mid-80s. At 9 a.m. at Lambert Field in St. Louis, it was mostly sunny with a temperature of 75 degrees. The dew point was 65, giving us a relative humidity of 70%. The wind was south at 9 miles an hour, and the pressure was 30.08 inches and falling. Elsewhere in the metro area, in Chesterfield it was sunny and the temperature was 74. In Belleville it was 75 degrees. At Cahokia, the temperature was 74 degrees. In St. Charles it was sunny and 73. Across the region, it was sunny in Columbia, Missouri, with a temperature of 73. In Quincy, it was mostly sunny and 72 degrees. In Kansas City, it was mostly sunny and the temperature was 75. It was mostly sunny in Springfield, Missouri, with a temperature of 77. In Rolla, it was sunny and the temperature was 73. In Farmington, it was 74 degrees. It was sunny in Cape Girardeau, with 76 degrees. It was sunny in Springfield, Illinois, with a temperature of 72. Once again in St. Louis, it was mostly sunny. The temperature was 75 degrees and the wind was south at 9 miles an hour. The current time is 9:47 a.m. Central Daylight Time. 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
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Today, sunny. Highs in the mid-80s. East winds around 5 miles per hour, becoming west around 5 miles per hour this afternoon. Tonight, mostly clear in the evening, then becoming partly cloudy. Lows in the upper 60s. Southwest winds around 5 miles per hour. Saturday, sunny. Highs in the mid-80s. Northwest winds 5 to 10 miles per hour. Saturday night, mostly clear. Lows in the mid-60s. North winds 5 to 10 miles per hour. Sunday, sunny. Highs in the lower 80s. North winds around 5 miles per hour. Sunday night, partly cloudy in the evening, then becoming mostly cloudy. Lows in the lower 60s. Monday, partly sunny. A slight chance of showers and thunderstorms in the morning, then a chance of showers and thunderstorms in the afternoon. Highs around 80. Chance of rain 40%. Monday night, mostly cloudy in the evening, then becoming partly cloudy. A chance of showers and thunderstorms. Lows in the mid-60s. Chance of rain 40%. Tuesday, mostly sunny. Highs in the mid-80s. Tuesday night, partly cloudy. A slight chance of showers and thunderstorms after midnight. Lows in the upper 60s. Chance of rain 20%. Wednesday, partly sunny. Highs in the mid-80s. Wednesday night, partly cloudy with a slight chance of showers and thunderstorms in the evening, then mostly clear after midnight. Lows in the mid-60s. Chance of rain 20%. Thursday, sunny. Highs in the mid-80s. At 9 a.m. at Lambert Field in St. Louis, it was mostly sunny with a temperature of 75 degrees. The dew point was 65, giving us a relative humidity of 70%. The wind was south at 9 miles an hour, and the pressure was 30.08 inches and falling. Elsewhere in the metro area, in Chesterfield, it was sunny and the temperature was 74. In Belleville, it was 75 degrees. At Cahokia, the temperature was 74 degrees. In St. Charles, it was sunny and 73. Across the region, it was sunny in Columbia, Missouri, with a temperature of 73. In Quincy, it was mostly sunny and 72 degrees. In Kansas City, it was mostly sunny and the temperature was 75. It was mostly sunny in Springfield, Missouri, with a temperature of 77. In Rolla, it was sunny and the temperature was 73. In Farmington, it was 74 degrees. It was sunny in Cape Girardeau, with 76 degrees. It was sunny in Springfield, Illinois, with a temperature of 72. Once again in St. Louis, it was mostly sunny. The temperature was 75 degrees and the wind was south at 9 miles an hour. The current time is 9:51 a.m. Central Daylight Time. 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Today, sunny. Highs in the mid-80s. East winds around 5 miles per hour, becoming west around 5 miles per hour this afternoon. Tonight, mostly clear in the evening, then becoming partly cloudy. Lows in the upper 60s. Southwest winds around 5 miles per hour. Saturday, sunny. Highs in the mid-80s. Northwest winds 5 to 10 miles per hour. Saturday night, mostly clear. Lows in the mid-60s. North winds 5 to 10 miles per hour. Sunday, sunny. Highs in the lower 80s. North winds around 5 miles per hour.
Sunday night, partly cloudy in the evening, then becoming mostly cloudy. Lows in the lower 60s. Monday, partly sunny. A slight chance of showers and thunderstorms in the morning, then a chance of showers and thunderstorms in the afternoon. Highs around 80. Chance of rain 40%. Monday night, mostly cloudy in the evening, then becoming partly cloudy. A chance of showers and thunderstorms. Lows in the mid-60s. Chance of rain 40%. Tuesday, mostly sunny. Highs in the mid-80s. Tuesday night, partly cloudy. A slight chance of showers and thunderstorms after midnight. Lows in the upper 60s. Chance of rain 20%. Wednesday, partly sunny. Highs in the mid-80s. Wednesday night, partly cloudy with a slight chance of showers and thunderstorms in the evening, then mostly clear after midnight. Lows in the mid-60s. Chance of rain 20%. Thursday, sunny. Highs in the mid-80s. Rest of today, sunny. Highs in the mid-80s. Southeast winds around 5 miles per hour, becoming west around 5 miles per hour this afternoon. Tonight, mostly clear. Lows in the upper 60s. Southwest winds around 5 miles per hour. Saturday, sunny. Highs in the mid-80s. Northwest winds 5 to 10 miles per hour. Saturday night, mostly clear. Lows in the mid-60s. North winds 5 to 10 miles per hour. Sunday, sunny. Highs in the lower 80s. North winds around 5 miles per hour. Sunday night, partly cloudy in the evening, then becoming mostly cloudy. Lows in the lower 60s. Monday, partly sunny. A slight chance of showers and thunderstorms in the morning, then a chance of showers and thunderstorms in the afternoon. Highs around 80. Chance of rain 40%. Monday night, mostly cloudy in the evening, then becoming partly cloudy. A chance of showers and thunderstorms. Lows in the mid-60s. Chance of rain 40%. Tuesday, mostly sunny. Highs in the mid-80s. Tuesday night, partly cloudy. A slight chance of showers and thunderstorms after midnight. Lows in the upper 60s. Chance of rain 20%. Wednesday, partly sunny. Highs in the mid-80s. Wednesday night, partly cloudy with a slight chance of showers and thunderstorms in the evening, then mostly clear after midnight. Lows in the mid-60s. Chance of rain 20%. Thursday, sunny. Highs in the mid-80s. At 9 a.m. at Lambert Field in St. Louis, it was mostly sunny with a temperature of 75 degrees. The dew point was 65, giving us a relative humidity of 70%. The wind was south at 9 miles an hour, and the pressure was 30.08 inches and falling. Elsewhere in the metro area, in Chesterfield it was sunny and the temperature was 74. In Belleville it was 75 degrees. At Cahokia, the temperature was 74 degrees. In St. Charles, it was sunny and 73. Across the region, it was sunny in Columbia, Missouri, with a temperature of 73. In Quincy, it was mostly sunny and 72 degrees. In Kansas City, it was mostly sunny and the temperature was 75. It was mostly sunny in Springfield, Missouri, with a temperature of 77. In Rolla, it was sunny and the temperature was 73. In Farmington, it was 74 degrees. It was sunny in Cape Girardeau, with 76 degrees. It was sunny in Springfield, Illinois, with a temperature of 72. Once again in St. Louis, it was mostly sunny. The temperature was 75 degrees and the wind was south at 9 miles an hour. The current time is 9:57 a.m. Central Daylight Time. 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
Missouri, and southwest Illinois, including the St. Louis metro area and surrounding counties. Rest of today, sunny. Highs in the mid-80s. Southeast winds around 5 miles per hour, becoming west around 5 miles per hour this afternoon. Tonight, mostly clear. Lows in the upper 60s. Southwest winds around 5 miles per hour. Saturday, sunny. Highs in the mid-80s. Northwest winds 5 to 10 miles per hour. Saturday night, mostly clear. Lows in the mid-60s. North winds 5 to 10 miles per hour. Sunday, sunny. Highs in the lower 80s. North winds around 5 miles per hour. Sunday night, partly cloudy in the evening, then becoming mostly cloudy. Lows in the lower 60s. Monday, partly sunny. A slight chance of showers and thunderstorms in the morning, then a chance of showers and thunderstorms in the afternoon. Highs around 80. Chance of rain 40%. Monday night, mostly cloudy in the evening, then becoming partly cloudy. A chance of showers and thunderstorms. Lows in the mid-60s. Chance of rain 40%. Tuesday, mostly sunny. Highs in the mid-80s. Tuesday night, partly cloudy. A slight chance of showers and thunderstorms after midnight. Lows in the upper 60s. Chance of rain 20%. Wednesday, partly sunny. Highs in the mid-80s. Wednesday night, partly cloudy with a slight chance of showers and thunderstorms in the evening, then mostly clear after midnight. Lows in the mid-60s. Chance of rain 20%. Thursday, sunny. Highs in the mid-80s. At 9 a.m. at Lambert Field in St. Louis, it was mostly sunny with a temperature of 75 degrees. The dew point was 65, giving us a relative humidity of 70%. The wind was south at 9 miles an hour, and the pressure was 30.08 inches and falling. Elsewhere in the metro area, in Chesterfield it was sunny and the temperature was 74. In Belleville it was 75 degrees. At Cahokia, the temperature was 74 degrees. In St. Charles, it was sunny and 73. Across the region, it was sunny in Columbia, Missouri, with a temperature of 73. In Quincy, it was mostly sunny and 72 degrees. In Kansas City, it was mostly sunny and the temperature was 75. It was mostly sunny in Springfield, Missouri, with a temperature of 77. In Rolla, it was sunny and the temperature was 73. In Farmington, it was 74 degrees. It was sunny in Cape Girardeau, with 76 degrees. It was sunny in Springfield, Illinois, with a temperature of 72. Once again in St. Louis, it was mostly sunny. The temperature was 75 degrees and the wind was south at 9 miles an hour. The current time is 10 a.m. Central Daylight Time. 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Rest of today, sunny. Highs in the mid-80s. Southeast winds around 5 miles per hour, becoming west around 5 miles per hour this afternoon. Tonight, mostly clear. Lows in the upper 60s. Southwest winds around 5 miles per hour. Saturday, sunny. Highs in the mid-80s. Northwest winds 5 to 10 miles per hour. Saturday night, mostly clear. Lows in the mid-60s. North winds 5 to 10 miles per hour. Sunday, sunny. Highs in the lower 80s. North winds around 5 miles per hour. Sunday night, partly cloudy in the evening, then becoming mostly cloudy. Lows in the lower 60s. Monday, partly sunny. A slight chance of showers and thunderstorms in the morning, then a chance of showers and thunderstorms in the afternoon. Highs are
around 80. Chance of rain 40%. Monday night, mostly cloudy in the evening, then becoming partly cloudy. A chance of showers and thunderstorms. Lows in the mid-60s. Chance of rain 40%. Tuesday, mostly sunny. Highs in the mid-80s. Tuesday night, partly cloudy. A slight chance of showers and thunderstorms after midnight. Lows in the upper 60s. Chance of rain 20%. Wednesday, partly sunny. Highs in the mid-80s. Wednesday night, partly cloudy with a slight chance of showers and thunderstorms in the evening, then mostly clear after midnight. Lows in the mid-60s. Chance of rain 20%. Thursday, sunny. Highs in the mid-80s. At 9 a.m. at Lambert Field in St. Louis, it was mostly sunny with a temperature of 75 degrees. The dew point was 65, giving us a relative humidity of 70%. The wind was south at 9 miles an hour, and the pressure was 30.08 inches and falling. Elsewhere in the metro area, in Chesterfield it was sunny and the temperature was 74. In Belleville it was 75 degrees. At Cahokia, the temperature was 74 degrees. In St. Charles, it was sunny and 73. Across the region, it was sunny in Columbia, Missouri, with a temperature of 73. In Quincy, it was mostly sunny and 72 degrees. In Kansas City, it was mostly sunny and the temperature was 75. It was mostly sunny in Springfield, Missouri, with a temperature of 77. In Rolla, it was sunny and the temperature was 73. In Farmington, it was 74 degrees. It was sunny in Cape Girardeau with 76 degrees. It was sunny in Springfield, Illinois, with a temperature of 72. Once again in St. Louis, it was mostly sunny. The temperature was 75 degrees and the wind was south at 9 miles an hour. The current time is 10:04 a.m. Central Daylight Time. 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Rest of today, sunny. Highs in the mid-80s. Southeast winds around 5 miles per hour, becoming west around 5 miles per hour this afternoon. Tonight, mostly clear. Lows in the upper 60s. Southwest winds around 5 miles per hour. Saturday, sunny. Highs in the mid-80s. Northwest winds 5 to 10 miles per hour. Saturday night, mostly clear. Lows in the mid-60s. North winds 5 to 10 miles per hour. Sunday, sunny. Highs in the lower 80s. North winds around 5 miles per hour. Sunday night, partly cloudy in the evening, then becoming mostly cloudy. Lows in the lower 60s. Monday, partly sunny. A slight chance of showers and thunderstorms in the morning, then a chance of showers and thunderstorms in the afternoon. Highs around 80. Chance of rain 40%. Monday night, mostly cloudy in the evening, then becoming partly cloudy. A chance of showers and thunderstorms. Lows in the mid-60s. Chance of rain 40%. Tuesday, mostly sunny. Highs in the mid-80s. Tuesday night, partly cloudy. A slight chance of showers and thunderstorms after midnight. Lows in the upper 60s. Chance of rain 20%. Wednesday, partly sunny. Highs in the mid-80s. Wednesday night, partly cloudy with a slight chance of showers and thunderstorms in the evening, then mostly clear after midnight. Lows in the mid-60s. Chance of rain 20%. Thursday, sunny. Highs in the mid-80s. At 9 a.m. at Lambert Field in St. Louis, it was mostly sunny with a temperature of 75 degrees. The dew point was 65, giving us a relative humidity of 70%.
The wind was out at 9 miles an hour, and the pressure was 30.08 inches and falling. Elsewhere in the metro area, in Chesterfield, it was sunny and the temperature was 74. In Belleville, it was 75 degrees. At Cahokia, the temperature was 74 degrees. In St. Charles, it was sunny and 73. Across the region, it was sunny in Columbia, Missouri, with a temperature of 73. In Quincy, it was mostly sunny and 72 degrees. In Kansas City, it was mostly sunny and the temperature was 75. It was mostly sunny in Springfield, Missouri, with a temperature of 77. In Rolla, it was sunny and the temperature was 73. In Farmington, it was 74 degrees. It was sunny in Cape Girardeau, with 76 degrees. It was sunny in Springfield, Illinois, with a temperature of 72. Once again in St. Louis, it was mostly sunny. The temperature was 75 degrees and the wind was south at 9 miles an hour. The current time is 10:08 a.m. Central Daylight Time. 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Rest of today, sunny. Highs in the mid-80s. Southeast winds around 5 miles per hour, becoming west around 5 miles per hour this afternoon. Tonight, mostly clear. Lows in the upper 60s. Southwest winds around 5 miles per hour. Saturday, sunny. Highs in the mid-80s. Northwest winds 5 to 10 miles per hour. Saturday night, mostly clear. Lows in the mid-60s. North winds 5 to 10 miles per hour. Sunday, sunny. Highs in the lower 80s. North winds around 5 miles per hour. Sunday night, partly cloudy in the evening, then becoming mostly cloudy. Lows in the lower 60s. Monday, partly sunny. A slight chance of showers and thunderstorms in the morning, then a chance of showers and thunderstorms in the afternoon. Highs around 80. Chance of rain 40%. Monday night, mostly cloudy in the evening, then becoming partly cloudy. A chance of showers and thunderstorms. Lows in the mid-60s. Chance of rain 40%. Tuesday, mostly sunny. Highs in the mid-80s. Tuesday night, partly cloudy. A slight chance of showers and thunderstorms after midnight. Lows in the upper 60s. Chance of rain 20%. Wednesday, partly sunny. Highs in the mid-80s. Wednesday night, partly cloudy with a slight chance of showers and thunderstorms in the evening, then mostly clear after midnight. Lows in the mid-60s. Chance of rain 20%. Thursday, sunny. Highs in the mid-80s. At 10 a.m. at Lambert Field in St. Louis, it was mostly sunny with a temperature of 79 degrees. The dew point was 66, giving us a relative humidity of 64%. The wind was variable at 3 miles an hour, and the pressure was 30.08 inches and steady. Elsewhere in the metro area, in Chesterfield, it was sunny and the temperature was 78. In Belleville, it was 78 degrees. In Cahokia, it was sunny and 78 degrees. In St. Charles, it was sunny and 76. Across the region, it was mostly sunny in Columbia, Missouri, with a temperature of 76. In Quincy, it was mostly sunny and 75 degrees. In Kansas City, it was sunny and the temperature was 78. It was partly sunny in Springfield, Missouri, with a temperature of 80. In Rolla, it was sunny and the temperature was 77. In Farmington, it was 78 degrees. It was sunny in Cape Girardeau, with 81 degrees. It was sunny in Springfield, Illinois, with a temperature of 76. Once again in St. Louis, it was mostly sunny. The temperature was 79 degrees, and the wind was variable at 3 miles.
an hour. The current time is 10:12 a.m. Central Daylight Time. 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Rest of today, sunny. Highs in the mid-80s. Southeast winds around 5 miles per hour, becoming west around 5 miles per hour this afternoon. Tonight, mostly clear. Lows in the upper 60s. Southwest winds around 5 miles per hour. Saturday, sunny. Highs in the mid-80s. Northwest winds 5 to 10 miles per hour. Saturday night, mostly clear. Lows in the mid-60s. An hour. The current time is 10.

east winds around 5 miles per hour, becoming west around 5 miles per hour this afternoon. Tonight, mostly clear. Lows in the upper 60s. Southwest winds around 5 miles per hour. Saturday, sunny. Highs in the mid-80s. Northwest winds 5 to 10 miles per hour. Saturday night, mostly clear. Lows in the mid-60s. North winds 5 to 10 miles per hour. Sunday, sunny. Highs in the lower 80s. North winds around 5 miles per hour. Sunday night, partly cloudy in the evening, then becoming mostly cloudy. Lows in the lower 60s. Monday, partly sunny. A slight chance of showers and thunderstorms in the morning, then a chance of showers and thunderstorms in the afternoon. Highs around 80. Chance of rain 40%. Monday night, mostly cloudy in the evening, then becoming partly cloudy. A chance of showers and thunderstorms. Lows in the mid-60s. Chance of rain 40%. Tuesday, mostly sunny. Highs in the mid-80s. Tuesday night, partly cloudy. A slight chance of showers and thunderstorms after midnight. Lows in the upper 60s. Chance of rain 20%. Wednesday, partly sunny. Highs in the mid-80s. Wednesday night, partly cloudy with a slight chance of showers and thunderstorms in the evening, then mostly clear after midnight. Lows in the mid-60s. Chance of rain 20%. Thursday, sunny. Highs in the mid-80s. At 10 a.m. at Lambert Field in St. Louis, it was mostly sunny with a temperature of 79 degrees. The dew point was 66, giving us a relative humidity of 64%. The wind was variable at 3 miles an hour, and the pressure was 30.08 inches and steady. Elsewhere in the metro area, in Chesterfield it was sunny and the temperature was 78. In Belleville it was 78 degrees. In Cahokia, it was sunny and 78 degrees. In St. Charles it was sunny and 76. Across the region, it was mostly sunny in Columbia, Missouri, with a temperature of 76. In Quincy it was mostly sunny and 75 degrees. In Kansas City, it was sunny and the temperature was 78. It was partly sunny in Springfield, Missouri, with a temperature of 80. In Rolla, it was sunny and the temperature was 77. In Farmington, it was 78 degrees. It was sunny in Cape Girardeau, with 81 degrees. It was sunny in Springfield, Illinois, with a temperature of 76. Once again in St. Louis, it was mostly sunny. The temperature was 79 degrees and the wind was variable at 3 miles an hour. The current time is 10:16 a.m. Central Daylight Time. 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Rest of today, sunny. Highs in the mid-80s. Southeast winds around 5 miles per hour, becoming west around 5 miles per hour this afternoon. Tonight, mostly clear. Lows in the upper 60s. Southwest winds around 5 miles per hour. Saturday, sunny. Highs in the mid-80s. Northwest winds 5 to 10 miles per hour. Saturday night, mostly clear. Lows in the mid-60s. North winds 5 to 10 miles per hour. Sunday, sunny. Highs in the lower 80s. North winds around 5 miles per hour. Sunday night, partly cloudy in the evening, then becoming mostly cloudy. Lows in the lower 60s. Monday, partly sunny. A slight chance of showers and thunderstorms in the morning, then a chance of showers and thunderstorms in the afternoon. Highs around 80. Chance of rain 40%. Monday night, mostly cloudy in the evening, then becoming partly cloudy. A chance of showers and

storms. Lows in the mid-60s. Chance of rain 40%. Tuesday, mostly sunny. Highs in the mid-80s. Tuesday night, partly cloudy. A slight chance of showers and thunderstorms after midnight. Lows in the upper 60s. Chance of rain 20%. Wednesday, partly sunny. Highs in the mid-80s. Wednesday night, partly cloudy with a slight chance of showers and thunderstorms in the evening, then mostly clear after midnight. Lows in the mid-60s. Chance of rain 20%. Thursday, sunny. Highs in the mid-80s. At 10 a.m. at Lambert Field in St. Louis, it was mostly sunny with a temperature of 79 degrees. The dew point was 66, giving us a relative humidity of 64%. The wind was variable at 3 miles an hour, and the pressure was 30.08 inches and steady. Elsewhere in the metro area, in Chesterfield, it was sunny and the temperature was 78. In Belleville, it was 78 degrees. In Cahokia, it was sunny and 78 degrees. In St. Charles, it was sunny and 76. Across the region, it was mostly sunny in Columbia, Missouri, with a temperature of 76. In Quincy, it was mostly sunny and 75 degrees. In Kansas City, it was sunny and the temperature was 78. It was partly sunny in Springfield, Missouri, with a temperature of 80. In Rolla, it was sunny and the temperature was 77. In Farmington, it was 78 degrees. It was sunny in Cape Girardeau, with 81 degrees. It was sunny in Springfield, Illinois, with a temperature of 76. Once again in St. Louis, it was mostly sunny. The temperature was 79 degrees and the wind was variable at 3 miles an hour. The current time is 10:20 a.m. Central Daylight Time. 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Rest of today, sunny. Highs in the mid-80s. Southeast winds around 5 miles per hour, becoming west around 5 miles per hour this afternoon. Tonight, mostly clear. Lows in the upper 60s. Southwest winds around 5 miles per hour. Saturday, sunny. Highs in the mid-80s. Northwest winds 5 to 10 miles per hour. Saturday night, mostly clear. Lows in the mid-60s. North winds 5 to 10 miles per hour. Sunday, sunny. Highs in the lower 80s. North winds around 5 miles per hour. Sunday night, partly cloudy in the evening, then becoming mostly cloudy. Lows in the lower 60s. Monday, partly sunny. A slight chance of showers and thunderstorms in the morning, then a chance of showers and thunderstorms in the afternoon. Highs around 80. Chance of rain 40%. Monday night, mostly cloudy in the evening, then becoming partly cloudy. A chance of showers and thunderstorms. Lows in the mid-60s. Chance of rain 40%. Tuesday, mostly sunny. Highs in the mid-80s. Tuesday night, partly cloudy. A slight chance of showers and thunderstorms after midnight. Lows in the upper 60s. Chance of rain 20%. Wednesday, partly sunny. Highs in the mid-80s. Wednesday night, partly cloudy with a slight chance of showers and thunderstorms in the evening, then mostly clear after midnight. Lows in the mid-60s. Chance of rain 20%. Thursday, sunny. Highs in the mid-80s. At 10 a.m. at Lambert Field in St. Louis, it was mostly sunny with a temperature of 79 degrees. The dew point was 66, giving us a relative humidity of 64%. The wind was variable at 3 miles an hour, and the pressure was 30.08 inches and steady. Elsewhere in the metro area, in Chesterfield, it
was sunny and the temperature was 78. In Belleville, it was 78 degrees. In Cahokia, it was sunny and 78 degrees. In St. Charles, it was sunny and 76. Across the region, it was mostly sunny in Columbia, Missouri, with a temperature of 76. In Quincy, it was mostly sunny and 75 degrees. In Kansas City, it was sunny and the temperature was 78. It was partly sunny in Springfield, Missouri, with a temperature of 80. In Rolla, it was sunny and the temperature was 77. In Farmington, it was 78 degrees. It was sunny in Cape Girardeau, with 81 degrees. It was sunny in Springfield, Illinois, with a temperature of 76. Once again in St. Louis, it was mostly sunny. The temperature was 79 degrees and the wind was variable at 3 miles an hour. The current time is 10:24 a.m. Central Daylight Time. 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Rest of today, sunny. Highs in the mid-80s. Southeast winds around 5 miles per hour, becoming west around 5 miles per hour this afternoon. Tonight, mostly clear. Lows in the upper 60s. Southwest winds around 5 miles per hour. Saturday, sunny. Highs in the mid-80s. Northwest winds 5 to 10 miles per hour. Saturday night, mostly clear. Lows in the mid-60s. North winds 5 to 10 miles per hour. Sunday, sunny. Highs in the lower 80s. North winds around 5 miles per hour. Sunday night, partly cloudy in the evening, then becoming mostly cloudy. Lows in the lower 60s. Monday, partly sunny. A slight chance of showers and thunderstorms in the morning, then a chance of showers and thunderstorms in the afternoon. Highs around 80. Chance of rain 40%. Monday night, mostly cloudy in the evening, then becoming partly cloudy. A chance of showers and thunderstorms. Lows in the mid-60s. Chance of rain 40%. Tuesday, mostly sunny. Highs in the mid-80s. Tuesday night, partly cloudy. A slight chance of showers and thunderstorms after midnight. Lows in the upper 60s. Chance of rain 20%. Wednesday, partly sunny. Highs in the mid-80s. Wednesday night, partly cloudy with a slight chance of showers and thunderstorms in the evening, then mostly clear after midnight. Lows in the mid-60s. Chance of rain 20%. Thursday, sunny. Highs in the mid-80s. At 10 a.m. at Lambert Field in St. Louis, it was mostly sunny with a temperature of 79 degrees. The dew point was 66, giving us a relative humidity of 64%. The wind was variable at 3 miles an hour, and the pressure was 30.08 inches and steady. Elsewhere in the metro area, in Chesterfield it was sunny and the temperature was 78. In Belleville it was 78 degrees. In Cahokia, it was sunny and 78 degrees. In St. Charles it was sunny and 76. Across the region, it was mostly sunny in Columbia, Missouri, with a temperature of 76. In Quincy it was mostly sunny and 75 degrees. In Kansas City, it was sunny and the temperature was 78. It was partly sunny in Springfield, Missouri, with a temperature of 80. In Rolla, it was sunny and the temperature was 77. In Farmington, it was 78 degrees. It was sunny in Cape Girardeau, with 81 degrees. It was sunny in Springfield, Illinois, with a temperature of 76. Once again in St. Louis, it was mostly sunny. The temperature was 79 degrees and the wind was variable at 3 miles an hour. The current time is 10:27 a.m. Central Daylight Time. 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
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Rest of today, sunny. Highs in the mid-80s. Southeast winds around 5 miles per hour, becoming west around 5 miles per hour this afternoon. Tonight, mostly clear. Lows in the upper 60s. Southwest winds around 5 miles per hour. Saturday, sunny. Highs in the mid-80s. Northwest winds 5 to 10 miles per hour. Saturday night, mostly clear. Lows in the mid-60s. North winds 5 to 10 miles per hour. Sunday, sunny. Highs in the lower 80s. North winds around 5 miles per hour. Sunday night, partly cloudy in the evening, then becoming mostly cloudy. Lows in the lower 60s. Monday, partly sunny. A slight chance of showers and thunderstorms in the morning, then a chance of showers and thunderstorms in the afternoon. Highs around 80. Chance of rain 40%. Monday night, mostly cloudy in the evening, then becoming partly cloudy. A chance of showers and thunderstorms. Lows in the mid-60s. Chance of rain 40%. Tuesday, mostly sunny. Highs in the mid-80s. Tuesday night, partly cloudy. A slight chance of showers and thunderstorms after midnight. Lows in the upper 60s. Chance of rain 20%. Wednesday, partly sunny. Highs in the mid-80s. Wednesday night, partly cloudy with a slight chance of showers and thunderstorms in the evening, then mostly clear after midnight. Lows in the mid-60s. Chance of rain 20%. Thursday, sunny. Highs in the mid-80s. At 10 a.m. at Lambert Field in St. Louis, it was mostly sunny with a temperature of 79 degrees. The dew point was 66, giving us a relative humidity of 64%. The wind was variable at 3 miles an hour, and the pressure was 30.08 inches and steady. Elsewhere in the metro area, in Chesterfield it was sunny and the temperature was 78. In Belleville it was 78 degrees. In Cahokia, it was sunny and 78 degrees. In St. Charles it was sunny and 76. Across the region, it was mostly sunny in Columbia, Missouri, with a temperature of 76. In Quincy, it was mostly sunny and 75 degrees. In Kansas City, it was sunny and the temperature was 78. It was partly sunny in Springfield, Missouri, with a temperature of 80. In Rolla, it was sunny and the temperature was 77. In Farmington, it was 78 degrees. It was sunny in Cape Girardeau, with 81 degrees. It was sunny in Springfield, Illinois, with a temperature of 76. Once again in St. Louis, it was mostly sunny. The temperature was 79 degrees and the wind was variable at 3 miles an hour. The current time is 10:31 a.m. Central Daylight Time. 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Rest of today, sunny. Highs in the mid-80s. Southeast winds around 5 miles per hour, becoming west around 5 miles per hour this afternoon. Tonight, mostly clear. Lows in the upper 60s. Southwest winds around 5 miles per hour. Saturday, sunny. Highs in the mid-80s. Northwest winds 5 to 10 miles per hour. Saturday night, mostly clear. Lows in the mid-60s. North winds 5 to 10 miles per hour. Sunday, sunny. Highs in the lower 80s. North winds around 5 miles per hour. Sunday night.
Partly cloudy in the evening, then becoming mostly cloudy. Lows in the lower 60s. Monday, partly sunny. A slight chance of showers and thunderstorms in the morning, then a chance of showers and thunderstorms in the afternoon. Highs around 80. Chance of rain 40%. Monday night, mostly cloudy in the evening, then becoming partly cloudy. A chance of showers and thunderstorms. Lows in the mid-60s. Chance of rain 40%. Tuesday, mostly sunny. Highs in the mid-80s. Tuesday night, partly cloudy. A slight chance of showers and thunderstorms after midnight. Lows in the upper 60s. Chance of rain 20%. Wednesday, partly sunny. Highs in the mid-80s. Wednesday night, partly cloudy with a slight chance of showers and thunderstorms in the evening, then mostly clear after midnight. Lows in the mid-60s. Chance of rain 20%. Thursday, sunny. Highs in the mid-80s. At 10 a.m. at Lambert Field in St. Louis, it was mostly sunny with a temperature of 79 degrees. The dew point was 66, giving us a relative humidity of 64%. The wind was variable at 3 miles an hour, and the pressure was 30.08 inches and steady. Elsewhere in the metro area, in Chesterfield it was sunny and the temperature was 78. In Belleville it was 78 degrees. In Cahokia, it was sunny and 78 degrees. In St. Charles, it was sunny and 76. Across the region, it was mostly sunny in Columbia, Missouri, with a temperature of 76. In Quincy, it was mostly sunny and 75 degrees. In Kansas City, it was sunny and the temperature was 78. It was partly sunny in Springfield, Missouri, with a temperature of 80. In Rolla, it was sunny and the temperature was 77. In Farmington, it was 78 degrees. It was sunny in Cape Girardeau, with 81 degrees. It was sunny in Springfield, Illinois, with a temperature of 76. Once again in St. Louis, it was mostly sunny. The temperature was 79 degrees and the wind was variable at 3 miles an hour. The current time is 10:35 a.m. Central Daylight Time. 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Rest of today, sunny. Highs in the mid-80s. Southeast winds around 5 miles per hour, becoming west around 5 miles per hour this afternoon. Tonight, mostly clear. Lows in the upper 60s. Southwest winds around 5 miles per hour. Saturday, sunny. Highs in the mid-80s. Northwest winds 5 to 10 miles per hour. Saturday night, mostly clear. Lows in the mid-60s. North winds 5 to 10 miles per hour. Sunday, sunny. Highs in the lower 80s. North winds around 5 miles per hour. Sunday night, partly cloudy in the evening, then becoming mostly cloudy. Lows in the lower 60s. Monday, partly sunny. A slight chance of showers and thunderstorms in the morning, then a chance of showers and thunderstorms in the afternoon. Highs around 80. Chance of rain 40%. Monday night, mostly cloudy in the evening, then becoming partly cloudy. A chance of showers and thunderstorms. Lows in the mid-60s. Chance of rain 40%. Tuesday, mostly sunny. Highs in the mid-80s. Tuesday night, partly cloudy. A slight chance of showers and thunderstorms after midnight. Lows in the upper 60s. Chance of rain 20%. Wednesday, partly sunny. Highs in the mid-80s. Wednesday night, partly cloudy with a slight chance of showers and thunderstorms in the evening, then mostly clear after midnight. Lows in the mid-60s. Chance of rain 20%.
Thursday, sunny. Highs in the mid-80s. At 10 a.m. at Lambert Field in St. Louis, it was mostly sunny with a temperature of 79 degrees. The dew point was 66, giving us a relative humidity of 64%. The wind was variable at 3 miles an hour, and the pressure was 30.08 inches and steady. Elsewhere in the metro area, in Chesterfield, it was sunny and the temperature was 78. In Belleville, it was 78 degrees. In Cahokia, it was sunny and 78 degrees. In St. Charles, it was sunny and 76. Across the region, it was mostly sunny in Columbia, Missouri, with a temperature of 76. In Quincy, it was mostly sunny and 75 degrees. In Kansas City, it was sunny and the temperature was 78. It was partly sunny in Springfield, Missouri, with a temperature of 80. In Rolla, it was sunny and the temperature was 77. In Farmington, it was 78 degrees. It was sunny in Cape Girardeau, with 81 degrees. It was sunny in Springfield, Illinois, with a temperature of 76. Once again in St. Louis, it was mostly sunny. The temperature was 79 degrees and the wind was variable at 3 miles an hour. The current time is 10:39 a.m. Central Daylight Time. 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This afternoon, sunny. Highs in the mid-80s. Light and variable winds, becoming west around 5 miles per hour. Tonight, mostly clear. Lows in the upper 60s. Southwest winds around 5 miles per hour. Saturday, sunny. Highs in the mid-80s. Northwest winds 5 to 10 miles per hour. Saturday night, mostly clear. Lows in the mid-60s. North winds 5 to 10 miles per hour. Sunday, sunny. Highs in the lower 80s. North winds around 5 miles per hour. Sunday night, partly cloudy in the evening, then becoming mostly cloudy. Lows in the lower 60s. Monday, partly sunny. A slight chance of showers and thunderstorms in the morning, then a chance of showers and thunderstorms in the afternoon. Highs around 80. Chance of rain 40%. Monday night, mostly cloudy in the evening, then becoming partly cloudy. A chance of showers and thunderstorms. Lows in the mid-60s. Chance of rain 40%. Tuesday, mostly sunny. Highs in the mid-80s. Tuesday night, partly cloudy. A slight chance of showers and thunderstorms after midnight. Lows in the upper 60s. Chance of rain 20%. Wednesday, partly sunny. Highs in the mid-80s. Wednesday night, partly cloudy with a slight chance of showers and thunderstorms in the evening, then mostly clear after midnight. Lows in the mid-60s. Chance of rain 20%. Thursday, sunny. Highs in the mid-80s. At 10 a.m. at Lambert Field in St. Louis, it was mostly sunny with a temperature of 79 degrees. The dew point was 66, giving us a relative humidity of 64%. The wind was variable at 3 miles an hour, and the pressure was 30.08 inches and steady. Elsewhere in the metro area, in Chesterfield, it was sunny and the temperature was 78. In Belleville, it was 78 degrees. In Cahokia, it was sunny and 78 degrees. In St. Charles, it was sunny and 76. Across the region, it was mostly sunny in Columbia, Missouri, with a temperature of 76. In Quincy, it was mostly sunny and 75 degrees. In Kansas City, it was sunny and the temperature was 78. It was partly sunny in Springfield, Missouri, with a temperature of 80. In Rolla, it was sunny and the temperature was 77. In Farmington, it was 78 degrees.
It was sunny in Cape Girardeau with 81 degrees. It was sunny in Springfield, Illinois with a temperature of 76. Once again in St. Louis, it was mostly sunny. The temperature was 79 degrees and the wind was variable at 3 miles an hour. The current time is 10:43 a.m. Central Daylight Time. 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This afternoon, sunny. Highs in the mid-80s. Light and variable winds, becoming west around 5 miles per hour. Tonight, mostly clear. Lows in the upper 60s. Southwest winds around 5 miles per hour. Saturday, sunny. Highs in the mid-80s. Northwest winds 5 to 10 miles per hour. Saturday night, mostly clear. Lows in the mid-60s. North winds 5 to 10 miles per hour. Sunday, sunny. Highs in the lower 80s. North winds around 5 miles per hour. Sunday night, partly cloudy in the evening, then becoming mostly cloudy. Lows in the lower 60s. Monday, partly sunny. A slight chance of showers and thunderstorms in the morning, then a chance of showers and thunderstorms in the afternoon. Highs around 80. Chance of rain 40%. Monday night, mostly cloudy in the evening, then becoming partly cloudy. A chance of showers and thunderstorms. Lows in the mid-60s. Chance of rain 40%. Tuesday, mostly sunny. Highs in the mid-80s. Tuesday night, partly cloudy. A slight chance of showers and thunderstorms after midnight. Lows in the upper 60s. Chance of rain 20%. Wednesday, partly sunny. Highs in the mid-80s. Wednesday night, partly cloudy with a slight chance of showers and thunderstorms in the evening, then mostly clear after midnight. Lows in the mid-60s. Chance of rain 20%. Thursday, sunny. Highs in the mid-80s. At 10 a.m. at Lambert Field in St. Louis, it was mostly sunny with a temperature of 79 degrees. The dew point was 66, giving us a relative humidity of 64%. The wind was variable at 3 miles an hour, and the pressure was 30.08 inches and steady. Elsewhere in the metro area, in Chesterfield it was sunny and the temperature was 78. In Belleville it was 78 degrees. In Cahokia, it was sunny and 78 degrees. In St. Charles, it was sunny and 76. Across the region, it was mostly sunny in Columbia, Missouri, with a temperature of 76. In Quincy, it was mostly sunny and 75 degrees. In Kansas City, it was sunny and the temperature was 78. It was partly sunny in Springfield, Missouri, with a temperature of 80. In Rolla, it was sunny and the temperature was 77. In Farmington, it was 78 degrees. It was sunny in Cape Girardeau with 81 degrees. It was sunny in Springfield, Illinois, with a temperature of 76. Once again in St. Louis, it was mostly sunny. The temperature was 79 degrees and the wind was variable at 3 miles an hour. The current time is 10:47 a.m. Central Daylight Time. 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This afternoon, sunny. Highs in the mid-80s. Light and variable winds, becoming west around 5 miles per hour. Tonight, mostly clear. Lows in the upper 60s. Southwest winds around 5 miles per hour. Saturday, sunny. Highs in the mid-80s.
80s. Northwest winds 5 to 10 miles per hour. Saturday night, mostly clear. Lows in the mid-60s. North winds 5 to 10 miles per hour. Sunday, sunny. Highs in the lower 80s. North winds around 5 miles per hour. Sunday night, partly cloudy in the evening, then becoming mostly cloudy. Lows in the lower 60s. Monday, partly sunny. A slight chance of showers and thunderstorms in the morning, then a chance of showers and thunderstorms in the afternoon. Highs around 80. Chance of rain 40%. Monday night, mostly cloudy in the evening, then becoming partly cloudy. A chance of showers and thunderstorms. Lows in the mid-60s. Chance of rain 40%. Tuesday, mostly sunny. Highs in the mid-80s. Tuesday night, partly cloudy. A slight chance of showers and thunderstorms after midnight. Lows in the upper 60s. Chance of rain 20%. Wednesday, partly sunny. Highs in the mid-80s. Wednesday night, partly cloudy with a slight chance of showers and thunderstorms in the evening, then mostly clear after midnight. Lows in the mid-60s. Chance of rain 20%. Thursday, sunny. Highs in the mid-80s. At 10 a.m. at Lambert Field in St. Louis, it was mostly sunny with a temperature of 79 degrees. The dew point was 66, giving us a relative humidity of 64%. The wind was variable at 3 miles an hour, and the pressure was 30.08 inches and steady. Elsewhere in the metro area, in Chesterfield it was sunny and the temperature was 78. In Belleville it was 78 degrees. In Cahokia, it was sunny and 78 degrees. In St. Charles it was sunny and 76. Across the region, it was mostly sunny in Columbia, Missouri, with a temperature of 76. In Quincy it was mostly sunny and 75 degrees. In Kansas City, it was sunny and the temperature was 78. It was partly sunny in Springfield, Missouri, with a temperature of 80. In Rolla, it was sunny and the temperature was 77. In Farmington, it was 78 degrees. It was sunny in Cape Girardeau, with 81 degrees. It was sunny in Springfield, Illinois, with a temperature of 76. Once again in St. Louis, it was mostly sunny. The temperature was 79 degrees and the wind was variable at 3 miles an hour. The current time is 10:51 a.m. Central Daylight Time. 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This afternoon, sunny. Highs in the mid-80s. Light and variable winds, becoming west around 5 miles per hour. Tonight, mostly clear. Lows in the upper 60s. Southwest winds around 5 miles per hour. Saturday, sunny. Highs in the mid-80s. Northwest winds 5 to 10 miles per hour. Saturday night, mostly clear. Lows in the mid-60s. North winds 5 to 10 miles per hour. Sunday, sunny. Highs in the lower 80s. North winds around 5 miles per hour. Sunday night, partly cloudy in the evening, then becoming mostly cloudy. Lows in the lower 60s. Monday, partly sunny. A slight chance of showers and thunderstorms in the morning, then a chance of showers and thunderstorms in the afternoon. Highs around 80. Chance of rain 40%. Monday night, mostly cloudy in the evening, then becoming partly cloudy. A chance of showers and thunderstorms. Lows in the mid-60s. Chance of rain 40%. Tuesday, mostly sunny. Highs in the mid-80s. Tuesday night, partly cloudy. A slight chance of showers and thunderstorms after midnight. Lows in the upper 60s.
chance of rain 20%. Wednesday, partly sunny. Highs in the mid-80s. Wednesday night, partly cloudy with a slight chance of showers and thunderstorms in the evening, then mostly clear after midnight. Lows in the mid-60s. Chance of rain 20%. Thursday, sunny. Highs in the mid-80s. At 10 a.m. at Lambert Field in St. Louis, it was mostly sunny with a temperature of 79 degrees. The dew point was 66, giving us a relative humidity of 64%. The wind was variable at 3 miles an hour, and the pressure was 30.08 inches and steady. Elsewhere in the metro area, in Chesterfield, it was sunny and the temperature was 78. In Belleville, it was 78 degrees. In Cahokia, it was sunny and 78 degrees. In St. Charles, it was sunny and 76. Across the region, it was mostly sunny in Columbia, Missouri, with a temperature of 76. In Quincy, it was mostly sunny and 75 degrees. In Kansas City, it was sunny and the temperature was 78. It was partly sunny in Springfield, Missouri, with a temperature of 80. In Rolla, it was sunny and the temperature was 77. In Farmington, it was 78 degrees. It was sunny in Cape Girardeau, with 81 degrees. It was sunny in Springfield, Illinois, with a temperature of 76. Once again in St. Louis, it was mostly sunny. The temperature was 79 degrees and the wind was variable at 3 miles an hour. The current time is 10:54 a.m. Central Daylight Time. 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This afternoon, sunny. Highs in the mid-80s. Light and variable winds, becoming west around 5 miles per hour. Tonight, mostly clear. Lows in the upper 60s. Southwest winds around 5 miles per hour. Saturday, sunny. Highs in the mid-80s. Northwest winds 5 to 10 miles per hour. Saturday night, mostly clear. Lows in the mid-60s. North winds 5 to 10 miles per hour. Sunday, sunny. Highs in the lower 80s. North winds around 5 miles per hour. Sunday night, partly cloudy in the evening, then becoming mostly cloudy. Lows in the lower 60s. Monday, partly sunny. A slight chance of showers and thunderstorms in the morning, then a chance of showers and thunderstorms in the afternoon. Highs around 80. Chance of rain 40%. Monday night, mostly cloudy in the evening, then becoming partly cloudy. A chance of showers and thunderstorms. Lows in the mid-60s. Chance of rain 40%. Tuesday, mostly sunny. Highs in the mid-80s. Tuesday night, partly cloudy. A slight chance of showers and thunderstorms after midnight. Lows in the upper 60s. Chance of rain 20%. Wednesday, partly sunny. Highs in the mid-80s. Wednesday night, partly cloudy with a slight chance of showers and thunderstorms in the evening, then mostly clear after midnight. Lows in the mid-60s. Chance of rain 20%. Thursday, sunny. Highs in the mid-80s. At 10 a.m. at Lambert Field in St. Louis, it was mostly sunny with a temperature of 79 degrees. The dew point was 66, giving us a relative humidity of 64%. The wind was variable at 3 miles an hour, and the pressure was 30.08 inches and steady. Elsewhere in the metro area, in Chesterfield, it was sunny and the temperature was 78. In Belleville, it was 78 degrees. In Cahokia, it was sunny and 78 degrees. In St. Charles, it was sunny and 76. Across the region, it was mostly sunny in Columbia, Missouri, with a temperature of 76. In Quincy,
it was mostly sunny and 75 degrees. In Kansas City, it was sunny and the temperature was 78. It was partly sunny in Springfield, Missouri, with a temperature of 80. In Rolla, it was sunny and the temperature was 77. In Farmington, it was 78 degrees. It was sunny in Cape Girardeau, with 81 degrees. It was sunny in Springfield, Illinois, with a temperature of 76. Once again in St. Louis, it was mostly sunny. The temperature was 79 degrees and the wind was variable at 3 miles an hour. The current time is 10:58 a.m. Central Daylight Time. 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This afternoon, sunny. Highs in the mid-80s. Light and variable winds, becoming west around 5 miles per hour. Tonight, mostly clear. Lows in the upper 60s. Southwest winds around 5 miles per hour. Saturday, sunny. Highs in the mid-80s. Northwest winds 5 to 10 miles per hour. Saturday night, mostly clear. Lows in the mid-60s. North winds 5 to 10 miles per hour. Sunday, sunny. Highs in the lower 80s. North winds around 5 miles per hour. Sunday night, partly cloudy in the evening, then becoming mostly cloudy. Lows in the lower 60s. Monday, partly sunny. A slight chance of showers and thunderstorms in the morning, then a chance of showers and thunderstorms in the afternoon. Highs around 80. Chance of rain 40%. Monday night, mostly cloudy in the evening, then becoming partly cloudy. A chance of showers and thunderstorms. Lows in the mid-60s. Chance of rain 40%. Tuesday, mostly sunny. Highs in the mid-80s. Tuesday night, partly cloudy. A slight chance of showers and thunderstorms after midnight. Lows in the upper 60s. Chance of rain 20%. Wednesday, partly sunny. Highs in the mid-80s. Wednesday night, partly cloudy with a slight chance of showers and thunderstorms in the evening, then mostly clear after midnight. Lows in the mid-60s. Chance of rain 20%. Thursday, sunny. Highs in the mid-80s. At 10 a.m. at Lambert Field in St. Louis, it was mostly sunny with a temperature of 79 degrees. The dew point was 66, giving us a relative humidity of 64%. The wind was variable at 3 miles an hour, and the pressure was 30.08 inches and steady. Elsewhere in the metro area, in Chesterfield it was sunny and the temperature was 78. In Belleville it was 78 degrees. In Cahokia, it was sunny and 78 degrees. In St. Charles it was sunny and 76. Across the region, it was mostly sunny in Columbia, Missouri, with a temperature of 76. In Quincy it was mostly sunny and 75 degrees. In Kansas City, it was sunny and the temperature was 78. It was partly sunny in Springfield, Missouri, with a temperature of 80. In Rolla, it was sunny and the temperature was 77. In Farmington, it was 78 degrees. It was sunny in Cape Girardeau, with 81 degrees. It was sunny in Springfield, Illinois, with a temperature of 76. Once again in St. Louis, it was mostly sunny. The temperature was 79 degrees and the wind was variable at 3 miles an hour. The current time is 11:02 a.m. Central Daylight Time. 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This afternoon, sunny.
highs in the mid-80s. Light and variable winds, becoming west around 5 miles per hour. Tonight, mostly clear. Lows in the upper 60s. Southwest winds around 5 miles per hour. Saturday, sunny. Highs in the mid-80s. Northwest winds 5 to 10 miles per hour. Saturday night, mostly clear. Lows in the mid-60s. North winds 5 to 10 miles per hour. Sunday, sunny. Highs in the lower 80s. North winds around 5 miles per hour. Sunday night, partly cloudy in the evening, then becoming mostly cloudy. Lows in the lower 60s. Monday, partly sunny. A slight chance of showers and thunderstorms in the morning, then a chance of showers and thunderstorms in the afternoon. Highs around 80. Chance of rain 40%. Monday night, mostly cloudy in the evening, then becoming partly cloudy. A chance of showers and thunderstorms. Lows in the mid-60s. Chance of rain 40%. Tuesday, mostly sunny. Highs in the mid-80s. Tuesday night, partly cloudy. A slight chance of showers and thunderstorms after midnight. Lows in the upper 60s. Chance of rain 20%. Wednesday, partly sunny. Highs in the mid-80s. Wednesday night, partly cloudy with a slight chance of showers and thunderstorms in the evening, then mostly clear after midnight. Lows in the mid-60s. Chance of rain 20%. Thursday, sunny. Highs in the mid-80s. At 10 a.m. at Lambert Field in St. Louis, it was mostly sunny with a temperature of 79 degrees. The dew point was 66, giving us a relative humidity of 64%. The wind was variable at 3 miles an hour, and the pressure was 30.08 inches and steady. Elsewhere in the metro area, in Chesterfield it was sunny and the temperature was 78. In Belleville it was 78 degrees. In Cahokia, it was sunny and 78 degrees. In St. Charles it was sunny and 76. Across the region, it was mostly sunny in Columbia, Missouri, with a temperature of 76. In Quincy, it was mostly sunny and 75 degrees. In Kansas City, it was sunny and the temperature was 78. It was partly sunny in Springfield, Missouri, with a temperature of 80. In Rolla, it was sunny and the temperature was 77. In Farmington, it was 78 degrees. It was sunny in Cape Girardeau, with 81 degrees. It was sunny in Springfield, Illinois, with a temperature of 76. Once again in St. Louis, it was mostly sunny. The temperature was 79 degrees and the wind was variable at 3 miles an hour. The current time is 11:06 a.m. Central Daylight Time. 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This program originates from the National Weather Service Forecast Office in St. Louis, Missouri, and serves parts of East Central Missouri and Southwest Illinois, including the St. Louis metro area and surrounding counties. This afternoon, sunny. Highs in the mid-80s. Light and variable winds, becoming west around 5 miles per hour. Tonight, mostly clear. Lows in the upper 60s. Southwest winds around 5 miles per hour. Saturday, sunny. Highs in the mid-80s. Northwest winds 5 to 10 miles per hour. Saturday night, mostly clear. Lows in the mid-60s. North winds 5 to 10 miles per hour. Sunday, sunny. Highs in the lower 80s. North winds around 5 miles per hour. Sunday night, partly cloudy in the evening, then becoming mostly cloudy. Lows in the lower 60s. Monday, partly sunny. A slight chance of showers and thunderstorms in the morning, then a chance of showers and thunderstorms in the afternoon. Highs around 80. Chance of rain 40%. Monday night, mostly cloudy in the evening, then becoming partly cloudy. A chance of showers.
and thunderstorms. Lows in the mid-60s. Chance of rain 40%. Tuesday, mostly sunny. Highs in the mid-80s. Tuesday night, partly cloudy. A slight chance of showers and thunderstorms after midnight. Lows in the upper 60s. Chance of rain 20%. Wednesday, partly sunny. Highs in the mid-80s. Wednesday night, partly cloudy with a slight chance of showers and thunderstorms in the evening, then mostly clear after midnight. Lows in the mid-60s. Chance of rain 20%. Thursday, sunny. Highs in the mid-80s. At 10 a.m. at Lambert Field in St. Louis, it was mostly sunny with a temperature of 79 degrees. The dew point was 66, giving us a relative humidity of 64%. The wind was variable at 3 miles an hour, and the pressure was 30.08 inches and steady. Elsewhere in the metro area, in Chesterfield, it was sunny and the temperature was 78. In Belleville, it was 78 degrees. In Cahokia, it was sunny and 78 degrees. In St. Charles, it was sunny and 76. Across the region, it was mostly sunny in Columbia, Missouri, with a temperature of 76. In Quincy, it was mostly sunny and 75 degrees. In Kansas City, it was sunny and the temperature was 78. It was partly sunny in Springfield, Missouri, with a temperature of 80. In Rolla, it was sunny and the temperature was 77. In Farmington, it was 78 degrees. It was sunny in Cape Girardeau, with 81 degrees. It was sunny in Springfield, Illinois, with a temperature of 76. Once again in St. Louis, it was mostly sunny. The temperature was 79 degrees and the wind was variable at 3 miles an hour. The current time is 11:10 a.m. Central Daylight Time. 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This afternoon, sunny. Highs in the mid-80s. Light and variable winds, becoming west around 5 miles per hour. Tonight, mostly clear. Lows in the upper 60s. Southwest winds around 5 miles per hour. Saturday, sunny. Highs in the mid-80s. Northwest winds 5 to 10 miles per hour. Saturday night, mostly clear. Lows in the mid-60s. North winds 5 to 10 miles per hour. Sunday, sunny. Highs in the lower 80s. North winds around 5 miles per hour. Sunday night, partly cloudy in the evening, then becoming mostly cloudy. Lows in the lower 60s. Monday, partly sunny. A slight chance of showers and thunderstorms in the morning, then a chance of showers and thunderstorms in the afternoon. Highs around 80. Chance of rain 40%. Monday night, mostly cloudy in the evening, then becoming partly cloudy. A chance of showers and thunderstorms. Lows in the mid-60s. Chance of rain 40%. Tuesday, mostly sunny. Highs in the mid-80s. Tuesday night, partly cloudy. A slight chance of showers and thunderstorms after midnight. Lows in the upper 60s. Chance of rain 20%. Wednesday, partly sunny. Highs in the mid-80s. Wednesday night, partly cloudy with a slight chance of showers and thunderstorms in the evening, then mostly clear after midnight. Lows in the mid-60s. Chance of rain 20%. Thursday, sunny. Highs in the mid-80s. At 11 a.m. at Lambert Field in St. Louis, it was mostly sunny with a temperature of 81 degrees. The dew point was 67, giving us a relative humidity of 62%. The wind was variable at 3 miles an hour, and the pressure was 30.09 inches and rising.
Elsewhere in the metro area, in Chesterfield, it was sunny and the temperature was 80. In Cahokia, it was sunny and 81 degrees. In St. Charles, it was sunny and 80. Across the region, it was sunny in Columbia, Missouri, with a temperature of 80. In Quincy, it was partly sunny and 78 degrees. In Kansas City, it was mostly sunny and the temperature was 82. It was partly sunny in Springfield, Missouri, with a temperature of 82. In Rolla, it was sunny and the temperature was 79. In Farmington, it was 81 degrees. It was sunny in Cape Girardeau, with 82 degrees. It was mostly sunny in Springfield, Illinois, with a temperature of 78. Once again in St. Louis, it was mostly sunny. The temperature was 81 degrees and the wind was variable at 3 miles an hour. The current time is 11:14 a.m. Central Daylight Time. 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In Cahokia, it was

Springfield, Illinois, with a temperature of 78. Once again in St. Louis, it was mostly sunny. The temperature was 81 degrees and the wind was variable at 3 miles an hour. The current time is 11:14 a.m. Central Daylight Time. 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This afternoon, sunny. Highs in the mid-80s. Light and variable winds, becoming west around 5 miles per hour. Tonight, mostly clear. Lows in the upper 60s. Southwest winds around 5 miles per hour. Saturday, sunny. Highs in the mid-80s. Northwest winds 5 to 10 miles per hour. Saturday night, mostly clear. Lows in the mid-60s. North winds 5 to 10 miles per hour. Sunday, sunny. Highs in the lower 80s. North winds around 5 miles per hour. Sunday night, partly cloudy in the evening, then becoming mostly cloudy. Lows in the lower 60s. Monday, partly sunny. A slight chance of showers and thunderstorms in the morning, then a chance of showers and thunderstorms in the afternoon. Highs around 80. Chance of rain 40%. Monday night, mostly cloudy in the evening, then becoming partly cloudy. A chance of showers and thunderstorms. Lows in the mid-60s. Chance of rain 40%. Tuesday, mostly sunny. Highs in the mid-80s. Tuesday night, partly cloudy. A slight chance of showers and thunderstorms after midnight. Lows in the upper 60s. Chance of rain 20%. Wednesday, partly sunny. Highs in the mid-80s. Wednesday night, partly cloudy with a slight chance of showers and thunderstorms in the evening, then mostly clear after midnight. Lows in the mid-60s. Chance of rain 20%. Thursday, sunny. Highs in the mid-80s. At 11 a.m. at Lambert Field in St. Louis, it was mostly sunny with a temperature of 81 degrees. The dew point was 67, giving us a relative humidity of 62%. The wind was variable at 3 miles an hour, and the pressure was 30.09 inches and rising. Elsewhere in the metro area, in Chesterfield, it was sunny and the temperature was 80. In Cahokia, it was sunny and 81 degrees. In St. Charles, it was sunny and 80. Across the region, it was sunny in Columbia, Missouri, with a temperature of 80. In Quincy, it was partly sunny and 78 degrees. In Kansas City, it was mostly sunny and the temperature was 82. It was partly sunny in Springfield, Missouri, with a temperature of 82. In Rolla, it was sunny and the temperature was 79. In Farmington, it was 81 degrees. It was sunny in Cape Girardeau, with 82 degrees. It was mostly sunny in Springfield, Illinois, with a temperature of 78. Once again in St. Louis, it was mostly sunny. The temperature was 81 degrees and the wind was variable at 3 miles an hour. The current time is 11:17 a.m. Central Daylight Time. 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This afternoon, sunny. Highs in the mid-80s. Light and variable winds, becoming west around 5 miles per hour. Tonight, mostly clear. Lows in the upper 60s. Southwest winds around 5 miles per hour. Saturday, sunny. Highs in the mid-80s. Northwest winds 5 to 10 miles per hour. Saturday night, mostly clear. Lows in the mid-60s. North wind

5 to 10 miles per hour. Sunday, sunny. Highs in the lower 80s. North winds around 5 miles per hour. Sunday night, partly cloudy in the evening, then becoming mostly cloudy. Lows in the lower 60s. Monday, partly sunny. A slight chance of showers and thunderstorms in the morning, then a chance of showers and thunderstorms in the afternoon. Highs around 80. Chance of rain 40%. Monday night, mostly cloudy in the evening, then becoming partly cloudy. A chance of showers and thunderstorms. Lows in the mid-60s. Chance of rain 40%. Tuesday, mostly sunny. Highs in the mid-80s. Tuesday night, partly cloudy. A slight chance of showers and thunderstorms after midnight. Lows in the upper 60s. Chance of rain 20%. Wednesday, partly sunny. Highs in the mid-80s. Wednesday night, partly cloudy with a slight chance of showers and thunderstorms in the evening, then mostly clear after midnight. Lows in the mid-60s. Chance of rain 20%. Thursday, sunny. Highs in the mid-80s. At 11 a.m. at Lambert Field in St. Louis, it was mostly sunny with a temperature of 81 degrees. The dew point was 67, giving us a relative humidity of 62%. The wind was variable at 3 miles an hour, and the pressure was 30.09 inches and rising. Elsewhere in the metro area, in Chesterfield, it was sunny and the temperature was 80. In Cahokia, it was sunny and 81 degrees. In St. Charles, it was sunny and 80. Across the region, it was sunny in Columbia, Missouri, with a temperature of 80. In Quincy, it was partly sunny and 78 degrees. In Kansas City, it was mostly sunny and the temperature was 82. It was partly sunny in Springfield, Missouri, with a temperature of 82. In Rolla, it was sunny and the temperature was 79. In Farmington, it was 81 degrees. It was sunny in Cape Girardeau, with 82 degrees. It was mostly sunny in Springfield, Illinois, with a temperature of 78. Once again in St. Louis, it was mostly sunny. The temperature was 81 degrees and the wind was variable at 3 miles an hour. The current time is 11:21 a.m. Central Daylight Time. 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This afternoon, sunny. Highs in the mid-80s. Light and variable winds, becoming west around 5 miles per hour. Tonight, mostly clear. Lows in the upper 60s. Southwest winds around 5 miles per hour. Saturday, sunny. Highs in the mid-80s. Northwest winds 5 to 10 miles per hour. Saturday night, mostly clear. Lows in the mid-60s. North winds 5 to 10 miles per hour. Sunday, sunny. Highs in the lower 80s. North winds around 5 miles per hour. Sunday night, partly cloudy in the evening, then becoming mostly cloudy. Lows in the lower 60s. Monday, partly sunny. A slight chance of showers and thunderstorms in the morning, then a chance of showers and thunderstorms in the afternoon. Highs around 80. Chance of rain 40%. Monday night, mostly cloudy in the evening, then becoming partly cloudy. A chance of showers and thunderstorms. Lows in the mid-60s. Chance of rain 40%. Tuesday, mostly sunny. Highs in the mid-80s. Tuesday night, partly cloudy. A slight chance of showers and thunderstorms after midnight. Lows in the upper 60s. Chance of rain 20%. Wednesday, partly sunny. Highs in the mid-80s. Wednesday night, partly cloudy with a slight chance of showers and thunderstorms in the evening, then mostly clear after midnight.
Lows in the mid-60s. Chance of rain 20%. Thursday, sunny. Highs in the mid-80s. At 11 a.m. at Lambert Field in St. Louis, it was mostly sunny with a temperature of 81 degrees. The dew point was 67, giving us a relative humidity of 62%. The wind was variable at 3 miles an hour, and the pressure was 30.09 inches and rising. Elsewhere in the metro area, in Chesterfield, it was sunny and the temperature was 80. In Cahokia, it was sunny and 81 degrees. In St. Charles, it was sunny and 80. Across the region, it was sunny in Columbia, Missouri, with a temperature of 80. In Quincy, it was partly sunny and 78 degrees. In Kansas City, it was mostly sunny and the temperature was 82. It was partly sunny in Springfield, Missouri, with a temperature of 82. In Rolla, it was sunny and the temperature was 79. In Farmington, it was 81 degrees. It was sunny in Cape Girardeau, with 82 degrees. It was mostly sunny in Springfield, Illinois, with a temperature of 78. Once again in St. Louis, it was mostly sunny. The temperature was 81 degrees and the wind was variable at 3 miles an hour. The current time is 11:25 a.m. Central Daylight Time. 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This afternoon, sunny. Highs in the mid-80s. Light and variable winds, becoming west around 5 miles per hour. Tonight, mostly clear. Lows in the upper 60s. Southwest winds around 5 miles per hour. Saturday, sunny. Highs in the mid-80s. Northwest winds 5 to 10 miles per hour. Saturday night, mostly clear. Lows in the mid-60s. North winds 5 to 10 miles per hour. Sunday, sunny. Highs in the lower 80s. North winds around 5 miles per hour. Sunday night, partly cloudy in the evening, then becoming mostly cloudy. Lows in the lower 60s. Monday, partly sunny. A slight chance of showers and thunderstorms in the morning, then a chance of showers and thunderstorms in the afternoon. Highs around 80. Chance of rain 40%. Monday night, mostly cloudy in the evening, then becoming partly cloudy. A chance of showers and thunderstorms. Lows in the mid-60s. Chance of rain 40%. Tuesday, mostly sunny. Highs in the mid-80s. Tuesday night, partly cloudy. A slight chance of showers and thunderstorms after midnight. Lows in the upper 60s. Chance of rain 20%. Wednesday, partly sunny. Highs in the mid-80s. Wednesday night, partly cloudy with a slight chance of showers and thunderstorms in the evening, then mostly clear after midnight. Lows in the mid-60s. Chance of rain 20%. Thursday, sunny. Highs in the mid-80s. At 11 a.m. at Lambert Field in St. Louis, it was mostly sunny with a temperature of 81 degrees. The dew point was 67, giving us a relative humidity of 62%. The wind was variable at 3 miles an hour, and the pressure was 30.09 inches and rising. Elsewhere in the metro area, in Chesterfield, it was sunny and the temperature was 80. In Cahokia, it was sunny and 81 degrees. In St. Charles, it was sunny and 80. Across the region, it was sunny in Columbia, Missouri, with a temperature of 80. In Quincy, it was partly sunny and 78 degrees. In Kansas City, it was mostly sunny and the temperature was 82. It was partly sunny in Springfield, Missouri, with a temperature of 82. In Rolla, it was sunny and the temperature was 79. In Farmington, it was 81 degrees. It was sunny in Cape Girardeau, with 82 degrees.
It was mostly sunny in Springfield, Illinois, with a temperature of 78. Once again in St. Louis, it was mostly sunny. The temperature was 81 degrees and the wind was variable at 3 miles an hour. The current time is 11:29 a.m. Central Daylight Time. 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This afternoon, sunny. Highs in the mid-80s. Light and variable winds, becoming west around 5 miles per hour. Tonight, mostly clear. Lows in the upper 60s. Southwest winds around 5 miles per hour. Saturday, sunny. Highs in the mid-80s. Northwest winds 5 to 10 miles per hour. Saturday night, mostly clear. Lows in the mid-60s. North winds 5 to 10 miles per hour. Sunday, sunny. Highs in the lower 80s. North winds around 5 miles per hour. Sunday night, partly cloudy in the evening, then becoming mostly cloudy. Lows in the lower 60s. Monday, partly sunny. A slight chance of showers and thunderstorms in the morning, then a chance of showers and thunderstorms in the afternoon. Highs around 80. Chance of rain 40%. Monday night, mostly cloudy in the evening, then becoming partly cloudy. A chance of showers and thunderstorms. Lows in the mid-60s. Chance of rain 40%. Tuesday, mostly sunny. Highs in the mid-80s. Tuesday night, partly cloudy. A slight chance of showers and thunderstorms after midnight. Lows in the upper 60s. Chance of rain 20%. Wednesday, partly sunny. Highs in the mid-80s. Wednesday night, partly cloudy with a slight chance of showers and thunderstorms in the evening, then mostly clear after midnight. Lows in the mid-60s. Chance of rain 20%. Thursday, sunny. Highs in the mid-80s. At 11 a.m. at Lambert Field in St. Louis, it was mostly sunny with a temperature of 81 degrees. The dew point was 67, giving us a relative humidity of 62%. The wind was variable at 3 miles an hour, and the pressure was 30.09 inches and rising. Elsewhere in the metro area, in Chesterfield, it was sunny and the temperature was 80. In Cahokia, it was sunny and 81 degrees. In St. Charles, it was sunny and 80. Across the region, it was sunny in Columbia, Missouri, with a temperature of 80. In Quincy, it was partly sunny and 78 degrees. In Kansas City, it was mostly sunny and the temperature was 82. It was partly sunny in Springfield, Missouri, with a temperature of 82. In Rolla, it was sunny and the temperature was 79. In Farmington, it was 81 degrees. It was sunny in Cape Girardeau, with 82 degrees. It was mostly sunny in Springfield, Illinois, with a temperature of 78. Once again in St. Louis, it was mostly sunny. The temperature was 81 degrees and the wind was variable at 3 miles an hour. The current time is 11:32 a.m. Central Daylight Time. 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This afternoon, sunny. Highs in the mid-80s. Light and variable winds, becoming west around 5 miles per hour. Tonight, mostly clear. Lows in the upper 60s. Southwest winds around 5 miles per hour. Saturday, sunny. Highs in the mid-80s. Northwest winds 5 to 10 miles per hour. Saturday night, mostly clear.
winds in the mid-60s. North winds 5 to 10 miles per hour. Sunday, sunny. Highs in the lower 80s. North winds around 5 miles per hour. Sunday night, partly cloudy in the evening, then becoming mostly cloudy. Lows in the lower 60s. Monday, partly sunny. A slight chance of showers and thunderstorms in the morning, then a chance of showers and thunderstorms in the afternoon. Highs around 80. Chance of rain 40%. Monday night, mostly cloudy in the evening, then becoming partly cloudy. A chance of showers and thunderstorms. Lows in the mid-60s. Chance of rain 40%. Tuesday, mostly sunny. Highs in the mid-80s. Tuesday night, partly cloudy. A slight chance of showers and thunderstorms after midnight. Lows in the upper 60s. Chance of rain 20%. Wednesday, partly sunny. Highs in the mid-80s. Wednesday night, partly cloudy with a slight chance of showers and thunderstorms in the evening, then mostly clear after midnight. Lows in the mid-60s. Chance of rain 20%. Thursday, sunny. Highs in the mid-80s. At 11 a.m. at Lambert Field in St. Louis, it was mostly sunny with a temperature of 81 degrees. The dew point was 67, giving us a relative humidity of 62%. The wind was variable at 3 miles an hour, and the pressure was 30.09 inches and rising. Elsewhere in the metro area, in Chesterfield, it was sunny and the temperature was 80. In Cahokia, it was sunny and 81 degrees. In St. Charles, it was sunny and 80. Across the region, it was sunny in Columbia, Missouri, with a temperature of 80. In Quincy, it was partly sunny and 78 degrees. In Kansas City, it was mostly sunny and the temperature was 82. It was partly sunny in Springfield, Missouri, with a temperature of 82. In Rolla, it was sunny and the temperature was 79. In Farmington, it was 81 degrees. It was sunny in Cape Girardeau, with 82 degrees. It was mostly sunny in Springfield, Illinois, with a temperature of 78. Once again in St. Louis, it was mostly sunny. The temperature was 81 degrees and the wind was variable at 3 miles an hour. The current time is 11:36 a.m. Central Daylight Time. 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This afternoon, sunny. Highs in the mid-80s. Light and variable winds, becoming west around 5 miles per hour. Tonight, mostly clear. Lows in the upper 60s. Southwest winds around 5 miles per hour. Saturday, sunny. Highs in the mid-80s. Northwest winds 5 to 10 miles per hour. Saturday night, mostly clear. Lows in the mid-60s. North winds 5 to 10 miles per hour. Sunday, sunny. Highs in the lower 80s. North winds around 5 miles per hour. Sunday night, partly cloudy in the evening, then becoming mostly cloudy. Lows in the lower 60s. Monday, partly sunny. A slight chance of showers and thunderstorms in the morning, then a chance of showers and thunderstorms in the afternoon. Highs around 80. Chance of rain 40%. Monday night, mostly cloudy in the evening, then becoming partly cloudy. A chance of showers and thunderstorms. Lows in the mid-60s. Chance of rain 40%. Tuesday, mostly sunny. Highs in the mid-80s. Tuesday night, partly cloudy. A slight chance of showers and thunderstorms after midnight. Lows in the upper 60s. Chance of rain 20%. Wednesday, partly sunny. Highs in the mid-80s. Wednesday night, partly cloudy with a slight chance of showers and thunderstorms in the
evening, then mostly clear after midnight. Lows in the mid-60s. Chance of rain 20%. Thursday, sunny. Highs in the mid-80s. At 11 a.m. at Lambert Field in St. Louis, it was mostly sunny with a temperature of 81 degrees. The dew point was 67, giving us a relative humidity of 62%. The wind was variable at 3 miles an hour, and the pressure was 30.09 inches and rising. Elsewhere in the metro area, in Chesterfield, it was sunny and the temperature was 80. In Cahokia, it was sunny and 81 degrees. In St. Charles, it was sunny and 80. Across the region, it was sunny in Columbia, Missouri, with a temperature of 80. In Quincy, it was partly sunny and 78 degrees. In Kansas City, it was mostly sunny and the temperature was 82. It was partly sunny in Springfield, Missouri, with a temperature of 82. In Rolla, it was sunny and the temperature was 79. In Farmington, it was 81 degrees. It was sunny in Cape Girardeau, with 82 degrees. It was mostly sunny in Springfield, Illinois, with a temperature of 78. Once again in St. Louis, it was mostly sunny. The temperature was 81 degrees and the wind was variable at 3 miles an hour. The current time is 11:40 a.m. Central Daylight Time. 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This afternoon, sunny. Highs in the mid-80s. Light and variable winds, becoming west around 5 miles per hour. Tonight, mostly clear. Lows in the upper 60s. Southwest winds around 5 miles per hour. Saturday, sunny. Highs in the mid-80s. Northwest winds 5 to 10 miles per hour. Saturday night, mostly clear. Lows in the mid-60s. North winds 5 to 10 miles per hour. Sunday, sunny. Highs in the lower 80s. North winds around 5 miles per hour. Sunday night, partly cloudy in the evening, then becoming mostly cloudy. Lows in the lower 60s. Monday, partly sunny. A slight chance of showers and thunderstorms in the morning, then a chance of showers and thunderstorms in the afternoon. Highs around 80. Chance of rain 40%. Monday night, mostly cloudy in the evening, then becoming partly cloudy. A chance of showers and thunderstorms. Lows in the mid-60s. Chance of rain 40%. Tuesday, mostly sunny. Highs in the mid-80s. Tuesday night, partly cloudy. A slight chance of showers and thunderstorms after midnight. Lows in the upper 60s. Chance of rain 20%. Wednesday, partly sunny. Highs in the mid-80s. Wednesday night, partly cloudy with a slight chance of showers and thunderstorms in the evening, then mostly clear after midnight. Lows in the mid-60s. Chance of rain 20%. Thursday, sunny. Highs in the mid-80s. At 11 a.m. at Lambert Field in St. Louis, it was mostly sunny with a temperature of 81 degrees. The dew point was 67, giving us a relative humidity of 62%. The wind was variable at 3 miles an hour, and the pressure was 30.09 inches and rising. Elsewhere in the metro area, in Chesterfield, it was sunny and the temperature was 80. In Cahokia, it was sunny and 81 degrees. In St. Charles, it was sunny and 80. Across the region, it was sunny in Columbia, Missouri, with a temperature of 80. In Quincy, it was partly sunny and 78 degrees. In Kansas City, it was mostly sunny and the temperature was 82. It was partly sunny in Springfield, Missouri, with a temperature of 82. In Rolla, it was sunny and the temperature was 79. In Farmington, it was 81 degrees. It was sunny in Cape
Colorado with 82 degrees. It was mostly sunny in Springfield, Illinois, with a temperature of 78. Once again in St. Louis, it was mostly sunny. The temperature was 81 degrees and the wind was variable at 3 miles an hour. Daily river and lake stages for Friday, August 21st. On the Mississippi River at Hannibal, the morning stage was 11.5 feet, down 0.7 feet from yesterday. The forecast, 11.2, 11, 10.8, 10.7, 10.6. At Louisiana, 11.6 feet, no change from yesterday. The forecast, 11.9 feet for the next 5 days. At Clarksville, 18.5 feet, down 1.2. The forecast, 17.8, 17.3, 16.8, 16.2, 15.6. At Winfield, 18.8 feet, down 0.9. The forecast, 18.1, 17.4, 16.8, 16.2, 15.5. At Grafton, 16.0 feet, down 0.3. The forecast, 15.9, 15.7, 15.7, 15.6, 15.5. At Mel Price Lock and Dam, 9.7 feet, no change from yesterday. The forecast, 8.9, 8.1, 7.6, 7.2, 6.8. At St. Louis, 10.7 feet, down 0.2. The forecast, 10, 9.3, 8.8, 8.2, 7.3. At Chester, 13.6 feet, down 1.3. The forecast, 13.3, 12.8, 12.3, 11.8, 11.1. On the Missouri River at Herman, 5.8 feet, up 0.7. The forecast, 7.1, 7.1, 6.5, 6.2, 6.1. At Washington, 3.0 feet, up 0.6. The forecast, 4.1, 4.7, 4.2, 3.8, 3.6. At St. Charles, 9.8 feet, up 0.3. The forecast, 10.6, 11.9, 11.9, 11.3, 11. On the Illinois River at Hardin, 22.7 feet, up 0.2. The forecast, 23, 23.2, 23.4, 23.4, 23.4. On the Merrimack River near Steelville, 1.8 feet, down 0.4. Near Sullivan, 4.1 feet, up 0.1. At Pacific, minus 0.5 feet, up 0.3. Near Eureka, 3.5 feet, up 0.1. At Valley Park, minus 2.0 feet, up 0.1. At Fenton, 2.1 feet, down 0.1. Near Arnold, 8.1 feet, down a half foot. On the Quiver River near Troy, 5.6 feet, down 0.1. On the Berbers River at Union, 3.6 feet, no change from yesterday. On the Big River at Burnsville, 2.4 feet, up 0.1. At Carlisle Lake, the morning stage was 445.6 feet, no change from yesterday. At Carlisle, 8.3 feet, no change from yesterday. At Mark Twain Lake, the morning stage was 604.1 feet, down 0.1 feet from yesterday. At Lake of the Ozarks, 659.0 feet, no change from yesterday. The current time is 11:47 a.m. Central Daylight Time. 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This afternoon, sunny. Highs in the mid-80s. Light and variable winds, becoming west around 5 miles per hour. Tonight, mostly clear. Lows in the upper 60s. Southwest winds around 5 miles per hour. Saturday, sunny. Highs in the mid-80s.
southwest winds 5 to 10 miles per hour. Saturday night, mostly clear. Lows in the mid-60s. North winds 5 to 10 miles per hour. Sunday, sunny. Highs in the lower 80s. North winds around 5 miles per hour. Sunday night, partly cloudy in the evening, then becoming mostly cloudy. Lows in the lower 60s. Monday, partly sunny. A slight chance of showers and thunderstorms in the morning, then a chance of showers and thunderstorms in the afternoon. Highs around 80. Chance of rain 40%. Monday night, mostly cloudy in the evening, then becoming partly cloudy. A chance of showers and thunderstorms. Lows in the mid-60s. Chance of rain 40%. Tuesday, mostly sunny. Highs in the mid-80s. Tuesday night, partly cloudy. A slight chance of showers and thunderstorms after midnight. Lows in the upper 60s. Chance of rain 20%. Wednesday, partly sunny. Highs in the mid-80s. Wednesday night, partly cloudy with a slight chance of showers and thunderstorms in the evening, then mostly clear after midnight. Lows in the mid-60s. Chance of rain 20%. Thursday, sunny. Highs in the mid-80s. Daily river and lake stages for Friday, August 21st. On the Mississippi River at Hannibal, the morning stage was 11.5 feet, down 0.7 feet from yesterday. The forecast, 11.2, 11, 10.8, 10.7, 10.6. At Louisiana, 11.6 feet, no change from yesterday. The forecast, 11.9 feet for the next 5 days. At Clarksville, 18.5 feet, down 1.2. The forecast, 17.8, 17.3, 16.8, 16.2, 15.6. At Winfield, 18.8 feet, down 0.9. The forecast, 18.1, 17.4, 16.8, 16.2, 15.5. At Grafton, 16.0 feet, down 0.3. The forecast, 15.9, 15.7, 15.7, 15.6, 15.5. At Mel Price Lock and Dam, 9.7 feet, no change from yesterday. The forecast, 8.9, 8.1, 7.6, 7.2, 6.8. At St. Louis, 10.7 feet, down 0.2. The forecast, 10, 9.3, 8.8, 8.2, 7.3. At Chester, 13.6 feet, down 1.3. The forecast, 13.3, 12.8, 12.3, 11.8, 11.1. On the Missouri River at Herman, 5.8 feet, up 0.7. The forecast, 7.1, 7.1, 6.5, 6.2, 6.1. At Washington, 3.0 feet, up 0.6. The forecast, 4.1, 4.7, 4.2, 3.8, 3.6. At St. Charles, 9.8 feet, up 0.3. The forecast, 10.6, 11.9, 11.9, 11.3, 11. On the Illinois River at Hardin, 22.7 feet, up 0.2. The forecast, 23, 23.2, 23.4, 23.4, 23.4. On the Merrimack River near Steelville, 1.8 feet, down 0.4. Near Sullivan, 4.1 feet, up 0.1. At Pacific, minus 0.5 feet, up 0.3. Near Eureka, 3.5 feet, up 0.1. At Valley Park, minus 2.0 feet, up 0.1. At Fenton, 2.1 feet, down 0.1. Near Arnold, 8.1 feet, down a half foot. On the Quiver River near Troy, 5.6 feet, down 0.1. On the Burbis River at Union, 3.6 feet, no change from yesterday. On the Big River at Burnsville, 2.4 feet, up 0.1.
Carlisle Lake. The morning stage was 445.6 feet. No change from yesterday. At Carlisle, 8.3 feet. No change from yesterday. At Mark Twain Lake, the morning stage was 604.1 feet, down 0.1 feet from yesterday. At Lake of the Ozarks, 659.0 feet, no change from yesterday. The current time is 11:54 a.m. Central Daylight Time. 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This program originates from the National Weather Service Forecast Office in St. Louis, Missouri, and serves parts of East Central Missouri and Southwest Illinois, including the St. Louis metro area and surrounding counties. This afternoon, sunny. Highs in the mid-80s. Light and variable winds, becoming west around 5 miles per hour. Tonight, mostly clear. Lows in the upper 60s. Southwest winds around 5 miles per hour. Saturday, sunny. Highs in the mid-80s. Northwest winds 5 to 10 miles per hour. Saturday night, mostly clear. Lows in the mid-60s. North winds 5 to 10 miles per hour. Sunday, sunny. Highs in the lower 80s. North winds around 5 miles per hour. Sunday night, partly cloudy. Lows in the lower 60s. Monday, partly sunny. Highs in the lower 80s. Monday night, mostly cloudy in the evening, then becoming partly cloudy. A chance of showers and thunderstorms. Lows in the mid-60s. Chance of rain 40%. Tuesday, mostly sunny. Highs in the mid-80s. Tuesday night, partly cloudy. A slight chance of showers and thunderstorms after midnight. Lows in the upper 60s. Chance of rain 20%. Wednesday, partly sunny. Highs in the mid-80s. Wednesday night, partly cloudy with a slight chance of showers and thunderstorms in the evening, then mostly clear after midnight. Lows in the mid-60s. Chance of rain 20%. Thursday, sunny. Highs in the mid-80s. At 11 a.m. at Lambert Field in St. Louis, it was mostly sunny with a temperature of 81 degrees. The dew point was 67, giving us a relative humidity of 62%. The wind was variable at 3 miles an hour, and the pressure was 30.09 inches and rising. Elsewhere in the metro area, in Chesterfield, it was sunny and the temperature was 80. In Cahokia, it was sunny and 81 degrees. In St. Charles, it was sunny and 80. Across the region, it was sunny in Columbia, Missouri, with a temperature of 80. In Quincy, it was partly sunny and 78 degrees. In Kansas City, it was mostly sunny and the temperature was 82. It was partly sunny in Springfield, Missouri, with a temperature of 82. In Rolla, it was sunny and the temperature was 79. In Farmington, it was 81 degrees. It was sunny in Cape Girardeau, with 82 degrees. It was mostly sunny in Springfield, Illinois, with a temperature of 78. Once again in St. Louis, it was mostly sunny. The temperature was 81 degrees and the wind was variable at 3 miles an hour. The current time is 11:57 a.m. Central Daylight Time. 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This afternoon, sunny. Highs in the mid-80s. Light and variable winds, becoming west around 5 miles per hour. Tonight, mostly clear. Lows in the upper 60s. Southwest winds around 5 miles per hour. Saturday, sunny. Highs in the mid-80s. Northwest winds 5 to 10 miles per hour. Saturday night, mostly clear. Lows in the mid-60s. Northwest
5 to 10 miles per hour. Sunday, sunny. Highs in the lower 80s. North winds around 5 miles per hour. Sunday night, partly cloudy. Lows in the lower 60s. Monday, partly sunny. Highs in the lower 80s. Monday night, mostly cloudy in the evening, then becoming partly cloudy. A chance of showers and thunderstorms. Lows in the mid-60s. Chance of rain 40%. Tuesday, mostly sunny. Highs in the mid-80s. Tuesday night, partly cloudy. A slight chance of showers and thunderstorms after midnight. Lows in the upper 60s. Chance of rain 20%. Wednesday, partly sunny. Highs in the mid-80s. Wednesday night, partly cloudy with a slight chance of showers and thunderstorms in the evening, then mostly clear after midnight. Lows in the mid-60s. Chance of rain 20%. Thursday, sunny. Highs in the mid-80s. At 11 a.m. at Lambert Field in St. Louis, it was mostly sunny with a temperature of 81 degrees. The dew point was 67, giving us a relative humidity of 62%. The wind was variable at 3 miles an hour, and the pressure was 30.09 inches and rising. Elsewhere in the metro area, in Chesterfield, it was sunny and the temperature was 80. In Cahokia, it was sunny and 81 degrees. In St. Charles, it was sunny and 80. Across the region, it was sunny in Columbia, Missouri, with a temperature of 80. In Quincy, it was partly sunny and 78 degrees. In Kansas City, it was mostly sunny and the temperature was 82. It was partly sunny in Springfield, Missouri, with a temperature of 82. In Rolla, it was sunny and the temperature was 79. In Farmington, it was 81 degrees. It was sunny in Cape Girardeau, with 82 degrees. It was mostly sunny in Springfield, Illinois, with a temperature of 78. Once again in St. Louis, it was mostly sunny. The temperature was 81 degrees and the wind was variable at 3 miles an hour. The current time is 12:01 p.m. Central Daylight Time. 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This afternoon, sunny. Highs in the mid-80s. Light and variable winds, becoming west around 5 miles per hour. Tonight, mostly clear. Lows in the upper 60s. Southwest winds around 5 miles per hour. Saturday, sunny. Highs in the mid-80s. Northwest winds 5 to 10 miles per hour. Saturday night, mostly clear. Lows in the mid-60s. North winds 5 to 10 miles per hour. Sunday, sunny. Highs in the lower 80s. North winds around 5 miles per hour. Sunday night, partly cloudy. Lows in the lower 60s. Monday, partly sunny. Highs in the lower 80s. Monday night, mostly cloudy in the evening, then becoming partly cloudy. A chance of showers and thunderstorms. Lows in the mid-60s. Chance of rain 40%. Tuesday, mostly sunny. Highs in the mid-80s. Tuesday night, partly cloudy. A slight chance of showers and thunderstorms after midnight. Lows in the upper 60s. Chance of rain 20%. Wednesday, partly sunny. Highs in the mid-80s. Wednesday night, partly cloudy with a slight chance of showers and thunderstorms in the evening, then mostly clear after midnight. Lows in the mid-60s. Chance of rain 20%. Thursday, sunny. Highs in the mid-80s. At 11 a.m. at Lambert Field in St. Louis, it was mostly sunny with a temperature of 81 degrees. The dew point was 67, giving us a relative humidity of 62%. The wind was
Variable at 3 miles an hour, and the pressure was 30.09 inches and rising. Elsewhere in the metro area, in Chesterfield, it was sunny and the temperature was 80. In Cahokia, it was sunny and 81 degrees. In St. Charles, it was sunny and 80. Across the region, it was sunny in Columbia, Missouri, with a temperature of 80. In Quincy, it was partly sunny and 78 degrees. In Kansas City, it was mostly sunny and the temperature was 82. It was partly sunny in Springfield, Missouri, with a temperature of 82. In Rolla, it was sunny and the temperature was 79. In Farmington, it was 81 degrees. It was sunny in Cape Girardeau, with 82 degrees. It was mostly sunny in Springfield, Illinois, with a temperature of 78. Once again in St. Louis, it was mostly sunny. The temperature was 81 degrees and the wind was variable at 3 miles an hour. Daily river and lake stages for Friday, August 21st. On the Mississippi River at Hannibal, the morning stage was 11.5 feet, down 0.7 feet from yesterday. The forecast, 11.2, 11, 10.8, 10.7, 10.6. At Louisiana, 11.6 feet, no change from yesterday. The forecast, 11.9 feet for the next 5 days. At Clarksville, 18.5 feet, down 1.2. The forecast, 17.8, 17.3, 16.8, 16.2, 15.6. At Winfield, 18.8 feet, down 0.9. The forecast, 18.1, 17.4, 16.8, 16.2, 15.5. At Grafton, 16.0 feet, down 0.3. The forecast, 15.9, 15.7, 15.7, 15.6, 15.5. At Mel Price Lock and Dam, 9.7 feet, no change from yesterday. The forecast, 8.9, 8.1, 7.6, 7.2, 6.8. At St. Louis, 10.7 feet, down 0.2. The forecast, 10, 9.3, 8.8, 8.2, 7.3. At Chester, 13.6 feet, down 1.3. The forecast, 13.3, 12.8, 12.3, 11.8, 11.1. On the Missouri River at Herman, 5.8 feet, up 0.7. The forecast, 7.1, 7.1, 6.5, 6.2, 6.1. At Washington, 3.0 feet, up 0.6. The forecast, 4.1, 4.7, 4.2, 3.8, 3.6. At St. Charles, 9.8 feet, up 0.3. The forecast, 10.6, 11.9, 11.9, 11.3, 11. On the Illinois River at Hardin, 22.7 feet, up 0.2. The forecast, 23, 23.2, 23.4, 23.4, 23.4. On the Merrimack River near Steelville, 1.8 feet, down 0.4. Near Sullivan, 4.1 feet, up 0.1. At Pacific, minus 0.5 feet, up 0.3. Near Eureka, 3.5 feet, up 0.1. At Valley Park, minus 2.0 feet, up 0.1. At Fenton, 2.1 feet, down 0.1. Near Arnold, 8.1 feet, down a half foot. On the Quiver River near Troy, 5.6 feet, down 0.1. On the Burbis River at Union, 3.6 feet, no change from yesterday. On the Big River at Burnsville, 2.4 feet, up 0.1. At Carlisle Lake, the morning stage was 445.6 feet, no change from yesterday. At Carlisle, 8.3 feet, no change from yesterday. At Mark Twain Lake, the morning stage was 604.1 feet, down 0.1 feet from yesterday. At Lake of the Ozarks, 659.0 feet, no change from yesterday. The current time is 12:08 p.m. Central Daylight Time.
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This program originates from the National Weather Service Forecast Office in St. Louis, Missouri, and serves parts of East Central Missouri and Southwest Illinois, including the St. Louis metro area and surrounding counties. This afternoon, sunny. Highs in the mid-80s. Light and variable winds, becoming west around 5 miles per hour. Tonight, mostly clear. Lows in the upper 60s. Southwest winds around 5 miles per hour. Saturday, sunny. Highs in the mid-80s. Northwest winds 5 to 10 miles per hour. Saturday night, mostly clear. Lows in the mid-60s. North winds 5 to 10 miles per hour. Sunday, sunny. Highs in the lower 80s. North winds around 5 miles per hour. Sunday night, partly cloudy. Lows in the lower 60s. Monday, partly sunny. Highs in the lower 80s. Monday night, mostly cloudy in the evening, then becoming partly cloudy. A chance of showers and thunderstorms. Lows in the mid-60s. Chance of rain 40%. Tuesday, mostly sunny. Highs in the mid-80s. Tuesday night, partly cloudy. A slight chance of showers and thunderstorms after midnight. Lows in the upper 60s. Chance of rain 20%. Wednesday, partly sunny. Highs in the mid-80s. Wednesday night, partly cloudy with a slight chance of showers and thunderstorms in the evening, then mostly clear after midnight. Lows in the mid-60s. Chance of rain 20%. Thursday, sunny. Highs in the mid-80s. At noon at Lambert Field in St. Louis, it was mostly sunny with a temperature of 83 degrees. The dew point was 66, giving us a relative humidity of 56%. The wind was west at 8 miles an hour, and the pressure was 30.09 inches and steady. Elsewhere in the metro area, in Chesterfield, it was mostly sunny and the temperature was 82. In Cahokia, it was sunny and 83 degrees. In St. Charles, it was sunny and 81. Across the region, it was sunny in Columbia, Missouri, with a temperature of 82. In Quincy, it was mostly sunny and 81 degrees. In Kansas City, it was partly sunny and the temperature was 84. It was mostly sunny in Springfield, Missouri, with a temperature of 86. In Rolla, it was sunny and the temperature was 82. In Farmington, it was 83 degrees. It was mostly sunny in Cape Girardeau, with 84 degrees. It was mostly sunny in Springfield, Illinois, with a temperature of 80. Once again in St. Louis, it was mostly sunny. The temperature was 83 degrees and the wind was west at 8 miles an hour. The current time is 12:12 p.m. Central Daylight Time. 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This afternoon, sunny. Highs in the mid-80s. Light and variable winds, becoming west around 5 miles per hour. Tonight, mostly clear. Lows in the upper 60s. Southwest winds around 5 miles per hour. Saturday, sunny. Highs in the mid-80s. Northwest winds 5 to 10 miles per hour. Saturday night, mostly clear. Lows in the mid-60s. North winds 5 to 10 miles per hour. Sunday, sunny. Highs in the lower 80s. North winds around 5 miles per hour. Sunday night, partly cloudy. Lows in the lower 60s. Monday, partly sunny. Highs in the lower 80s. Monday night, mostly cloudy in the evening, then becoming partly cloudy. A chance of showers and thunderstorms. Lows
lows in the mid-60s. Chance of rain 40%. Tuesday, mostly sunny. Highs in the mid-80s. Tuesday night, partly cloudy. A slight chance of showers and thunderstorms after midnight. Lows in the upper 60s. Chance of rain 20%. Wednesday, partly sunny. Highs in the mid-80s. Wednesday night, partly cloudy with a slight chance of showers and thunderstorms in the evening, then mostly clear after midnight. Lows in the mid-60s. Chance of rain 20%. Thursday, sunny. Highs in the mid-80s. At noon at Lambert Field in St. Louis, it was mostly sunny with a temperature of 83 degrees. The dew point was 66, giving us a relative humidity of 56%. The wind was west at 8 miles an hour, and the pressure was 30.09 inches and steady. Elsewhere in the metro area, lows in the mid-60s. Chance

chance of rain 20%. Thursday, sunny. Highs in the mid-80s. At noon at Lambert Field in St. Louis, it was mostly sunny with a temperature of 83 degrees. The dew point was 66, giving us a relative humidity of 56%. The wind was west at 8 miles an hour, and the pressure was 30.09 inches and steady. Elsewhere in the metro area, in Chesterfield, it was mostly sunny and the temperature was 82. In Cahokia, it was sunny and 83 degrees. In St. Charles, it was sunny and 81. Across the region, it was sunny in Columbia, Missouri, with a temperature of 82. In Quincy, it was mostly sunny and 81 degrees. In Kansas City, it was partly sunny and the temperature was 84. It was mostly sunny in Springfield, Missouri, with a temperature of 86. In Rolla, it was sunny and the temperature was 82. In Farmington, it was 83 degrees. It was mostly sunny in Cape Girardeau, with 84 degrees. It was mostly sunny in Springfield, Illinois, with a temperature of 80. Once again in St. Louis, it was mostly sunny. The temperature was 83 degrees and the wind was west at 8 miles an hour. The current time is 12:15 p.m. Central Daylight Time. 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This afternoon, sunny. Highs in the mid-80s. Light and variable winds, becoming west around 5 miles per hour. Tonight, mostly clear. Lows in the upper 60s. Southwest winds around 5 miles per hour. Saturday, sunny. Highs in the mid-80s. Northwest winds 5 to 10 miles per hour. Saturday night, mostly clear. Lows in the mid-60s. North winds 5 to 10 miles per hour. Sunday, sunny. Highs in the lower 80s. North winds around 5 miles per hour. Sunday night, partly cloudy. Lows in the lower 60s. Monday, partly sunny. Highs in the lower 80s. Monday night, mostly cloudy in the evening, then becoming partly cloudy. A chance of showers and thunderstorms. Lows in the mid-60s. Chance of rain 40%. Tuesday, mostly sunny. Highs in the mid-80s. Tuesday night, partly cloudy. A slight chance of showers and thunderstorms after midnight. Lows in the upper 60s. Chance of rain 20%. Wednesday, partly sunny. Highs in the mid-80s. Wednesday night, partly cloudy with a slight chance of showers and thunderstorms in the evening, then mostly clear after midnight. Lows in the mid-60s. Chance of rain 20%. Thursday, sunny. Highs in the mid-80s. At noon at Lambert Field in St. Louis, it was mostly sunny with a temperature of 83 degrees. The dew point was 66, giving us a relative humidity of 56%. The wind was west at 8 miles an hour, and the pressure was 30.09 inches and steady. Elsewhere in the metro area, in Chesterfield, it was mostly sunny and the temperature was 82. In Cahokia, it was sunny and 83 degrees. In St. Charles, it was sunny and 81. Across the region, it was sunny in Columbia, Missouri, with a temperature of 82. In Quincy, it was mostly sunny and 81 degrees. In Kansas City, it was partly sunny and the temperature was 84. It was mostly sunny in Springfield, Missouri, with a temperature of 86. In Rolla, it was sunny and the temperature was 82. In Farmington, it was 83 degrees. It was mostly sunny in Cape Girardeau, with 84 degrees. It was mostly sunny in Springfield, Illinois, with a temperature of 80. Once again in St. Louis, it was mostly sunny. The temperature was 83 degrees and the wind was west at 8 miles an hour.

Daily River and Lake stages for Friday, August 21st. On the Mississippi River at Hannibal, the morning stage was 11.5 feet, down 0.7 feet from yesterday. The forecast, 11.2, 11, 10.8, 10.7, 10.6. At Louisiana, 11.6 feet, no change from yesterday. The forecast, 11.9 feet for the next 5 days. At Clarksville, 18.5 feet, down 1.2. The forecast, 17.8, 17.3, 16.8, 16.2, 15.6. At Winfield, 18.8 feet, down 0.9. The forecast, 18.1, 17.4, 16.8, 16.2, 15.5. At Grafton, 16.0 feet, down 0.3. The forecast, 15.9, 15.7, 15.7, 15.6, 15.5. At Mel Price Lock and Dam, 9.7 feet, no change from yesterday. The forecast, 8.9, 8.1, 7.6, 7.2, 6.8. At St. Louis, 10.7 feet, down 0.2. The forecast, 10, 9.3, 8.8, 8.2, 7.3. At Chester, 13.6 feet, down 1.3. The forecast, 13.3, 12.8, 12.3, 11.8, 11.1. On the Missouri River at Herman, 5.8 feet, up 0.7. The forecast, 7.1, 7.1, 6.5, 6.2, 6.1. At Washington, 3.0 feet, up 0.6. The forecast, 4.1, 4.7, 4.2, 3.8, 3.6. At St. Charles, 9.8 feet, up 0.3. The forecast, 10.6, 11.9, 11.9, 11.3, 11. On the Illinois River at Hardin, 22.7 feet, up 0.2. The forecast, 23, 23.2, 23.4, 23.4, 23.4. On the Merrimack River near Steelville, 1.8 feet, down 0.4. Near Sullivan, 4.1 feet, up 0.1. At Pacific, minus 0.5 feet, up 0.3. Near Eureka, 3.5 feet, up 0.1. At Valley Park, minus 2.0 feet, up 0.1. At Fenton, 2.1 feet, down 0.1. Near Arnold, 8.1 feet, down a half foot. On the Quiver River near Troy, 5.6 feet, down 0.1. On the Burbage River at Union, 3.6 feet, no change from yesterday. On the Big River at Burnsville, 2.4 feet, up 0.1. At Carlisle Lake, the morning stage was 445.6 feet, no change from yesterday. At Carlisle, 8.3 feet, no change from yesterday. At Mark Twain Lake, the morning stage was 604.1 feet, down 0.1 feet from yesterday. At Lake of the Ozarks, 659.0 feet, no change from yesterday. The current time is 12:23 p.m. Central Daylight Time. 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This program originates from the National Weather Service Forecast Office in St. Louis, Missouri, and serves parts of East Central Missouri and Southwest Illinois, including the St. Louis metro area and surrounding counties. This afternoon, sunny. Highs in the mid-80s. Light and variable winds, becoming west around 5 miles per hour. Tonight, mostly clear. Lows in the upper 60s. Southwest winds around 5 miles per hour. Saturday, sunny. Highs in the mid-80s. Northwest winds 5 to 10 miles per hour. Saturday night, mostly clear. Lows in the mid-60s. North winds 5 to 10 miles per hour. Sunday, sunny. Highs in the lower 80s.
north winds around 5 miles per hour. Sunday night, partly cloudy. Lows in the lower 60s. Monday, partly sunny. Highs in the lower 80s. Monday night, mostly cloudy in the evening, then becoming partly cloudy. A chance of showers and thunderstorms. Lows in the mid-60s. Chance of rain 40%. Tuesday, mostly sunny. Highs in the mid-80s. Tuesday night, partly cloudy. A slight chance of showers and thunderstorms after midnight. Lows in the upper 60s. Chance of rain 20%. Wednesday, partly sunny. Highs in the mid-80s. Wednesday night, partly cloudy with a slight chance of showers and thunderstorms in the evening, then mostly clear after midnight. Lows in the mid-60s. Chance of rain 20%. Thursday, sunny. Highs in the mid-80s. At noon at Lambert Field in St. Louis, it was mostly sunny with a temperature of 83 degrees. The dew point was 66, giving us a relative humidity of 56%. The wind was west at 8 miles an hour, and the pressure was 30.09 inches and steady. Elsewhere in the metro area, in Chesterfield, it was mostly sunny and the temperature was 82. In Cahokia, it was sunny and 83 degrees. In St. Charles, it was sunny and 81. Across the region, it was sunny in Columbia, Missouri, with a temperature of 82. In Quincy, it was mostly sunny and 81 degrees. In Kansas City, it was partly sunny and the temperature was 84. It was mostly sunny in Springfield, Missouri, with a temperature of 86. In Rolla, it was sunny and the temperature was 82. In Farmington, it was 83 degrees. It was mostly sunny in Cape Girardeau, with 84 degrees. It was mostly sunny in Springfield, Illinois, with a temperature of 80. Once again in St. Louis, it was mostly sunny. The temperature was 83 degrees and the wind was west at 8 miles an hour. The current time is 12:26 p.m. Central Daylight Time. 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This afternoon, sunny. Highs in the mid-80s. Light and variable winds, becoming west around 5 miles per hour. Tonight, mostly clear. Lows in the upper 60s. Southwest winds around 5 miles per hour. Saturday, sunny. Highs in the mid-80s. Northwest winds 5 to 10 miles per hour. Saturday night, mostly clear. Lows in the mid-60s. North winds 5 to 10 miles per hour. Sunday, sunny. Highs in the lower 80s. North winds around 5 miles per hour. Sunday night, partly cloudy. Lows in the lower 60s. Monday, partly sunny. Highs in the lower 80s. Monday night, mostly cloudy in the evening, then becoming partly cloudy. A chance of showers and thunderstorms. Lows in the mid-60s. Chance of rain 40%. Tuesday, mostly sunny. Highs in the mid-80s. Tuesday night, partly cloudy. A slight chance of showers and thunderstorms after midnight. Lows in the upper 60s. Chance of rain 20%. Wednesday, partly sunny. Highs in the mid-80s. Wednesday night, partly cloudy with a slight chance of showers and thunderstorms in the evening, then mostly clear after midnight. Lows in the mid-60s. Chance of rain 20%. Thursday, sunny. Highs in the mid-80s. At noon at Lambert Field in St. Louis, it was mostly sunny with a temperature of 83 degrees. The dew point was 66, giving us a relative humidity of 56%. The wind was west at 8 miles an hour, and the pressure was 30.09 inches and steady.
elsewhere in the metro area. In Chesterfield, it was mostly sunny and the temperature was 82. In Cahokia, it was sunny and 83 degrees. In St. Charles, it was sunny and 81. Across the region, it was sunny in Columbia, Missouri, with a temperature of 82. In Quincy, it was mostly sunny and 81 degrees. In Kansas City, it was partly sunny and the temperature was 84. It was mostly sunny in Springfield, Missouri, with a temperature of 86. In Rolla, it was sunny and the temperature was 82. In Farmington, it was 83 degrees. It was mostly sunny in Cape Girardeau, with 84 degrees. It was mostly sunny in Springfield, Illinois, with a temperature of 80. Once again in St. Louis, it was mostly sunny. The temperature was 83 degrees and the wind was west at 8 miles an hour. The current time is 12:30 p.m. Central Daylight Time. 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This afternoon, sunny. Highs in the mid-80s. Light and variable winds, becoming west around 5 miles per hour. Tonight, mostly clear. Lows in the upper 60s. Southwest winds around 5 miles per hour. Saturday, sunny. Highs in the mid-80s. Northwest winds 5 to 10 miles per hour. Saturday night, mostly clear. Lows in the mid-60s. North winds 5 to 10 miles per hour. Sunday, sunny. Highs in the lower 80s. North winds around 5 miles per hour. Sunday night, partly cloudy. Lows in the lower 60s. Monday, partly sunny. Highs in the lower 80s. Monday night, mostly cloudy in the evening, then becoming partly cloudy. A chance of showers and thunderstorms. Lows in the mid-60s. Chance of rain 40%. Tuesday, mostly sunny. Highs in the mid-80s. Tuesday night, partly cloudy. A slight chance of showers and thunderstorms after midnight. Lows in the upper 60s. Chance of rain 20%. Wednesday, partly sunny. Highs in the mid-80s. Wednesday night, partly cloudy with a slight chance of showers and thunderstorms in the evening, then mostly clear after midnight. Lows in the mid-60s. Chance of rain 20%. Thursday, sunny. Highs in the mid-80s. At noon at Lambert Field in St. Louis, it was mostly sunny with a temperature of 83 degrees. The dew point was 66, giving us a relative humidity of 56%. The wind was west at 8 miles an hour, and the pressure was 30.09 inches and steady. Elsewhere in the metro area, in Chesterfield, it was mostly sunny and the temperature was 82. In Cahokia, it was sunny and 83 degrees. In St. Charles, it was sunny and 81. Across the region, it was sunny in Columbia, Missouri, with a temperature of 82. In Quincy, it was mostly sunny and 81 degrees. In Kansas City, it was partly sunny and the temperature was 84. It was mostly sunny in Springfield, Missouri, with a temperature of 86. In Rolla, it was sunny and the temperature was 82. In Farmington, it was 83 degrees. It was mostly sunny in Cape Girardeau, with 84 degrees. It was mostly sunny in Springfield, Illinois, with a temperature of 80. Once again in St. Louis, it was mostly sunny. The temperature was 83 degrees and the wind was west at 8 miles an hour. The current time is 12:33 p.m. Central Daylight Time. Daily river and lake stages for Friday, August 21st. On the Mississippi River at Hannibal, the morning stage was 11.5 feet, down 0.7 feet from yesterday. The forecast, 11.2, 11, 10.8, 10.7, 10.6. At Louisiana.
Montana, 11.6 feet. No change from yesterday. The forecast, 11.9 feet for the next 5 days. At Clarksville, 18.5 feet, down 1.2. The forecast, 17.8, 17.3, 16.8, 16.2, 15.6. At Winfield, 18.8 feet, down 0.9. The forecast, 18.1, 17.4, 16.8, 16.2, 15.5. At Grafton, 16.0 feet, down 0.3. The forecast, 15.9, 15.7, 15.7, 15.6, 15.5. At Mel Price Lock and Dam, 9.7 feet, no change from yesterday. The forecast, 8.9, 8.1, 7.6, 7.2, 6.8. At St. Louis, 10.7 feet, down 0.2. The forecast, 10, 9.3, 8.8, 8.2, 7.3. At Chester, 13.6 feet, down 1.3. The forecast, 13.3, 12.8, 12.3, 11.8, 11.1. On the Missouri River at Hermon, 5.8 feet, up 0.7. The forecast, 7.1, 7.1, 6.5, 6.2, 6.1. At Washington, 3.0 feet, up 0.6. The forecast, 4.1, 4.7, 4.2, 3.8, 3.6. At St. Charles, 9.8 feet, up 0.3. The forecast, 10.6, 11.9, 11.9, 11.3, 11. On the Illinois River at Hardin, 22.7 feet, up 0.2. The forecast, 23, 23.2, 23.4, 23.4, 23.4. On the Merrimack River near Steelville, 1.8 feet, down 0.4. Near Sullivan, 4.1 feet, up 0.1. At Pacific, minus 0.5 feet, up 0.3. Near Eureka, 3.5 feet, up 0.1. At Valley Park, minus 2.0 feet, up 0.1. At Fenton, 2.1 feet, down 0.1. Near Arnold, 8.1 feet, down a half foot. On the Quiver River near Troy, 5.6 feet, down 0.1. On the Burbis River at Union, 3.6 feet, no change from yesterday. On the Big River at Burnsville, 2.4 feet, up 0.1. At Carlisle Lake, the morning stage was 445.6 feet, no change from yesterday. At Carlisle, 8.3 feet, no change from yesterday. At Mark Twain Lake, the morning stage was 604.1 feet, down 0.1 feet from yesterday. At Lake of the Ozarks, 659.0 feet, no change from yesterday. 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This afternoon, sunny. Highs in the mid-80s. Light and variable winds, becoming west around 5 miles per hour. Tonight, mostly clear. Lows in the upper 60s. Southwest winds around 5 miles per hour. Saturday, sunny. Highs in the mid-80s. Northwest winds 5 to 10 miles per hour. Saturday night, mostly clear. Lows in the mid-60s. North winds 5 to 10 miles per hour. Sunday, sunny. Highs in the lower 80s. North winds around 5 miles per hour. Sunday night, partly cloudy. Lows in the lower 60s. Monday, partly sunny. Highs in the lower 80s. Monday night, mostly cloudy in the evening, then becoming partly cloudy. A chance of showers and thunderstorms. Lows in the mid-60s. Chance of rain 40%.
Tuesday, mostly sunny. Highs in the mid-80s. Tuesday night, partly cloudy. A slight chance of showers and thunderstorms after midnight. Lows in the upper 60s. Chance of rain 20%. Wednesday, partly sunny. Highs in the mid-80s. Wednesday night, partly cloudy with a slight chance of showers and thunderstorms in the evening, then mostly clear after midnight. Lows in the mid-60s. Chance of rain 20%. Thursday, sunny. Highs in the mid-80s. At noon at Lambert Field in St. Louis, it was mostly sunny with a temperature of 83 degrees. The dew point was 66, giving us a relative humidity of 56%. The wind was west at 8 miles an hour, and the pressure was 30.09 inches and steady. Elsewhere in the metro area, in Chesterfield, it was mostly sunny and the temperature was 82. In Cahokia, it was sunny and 83 degrees. In St. Charles, it was sunny and 81. Across the region, it was sunny in Columbia, Missouri, with a temperature of 82. In Quincy, it was mostly sunny and 81 degrees. In Kansas City, it was partly sunny and the temperature was 84. It was mostly sunny in Springfield, Missouri, with a temperature of 86. In Rolla, it was sunny and the temperature was 82. In Farmington, it was 83 degrees. It was mostly sunny in Cape Girardeau, with 84 degrees. It was mostly sunny in Springfield, Illinois, with a temperature of 80. Once again in St. Louis, it was mostly sunny. The temperature was 83 degrees and the wind was west at 8 miles an hour. The current time is 12:41 p.m. Central Daylight Time. 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This afternoon, sunny. Highs in the mid-80s. Light and variable winds, becoming west around 5 miles per hour. Tonight, mostly clear. Lows in the upper 60s. Southwest winds around 5 miles per hour. Saturday, sunny. Highs in the mid-80s. Northwest winds 5 to 10 miles per hour. Saturday night, mostly clear. Lows in the mid-60s. North winds 5 to 10 miles per hour. Sunday, sunny. Highs in the lower 80s. North winds around 5 miles per hour. Sunday night, partly cloudy. Lows in the lower 60s. Monday, partly sunny. Highs in the lower 80s. Monday night, mostly cloudy in the evening, then becoming partly cloudy. A chance of showers and thunderstorms. Lows in the mid-60s. Chance of rain 40%. Tuesday, mostly sunny. Highs in the mid-80s. Tuesday night, partly cloudy. A slight chance of showers and thunderstorms after midnight. Lows in the upper 60s. Chance of rain 20%. Wednesday, partly sunny. Highs in the mid-80s. Wednesday night, partly cloudy with a slight chance of showers and thunderstorms in the evening, then mostly clear after midnight. Lows in the mid-60s. Chance of rain 20%. Thursday, sunny. Highs in the mid-80s. At noon at Lambert Field in St. Louis, it was mostly sunny with a temperature of 83 degrees. The dew point was 66, giving us a relative humidity of 56%. The wind was west at 8 miles an hour, and the pressure was 30.09 inches and steady. Elsewhere in the metro area, in Chesterfield, it was mostly sunny and the temperature was 82. In Cahokia, it was sunny and 83 degrees. In St. Charles, it was sunny and 81. Across the region, it was sunny in Columbia, Missouri, with a temperature of 82. In Quincy, it was mostly sunny and 81 degrees. In Kansas City, it was partly sunny.
and the temperature was 84. It was mostly sunny in Springfield, Missouri, with a temperature of 86. In Rolla, it was sunny and the temperature was 82. In Farmington, it was 83 degrees. It was mostly sunny in Cape Girardeau, with 84 degrees. It was mostly sunny in Springfield, Illinois, with a temperature of 80. Once again in St. Louis, it was mostly sunny. The temperature was 83 degrees and the wind was west at 8 miles an hour. The current time is 12:44 p.m. Central Daylight Time. 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This afternoon, sunny. Highs in the mid-80s. Light and variable winds, becoming west around 5 miles per hour. Tonight, mostly clear. Lows in the upper 60s. Southwest winds around 5 miles per hour. Saturday, sunny. Highs in the mid-80s. Northwest winds 5 to 10 miles per hour. Saturday night, mostly clear. Lows in the mid-60s. North winds 5 to 10 miles per hour. Sunday, sunny. Highs in the lower 80s. North winds around 5 miles per hour. Sunday night, partly cloudy. Lows in the lower 60s. Monday, partly sunny. Highs in the lower 80s. Monday night, mostly cloudy in the evening, then becoming partly cloudy. A chance of showers and thunderstorms. Lows in the mid-60s. Chance of rain 40%. Tuesday, mostly sunny. Highs in the mid-80s. Tuesday night, partly cloudy. A slight chance of showers and thunderstorms after midnight. Lows in the upper 60s. Chance of rain 20%. Wednesday, partly sunny. Highs in the mid-80s. Wednesday night, partly cloudy with a slight chance of showers and thunderstorms in the evening, then mostly clear after midnight. Lows in the mid-60s. Chance of rain 20%. Thursday, sunny. Highs in the mid-80s. At noon at Lambert Field in St. Louis, it was mostly sunny with a temperature of 83 degrees. The dew point was 66, giving us a relative humidity of 56%. The wind was west at 8 miles an hour, and the pressure was 30.09 inches and steady. Elsewhere in the metro area, in Chesterfield, it was mostly sunny and the temperature was 82. In Cahokia, it was sunny and 83 degrees. In St. Charles, it was sunny and 81. Across the region, it was sunny in Columbia, Missouri, with a temperature of 82. In Quincy, it was mostly sunny and 81 degrees. In Kansas City, it was partly sunny and the temperature was 84. It was mostly sunny in Springfield, Missouri, with a temperature of 86. In Rolla, it was sunny and the temperature was 82. In Farmington, it was 83 degrees. It was mostly sunny in Cape Girardeau, with 84 degrees. It was mostly sunny in Springfield, Illinois, with a temperature of 80. Once again in St. Louis, it was mostly sunny. The temperature was 83 degrees and the wind was west at 8 miles an hour. The current time is 12:48 p.m. Central Daylight Time. 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Daily river and lake stages for Friday, August 21st. On the Mississippi River at Hannibal, the morning stage was 11.5 feet, down 0.7 feet from yesterday. The forecast, 11.2, 11, 10.8, 10.7, 10.6. At Louisiana, 11.6 feet, no change.
yesterday. The forecast, 11.9 feet for the next 5 days. At Clarksville, 18.5 feet, down 1.2. The forecast, 17.8, 17.3, 16.8, 16.2, 15.6. At Winfield, 18.8 feet, down 0.9. The forecast, 18.1, 17.4, 16.8, 16.2, 15.5. At Grafton, 16.0 feet, down 0.3. The forecast, 15.9, 15.7, 15.7, 15.6, 15.5. At Mel Price Lock and Dam, 9.7 feet, no change from yesterday. The forecast, 8.9, 8.1, 7.6, 7.2, 6.8. At St. Louis, 10.7 feet, down 0.2. The forecast, 10, 9.3, 8.8, 8.2, 7.3. At Chester, 13.6 feet, down 1.3. The forecast, 13.3, 12.8, 12.3, 11.8, 11.1. On the Missouri River at Herman, 5.8 feet, up 0.7. The forecast, 7.1, 7.1, 6.5, 6.2, 6.1. At Washington, 3.0 feet, up 0.6. The forecast, 4.1, 4.7, 4.2, 3.8, 3.6. At St. Charles, 9.8 feet, up 0.3. The forecast, 10.6, 11.9, 11.9, 11.3, 11. On the Illinois River at Hardin, 22.7 feet, up 0.2. The forecast, 23, 23.2, 23.4, 23.4, 23.4. On the Merrimack River near Steelville, 1.8 feet, down 0.4. Near Sullivan, 4.1 feet, up 0.1. At Pacific, minus 0.5 feet, up 0.3. Near Eureka, 3.5 feet, up 0.1. At Valley Park, minus 2.0 feet, up 0.1. At Fenton, 2.1 feet, down 0.1. Near Arnold, 8.1 feet, down a half foot. On the Quiver River near Troy, 5.6 feet, down 0.1. On the Berbers River at Union, 3.6 feet, no change from yesterday. On the Big River at Burnsville, 2.4 feet, up 0.1. At Carlisle Lake, the morning stage was 445.6 feet, no change from yesterday. At Carlisle, 8.3 feet, no change from yesterday. At Mark Twain Lake, the morning stage was 604.1 feet, down 0.1 feet from yesterday. At Lake of the Ozarks, 659.0 feet, no change from yesterday. This afternoon, sunny. Highs in the mid-80s. Light and variable winds, becoming west around 5 miles per hour. Tonight, mostly clear. Lows in the upper 60s. Southwest winds around 5 miles per hour. Saturday, sunny. Highs in the mid-80s. Northwest winds 5 to 10 miles per hour. Saturday night, mostly clear. Lows in the mid-60s. North winds 5 to 10 miles per hour. Sunday, sunny. Highs in the lower 80s. North winds around 5 miles per hour. Sunday night, partly cloudy. Lows in the lower 60s. Monday, partly sunny. Highs in the lower 80s. Monday night, mostly cloudy in the evening, then becoming partly cloudy. A chance of showers and thunderstorms. Lows in the mid-60s. Chance of rain 40%. Tuesday, mostly sunny. Highs in the mid-80s. Tuesday night, partly cloudy. A slight chance of showers and thunderstorms after midnight. Lows in the upper 60s. Chance of rain 20%. Wednesday, partly sunny. Highs in the mid-80s. Wednesday night, partly cloudy with a slight chance of showers and thunderstorms.
storms in the evening, then mostly clear after midnight. Lows in the mid-60s. Chance of rain 20%. Thursday, sunny. Highs in the mid-80s. At noon at Lambert Field in St. Louis, it was mostly sunny with a temperature of 83 degrees. The dew point was 66, giving us a relative humidity of 56%. The wind was west at 8 miles an hour, and the pressure was 30.09 inches and steady. Elsewhere in the metro area, in Chesterfield, it was mostly sunny and the temperature was 82. In Cahokia, it was sunny and 83 degrees. In St. Charles, it was sunny and 81. Across the region, it was sunny in Columbia, Missouri, with a temperature of 82. In Quincy, it was mostly sunny and 81 degrees. In Kansas City, it was partly sunny and the temperature was 84. It was mostly sunny in Springfield, Missouri, with a temperature of 86. In Rolla, it was sunny and the temperature was 82. In Farmington, it was 83 degrees. It was mostly sunny in Cape Girardeau, with 84 degrees. It was mostly sunny in Springfield, Illinois, with a temperature of 80. Once again in St. Louis, it was mostly sunny. The temperature was 83 degrees and the wind was west at 8 miles an hour. The current time is 12:55 p.m. Central Daylight Time. 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This afternoon, sunny. Highs in the mid-80s. Light and variable winds, becoming west around 5 miles per hour. Tonight, mostly clear. Lows in the upper 60s. Southwest winds around 5 miles per hour. Saturday, sunny. Highs in the mid-80s. Northwest winds 5 to 10 miles per hour. Saturday night, mostly clear. Lows in the mid-60s. North winds 5 to 10 miles per hour. Sunday, sunny. Highs in the lower 80s. North winds around 5 miles per hour. Sunday night, partly cloudy. Lows in the lower 60s. Monday, partly sunny. Highs in the lower 80s. Monday night, mostly cloudy in the evening, then becoming partly cloudy. A chance of showers and thunderstorms. Lows in the mid-60s. Chance of rain 40%. Tuesday, mostly sunny. Highs in the mid-80s. Tuesday night, partly cloudy. A slight chance of showers and thunderstorms after midnight. Lows in the upper 60s. Chance of rain 20%. Wednesday, partly sunny. Highs in the mid-80s. Wednesday night, partly cloudy with a slight chance of showers and thunderstorms in the evening, then mostly clear after midnight. Lows in the mid-60s. Chance of rain 20%. Thursday, sunny. Highs in the mid-80s. At noon at Lambert Field in St. Louis, it was mostly sunny with a temperature of 83 degrees. The dew point was 66, giving us a relative humidity of 56%. The wind was west at 8 miles an hour, and the pressure was 30.09 inches and steady. Elsewhere in the metro area, in Chesterfield, it was mostly sunny and the temperature was 82. In Cahokia, it was sunny and 83 degrees. In St. Charles, it was sunny and 81. Across the region, it was sunny in Columbia, Missouri, with a temperature of 82. In Quincy, it was mostly sunny and 81 degrees. In Kansas City, it was partly sunny and the temperature was 84. It was mostly sunny in Springfield, Missouri, with a temperature of 86. In Rolla, it was sunny and the temperature was 82. In Farmington, it was 83 degrees. It was mostly sunny in Cape Girardeau, with 84 degrees. It was mostly sunny in Springfield, Illinois, with a temperature of 80. Once again in
Louis, it was mostly sunny. The temperature was 83 degrees and the wind was west at 8 miles an hour. The current time is 12:59 p.m. Central Daylight Time. 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This afternoon, sunny. Highs in the mid-80s. Light and variable winds, becoming west around 5 miles per hour. Tonight, mostly clear. Lows in the upper 60s. Southwest winds around 5 miles per hour. Saturday, sunny. Highs in the mid-80s. Northwest winds 5 to 10 miles per hour. Saturday night, mostly clear. Lows in the mid-60s. North winds 5 to 10 miles per hour. Sunday, sunny. Highs in the lower 80s. North winds around 5 miles per hour. Sunday night, partly cloudy. Lows in the lower 60s. Monday, partly sunny. Highs in the lower 80s. Monday night, mostly cloudy in the evening, then becoming partly cloudy. A chance of showers and thunderstorms. Lows in the mid-60s. Chance of rain 40%. Tuesday, mostly sunny. Highs in the mid-80s. Tuesday night, partly cloudy. A slight chance of showers and thunderstorms after midnight. Lows in the upper 60s. Chance of rain 20%. Wednesday, partly sunny. Highs in the mid-80s. Wednesday night, partly cloudy with a slight chance of showers and thunderstorms in the evening, then mostly clear after midnight. Lows in the mid-60s. Chance of rain 20%. Thursday, sunny. Highs in the mid-80s. At noon at Lambert Field in St. Louis, it was mostly sunny with a temperature of 83 degrees. The dew point was 66, giving us a relative humidity of 56%. The wind was west at 8 miles an hour, and the pressure was 30.09 inches and steady. Elsewhere in the metro area, in Chesterfield, it was mostly sunny and the temperature was 82. In Cahokia, it was sunny and 83 degrees. In St. Charles, it was sunny and 81. Across the region, it was sunny in Columbia, Missouri, with a temperature of 82. In Quincy, it was mostly sunny and 81 degrees. In Kansas City, it was partly sunny and the temperature was 84. It was mostly sunny in Springfield, Missouri, with a temperature of 86. In Rolla, it was sunny and the temperature was 82. In Farmington, it was 83 degrees. It was mostly sunny in Cape Girardeau, with 84 degrees. It was mostly sunny in Springfield, Illinois, with a temperature of 80. Once again in St. Louis, it was mostly sunny. The temperature was 83 degrees and the wind was west at 8 miles an hour. The current time is 1:03 p.m. Central Daylight Time. 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This program originates from the National Weather Service Forecast Office in St. Louis, Missouri, and serves parts of East Central Missouri and Southwest Illinois, including the St. Louis metro area and surrounding counties. This afternoon, sunny. Highs in the mid-80s. Light and variable winds, becoming west around 5 miles per hour. Tonight, mostly clear. Lows in the upper 60s. Southwest winds around 5 miles per hour. Saturday, sunny. Highs in the mid-80s. Northwest winds 5 to 10 miles per hour. Saturday night, mostly clear. Lows in the mid-60s. North winds 5 to 10 miles per hour. Sunday, sunny. Highs in the lower 80s. North winds around 5 miles per hour. Sunday night, partly cloudy. Lows in the lower 60s.
Sunday, partly sunny. Highs in the lower 80s. Monday night, mostly cloudy in the evening, then becoming partly cloudy. A chance of showers and thunderstorms. Lows in the mid-60s. Chance of rain 40%. Tuesday, mostly sunny. Highs in the mid-80s. Tuesday night, partly cloudy. A slight chance of showers and thunderstorms after midnight. Lows in the upper 60s. Chance of rain 20%. Wednesday, partly sunny. Highs in the mid-80s. Wednesday night, partly cloudy with a slight chance of showers and thunderstorms in the evening, then mostly clear after midnight. Lows in the mid-60s. Chance of rain 20%. Thursday, sunny. Highs in the mid-80s. Daily river and lake stages for Friday, August 21st. On the Mississippi River at Hannibal, the morning stage was 11.5 feet, down 0.7 feet from yesterday. The forecast, 11.2, 11, 10.8, 10.7, 10.6. At Louisiana, 11.6 feet, no change from yesterday. The forecast, 11.9 feet for the next 5 days. At Clarksville, 18.5 feet, down 1.2. The forecast, 17.8, 17.3, 16.8, 16.2, 15.6. At Winfield, 18.8 feet, down 0.9. The forecast, 18.1, 17.4, 16.8, 16.2, 15.5. At Grafton, 16.0 feet, down 0.3. The forecast, 15.9, 15.7, 15.7, 15.6, 15.5. At Mel Price Lock and Dam, 9.7 feet, no change from yesterday. The forecast, 8.9, 8.1, 7.6, 7.2, 6.8. At St. Louis, 10.7 feet, down 0.2. The forecast, 10, 9.3, 8.8, 8.2, 7.3. At Chester, 13.6 feet, down 1.3. The forecast, 13.3, 12.8, 12.3, 11.8, 11.1. On the Missouri River at Herman, 5.8 feet, up 0.7. The forecast, 7.1, 7.1, 6.5, 6.2, 6.1. At Washington, 3.0 feet, up 0.6. The forecast, 4.1, 4.7, 4.2, 3.8, 3.6. At St. Charles, 9.8 feet, up 0.3. The forecast, 10.6, 11.9, 11.9, 11.3, 11. On the Illinois River at Hardin, 22.7 feet, up 0.2. The forecast, 23, 23.2, 23.4, 23.4, 23.4. On the Merrimack River near Steelville, 1.8 feet, down 0.4. Near Sullivan, 4.1 feet, up 0.1. At Pacific, minus 0.5 feet, up 0.3. Near Eureka, 3.5 feet, up 0.1. At Valley Park, minus 2.0 feet, up 0.1. At Fenton, 2.1 feet, down 0.1. Near Arnold, 8.1 feet, down a half foot. On the Quiver River near Troy, 5.6 feet, down 0.1. On the Berbers River at Union, 3.6 feet, no change from yesterday. On the Big River at Burnsville, 2.4 feet, up 0.1. At Carlisle Lake, the morning stage was 445.6 feet, no change from yesterday. At Carlisle, 8.3 feet, no change from yesterday. At Mark Twain Lake, the morning stage was 604.1 feet, down 0.1 feet from yesterday. At Lake of the Ozarks, 659.0 feet, no change from yesterday. At noon at Lambert Field in St. Louis, it was mostly sunny with a temperature of 83 degrees. The dew point was 66, giving us a relative humidity of 56%.
was west at 8 miles an hour, and the pressure was 30.09 inches and steady. Elsewhere in the metro area, in Chesterfield, it was mostly sunny and the temperature was 82. In Cahokia, it was sunny and 83 degrees. In St. Charles, it was sunny and 81. Across the region, it was sunny in Columbia, Missouri, with a temperature of 82. In Quincy, it was mostly sunny and 81 degrees. In Kansas City, it was partly sunny and the temperature was 84. It was mostly sunny in Springfield, Missouri, with a temperature of 86. In Rolla, it was sunny and the temperature was 82. In Farmington, it was 83 degrees. It was mostly sunny in Cape Girardeau, with 84 degrees. It was mostly sunny in Springfield, Illinois, with a temperature of 80. Once again in St. Louis, it was mostly sunny. The temperature was 83 degrees and the wind was west at 8 miles an hour. The current time is 1:10 p.m. Central Daylight Time. 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This afternoon, sunny. Highs in the mid-80s. Light and variable winds, becoming west around 5 miles per hour. Tonight, mostly clear. Lows in the upper 60s. Southwest winds around 5 miles per hour. Saturday, sunny. Highs in the mid-80s. Northwest winds 5 to 10 miles per hour. Saturday night, mostly clear. Lows in the mid-60s. North winds 5 to 10 miles per hour. Sunday, sunny. Highs in the lower 80s. North winds around 5 miles per hour. Sunday night, partly cloudy. Lows in the lower 60s. Monday, partly sunny. Highs in the lower 80s. Monday night, mostly cloudy in the evening, then becoming partly cloudy. A chance of showers and thunderstorms. Lows in the mid-60s. Chance of rain 40%. Tuesday, mostly sunny. Highs in the mid-80s. Tuesday night, partly cloudy. A slight chance of showers and thunderstorms after midnight. Lows in the upper 60s. Chance of rain 20%. Wednesday, partly sunny. Highs in the mid-80s. Wednesday night, partly cloudy with a slight chance of showers and thunderstorms in the evening, then mostly clear after midnight. Lows in the mid-60s. Chance of rain 20%. Thursday, sunny. Highs in the mid-80s. At 1 p.m. at Lambert Field in St. Louis, it was partly sunny with a temperature of 85 degrees. The dew point was 65, giving us a relative humidity of 51%. The wind was west at 7 miles an hour, and the pressure was 30.08 inches and falling. Elsewhere in the metro area, in Chesterfield, it was mostly sunny and the temperature was 84. In Belleville, it was 85 degrees. In Cahokia, it was sunny and 85 degrees. In St. Charles, it was mostly sunny and 83. Across the region, it was sunny in Columbia, Missouri, with a temperature of 85. In Quincy, it was sunny and 82 degrees. In Kansas City, it was mostly sunny and the temperature was 86. It was mostly sunny in Springfield, Missouri, with a temperature of 89. In Rolla, it was sunny and the temperature was 83. In Farmington, it was 85 degrees. It was partly sunny in Cape Girardeau, with 85 degrees. It was mostly sunny in Springfield, Illinois, with a temperature of 82. Once again in St. Louis, it was partly sunny, the temperature was 85 degrees and the wind was west at 7 miles an hour. The current time is 1:14 p.m. Central Daylight Time. 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
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This afternoon, sunny. Highs in the mid-80s. Light and variable winds, becoming west around 5 miles per hour. Tonight, mostly clear. Lows in the upper 60s. Southwest winds around 5 miles per hour. Saturday, sunny. Highs in the mid-80s. Northwest winds 5 to 10 miles per hour. Saturday night, mostly clear. Lows in the mid-60s. North winds 5 to 10 miles per hour. Sunday, sunny. Highs in the lower 80s. North winds around 5 miles per hour. Sunday night, partly cloudy. Lows in the lower 60s. Monday, partly sunny. Highs in the lower. Program originates from the National Weather Service for

northwest winds 5 to 10 miles per hour. Saturday night, mostly clear. Lows in the mid-60s. North winds 5 to 10 miles per hour. Sunday, sunny. Highs in the lower 80s. North winds around 5 miles per hour. Sunday night, partly cloudy. Lows in the lower 60s. Monday, partly sunny. Highs in the lower 80s. Monday night, mostly cloudy in the evening, then becoming partly cloudy. A chance of showers and thunderstorms. Lows in the mid-60s. Chance of rain 40%. Tuesday, mostly sunny. Highs in the mid-80s. Tuesday night, partly cloudy. A slight chance of showers and thunderstorms after midnight. Lows in the upper 60s. Chance of rain 20%. Wednesday, partly sunny. Highs in the mid-80s. Wednesday night, partly cloudy with a slight chance of showers and thunderstorms in the evening, then mostly clear after midnight. Lows in the mid-60s. Chance of rain 20%. Thursday, sunny. Highs in the mid-80s. At 1 p.m. at Lambert Field in St. Louis, it was partly sunny with a temperature of 85 degrees. The dew point was 65, giving us a relative humidity of 51%. The wind was west at 7 miles an hour, and the pressure was 30.08 inches and falling. Elsewhere in the metro area, in Chesterfield, it was mostly sunny and the temperature was 84. In Belleville, it was 85 degrees. In Cahokia, it was sunny and 85 degrees. In St. Charles, it was mostly sunny and 83. Across the region, it was sunny in Columbia, Missouri, with a temperature of 85. In Quincy, it was sunny and 82 degrees. In Kansas City, it was mostly sunny and the temperature was 86. It was mostly sunny in Springfield, Missouri, with a temperature of 89. In Rolla, it was sunny and the temperature was 83. In Farmington, it was 85 degrees. It was partly sunny in Cape Girardeau, with 85 degrees. It was mostly sunny in Springfield, Illinois, with a temperature of 82. Once again in St. Louis, it was partly sunny, the temperature was 85 degrees and the wind was west at 7 miles an hour. The current time is 1:17 p.m. Central Daylight Time. 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This afternoon, sunny. Highs in the mid-80s. Light and variable winds, becoming west around 5 miles per hour. Tonight, mostly clear. Lows in the upper 60s. Southwest winds around 5 miles per hour. Saturday, sunny. Highs in the mid-80s. Northwest winds 5 to 10 miles per hour. Saturday night, mostly clear. Lows in the mid-60s. North winds 5 to 10 miles per hour. Sunday, sunny. Highs in the lower 80s. North winds around 5 miles per hour. Sunday night, partly cloudy. Lows in the lower 60s. Monday, partly sunny. Highs in the lower 80s. Monday night, mostly cloudy in the evening, then becoming partly cloudy. A chance of showers and thunderstorms. Lows in the mid-60s. Chance of rain 40%. Tuesday, mostly sunny. Highs in the mid-80s. Tuesday night, partly cloudy. A slight chance of showers and thunderstorms after midnight. Lows in the upper 60s. Chance of rain 20%. Wednesday, partly sunny. Highs in the mid-80s. Wednesday night, partly cloudy with a slight chance of showers and thunderstorms in the evening, then mostly clear after midnight. Lows in the mid-60s. Chance of rain 20%. Thursday, sunny. Highs in the mid-80s.

Daily River and Lake Stages for Friday, August 21st. On the Mississippi River at Hannibal, the morning stage was 11.5 feet, down 0.7 feet from yesterday. The forecast, 11.2, 11, 10.8, 10.7, 10.6. At Louisiana, 11.6 feet, no change from yesterday. The forecast, 11.9 feet for the next 5 days. At Clarksville, 18.5 feet, down 1.2. The forecast, 17.8, 17.3, 16.8, 16.2, 15.6. At Winfield, 18.8 feet, down 0.9. The forecast, 18.1, 17.4, 16.8, 16.2, 15.5. At Grafton, 16.0 feet, down 0.3. The forecast, 15.9, 15.7, 15.7, 15.6, 15.5. At Mel Price Lock and Dam, 9.7 feet, no change from yesterday. The forecast, 8.9, 8.1, 7.6, 7.2, 6.8. At St. Louis, 10.7 feet, down 0.2. The forecast, 10, 9.3, 8.8, 8.2, 7.3. At Chester, 13.6 feet, down 1.3. The forecast, 13.3, 12.8, 12.3, 11.8, 11.1. On the Missouri River at Herman, 5.8 feet, up 0.7. The forecast, 7.1, 7.1, 6.5, 6.2, 6.1. At Washington, 3.0 feet, up 0.6. The forecast, 4.1, 4.7, 4.2, 3.8, 3.6. At St. Charles, 9.8 feet, up 0.3. The forecast, 10.6, 11.9, 11.9, 11.3, 11. On the Illinois River at Hardin, 22.7 feet, up 0.2. The forecast, 23, 23.2, 23.4, 23.4, 23.4. On the Merrimack River near Steelville, 1.8 feet, down 0.4. Near Sullivan, 4.1 feet, up 0.1. At Pacific, minus 0.5 feet, up 0.3. Near Eureka, 3.5 feet, up 0.1. At Valley Park, minus 2.0 feet, up 0.1. At Fenton, 2.1 feet, down 0.1. Near Arnold, 8.1 feet, down a half foot. On the Quiver River near Troy, 5.6 feet, down 0.1. On the Berbers River at Union, 3.6 feet, no change from yesterday. On the Big River at Burnsville, 2.4 feet, up 0.1. At Carlisle Lake, the morning stage was 445.6 feet, no change from yesterday. At Carlisle, 8.3 feet, no change from yesterday. At Mark Twain Lake, the morning stage was 604.1 feet, down 0.1 feet from yesterday. At Lake of the Ozarks, 659.0 feet, no change from yesterday. The current time is 1:23 p.m. Central Daylight Time. 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This afternoon, sunny. Near steady temperature in the mid-80s. West winds around 5 miles per hour. Tonight, mostly clear. Lows in the upper 60s. Southwest winds around 5 miles per hour. Saturday, sunny. Highs in the mid-80s. Northwest winds 5 to 10 miles per hour. Saturday night, mostly clear. Lows in the mid-60s. North winds 5 to 10 miles per hour. Sunday, sunny. Highs in the lower 80s. North winds around.
5 miles per hour. Sunday night, partly cloudy. Lows in the lower 60s. Monday through Tuesday, mostly cloudy. Highs in the lower 80s. Lows in the mid-60s. Tuesday night, partly cloudy. Lows in the upper 60s. Wednesday, partly sunny. Highs in the upper 80s. Wednesday night and Thursday, mostly clear. Lows in the upper 60s. Highs in the upper 80s. At 1 p.m. at Lambert Field in St. Louis, it was partly sunny with a temperature of 85 degrees. The dew point was 65, giving us a relative humidity of 51%. The wind was west at 7 miles an hour, and the pressure was 30.08 inches and falling. Elsewhere in the metro area, in Chesterfield, it was mostly sunny and the temperature was 84. In Belleville, it was 85 degrees. In Cahokia, it was sunny and 85 degrees. In St. Charles, it was mostly sunny and 83. Across the region, it was sunny in Columbia, Missouri, with a temperature of 85. In Quincy, it was sunny and 82 degrees. In Kansas City, it was mostly sunny and the temperature was 86. It was mostly sunny in Springfield, Missouri, with a temperature of 89. In Rolla, it was sunny and the temperature was 83. In Farmington, it was 85 degrees. It was partly sunny in Cape Girardeau, with 85 degrees. It was mostly sunny in Springfield, Illinois, with a temperature of 82. Once again in St. Louis, it was partly sunny, the temperature was 85 degrees and the wind was west at 7 miles an hour. The current time is 1:26 p.m. Central Daylight Time. 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This afternoon, sunny. Near steady temperature in the mid-80s. West winds around 5 miles per hour. Tonight, mostly clear. Lows in the upper 60s. Southwest winds around 5 miles per hour. Saturday, sunny. Highs in the mid-80s. Northwest winds 5 to 10 miles per hour. Saturday night, mostly clear. Lows in the mid-60s. North winds 5 to 10 miles per hour. Sunday, sunny. Highs in the lower 80s. North winds around 5 miles per hour. Sunday night, partly cloudy. Lows in the lower 60s. Monday through Tuesday, mostly cloudy. Highs in the lower 80s. Lows in the mid-60s. Tuesday night, partly cloudy. Lows in the upper 60s. Wednesday, partly sunny. Highs in the upper 80s. Wednesday night and Thursday, mostly clear. Lows in the upper 60s. Highs in the upper 80s. At 1 p.m. at Lambert Field in St. Louis, it was partly sunny with a temperature of 85 degrees. The dew point was 65, giving us a relative humidity of 51%. The wind was west at 7 miles an hour, and the pressure was 30.08 inches and falling. Elsewhere in the metro area, in Chesterfield, it was mostly sunny and the temperature was 84. In Belleville, it was 85 degrees. In Cahokia, it was sunny and 85 degrees. In St. Charles, it was mostly sunny and 83. Across the region, it was sunny in Columbia, Missouri, with a temperature of 85. In Quincy, it was sunny and 82 degrees. In Kansas City, it was mostly sunny and the temperature was 86. It was mostly sunny in Springfield, Missouri, with a temperature of 89. In Rolla, it was sunny and the temperature was 83. In Farmington, it was 85 degrees. It was partly sunny in Cape Girardeau, with 85 degrees. It was mostly sunny in Springfield, Illinois, with a temperature of 82.
Once again in St. Louis, it was partly sunny. The temperature was 85 degrees and the wind was west at 7 miles an hour. The current time is 1:30 p.m. Central Daylight Time. 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This afternoon, sunny. Near steady temperature in the mid-80s. West winds around 5 miles per hour. Tonight, mostly clear. Lows in the upper 60s. Southwest winds around 5 miles per hour. Saturday, sunny. Highs in the mid-80s. Northwest winds 5 to 10 miles per hour. Saturday night, mostly clear. Lows in the mid-60s. North winds 5 to 10 miles per hour. Sunday, sunny. Highs in the lower 80s. North winds around 5 miles per hour. Sunday night, partly cloudy. Lows in the lower 60s. Monday through Tuesday, mostly cloudy. Highs in the lower 80s. Lows in the mid-60s. Tuesday night, partly cloudy. Lows in the upper 60s. Wednesday, partly sunny. Highs in the upper 80s. Wednesday night and Thursday, mostly clear. Lows in the upper 60s. Highs in the upper 80s. At 1 p.m. at Lambert Field in St. Louis, it was partly sunny with a temperature of 85 degrees. The dew point was 65, giving us a relative humidity of 51%. The wind was west at 7 miles an hour, and the pressure was 30.08 inches and falling. Elsewhere in the metro area, in Chesterfield, it was mostly sunny and the temperature was 84. In Belleville, it was 85 degrees. In Cahokia, it was sunny and 85 degrees. In St. Charles, it was mostly sunny and 83. Across the region, it was sunny in Columbia, Missouri, with a temperature of 85. In Quincy, it was sunny and 82 degrees. In Kansas City, it was mostly sunny and the temperature was 86. It was mostly sunny in Springfield, Missouri, with a temperature of 89. In Rolla, it was sunny and the temperature was 83. In Farmington, it was 85 degrees. It was partly sunny in Cape Girardeau, with 85 degrees. It was mostly sunny in Springfield, Illinois, with a temperature of 82. Once again in St. Louis, it was partly sunny. The temperature was 85 degrees and the wind was west at 7 miles an hour. The current time is 1:33 p.m. Central Daylight Time. 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This afternoon, sunny. Near steady temperature in the mid-80s. West winds around 5 miles per hour. Tonight, mostly clear. Lows in the upper 60s. Southwest winds around 5 miles per hour. Saturday, sunny. Highs in the mid-80s. Northwest winds 5 to 10 miles per hour. Saturday night, mostly clear. Lows in the mid-60s. North winds 5 to 10 miles per hour. Sunday, sunny. Highs in the lower 80s. North winds around 5 miles per hour. Sunday night, partly cloudy. Lows in the lower 60s. Monday through Tuesday, mostly cloudy. Highs in the lower 80s. Lows in the mid-60s. Tuesday night, partly cloudy. Lows in the upper 60s. Wednesday, partly sunny. Highs in the upper 80s. Wednesday night and Thursday, mostly clear. Lows in the upper 60s. Highs in the upper 80s.
at 1 p.m. at Lambert Field in St. Louis. It was partly sunny with a temperature of 85 degrees. The dew point was 65, giving us a relative humidity of 51%. The wind was west at 7 miles an hour, and the pressure was 30.08 inches and falling. Elsewhere in the metro area, in Chesterfield, it was mostly sunny and the temperature was 84. In Belleville, it was 85 degrees. In Cahokia, it was sunny and 85 degrees. In St. Charles, it was mostly sunny and 83. Across the region, it was sunny in Columbia, Missouri, with a temperature of 85. In Quincy, it was sunny and 82 degrees. In Kansas City, it was mostly sunny and the temperature was 86. It was mostly sunny in Springfield, Missouri, with a temperature of 89. In Rolla, it was sunny and the temperature was 83. In Farmington, it was 85 degrees. It was partly sunny in Cape Girardeau, with 85 degrees. It was mostly sunny in Springfield, Illinois, with a temperature of 82. Once again in St. Louis, it was partly sunny, the temperature was 85 degrees and the wind was west at 7 miles an hour. The current time is 1:36 p.m. Central Daylight Time. 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This afternoon, sunny. Near steady temperature in the mid-80s. West winds around 5 miles per hour. Tonight, mostly clear. Lows in the upper 60s. Southwest winds around 5 miles per hour. Saturday, sunny. Highs in the mid-80s. Northwest winds 5 to 10 miles per hour. Saturday night, mostly clear. Lows in the mid-60s. North winds 5 to 10 miles per hour. Sunday, sunny. Highs in the lower 80s. North winds around 5 miles per hour. Sunday night, partly cloudy. Lows in the lower 60s. Monday through Tuesday, mostly cloudy. Highs in the lower 80s. Lows in the mid-60s. Tuesday night, partly cloudy. Lows in the upper 60s. Wednesday, partly sunny. Highs in the upper 80s. Wednesday night and Thursday, mostly clear. Lows in the upper 60s. Highs in the upper 80s. At 1 p.m. at Lambert Field in St. Louis, it was partly sunny with a temperature of 85 degrees. The dew point was 65, giving us a relative humidity of 51%. The wind was west at 7 miles an hour, and the pressure was 30.08 inches and falling. Elsewhere in the metro area, in Chesterfield, it was mostly sunny and the temperature was 84. In Belleville, it was 85 degrees. In Cahokia, it was sunny and 85 degrees. In St. Charles, it was mostly sunny and 83. Across the region, it was sunny in Columbia, Missouri, with a temperature of 85. In Quincy, it was sunny and 82 degrees. In Kansas City, it was mostly sunny and the temperature was 86. It was mostly sunny in Springfield, Missouri, with a temperature of 89. In Rolla, it was sunny and the temperature was 83. In Farmington, it was 85 degrees. It was partly sunny in Cape Girardeau, with 85 degrees. It was mostly sunny in Springfield, Illinois, with a temperature of 82. Once again in St. Louis, it was partly sunny, the temperature was 85 degrees and the wind was west at 7 miles an hour. The current time is 1:39 p.m. Central Daylight Time. 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
This afternoon, sunny. Near steady temperature in the mid-80s. West winds around 5 miles per hour. Tonight, mostly clear. Lows in the upper 60s. Southwest winds around 5 miles per hour. Saturday, sunny. Highs in the mid-80s. Northwest winds 5 to 10 miles per hour. Saturday night, mostly clear. Lows in the mid-60s. North winds 5 to 10 miles per hour. Sunday, sunny. Highs in the lower 80s. North winds around 5 miles per hour. Sunday night, partly cloudy. Lows in the lower 60s. Monday through Tuesday, mostly cloudy. Highs in the lower 80s. Lows in the mid-60s. Tuesday night, partly cloudy. Lows in the upper 60s. Wednesday, partly sunny. Highs in the upper 80s. Wednesday night and Thursday, mostly clear. Lows in the upper 60s. Highs in the upper 80s. At 1 p.m. at Lambert Field in St. Louis, it was partly sunny with a temperature of 85 degrees. The dew point was 65, giving us a relative humidity of 51%. The wind was west at 7 miles an hour, and the pressure was 30.08 inches and falling. Elsewhere in the metro area, in Chesterfield, it was mostly sunny and the temperature was 84. In Belleville, it was 85 degrees. In Cahokia, it was sunny and 85 degrees. In St. Charles, it was mostly sunny and 83. Across the region, it was sunny in Columbia, Missouri, with a temperature of 85. In Quincy, it was sunny and 82 degrees. In Kansas City, it was mostly sunny and the temperature was 86. It was mostly sunny in Springfield, Missouri, with a temperature of 89. In Rolla, it was sunny and the temperature was 83. In Farmington, it was 85 degrees. It was partly sunny in Cape Girardeau, with 85 degrees. It was mostly sunny in Springfield, Illinois, with a temperature of 82. Once again in St. Louis, it was partly sunny, the temperature was 85 degrees and the wind was west at 7 miles an hour. The current time is 1:42 p.m. Central Daylight Time. 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This afternoon, sunny. Near steady temperature in the mid-80s. West winds around 5 miles per hour. Tonight, mostly clear. Lows in the upper 60s. Southwest winds around 5 miles per hour. Saturday, sunny. Highs in the mid-80s. Northwest winds 5 to 10 miles per hour. Saturday night, mostly clear. Lows in the mid-60s. North winds 5 to 10 miles per hour. Sunday, sunny. Highs in the lower 80s. North winds around 5 miles per hour. Sunday night, partly cloudy. Lows in the lower 60s. Monday through Tuesday, mostly cloudy. Highs in the lower 80s. Lows in the mid-60s. Tuesday night, partly cloudy. Lows in the upper 60s. Wednesday, partly sunny. Highs in the upper 80s. Wednesday night and Thursday, mostly clear. Lows in the upper 60s. Highs in the upper 80s. At 1 p.m. at Lambert Field in St. Louis, it was partly sunny with a temperature of 85 degrees. The dew point was 65, giving us a relative humidity of 51%. The wind was west at 7 miles an hour, and the pressure was 30.08 inches and falling. Elsewhere in the metro area, in Chesterfield, it was mostly sunny and the temperature was 84. In Belleville, it was 85 degrees. In Cahokia, it was sunny and 85 degrees. In St. Charles, it was mostly sunny and 83.
Across the region, it was sunny in Columbia, Missouri, with a temperature of 85. In Quincy, it was sunny, 82 degrees. In Kansas City, it was mostly sunny and the temperature was 86. It was mostly sunny in Springfield, Missouri, with a temperature of 89. In Rolla, it was sunny and the temperature was 83. In Farmington, it was 85 degrees. It was partly sunny in Cape Girardeau, with 85 degrees. It was mostly sunny in Springfield, Illinois, with a temperature of 82. Once again in St. Louis, it was partly sunny. The temperature was 85 degrees and the wind was west at 7 miles an hour. The current time is 1:45 p.m. Central Daylight Time. This is NOAA, Weather Radio KDO 89 St. Louis, Missouri, broadcasting on 162.550 MHz. 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This afternoon, sunny. Near steady temperature in the mid-80s. West winds around 5 miles per hour. Tonight, mostly clear. Lows in the upper 60s. Southwest winds around 5 miles per hour. Saturday, sunny. Highs in the mid-80s. Northwest winds 5 to 10 miles per hour. Saturday night, mostly clear. Lows in the mid-60s. North winds 5 to 10 miles per hour. Sunday, sunny. Highs in the lower 80s. North winds around 5 miles per hour. Sunday night, partly cloudy. Lows in the lower 60s. Monday through Tuesday, mostly cloudy. Highs in the lower 80s. Lows in the mid-60s. Tuesday night, partly cloudy. Lows in the upper 60s. Wednesday, partly sunny. Highs in the upper 80s. Wednesday night and Thursday, mostly clear. Lows in the upper 60s. Highs in the upper 80s. At 1 p.m. at Lambert Field in St. Louis, it was partly sunny with a temperature of 85 degrees. The dew point was 65, giving us a relative humidity of 51%. The wind was west at 7 miles an hour, and the pressure was 30.08 inches and falling. Elsewhere in the metro area, in Chesterfield, it was mostly sunny and the temperature was 84. In Belleville, it was 85 degrees. In Cahokia, it was sunny and 85 degrees. In St. Charles, it was mostly sunny and 83. Across the region, it was sunny in Columbia, Missouri, with a temperature of 85. In Quincy, it was sunny and 82 degrees. In Kansas City, it was mostly sunny and the temperature was 86. It was mostly sunny in Springfield, Missouri, with a temperature of 89. In Rolla, it was sunny and the temperature was 83. In Farmington, it was 85 degrees. It was partly sunny in Cape Girardeau, with 85 degrees. It was mostly sunny in Springfield, Illinois, with a temperature of 82. Once again in St. Louis, it was partly sunny. The temperature was 85 degrees and the wind was west at 7 miles an hour. The current time is 1:48 p.m. Central Daylight Time. This is NOAA, Weather Radio KDO 89 St. Louis, Missouri, broadcasting on 162.550 MHz. 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This afternoon, sunny. Near steady temperature in the mid-80s. West winds around 5 miles per hour. Tonight, mostly clear. Lows in the upper 60s. Southwest winds around 5 miles per hour. Saturday, sunny. Highs in the mid-80s. Northwest winds 5 to 10 miles per hour. Saturday night, mostly clear. Lows in the mid-60s. North winds 5 to 10 miles per hour. Sunday, sunny.
highs in the lower 80s. North winds around 5 miles per hour. Sunday night, partly cloudy. Lows in the lower 60s. Monday through Tuesday, mostly cloudy. Highs in the lower 80s. Lows in the mid-60s. Tuesday night, partly cloudy. Lows in the upper 60s. Wednesday, partly sunny. Highs in the upper 80s. Wednesday night and Thursday, mostly clear. Lows in the upper 60s. Highs in the upper 80s. At 1 p.m. at Lambert Field in St. Louis, it was partly sunny with a temperature of 85 degrees. The dew point was 65, giving us a relative humidity of 51%. The wind was west at 7 miles an hour, and the pressure was 30.08 inches and falling. Elsewhere in the metro area, in Chesterfield, it was mostly sunny and the temperature was 84. In Belleville, it was 85 degrees. In Cahokia, it was sunny and 85 degrees. In St. Charles, it was mostly sunny and 83. Across the region, it was sunny in Columbia, Missouri, with a temperature of 85. In Quincy, it was sunny and 82 degrees. In Kansas City, it was mostly sunny and the temperature was 86. It was mostly sunny in Springfield, Missouri, with a temperature of 89. In Rolla, it was sunny and the temperature was 83. In Farmington, it was 85 degrees. It was partly sunny in Cape Girardeau, with 85 degrees. It was mostly sunny in Springfield, Illinois, with a temperature of 82. Once again in St. Louis, it was partly sunny, the temperature was 85 degrees and the wind was west at 7 miles an hour. The current time is 1:51 p.m. Central Daylight Time. 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This afternoon, sunny. Near steady temperature in the mid-80s. West winds around 5 miles per hour. Tonight, mostly clear. Lows in the upper 60s. Southwest winds around 5 miles per hour. Saturday, sunny. Highs in the mid-80s. Northwest winds 5 to 10 miles per hour. Saturday night, mostly clear. Lows in the mid-60s. North winds 5 to 10 miles per hour. Sunday, sunny. Highs in the lower 80s. North winds around 5 miles per hour. Sunday night, partly cloudy. Lows in the lower 60s. Monday through Tuesday, mostly cloudy. Highs in the lower 80s. Lows in the mid-60s. Tuesday night, partly cloudy. Lows in the upper 60s. Wednesday, partly sunny. Highs in the upper 80s. Wednesday night and Thursday, mostly clear. Lows in the upper 60s. Highs in the upper 80s. At 1 p.m. at Lambert Field in St. Louis, it was partly sunny with a temperature of 85 degrees. The dew point was 65, giving us a relative humidity of 51%. The wind was west at 7 miles an hour, and the pressure was 30.08 inches and falling. Elsewhere in the metro area, in Chesterfield, it was mostly sunny and the temperature was 84. In Belleville, it was 85 degrees. In Cahokia, it was sunny and 85 degrees. In St. Charles, it was mostly sunny and 83. Across the region, it was sunny in Columbia, Missouri, with a temperature of 85. In Quincy, it was sunny and 82 degrees. In Kansas City, it was mostly sunny and the temperature was 86. It was mostly sunny in Springfield, Missouri, with a temperature of 89. In Rolla, it was sunny and the temperature was 83. In Farmington, it was 85 degrees. It was partly sunny in Cape Girardeau, with 85 degrees. It was mostly sunny in Springfield, Illinois, with a temperature of 82.
Once again in St. Louis, it was partly sunny. The temperature was 85 degrees and the wind was west at 7 miles an hour. The current time is 1:54 p.m. Central Daylight Time. 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This afternoon, sunny. Near steady temperature in the mid-80s. West winds around 5 miles per hour. Tonight, mostly clear. Lows in the upper 60s. Southwest winds around 5 miles per hour. Saturday, sunny. Highs in the mid-80s. Northwest winds 5 to 10 miles per hour. Saturday night, mostly clear. Lows in the mid-60s. North winds 5 to 10 miles per hour. Sunday, sunny. Highs in the lower 80s. North winds around 5 miles per hour. Sunday night, partly cloudy. Lows in the lower 60s. Monday through Tuesday, mostly cloudy. Highs in the lower 80s. Lows in the mid-60s. Tuesday night, partly cloudy. Lows in the upper 60s. Wednesday, partly sunny. Highs in the upper 80s. Wednesday night and Thursday, mostly clear. Lows in the upper 60s. Highs in the upper 80s. At 1 p.m. at Lambert Field in St. Louis, it was partly sunny with a temperature of 85 degrees. The dew point was 65, giving us a relative humidity of 51%. The wind was west at 7 miles an hour, and the pressure was 30.08 inches and falling. Elsewhere in the metro area, in Chesterfield, it was mostly sunny and the temperature was 84. In Belleville, it was 85 degrees. In Cahokia, it was sunny and 85 degrees. In St. Charles, it was mostly sunny and 83. Across the region, it was sunny in Columbia, Missouri, with a temperature of 85. In Quincy, it was sunny and 82 degrees. In Kansas City, it was mostly sunny and the temperature was 86. It was mostly sunny in Springfield, Missouri, with a temperature of 89. In Rolla, it was sunny and the temperature was 83. In Farmington, it was 85 degrees. It was partly sunny in Cape Girardeau, with 85 degrees. It was mostly sunny in Springfield, Illinois, with a temperature of 82. Once again in St. Louis, it was partly sunny. The temperature was 85 degrees and the wind was west at 7 miles an hour. The current time is 1:58 p.m. Central Daylight Time. 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This afternoon, sunny. Near steady temperature in the mid-80s. West winds around 5 miles per hour. Tonight, mostly clear. Lows in the upper 60s. Southwest winds around 5 miles per hour. Saturday, sunny. Highs in the mid-80s. Northwest winds 5 to 10 miles per hour. Saturday night, mostly clear. Lows in the mid-60s. North winds 5 to 10 miles per hour. Sunday, sunny. Highs in the lower 80s. North winds around 5 miles per hour. Sunday night, partly cloudy. Lows in the lower 60s. Monday through Tuesday, mostly cloudy. Highs in the lower 80s. Lows in the mid-60s. Tuesday night, partly cloudy. Lows in the upper 60s. Wednesday, partly sunny. Highs in the upper 80s. Wednesday night and Thursday, mostly clear. Lows in the upper 60s. Highs in the upper 80s.
at 1 p.m. at Lambert Field in St. Louis. It was partly sunny with a temperature of 85 degrees. The dew point was 65, giving us a relative humidity of 51%. The wind was west at 7 miles an hour, and the pressure was 30.08 inches and falling. Elsewhere in the metro area, in Chesterfield, it was mostly sunny and the temperature was 84. In Belleville, it was 85 degrees. In Cahokia, it was sunny and 85 degrees. In St. Charles, it was mostly sunny and 83. Across the region, it was sunny in Columbia, Missouri, with a temperature of 85. In Quincy, it was sunny and 82 degrees. In Kansas City, it was mostly sunny and the temperature was 86. It was mostly sunny in Springfield, Missouri, with a temperature of 89. In Rolla, it was sunny and the temperature was 83. In Farmington, it was 85 degrees. It was partly sunny in Cape Girardeau, with 85 degrees. It was mostly sunny in Springfield, Illinois, with a temperature of 82. Once again in St. Louis, it was partly sunny, the temperature was 85 degrees and the wind was west at 7 miles an hour. The current time is 2:01 p.m. Central Daylight Time. 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This afternoon, sunny. Near steady temperature in the mid-80s. West winds around 5 miles per hour. Tonight, mostly clear. Lows in the upper 60s. Southwest winds around 5 miles per hour. Saturday, sunny. Highs in the mid-80s. Northwest winds 5 to 10 miles per hour. Saturday night, mostly clear. Lows in the mid-60s. North winds 5 to 10 miles per hour. Sunday, sunny. Highs in the lower 80s. North winds around 5 miles per hour. Sunday night, partly cloudy. Lows in the lower 60s. Monday through Tuesday, mostly cloudy. Highs in the lower 80s. Lows in the mid-60s. Tuesday night, partly cloudy. Lows in the upper 60s. Wednesday, partly sunny. Highs in the upper 80s. Wednesday night and Thursday, mostly clear. Lows in the upper 60s. Highs in the upper 80s. At 1 p.m. at Lambert Field in St. Louis, it was partly sunny with a temperature of 85 degrees. The dew point was 65, giving us a relative humidity of 51%. The wind was west at 7 miles an hour, and the pressure was 30.08 inches and falling. Elsewhere in the metro area, in Chesterfield, it was mostly sunny and the temperature was 84. In Belleville, it was 85 degrees. In Cahokia, it was sunny and 85 degrees. In St. Charles, it was mostly sunny and 83. Across the region, it was sunny in Columbia, Missouri, with a temperature of 85. In Quincy, it was sunny and 82 degrees. In Kansas City, it was mostly sunny and the temperature was 86. It was mostly sunny in Springfield, Missouri, with a temperature of 89. In Rolla, it was sunny and the temperature was 83. In Farmington, it was 85 degrees. It was partly sunny in Cape Girardeau, with 85 degrees. It was mostly sunny in Springfield, Illinois, with a temperature of 82. Once again in St. Louis, it was partly sunny, the temperature was 85 degrees and the wind was west at 7 miles an hour. The current time is 2:04 p.m. Central Daylight Time. 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The
This afternoon, sunny. Near steady temperature in the mid-80s. West winds around 5 miles per hour. Tonight, mostly clear. Lows in the upper 60s. Southwest winds around 5 miles per hour. Saturday, sunny. Highs in the mid-80s. Northwest winds 5 to 10 miles per hour. Saturday night, mostly clear. Lows in the mid-60s. North winds 5 to 10 miles per hour. Sunday, sunny. Highs in the lower 80s. North winds around 5 miles per hour. Sunday night, partly cloudy. Lows in the lower 60s. Monday through Tuesday, mostly cloudy. Highs in the lower 80s. Lows in the mid-60s. Tuesday night, partly cloudy. Lows in the upper 60s. Wednesday, partly sunny. Highs in the upper 80s. Wednesday night and Thursday, mostly clear. Lows in the upper 60s. Highs in the upper 80s. At 1 p.m. at Lambert Field in St. Louis, it was partly sunny with a temperature of 85 degrees. The dew point was 65, giving us a relative humidity of 51%. The wind was west at 7 miles an hour, and the pressure was 30.08 inches and falling. Elsewhere in the metro area, in Chesterfield, it was mostly sunny and the temperature was 84. In Belleville, it was 85 degrees. In Cahokia, it was sunny and 85 degrees. In St. Charles, it was mostly sunny and 83. Across the region, it was sunny in Columbia, Missouri, with a temperature of 85. In Quincy, it was sunny and 82 degrees. In Kansas City, it was mostly sunny and the temperature was 86. It was mostly sunny in Springfield, Missouri, with a temperature of 89. In Rolla, it was sunny and the temperature was 83. In Farmington, it was 85 degrees. It was partly sunny in Cape Girardeau, with 85 degrees. It was mostly sunny in Springfield, Illinois, with a temperature of 82. Once again in St. Louis, it was partly sunny, the temperature was 85 degrees and the wind was west at 7 miles an hour. The current time is 2:07 p.m. Central Daylight Time. 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This afternoon, sunny. Near steady temperature in the mid-80s. West winds around 5 miles per hour. Tonight, mostly clear. Lows in the upper 60s. Southwest winds around 5 miles per hour. Saturday, sunny. Highs in the mid-80s. Northwest winds 5 to 10 miles per hour. Saturday night, mostly clear. Lows in the mid-60s. North winds 5 to 10 miles per hour. Sunday, sunny. Highs in the lower 80s. North winds around 5 miles per hour. Sunday night, partly cloudy. Lows in the lower 60s. Monday through Tuesday, mostly cloudy. Highs in the lower 80s. Lows in the mid-60s. Tuesday night, partly cloudy. Lows in the upper 60s. Wednesday, partly sunny. Highs in the upper 80s. Wednesday night and Thursday, mostly clear. Lows in the upper 60s. Highs in the upper 80s. At 1 p.m. at Lambert Field in St. Louis, it was partly sunny with a temperature of 85 degrees. The dew point was 65, giving us a relative humidity of 51%. The wind was west at 7 miles an hour, and the pressure was 30.08 inches and falling. Elsewhere in the metro area, in Chesterfield, it was mostly sunny and the temperature was 84. In Belleville, it was 85 degrees. In Cahokia, it was sunny and 85 degrees. In St. Charles, it was mostly sunny and 83.
Across the region, it was sunny in Columbia, Missouri, with a temperature of 85. In Quincy, it was sunny and 82 degrees. In Kansas City, it was mostly sunny and the temperature was 86. It was mostly sunny in Springfield, Missouri, with a temperature of 89. In Rolla, it was sunny and the temperature was 83. In Farmington, it was 85 degrees. It was partly sunny in Cape Girardeau, with 85 degrees. It was mostly sunny in Springfield, Illinois, with a temperature of 82. Once again in St. Louis, it was partly sunny, the temperature was 85 degrees and the wind was west at 7 miles an hour. At 2 p.m. at Lambert Field in St. Louis, it was mostly sunny with a temperature of 86 degrees. The dew point was 63, giving us a relative humidity of 45%. The wind was west at 6 miles an hour, and the pressure was 30.06 inches and falling. Elsewhere in the metro area, in Chesterfield, it was mostly sunny and the temperature was 86. In Belleville, it was 87 degrees. In Cahokia, it was sunny and 86 degrees. In St. Charles, it was mostly sunny and 84. Across the region, it was sunny in Columbia, Missouri, with a temperature of 86. In Quincy, it was mostly sunny and 83 degrees. In Kansas City, it was partly sunny and the temperature was 88. It was mostly sunny in Springfield, Missouri, with a temperature of 93. In Rolla, it was sunny and the temperature was 85. In Farmington, it was 85 degrees. It was sunny in Cape Girardeau, with 86 degrees. It was partly sunny in Springfield, Illinois, with a temperature of 83. Once again in St. Louis, it was mostly sunny. The temperature was 86 degrees and the wind was west at 6 miles an hour. The current time is 2:11 p.m. Central Daylight Time. 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This afternoon, sunny. Near steady temperature in the mid-80s. West winds around 5 miles per hour. Tonight, mostly clear. Lows in the upper 60s. Southwest winds around 5 miles per hour. Saturday, sunny. Highs in the mid-80s. Northwest winds 5 to 10 miles per hour. Saturday night, mostly clear. Lows in the mid-60s. North winds 5 to 10 miles per hour. Sunday, sunny. Highs in the lower 80s. North winds around 5 miles per hour. Sunday night, partly cloudy. Lows in the lower 60s. Monday through Tuesday, mostly cloudy. Highs in the lower 80s. Lows in the mid-60s. Tuesday night, partly cloudy. Lows in the upper 60s. Wednesday, partly sunny. Highs in the upper 80s. Wednesday night and Thursday, mostly clear. Lows in the upper 60s. Highs in the upper 80s. At 2 p.m. at Lambert Field in St. Louis, it was mostly sunny with a temperature of 86 degrees. The dew point was 63, giving us a relative humidity of 45%. The wind was west at 6 miles an hour, and the pressure was 30.06 inches and falling. Elsewhere in the metro area, in Chesterfield, it was mostly sunny and the temperature was 86. In Belleville, it was 87 degrees. In Cahokia, it was sunny and 86 degrees. In St. Charles, it was mostly sunny and 84. Across the region, it was sunny in Columbia, Missouri, with a temperature of 86. In Quincy, it was mostly sunny and 83 degrees. In Kansas City, it was partly sunny and the temperature was 88. It was mostly sunny in Springfield, Missouri, with a temperature of 93. In Rolla, it was sunny and the temperature was 85. In Farmington, it was 85 degrees.
it was sunny in Cape Girardeau with 86 degrees. It was partly sunny in Springfield, Illinois, with a temperature of 83. Once again in St. Louis, it was mostly sunny. The temperature was 86 degrees and the wind was west at 6 miles an hour. The current time is 2:15 p.m. Central Daylight Time. This is NOAA, Weather Radio KDO 89 St. Louis, Missouri, broadcasting on 162.550 MHz. 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This afternoon, sunny. Near steady temperature in the mid-80s. West winds around 5 miles per hour. Tonight, mostly clear. Lows in the upper 60s. Southwest winds around 5 miles per hour. Saturday, sunny. Highs in the mid-80s. Northwest winds 5 to 10 miles per hour. Saturday night, mostly clear. Lows in the mid-60s. 86 degrees and the wind was west at 6 miles.

Near steady temperature in the mid-80s. West winds around 5 miles per hour. Tonight, mostly clear. Lows in the upper 60s. Southwest winds around 5 miles per hour. Saturday, sunny. Highs in the mid-80s. Northwest winds 5 to 10 miles per hour. Saturday night, mostly clear. Lows in the mid-60s. North winds 5 to 10 miles per hour. Sunday, sunny. Highs in the lower 80s. North winds around 5 miles per hour. Sunday night, partly cloudy. Lows in the lower 60s. Monday through Tuesday, mostly cloudy. Highs in the lower 80s. Lows in the mid-60s. Tuesday night, partly cloudy. Lows in the upper 60s. Wednesday, partly sunny. Highs in the upper 80s. Wednesday night and Thursday, mostly clear. Lows in the upper 60s. Highs in the upper 80s. At 2 p.m. at Lambert Field in St. Louis, it was mostly sunny with a temperature of 86 degrees. The dew point was 63, giving us a relative humidity of 45%. The wind was west at 6 miles an hour, and the pressure was 30.06 inches and falling. Elsewhere in the metro area, in Chesterfield, it was mostly sunny and the temperature was 86. In Belleville, it was 87 degrees. In Cahokia, it was sunny and 86 degrees. In St. Charles, it was mostly sunny and 84. Across the region, it was sunny in Columbia, Missouri, with a temperature of 86. In Quincy, it was mostly sunny and 83 degrees. In Kansas City, it was partly sunny and the temperature was 88. It was mostly sunny in Springfield, Missouri, with a temperature of 93. In Rolla, it was sunny and the temperature was 85. In Farmington, it was 85 degrees. It was sunny in Cape Girardeau, with 86 degrees. It was partly sunny in Springfield, Illinois, with a temperature of 83. Once again in St. Louis, it was mostly sunny. The temperature was 86 degrees and the wind was west at 6 miles an hour. The current time is 2:18 p.m. Central Daylight Time. 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This afternoon, sunny. Near steady temperature in the mid-80s. West winds around 5 miles per hour. Tonight, mostly clear. Lows in the upper 60s. Southwest winds around 5 miles per hour. Saturday, sunny. Highs in the mid-80s. Northwest winds 5 to 10 miles per hour. Saturday night, mostly clear. Lows in the mid-60s. North winds 5 to 10 miles per hour. Sunday, sunny. Highs in the lower 80s. North winds around 5 miles per hour. Sunday night, partly cloudy. Lows in the lower 60s. Monday through Tuesday, mostly cloudy. Highs in the lower 80s. Lows in the mid-60s. Tuesday night, partly cloudy. Lows in the upper 60s. Wednesday, partly sunny. Highs in the upper 80s. Wednesday night and Thursday, mostly clear. Lows in the upper 60s. Highs in the upper 80s. At 2 p.m. at Lambert Field in St. Louis, it was mostly sunny with a temperature of 86 degrees. The dew point was 63, giving us a relative humidity of 45%. The wind was west at 6 miles an hour, and the pressure was 30.06 inches and falling. Elsewhere in the metro area, in Chesterfield, it was mostly sunny and the temperature was 86. In Belleville, it was 87 degrees. In Cahokia, it was sunny and 86 degrees. In St. Charles, it was mostly sunny and 84. Across the region, it was sunny in Columbia.

Missouri, with a temperature of 86. In Quincy, it was mostly sunny and 83 degrees. In Kansas City, it was partly sunny and the temperature was 88. It was mostly sunny in Springfield, Missouri, with a temperature of 93. In Rolla, it was sunny and the temperature was 85. In Farmington, it was 85 degrees. It was sunny in Cape Girardeau, with 86 degrees. It was partly sunny in Springfield, Illinois, with a temperature of 83. Once again in St. Louis, it was mostly sunny. The temperature was 86 degrees and the wind was west at 6 miles an hour. The current time is 2:21 p.m. Central Daylight Time. 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This afternoon, sunny. Near steady temperature in the mid-80s. West winds around 5 miles per hour. Tonight, mostly clear. Lows in the upper 60s. Southwest winds around 5 miles per hour. Saturday, sunny. Highs in the mid-80s. Northwest winds 5 to 10 miles per hour. Saturday night, mostly clear. Lows in the mid-60s. North winds 5 to 10 miles per hour. Sunday, sunny. Highs in the lower 80s. North winds around 5 miles per hour. Sunday night, partly cloudy. Lows in the lower 60s. Monday through Tuesday, mostly cloudy. Highs in the lower 80s. Lows in the mid-60s. Tuesday night, partly cloudy. Lows in the upper 60s. Wednesday, partly sunny. Highs in the upper 80s. Wednesday night and Thursday, mostly clear. Lows in the upper 60s. Highs in the upper 80s. At 2 p.m. at Lambert Field in St. Louis, it was mostly sunny with a temperature of 86 degrees. The dew point was 63, giving us a relative humidity of 45%. The wind was west at 6 miles an hour, and the pressure was 30.06 inches and falling. Elsewhere in the metro area, in Chesterfield, it was mostly sunny and the temperature was 86. In Belleville, it was 87 degrees. In Cahokia, it was sunny and 86 degrees. In St. Charles, it was mostly sunny and 84. Across the region, it was sunny in Columbia, Missouri, with a temperature of 86. In Quincy, it was mostly sunny and 83 degrees. In Kansas City, it was partly sunny and the temperature was 88. It was mostly sunny in Springfield, Missouri, with a temperature of 93. In Rolla, it was sunny and the temperature was 85. In Farmington, it was 85 degrees. It was sunny in Cape Girardeau, with 86 degrees. It was partly sunny in Springfield, Illinois, with a temperature of 83. Once again in St. Louis, it was mostly sunny. The temperature was 86 degrees and the wind was west at 6 miles an hour. The current time is 2:24 p.m. Central Daylight Time. 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This afternoon, sunny. Near steady temperature in the mid-80s. West winds around 5 miles per hour. Tonight, mostly clear. Lows in the upper 60s. Southwest winds around 5 miles per hour. Saturday, sunny. Highs in the mid-80s. Northwest winds 5 to 10 miles per hour. Saturday night, mostly clear. Lows in the mid-60s. North winds 5 to 10 miles per hour. Sunday, sunny. Highs in the lower 80s.
winds around 5 miles per hour. Sunday night, partly cloudy. Lows in the lower 60s. Monday through Tuesday, mostly cloudy. Highs in the lower 80s. Lows in the mid-60s. Tuesday night, partly cloudy. Lows in the upper 60s. Wednesday, partly sunny. Highs in the upper 80s. Wednesday night and Thursday, mostly clear. Lows in the upper 60s. Highs in the upper 80s. At 2 p.m. at Lambert Field in St. Louis, it was mostly sunny with a temperature of 86 degrees. The dew point was 63, giving us a relative humidity of 45%. The wind was west at 6 miles an hour, and the pressure was 30.06 inches and falling. Elsewhere in the metro area, in Chesterfield, it was mostly sunny and the temperature was 86. In Belleville, it was 87 degrees. In Cahokia, it was sunny and 86 degrees. In St. Charles, it was mostly sunny and 84. Across the region, it was sunny in Columbia, Missouri, with a temperature of 86. In Quincy, it was mostly sunny and 83 degrees. In Kansas City, it was partly sunny and the temperature was 88. It was mostly sunny in Springfield, Missouri, with a temperature of 93. In Rolla, it was sunny and the temperature was 85. In Farmington, it was 85 degrees. It was sunny in Cape Girardeau, with 86 degrees. It was partly sunny in Springfield, Illinois, with a temperature of 83. Once again in St. Louis, it was mostly sunny. The temperature was 86 degrees and the wind was west at 6 miles an hour. The current time is 2:27 p.m. Central Daylight Time. 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This afternoon, sunny. Near steady temperature in the mid-80s. West winds around 5 miles per hour. Tonight, mostly clear. Lows in the upper 60s. Southwest winds around 5 miles per hour. Saturday, sunny. Highs in the mid-80s. Northwest winds 5 to 10 miles per hour. Saturday night, mostly clear. Lows in the mid-60s. North winds 5 to 10 miles per hour. Sunday, sunny. Highs in the lower 80s. North winds around 5 miles per hour. Sunday night, partly cloudy. Lows in the lower 60s. Monday through Tuesday, mostly cloudy. Highs in the lower 80s. Lows in the mid-60s. Tuesday night, partly cloudy. Lows in the upper 60s. Wednesday, partly sunny. Highs in the upper 80s. Wednesday night and Thursday, mostly clear. Lows in the upper 60s. Highs in the upper 80s. At 2 p.m. at Lambert Field in St. Louis, it was mostly sunny with a temperature of 86 degrees. The dew point was 63, giving us a relative humidity of 45%. The wind was west at 6 miles an hour, and the pressure was 30.06 inches and falling. Elsewhere in the metro area, in Chesterfield, it was mostly sunny and the temperature was 86. In Belleville, it was 87 degrees. In Cahokia, it was sunny and 86 degrees. In St. Charles, it was mostly sunny and 84. Across the region, it was sunny in Columbia, Missouri, with a temperature of 86. In Quincy, it was mostly sunny and 83 degrees. In Kansas City, it was partly sunny and the temperature was 88. It was mostly sunny in Springfield, Missouri, with a temperature of 93. In Rolla, it was sunny and the temperature was 85. In Farmington, it was 85 degrees. It was sunny in Cape Girardeau, with 86 degrees. It was partly sunny in Springfield, Illinois, with a temperature of 83. Once again in St. Louis,
It was mostly sunny. The temperature was 86 degrees and the wind was west at 6 miles an hour. The current time is 2:30 p.m. Central Daylight Time. This is NOAA, Weather Radio KDO 89 St. Louis, Missouri, broadcasting on 162.550 MHz. 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This afternoon, sunny. Near steady temperature in the mid-80s. West winds around 5 miles per hour. Tonight, mostly clear. Lows in the upper 60s. Southwest winds around 5 miles per hour. Saturday, sunny. Highs in the mid-80s. Northwest winds 5 to 10 miles per hour. Saturday night, mostly clear. Lows in the mid-60s. North winds 5 to 10 miles per hour. Sunday, sunny. Highs in the lower 80s. North winds around 5 miles per hour. Sunday night, partly cloudy. Lows in the lower 60s. Monday through Tuesday, mostly cloudy. Highs in the lower 80s. Lows in the mid-60s. Tuesday night, partly cloudy. Lows in the upper 60s. Wednesday, partly sunny. Highs in the upper 80s. Wednesday night and Thursday, mostly clear. Lows in the upper 60s. Highs in the upper 80s. At 2 p.m. at Lambert Field in St. Louis, it was mostly sunny with a temperature of 86 degrees. The dew point was 63, giving us a relative humidity of 45%. The wind was west at 6 miles an hour, and the pressure was 30.06 inches and falling. Elsewhere in the metro area, in Chesterfield, it was mostly sunny and the temperature was 86. In Belleville, it was 87 degrees. In Cahokia, it was sunny and 86 degrees. In St. Charles, it was mostly sunny and 84. Across the region, it was sunny in Columbia, Missouri, with a temperature of 86. In Quincy, it was mostly sunny and 83 degrees. In Kansas City, it was partly sunny and the temperature was 88. It was mostly sunny in Springfield, Missouri, with a temperature of 93. In Rolla, it was sunny and the temperature was 85. In Farmington, it was 85 degrees. It was sunny in Cape Girardeau, with 86 degrees. It was partly sunny in Springfield, Illinois, with a temperature of 83. Once again in St. Louis, it was mostly sunny. The temperature was 86 degrees and the wind was west at 6 miles an hour. The current time is 2:33 p.m. Central Daylight Time. 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This afternoon, sunny. Near steady temperature in the mid-80s. West winds around 5 miles per hour. Tonight, mostly clear. Lows in the upper 60s. Southwest winds around 5 miles per hour. Saturday, sunny. Highs in the mid-80s. Northwest winds 5 to 10 miles per hour. Saturday night, mostly clear. Lows in the mid-60s. North winds 5 to 10 miles per hour. Sunday, sunny. Highs in the lower 80s. North winds around 5 miles per hour. Sunday night, partly cloudy. Lows in the lower 60s. Monday through Tuesday, mostly cloudy. Highs in the lower 80s. Lows in the mid-60s. Tuesday night, partly cloudy. Lows in the upper 60s. Wednesday, partly sunny. Highs in the upper 80s. Wednesday night and Thursday, mostly clear. Lows in the upper 60s. Highs in the upper 80s. At 2 p.m.
at Lambert Field in St. Louis, it was mostly sunny with a temperature of 86 degrees. The dew point was 63, giving us a relative humidity of 45%. The wind was west at 6 miles an hour, and the pressure was 30.06 inches and falling. Elsewhere in the metro area, in Chesterfield, it was mostly sunny and the temperature was 86. In Belleville, it was 87 degrees. In Cahokia, it was sunny and 86 degrees. In St. Charles, it was mostly sunny and 84. Across the region, it was sunny in Columbia, Missouri, with a temperature of 86. In Quincy, it was mostly sunny and 83 degrees. In Kansas City, it was partly sunny and the temperature was 88. It was mostly sunny in Springfield, Missouri, with a temperature of 93. In Rolla, it was sunny and the temperature was 85. In Farmington, it was 85 degrees. It was sunny in Cape Girardeau, with 86 degrees. It was partly sunny in Springfield, Illinois, with a temperature of 83. Once again in St. Louis, it was mostly sunny. The temperature was 86 degrees and the wind was west at 6 miles an hour. The current time is 2:36 p.m. Central Daylight Time. 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This afternoon, sunny. Near steady temperature in the mid-80s. West winds around 5 miles per hour. Tonight, mostly clear. Lows in the upper 60s. Southwest winds around 5 miles per hour. Saturday, sunny. Highs in the mid-80s. Northwest winds 5 to 10 miles per hour. Saturday night, mostly clear. Lows in the mid-60s. North winds 5 to 10 miles per hour. Sunday, sunny. Highs in the lower 80s. North winds around 5 miles per hour. Sunday night, partly cloudy. Lows in the lower 60s. Monday through Tuesday, mostly cloudy. Highs in the lower 80s. Lows in the mid-60s. Tuesday night, partly cloudy. Lows in the upper 60s. Wednesday, partly sunny. Highs in the upper 80s. Wednesday night and Thursday, mostly clear. Lows in the upper 60s. Highs in the upper 80s. At 2 p.m. at Lambert Field in St. Louis, it was mostly sunny with a temperature of 86 degrees. The dew point was 63, giving us a relative humidity of 45%. The wind was west at 6 miles an hour, and the pressure was 30.06 inches and falling. Elsewhere in the metro area, in Chesterfield, it was mostly sunny and the temperature was 86. In Belleville, it was 87 degrees. In Cahokia, it was sunny and 86 degrees. In St. Charles, it was mostly sunny and 84. Across the region, it was sunny in Columbia, Missouri, with a temperature of 86. In Quincy, it was mostly sunny and 83 degrees. In Kansas City, it was partly sunny and the temperature was 88. It was mostly sunny in Springfield, Missouri, with a temperature of 93. In Rolla, it was sunny and the temperature was 85. In Farmington, it was 85 degrees. It was sunny in Cape Girardeau, with 86 degrees. It was partly sunny in Springfield, Illinois, with a temperature of 83. Once again in St. Louis, it was mostly sunny. The temperature was 86 degrees and the wind was west at 6 miles an hour. The current time is 2:40 p.m. Central Daylight Time. 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
This afternoon, sunny. Near steady temperature in the mid-80s. West winds around 5 miles per hour. Tonight, mostly clear. Lows in the upper 60s. Southwest winds around 5 miles per hour. Saturday, sunny. Highs in the mid-80s. Northwest winds 5 to 10 miles per hour. Saturday night, mostly clear. Lows in the mid-60s. North winds 5 to 10 miles per hour. Sunday, sunny. Highs in the lower 80s. North winds around 5 miles per hour. Sunday night, partly cloudy. Lows in the lower 60s. Monday through Tuesday, mostly cloudy. Highs in the lower 80s. Lows in the mid-60s. Tuesday night, partly cloudy. Lows in the upper 60s. Wednesday, partly sunny. Highs in the upper 80s. Wednesday night and Thursday, mostly clear. Lows in the upper 60s. Highs in the upper 80s. At 2 p.m. at Lambert Field in St. Louis, it was mostly sunny with a temperature of 86 degrees. The dew point was 63, giving us a relative humidity of 45%. The wind was west at 6 miles an hour, and the pressure was 30.06 inches and falling. Elsewhere in the metro area, in Chesterfield, it was mostly sunny and the temperature was 86. In Belleville, it was 87 degrees. In Cahokia, it was sunny and 86 degrees. In St. Charles, it was mostly sunny and 84. Across the region, it was sunny in Columbia, Missouri, with a temperature of 86. In Quincy, it was mostly sunny and 83 degrees. In Kansas City, it was partly sunny and the temperature was 88. It was mostly sunny in Springfield, Missouri, with a temperature of 93. In Rolla, it was sunny and the temperature was 85. In Farmington, it was 85 degrees. It was sunny in Cape Girardeau, with 86 degrees. It was partly sunny in Springfield, Illinois, with a temperature of 83. Once again in St. Louis, it was mostly sunny. The temperature was 86 degrees and the wind was west at 6 miles an hour. The current time is 2:43 p.m. Central Daylight Time. 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This afternoon, sunny. Near steady temperature in the mid-80s. West winds around 5 miles per hour. Tonight, mostly clear. Lows in the upper 60s. Southwest winds around 5 miles per hour. Saturday, sunny. Highs in the mid-80s. Northwest winds 5 to 10 miles per hour. Saturday night, mostly clear. Lows in the mid-60s. North winds 5 to 10 miles per hour. Sunday, sunny. Highs in the lower 80s. North winds around 5 miles per hour. Sunday night, partly cloudy. Lows in the lower 60s. Monday through Tuesday, mostly cloudy. Highs in the lower 80s. Lows in the mid-60s. Tuesday night, partly cloudy. Lows in the upper 60s. Wednesday, partly sunny. Highs in the upper 80s. Wednesday night and Thursday, mostly clear. Lows in the upper 60s. Highs in the upper 80s. At 2 p.m. at Lambert Field in St. Louis, it was mostly sunny with a temperature of 86 degrees. The dew point was 63, giving us a relative humidity of 45%. The wind was west at 6 miles an hour, and the pressure was 30.06 inches and falling. Elsewhere in the metro area, in Chesterfield, it was mostly sunny and the temperature was 86. In Belleville, it was 87 degrees. In Cahokia, it was sunny and 86 degrees. In St. Charles, it was mostly sunny and 84.
Across the region, it was sunny in Columbia, Missouri, with a temperature of 86. In Quincy, it was mostly sunny and 83 degrees. In Kansas City, it was partly sunny and the temperature was 88. It was mostly sunny in Springfield, Missouri, with a temperature of 93. In Rolla, it was sunny and the temperature was 85. In Farmington, it was 85 degrees. It was sunny in Cape Girardeau, with 86 degrees. It was partly sunny in Springfield, Illinois, with a temperature of 83. Once again in St. Louis, it was mostly sunny. The temperature was 86 degrees and the wind was west at 6 miles an hour. The current time is 2:46 p.m. Central Daylight Time. 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This afternoon, sunny. Near steady temperature in the mid-80s. West winds around 5 miles per hour. Tonight, mostly clear. Lows in the upper 60s. Southwest winds around 5 miles per hour. Saturday, sunny. Highs in the mid-80s. Northwest winds 5 to 10 miles per hour. Saturday night, mostly clear. Lows in the mid-60s. North winds 5 to 10 miles per hour. Sunday, sunny. Highs in the lower 80s. North winds around 5 miles per hour. Sunday night, partly cloudy. Lows in the lower 60s. Monday through Tuesday, mostly cloudy. Highs in the lower 80s. Lows in the mid-60s. Tuesday night, partly cloudy. Lows in the upper 60s. Wednesday, partly sunny. Highs in the upper 80s. Wednesday night and Thursday, mostly clear. Lows in the upper 60s. Highs in the upper 80s. At 2 p.m. at Lambert Field in St. Louis, it was mostly sunny with a temperature of 86 degrees. The dew point was 63, giving us a relative humidity of 45%. The wind was west at 6 miles an hour, and the pressure was 30.06 inches and falling. Elsewhere in the metro area, in Chesterfield, it was mostly sunny and the temperature was 86. In Belleville, it was 87 degrees. In Cahokia, it was sunny and 86 degrees. In St. Charles, it was mostly sunny and 84. Across the region, it was sunny in Columbia, Missouri, with a temperature of 86. In Quincy, it was mostly sunny and 83 degrees. In Kansas City, it was partly sunny and the temperature was 88. It was mostly sunny in Springfield, Missouri, with a temperature of 93. In Rolla, it was sunny and the temperature was 85. In Farmington, it was 85 degrees. It was sunny in Cape Girardeau, with 86 degrees. It was partly sunny in Springfield, Illinois, with a temperature of 83. Once again in St. Louis, it was mostly sunny. The temperature was 86 degrees and the wind was west at 6 miles an hour. The current time is 2:49 p.m. Central Daylight Time. 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This afternoon, sunny. Near steady temperature in the mid-80s. West winds around 5 miles per hour. Tonight, mostly clear. Lows in the upper 60s. Southwest winds around 5 miles per hour. Saturday, sunny. Highs in the mid-80s. Northwest winds 5 to 10 miles per hour. Saturday night, mostly clear. Lows in the mid-60s. North winds 5 to 10 miles per hour. Sunday, sunny.
highs in the lower 80s. North winds around 5 miles per hour. Sunday night, partly cloudy. Lows in the lower 60s. Monday through Tuesday, mostly cloudy. Highs in the lower 80s. Lows in the mid-60s. Tuesday night, partly cloudy. Lows in the upper 60s. Wednesday, partly sunny. Highs in the upper 80s. Wednesday night and Thursday, mostly clear. Lows in the upper 60s. Highs in the upper 80s. At 2 p.m. at Lambert Field in St. Louis, it was mostly sunny with a temperature of 86 degrees. The dew point was 63, giving us a relative humidity of 45%. The wind was west at 6 miles an hour, and the pressure was 30.06 inches and falling. Elsewhere in the metro area, in Chesterfield, it was mostly sunny and the temperature was 86. In Belleville, it was 87 degrees. In Cahokia, it was sunny and 86 degrees. In St. Charles, it was mostly sunny and 84. Across the region, it was sunny in Columbia, Missouri, with a temperature of 86. In Quincy, it was mostly sunny and 83 degrees. In Kansas City, it was partly sunny and the temperature was 88. It was mostly sunny in Springfield, Missouri, with a temperature of 93. In Rolla, it was sunny and the temperature was 85. In Farmington, it was 85 degrees. It was sunny in Cape Girardeau, with 86 degrees. It was partly sunny in Springfield, Illinois, with a temperature of 83. Once again in St. Louis, it was mostly sunny. The temperature was 86 degrees and the wind was west at 6 miles an hour. The current time is 2:52 p.m. Central Daylight Time. 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This afternoon, sunny. Near steady temperature in the mid-80s. West winds around 5 miles per hour. Tonight, mostly clear. Lows in the upper 60s. Southwest winds around 5 miles per hour. Saturday, sunny. Highs in the mid-80s. Northwest winds 5 to 10 miles per hour. Saturday night, mostly clear. Lows in the mid-60s. North winds 5 to 10 miles per hour. Sunday, sunny. Highs in the lower 80s. North winds around 5 miles per hour. Sunday night, partly cloudy. Lows in the lower 60s. Monday through Tuesday, mostly cloudy. Highs in the lower 80s. Lows in the mid-60s. Tuesday night, partly cloudy. Lows in the upper 60s. Wednesday, partly sunny. Highs in the upper 80s. Wednesday night and Thursday, mostly clear. Lows in the upper 60s. Highs in the upper 80s. At 2 p.m. at Lambert Field in St. Louis, it was mostly sunny with a temperature of 86 degrees. The dew point was 63, giving us a relative humidity of 45%. The wind was west at 6 miles an hour, and the pressure was 30.06 inches and falling. Elsewhere in the metro area, in Chesterfield, it was mostly sunny and the temperature was 86. In Belleville, it was 87 degrees. In Cahokia, it was sunny and 86 degrees. In St. Charles, it was mostly sunny and 84. Across the region, it was sunny in Columbia, Missouri, with a temperature of 86. In Quincy, it was mostly sunny and 83 degrees. In Kansas City, it was partly sunny and the temperature was 88. It was mostly sunny in Springfield, Missouri, with a temperature of 93. In Rolla, it was sunny and the temperature was 85. In Farmington, it was 85 degrees. It was sunny in Cape Girardeau, with 86 degrees. It was partly sunny in Springfield, Illinois, with a 10.
temperature of 83. Once again in St. Louis, it was mostly sunny. The temperature was 86 degrees and the wind was west at 6 miles an hour. The current time is 2:55 p.m. Central Daylight Time. 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This afternoon, sunny. Near steady temperature in the mid-80s. West winds around 5 miles per hour. Tonight, mostly clear. Lows in the upper 60s. Southwest winds around 5 miles per hour. Saturday, sunny. Highs in the mid-80s. Northwest winds 5 to 10 miles per hour. Saturday night, mostly clear. Lows in the mid-60s. North winds 5 to 10 miles per hour. Sunday, sunny. Highs in the lower 80s. North winds around 5 miles per hour. Sunday night, partly cloudy. Lows in the lower 60s. Monday through Tuesday, mostly cloudy. Highs in the lower 80s. Lows in the mid-60s. Tuesday night, partly cloudy. Lows in the upper 60s. Wednesday, partly sunny. Highs in the upper 80s. Wednesday night and Thursday, mostly clear. Lows in the upper 60s. Highs in the upper 80s. At 2 p.m. at Lambert Field in St. Louis, it was mostly sunny with a temperature of 86 degrees. The dew point was 63, giving us a relative humidity of 45%. The wind was west at 6 miles an hour, and the pressure was 30.06 inches and falling. Elsewhere in the metro area, in Chesterfield, it was mostly sunny and the temperature was 86. In Belleville, it was 87 degrees. In Cahokia, it was sunny and 86 degrees. In St. Charles, it was mostly sunny and 84. Across the region, it was sunny in Columbia, Missouri, with a temperature of 86. In Quincy, it was mostly sunny and 83 degrees. In Kansas City, it was partly sunny and the temperature was 88. It was mostly sunny in Springfield, Missouri, with a temperature of 93. In Rolla, it was sunny and the temperature was 85. In Farmington, it was 85 degrees. It was sunny in Cape Girardeau, with 86 degrees. It was partly sunny in Springfield, Illinois, with a temperature of 83. Once again in St. Louis, it was mostly sunny. The temperature was 86 degrees and the wind was west at 6 miles an hour. The current time is 2:58 p.m. Central Daylight Time. 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This afternoon, sunny. Near steady temperature in the mid-80s. West winds around 5 miles per hour. Tonight, mostly clear. Lows in the upper 60s. Southwest winds around 5 miles per hour. Saturday, sunny. Highs in the mid-80s. Northwest winds 5 to 10 miles per hour. Saturday night, mostly clear. Lows in the mid-60s. North winds 5 to 10 miles per hour. Sunday, sunny. Highs in the lower 80s. North winds around 5 miles per hour. Sunday night, partly cloudy. Lows in the lower 60s. Monday through Tuesday, mostly cloudy. Highs in the lower 80s. Lows in the mid-60s. Tuesday night, partly cloudy. Lows in the upper 60s. Wednesday, partly sunny. Highs in the upper 80s. Wednesday night and Thursday, mostly clear. Lows in the upper 60s.
highs in the upper 80s. At 2 p.m. at Lambert Field in St. Louis, it was mostly sunny with a temperature of 86 degrees. The dew point was 63, giving us a relative humidity of 45%. The wind was west at 6 miles an hour, and the pressure was 30.06 inches and falling. Elsewhere in the metro area, in Chesterfield, it was mostly sunny and the temperature was 86. In Belleville, it was 87 degrees. In Cahokia, it was sunny and 86 degrees. In St. Charles, it was mostly sunny and 84. Across the region, it was sunny in Columbia, Missouri, with a temperature of 86. In Quincy, it was mostly sunny and 83 degrees. In Kansas City, it was partly sunny and the temperature was 88. It was mostly sunny in Springfield, Missouri, with a temperature of 93. In Rolla, it was sunny and the temperature was 85. In Farmington, it was 85 degrees. It was sunny in Cape Girardeau, with 86 degrees. It was partly sunny in Springfield, Illinois, with a temperature of 83. Once again in St. Louis, it was mostly sunny. The temperature was 86 degrees and the wind was west at 6 miles an hour. The current time is 3:02 p.m. Central Daylight Time. 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This afternoon, sunny. Near steady temperature in the mid-80s. West winds around 5 miles per hour. Tonight, mostly clear. Lows in the upper 60s. Southwest winds around 5 miles per hour. Saturday, sunny. Highs in the mid-80s. Northwest winds 5 to 10 miles per hour. Saturday night, mostly clear. Lows in the mid-60s. North winds 5 to 10 miles per hour. Sunday, sunny. Highs in the lower 80s. North winds around 5 miles per hour. Sunday night, partly cloudy. Lows in the lower 60s. Monday through Tuesday, mostly cloudy. Highs in the lower 80s. Lows in the mid-60s. Tuesday night, partly cloudy. Lows in the upper 60s. Wednesday, partly sunny. Highs in the upper 80s. Wednesday night and Thursday, mostly clear. Lows in the upper 60s. Highs in the upper 80s. At 2 p.m. at Lambert Field in St. Louis, it was mostly sunny with a temperature of 86 degrees. The dew point was 63, giving us a relative humidity of 45%. The wind was west at 6 miles an hour, and the pressure was 30.06 inches and falling. Elsewhere in the metro area, in Chesterfield, it was mostly sunny and the temperature was 86. In Belleville, it was 87 degrees. In Cahokia, it was sunny and 86 degrees. In St. Charles, it was mostly sunny and 84. Across the region, it was sunny in Columbia, Missouri, with a temperature of 86. In Quincy, it was mostly sunny and 83 degrees. In Kansas City, it was partly sunny and the temperature was 88. It was mostly sunny in Springfield, Missouri, with a temperature of 93. In Rolla, it was sunny and the temperature was 85. In Farmington, it was 85 degrees. It was sunny in Cape Girardeau, with 86 degrees. It was partly sunny in Springfield, Illinois, with a temperature of 83. Once again in St. Louis, it was mostly sunny. The temperature was 86 degrees and the wind was west at 6 miles an hour. The current time is 3:05 p.m. Central Daylight Time. 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
St. Louis metro area and surrounding counties. This afternoon, sunny. Near steady temperature in the mid-80s. West winds around 5 miles per hour. Tonight, mostly clear. Lows in the upper 60s. Southwest winds around 5 miles per hour. Saturday, sunny. Highs in the mid-80s. Northwest winds 5 to 10 miles per hour. Saturday night, mostly clear. Lows in the mid-60s. North winds 5 to 10 miles per hour. Sunday, sunny. Highs in the lower 80s. North winds around 5 miles per hour. Sunday night, partly cloudy. Lows in the lower 60s. Monday through Tuesday, mostly cloudy. Highs in the lower 80s. Lows in the mid-60s. Tuesday night, partly cloudy. Lows in the upper 60s. Wednesday, partly sunny. Highs in the upper 80s. Wednesday night and Thursday, mostly clear. Lows in the upper 60s. Highs in the upper 80s. At 2 p.m. at Lambert Field in St. Louis, it was mostly sunny with a temperature of 86 degrees. The dew point was 63, giving us a relative humidity of 45%. The wind was west at 6 miles an hour, and the pressure was 30.06 inches and falling. Elsewhere in the metro area, in Chesterfield, it was mostly sunny and the temperature was 86. In Belleville, it was 87 degrees. In Cahokia, it was sunny and 86 degrees. In St. Charles, it was mostly sunny and 84. Across the region, it was sunny in Columbia, Missouri, with a temperature of 86. In Quincy, it was mostly sunny and 83 degrees. In Kansas City, it was partly sunny and the temperature was 88. It was mostly sunny in Springfield, Missouri, with a temperature of 93. In Rolla, it was sunny and the temperature was 85. In Farmington, it was 85 degrees. It was sunny in Cape Girardeau, with 86 degrees. It was partly sunny in Springfield, Illinois, with a temperature of 83. Once again in St. Louis, it was mostly sunny. The temperature was 86 degrees and the wind was west at 6 miles an hour. The current time is 3:08 p.m. Central Daylight Time. 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This afternoon, sunny. Near steady temperature in the mid-80s. West winds around 5 miles per hour. Tonight, mostly clear. Lows in the upper 60s. Southwest winds around 5 miles per hour. Saturday, sunny. Highs in the mid-80s. Northwest winds 5 to 10 miles per hour. Saturday night, mostly clear. Lows in the mid-60s. North winds 5 to 10 miles per hour. Sunday, sunny. Highs in the lower 80s. North winds around 5 miles per hour. Sunday night, partly cloudy. Lows in the lower 60s. Monday through Tuesday, mostly cloudy. Highs in the lower 80s. Lows in the mid-60s. Tuesday night, partly cloudy. Lows in the upper 60s. Wednesday, partly sunny. Highs in the upper 80s. Wednesday night and Thursday, mostly clear. Lows in the upper 60s. Highs in the upper 80s. At 2 p.m. at Lambert Field in St. Louis, it was mostly sunny with a temperature of 86 degrees. The dew point was 63, giving us a relative humidity of 45%. The wind was west at 6 miles an hour, and the pressure was 30.06 inches and falling. Elsewhere in the metro area, in Chesterfield, it was mostly sunny and the temperature was 86. In Belleville, it was 87 degrees. In Cahokia, it was sunny and 86 degrees.
In St. Charles, it was mostly sunny and 84. Across the region, it was sunny in Columbia, Missouri, with a temperature of 86. In Quincy, it was mostly sunny and 83 degrees. In Kansas City, it was partly sunny and the temperature was 88. It was mostly sunny in Springfield, Missouri, with a temperature of 93. In Rolla, it was sunny and the temperature was 85. In Farmington, it was 85 degrees. It was sunny in Cape Girardeau, with 86 degrees. It was partly sunny in Springfield, Illinois, with a temperature of 83. Once again in St. Louis, it was mostly sunny. The temperature was 86 degrees and the wind was west at 6 miles an hour. At 3 p.m. at Lambert Field in St. Louis, it was mostly sunny with a temperature of 87 degrees. The dew point was 66, giving us a relative humidity of 49%. The wind was south at 6 miles an hour, and the pressure was 30.04 inches and falling. Elsewhere in the metro area, in Chesterfield it was sunny and the temperature was 86. In Belleville it was 87 degrees. In Cahokia it was sunny and 88 degrees. In St. Charles it was sunny and 85. Across the region, it was sunny in Columbia, Missouri, with a temperature of 87. In Quincy, it was sunny and 84 degrees. In Kansas City, it was partly sunny and the temperature was 90. It was sunny in Springfield, Missouri, with a temperature of 94. In Rolla, it was sunny and the temperature was 85. In Farmington, it was 87 degrees. It was mostly sunny in Cape Girardeau, with 87 degrees. It was mostly sunny in Springfield, Illinois, with a temperature of 84. Once again in St. Louis, it was mostly sunny. The temperature was 87 degrees and the wind was south at 6 miles an hour. The current time is 3:12 p.m. Central Daylight Time. 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This afternoon, sunny. Near steady temperature in the mid-80s. West winds around 5 miles per hour. Tonight, mostly clear. Lows in the upper 60s. Southwest winds around 5 miles per hour. Saturday, sunny. Highs in the mid-80s. Northwest winds 5 to 10 miles per hour. Saturday night, mostly clear. Lows in the mid-60s. North winds 5 to 10 miles per hour. Sunday, sunny. Highs in the lower 80s. North winds around 5 miles per hour. Sunday night, partly cloudy. Lows in the lower 60s. Monday through Tuesday, mostly cloudy. Highs in the lower 80s. Lows in the mid-60s. Tuesday night, partly cloudy. Lows in the upper 60s. Wednesday, partly sunny. Highs in the upper 80s. Wednesday night and Thursday, mostly clear. Lows in the upper 60s. Highs in the upper 80s. At 3 p.m. at Lambert Field in St. Louis, it was mostly sunny with a temperature of 87 degrees. The dew point was 66, giving us a relative humidity of 49%. The wind was south at 6 miles an hour, and the pressure was 30.04 inches and falling. Elsewhere in the metro area, in Chesterfield it was sunny and the temperature was 86. In Belleville it was 87 degrees. In Cahokia it was sunny and 88 degrees. In St. Charles it was sunny and 85. Across the region, it was sunny in Columbia, Missouri, with a temperature of 87. In Quincy it was sunny and 84 degrees. In Kansas City, it was partly sunny and the temperature was 90. It was sunny in Springfield, Missouri, with a temperature of 94. In Rolla, it was sunny and the temperature was 85. In Farmington, it was 87 degrees. It was most
mostly sunny in Cape Girardeau with 87 degrees. It was mostly sunny in Springfield, Illinois with a temperature of 84. Once again in St. Louis, it was mostly sunny. The temperature was 87 degrees and the wind was south at 6 miles an hour. The current time is 3:15 p.m. Central Daylight Time. 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This afternoon, sunny. Near steady temperature in the mid-80s. West winds around 5 miles per hour. Tonight, mostly clear. Lows in the upper 60s. Southwest winds around 5 miles per hour. Sunny in Cape Girardeau with 87.

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This afternoon, sunny. Near steady temperature in the mid-80s. West winds around 5 miles per hour. Tonight, mostly clear. Lows in the upper 60s. Southwest winds around 5 miles per hour. Saturday, sunny. Highs in the mid-80s. Northwest winds 5 to 10 miles per hour. Saturday night, mostly clear. Lows in the mid-60s. North winds 5 to 10 miles per hour. Sunday, sunny. Highs in the lower 80s. North winds around 5 miles per hour. Sunday night, partly cloudy. Lows in the lower 60s. Monday through Tuesday, mostly cloudy. Highs in the lower 80s. Lows in the mid-60s. Tuesday night, partly cloudy. Lows in the upper 60s. Wednesday, partly sunny. Highs in the upper 80s. Wednesday night and Thursday, mostly clear. Lows in the upper 60s. Highs in the upper 80s. At 3 p.m. at Lambert Field in St. Louis, it was mostly sunny with a temperature of 87 degrees. The dew point was 66, giving us a relative humidity of 49%. The wind was south at 6 miles an hour, and the pressure was 30.04 inches and falling. Elsewhere in the metro area, in Chesterfield it was sunny and the temperature was 86. In Belleville it was 87 degrees. In Cahokia, it was sunny and 88 degrees. In St. Charles, it was sunny and 85. Across the region, it was sunny in Columbia, Missouri, with a temperature of 87. In Quincy, it was sunny and 84 degrees. In Kansas City, it was partly sunny and the temperature was 90. It was sunny in Springfield, Missouri, with a temperature of 94. In Rolla, it was sunny and the temperature was 85. In Farmington, it was 87 degrees. It was mostly sunny in Cape Girardeau, with 87 degrees. It was mostly sunny in Springfield, Illinois, with a temperature of 84. Once again in St. Louis, it was mostly sunny. The temperature was 87 degrees and the wind was south at 6 miles an hour. The current time is 3:19 p.m. Central Daylight Time. 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This afternoon, sunny. Near steady temperature in the mid-80s. West winds around 5 miles per hour. Tonight, mostly clear. Lows in the upper 60s. Southwest winds around 5 miles per hour. Saturday, sunny. Highs in the mid-80s. Northwest winds 5 to 10 miles per hour. Saturday night, mostly clear. Lows in the mid-60s. North winds 5 to 10 miles per hour. Sunday, sunny. Highs in the lower 80s. North winds around 5 miles per hour. Sunday night, partly cloudy. Lows in the lower 60s. Monday through Tuesday, mostly cloudy. Highs in the lower 80s. Lows in the mid-60s. Tuesday night, partly cloudy. Lows in the upper 60s. Wednesday, partly sunny. Highs in the upper 80s. Wednesday night and Thursday, mostly clear. Lows in the upper 60s. Highs in the upper 80s. At 3 p.m. at Lambert Field in St. Louis, it was mostly sunny with a temperature of 87 degrees. The dew point was 66, giving us a relative humidity of 49%. The wind was south at 6 miles an hour, and the pressure was 30.04 inches and falling. Elsewhere in the metro area, in Chesterfield it was sunny and the temperature was 86. In Belleville it was 87 degrees.

In Cahokia, it was sunny and 88 degrees. In St. Charles, it was sunny and 85. Across the region, it was sunny in Columbia, Missouri, with a temperature of 87. In Quincy, it was sunny and 84 degrees. In Kansas City, it was partly sunny and the temperature was 90. It was sunny in Springfield, Missouri, with a temperature of 94. In Rolla, it was sunny and the temperature was 85. In Farmington, it was 87 degrees. It was mostly sunny in Cape Girardeau, with 87 degrees. It was mostly sunny in Springfield, Illinois, with a temperature of 84. Once again in St. Louis, it was mostly sunny, the temperature was 87 degrees and the wind was south at 6 miles an hour. The current time is 3:22 p.m. Central Daylight Time. 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This program originates from the National Weather Service Forecast Office in St. Louis, Missouri, and serves parts of East Central Missouri and Southwest Illinois, including the St. Louis metro area and surrounding counties. This afternoon, sunny. Near steady temperature in the mid-80s. West winds around 5 miles per hour. Tonight, mostly clear. Lows in the upper 60s. Southwest winds around 5 miles per hour. Saturday, sunny. Highs in the mid-80s. Northwest winds 5 to 10 miles per hour. Saturday night, mostly clear. Lows in the mid-60s. North winds 5 to 10 miles per hour. Sunday, sunny. Highs in the lower 80s. North winds around 5 miles per hour. Sunday night, partly cloudy. Lows in the lower 60s. Monday through Tuesday, mostly cloudy. Highs in the lower 80s. Lows in the mid-60s. Tuesday night, partly cloudy. Lows in the upper 60s. Wednesday, partly sunny. Highs in the upper 80s. Wednesday night and Thursday, mostly clear. Lows in the upper 60s. Highs in the upper 80s. Tonight, mostly clear. Lows in the upper 60s. Southwest winds around 5 miles per hour. Saturday, sunny. Highs in the mid 80s. Northwest winds 5 to 10 miles per hour. Saturday night, mostly clear. Lows in the mid-60s. North winds 5 to 10 miles per hour. Sunday, sunny. Highs in the lower 80s. North winds around 5 miles per hour. Sunday night, partly cloudy. Lows in the lower 60s. Northeast winds around 5 miles per hour in the evening, becoming light and variable. Monday through Tuesday, mostly cloudy. Highs in the lower 80s. Lows in the mid-60s. Tuesday night, partly cloudy. Lows in the upper 60s. Wednesday, partly sunny. Highs in the upper 80s. Wednesday night through Thursday night, mostly clear. Lows in the upper 60s. Highs in the upper 80s. Friday, mostly sunny. Highs in the upper 80s. At 3 p.m. at Lambert Field in St. Louis, it was mostly sunny with a temperature of 87 degrees. The dew point was 66, giving us a relative humidity of 49%. The wind was south at 6 miles an hour, and the pressure was 30.04 inches and falling. Elsewhere in the metro area, in Chesterfield it was sunny and the temperature was 86. In Belleville it was 87 degrees. In Cahokia, it was sunny and 88 degrees. In St. Charles, it was sunny and 85. Across the region, it was sunny in Columbia, Missouri, with a temperature of 87. In Quincy, it was sunny and 84 degrees. In Kansas City, it was partly sunny and the temperature was 90. It was sunny in Springfield, Missouri, with a temperature of 94. In Rolla, it was sunny and the temperature was 85. In Farmington, it was 87 degrees. It was mostly sunny in Cape Girardeau, with
37 degrees. It was mostly sunny in Springfield, Illinois, with a temperature of 84. Once again in St. Louis, it was mostly sunny. The temperature was 87 degrees and the wind was south at 6 miles an hour. The current time is 3:26 p.m. Central Daylight Time. 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This program originates from the National Weather Service Forecast Office in St. Louis, Missouri, and serves parts of East Central Missouri and Southwest Illinois, including the St. Louis metro area and surrounding counties. Tonight, mostly clear. Lows in the upper 60s. Southwest winds around 5 miles per hour. Saturday, sunny. Highs in the mid-80s. Northwest winds 5 to 10 miles per hour. Saturday night, mostly clear. Lows in the mid-60s. North winds 5 to 10 miles per hour. Sunday, sunny. Highs in the lower 80s. North winds around 5 miles per hour. Sunday night, partly cloudy. Lows in the lower 60s. Northeast winds around 5 miles per hour in the evening, becoming light and variable. Monday through Tuesday, mostly cloudy. Highs in the lower 80s. Lows in the mid-60s. Tuesday night, partly cloudy. Lows in the upper 60s. Wednesday, partly sunny. Highs in the upper 80s. Wednesday night through Thursday night, mostly clear. Lows in the upper 60s. Highs in the upper 80s. Friday, mostly sunny. Highs in the upper 80s. At 3 p.m. at Lambert Field in St. Louis, it was mostly sunny with a temperature of 87 degrees. The dew point was 66, giving us a relative humidity of 49%. The wind was south at 6 miles an hour, and the pressure was 30.04 inches and falling. Elsewhere in the metro area, in Chesterfield it was sunny and the temperature was 86. In Belleville it was 87 degrees. In Cahokia, it was sunny and 88 degrees. In St. Charles, it was sunny and 85. Across the region, it was sunny in Columbia, Missouri, with a temperature of 87. In Quincy, it was sunny and 84 degrees. In Kansas City, it was partly sunny and the temperature was 90. It was sunny in Springfield, Missouri, with a temperature of 94. In Rolla, it was sunny and the temperature was 85. In Farmington, it was 87 degrees. It was mostly sunny in Cape Girardeau, with 87 degrees. It was mostly sunny in Springfield, Illinois, with a temperature of 84. Once again in St. Louis, it was mostly sunny. The temperature was 87 degrees and the wind was south at 6 miles an hour. The current time is 3:29 p.m. Central Daylight Time. 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Tonight, mostly clear. Lows in the upper 60s. Southwest winds around 5 miles per hour. Saturday, sunny. Highs in the mid-80s. Northwest winds 5 to 10 miles per hour. Saturday night, mostly clear. Lows in the mid-60s. North winds 5 to 10 miles per hour. Sunday, sunny. Highs in the lower 80s. North winds around 5 miles per hour. Sunday night, partly cloudy. Lows in the lower 60s. Northeast winds around 5 miles per hour in the evening, becoming light and variable. Monday through Tuesday, mostly cloudy. Highs in the lower 80s. Lows in the mid-60s. Tuesday night, partly cloudy. Lows in the upper 60s. Wednesday, partly sunny. Highs in the upper 80s. Wednesday night through Thursday night, mostly clear.
lows in the upper 60s. Highs in the upper 80s. Friday, mostly sunny. Highs in the upper 80s. At 3 p.m. at Lambert Field in St. Louis, it was mostly sunny with a temperature of 87 degrees. The dew point was 66, giving us a relative humidity of 49%. The wind was south at 6 miles an hour, and the pressure was 30.04 inches and falling. Elsewhere in the metro area, in Chesterfield, it was sunny and the temperature was 86. In Belleville, it was 87 degrees. In Cahokia, it was sunny and 88 degrees. In St. Charles, it was sunny and 85. Across the region, it was sunny in Columbia, Missouri, with a temperature of 87. In Quincy, it was sunny and 84 degrees. In Kansas City, it was partly sunny and the temperature was 90. It was sunny in Springfield, Missouri, with a temperature of 94. In Rolla, it was sunny and the temperature was 85. In Farmington, it was 87 degrees. It was mostly sunny in Cape Girardeau, with 87 degrees. It was mostly sunny in Springfield, Illinois, with a temperature of 84. Once again in St. Louis, it was mostly sunny. The temperature was 87 degrees and the wind was south at 6 miles an hour. The current time is 3:32 p.m. Central Daylight Time. 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Tonight, mostly clear. Lows in the upper 60s. Southwest winds around 5 miles per hour. Saturday, sunny. Highs in the mid-80s. Northwest winds 5 to 10 miles per hour. Saturday night, mostly clear. Lows in the mid-60s. North winds 5 to 10 miles per hour. Sunday, sunny. Highs in the lower 80s. North winds around 5 miles per hour. Sunday night, partly cloudy. Lows in the lower 60s. Northeast winds around 5 miles per hour in the evening, becoming light and variable. Monday through Tuesday, mostly cloudy. Highs in the lower 80s. Lows in the mid-60s. Tuesday night, partly cloudy. Lows in the upper 60s. Wednesday, partly sunny. Highs in the upper 80s. Wednesday night through Thursday night, mostly clear. Lows in the upper 60s. Highs in the upper 80s. Friday, mostly sunny. Highs in the upper 80s. At 3 p.m. at Lambert Field in St. Louis, it was mostly sunny with a temperature of 87 degrees. The dew point was 66, giving us a relative humidity of 49%. The wind was south at 6 miles an hour, and the pressure was 30.04 inches and falling. Elsewhere in the metro area, in Chesterfield, it was sunny and the temperature was 86. In Belleville, it was 87 degrees. In Cahokia, it was sunny and 88 degrees. In St. Charles, it was sunny and 85. Across the region, it was sunny in Columbia, Missouri, with a temperature of 87. In Quincy, it was sunny and 84 degrees. In Kansas City, it was partly sunny and the temperature was 90. It was sunny in Springfield, Missouri, with a temperature of 94. In Rolla, it was sunny and the temperature was 85. In Farmington, it was 87 degrees. It was mostly sunny in Cape Girardeau, with 87 degrees. It was mostly sunny in Springfield, Illinois, with a temperature of 84. Once again in St. Louis, it was mostly sunny. The temperature was 87 degrees and the wind was south at 6 miles an hour. The current time is 3:35 p.m. Central Daylight Time. 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
office in St. Louis, Missouri, and serves parts of East Central Missouri and Southwest Illinois, including the St. Louis metro area and surrounding counties. Tonight, mostly clear. Lows in the upper 60s. Southwest winds around 5 miles per hour. Saturday, sunny. Highs in the mid-80s. Northwest winds 5 to 10 miles per hour. Saturday night, mostly clear. Lows in the mid-60s. North winds 5 to 10 miles per hour. Sunday, sunny. Highs in the lower 80s. North winds around 5 miles per hour. Sunday night, partly cloudy. Lows in the lower 60s. Northeast winds around 5 miles per hour in the evening, becoming light and variable. Monday through Tuesday, mostly cloudy. Highs in the lower 80s. Lows in the mid-60s. Tuesday night, partly cloudy. Lows in the upper 60s. Wednesday, partly sunny. Highs in the upper 80s. Wednesday night through Thursday night, mostly clear. Lows in the upper 60s. Highs in the upper 80s. Friday, mostly sunny. Highs in the upper 80s. At 3 p.m. at Lambert Field in St. Louis, it was mostly sunny with a temperature of 87 degrees. The dew point was 66, giving us a relative humidity of 49%. The wind was south at 6 miles an hour, and the pressure was 30.04 inches and falling. Elsewhere in the metro area, in Chesterfield it was sunny and the temperature was 86. In Belleville it was 87 degrees. In Cahokia, it was sunny and 88 degrees. In St. Charles, it was sunny and 85. Across the region, it was sunny in Columbia, Missouri, with a temperature of 87. In Quincy, it was sunny and 84 degrees. In Kansas City, it was partly sunny and the temperature was 90. It was sunny in Springfield, Missouri, with a temperature of 94. In Rolla, it was sunny and the temperature was 85. In Farmington, it was 87 degrees. It was mostly sunny in Cape Girardeau, with 87 degrees. It was mostly sunny in Springfield, Illinois, with a temperature of 84. Once again in St. Louis, it was mostly sunny. The temperature was 87 degrees and the wind was south at 6 miles an hour. The current time is 3:39 p.m. Central Daylight Time. 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Tonight, mostly clear. Lows in the upper 60s. Southwest winds around 5 miles per hour. Saturday, sunny. Highs in the mid-80s. Northwest winds 5 to 10 miles per hour. Saturday night, mostly clear. Lows in the mid-60s. North winds 5 to 10 miles per hour. Sunday, sunny. Highs in the lower 80s. North winds around 5 miles per hour. Sunday night, partly cloudy. Lows in the lower 60s. Northeast winds around 5 miles per hour in the evening, becoming light and variable. Monday through Tuesday, mostly cloudy. Highs in the lower 80s. Lows in the mid-60s. Tuesday night, partly cloudy. Lows in the upper 60s. Wednesday, partly sunny. Highs in the upper 80s. Wednesday night through Thursday night, mostly clear. Lows in the upper 60s. Highs in the upper 80s. Friday, mostly sunny. Highs in the upper 80s. At 3 p.m. at Lambert Field in St. Louis, it was mostly sunny with a temperature of 87 degrees. The dew point was 66, giving us a relative humidity of 49%. The wind was south at 6 miles an hour, and the pressure was 30.04 inches and falling. Elsewhere in the metro area, in Chesterfield, it was sunny and the temperature was 86.
In Belleville, it was 87 degrees. In Cahokia, it was sunny and 88 degrees. In St. Charles, it was sunny and 85. Across the region, it was sunny in Columbia, Missouri, with a temperature of 87. In Quincy, it was sunny and 84 degrees. In Kansas City, it was partly sunny and the temperature was 90. It was sunny in Springfield, Missouri, with a temperature of 94. In Rolla, it was sunny and the temperature was 85. In Farmington, it was 87 degrees. It was mostly sunny in Cape Girardeau, with 87 degrees. It was mostly sunny in Springfield, Illinois, with a temperature of 84. Once again in St. Louis, it was mostly sunny. The temperature was 87 degrees and the wind was south at 6 miles an hour. The current time is 3:42 p.m. Central Daylight Time. 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Tonight, mostly clear. Lows in the upper 60s. Southwest winds around 5 miles per hour. Saturday, sunny. Highs in the mid-80s. Northwest winds 5 to 10 miles per hour. Saturday night, mostly clear. Lows in the mid-60s. North winds 5 to 10 miles per hour. Sunday, sunny. Highs in the lower 80s. North winds around 5 miles per hour. Sunday night, partly cloudy. Lows in the lower 60s. Northeast winds around 5 miles per hour in the evening, becoming light and variable. Monday through Tuesday, mostly cloudy. Highs in the lower 80s. Lows in the mid-60s. Tuesday night, partly cloudy. Lows in the upper 60s. Wednesday, partly sunny. Highs in the upper 80s. Wednesday night through Thursday night, mostly clear. Lows in the upper 60s. Highs in the upper 80s. Friday, mostly sunny. Highs in the upper 80s. At 3 p.m. at Lambert Field in St. Louis, it was mostly sunny with a temperature of 87 degrees. The dew point was 66, giving us a relative humidity of 49%. The wind was south at 6 miles an hour, and the pressure was 30.04 inches and falling. Elsewhere in the metro area, in Chesterfield it was sunny and the temperature was 86. In Belleville it was 87 degrees. In Cahokia, it was sunny and 88 degrees. In St. Charles, it was sunny and 85. Across the region, it was sunny in Columbia, Missouri, with a temperature of 87. In Quincy, it was sunny and 84 degrees. In Kansas City, it was partly sunny and the temperature was 90. It was sunny in Springfield, Missouri, with a temperature of 94. In Rolla, it was sunny and the temperature was 85. In Farmington, it was 87 degrees. It was mostly sunny in Cape Girardeau, with 87 degrees. It was mostly sunny in Springfield, Illinois, with a temperature of 84. Once again in St. Louis, it was mostly sunny. The temperature was 87 degrees and the wind was south at 6 miles an hour. The current time is 3:45 p.m. Central Daylight Time. 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Tonight, mostly clear. Lows in the upper 60s. Southwest winds around 5 miles per hour. Saturday, sunny. Highs in the mid-80s. Northwest winds 5 to 10 miles per hour. Saturday night, mostly clear. Lows in the mid-60s. North winds 5 to 10 miles per hour. Sunday,
sunny. Highs in the lower 80s. North winds around 5 miles per hour. Sunday night, partly cloudy. Lows in the lower 60s. Northeast winds around 5 miles per hour in the evening, becoming light and variable. Monday through Tuesday, mostly cloudy. Highs in the lower 80s. Lows in the mid-60s. Tuesday night, partly cloudy. Lows in the upper 60s. Wednesday, partly sunny. Highs in the upper 80s. Wednesday night through Thursday night, mostly clear. Lows in the upper 60s. Highs in the upper 80s. Friday, mostly sunny. Highs in the upper 80s. At 3 p.m. at Lambert Field in St. Louis, it was mostly sunny with a temperature of 87 degrees. The dew point was 66, giving us a relative humidity of 49%. The wind was south at 6 miles an hour, and the pressure was 30.04 inches and falling. Elsewhere in the metro area, in Chesterfield it was sunny and the temperature was 86. In Belleville it was 87 degrees. In Cahokia, it was sunny and 88 degrees. In St. Charles, it was sunny and 85. Across the region, it was sunny in Columbia, Missouri, with a temperature of 87. In Quincy, it was sunny and 84 degrees. In Kansas City, it was partly sunny and the temperature was 90. It was sunny in Springfield, Missouri, with a temperature of 94. In Rolla, it was sunny and the temperature was 85. In Farmington, it was 87 degrees. It was mostly sunny in Cape Girardeau, with 87 degrees. It was mostly sunny in Springfield, Illinois, with a temperature of 84. Once again in St. Louis, it was mostly sunny. The temperature was 87 degrees and the wind was south at 6 miles an hour. The current time is 3:48 p.m. Central Daylight Time. 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Tonight, mostly clear. Lows in the upper 60s. Southwest winds around 5 miles per hour. Saturday, sunny. Highs in the mid-80s. Northwest winds 5 to 10 miles per hour. Saturday night, mostly clear. Lows in the mid-60s. North winds 5 to 10 miles per hour. Sunday, sunny. Highs in the lower 80s. North winds around 5 miles per hour. Sunday night, partly cloudy. Lows in the lower 60s. Northeast winds around 5 miles per hour in the evening, becoming light and variable. Monday through Tuesday, mostly cloudy. Highs in the lower 80s. Lows in the mid-60s. Tuesday night, partly cloudy. Lows in the upper 60s. Wednesday, partly sunny. Highs in the upper 80s. Wednesday night through Thursday night, mostly clear. Lows in the upper 60s. Highs in the upper 80s. Friday, mostly sunny. Highs in the upper 80s. At 3 p.m. at Lambert Field in St. Louis, it was mostly sunny with a temperature of 87 degrees. The dew point was 66, giving us a relative humidity of 49%. The wind was south at 6 miles an hour, and the pressure was 30.04 inches and falling. Elsewhere in the metro area, in Chesterfield it was sunny and the temperature was 86. In Belleville it was 87 degrees. In Cahokia, it was sunny and 88 degrees. In St. Charles, it was sunny and 85. Across the region, it was sunny in Columbia, Missouri, with a temperature of 87. In Quincy, it was sunny and 84 degrees. In Kansas City, it was partly sunny and the temperature was 90. It was sunny in Springfield, Missouri, with a temperature of 94. In Rolla, it was sunny and the temperature was 85. In Farmington, it was
87 degrees. It was mostly sunny in Cape Girardeau, with 87 degrees. It was mostly sunny in Springfield, Illinois, with a temperature of 84. Once again in St. Louis, it was mostly sunny. The temperature was 87 degrees and the wind was south at 6 miles an hour. The current time is 3:51 p.m. Central Daylight Time. 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Tonight, mostly clear. Lows in the upper 60s. Southwest winds around 5 miles per hour. Saturday, sunny. Highs in the mid-80s. Northwest winds 5 to 10 miles per hour. Saturday night, mostly clear. Lows in the mid-60s. North winds 5 to 10 miles per hour. Sunday, sunny. Highs in the lower 80s. North winds around 5 miles per hour. Sunday night, partly cloudy. Lows in the lower 60s. Northeast winds around 5 miles per hour in the evening, becoming light and variable. Monday through Tuesday, mostly cloudy. Highs in the lower 80s. Lows in the mid-60s. Tuesday night, partly cloudy. Lows in the upper 60s. Wednesday, partly sunny. Highs in the upper 80s. Wednesday night through Thursday night, mostly clear. Lows in the upper 60s. Highs in the upper 80s. Friday, mostly sunny. Highs in the upper 80s. At 3 p.m. at Lambert Field in St. Louis, it was mostly sunny with a temperature of 87 degrees. The dew point was 66, giving us a relative humidity of 49%. The wind was south at 6 miles an hour, and the pressure was 30.04 inches and falling. Elsewhere in the metro area, in Chesterfield it was sunny and the temperature was 86. In Belleville it was 87 degrees. In Cahokia, it was sunny and 88 degrees. In St. Charles, it was sunny and 85. Across the region, it was sunny in Columbia, Missouri, with a temperature of 87. In Quincy, it was sunny and 84 degrees. In Kansas City, it was partly sunny and the temperature was 90. It was sunny in Springfield, Missouri, with a temperature of 94. In Rolla, it was sunny and the temperature was 85. In Farmington, it was 87 degrees. It was mostly sunny in Cape Girardeau, with 87 degrees. It was mostly sunny in Springfield, Illinois, with a temperature of 84. Once again in St. Louis, it was mostly sunny. The temperature was 87 degrees and the wind was south at 6 miles an hour. The current time is 3:54 p.m. Central Daylight Time. 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Tonight, mostly clear. Lows in the upper 60s. Southwest winds around 5 miles per hour. Saturday, sunny. Highs in the mid-80s. Northwest winds 5 to 10 miles per hour. Saturday night, mostly clear. Lows in the mid-60s. North winds 5 to 10 miles per hour. Sunday, sunny. Highs in the lower 80s. North winds around 5 miles per hour. Sunday night, partly cloudy. Lows in the lower 60s. Northeast winds around 5 miles per hour in the evening, becoming light and variable. Monday through Tuesday, mostly cloudy. Highs in the lower 80s. Lows in the mid-60s. Tuesday night, partly cloudy. Lows in the upper 60s. Wednesday, partly sunny. Highs in the upper 80s.
Wednesday night through Thursday night, mostly clear. Lows in the upper 60s. Highs in the upper 80s. Friday, mostly sunny. Highs in the upper 80s. At 3 p.m. at Lambert Field in St. Louis, it was mostly sunny with a temperature of 87 degrees. The dew point was 66, giving us a relative humidity of 49%. The wind was south at 6 miles an hour, and the pressure was 30.04 inches and falling. Elsewhere in the metro area, in Chesterfield, it was sunny and the temperature was 86. In Belleville, it was 87 degrees. In Cahokia, it was sunny and 88 degrees. In St. Charles, it was sunny and 85. Across the region, it was sunny in Columbia, Missouri, with a temperature of 87. In Quincy, it was sunny and 84 degrees. In Kansas City, it was partly sunny and the temperature was 90. It was sunny in Springfield, Missouri, with a temperature of 94. In Rolla, it was sunny and the temperature was 85. In Farmington, it was 87 degrees. It was mostly sunny in Cape Girardeau, with 87 degrees. It was mostly sunny in Springfield, Illinois, with a temperature of 84. Once again in St. Louis, it was mostly sunny. The temperature was 87 degrees and the wind was south at 6 miles an hour. The current time is 3:57 p.m. Central Daylight Time. 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Tonight, mostly clear. Lows in the upper 60s. Southwest winds around 5 miles per hour. Saturday, sunny. Highs in the mid-80s. Northwest winds 5 to 10 miles per hour. Saturday night, mostly clear. Lows in the mid-60s. North winds 5 to 10 miles per hour. Sunday, sunny. Highs in the lower 80s. North winds around 5 miles per hour. Sunday night, partly cloudy. Lows in the lower 60s. Northeast winds around 5 miles per hour in the evening, becoming light and variable. Monday through Tuesday, mostly cloudy. Highs in the lower 80s. Lows in the mid-60s. Tuesday night, partly cloudy. Lows in the upper 60s. Wednesday, partly sunny. Highs in the upper 80s. Wednesday night through Thursday night, mostly clear. Lows in the upper 60s. Highs in the upper 80s. Friday, mostly sunny. Highs in the upper 80s. At 3 p.m. at Lambert Field in St. Louis, it was mostly sunny with a temperature of 87 degrees. The dew point was 66, giving us a relative humidity of 49%. The wind was south at 6 miles an hour, and the pressure was 30.04 inches and falling. Elsewhere in the metro area, in Chesterfield, it was sunny and the temperature was 86. In Belleville, it was 87 degrees. In Cahokia, it was sunny and 88 degrees. In St. Charles, it was sunny and 85. Across the region, it was sunny in Columbia, Missouri, with a temperature of 87. In Quincy, it was sunny and 84 degrees. In Kansas City, it was partly sunny and the temperature was 90. It was sunny in Springfield, Missouri, with a temperature of 94. In Rolla, it was sunny and the temperature was 85. In Farmington, it was 87 degrees. It was mostly sunny in Cape Girardeau, with 87 degrees. It was mostly sunny in Springfield, Illinois, with a temperature of 84. Once again in St. Louis, it was mostly sunny. The temperature was 87 degrees and the wind was south at 6 miles an hour. The current time is 4 p.m. Central Daylight Time. 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This
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Tonight, mostly clear. Lows in the upper 60s. Southwest winds around 5 miles per hour. Saturday, sunny. Highs in the mid-80s. Northwest winds 5 to 10 miles per hour. Saturday night, mostly clear. Lows in the mid-60s. North winds 5 to 10 miles per hour. Sunday, sunny. Highs in the lower 80s. North winds around 5 miles per hour. Sunday night, partly cloudy. Lows in the lower 60s. Northeast winds around 5 miles per hour in the evening, becoming light and variable. Monday through Tuesday, mostly cloudy. Highs in the lower 80s. Lows in the mid-60s. Tuesday night, partly cloudy. Lows in the upper 60s. Wednesday, partly sunny. Highs in the upper 80s. Wednesday night through Thursday night, mostly clear. Lows in the upper 60s. Highs in the upper 80s. Friday, mostly sunny. Highs in the upper 80s. At 3 p.m. at Lambert Field in St. Louis, it was mostly sunny with a temperature of 87 degrees. The dew point was 66, giving us a relative humidity of 49%. The wind was south at 6 miles an hour, and the pressure was 30.04 inches and falling. Elsewhere in the metro area, in Chesterfield it was sunny and the temperature was 86. In Belleville it was 87 degrees. In Cahokia, it was sunny and 88 degrees. In St. Charles, it was sunny and 85. Across the region, it was sunny in Columbia, Missouri, with a temperature of 87. In Quincy, it was sunny and 84 degrees. In Kansas City, it was partly sunny and the temperature was 90. It was sunny in Springfield, Missouri, with a temperature of 94. In Rolla, it was sunny and the temperature was 85. In Farmington, it was 87 degrees. It was mostly sunny in Cape Girardeau, with 87 degrees. It was mostly sunny in Springfield, Illinois, with a temperature of 84. Once again in St. Louis, it was mostly sunny. The temperature was 87 degrees and the wind was south at 6 miles an hour. The current time is 4:04 p.m. Central Daylight Time. 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Tonight, mostly clear. Lows in the upper 60s. Southwest winds around 5 miles per hour. Saturday, sunny. Highs in the mid-80s. Northwest winds 5 to 10 miles per hour. Saturday night, mostly clear. Lows in the mid-60s. North winds 5 to 10 miles per hour. Sunday, sunny. Highs in the lower 80s. North winds around 5 miles per hour. Sunday night, partly cloudy. Lows in the lower 60s. Northeast winds around 5 miles per hour in the evening, becoming light and variable. Monday through Tuesday, mostly cloudy. Highs in the lower 80s. Lows in the mid-60s. Tuesday night, partly cloudy. Lows in the upper 60s. Wednesday, partly sunny. Highs in the upper 80s. Wednesday night through Thursday night, mostly clear. Lows in the upper 60s. Highs in the upper 80s. Friday, mostly sunny. Highs in the upper 80s. At 3 p.m. at Lambert Field in St. Louis, it was mostly sunny with a temperature of 87 degrees. The dew point was 66, giving us a relative humidity of 49%. The wind was south at 6 miles an hour, and the pressure was 30.04 inches and falling. Elsewhere in the metro area,
In Chesterfield, it was sunny and the temperature was 86. In Belleville, it was 87 degrees. In Cahokia, it was sunny and 88 degrees. In St. Charles, it was sunny and 85. Across the region, it was sunny in Columbia, Missouri, with a temperature of 87. In Quincy, it was sunny and 84 degrees. In Kansas City, it was partly sunny and the temperature was 90. It was sunny in Springfield, Missouri, with a temperature of 94. In Rolla, it was sunny and the temperature was 85. In Farmington, it was 87 degrees. It was mostly sunny in Cape Girardeau, with 87 degrees. It was mostly sunny in Springfield, Illinois, with a temperature of 84. Once again in St. Louis, it was mostly sunny. The temperature was 87 degrees and the wind was south at 6 miles an hour. The current time is 4:07 p.m. Central Daylight Time. 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This program originates from the National Weather Service Forecast Office in St. Louis, Missouri, and serves parts of East Central Missouri and Southwest Illinois, including the St. Louis metro area and surrounding counties. Tonight, mostly clear. Lows in the upper 60s. Southwest winds around 5 miles per hour. Saturday, sunny. Highs in the mid-80s. Northwest winds 5 to 10 miles per hour. Saturday night, mostly clear. Lows in the mid-60s. North winds 5 to 10 miles per hour. Sunday, sunny. Highs in the lower 80s. North winds around 5 miles per hour. Sunday night, partly cloudy. Lows in the lower 60s. Northeast winds around 5 miles per hour in the evening, becoming light and variable. Monday through Tuesday, mostly cloudy. Highs in the lower 80s. Lows in the mid-60s. Tuesday night, partly cloudy. Lows in the upper 60s. Wednesday, partly sunny. Highs in the upper 80s. Wednesday night through Thursday night, mostly clear. Lows in the upper 60s. Highs in the upper 80s. Friday, mostly sunny. Highs in the upper 80s. At 3 p.m. at Lambert Field in St. Louis, it was mostly sunny with a temperature of 87 degrees. The dew point was 66, giving us a relative humidity of 49%. The wind was south at 6 miles an hour, and the pressure was 30.04 inches and falling. Elsewhere in the metro area, in Chesterfield it was sunny and the temperature was 86. In Belleville it was 87 degrees. In Cahokia, it was sunny and 88 degrees. In St. Charles, it was sunny and 85. Across the region, it was sunny in Columbia, Missouri, with a temperature of 87. In Quincy, it was sunny and 84 degrees. In Kansas City, it was partly sunny and the temperature was 90. It was sunny in Springfield, Missouri, with a temperature of 94. In Rolla, it was sunny and the temperature was 85. In Farmington, it was 87 degrees. It was mostly sunny in Cape Girardeau, with 87 degrees. It was mostly sunny in Springfield, Illinois, with a temperature of 84. Once again in St. Louis, it was mostly sunny. The temperature was 87 degrees and the wind was south at 6 miles an hour. At 4 p.m. at Lambert Field in St. Louis, it was mostly sunny with a temperature of 87 degrees. The dew point was 67, giving us a relative humidity of 51%. The wind was calm, and the pressure was 30.02 inches and falling. Elsewhere in the metro area, in Chesterfield it was sunny and the temperature was 87. In Belleville it was 88 degrees. In Cahokia, it was sunny and 89 degrees. In St. Charles, it was sunny and 86. Across the region, it was sunny in Columbia, Missouri, with a temperature of 87. In Quincy, it was sunny and 85 degrees. In Kansas City, it was partly sunny and the temperature was 90.
It was mostly sunny in Springfield, Missouri, with a temperature of 96. In Rolla, it was sunny and the temperature was 86. In Farmington, it was 87 degrees. It was sunny in Cape Girardeau, with 89 degrees. It was sunny in Springfield, Illinois, with a temperature of 84. Once again in St. Louis, it was mostly sunny. The temperature was 87 degrees and the wind was calm. The current time is 4:11 p.m. Central Daylight Time. 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Tonight, mostly clear. Lows in the upper 60s. Southwest winds around 5 miles per hour. Saturday, sunny. Highs in the mid-80s. Northwest winds 5 to 10 miles per hour. Saturday night, mostly clear. Lows in the mid-60s. North winds 5 to 10 miles per hour. Sunday, sunny. Highs in the lower 80s. North winds around 5 miles per hour. Sunday night, partly cloudy. Lows in the lower 60s. Northeast winds around 5 miles per hour in the evening, becoming light and variable. Monday through Tuesday, mostly cloudy. Highs in the lower 80s. Lows in the mid-60s. Tuesday night, partly cloudy. Lows in the upper 60s. Wednesday, partly sunny. Highs in the upper 80s. Wednesday night through Thursday night, mostly clear. Lows in the upper 60s. Highs in the upper 80s. Friday, mostly sunny. Highs in the upper 80s. At 4 p.m. at Lambert Field in St. Louis, it was mostly sunny with a temperature of 87 degrees. The dew point was 67, giving us a relative humidity of 51%. The wind was calm, and the pressure was 30.02 inches and falling. Elsewhere in the metro area, in Chesterfield it was sunny and the temperature was 87. In Belleville it was 88 degrees. In Cahokia, it was sunny and 89 degrees. In St. Charles, it was sunny and 86. Across the region, it was sunny in Columbia, Missouri, with a temperature of 87. In Quincy, it was sunny and 85 degrees. In Kansas City, it was partly sunny and the temperature was 90. It was mostly sunny in Springfield, Missouri, with a temperature of 96. In Rolla, it was sunny and the temperature was 86. In Farmington, it was 87 degrees. It was sunny in Cape Girardeau, with 89 degrees. It was sunny in Springfield, Illinois, with a temperature of 84. Once again in St. Louis, it was mostly sunny. The temperature was 87 degrees and the wind was calm. The current time is 4:14 p.m. Central Daylight Time. 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Tonight, mostly clear. Lows in the upper 60s. Southwest winds around 5 miles per hour. Saturday, sunny. Highs in the mid-80s. Northwest winds 5 to 10 miles per hour. Saturday night, mostly clear. Lows in the mid-60s. North winds 5 to 10 miles per hour. Sunday, sunny. Highs in the lower 80s. North winds around 5 miles per hour. Sunday night, partly cloudy. Lows in the lower 60s. Northeast winds around 5 miles per hour in the evening, becoming light and variable. Monday through Tuesday, mostly cloudy. Highs in the lower 80s. Lows in the mid 60s. Tuesday night, partly cloudy.
lows in the upper 60s. Wednesday, partly sunny. Highs in the upper 80s. Wednesday night through Thursday night, mostly clear. Lows in the upper 60s. Highs in the upper 80s. Friday, mostly sunny. Highs in the upper 80s. At 4 p.m. at Lambert Field in St. Louis, it was mostly sunny with a temperature of 87 degrees. The dew point was 67, giving us a relative humidity of 51%. The wind was calm, and the pressure was 30.02 inches and falling. Elsewhere in the metro area, in Chesterfield, it was sunny and the temperature was 87. In Belleville, it was 88 degrees. In Cahokia, it was sunny and 89 degrees. In St. Charles, it was sunny and 86. Across the region, it was sunny in Columbia, Missouri, with a temperature of 87. In Quincy, it was sunny and 85 degrees. In Kansas City, it was partly sunny. Highs in the upper 80s.

were in the metro area. In Chesterfield, it was sunny and the temperature was 87. In Belleville, it was 88 degrees. In Cahokia, it was sunny and 89 degrees. In St. Charles, it was sunny and 86. Across the region, it was sunny in Columbia, Missouri, with a temperature of 87. In Quincy, it was sunny and 85 degrees. In Kansas City, it was partly sunny and the temperature was 90. It was mostly sunny in Springfield, Missouri, with a temperature of 96. In Rolla, it was sunny and the temperature was 86. In Farmington, it was 87 degrees. It was sunny in Cape Girardeau with 89 degrees. It was sunny in Springfield, Illinois, with a temperature of 84. Once again in St. Louis, it was mostly sunny. The temperature was 87 degrees and the wind was calm. The current time is 4:17 p.m. Central Daylight Time. 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Tonight, mostly clear. Lows in the upper 60s. Southwest winds around 5 miles per hour. Saturday, sunny. Highs in the mid-80s. Northwest winds 5 to 10 miles per hour. Saturday night, mostly clear. Lows in the mid-60s. North winds 5 to 10 miles per hour. Sunday, sunny. Highs in the lower 80s. North winds around 5 miles per hour. Sunday night, partly cloudy. Lows in the lower 60s. Northeast winds around 5 miles per hour in the evening, becoming light and variable. Monday through Tuesday, mostly cloudy. Highs in the lower 80s. Lows in the mid-60s. Tuesday night, partly cloudy. Lows in the upper 60s. Wednesday, partly sunny. Highs in the upper 80s. Wednesday night through Thursday night, mostly clear. Lows in the upper 60s. Highs in the upper 80s. Friday, mostly sunny. Highs in the upper 80s. At 4 p.m. at Lambert Field in St. Louis, it was mostly sunny with a temperature of 87 degrees. The dew point was 67, giving us a relative humidity of 51%. The wind was calm, and the pressure was 30.02 inches and falling. Elsewhere in the metro area, in Chesterfield, it was sunny and the temperature was 87. In Belleville, it was 88 degrees. In Cahokia, it was sunny and 89 degrees. In St. Charles, it was sunny and 86. Across the region, it was sunny in Columbia, Missouri, with a temperature of 87. In Quincy, it was sunny and 85 degrees. In Kansas City, it was partly sunny and the temperature was 90. It was mostly sunny in Springfield, Missouri, with a temperature of 96. In Rolla, it was sunny and the temperature was 86. In Farmington, it was 87 degrees. It was sunny in Cape Girardeau with 89 degrees. It was sunny in Springfield, Illinois, with a temperature of 84. Once again in St. Louis, it was mostly sunny. The temperature was 87 degrees and the wind was calm. The current time is 4:20 p.m. Central Daylight Time. 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Tonight, mostly clear. Lows in the upper 60s. Southwest winds around 5 miles per hour. Saturday, sunny. Highs in the mid-80s. Northwest winds 5 to 10 miles per hour. Saturday night, mostly clear. Lows in the mid-60s. North winds 5 to 10 miles per hour. Sunday.

0: sunny. Highs in the lower 80s. North winds around 5 miles per hour. Sunday night, partly cloudy. Lows in the lower 60s. Northeast winds around 5 miles per hour in the evening, becoming light and variable. Monday through Tuesday, mostly cloudy. Highs in the lower 80s. Lows in the mid-60s. Tuesday night, partly cloudy. Lows in the upper 60s. Wednesday, partly sunny. Highs in the upper 80s. Wednesday night through Thursday night, mostly clear. Lows in the upper 60s. Highs in the upper 80s. Friday, mostly sunny. Highs in the upper 80s. At 4 p.m. at Lambert Field in St. Louis, it was mostly sunny with a temperature of 87 degrees. The dew point was 67, giving us a relative humidity of 51%. The wind was calm, and the pressure was 30.02 inches and falling. Elsewhere in the metro area, in Chesterfield, it was sunny and the temperature was 87. In Belleville, it was 88 degrees. In Cahokia, it was sunny and 89 degrees. In St. Charles, it was sunny and 86. Across the region, it was sunny in Columbia, Missouri, with a temperature of 87. In Quincy, it was sunny and 85 degrees. In Kansas City, it was partly sunny and the temperature was 90. It was mostly sunny in Springfield, Missouri, with a temperature of 96. In Rolla, it was sunny and the temperature was 86. In Farmington, it was 87 degrees. It was sunny in Cape Girardeau, with 89 degrees. It was sunny in Springfield, Illinois, with a temperature of 84. Once again in St. Louis, it was mostly sunny. The temperature was 87 degrees and the wind was calm. The current time is 4:23 p.m. Central Daylight Time. 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Tonight, mostly clear. Lows in the upper 60s. Southwest winds around 5 miles per hour. Saturday, sunny. Highs in the mid-80s. Northwest winds 5 to 10 miles per hour. Saturday night, mostly clear. Lows in the mid-60s. North winds 5 to 10 miles per hour. Sunday, sunny. Highs in the lower 80s. North winds around 5 miles per hour. Sunday night, partly cloudy. Lows in the lower 60s. Northeast winds around 5 miles per hour in the evening, becoming light and variable. Monday through Tuesday, mostly cloudy. Highs in the lower 80s. Lows in the mid-60s. Tuesday night, partly cloudy. Lows in the upper 60s. Wednesday, partly sunny. Highs in the upper 80s. Wednesday night through Thursday night, mostly clear. Lows in the upper 60s. Highs in the upper 80s. Friday, mostly sunny. Highs in the upper 80s. At 4 p.m. at Lambert Field in St. Louis, it was mostly sunny with a temperature of 87 degrees. The dew point was 67, giving us a relative humidity of 51%. The wind was calm, and the pressure was 30.02 inches and falling. Elsewhere in the metro area, in Chesterfield, it was sunny and the temperature was 87. In Belleville, it was 88 degrees. In Cahokia, it was sunny and 89 degrees. In St. Charles, it was sunny and 86. Across the region, it was sunny in Columbia, Missouri, with a temperature of 87. In Quincy, it was sunny and 85 degrees. In Kansas City, it was partly sunny and the temperature was 90. It was mostly sunny in Springfield, Missouri, with a temperature of 96. In Rolla, it was sunny and the temperature was 86. In Farmington, it was 87 degrees. It was sunny in Cape Girardeau with 87. 89 degrees. It was sunny in Springfield, Illinois, with a temperature of 84. Once again in St. Louis, it was mostly sunny. The temperature was 87 degrees and the wind was calm. The current time is 4:27 p.m. Central Daylight Time. 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Tonight, mostly clear. Lows in the upper 60s. Southwest winds around 5 miles per hour. Saturday, sunny. Highs in the mid-80s. Northwest winds 5 to 10 miles per hour. Saturday night, mostly clear. Lows in the mid-60s. North winds 5 to 10 miles per hour. Sunday, sunny. Highs in the lower 80s. North winds around 5 miles per hour. Sunday night, partly cloudy. Lows in the lower 60s. Northeast winds around 5 miles per hour in the evening, becoming light and variable. Monday through Tuesday, mostly cloudy. Highs in the lower 80s. Lows in the mid-60s. Tuesday night, partly cloudy. Lows in the upper 60s. Wednesday, partly sunny. Highs in the upper 80s. Wednesday night through Thursday night, mostly clear. Lows in the upper 60s. Highs in the upper 80s. Friday, mostly sunny. Highs in the upper 80s. At 4 p.m. at Lambert Field in St. Louis, it was mostly sunny with a temperature of 87 degrees. The dew point was 67, giving us a relative humidity of 51%. The wind was calm, and the pressure was 30.02 inches and falling. Elsewhere in the metro area, in Chesterfield it was sunny and the temperature was 87. In Belleville it was 88 degrees. In Cahokia, it was sunny and 89 degrees. In St. Charles, it was sunny and 86. Across the region, it was sunny in Columbia, Missouri, with a temperature of 87. In Quincy, it was sunny and 85 degrees. In Kansas City, it was partly sunny and the temperature was 90. It was mostly sunny in Springfield, Missouri, with a temperature of 96. In Rolla, it was sunny and the temperature was 86. In Farmington, it was 87 degrees. It was sunny in Cape Girardeau, with 89 degrees. It was sunny in Springfield, Illinois, with a temperature of 84. Once again in St. Louis, it was mostly sunny. The temperature was 87 degrees and the wind was calm. The current time is 4:30 p.m. Central Daylight Time. 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Tonight, mostly clear. Lows in the upper 60s. Southwest winds around 5 miles per hour. Saturday, sunny. Highs in the mid-80s. Northwest winds 5 to 10 miles per hour. Saturday night, mostly clear. Lows in the mid-60s. North winds 5 to 10 miles per hour. Sunday, sunny. Highs in the lower 80s. North winds around 5 miles per hour. Sunday night, partly cloudy. Lows in the lower 60s. Northeast winds around 5 miles per hour in the evening, becoming light and variable. Monday through Tuesday, mostly cloudy. Highs in the lower 80s. Lows in the mid-60s. Tuesday night, partly cloudy. Lows in the upper 60s. Wednesday, partly sunny. Highs in the upper 80s. Wednesday night through Thursday night, mostly clear. Lows in the upper 60s. Highs in the upper 80s. Friday, mostly sunny. Highs in the upper 80s. At 4 p.m. at Lambert Field in St. Louis, it was mostly sunny with a temperature of 87 degrees. The dew point was 67, giving us a relative humidity of 51%. The wind was calm, and the pressure was 30.02 inches and falling. Elsewhere in the metro area, in Chesterfield, it was sunny and the temperature was 87. In Belleville, it was 88 degrees. In Cahokia, it was sunny and 89 degrees. In St. Charles, it was sunny and 86. Across the region, it was sunny in Columbia, Missouri, with a temperature of 87. In Quincy, it was sunny and 85 degrees. In Kansas City, it was partly sunny and the temperature was 90. It was mostly sunny in Springfield, Missouri, with a temperature of 96. In Rolla, it was sunny and the temperature was 86. In Farmington, it was 87 degrees. It was sunny in Cape Girardeau, with 89 degrees. It was sunny in Springfield, Illinois, with a temperature of 84. Once again in St. Louis, it was mostly sunny. The temperature was 87 degrees and the wind was calm. The current time is 4:33 p.m. Central Daylight Time. 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Tonight, mostly clear. Lows in the upper 60s. Southwest winds around 5 miles per hour. Saturday, sunny. Highs in the mid-80s. Northwest winds 5 to 10 miles per hour. Saturday night, mostly clear. Lows in the mid-60s. North winds 5 to 10 miles per hour. Sunday, sunny. Highs in the lower 80s. North winds around 5 miles per hour. Sunday night, partly cloudy. Lows in the lower 60s. Northeast winds around 5 miles per hour in the evening, becoming light and variable. Monday through Tuesday, mostly cloudy. Highs in the lower 80s. Lows in the mid-60s. Tuesday night, partly cloudy. Lows in the upper 60s. Wednesday, partly sunny. Highs in the upper 80s. Wednesday night through Thursday night, mostly clear. Lows in the upper 60s. Highs in the upper 80s. Friday, mostly sunny. Highs in the upper 80s. At 4 p.m. at Lambert Field in St. Louis, it was mostly sunny with a temperature of 87 degrees. The dew point was 67, giving us a relative humidity of 51%. The wind was calm, and the pressure was 30.02 inches and falling. Elsewhere in the metro area, in Chesterfield, it was sunny and the temperature was 87. In Belleville, it was 88 degrees. In Cahokia, it was sunny and 89 degrees. In St. Charles, it was sunny and 86. Across the region, it was sunny in Columbia, Missouri, with a temperature of 87. In Quincy, it was sunny and 85 degrees. In Kansas City, it was partly sunny and the temperature was 90. It was mostly sunny in Springfield, Missouri, with a temperature of 96. In Rolla, it was sunny and the temperature was 86. In Farmington, it was 87 degrees. It was sunny in Cape Girardeau, with 89 degrees. It was sunny in Springfield, Illinois, with a temperature of 84. Once again in St. Louis, it was mostly sunny. The temperature was 87 degrees and the wind was calm. The current time is 4:36 p.m. Central Daylight Time. 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Tonight, mostly clear. Lows in the upper 60s. Southwest winds around 5 miles per hour. Saturday, sunny. Highs in the mid 80s. Northwest winds 5 to 10 miles per hour. Saturday night, mostly clear. Lows in the mid 60s. North winds 5 to 10 miles per hour. Sunday, sunny. Highs in the lower 80s. North winds around 5 miles per hour. Sunday night, partly cloudy. Lows in the lower 60s. Northeast winds around 5 miles per hour in the evening, becoming light and variable. Monday through Tuesday, mostly cloudy. Highs in the lower 80s. Lows in the mid 60s. Tuesday night, partly cloudy. Lows in the upper 60s. Wednesday, partly sunny. Highs in the upper 80s. Wednesday night through Thursday night, mostly clear. Lows in the upper 60s. Highs in the upper 80s. Friday, mostly sunny. Highs in the upper 80s. At 4 p.m. at Lambert Field in St. Louis, it was mostly sunny with a temperature of 87 degrees. The dew point was 67, giving us a relative humidity of 51%. The wind was calm, and the pressure was 30.02 inches and falling. Elsewhere in the metro area, in Chesterfield it was sunny and the temperature was 87. In Belleville it was 88 degrees. In Cahokia, it was sunny and 89 degrees. In St. Charles, it was sunny and 86. Across the region, it was sunny in Columbia, Missouri, with a temperature of 87. In Quincy, it was sunny and 85 degrees. In Kansas City, it was partly sunny and the temperature was 90. It was mostly sunny in Springfield, Missouri, with a temperature of 96. In Rolla, it was sunny and the temperature was 86. In Farmington, it was 87 degrees. It was sunny in Cape Girardeau, with 89 degrees. It was sunny in Springfield, Illinois, with a temperature of 84. Once again in St. Louis, it was mostly sunny. The temperature was 87 degrees and the wind was calm. The current time is 4:39 p.m. Central Daylight Time. 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Tonight, mostly clear. Lows in the upper 60s. Southwest winds around 5 miles per hour. Saturday, sunny. Highs in the mid-80s. Northwest winds 5 to 10 miles per hour. Saturday night, mostly clear. Lows in the mid-60s. North winds 5 to 10 miles per hour. Sunday, sunny. Highs in the lower 80s. North winds around 5 miles per hour. Sunday night, partly cloudy. Lows in the lower 60s. Northeast winds around 5 miles per hour in the evening, becoming light and variable. Monday through Tuesday, mostly cloudy. Highs in the lower 80s. Lows in the mid-60s. Tuesday night, partly cloudy. Lows in the upper 60s. Wednesday, partly sunny. Highs in the upper 80s. Wednesday night through Thursday night, mostly clear. Lows in the upper 60s. Highs in the upper 80s. Friday, mostly sunny. Highs in the upper 80s. At 4 p.m. at Lambert Field in St. Louis, it was mostly sunny with a temperature of 87 degrees. The dew point was 67, giving us a relative humidity of 51%. The wind was calm, and the pressure was 30.02 inches and falling. Elsewhere in the metro area, in Chesterfield it was sunny and the temperature was 87. In Belleville it was 88 degrees. In Cahokia, it was sunny and 89 degrees. In St. Charles, it was sunny and 86. Across the region, it was sunny in Columbia, Missouri, with a temperature of 87. In Quincy, it was sunny and 85 degrees. In Kansas City, it was partly sunny and the temperature was 90. It was mostly sunny in Springfield, Missouri, with a temperature of 96. In Rolla, it was sunny and the temperature was 86. In Farmington, it was 87 degrees. It was sunny in Cape Girardeau, with 89 degrees. It was sunny in Springfield, Illinois, with a temperature of 84. Once again in St. Louis, it was mostly sunny. The temperature was 87 degrees and the wind was calm. The current time is 4:42 p.m. Central Daylight Time. 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Tonight, mostly clear. Lows in the upper 60s. Southwest winds around 5 miles per hour. Saturday, sunny. Highs in the mid-80s. Northwest winds 5 to 10 miles per hour. Saturday night, mostly clear. Lows in the mid-60s. North winds 5 to 10 miles per hour. Sunday, sunny. Highs in the lower 80s. North winds around 5 miles per hour. Sunday night, partly cloudy. Lows in the lower 60s. Northeast winds around 5 miles per hour in the evening, becoming light and variable. Monday through Tuesday, mostly cloudy. Highs in the lower 80s. Lows in the mid-60s. Tuesday night, partly cloudy. Lows in the upper 60s. Wednesday, partly sunny. Highs in the upper 80s. Wednesday night through Thursday night, mostly clear. Lows in the upper 60s. Highs in the upper 80s. Friday, mostly sunny. Highs in the upper 80s. At 4 p.m. at Lambert Field in St. Louis, it was mostly sunny with a temperature of 87 degrees. The dew point was 67, giving us a relative humidity of 51%. The wind was calm, and the pressure was 30.02 inches and falling. Elsewhere in the metro area, in Chesterfield it was sunny and the temperature was 87. In Belleville it was 88 degrees. In Cahokia, it was sunny and 89 degrees. In St. Charles, it was sunny and 86. Across the region, it was sunny in Columbia, Missouri, with a temperature of 87. In Quincy, it was sunny and 85 degrees. In Kansas City, it was partly sunny and the temperature was 90. It was mostly sunny in Springfield, Missouri, with a temperature of 96. In Rolla, it was sunny and the temperature was 86. In Farmington, it was 87 degrees. It was sunny in Cape Girardeau with 89 degrees. It was sunny in Springfield, Illinois, with a temperature of 84. Once again in St. Louis, it was mostly sunny. The temperature was 87 degrees and the wind was calm. The current time is 4:45 p.m. Central Daylight Time. 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Tonight, mostly clear. Lows in the upper 60s. Southwest winds around 5 miles per hour. Saturday, sunny. Highs in the mid-80s. Northwest winds 5 to 10 miles per hour. Saturday night, mostly clear. Lows in the mid-60s. North winds 5 to 10 miles per hour. Sunday, sunny. Highs in the lower 80s. North winds around 5 miles per hour. Sunday night, partly cloudy. Lows in the lower 60s. northeast winds around 5 miles per hour in the evening, becoming light and variable. Monday through Tuesday, mostly cloudy. Highs in the lower 80s. Lows in the mid-60s. Tuesday night, partly cloudy. Lows in the upper 60s. Wednesday, partly sunny. Highs in the upper 80s. Wednesday night through Thursday night, mostly clear. Lows in the upper 60s. Highs in the upper 80s. Friday, mostly sunny. Highs in the upper 80s. At 4 p.m. at Lambert Field in St. Louis, it was mostly sunny with a temperature of 87 degrees. The dew point was 67, giving us a relative humidity of 51%. The wind was calm, and the pressure was 30.02 inches and falling. Elsewhere in the metro area, in Chesterfield it was sunny and the temperature was 87. In Belleville it was 88 degrees. In Cahokia, it was sunny and 89 degrees. In St. Charles, it was sunny and 86. Across the region, it was sunny in Columbia, Missouri, with a temperature of 87. In Quincy, it was sunny and 85 degrees. In Kansas City, it was partly sunny and the temperature was 90. It was mostly sunny in Springfield, Missouri, with a temperature of 96. In Rolla, it was sunny and the temperature was 86. In Farmington, it was 87 degrees. It was sunny in Cape Girardeau, with 89 degrees. It was sunny in Springfield, Illinois, with a temperature of 84. Once again in St. Louis, it was mostly sunny. The temperature was 87 degrees and the wind was calm. The current time is 4:48 p.m. Central Daylight Time. 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Tonight, mostly clear. Lows in the upper 60s. Southwest winds around 5 miles per hour. Saturday, sunny. Highs in the mid-80s. Northwest winds 5 to 10 miles per hour. Saturday night, mostly clear. Lows in the mid-60s. North winds 5 to 10 miles per hour. Sunday, sunny. Highs in the lower 80s. North winds around 5 miles per hour. Sunday night, partly cloudy. Lows in the lower 60s. Northeast winds around 5 miles per hour in the evening, becoming light and variable. Monday through Tuesday, mostly cloudy. Highs in the lower 80s. Lows in the mid-60s. Tuesday night, partly cloudy. Lows in the upper 60s. Wednesday, partly sunny. Highs in the upper 80s. Wednesday night through Thursday night, mostly clear. Lows in the upper 60s. Highs in the upper 80s. Friday, mostly sunny. Highs in the upper 80s. At 4 p.m. at Lambert Field in St. Louis, it was mostly sunny with a temperature of 87 degrees. The dew point was 67, giving us a relative humidity of 51%. The wind was calm, and the pressure was 30.02 inches and falling. Elsewhere in the metro area, in Chesterfield it was sunny and the temperature was 87. In Belleville it was 88 degrees. In Cahokia, it was sunny and 89 degrees. In St. Charles, it was sunny and 86. Across the region, it was sunny in Columbia, Missouri, with a temperature of 87. In Quincy, it was sunny and 85 degrees. In Kansas City, it was partly sunny and the temperature was 90. It was mostly sunny in Springfield, Missouri, with a temperature of 96. In Rolla, it was sunny and the temperature was 86. In Farmington, it was 87 degrees. It was sunny in Cape Girardeau, with 89 degrees. It was sunny in Springfield, Illinois, with a temperature of 84. once again in St. Louis. It was mostly sunny. The temperature was 87 degrees and the wind was calm. The current time is 4:51 p.m. Central Daylight Time. 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Tonight, mostly clear. Lows in the upper 60s. Southwest winds around 5 miles per hour. Saturday, sunny. Highs in the mid-80s. Northwest winds 5 to 10 miles per hour. Saturday night, mostly clear. Lows in the mid-60s. North winds 5 to 10 miles per hour. Sunday, sunny. Highs in the lower 80s. North winds around 5 miles per hour. Sunday night, partly cloudy. Lows in the lower 60s. Northeast winds around 5 miles per hour in the evening, becoming light and variable. Monday through Tuesday, mostly cloudy. Highs in the lower 80s. Lows in the mid-60s. Tuesday night, partly cloudy. Lows in the upper 60s. Wednesday, partly sunny. Highs in the upper 80s. Wednesday night through Thursday night, mostly clear. Lows in the upper 60s. Highs in the upper 80s. Friday, mostly sunny. Highs in the upper 80s. At 4 p.m. at Lambert Field in St. Louis, it was mostly sunny with a temperature of 87 degrees. The dew point was 67, giving us a relative humidity of 51%. The wind was calm, and the pressure was 30.02 inches and falling. Elsewhere in the metro area, in Chesterfield, it was sunny and the temperature was 87. In Belleville, it was 88 degrees. In Cahokia, it was sunny and 89 degrees. In St. Charles, it was sunny and 86. Across the region, it was sunny in Columbia, Missouri, with a temperature of 87. In Quincy, it was sunny and 85 degrees. In Kansas City, it was partly sunny and the temperature was 90. It was mostly sunny in Springfield, Missouri, with a temperature of 96. In Rolla, it was sunny and the temperature was 86. In Farmington, it was 87 degrees. It was sunny in Cape Girardeau, with 89 degrees. It was sunny in Springfield, Illinois, with a temperature of 84. Once again in St. Louis, it was mostly sunny. The temperature was 87 degrees and the wind was calm. The current time is 4:54 p.m. Central Daylight Time. 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Tonight, mostly clear. Lows in the upper 60s. Southwest winds around 5 miles per hour. Saturday, sunny. Highs in the mid-80s. Northwest winds 5 to 10 miles per hour. Saturday night, mostly clear. Lows in the mid-60s. North winds 5 to 10 miles per hour. Sunday, sunny. Highs in the lower 80s. North winds around 5 miles per hour. Sunday night, partly cloudy. Lows in the lower 60s. Northeast winds around 5 miles per hour in the evening, becoming light and variable. Monday through Tuesday, mostly cloudy. Highs in the lower 80s. Lows in the mid-60s. Tuesday night, partly cloudy. Lows in the upper 60s. Wednesday, partly sunny. Highs in the upper 80s. Wednesday night through Thursday night, mostly clear. Lows in the upper 60s. Highs in the upper 80s. Friday, mostly sunny. Highs in the upper 80s. at 4 p.m. at Lambert Field in St. Louis, it was mostly sunny with a temperature of 87 degrees. The dew point was 67, giving us a relative humidity of 51%. The wind was calm, and the pressure was 30.02 inches and falling. Elsewhere in the metro area, in Chesterfield, it was sunny and the temperature was 87. In Belleville, it was 88 degrees. In Cahokia, it was sunny and 89 degrees. In St. Charles, it was sunny and 86. Across the region, it was sunny in Columbia, Missouri, with a temperature of 87. In Quincy, it was sunny and 85 degrees. In Kansas City, it was partly sunny and the temperature was 90. It was mostly sunny in Springfield, Missouri, with a temperature of 96. In Rolla, it was sunny and the temperature was 86. In Farmington, it was 87 degrees. It was sunny in Cape Girardeau, with 89 degrees. It was sunny in Springfield, Illinois, with a temperature of 84. Once again in St. Louis, it was mostly sunny. The temperature was 87 degrees and the wind was calm. The current time is 4:57 p.m. Central Daylight Time. 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Tonight, mostly clear. Lows in the upper 60s. Southwest winds around 5 miles per hour. Saturday, sunny. Highs in the mid-80s. Northwest winds 5 to 10 miles per hour. Saturday night, mostly clear. Lows in the mid-60s. North winds 5 to 10 miles per hour. Sunday, sunny. Highs in the lower 80s. North winds around 5 miles per hour. Sunday night, partly cloudy. Lows in the lower 60s. Northeast winds around 5 miles per hour in the evening, becoming light and variable. Monday through Tuesday, mostly cloudy. Highs in the lower 80s. Lows in the mid-60s. Tuesday night, partly cloudy. Lows in the upper 60s. Wednesday, partly sunny. Highs in the upper 80s. Wednesday night through Thursday night, mostly clear. Lows in the upper 60s. Highs in the upper 80s. Friday, mostly sunny. Highs in the upper 80s. At 4 p.m. at Lambert Field in St. Louis, it was mostly sunny with a temperature of 87 degrees. The dew point was 67, giving us a relative humidity of 51%. The wind was calm, and the pressure was 30.02 inches and falling. Elsewhere in the metro area, in Chesterfield, it was sunny and the temperature was 87. In Belleville, it was 88 degrees. In Cahokia, it was sunny and 89 degrees. In St. Charles, it was sunny and 86. Across the region, it was sunny in Columbia, Missouri, with a temperature of 87. In Quincy, it was sunny and 85 degrees. In Kansas City, it was partly sunny and the temperature was 90. It was mostly sunny in Springfield, Missouri, with a temperature of 96. In Rolla, it was sunny and the temperature was 86. In Farmington, it was 87 degrees. It was sunny in Cape Girardeau, with 89 degrees. It was sunny in Springfield, Illinois, with a temperature of 84. Once again in St. Louis, it was mostly sunny. The temperature was 87 degrees and the wind was calm. The current time is 5 p.m. Central Daylight Time. This is NOAA, Weather Radio KDO 89 St. Louis, Missouri, broadcasting on 162.550 MHz. 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Tonight, mostly clear. Lows in the upper 60s. Southwest winds around 5 miles per hour. Saturday, sunny. Highs in the mid-80s. Northwest winds 5 to 10 miles per hour. Saturday night, mostly clear. Lows in the mid-60s. North winds 5 to 10 miles per hour. Sunday, sunny. Highs in the lower 80s. North winds around 5 miles per hour. Sunday night, partly cloudy. Lows in the lower 60s. Northeast winds around 5 miles per hour in the evening, becoming light and variable. Monday through Tuesday, mostly cloudy. Highs in the lower 80s. Lows in the mid-60s. Tuesday night, partly cloudy. Lows in the upper 60s. Wednesday, partly sunny. Highs in the upper 80s. Wednesday night through Thursday night, mostly clear. Lows in the upper 60s. Highs in the upper 80s. Friday, mostly sunny. Highs in the upper 80s. At 4 p.m. at Lambert Field in St. Louis, it was mostly sunny with a temperature of 87 degrees. The dew point was 67, giving us a relative humidity of 51%. The wind was calm, and the pressure was 30.02 inches and falling. Elsewhere in the metro area, in Chesterfield, it was sunny and the temperature was 87. In Belleville, it was 88 degrees. In Cahokia, it was sunny and 89 degrees. In St. Charles, it was sunny and 86. Across the region, it was sunny in Columbia, Missouri, with a temperature of 87. In Quincy, it was sunny and 85 degrees. In Kansas City, it was partly sunny and the temperature was 90. It was mostly sunny in Springfield, Missouri, with a temperature of 96. In Rolla, it was sunny and the temperature was 86. In Farmington, it was 87 degrees. It was sunny in Cape Girardeau, with 89 degrees. It was sunny in Springfield, Illinois, with a temperature of 84. Once again in St. Louis, it was mostly sunny. The temperature was 87 degrees and the wind was calm. The current time is 5:03 p.m. Central Daylight Time. 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Tonight, mostly clear. Lows in the upper 60s. Southwest winds around 5 miles per hour. Saturday, sunny. Highs in the mid-80s. Northwest winds 5 to 10 miles per hour. Saturday night, mostly clear. Lows in the mid-60s. North winds 5 to 10 miles per hour. Sunday, sunny. Highs in the lower 80s. North winds around 5 miles per hour. Sunday night, partly cloudy. Lows in the lower 60s. Northeast winds around 5 miles per hour in the evening, becoming light and variable. Monday through Tuesday, mostly cloudy. Highs in the lower 80s. Lows in the mid-60s. Tuesday night, partly cloudy. Lows in the upper 60s. Wednesday, partly sunny. Highs in the upper 80s. Wednesday night through Thursday night, mostly clear. Lows in the upper 60s. Highs in the upper 80s. Friday, mostly sunny. Highs in the upper 80s. At 4 p.m. at Lambert Field in St. Louis, it was mostly sunny with a temperature of 87 degrees. The dew point was 67, giving us a relative humidity of 51%. The wind was calm, and the pressure was 30.02 inches and falling. Elsewhere in the metro area, in Chesterfield, it was sunny and the temperature was 87. In Belleville, it was 88 degrees. In Cahokia, it was sunny and 89 degrees. In St. Charles, it was sunny and 86. Across the region, it was sunny in Columbia, Missouri, with a temperature of 87. In Quincy, it was sunny and 85 degrees. In Kansas City, it was partly sunny and the temperature was 90. It was mostly sunny in Springfield, Missouri, with a temperature of 96. In Rolla, it was sunny and the temperature was 86. In Farmington, it was 87 degrees. It was sunny in Cape Girardeau, with 89 degrees. It was sunny in Springfield, Illinois, with a temperature of 84. Once again in St. Louis, it was mostly sunny. The temperature was 87 degrees and the wind was calm. The current time is 5:07 p.m. Central Daylight Time. 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Tonight, mostly clear. Lows in the upper 60s. Southwest winds around 5 miles per hour. Saturday, sunny. Highs in the mid-80s. Northwest winds 5 to 10 miles per hour. Saturday night, mostly clear. Lows in the mid-60s. North winds 5 to 10 miles per hour. Sunday, sunny. Highs in the lower 80s. North winds around 5 miles per hour. Sunday night, partly cloudy. Lows in the lower 60s. Northeast winds around 5 miles per hour in the evening, becoming light and variable. Monday through Tuesday, mostly cloudy. Highs in the lower 80s. Lows in the mid-60s. Tuesday night, partly cloudy. Lows in the upper 60s. Wednesday, partly sunny. Highs in the upper 80s. Wednesday night through Thursday night, mostly clear. Lows in the upper 60s. Highs in the upper 80s. Friday, mostly sunny. Highs in the upper 80s. At 4 p.m. at Lambert Field in St. Louis, it was mostly sunny with a temperature of 87 degrees. The dew point was 67, giving us a relative humidity of 51%. The wind was calm, and the pressure was 30.02 inches and falling. Elsewhere in the metro area, in Chesterfield it was sunny and the temperature was 87. In Belleville it was 88 degrees. In Cahokia, it was sunny and 89 degrees. In St. Charles, it was sunny and 86. Across the region, it was sunny in Columbia, Missouri, with a temperature of 87. In Quincy, it was sunny and 85 degrees. In Kansas City, it was partly sunny and the temperature was 90. It was mostly sunny in Springfield, Missouri, with a temperature of 96. In Rolla, it was sunny and the temperature was 86. In Farmington, it was 87 degrees. It was sunny in Cape Girardeau, with 89 degrees. It was sunny in Springfield, Illinois, with a temperature of 84. Once again in St. Louis, it was mostly sunny. The temperature was 87 degrees and the wind was calm. The current time is 5:10 p.m. Central Daylight Time. 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Tonight, mostly clear. Lows in the upper 60s. Southwest winds around 5 miles per hour. Saturday, sunny. Highs in the mid-80s. Northwest winds 5 to 10 miles per hour. Saturday night, mostly clear. Lows in the mid-60s. North winds 5 to 10 miles per hour. Sunday, sunny. Highs in the lower 80s. North winds around 5 miles per hour. Sunday night, partly cloudy. Lows in the lower 60s. Northeast winds around 5 miles per hour in the evening, becoming light and variable. Monday through Tuesday, mostly cloudy. Highs in the lower 80s. Lows in the mid-60s. Tuesday night, partly cloudy. Lows in the upper 60s. Wednesday, partly sunny. Highs in the upper 80s. Wednesday night through Thursday night, mostly clear. Lows in the upper 60s. Highs in the upper 80s. Friday, mostly sunny. Highs in the upper 80s. At 5 p.m. at Lambert Field in St. Louis, it was mostly sunny with a temperature of 87 degrees. The dew point was 65, giving us a relative humidity of 47%. The wind was calm, and the pressure was 30.01 inches and falling. Elsewhere in the metro area, in Chesterfield it was sunny and the temperature was 87. In Belleville it was 87 degrees. In Cahokia, it was sunny and 89 degrees. In St. Charles, it was sunny and 86. Across the region, it was sunny in Columbia, Missouri, with a temperature of 88. In Quincy, it was sunny and 85 degrees. In Kansas City, it was partly sunny and the temperature was 84. It was mostly sunny in Springfield, Missouri, with a temperature of 97. In Rolla, it was sunny and the temperature was 86. In Farmington, it was 87 degrees. It was sunny in Cape Girardeau, with 89 degrees. It was sunny in Springfield, Illinois, with a temperature of 85. Once again in St. Louis, it was mostly sunny. The temperature was 87 degrees and the wind was calm. The current time is 5:13 p.m. Central Daylight Time. 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Tonight, mostly clear. Lows in the upper 60s. Southwest winds around 5 miles per hour. Saturday, sunny. Highs in the mid-80s. Northwest winds 5 to 10 miles per hour. Saturday night, mostly clear. Lows in the mid-60s. North winds 5 to 10 miles per hour. Sunday, sunny. Highs in the lower 80s. North winds around 5 miles per hour. Sunday night, partly cloudy. Lows in the lower 60s. Northeast winds around 5 miles per hour in the evening, becoming light and variable. Monday through Tuesday, mostly cloudy. Highs in the lower 80s. Lows in the mid-60s. Tuesday night, partly cloudy. Lows in the upper 60s. Wednesday, partly sunny. Highs in the upper 80s. Wednesday night through Thursday night, mostly clear. Lows in the upper 60s. Highs in the upper 80s. Friday, mostly sunny. Highs in the upper 80s. At 5 p.m. at Lambert Field in St. Louis, it was mostly sunny with a temperature of 87 degrees. The dew point was 65, giving us a relative humidity of 47%. The wind was calm, and the pressure was 30.01 inches and falling. Elsewhere in the metro area, in Chesterfield it was sunny and the temperature was 87. In Belleville it was 87 degrees. In Cahokia, it was sunny and 89 degrees. In St. Charles, it was sunny and 86. Across the region, it was sunny in Columbia, Missouri, with a temperature of 88. In Quincy, it was sunny and 85 degrees. In Kansas City, it was partly sunny and the temperature was 84. It was mostly sunny in Springfield, Missouri, with a temperature of 97. In Rolla, it was sunny and the temperature was 86. In Farmington, it was 87 degrees. It was sunny in Cape Girardeau, with 89 degrees. It was sunny in Springfield, Illinois, with a temperature of 85. Once again in St. Louis, it was mostly sunny. The temperature was 87 degrees and the wind was calm. The current time is 5:16 p.m. Central Daylight Time.
1: This is NOAA, Weather Radio KDO 89 St. Louis, Missouri, broadcasting on 162.550 MHz. 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Night, mostly clear. Lows in the upper 60s. Southwest winds around 5 miles per hour. Saturday, sunny. Highs in the mid-80s. Northwest winds 5 to 10 miles per hour. Saturday night, mostly clear. Lows in the mid-60s. North winds 5 to 10 miles per hour. Sunday, sunny. Highs in the lower 80s. North winds around 5 miles per hour. Sunday night, partly cloudy. Lows in the lower 60s. Northeast winds around 5 miles per hour in the evening, becoming light and variable. Monday through Tuesday, mostly cloudy. Highs in the lower 80s. Lows in the mid-60s. Tuesday night, partly cloudy. Lows in the upper 60s. Wednesday, partly sunny. Highs in the upper 80s. Wednesday night through Thursday night, mostly clear.

winds around 5 miles per hour in the evening, becoming light and variable. Monday through Tuesday, mostly cloudy. Highs in the lower 80s. Lows in the mid-60s. Tuesday night, partly cloudy. Lows in the upper 60s. Wednesday, partly sunny. Highs in the upper 80s. Wednesday night through Thursday night, mostly clear. Lows in the upper 60s. Highs in the upper 80s. Friday, mostly sunny. Highs in the upper 80s. At 5 p.m. at Lambert Field in St. Louis, it was mostly sunny with a temperature of 87 degrees. The dew point was 65, giving us a relative humidity of 47%. The wind was calm, and the pressure was 30.01 inches and falling. Elsewhere in the metro area, in Chesterfield, it was sunny and the temperature was 87. In Belleville, it was 87 degrees. In Cahokia, it was sunny and 89 degrees. In St. Charles, it was sunny and 86. Across the region, it was sunny in Columbia, Missouri, with a temperature of 88. In Quincy, it was sunny and 85 degrees. In Kansas City, it was partly sunny and the temperature was 84. It was mostly sunny in Springfield, Missouri, with a temperature of 97. In Rolla, it was sunny and the temperature was 86. In Farmington, it was 87 degrees. It was sunny in Cape Girardeau, with 89 degrees. It was sunny in Springfield, Illinois, with a temperature of 85. Once again in St. Louis, it was mostly sunny. The temperature was 87 degrees and the wind was calm. The current time is 5:19 p.m. Central Daylight Time. 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Tonight, mostly clear. Lows in the upper 60s. Southwest winds around 5 miles per hour. Saturday, sunny. Highs in the mid-80s. Northwest winds 5 to 10 miles per hour. Saturday night, mostly clear. Lows in the mid-60s. North winds 5 to 10 miles per hour. Sunday, sunny. Highs in the lower 80s. North winds around 5 miles per hour. Sunday night, partly cloudy. Lows in the lower 60s. Northeast winds around 5 miles per hour in the evening, become light and variable. Monday through Tuesday, mostly cloudy. Highs in the lower 80s. Lows in the mid-60s. Tuesday night, partly cloudy. Lows in the upper 60s. Wednesday, partly sunny. Highs in the upper 80s. Wednesday night through Thursday night, mostly clear. Lows in the upper 60s. Highs in the upper 80s. Friday, mostly sunny. Highs in the upper 80s. At 5 p.m. at Lambert Field in St. Louis, it was mostly sunny with a temperature of 87 degrees. The dew point was 65, giving us a relative humidity of 47%. The wind was calm, and the pressure was 30.01 inches and falling. Elsewhere in the metro area, in Chesterfield, it was sunny and the temperature was 87. In Belleville, it was 87 degrees. In Cahokia, it was sunny and 89 degrees. In St. Charles, it was sunny and 86. Across the region, it was sunny in Columbia, Missouri, with a temperature of 88. In Quincy, it was sunny and 85 degrees. In Kansas City, it was partly sunny and the temperature was 84. It was mostly sunny in Springfield, Missouri, with a temperature of 97. In Rolla, it was sunny and the temperature was 86. In Farmington, it was 87 degrees. It was sunny in Cape Girardeau, with 89 degrees. It was sunny in Springfield, Illinois, with a temperature of 85. Once again in St. Louis, it was mostly sunny. The temperature was 87 degrees and the wind

was calm. The current time is 5:22 p.m. Central Daylight Time. 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Tonight, mostly clear. Lows in the upper 60s. Southwest winds around 5 miles per hour. Saturday, sunny. Highs in the mid-80s. Northwest winds 5 to 10 miles per hour. Saturday night, mostly clear. Lows in the mid-60s. North winds 5 to 10 miles per hour. Sunday, sunny. Highs in the lower 80s. North winds around 5 miles per hour. Sunday night, partly cloudy. Lows in the lower 60s. Northeast winds around 5 miles per hour in the evening, becoming light and variable. Monday through Tuesday, mostly cloudy. Highs in the lower 80s. Lows in the mid-60s. Tuesday night, partly cloudy. Lows in the upper 60s. Wednesday, partly sunny. Highs in the upper 80s. Wednesday night through Thursday night, mostly clear. Lows in the upper 60s. Highs in the upper 80s. Friday, mostly sunny. Highs in the upper 80s. At 5 p.m. at Lambert Field in St. Louis, it was mostly sunny with a temperature of 87 degrees. The dew point was 65, giving us a relative humidity of 47%. The wind was calm, and the pressure was 30.01 inches and falling. Elsewhere in the metro area, in Chesterfield it was sunny and the temperature was 87. In Belleville it was 87 degrees. In Cahokia, it was sunny and 89 degrees. In St. Charles, it was sunny and 86. Across the region, it was sunny in Columbia, Missouri, with a temperature of 88. In Quincy, it was sunny and 85 degrees. In Kansas City, it was partly sunny and the temperature was 84. It was mostly sunny in Springfield, Missouri, with a temperature of 97. In Rolla, it was sunny and the temperature was 86. In Farmington, it was 87 degrees. It was sunny in Cape Girardeau, with 89 degrees. It was sunny in Springfield, Illinois, with a temperature of 85. Once again in St. Louis, it was mostly sunny. The temperature was 87 degrees and the wind was calm. The current time is 5:25 p.m. Central Daylight Time. 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Tonight, mostly clear. Lows in the upper 60s. Southwest winds around 5 miles per hour. Saturday, sunny. Highs in the mid-80s. Northwest winds 5 to 10 miles per hour. Saturday night, mostly clear. Lows in the mid-60s. North winds 5 to 10 miles per hour. Sunday, sunny. Highs in the lower 80s. North winds around 5 miles per hour. Sunday night, partly cloudy. Lows in the lower 60s. Northeast winds around 5 miles per hour in the evening, becoming light and variable. Monday through Tuesday, mostly cloudy. Highs in the lower 80s. Lows in the mid-60s. Tuesday night, partly cloudy. Lows in the upper 60s. Wednesday, partly sunny. Highs in the upper 80s. Wednesday night through Thursday night, mostly clear. Lows in the upper 60s. Highs in the upper 80s. Friday, mostly sunny. Highs in the upper 80s. At 5 p.m. at Lambert Field in St. Louis, it was mostly sunny with a temperature of 87 degrees.
The dew point was 65, giving us a relative humidity of 47%. The wind was calm, and the pressure was 30.01 inches and falling. Elsewhere in the metro area, in Chesterfield, it was sunny and the temperature was 87. In Belleville, it was 87 degrees. In Cahokia, it was sunny and 89 degrees. In St. Charles, it was sunny and 86. Across the region, it was sunny in Columbia, Missouri, with a temperature of 88. In Quincy, it was sunny and 85 degrees. In Kansas City, it was partly sunny and the temperature was 84. It was mostly sunny in Springfield, Missouri, with a temperature of 97. In Rolla, it was sunny and the temperature was 86. In Farmington, it was 87 degrees. It was sunny in Cape Girardeau, with 89 degrees. It was sunny in Springfield, Illinois, with a temperature of 85. Once again in St. Louis, it was mostly sunny. The temperature was 87 degrees and the wind was calm. The current time is 5:28 p.m. Central Daylight Time. 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Tonight, mostly clear. Lows in the upper 60s. Southwest winds around 5 miles per hour. Saturday, sunny. Highs in the mid-80s. Northwest winds 5 to 10 miles per hour. Saturday night, mostly clear. Lows in the mid-60s. North winds 5 to 10 miles per hour. Sunday, sunny. Highs in the lower 80s. North winds around 5 miles per hour. Sunday night, partly cloudy. Lows in the lower 60s. Northeast winds around 5 miles per hour in the evening, becoming light and variable. Monday through Tuesday, mostly cloudy. Highs in the lower 80s. Lows in the mid-60s. Tuesday night, partly cloudy. Lows in the upper 60s. Wednesday, partly sunny. Highs in the upper 80s. Wednesday night through Thursday night, mostly clear. Lows in the upper 60s. Highs in the upper 80s. Friday, mostly sunny. Highs in the upper 80s. At 5 p.m. at Lambert Field in St. Louis, it was mostly sunny with a temperature of 87 degrees. The dew point was 65, giving us a relative humidity of 47%. The wind was calm, and the pressure was 30.01 inches and falling. Elsewhere in the metro area, in Chesterfield, it was sunny and the temperature was 87. In Belleville, it was 87 degrees. In Cahokia, it was sunny and 89 degrees. In St. Charles, it was sunny and 86. Across the region, it was sunny in Columbia, Missouri, with a temperature of 88. In Quincy, it was sunny and 85 degrees. In Kansas City, it was partly sunny and the temperature was 84. It was mostly sunny in Springfield, Missouri, with a temperature of 97. In Rolla, it was sunny and the temperature was 86. In Farmington, it was 87 degrees. It was sunny in Cape Girardeau, with 89 degrees. It was sunny in Springfield, Illinois, with a temperature of 85. Once again in St. Louis, it was mostly sunny. The temperature was 87 degrees and the wind was calm. The current time is 5:31 p.m. Central Daylight Time. 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Tonight, mostly clear. Lows in the upper 60s. Southwest winds around 5 miles per hour. Saturday, sunny. Highs in the mid-80s.
Northwest winds 5 to 10 miles per hour. Saturday night, mostly clear. Lows in the mid-60s. North winds 5 to 10 miles per hour. Sunday, sunny. Highs in the lower 80s. North winds around 5 miles per hour. Sunday night, partly cloudy. Lows in the lower 60s. Northeast winds around 5 miles per hour in the evening, becoming light and variable. Monday through Tuesday, mostly cloudy. Highs in the lower 80s. Lows in the mid-60s. Tuesday night, partly cloudy. Lows in the upper 60s. Wednesday, partly sunny. Highs in the upper 80s. Wednesday night through Thursday night, mostly clear. Lows in the upper 60s. Highs in the upper 80s. Friday, mostly sunny. Highs in the upper 80s. At 5 p.m. at Lambert Field in St. Louis, it was mostly sunny with a temperature of 87 degrees. The dew point was 65, giving us a relative humidity of 47%. The wind was calm, and the pressure was 30.01 inches and falling. Elsewhere in the metro area, in Chesterfield it was sunny and the temperature was 87. In Belleville it was 87 degrees. In Cahokia, it was sunny and 89 degrees. In St. Charles, it was sunny and 86. Across the region, it was sunny in Columbia, Missouri, with a temperature of 88. In Quincy, it was sunny and 85 degrees. In Kansas City, it was partly sunny and the temperature was 84. It was mostly sunny in Springfield, Missouri, with a temperature of 97. In Rolla, it was sunny and the temperature was 86. In Farmington, it was 87 degrees. It was sunny in Cape Girardeau, with 89 degrees. It was sunny in Springfield, Illinois, with a temperature of 85. Once again in St. Louis, it was mostly sunny. The temperature was 87 degrees and the wind was calm. The current time is 5:34 p.m. Central Daylight Time. 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Tonight, mostly clear. Lows in the upper 60s. Southwest winds around 5 miles per hour. Saturday, sunny. Highs in the mid-80s. Northwest winds 5 to 10 miles per hour. Saturday night, mostly clear. Lows in the mid-60s. North winds 5 to 10 miles per hour. Sunday, sunny. Highs in the lower 80s. North winds around 5 miles per hour. Sunday night, partly cloudy. Lows in the lower 60s. Northeast winds around 5 miles per hour in the evening, becoming light and variable. Monday through Tuesday, mostly cloudy. Highs in the lower 80s. Lows in the mid-60s. Tuesday night, partly cloudy. Lows in the upper 60s. Wednesday, partly sunny. Highs in the upper 80s. Wednesday night through Thursday night, mostly clear. Lows in the upper 60s. Highs in the upper 80s. Friday, mostly sunny. Highs in the upper 80s. At 5 p.m. at Lambert Field in St. Louis, it was mostly sunny with a temperature of 87 degrees. The dew point was 65, giving us a relative humidity of 47%. The wind was calm, and the pressure was 30.01 inches and falling. Elsewhere in the metro area, in Chesterfield it was sunny and the temperature was 87. In Belleville it was 87 degrees. In Cahokia, it was sunny and 89 degrees. In St. Charles, it was sunny and 86. Across the region, it was sunny in Columbia, Missouri, with a temperature of 88. In Quincy, it was sunny and 85 degrees. In Kansas City, it was partly sunny and the temperature was 84. It was mostly sunny.
Springfield, Missouri, with a temperature of 97. In Rolla, it was sunny and the temperature was 86. In Farmington, it was 87 degrees. It was sunny in Cape Girardeau, with 89 degrees. It was sunny in Springfield, Illinois, with a temperature of 85. Once again in St. Louis, it was mostly sunny. The temperature was 87 degrees and the wind was calm. The current time is 5:37 p.m. Central Daylight Time. 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Tonight, mostly clear. Lows in the upper 60s. Southwest winds around 5 miles per hour. Saturday, sunny. Highs in the mid-80s. Northwest winds 5 to 10 miles per hour. Saturday night, mostly clear. Lows in the mid-60s. North winds 5 to 10 miles per hour. Sunday, sunny. Highs in the lower 80s. North winds around 5 miles per hour. Sunday night, partly cloudy. Lows in the lower 60s. Northeast winds around 5 miles per hour in the evening, becoming light and variable. Monday through Tuesday, mostly cloudy. Highs in the lower 80s. Lows in the mid-60s. Tuesday night, partly cloudy. Lows in the upper 60s. Wednesday, partly sunny. Highs in the upper 80s. Wednesday night through Thursday night, mostly clear. Lows in the upper 60s. Highs in the upper 80s. Friday, mostly sunny. Highs in the upper 80s. At 5 p.m. at Lambert Field in St. Louis, it was mostly sunny with a temperature of 87 degrees. The dew point was 65, giving us a relative humidity of 47%. The wind was calm, and the pressure was 30.0 inches at falling. Elsewhere in the metro area, in Chesterfield it was sunny and the temperature was 87. In Belleville it was 87 degrees. In Cahokia, it was sunny and 89 degrees. In St. Charles it was sunny and 86. Across the region, it was sunny in Columbia, Missouri, with a temperature of 88. In Quincy it was sunny and 85 degrees. In Kansas City, it was partly sunny and the temperature was 84. It was mostly sunny in Springfield, Missouri, with a temperature of 97. In Rolla, it was sunny and the temperature was 86. In Farmington, it was 87 degrees. It was sunny in Cape Girardeau, with 89 degrees. It was sunny in Springfield, Illinois, with a temperature of 85. Once again in St. Louis, it was mostly sunny. The temperature was 87 degrees and the wind was calm. The current time is 5:41 p.m. Central Daylight Time. 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Tonight, mostly clear. Lows in the upper 60s. Southwest winds around 5 miles per hour. Saturday, sunny. Highs in the mid-80s. Northwest winds 5 to 10 miles per hour. Saturday night, mostly clear. Lows in the mid-60s. North winds 5 to 10 miles per hour. Sunday, sunny. Highs in the lower 80s. North winds around 5 miles per hour. Sunday night, partly cloudy. Lows in the lower 60s. Northeast winds around 5 miles per hour in the evening, becoming light and variable. Monday through Tuesday, mostly cloudy. Highs in the lower 80s. Lows in the mid-60s. Tuesday night, partly cloudy. Lows in the upper 60s.
Wednesday, partly sunny. Highs in the upper 80s. Wednesday night through Thursday night, mostly clear. Lows in the upper 60s. Highs in the upper 80s. Friday, mostly sunny. Highs in the upper 80s. At 5 p.m. at Lambert Field in St. Louis, it was mostly sunny with a temperature of 87 degrees. The dew point was 65, giving us a relative humidity of 47%. The wind was calm, and the pressure was 30.01 inches and falling. Elsewhere in the metro area, in Chesterfield it was sunny and the temperature was 87. In Belleville it was 87 degrees. In Cahokia, it was sunny and 89 degrees. In St. Charles it was sunny and 86. Across the region, it was sunny in Columbia, Missouri, with a temperature of 88. In Quincy, it was sunny and 85 degrees. In Kansas City, it was partly sunny and the temperature was 84. It was mostly sunny in Springfield, Missouri, with a temperature of 97. In Rolla, it was sunny and the temperature was 86. In Farmington, it was 87 degrees. It was sunny in Cape Girardeau, with 89 degrees. It was sunny in Springfield, Illinois, with a temperature of 85. Once again in St. Louis, it was mostly sunny. The temperature was 87 degrees and the wind was calm. The current time is 5:44 p.m. Central Daylight Time. 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Tonight, mostly clear. Lows in the upper 60s. Southwest winds around 5 miles per hour. Saturday, sunny. Highs in the mid-80s. Northwest winds 5 to 10 miles per hour. Saturday night, mostly clear. Lows in the mid-60s. North winds 5 to 10 miles per hour. Sunday, sunny. Highs in the lower 80s. North winds around 5 miles per hour. Sunday night, partly cloudy. Lows in the lower 60s. Northeast winds around 5 miles per hour in the evening, becoming light and variable. Monday through Tuesday, mostly cloudy. Highs in the lower 80s. Lows in the mid-60s. Tuesday night, partly cloudy. Lows in the upper 60s. Wednesday, partly sunny. Highs in the upper 80s. Wednesday night through Thursday night, mostly clear. Lows in the upper 60s. Highs in the upper 80s. Friday, mostly sunny. Highs in the upper 80s. At 5 p.m. at Lambert Field in St. Louis, it was mostly sunny with a temperature of 87 degrees. The dew point was 65, giving us a relative humidity of 47%. The wind was calm, and the pressure was 30.01 inches and falling. Elsewhere in the metro area, in Chesterfield it was sunny and the temperature was 87. In Belleville it was 87 degrees. In Cahokia, it was sunny and 89 degrees. In St. Charles, it was sunny and 86. Across the region, it was sunny in Columbia, Missouri, with a temperature of 88. In Quincy, it was sunny and 85 degrees. In Kansas City, it was partly sunny and the temperature was 84. It was mostly sunny in Springfield, Missouri, with a temperature of 97. In Rolla, it was sunny and the temperature was 86. In Farmington, it was 87 degrees. It was sunny in Cape Girardeau, with 89 degrees. It was sunny in Springfield, Illinois, with a temperature of 85. Once again in St. Louis, it was mostly sunny. The temperature was 87 degrees and the wind was calm. The current time is 5:47 p.m. Central Daylight Time. 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This program
originates from the National Weather Service Forecast Office in St. Louis, Missouri, and serves parts of east central Missouri and southwest Illinois, including the St. Louis metro area and surrounding counties. Tonight, mostly clear. Lows in the upper 60s. Southwest winds around 5 miles per hour. Saturday, sunny. Highs in the mid-80s. Northwest winds 5 to 10 miles per hour. Saturday night, mostly clear. Lows in the mid-60s. North winds 5 to 10 miles per hour. Sunday, sunny. Highs in the lower 80s. North winds around 5 miles per hour. Sunday night, partly cloudy. Lows in the lower 60s. Northeast winds around 5 miles per hour in the evening, becoming light and variable. Monday through Tuesday, mostly cloudy. Highs in the lower 80s. Lows in the mid-60s. Tuesday night, partly cloudy. Lows in the upper 60s. Wednesday, partly sunny. Highs in the upper 80s. Wednesday night through Thursday night, mostly clear. Lows in the upper 60s. Highs in the upper 80s. Friday, mostly sunny. Highs in the upper 80s. At 5 p.m. at Lambert Field in St. Louis, it was mostly sunny with a temperature of 87 degrees. The dew point was 65, giving us a relative humidity of 47%. The wind was calm, and the pressure was 30.01 inches and falling. Elsewhere in the metro area, in Chesterfield it was sunny and the temperature was 87. In Belleville it was 87 degrees. In Cahokia, it was sunny and 89 degrees. In St. Charles it was sunny and 86. Across the region, it was sunny in Columbia, Missouri, with a temperature of 88. In Quincy it was sunny and 85 degrees. In Kansas City, it was partly sunny and the temperature was 84. It was mostly sunny in Springfield, Missouri, with a temperature of 97. In Rolla, it was sunny and the temperature was 86. In Farmington, it was 87 degrees. It was sunny in Cape Girardeau, with 89 degrees. It was sunny in Springfield, Illinois, with a temperature of 85. Once again in St. Louis, it was mostly sunny. The temperature was 87 degrees and the wind was calm. The current time is 5:50 p.m. Central Daylight Time. 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Tonight, mostly clear. Lows in the upper 60s. Southwest winds around 5 miles per hour. Saturday, sunny. Highs in the mid-80s. Northwest winds 5 to 10 miles per hour. Saturday night, mostly clear. Lows in the mid-60s. North winds 5 to 10 miles per hour. Sunday, sunny. Highs in the lower 80s. North winds around 5 miles per hour. Sunday night, partly cloudy. Lows in the lower 60s. Northeast winds around 5 miles per hour in the evening, becoming light and variable. Monday through Tuesday, mostly cloudy. Highs in the lower 80s. Lows in the mid-60s. Tuesday night, partly cloudy. Lows in the upper 60s. Wednesday, partly sunny. Highs in the upper 80s. Wednesday night through Thursday night, mostly clear. Lows in the upper 60s. Highs in the upper 80s. Friday, mostly sunny. Highs in the upper 80s. At 5 p.m. at Lambert Field in St. Louis, it was mostly sunny with a temperature of 87 degrees. The dew point was 65, giving us a relative humidity of 47%. The wind was calm, and the pressure was 30.01 inches and falling. Elsewhere in the metro area, in Chesterfield it was sunny and the temperature was 87. In Belleville it was 87.
degrees. In Cahokia, it was sunny and 89 degrees. In St. Charles, it was sunny and 86. Across the region, it was sunny in Columbia, Missouri, with a temperature of 88. In Quincy, it was sunny and 85 degrees. In Kansas City, it was partly sunny and the temperature was 84. It was mostly sunny in Springfield, Missouri, with a temperature of 97. In Rolla, it was sunny and the temperature was 86. In Farmington, it was 87 degrees. It was sunny in Cape Girardeau, with 89 degrees. It was sunny in Springfield, Illinois, with a temperature of 85. Once again in St. Louis, it was mostly sunny. The temperature was 87 degrees and the wind was calm. The current time is 5:53 p.m. Central Daylight Time. 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Tonight, mostly clear. Lows in the upper 60s. Southwest winds around 5 miles per hour. Saturday, sunny. Highs in the mid-80s. Northwest winds 5 to 10 miles per hour. Saturday night, mostly clear. Lows in the mid-60s. North winds 5 to 10 miles per hour. Sunday, sunny. Highs in the lower 80s. North winds around 5 miles per hour. Sunday night, partly cloudy. Lows in the lower 60s. Northeast winds around 5 miles per hour in the evening, becoming light and variable. Monday through Tuesday, mostly cloudy. Highs in the lower 80s. Lows in the mid-60s. Tuesday night, partly cloudy. Lows in the upper 60s. Wednesday, partly sunny. Highs in the upper 80s. Wednesday night through Thursday night, mostly clear. Lows in the upper 60s. Highs in the upper 80s. Friday, mostly sunny. Highs in the upper 80s. At 5 p.m. at Lambert Field in St. Louis, it was mostly sunny with a temperature of 87 degrees. The dew point was 65, giving us a relative humidity of 47%. The wind was calm, and the pressure was 30.01 inches and falling. Elsewhere in the metro area, in Chesterfield it was sunny and the temperature was 87. In Belleville it was 87 degrees. In Cahokia, it was sunny and 89 degrees. In St. Charles, it was sunny and 86. Across the region, it was sunny in Columbia, Missouri, with a temperature of 88. In Quincy, it was sunny and 85 degrees. In Kansas City, it was partly sunny and the temperature was 84. It was mostly sunny in Springfield, Missouri, with a temperature of 97. In Rolla, it was sunny and the temperature was 86. In Farmington, it was 87 degrees. It was sunny in Cape Girardeau, with 89 degrees. It was sunny in Springfield, Illinois, with a temperature of 85. Once again in St. Louis, it was mostly sunny. The temperature was 87 degrees and the wind was calm. The current time is 5:56 p.m. Central Daylight Time. 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Tonight, mostly clear. Lows in the upper 60s. Southwest winds around 5 miles per hour. Saturday, sunny. Highs in the mid-80s. Northwest winds 5 to 10 miles per hour. Saturday night, mostly clear. Lows in the mid-60s. North winds 5 to 10 miles per hour. Sunday, sunny. Highs in the lower 80s. North winds around 5 miles per hour.
Sunday night, partly cloudy. Lows in the lower 60s. Northeast winds around 5 miles per hour in the evening, becoming light and variable. Monday through Tuesday, mostly cloudy. Highs in the lower 80s. Lows in the mid-60s. Tuesday night, partly cloudy. Lows in the upper 60s. Wednesday, partly sunny. Highs in the upper 80s. Wednesday night through Thursday night, mostly clear. Lows in the upper 60s. Highs in the upper 80s. Friday, mostly sunny. Highs in the upper 80s. At 5 p.m. at Lambert Field in St. Louis, it was mostly sunny with a temperature of 87 degrees. The dew point was 65, giving us a relative humidity of 47%. The wind was calm, and the pressure was 30.01 inches and falling. Elsewhere in the metro area, in Chesterfield, it was sunny and the temperature was 87. In Belleville, it was 87 degrees. In Cahokia, it was sunny and 89 degrees. In St. Charles, it was sunny and 86. Across the region, it was sunny in Columbia, Missouri, with a temperature of 88. In Quincy, it was sunny and 85 degrees. In Kansas City, it was partly sunny and the temperature was 84. It was mostly sunny in Springfield, Missouri, with a temperature of 97. In Rolla, it was sunny and the temperature was 86. In Farmington, it was 87 degrees. It was sunny in Cape Girardeau, with 89 degrees. It was sunny in Springfield, Illinois, with a temperature of 85. Once again in St. Louis, it was mostly sunny. The temperature was 87 degrees and the wind was calm. The current time is 5:59 p.m. Central Daylight Time. 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Tonight, mostly clear. Lows in the upper 60s. Southwest winds around 5 miles per hour. Saturday, sunny. Highs in the mid-80s. Northwest winds 5 to 10 miles per hour. Saturday night, mostly clear. Lows in the mid-60s. North winds 5 to 10 miles per hour. Sunday, sunny. Highs in the lower 80s. North winds around 5 miles per hour. Sunday night, partly cloudy. Lows in the lower 60s. Northeast winds around 5 miles per hour in the evening, becoming light and variable. Monday through Tuesday, mostly cloudy. Highs in the lower 80s. Lows in the mid-60s. Tuesday night, partly cloudy. Lows in the upper 60s. Wednesday, partly sunny. Highs in the upper 80s. Wednesday night through Thursday night, mostly clear. Lows in the upper 60s. Highs in the upper 80s. Friday, mostly sunny. Highs in the upper 80s. At 5 p.m. at Lambert Field in St. Louis, it was mostly sunny with a temperature of 87 degrees. The dew point was 65, giving us a relative humidity of 47%. The wind was calm, and the pressure was 30.01 inches and falling. Elsewhere in the metro area, in Chesterfield, it was sunny and the temperature was 87. In Belleville, it was 87 degrees. In Cahokia, it was sunny and 89 degrees. In St. Charles, it was sunny and 86. Across the region, it was sunny in Columbia, Missouri, with a temperature of 88. In Quincy, it was sunny and 85 degrees. In Kansas City, it was partly sunny and the temperature was 84. It was mostly sunny in Springfield, Missouri, with a temperature of 97. In Rolla, it was sunny and the temperature was 86. In Farmington, it was 87 degrees. It was sunny in Cape Girardeau, with 89 degrees. It was sunny in Springfield, Illinois, with a temperature of 85.
Once again in St. Louis, it was mostly sunny. The temperature was 87 degrees and the wind was calm. The current time is 6:02 p.m. Central Daylight Time. 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Tonight, mostly clear. Lows in the upper 60s. Southwest winds around 5 miles per hour. Saturday, sunny. Highs in the mid-80s. Northwest winds 5 to 10 miles per hour. Saturday night, mostly clear. Lows in the mid-60s. North winds 5 to 10 miles per hour. Sunday, sunny. Highs in the lower 80s. North winds around 5 miles per hour. Sunday night, partly cloudy. Lows in the lower 60s. Northeast winds around 5 miles per hour in the evening, becoming light and variable. Monday through Tuesday, mostly cloudy. Highs in the lower 80s. Lows in the mid-60s. Tuesday night, partly cloudy. Lows in the upper 60s. Wednesday, partly sunny. Highs in the upper 80s. Wednesday night through Thursday night, mostly clear. Lows in the upper 60s. Highs in the upper 80s. Friday, mostly sunny. Highs in the upper 80s. At 5 p.m. at Lambert Field in St. Louis, it was mostly sunny with a temperature of 87 degrees. The dew point was 65, giving us a relative humidity of 47%. The wind was calm, and the pressure was 30.01 inches and falling. Elsewhere in the metro area, in Chesterfield it was sunny and the temperature was 87. In Belleville it was 87 degrees. In Cahokia, it was sunny and 89 degrees. In St. Charles, it was sunny and 86. Across the region, it was sunny in Columbia, Missouri, with a temperature of 88. In Quincy, it was sunny and 85 degrees. In Kansas City, it was partly sunny and the temperature was 84. It was mostly sunny in Springfield, Missouri, with a temperature of 97. In Rolla, it was sunny and the temperature was 86. In Farmington, it was 87 degrees. It was sunny in Cape Girardeau, with 89 degrees. It was sunny in Springfield, Illinois, with a temperature of 85. Once again in St. Louis, it was mostly sunny. The temperature was 87 degrees and the wind was calm. The current time is 6:05 p.m. Central Daylight Time. 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Tonight, mostly clear. Lows in the upper 60s. Southwest winds around 5 miles per hour. Saturday, sunny. Highs in the mid-80s. Northwest winds 5 to 10 miles per hour. Saturday night, mostly clear. Lows in the mid-60s. North winds 5 to 10 miles per hour. Sunday, sunny. Highs in the lower 80s. North winds around 5 miles per hour. Sunday night, partly cloudy. Lows in the lower 60s. Northeast winds around 5 miles per hour in the evening, becoming light and variable. Monday through Tuesday, mostly cloudy. Highs in the lower 80s. Lows in the mid-60s. Tuesday night, partly cloudy. Lows in the upper 60s. Wednesday, partly sunny. Highs in the upper 80s. Wednesday night through Thursday night, mostly clear. Lows in the upper 60s. Highs in the upper 80s. Friday, mostly sunny. Highs in the upper 80s.
at 5 p.m. at Lambert Field in St. Louis. It was mostly sunny with a temperature of 87 degrees. The dew point was 65, giving us a relative humidity of 47%. The wind was calm, and the pressure was 30.01 inches and falling. Elsewhere in the metro area, in Chesterfield, it was sunny and the temperature was 87. In Belleville, it was 87 degrees. In Cahokia, it was sunny and 89 degrees. In St. Charles, it was sunny and 86. Across the region, it was sunny in Columbia, Missouri, with a temperature of 88. In Quincy, it was sunny and 85 degrees. In Kansas City, it was partly sunny and the temperature was 84. It was mostly sunny in Springfield, Missouri, with a temperature of 97. In Rolla, it was sunny and the temperature was 86. In Farmington, it was 87 degrees. It was sunny in Cape Girardeau, with 89 degrees. It was sunny in Springfield, Illinois, with a temperature of 85. Once again in St. Louis, it was mostly sunny. The temperature was 87 degrees and the wind was calm. The current time is 6:08 p.m. Central Daylight Time. 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Tonight, mostly clear. Lows in the upper 60s. Southwest winds around 5 miles per hour. Saturday, sunny. Highs in the mid-80s. Northwest winds 5 to 10 miles per hour. Saturday night, mostly clear. Lows in the mid-60s. North winds 5 to 10 miles per hour. Sunday, sunny. Highs in the lower 80s. North winds around 5 miles per hour. Sunday night, partly cloudy. Lows in the lower 60s. Northeast winds around 5 miles per hour in the evening, becoming light and variable. Monday through Tuesday, mostly cloudy. Highs in the lower 80s. Lows in the mid-60s. Tuesday night, partly cloudy. Lows in the upper 60s. Wednesday, partly sunny. Highs in the upper 80s. Wednesday night through Thursday night, mostly clear. Lows in the upper 60s. Highs in the upper 80s. Friday, mostly sunny. Highs in the upper 80s. At 6 p.m. at Lambert Field in St. Louis, it was mostly sunny with a temperature of 87 degrees. The dew point was 66, giving us a relative humidity of 49%. The wind was west at 5 miles an hour, and the pressure was 29.99 inches and falling. Elsewhere in the metro area, in Chesterfield, it was sunny and the temperature was 86. In Belleville, it was 86 degrees. In Cahokia, it was sunny and 88 degrees. In St. Charles, it was sunny and 86. Across the region, it was mostly sunny in Columbia, Missouri, with a temperature of 86. In Quincy, it was sunny and 84 degrees. In Kansas City, it was partly sunny and the temperature was 81. It was sunny in Springfield, Missouri, with a temperature of 96. In Rolla, it was mostly sunny and the temperature was 85. In Farmington, it was 86 degrees. It was sunny in Cape Girardeau, with 86 degrees. It was sunny in Springfield, Illinois, with a temperature of 83. Once again in St. Louis, it was mostly sunny. The temperature was 87 degrees and the wind was west at 5 miles an hour. The current time is 6:11 p.m. Central Daylight Time. 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Tonight, mostly clear. Lows in
in the upper 60s. Southwest winds around 5 miles per hour. Saturday, sunny. Highs in the mid-80s. Northwest winds 5 to 10 miles per hour. Saturday night, mostly clear. Lows in the mid-60s. North winds 5 to 10 miles per hour. Sunday, sunny. Highs in the lower 80s. North winds around 5 miles per hour. Sunday night, partly cloudy. Lows in the lower 60s. Northeast winds around 5 miles per hour in the evening, becoming light and variable. Monday through Tuesday, mostly cloudy. Highs in the lower 80s. Lows in the mid-60s. Tuesday night, partly cloudy. Lows in the upper 60s. Wednesday, partly sunny. Highs in the upper 80s. Wednesday night through Thursday night, mostly clear. Lows in the upper 60s. Highs in the upper 80s. Friday, mostly sunny. Highs in the upper 80s. At 6 p.m. at Lambert Field in St. Louis, it was mostly sunny with a temperature of 87 degrees. The dew point was 66, giving us a relative humidity of 49%. The wind was west at 5 miles an hour, and the pressure was 29.99 inches and falling. Elsewhere in the metro area, in Chesterfield it was sunny and the temperature was 86. In Belleville it was 86 degrees. In Cahokia, it was sunny and 88 degrees. In St. Charles, it was sunny and 86. Across the region, it was mostly sunny in Columbia, Missouri, with a temperature of 86. In Quincy, it was sunny and 84 degrees. In Kansas City, it was partly sunny and the temperature was 81. It was sunny in Springfield, Missouri, with a temperature of 96. In Rolla, it was mostly sunny and the temperature was 85. In Farmington, it was 86 degrees. It was sunny in Cape Girardeau, with 86 degrees. It was sunny in Springfield, Illinois, with a temperature of 83. Once again in St. Louis, it was mostly sunny. The temperature was 87 degrees and the wind was west at 5 miles an hour. The current time is 6:15 p.m. Central Daylight Time. 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Tonight, mostly clear. Lows in the upper 60s. Southwest winds around 5 miles per hour. Saturday, sunny. Highs in the mid-80s. Northwest winds 5 to 10 miles per hour. Saturday night, mostly clear. Lows in the mid-60s. North winds 5 to 10 miles per hour. Sunday, sunny. Highs in the lower 80s. North winds around 5 miles per hour. Sunday night, partly cloudy. Lows in the lower 60s. Northeast winds around 5 miles per hour in the evening, becoming light and variable. Monday through Tuesday, mostly cloudy. Highs in the lower 80s. Lows in the mid-60s. Tuesday night, partly cloudy. Lows in the upper 60s. Wednesday, partly sunny. Highs in the upper 80s. Wednesday night through Thursday night, mostly clear. Lows in the upper 60s. Highs in the upper 80s. Friday, mostly sunny. Highs in the upper 80s. At 6 p.m. at Lambert Field in St. Louis, it was mostly sunny with a temperature of 87 degrees. The dew point was 66, giving us a relative humidity of 49%. The wind was west at 5 miles an hour, and the pressure was 29.99 inches and falling. Elsewhere in the metro area, in Chesterfield it was sunny and the temperature was 86. In Belleville it was 86 degrees. In Cahokia, it was sunny and 88 degrees. In St. Charles, it was sunny and 86. Across the region, it was...
mostly sunny in Columbia, Missouri, with a temperature of 86. In Quincy, it was sunny and 84 degrees. In Kansas City, it was partly sunny and the temperature was 81. It was sunny in Springfield, Missouri, with a temperature of 96. In Rolla, it was mostly sunny and the temperature was 85. In Farmington, it was 86 degrees. It was sunny in Cape Girardeau, with 86 degrees. It was sunny in Springfield, Illinois, with a temperature of 83. Once again in St. Louis, it was mostly sunny. The temperature was 87 degrees and the wind was west at 5 miles an hour. The current time is 6:18 p.m. Central Daylight Time. 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

It was mostly sunny. The temperature was 87 degrees and the wind was west at 5 miles an hour. The current time is 6:18 p.m. Central Daylight Time. 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Tonight, mostly clear. Lows in the upper 60s. Southwest winds around 5 miles per hour. Saturday, sunny. Highs in the mid-80s. Northwest winds 5 to 10 miles per hour. Saturday night, mostly clear. Lows in the mid-60s. North winds 5 to 10 miles per hour. Sunday, sunny. Highs in the lower 80s. North winds around 5 miles per hour. Sunday night, partly cloudy. Lows in the lower 60s. Northeast winds around 5 miles per hour in the evening, becoming light and variable. Monday through Tuesday, mostly cloudy. Highs in the lower 80s. Lows in the mid-60s. Tuesday night, partly cloudy. Lows in the upper 60s. Wednesday, partly sunny. Highs in the upper 80s. Wednesday night through Thursday night, mostly clear. Lows in the upper 60s. Highs in the upper 80s. Friday, mostly sunny. Highs in the upper 80s. At 6 p.m. at Lambert Field in St. Louis, it was mostly sunny with a temperature of 87 degrees. The dew point was 66, giving us a relative humidity of 49%. The wind was west at 5 miles an hour, and the pressure was 29.99 inches and falling. Elsewhere in the metro area, in Chesterfield it was sunny and the temperature was 86. In Belleville it was 86 degrees. In Cahokia, it was sunny and 88 degrees. In St. Charles, it was sunny and 86. Across the region, it was mostly sunny in Columbia, Missouri, with a temperature of 86. In Quincy, it was sunny and 84 degrees. In Kansas City, it was partly sunny and the temperature was 81. It was sunny in Springfield, Missouri, with a temperature of 96. In Rolla, it was mostly sunny and the temperature was 85. In Farmington, it was 86 degrees. It was sunny in Cape Girardeau, with 86 degrees. It was sunny in Springfield, Illinois, with a temperature of 83. Once again in St. Louis, it was mostly sunny. The temperature was 87 degrees and the wind was west at 5 miles an hour. The current time is 6:21 p.m. Central Daylight Time. 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Tonight, mostly clear. Lows in the upper 60s. Southwest winds around 5 miles per hour. Saturday, sunny. Highs in the mid-80s. Northwest winds 5 to 10 miles per hour. Saturday night, mostly clear. Lows in the mid-60s. North winds 5 to 10 miles per hour. Sunday, sunny. Highs in the lower 80s. North winds around 5 miles per hour. Sunday night, partly cloudy. Lows in the lower 60s. Northeast winds around 5 miles per hour in the evening, becoming light and variable. Monday through Tuesday, mostly cloudy. Highs in the lower 80s. Lows in the mid-60s. Tuesday night, partly cloudy. Lows in the upper 60s. Wednesday, partly sunny. Highs in the upper 80s. Wednesday night through Thursday night, mostly clear. Lows in the upper 60s. Highs in the upper 80s. Friday, mostly sunny. Highs in the upper

at 6 p.m. at Lambert Field in St. Louis, it was mostly sunny with a temperature of 87 degrees. The dew point was 66, giving us a relative humidity of 49%. The wind was west at 5 miles an hour, and the pressure was 29.99 inches and falling. Elsewhere in the metro area, in Chesterfield, it was sunny and the temperature was 86. In Belleville, it was 86 degrees. In Cahokia, it was sunny and 88 degrees. In St. Charles, it was sunny and 86. Across the region, it was mostly sunny in Columbia, Missouri, with a temperature of 86. In Quincy, it was sunny and 84 degrees. In Kansas City, it was partly sunny and the temperature was 81. It was sunny in Springfield, Missouri, with a temperature of 96. In Rolla, it was mostly sunny and the temperature was 85. In Farmington, it was 86 degrees. It was sunny in Cape Girardeau, with 86 degrees. It was sunny in Springfield, Illinois, with a temperature of 83. Once again in St. Louis, it was mostly sunny. The temperature was 87 degrees and the wind was west at 5 miles an hour. The current time is 6:44 p.m. Central Daylight Time. 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Tonight, mostly clear. Lows in the upper 60s. Southwest winds around 5 miles per hour. Saturday, sunny. Highs in the mid-80s. Northwest winds 5 to 10 miles per hour. Saturday night, mostly clear. Lows in the mid-60s. North winds 5 to 10 miles per hour. Sunday, sunny. Highs in the lower 80s. North winds around 5 miles per hour. Sunday night, partly cloudy. Lows in the lower 60s. Northeast winds around 5 miles per hour in the evening, becoming light and variable. Monday through Tuesday, mostly cloudy. Highs in the lower 80s. Lows in the mid-60s. Tuesday night, partly cloudy. Lows in the upper 60s. Wednesday, partly sunny. Highs in the upper 80s. Wednesday night through Thursday night, mostly clear. Lows in the upper 60s. Highs in the upper 80s. Friday, mostly sunny. Highs in the upper 80s. At 6 p.m. at Lambert Field in St. Louis, it was mostly sunny with a temperature of 87 degrees. The dew point was 66, giving us a relative humidity of 49%. The wind was west at 5 miles an hour, and the pressure was 29.99 inches and falling. Elsewhere in the metro area, in Chesterfield, it was sunny and the temperature was 86. In Belleville, it was 86 degrees. In Cahokia, it was sunny and 88 degrees. In St. Charles, it was sunny and 86. Across the region, it was mostly sunny in Columbia, Missouri, with a temperature of 86. In Quincy, it was sunny and 84 degrees. In Kansas City, it was partly sunny and the temperature was 81. It was sunny in Springfield, Missouri, with a temperature of 96. In Rolla, it was mostly sunny and the temperature was 85. In Farmington, it was 86 degrees. It was sunny in Cape Girardeau, with 86 degrees. It was sunny in Springfield, Illinois, with a temperature of 83. Once again in St. Louis, it was mostly sunny. The temperature was 87 degrees and the wind was west at 5 miles an hour. The current time is 6:27 p.m. Central Daylight Time. 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
Tonight, mostly clear. Lows in the upper 60s. Southwest winds around 5 miles per hour. Saturday, sunny. Highs in the mid-80s. Northwest winds 5 to 10 miles per hour. Saturday night, mostly clear. Lows in the mid-60s. North winds 5 to 10 miles per hour. Sunday, sunny. Highs in the lower 80s. North winds around 5 miles per hour. Sunday night, partly cloudy. Lows in the lower 60s. Northeast winds around 5 miles per hour in the evening, becoming light and variable. Monday through Tuesday, mostly cloudy. Highs in the lower 80s. Lows in the mid-60s. Tuesday night, partly cloudy. Lows in the upper 60s. Wednesday, partly sunny. Highs in the upper 80s. Wednesday night through Thursday night, mostly clear. Lows in the upper 60s. Highs in the upper 80s. Friday, mostly sunny. Highs in the upper 80s. At 6 p.m. at Lambert Field in St. Louis, it was mostly sunny with a temperature of 87 degrees. The dew point was 66, giving us a relative humidity of 49%. The wind was west at 5 miles an hour, and the pressure was 29.99 inches and falling. Elsewhere in the metro area, in Chesterfield it was sunny and the temperature was 86. In Belleville it was 86 degrees. In Cahokia, it was sunny and 88 degrees. In St. Charles, it was sunny and 86. Across the region, it was mostly sunny in Columbia, Missouri, with a temperature of 86. In Quincy, it was sunny and 84 degrees. In Kansas City, it was partly sunny and the temperature was 81. It was sunny in Springfield, Missouri, with a temperature of 96. In Rolla, it was mostly sunny and the temperature was 85. In Farmington, it was 86 degrees. It was sunny in Cape Girardeau, with 86 degrees. It was sunny in Springfield, Illinois, with a temperature of 83. Once again in St. Louis, it was mostly sunny. The temperature was 87 degrees and the wind was west at 5 miles an hour. The St. Louis climate summary is of 5 p.m., August 21, 2026. So far today, the high temperature has been 88 degrees, which occurred at 3:59 p.m. The normal high is 88. The record high is 104 degrees, which was set in 2003. So far today, the low temperature has been 67 degrees, which occurred at 4:57 a.m. The normal low is 69. The record low is 50 degrees, which was last set in 1950. No precipitation has fallen, which leaves the monthly total at 3.62 inches. The total precipitation for the season since June 1st still stands at 17.57 inches, and the total precipitation for the year is still 36.24 inches. The normal high temperature for tomorrow is 88 degrees, and the normal low is 69. The record high for tomorrow is 103, which occurred in 1936, and the record low is 55, which occurred in 1875. Sunset tonight is at 7:48 p.m. Sunrise tomorrow is at 6:22 a.m. The current time is 6:32 p.m. Central Daylight Time. 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Tonight, mostly clear. Lows in the upper 60s. Southwest winds around 5 miles per hour. Saturday, sunny. Highs in the mid-80s. Northwest winds 5 to 10 miles per hour. Saturday night, mostly clear. Lows in the mid-60s. North winds 5 to 10 miles per hour. Sunday, sunny. Highs in the lower 80s. North winds around 5 miles per hour. Sunday,
Sunday night, partly cloudy. Lows in the lower 60s. Northeast winds around 5 miles per hour in the evening, becoming light and variable. Monday through Tuesday, mostly cloudy. Highs in the lower 80s. Lows in the mid-60s. Tuesday night, partly cloudy. Lows in the upper 60s. Wednesday, partly sunny. Highs in the upper 80s. Wednesday night through Thursday night, mostly clear. Lows in the upper 60s. Highs in the upper 80s. Friday, mostly sunny. Highs in the upper 80s. At 6 p.m. at Lambert Field in St. Louis, it was mostly sunny with a temperature of 87 degrees. The dew point was 66, giving us a relative humidity of 49%. The wind was west at 5 miles an hour, and the pressure was 29.99 inches and falling. Elsewhere in the metro area, in Chesterfield, it was sunny and the temperature was 86. In Belleville, it was 86 degrees. In Cahokia, it was sunny and 88 degrees. In St. Charles, it was sunny and 86. Across the region, it was mostly sunny in Columbia, Missouri, with a temperature of 86. In Quincy, it was sunny and 84 degrees. In Kansas City, it was partly sunny and the temperature was 81. It was sunny in Springfield, Missouri, with a temperature of 96. In Rolla, it was mostly sunny and the temperature was 85. In Farmington, it was 86 degrees. It was sunny in Cape Girardeau, with 86 degrees. It was sunny in Springfield, Illinois, with a temperature of 83. Once again in St. Louis, it was mostly sunny. The temperature was 87 degrees and the wind was west at 5 miles an hour. The St. Louis climate summary is of 5 p.m., August 21, 2026. So far today, the high temperature has been 88 degrees, which occurred at 3:59 p.m. The normal high is 88. The record high is 104 degrees, which was set in 2003. So far today, the low temperature has been 67 degrees, which occurred at 4:57 a.m. The normal low is 69. The record low is 50 degrees, which was last set in 1950. No precipitation has fallen, which leaves the monthly total at 3.62 inches. The total precipitation for the season since June 1st still stands at 17.57 inches and the total precipitation for the year is still 36.24 inches. The normal high temperature for tomorrow is 88 degrees and the normal low is 69. The record high for tomorrow is 103, which occurred in 1936, and the record low is 55, which occurred in 1875. Sunset tonight is at 7:48 p.m. Sunrise tomorrow is at 6:22 a.m. The current time is 6:36 p.m. Central Daylight Time. 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Tonight, mostly clear. Lows in the upper 60s. Southwest winds around 5 miles per hour. Saturday, sunny. Highs in the mid-80s. Northwest winds 5 to 10 miles per hour. Saturday night, mostly clear. Lows in the mid-60s. North winds 5 to 10 miles per hour. Sunday, sunny. Highs in the lower 80s. North winds around 5 miles per hour. Sunday night, partly cloudy. Lows in the lower 60s. Northeast winds around 5 miles per hour in the evening, becoming light and variable. Monday through Tuesday, mostly cloudy. Highs in the lower 80s. Lows in the mid-60s. Tuesday night, partly cloudy. Lows in the upper 60s. Wednesday, partly sunny. Highs in the upper 80s. Wednesday night through Thursday night, mostly clear. Lows in the upper.
60s. Highs in the upper 80s. Friday, mostly sunny. Highs in the upper 80s. At 6 p.m. at Lambert Field in St. Louis, it was mostly sunny with a temperature of 87 degrees. The dew point was 66, giving us a relative humidity of 49%. The wind was west at 5 miles an hour, and the pressure was 29.99 inches and falling. Elsewhere in the metro area, in Chesterfield, it was sunny and the temperature was 86. In Belleville, it was 86 degrees. In Cahokia, it was sunny at 88 degrees. In St. Charles, it was sunny and 86. Across the region, it was mostly sunny in Columbia, Missouri, with a temperature of 86. In Quincy, it was sunny and 84 degrees. In Kansas City, it was partly sunny and the temperature was 81. It was sunny in Springfield, Missouri, with a temperature of 96. In Rolla, it was mostly sunny and the temperature was 85. In Farmington, it was 86 degrees. It was sunny in Cape Girardeau, with 86 degrees. It was sunny in Springfield, Illinois, with a temperature of 83. Once again in St. Louis, it was mostly sunny. The temperature was 87 degrees and the wind was west at 5 miles an hour. The St. Louis climate summary is of 5 p.m., August 21, 2026. So far today, the high temperature has been 88 degrees, which occurred at 3:59 p.m. The normal high is 88. The record high is 104 degrees, which was set in 2003. So far today, the low temperature has been 67 degrees, which occurred at 4:57 a.m. The normal low is 69. The record low is 50 degrees, which was last set in 1950. No precipitation has fallen, which leaves the monthly total at 3.62 inches. The total precipitation for the season since June 1st still stands at 17.57 inches, and the total precipitation for the year is still 36.24 inches. The normal high temperature for tomorrow is 88 degrees, and the normal low is 69. The record high for tomorrow is 103, which occurred in 1936, and the record low is 55, which occurred in 1875. Sunset tonight is at 7:48 p.m. Sunrise tomorrow is at 6:22 a.m. The current time is 6:40 p.m. Central Daylight Time. 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Tonight, mostly clear. Lows in the upper 60s. Southwest winds around 5 miles per hour. Saturday, sunny. Highs in the mid-80s. Northwest winds 5 to 10 miles per hour. Saturday night, mostly clear. Lows in the mid-60s. North winds 5 to 10 miles per hour. Sunday, sunny. Highs in the lower 80s. North winds around 5 miles per hour. Sunday night, partly cloudy. Lows in the lower 60s. Northeast winds around 5 miles per hour in the evening, becoming light and variable. Monday through Tuesday, mostly cloudy. Highs in the lower 80s. Lows in the mid-60s. Tuesday night, partly cloudy. Lows in the upper 60s. Wednesday, partly sunny. Highs in the upper 80s. Wednesday night through Thursday night, mostly clear. Lows in the upper 60s. Highs in the upper 80s. Friday, mostly sunny. Highs in the upper 80s. At 6 p.m. at Lambert Field in St. Louis, it was mostly sunny with a temperature of 87 degrees. The dew point was 66, giving us a relative humidity of 49%. The wind was west at 5 miles an hour, and the pressure was 29.99 inches and falling. Elsewhere in the metro area, in Chesterfield, it was sunny and the temperature was 86. In Belleville, it was
86 degrees. In Cahokia, it was sunny and 88 degrees. In St. Charles, it was sunny and 86. Across the region, it was mostly sunny in Columbia, Missouri, with a temperature of 86. In Quincy, it was sunny and 84 degrees. In Kansas City, it was partly sunny and the temperature was 81. It was sunny in Springfield, Missouri, with a temperature of 96. In Rolla, it was mostly sunny and the temperature was 85. In Farmington, it was 86 degrees. It was sunny in Cape Girardeau, with 86 degrees. It was sunny in Springfield, Illinois, with a temperature of 83. Once again in St. Louis, it was mostly sunny. The temperature was 87 degrees and the wind was west at 5 miles an hour. The St. Louis climate summary is of 5 p.m., August 21, 2026. So far today, the high temperature has been 88 degrees, which occurred at 3:59 p.m. The normal high is 88. The record high is 104 degrees, which was set in 2003. So far today, the low temperature has been 67 degrees, which occurred at 4:57 a.m. The normal low is 69. The record low is 50 degrees, which was last set in 1950. No precipitation has fallen, which leaves the monthly total at 3.62 inches. The total precipitation for the season since June 1st still stands at 17.57 inches and the total precipitation for the year is still 36.24 inches. The normal high temperature for tomorrow is 88 degrees and the normal low is 69. The record high for tomorrow is 103, which occurred in 1936, and the record low is 55, which occurred in 1875. Sunset tonight is at 7:48 p.m. Sunrise tomorrow is at 6:22 a.m. The current time is 6:45 p.m. Central Daylight Time. 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This program originates from the National Weather Service Forecast Office in St. Louis, Missouri, and serves parts of East Central Missouri and Southwest Illinois, including the St. Louis metro area and surrounding counties. Tonight, mostly clear. Lows in the upper 60s. Southwest winds around 5 miles per hour. Saturday, sunny. Highs in the mid-80s. Northwest winds 5 to 10 miles per hour. Saturday night, mostly clear. Lows in the mid-60s. North winds 5 to 10 miles per hour. Sunday, sunny. Highs in the lower 80s. North winds around 5 miles per hour. Sunday night, partly cloudy. Lows in the lower 60s. Northeast winds around 5 miles per hour in the evening, becoming light and variable. Monday through Tuesday, mostly cloudy. Highs in the lower 80s. Lows in the mid-60s. Tuesday night, partly cloudy. Lows in the upper 60s. Wednesday, partly sunny. Highs in the upper 80s. Wednesday night through Thursday night, mostly clear. Lows in the upper 60s. Highs in the upper 80s. Friday, mostly sunny. Highs in the upper 80s. At 6 p.m. at Lambert Field in St. Louis, it was mostly sunny with a temperature of 87 degrees. The dew point was 66, giving us a relative humidity of 49%. The wind was west at 5 miles an hour, and the pressure was 29.99 inches and falling. Elsewhere in the metro area, in Chesterfield it was sunny and the temperature was 86. In Belleville it was 86 degrees. In Cahokia, it was sunny and 88 degrees. In St. Charles it was sunny and 86. Across the region, it was mostly sunny in Columbia, Missouri, with a temperature of 86. In Quincy it was sunny and 84 degrees. In Kansas City, it was partly sunny and the temperature was 81. It was sunny in Springfield, Missouri, with a temperature of 96. In Rolla, it was mostly sunny and the temperature was 85.
In Farmington, it was 86 degrees. It was sunny in Cape Girardeau, with 86 degrees. It was sunny in Springfield, Illinois, with a temperature of 83. Once again in St. Louis, it was mostly sunny. The temperature was 87 degrees and the wind was west at 5 miles an hour. The St. Louis climate summary is of 5 p.m., August 21, 2026. So far today, the high temperature has been 88 degrees, which occurred at 3:59 p.m. The normal high is 88. The record high is 104 degrees, which was set in 2003. So far today, the low temperature has been 67 degrees, which occurred at 4:57 a.m. The normal low is 69. The record low is 50 degrees, which was last set in 1950. No precipitation has fallen, which leaves the monthly total at 3.62 inches. The total precipitation for the season since June 1st still stands at 17.57 inches, and the total precipitation for the year is still 36.24 inches. The normal high temperature for tomorrow is 88 degrees, and the normal low is 69. The record high for tomorrow is 103, which occurred in 1936, and the record low is 55, which occurred in 1875. Sunset tonight is at 7:48 p.m. Sunrise tomorrow is at 6:22 a.m. The current time is 6:49 p.m. Central Daylight Time. 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This program originates from the National Weather Service Forecast Office in St. Louis, Missouri, and serves parts of East Central Missouri and Southwest Illinois, including the St. Louis metro area and surrounding counties. Tonight, mostly clear. Lows in the upper 60s. Southwest winds around 5 miles per hour. Saturday, sunny. Highs in the mid-80s. Northwest winds 5 to 10 miles per hour. Saturday night, mostly clear. Lows in the mid-60s. North winds 5 to 10 miles per hour. Sunday, sunny. Highs in the lower 80s. North winds around 5 miles per hour. Sunday night, partly cloudy. Lows in the lower 60s. Northeast winds around 5 miles per hour in the evening, becoming light and variable. Monday through Tuesday, mostly cloudy. Highs in the lower 80s. Lows in the mid-60s. Tuesday night, partly cloudy. Lows in the upper 60s. Wednesday, partly sunny. Highs in the upper 80s. Wednesday night through Thursday night, mostly clear. Lows in the upper 60s. Highs in the upper 80s. Friday, mostly sunny. Highs in the upper 80s. At 6 p.m. at Lambert Field in St. Louis, it was mostly sunny with a temperature of 87 degrees. The dew point was 66, giving us a relative humidity of 49%. The wind was west at 5 miles an hour, and the pressure was 29.99 inches and falling. Elsewhere in the metro area, in Chesterfield it was sunny and the temperature was 86. In Belleville it was 86 degrees. In Cahokia, it was sunny and 88 degrees. In St. Charles, it was sunny and 86. Across the region, it was mostly sunny in Columbia, Missouri, with a temperature of 86. In Quincy, it was sunny and 84 degrees. In Kansas City, it was partly sunny and the temperature was 81. It was sunny in Springfield, Missouri, with a temperature of 96. In Rolla, it was mostly sunny and the temperature was 85. In Farmington, it was 86 degrees. It was sunny in Cape Girardeau, with 86 degrees. It was sunny in Springfield, Illinois, with a temperature of 83. Once again in St. Louis, it was mostly sunny. The temperature was 87 degrees and the wind was west at 5 miles an hour. The St. Louis climate summary is of 5 p.m., August 21, 2026. So far today, the high temperature has been 88 degrees, which occurred at 3:59 p.m.
The normal high is 88. The record high is 104 degrees, which was set in 2003. So far today, the low temperature has been 67 degrees, which occurred at 4:57 a.m. The normal low is 69. The record low is 50 degrees, which was last set in 1950. No precipitation has fallen, which leaves the monthly total at 3.62 inches. The total precipitation for the season since June 1st still stands at 17.57 inches, and the total precipitation for the year is still 36.24 inches. The normal high temperature for tomorrow is 88 degrees, and the normal low is 69. The record high for tomorrow is 103, which occurred in 1936, and the record low is 55, which occurred in 1875. Sunset tonight is at 7:48 p.m. Sunrise tomorrow is at 6:22 a.m. The current time is 6:54 p.m. Central Daylight Time. 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This program originates from the National Weather Service Forecast Office in St. Louis, Missouri, and serves parts of East Central Missouri and Southwest Illinois, including the St. Louis metro area and surrounding counties. Tonight, mostly clear. Lows in the upper 60s. Southwest winds around 5 miles per hour. Saturday, sunny. Highs in the mid-80s. Northwest winds 5 to 10 miles per hour. Saturday night, mostly clear. Lows in the mid-60s. North winds 5 to 10 miles per hour. Sunday, sunny. Highs in the lower 80s. North winds around 5 miles per hour. Sunday night, partly cloudy. Lows in the lower 60s. Northeast winds around 5 miles per hour in the evening, becoming light and variable. Monday through Tuesday, mostly cloudy. Highs in the lower 80s. Lows in the mid-60s. Tuesday night, partly cloudy. Lows in the upper 60s. Wednesday, partly sunny. Highs in the upper 80s. Wednesday night through Thursday night, mostly clear. Lows in the upper 60s. Highs in the upper 80s. Friday, mostly sunny. Highs in the upper 80s. At 6 p.m. at Lambert Field in St. Louis, it was mostly sunny with a temperature of 87 degrees. The dew point was 66, giving us a relative humidity of 49%. The wind was west at 5 miles an hour, and the pressure was 29.99 inches and falling. Elsewhere in the metro area, in Chesterfield it was sunny and the temperature was 86. In Belleville it was 86 degrees. In Cahokia, it was sunny and 88 degrees. In St. Charles, it was sunny and 86. Across the region, it was mostly sunny in Columbia, Missouri, with a temperature of 86. In Quincy, it was sunny and 84 degrees. In Kansas City, it was partly sunny and the temperature was 81. It was sunny in Springfield, Missouri, with a temperature of 96. In Rolla, it was mostly sunny and the temperature was 85. In Farmington, it was 86 degrees. It was sunny in Cape Girardeau, with 86 degrees. It was sunny in Springfield, Illinois, with a temperature of 83. Once again in St. Louis, it was mostly sunny. The temperature was 87 degrees and the wind was west at 5 miles an hour. The St. Louis climate summary is at 5 p.m., August 21, 2026. So far today, the high temperature has been 88 degrees, which occurred at 3:59 p.m. The normal high is 88. The record high is 104 degrees, which was set in 2003. So far today, the low temperature has been 67 degrees, which occurred at 4:57 a.m. The normal low is 69. The record low is 50 degrees, which was last set in 1950. No precipitation has fallen, which leaves the monthly total at 3.62 inches.
The total precipitation for the season since June 1st still stands at 17.57 inches, and the total precipitation for the year is still 36.24 inches. The normal high temperature for tomorrow is 88 degrees, and the normal low is 69. The record high for tomorrow is 103, which occurred in 1936, and the record low is 55, which occurred in 1875. Sunset tonight is at 7:48 p.m. Sunrise tomorrow is at 6:22 a.m. The current time is 6:58 p.m. Central Daylight Time. 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This program originates from the National Weather Service Forecast Office in St. Louis, Missouri, and serves parts of East Central Missouri and Southwest Illinois, including the St. Louis metro area and surrounding counties. Tonight, mostly clear. Lows in the upper 60s. Southwest winds around 5 miles per hour. Saturday, sunny. Highs in the mid-80s. Northwest winds 5 to 10 miles per hour. Saturday night, mostly clear. Lows in the mid-60s. North winds 5 to 10 miles per hour. Sunday, sunny. Highs in the lower 80s. North winds around 5 miles per hour. Sunday night, partly cloudy. Lows in the lower 60s. Northeast winds around 5 miles per hour in the evening, becoming light and variable. Monday through Tuesday, mostly cloudy. Highs in the lower 80s. Lows in the mid-60s. Tuesday night, partly cloudy. Lows in the upper 60s. Wednesday, partly sunny. Highs in the upper 80s. Wednesday night through Thursday night, mostly clear. Lows in the upper 60s. Highs in the upper 80s. Friday, mostly sunny. Highs in the upper 80s. At 6 p.m. at Lambert Field in St. Louis, it was mostly sunny with a temperature of 87 degrees. The dew point was 66, giving us a relative humidity of 49%. The wind was west at 5 miles an hour, and the pressure was 29.99 inches and falling. Elsewhere in the metro area, in Chesterfield it was sunny and the temperature was 86. In Belleville it was 86 degrees. In Cahokia, it was sunny and 88 degrees. In St. Charles, it was sunny and 86. Across the region, it was mostly sunny in Columbia, Missouri, with a temperature of 86. In Quincy, it was sunny and 84 degrees. In Kansas City, it was partly sunny and the temperature was 81. It was sunny in Springfield, Missouri, with a temperature of 96. In Rolla, it was mostly sunny and the temperature was 85. In Farmington, it was 86 degrees. It was sunny in Cape Girardeau, with 86 degrees. It was sunny in Springfield, Illinois, with a temperature of 83. Once again in St. Louis, it was mostly sunny. The temperature was 87 degrees and the wind was west at 5 miles an hour. The St. Louis climate summary is at 5 p.m., August 21, 2026. So far today, the high temperature has been 88 degrees, which occurred at 3:59 p.m. The normal high is 88. The record high is 104 degrees, which was set in 2003. So far today, the low temperature has been 67 degrees, which occurred at 4:57 a.m. The normal low is 69. The record low is 50 degrees, which was last set in 1950. No precipitation has fallen, which leaves the monthly total at 3.62 inches. The total precipitation for the season since June 1st still stands at 17.57 inches, and the total precipitation for the year is still 36.24 inches. The normal high temperature for tomorrow is 88 degrees, and the normal low is 69. The record high for tomorrow is 103, which occurred in 1936, and the record low is 55, which occurred in 1875. Sunset tonight is at 7:48 p.m. Sunrise tomorrow is at 6:22 a.m.
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